in the upper 50s. Highs around 80. Columbus Day, mostly sunny. Highs in the mid-70s. Again, the forecast for Peoria and surrounding areas of central Illinois for the rest of tonight, clear. Lows in the upper 40s. Southeast winds around 5 miles an hour. At 7 p.m. in Peoria, skies were clear. The temperature was 61 degrees, the dew point was 47, and the relative humidity was 59%. The wind was calm. The pressure was 30.19 inches and steady. Around central and western Illinois, it was clear, with a temperature of 66 at Bloomington, 58 at Moline, 64 at Galesburg, and 58 at Lakin. Under clear skies, Macomb reported 62, Quincy reported 66, Springfield reported 59, and Pontiac reported 59. And once again at 7 p.m. in Peoria, under clear skies, the temperature was 61. The time is currently 7:05 p.m. Central Daylight Time. 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Now for the official National Weather Service forecast for Peoria and surrounding areas of central Illinois. Rest of tonight, clear. Lows in the upper 40s. Southeast winds around 5 miles an hour. Tuesday, sunny. Highs in the upper 70s. South winds 10 to 15 miles an hour. Tuesday night, mostly clear until midnight, then becoming partly cloudy. Lows in the mid-50s. Southwest winds 5 to 10 miles an hour. Wednesday, sunny. Highs around 80. West winds 5 to 10 miles an hour. Wednesday night, mostly clear. Lows in the lower 50s. North winds around 5 miles an hour. Thursday, sunny. Highs in the mid-70s. Thursday night and Friday, partly cloudy. Lows in the upper 40s. Highs in the lower 70s. Friday night, mostly clear. Lows around 50. Saturday, sunny. Highs in the upper 70s. Saturday night through Sunday night, mostly clear. Lows in the upper 50s. Highs around 80. Columbus Day, mostly sunny. Highs in the mid-70s. Again, the forecast for Peoria and surrounding areas of central Illinois for the rest of tonight, clear. Lows in the upper 40s. Southeast winds around 5 miles an hour. At 7 p.m. in Peoria, skies were clear. The temperature was 61 degrees, the dew point was 47, and the relative humidity was 59%. The wind was calm. The pressure was 30.19 inches and steady. Around central and western Illinois, it was clear, with a temperature of 66 at Bloomington, 58 at Moline, 64 at Galesburg, and 58 at Lakin. Under clear skies, Macomb reported 62, Quincy reported 66, Springfield reported 59, and Pontiac reported 59. And once again at 7 p.m. in Peoria, under clear skies, the temperature was 61. Looking elsewhere around the Midwest at 7 p.m., Chicago was clear, and 59. Indianapolis was clear, and 64. St. Louis was clear, and 72. Kansas City was clear, and 69. Des Moines was clear, and 70. Milwaukee was clear, and 54. The time is currently 7:07 p.m. Central Daylight Time. 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Now for the official National Weather Service forecast for Peoria and surrounding areas of central Illinois. Rest of tonight, clear. Lows in the upper 40s. Southeast winds around 5 miles an hour. Tuesday, sunny. Highs in the upper 70s. South winds 10 to 15 miles an hour. Tuesday night, mostly clear until midnight, then becoming partly cloudy. Lows in the mid-50s. Southwest winds 5 to 10 miles an hour. Wednesday, sunny. Highs around 80. West winds 5 to 10 miles an hour. Wednesday night, mostly clear. Lows in the lower 50s. North winds around 5 miles an hour. Thursday, sunny. Highs in the mid-70s. Thursday night and Friday, partly cloudy. Lows in the upper 40s. Highs in the

lower 70s. Friday night, mostly clear. Lows around 50. Saturday, sunny. Highs in the upper 70s. Saturday night through Sunday night, mostly clear. Lows in the upper 50s. Highs around 80. Columbus Day, mostly sunny. Highs in the mid-70s. Again, the forecast for Peoria and surrounding areas of central Illinois for the rest of tonight, clear. Lows in the upper 40s. Southeast winds around 5 miles an hour. At 7 p.m. in Peoria, skies were clear. The temperature was 61 degrees, the dew point was 47, and the relative humidity was 59%. The wind was calm. The pressure was 30.19 inches and steady. Around central and western Illinois, it was clear, with a temperature of 66 at Bloomington, 58 at Moline, 64 at Galesburg, and 58 at Lakin. Under clear skies, Macomb reported 62, Quincy reported 66, Springfield reported 59, and Pontiac reported 59. And once again at 7 p.m. in Peoria, under clear skies, the temperature was 61. Looking elsewhere around the Midwest at 7 p.m., Chicago was clear, and 59. Indianapolis was clear, and 64. St. Louis was clear, and 72. Kansas City was clear, and 69. Des Moines was clear, and 70. Milwaukee was clear, and 54. The time is currently 7:10 p.m. Central Daylight Time. 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Now for the official National Weather Service forecast for Peoria and surrounding areas of central Illinois. Rest of tonight, clear. Lows in the upper 40s. Southeast winds around 5 miles an hour. Tuesday, sunny. Highs in the upper 70s. South winds 10 to 15 miles an hour. Tuesday night, mostly clear until midnight, then becoming partly cloudy. Lows in the mid-50s. Southwest winds 5 to 10 miles an hour. Wednesday, sunny. Highs around 80. West winds 5 to 10 miles an hour. Wednesday night, mostly clear. Lows in the lower 50s. North winds around 5 miles an hour. Thursday, sunny. Highs in the mid-70s. Thursday night and Friday, partly cloudy. Lows in the upper 40s. Highs in the lower 70s. Friday night, mostly clear. Lows around 50. Saturday, sunny. Highs in the upper 70s. Saturday night through Sunday night, mostly clear. Lows in the upper 50s. Highs around 80. Columbus Day, mostly sunny. Highs in the mid-70s. Again, the forecast for Peoria and surrounding areas of central Illinois for the rest of tonight, clear. Lows in the upper 40s. Southeast winds around 5 miles an hour. At 7 p.m. in Peoria, skies were clear. The temperature was 61 degrees, the dew point was 47, and the relative humidity was 59%. The wind was calm. The pressure was 30.19 inches and steady. Around central and western Illinois, it was clear, with a temperature of 66 at Bloomington, 58 at Moline, 64 at Galesburg, and 58 at Lakin. Under clear skies, Macomb reported 62, Quincy reported 66, Springfield reported 59, and Pontiac reported 59. And once again at 7 p.m. in Peoria, under clear skies, the temperature was 61. 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Looking elsewhere around the Midwest at 7 p.m., Chicago was clear, and 59. Indianapolis was clear, and 64. St. Louis was clear, and 72. Kansas City was clear, and 69. Des Moines was clear, and 70.

Milwaukee was clear in 54. The time is currently 7:14 p.m. Central Daylight Time. 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Now for the official National Weather Service forecast for Peoria and surrounding areas of central Illinois. Rest of tonight, clear. Lows in the upper 40s. Southeast winds around 5 miles an hour. Tuesday, sunny. Highs in the upper 70s. South winds 10 to 15 miles an hour. Tuesday night, mostly clear until midnight, then becoming partly cloudy. Lows in the mid-50s. Southwest winds 5 to 10 miles an hour. Wednesday, sunny. Highs around 80. West winds 5 to 10 miles an hour. Wednesday night, mostly clear. Lows in the lower 50s. North winds around 5 miles an hour. Thursday, sunny. Highs in the mid-70s. Thursday night and Friday, partly cloudy. Lows in the upper 40s. Highs in the lower 70s. Friday night, mostly clear. Lows around 50. Saturday, sunny. Highs in the upper 70s. Saturday night through Sunday night, mostly clear. Lows in the upper 50s. Highs around 80. Columbus Day, mostly sunny. Highs in the mid-70s. Again, the forecast for Peoria and surrounding areas of central Illinois for the rest of tonight, clear. Lows in the upper 40s. Southeast winds around 5 miles an hour. The Peoria, Illinois climate summary for this evening, as of 4 p.m., October 5, 2026. Today's high temperature was 72 degrees. The normal high is 71. The record high is 89 degrees, which was last set in 2024. Today's low temperature was 45 degrees. The normal low is 49. The record low is 31 degrees, which was last set in 1980. No precipitation fell today, which leaves the monthly total at 0.57 inches. The total precipitation for the year still stands at 34.50 inches. Sunset tonight is at 6:34 p.m. Sunrise tomorrow is at 7 a.m. At 7 p.m. in Peoria, skies were clear. The temperature was 61 degrees, the dew point was 47, and the relative humidity was 59%. The wind was calm. The pressure was 30.19 inches and steady. Around central and western Illinois, it was clear, with a temperature of 66 at Bloomington, 58 at Moline, 64 at Galesburg, and 58 at Lakin. Under clear skies, Macomb reported 62, Quincy reported 66, Springfield reported 59, and Pontiac reported 59. And once again at 7 p.m. in Peoria, under clear skies, the temperature was 61. Looking elsewhere around the Midwest at 7 p.m., Chicago was clear, and 59. Indianapolis was clear, and 64. St. Louis was clear, and 72. Kansas City was clear, and 69. Des Moines was clear, and 70. Milwaukee was clear, and 54. The time is currently 7:17 p.m. Central Daylight Time. 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Now for the official National Weather Service forecast for Peoria and surrounding areas of central Illinois. Rest of tonight, clear. Lows in the upper 40s. Southeast winds around 5 miles an hour. Tuesday, sunny. Highs in the upper 70s. South winds 10 to 15 miles an hour. Tuesday night, mostly clear until midnight, then becoming partly cloudy. Lows in the mid-50s. Southwest winds 5 to 10 miles an hour. Wednesday, sunny. Highs around 80. West winds 5 to 10 miles an hour. Wednesday night, mostly clear. Lows in the lower 50s. North winds around 5 miles an hour. Thursday, sunny. Highs in the mid-70s. Thursday night and Friday, partly cloudy. Lows in the upper 40s. Highs in the lower 70s. Friday night, mostly clear. Lows around 50. Saturday, sunny. Highs in the upper 70s. Saturday night through Sunday night, mostly clear.

Lows in the upper 50s. Highs around 80. Columbus Day, mostly sunny. Highs in the mid-70s. Again, the forecast for Peoria and surrounding areas of central Illinois for the rest of tonight, clear. Lows in the upper 40s. Southeast winds around 5 miles an hour. At 7 p.m. in Peoria, skies were clear. The temperature was 61 degrees, the dew point was 47, and the relative humidity was 59%. The wind was calm. The pressure was 30.19 inches and steady. Around central and western Illinois, it was clear, with a temperature of 66 at Bloomington, 58 at Moline, 64 at Galesburg, and 58 at Lakin. Under clear skies, Macomb reported 62, Quincy reported 66, Springfield reported 59, and Pontiac reported 59. And once again at 7 p.m. in Peoria, under clear skies, the temperature was 61. Looking elsewhere around the Midwest at 7 p.m., Chicago was clear, and 59. Indianapolis was clear, and 64. St. Louis was clear, and 72. Kansas City was clear, and 69. Des Moines was clear, and 70. Milwaukee was clear, and 54. The time is currently 7:20 p.m. Central Daylight Time. 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Now for the official National Weather Service forecast for Peoria and surrounding areas of central Illinois. Rest of tonight, clear. Lows in the upper 40s. Southeast winds around 5 miles an hour. Tuesday, sunny. Highs in the upper 70s. South winds 10 to 15 miles an hour. Tuesday night, mostly clear until midnight, then becoming partly cloudy. Lows in the mid-50s. Southwest winds 5 to 10 miles an hour. Wednesday, sunny. Highs around 80. West winds 5 to 10 miles an hour. Wednesday night, mostly clear. Lows in the lower 50s. North winds around 5 miles an hour. Thursday, sunny. Highs in the mid-70s. Thursday night and Friday, partly cloudy. Lows in the upper 40s. Highs in the lower 70s. Friday night, mostly clear. Lows around 50. Saturday, sunny. Highs in the upper 70s. Saturday night through Sunday night, mostly clear. Lows in the upper 50s. Highs around 80. Columbus Day, mostly sunny. Highs in the mid-70s. Again, the forecast for Peoria and surrounding areas of central Illinois for the rest of tonight, clear. Lows in the upper 40s. Southeast winds around 5 miles an hour. At 7 p.m. in Peoria, skies were clear. The temperature was 61 degrees, the dew point was 47, and the relative humidity was 59%. The wind was calm. The pressure was 30.19 inches and steady. Around central and western Illinois, it was clear, with a temperature of 66 at Bloomington, 58 at Moline, 64 at Galesburg, and 58 at Lakin. Under clear skies, Macomb reported 62, Quincy reported 66, Springfield reported 59, and Pontiac reported 59. And once again at 7 p.m. in Peoria, under clear skies, the temperature was 61. Looking elsewhere around the Midwest at 7 p.m., Chicago was clear, and 59. Indianapolis was clear, and 64. St. Louis was clear, and 72. Kansas City was clear, and 69. Des Moines was clear, and 70. Milwaukee was clear, and 54. The time is currently 7:23 p.m. Central Daylight Time. 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Now for the official National Weather Service forecast for Peoria and surrounding areas of central Illinois. Rest of tonight, clear. Lows in the upper 40s. Southeast winds around 5 miles an hour. Tuesday, sunny. Highs in the upper 70s. South winds 10 to 15 miles an hour. Tuesday night, mostly clear until midnight, then becoming partly cloudy. Lows in the mid-50s. Southwest winds 5 to 10 miles an hour. Wednesday, sunny.

around 80. West winds 5 to 10 miles an hour. Wednesday night, mostly clear. Lows in the lower 50s. North winds around 5 miles an hour. Thursday, sunny. Highs in the mid-70s. Thursday night and Friday, partly cloudy. Lows in the upper 40s. Highs in the lower 70s. Friday night, mostly clear. Lows around 50. Saturday, sunny. Highs in the upper 70s. Saturday night through Sunday night, mostly clear. Lows in the upper 50s. Highs around 80. Columbus Day, mostly sunny. Highs in the mid-70s. Again, the forecast for Peoria and surrounding areas of central Illinois for the rest of tonight, clear. Lows in the upper 40s. Southeast winds around 5 miles an hour. At 7 p.m. in Peoria, skies were clear. The temperature was 61 degrees, the dew point was 47, and the relative humidity was 59%. The wind was calm. The pressure was 30.19 inches and steady. Around central and western Illinois, it was clear, with a temperature of 66 at Bloomington, 58 at Moline, 64 at Galesburg, and 58 at Lakin. Under clear skies, Macomb reported 62, Quincy reported 66, Springfield reported 59, and Pontiac reported 59. And once again at 7 p.m. in Peoria, under clear skies, the temperature was 61. Looking elsewhere around the Midwest at 7 p.m., Chicago was clear, and 59. Indianapolis was clear, and 64. St. Louis was clear, and 72. Kansas City was clear, and 69. Des Moines was clear, and 70. Milwaukee was clear, and 54. The time is currently 7:25 p.m. Central Daylight Time. 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Now for the official National Weather Service forecast for Peoria and surrounding areas of central Illinois. Rest of tonight, clear. Lows in the upper 40s. Southeast winds around 5 miles an hour. Tuesday, sunny. Highs in the upper 70s. South winds 10 to 15 miles an hour. Tuesday night, mostly clear until midnight, then becoming partly cloudy. Lows in the mid-50s. Southwest winds 5 to 10 miles an hour. Wednesday, sunny. Highs around 80. West winds 5 to 10 miles an hour. Wednesday night, mostly clear. Lows in the lower 50s. North winds around 5 miles an hour. Thursday, sunny. Highs in the mid-70s. Thursday night and Friday, partly cloudy. Lows in the upper 40s. Highs in the lower 70s. Friday night, mostly clear. Lows around 50. Saturday, sunny. Highs in the upper 70s. Saturday night through Sunday night, mostly clear. Lows in the upper 50s. Highs around 80. Columbus Day, mostly sunny. Highs in the mid-70s. Again, the forecast for Peoria and surrounding areas of central Illinois for the rest of tonight, clear. Lows in the upper 40s. Southeast winds around 5 miles an hour. At 7 p.m. in Peoria, skies were clear. The temperature was 61 degrees, the dew point was 47, and the relative humidity was 59%. The wind was calm. The pressure was 30.19 inches and steady. Around central and western Illinois, it was clear, with a temperature of 66 at Bloomington, 58 at Moline, 64 at Galesburg, and 58 at Lakin. Under clear skies, Macomb reported 62, Quincy reported 66, Springfield reported 59, and Pontiac reported 59. And once again at 7 p.m. in Peoria, under clear skies, the temperature was 61. Looking elsewhere around the Midwest at 7 p.m., Chicago was clear, and 59. Indianapolis was clear, and 64. St. Louis was clear, and 72. Kansas City was clear, and 69. Des Moines was clear, and 70. Milwaukee was clear, and 54. The time is currently 7:28 p.m. Central Daylight Time. 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

in Peoria. Now for the official National Weather Service forecast for Peoria and surrounding areas of central Illinois. Rest of tonight, clear. Lows in the upper 40s. Southeast winds around 5 miles an hour. Tuesday, sunny. Highs in the upper 70s. South winds 10 to 15 miles an hour. Tuesday night, mostly clear until midnight, then becoming partly cloudy. Lows in the mid-50s. Southwest winds 5 to 10 miles an hour. Wednesday, sunny. Highs around 80. West winds 5 to 10 miles an hour. Wednesday night, mostly clear. Lows in the lower 50s. North winds around 5 miles an hour. Thursday, sunny. Highs in the mid-70s. Thursday night and Friday, partly cloudy. Lows in the upper 40s. Highs in the lower 70s. Friday night, mostly clear. Lows around 50. Saturday, sunny. Highs in the upper 70s. Saturday night through Sunday night, mostly clear. Lows in the upper 50s. Highs around 80. Columbus Day, mostly sunny. Highs in the mid-70s. Again, the forecast for Peoria and surrounding areas of central Illinois for the rest of tonight, clear. Lows in the upper 40s. Southeast winds around 5 miles an hour. The Peoria, Illinois climate summary for this evening, as of 4 p.m., October 5, 2026. Today's high temperature was 72 degrees. The normal high is 71. The record high is 89 degrees, which was last set in 2024. Today's low temperature was 45 degrees. The normal low is 49. The record low is 31 degrees, which was last set in 1980. No precipitation fell today, which leaves the monthly total at 0.57 inches. The total precipitation for the year still stands at 34.50 inches. Sunset tonight is at 6:34 p.m. Sunrise tomorrow is at 7 a.m. At 7 p.m. in Peoria, skies were clear. The temperature was 61 degrees, the dew point was 47, and the relative humidity was 59%. The wind was calm. The pressure was 30.19 inches and steady. Around central and western Illinois, it was clear, with a temperature of 66 at Bloomington, 58 at Moline, 64 at Galesburg, and 58 at Lakin. Under clear skies, Macomb reported 62, Quincy reported 66, Springfield reported 59, and Pontiac reported 59. And once again at 7 p.m. in Peoria, under clear skies, the temperature was 61. Looking elsewhere around the Midwest at 7 p.m., Chicago was clear, and 59. Indianapolis was clear, and 64. St. Louis was clear, and 72. Kansas City was clear, and 69. Des Moines was clear, and 70. Milwaukee was clear, and 54. The time is currently 7:32 p.m. Central Daylight Time. 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Now for the official National Weather Service forecast for Peoria and surrounding areas of central Illinois. Rest of tonight, clear. Lows in the upper 40s. Southeast winds around 5 miles an hour. Tuesday, sunny. Highs in the upper 70s. South winds 10 to 15 miles an hour. Tuesday night, mostly clear until midnight, then becoming partly cloudy. Lows in the mid-50s. Southwest winds 5 to 10 miles an hour. Wednesday, sunny. Highs around 80. West winds 5 to 10 miles an hour. Wednesday night, mostly clear. Lows in the lower 50s. North winds around 5 miles an hour. Thursday, sunny. Winds 5 to 10 miles an hour. Wednesday night, mostly clear. Lows in the lower 50s. North winds around 5 miles an hour. Thursday, sunny. Highs in the mid-70s. Thursday night and Friday, partly cloudy. Lows in the upper 40s. Highs in the lower 70s. Friday night, mostly clear. Lows around 50. Saturday, sunny. Highs in the upper 70s. Saturday night through Sunday night, mostly clear. Lows in the upper 50s.

highs around 80. Columbus Day, mostly sunny. Highs in the mid-70s. Again, the forecast for Peoria and surrounding areas of central Illinois for the rest of tonight, clear. Lows in the upper 40s. Southeast winds around 5 miles an hour. Now for the official National Weather Service forecast for Peoria and surrounding areas of central Illinois. Rest of tonight, clear. Lows in the upper 40s. Southeast winds around 5 miles an hour. Tuesday, sunny. Highs in the upper 70s. South winds 10 to 15 miles an hour. Tuesday night, mostly clear until midnight, then becoming partly cloudy. Lows in the mid-50s. Southwest winds 5 to 10 miles an hour. Wednesday, sunny. Highs around 80. West winds 5 to 10 miles an hour. Wednesday night, mostly clear. Lows in the lower 50s. North winds around 5 miles an hour. Thursday, sunny. Highs in the mid-70s. Thursday night and Friday, partly cloudy. Lows in the upper 40s. Highs in the lower 70s. Friday night, mostly clear. Lows around 50. Saturday, sunny. Highs in the upper 70s. Saturday night through Sunday night, mostly clear. Lows in the upper 50s. Highs around 80. Columbus Day, mostly sunny. Highs in the mid-70s. Again, the forecast for Peoria and surrounding areas of central Illinois for the rest of tonight, clear. Lows in the upper 40s. Southeast winds around 5 miles an hour. At 7 p.m. in Peoria, skies were clear. The temperature was 61 degrees, the dew point was 47, and the relative humidity was 59%. The wind was calm. The pressure was 30.19 inches and steady. Around central and western Illinois, it was clear, with a temperature of 66 at Bloomington, 58 at Moline, 64 at Galesburg, and 58 at Lakin. Under clear skies, Macomb reported 62, Quincy reported 66, Springfield reported 59, and Pontiac reported 59. And once again at 7 p.m. in Peoria, under clear skies, the temperature was 61. Looking elsewhere around the Midwest at 7 p.m., Chicago was clear, and 59. Indianapolis was clear, and 64. St. Louis was clear, and 72. Kansas City was clear, and 69. Des Moines was clear, and 70. Milwaukee was clear, and 54. The time is currently 7:36 p.m. Central Daylight Time. 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Now for the official National Weather Service forecast for Peoria and surrounding areas of central Illinois. Rest of tonight, clear. Lows in the upper 40s. Southeast winds around 5 miles an hour. Tuesday, sunny. Highs in the upper 70s. South winds 10 to 15 miles an hour. Tuesday night, mostly clear until midnight, then becoming partly cloudy. Lows in the mid-50s. Southwest winds 5 to 10 miles an hour. Wednesday, sunny. Highs around 80. West winds 5 to 10 miles an hour. Wednesday night, mostly clear. Lows in the lower 50s. North winds around 5 miles an hour. Thursday, sunny. Highs in the mid-70s. Thursday night and Friday, partly cloudy. Lows in the upper 40s. Highs in the lower 70s. Friday night, mostly clear. Lows around 50. Saturday, sunny. Highs in the upper 70s. Saturday night through Sunday night, mostly clear. Lows in the upper 50s. Highs around 80. Columbus Day, mostly sunny. Highs in the mid-70s. Again, the forecast for Peoria and surrounding areas of central Illinois for the rest of tonight, clear. Lows in the upper 40s. Southeast winds around 5 miles an hour. At 7 p.m. in Peoria, skies were clear. The temperature was 61 degrees, the dew point was 47, and the relative humidity was 59%. The wind was calm. The pressure was 30.19 inches and steady. Around central and western Illinois, it was clear, with a temperature of 66.

at Bloomington, 58 at Moline, 64 at Galesburg, and 58 at Lakin. Under clear skies, Macomb reported 62, Quincy reported 66, Springfield reported 59, and Pontiac reported 59. And once again at 7 p.m. in Peoria, under clear skies, the temperature was 61. Looking elsewhere around the Midwest at 7 p.m., Chicago was clear, and 59. Indianapolis was clear, and 64. St. Louis was clear, and 72. Kansas City was clear, and 69. Des Moines was clear, and 70. Milwaukee was clear, and 54. The time is currently 7:39 p.m. Central Daylight Time. 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Now for the official National Weather Service forecast for Peoria and surrounding areas of central Illinois. Rest of tonight, clear. Lows in the upper 40s. Southeast winds around 5 miles an hour. Tuesday, sunny. Highs in the upper 70s. South winds 10 to 15 miles an hour. Tuesday night, mostly clear until midnight, then becoming partly cloudy. Lows in the mid-50s. Southwest winds 5 to 10 miles an hour. Wednesday, sunny. Highs around 80. West winds 5 to 10 miles an hour. Wednesday night, mostly clear. Lows in the lower 50s. North winds around 5 miles an hour. Thursday, sunny. Highs in the mid-70s. Thursday night and Friday, partly cloudy. Lows in the upper 40s. Highs in the lower 70s. Friday night, mostly clear. Lows around 50. Saturday, sunny. Highs in the upper 70s. Saturday night through Sunday night, mostly clear. Lows in the upper 50s. Highs around 80. Columbus Day, mostly sunny. Highs in the mid-70s. Again, the forecast for Peoria and surrounding areas of central Illinois for the rest of tonight, clear. Lows in the upper 40s. Southeast winds around 5 miles an hour. At 7 p.m. in Peoria, skies were clear. The temperature was 61 degrees, the dew point was 47, and the relative humidity was 59%. The wind was calm. The pressure was 30.19 inches and steady. Around central and western Illinois, it was clear, with a temperature of 66 at Bloomington, 58 at Moline, 64 at Galesburg, and 58 at Lakin. Under clear skies, Macomb reported 62, Quincy reported 66, Springfield reported 59, and Pontiac reported 59. And once again at 7 p.m. in Peoria, under clear skies, the temperature was 61. Looking elsewhere around the Midwest at 7 p.m., Chicago was clear, and 59. Indianapolis was clear, and 64. St. Louis was clear, and 72. Kansas City was clear, and 69. Des Moines was clear, and 70. Milwaukee was clear, and 54. The time is currently 7:42 p.m. Central Daylight Time. 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Now for the official National Weather Service forecast for Peoria and surrounding areas of central Illinois. Rest of tonight, clear. Lows in the upper 40s. Southeast winds around 5 miles an hour. Tuesday, sunny. Highs in the upper 70s. South winds 10 to 15 miles an hour. Tuesday night, mostly clear until midnight, then becoming partly cloudy. Lows in the mid-50s. Southwest winds 5 to 10 miles an hour. Wednesday, sunny. Highs around 80. West winds 5 to 10 miles an hour. Wednesday night, mostly clear. Lows in the lower 50s. North winds around 5 miles an hour. Thursday, sunny. Highs in the mid-70s. Thursday night and Friday, partly cloudy. Lows in the upper 40s. Highs in the lower 70s. Friday night, mostly clear. Lows around 50. Saturday, sunny. Highs in the upper 70s. Saturday night through Sunday night, mostly clear. Lows in the upper 50s. Highs around 80. Columbus Day,

northwest at 7 p.m., Chicago was clear, and 59. Indianapolis was clear, and 64. St. Louis was clear, and 72. Kansas City was clear, and 69. Des Moines was clear, and 70. Milwaukee was clear, and 54. The Peoria, Illinois climate summary for this evening, as of 4 p.m., October 5, 2026. Today's high temperature was 72 degrees. The normal high is 71. The record high is 89 degrees, which was last set in 2024. Today's low temperature was 45 degrees. The normal low is 49. The record low is 31 degrees, which was last set in 1980. No precipitation fell today, which leaves the monthly total at 0.57 inches. The total precipitation for the year still stands at 34.50 inches. Sunset tonight is at 6:34 p.m. Sunrise tomorrow is at 7 a.m. The time is currently 7:45 p.m. Central Daylight Time. 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Now for the official National Weather Service forecast for Peoria and surrounding areas of central Illinois. Rest of tonight, clear. Lows in the upper 40s. Southeast winds around 5 miles an hour. Tuesday, sunny. Highs in the upper 70s. South winds 10 to 15 miles an hour. Tuesday night, mostly clear until midnight, then becoming partly cloudy. Lows in the mid-50s. Southwest winds 5 to 10 miles an hour. Wednesday, sunny. Highs around 80. West winds 5 to 10 miles an hour. Wednesday night, mostly clear. Lows in the lower 50s. North winds around 5 miles an hour. Thursday, sunny. Highs in the mid-70s. Thursday night and Friday, partly cloudy. Lows in the upper 40s. Highs in the lower 70s. Friday night, mostly clear. Lows around 50. Saturday, sunny. Highs in the upper 70s. Saturday night through Sunday night, mostly clear. Lows in the upper 50s. Highs around 80. Columbus Day, mostly sunny. Highs in the mid-70s. Again, the forecast for Peoria and surrounding areas of central Illinois for the rest of tonight, clear. Lows in the upper 40s. Southeast winds around 5 miles an hour. At 7 p.m. in Peoria, skies were clear. The temperature was 61 degrees, the dew point was 47, and the relative humidity was 59%. The wind was calm. The pressure was 30.19 inches and steady. Around central and western Illinois, it was clear, with a temperature of 66 at Bloomington, 58 at Moline, 64 at Galesburg, and 58 at Lakin. Under clear skies, Macomb reported 62, Quincy reported 66, Springfield reported 59, and Pontiac reported 59. And once again at 7 p.m. in Peoria, under clear skies, the temperature was 61. Looking elsewhere around the Midwest at 7 p.m., Chicago was clear, and 59. Indianapolis was clear, and 64. St. Louis was clear, and 72. Kansas City was clear, and 69. Des Moines was clear, and 70. Milwaukee was clear, and 54. The time is currently 7:48 p.m. Central Daylight Time. 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Now for the official National Weather Service forecast for Peoria and surrounding areas of central Illinois. Rest of tonight, clear. Lows in the upper 40s. Southeast winds around 5 miles an hour. Tuesday, sunny. Highs in the upper 70s. South winds 10 to 15 miles an hour. Tuesday night, mostly clear until midnight, then becoming partly cloudy. Lows in the mid-50s. Southwest winds 5 to 10 miles an hour. Wednesday, sunny. Highs around 80. West winds 5 to 10 miles an hour. Wednesday night, mostly clear. Lows in the lower 50s. North winds around 5 miles an hour. Thursday, sunny. Highs in the mid-70s. Thursday night and Friday, partly cloudy. Lows in

the upper 40s. Highs in the lower 70s. Friday night, mostly clear. Lows around 50. Saturday, sunny. Highs in the upper 70s. Saturday night through Sunday night, mostly clear. Lows in the upper 50s. Highs around 80. Columbus Day, mostly sunny. Highs in the mid-70s. Again, the forecast for Peoria and surrounding areas of central Illinois for the rest of tonight, clear. Lows in the upper 40s. Southeast winds around 5 miles an hour. At 7 p.m. in Peoria, skies were clear. The temperature was 61 degrees, the dew point was 47, and the relative humidity was 59%. The wind was calm. The pressure was 30.19 inches and steady. Around central and western Illinois, it was clear, with a temperature of 66 at Bloomington, 58 at Moline, 64 at Galesburg, and 58 at Lakin. Under clear skies, Macomb reported 62, Quincy reported 66, Springfield reported 59, and Pontiac reported 59. And once again at 7 p.m. in Peoria, under clear skies, the temperature was 61. Looking elsewhere around the Midwest at 7 p.m., Chicago was clear, and 59. Indianapolis was clear, and 64. St. Louis was clear, and 72. Kansas City was clear, and 69. Des Moines was clear, and 70. Milwaukee was clear, and 54. The time is currently 7:51 p.m. Central Daylight Time. 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Now for the official National Weather Service forecast for Peoria and surrounding areas of central Illinois. Rest of tonight, clear. Lows in the upper 40s. Southeast winds around 5 miles an hour. Tuesday, sunny. Highs in the upper 70s. South winds 10 to 15 miles an hour. Tuesday night, mostly clear until midnight, then becoming partly cloudy. Lows in the mid-50s. Southwest winds 5 to 10 miles an hour. Wednesday, sunny. Highs around 80. West winds 5 to 10 miles an hour. Wednesday night, mostly clear. Lows in the lower 50s. North winds around 5 miles an hour. Thursday, sunny. Highs in the mid-70s. Thursday night and Friday, partly cloudy. Lows in the upper 40s. Highs in the lower 70s. Friday night, mostly clear. Lows around 50. Saturday, sunny. Highs in the upper 70s. Saturday night through Sunday night, mostly clear. Lows in the upper 50s. Highs around 80. Columbus Day, mostly sunny. Highs in the mid-70s. Again, the forecast for Peoria and surrounding areas of central Illinois for the rest of tonight, clear. Lows in the upper 40s. Southeast winds around 5 miles an hour. At 7 p.m. in Peoria, skies were clear. The temperature was 61 degrees, the dew point was 47, and the relative humidity was 59%. The wind was calm. The pressure was 30.19 inches and steady. Around central and western Illinois, it was clear, with a temperature of 66 at Bloomington, 58 at Moline, 64 at Galesburg, and 58 at Lakin. Under clear skies, Macomb reported 62, Quincy reported 66, Springfield reported 59, and Pontiac reported 59. And once again at 7 p.m. in Peoria, under clear skies, the temperature was 61. Looking elsewhere around the Midwest at 7 p.m., Chicago was clear, and 59. Indianapolis was clear, and 64. St. Louis was clear, and 72. Kansas City was clear, and 69. Des Moines was clear, and 70. Milwaukee was clear, and 54. The time is currently 7:54 p.m. Central Daylight Time. 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Now for the official National Weather Service forecast for Peoria and surrounding areas of central Illinois. Rest of tonight, clear. Lows in the upper 40s. Southeast winds around 5 miles an hour. Tuesday, sunny. Highs in the upper 70s.

south winds 10 to 15 miles an hour. Tuesday night, mostly clear until midnight, then becoming partly cloudy. Lows in the mid-50s. Southwest winds 5 to 10 miles an hour. Wednesday, sunny. Highs around 80. West winds 5 to 10 miles an hour. Wednesday night, mostly clear. Lows in the lower 50s. North winds around 5 miles an hour. Thursday, sunny. Highs in the mid-70s. Thursday night and Friday, partly cloudy. Lows in the upper 40s. Highs in the lower 70s. Friday night, mostly clear. Lows around 50. Saturday, sunny. Highs in the upper 70s. Saturday night through Sunday night, mostly clear. Lows in the upper 50s. Highs around 80. Columbus Day, mostly sunny. Highs in the mid-70s. Again, the forecast for Peoria and surrounding areas of central Illinois for the rest of tonight, clear. Lows in the upper 40s. Southeast winds around 5 miles an hour. At 7 p.m. in Peoria, skies were clear. The temperature was 61 degrees, the dew point was 47, and the relative humidity was 59%. The wind was calm. The pressure was 30.19 inches and steady. Around central and western Illinois, it was clear, with a temperature of 66 at Bloomington, 58 at Moline, 64 at Galesburg, and 58 at Lakin. Under clear skies, Macomb reported 62, Quincy reported 66, Springfield reported 59, and Pontiac reported 59. And once again at 7 p.m. in Peoria, under clear skies, the temperature was 61. Looking elsewhere around the Midwest at 7 p.m., Chicago was clear, and 59. Indianapolis was clear, and 64. St. Louis was clear, and 72. Kansas City was clear, and 69. Des Moines was clear, and 70. Milwaukee was clear, and 54. The time is currently 7:57 p.m. Central Daylight Time. 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Now for the official National Weather Service forecast for Peoria and surrounding areas of central Illinois. Rest of tonight, clear. Lows in the upper 40s. Southeast winds around 5 miles an hour. Tuesday, sunny. Highs in the upper 70s. South winds 10 to 15 miles an hour. Tuesday night, mostly clear until midnight, then becoming partly cloudy. Lows in the mid-50s. Southwest winds 5 to 10 miles an hour. Wednesday, sunny. Highs around 80. West winds 5 to 10 miles an hour. Wednesday night, mostly clear. Lows in the lower 50s. North winds around 5 miles an hour. Thursday, sunny. Highs in the mid-70s. Thursday night and Friday, partly cloudy. Lows in the upper 40s. Highs in the lower 70s. Friday night, mostly clear. Lows around 50. Saturday, sunny. Highs in the upper 70s. Saturday night through Sunday night, mostly clear. Lows in the upper 50s. Highs around 80. Columbus Day, mostly sunny. Highs in the mid-70s. Again, the forecast for Peoria and surrounding areas of central Illinois for the rest of tonight, clear. Lows in the upper 40s. Southeast winds around 5 miles an hour. At 7 p.m. in Peoria, skies were clear. The temperature was 61 degrees, the dew point was 47, and the relative humidity was 59%. The wind was calm. The pressure was 30.19 inches and steady. Around central and western Illinois, it was clear, with a temperature of 66 at Bloomington, 58 at Moline, 64 at Galesburg, and 58 at Lakin. Under clear skies, Macomb reported 62, Quincy reported 66, Springfield reported 59, and Pontiac reported 59. And once again at 7 p.m. in Peoria, under clear skies, the temperature was 61. Looking elsewhere around the Midwest at 7 p.m., Chicago was clear, and 59. Indianapolis was clear, and 64. St. Louis was clear, and 72. Kansas City was clear, and 69.

Des Moines was clear, and 70. Milwaukee was clear, and 54. The time is currently 7:59 p.m. Central Daylight Time. 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Now for the official National Weather Service forecast for Peoria and surrounding areas of central Illinois. Rest of tonight, clear. Lows in the upper 40s. Southeast winds around 5 miles an hour. Tuesday, sunny. Highs in the upper 70s. South winds 10 to 15 miles an hour. Tuesday night, mostly clear until midnight, then becoming partly cloudy. Lows in the mid-50s. Southwest winds 5 to 10 miles an hour. Wednesday, sunny. Highs around 80. West winds 5 to 10 miles an hour. Wednesday night, mostly clear. Lows in the lower 50s. North winds around 5 miles an hour. Thursday, sunny. Highs in the mid-70s. Thursday night and Friday, partly cloudy. Lows in the upper 40s. Highs in the lower 70s. Friday night, mostly clear. Lows around 50. Saturday, sunny. Highs in the upper 70s. Saturday night through Sunday night, mostly clear. Lows in the upper 50s. Highs around 80. Columbus Day, mostly sunny. Highs in the mid-70s. Again, the forecast for Peoria and surrounding areas of central Illinois for the rest of tonight, clear. Lows in the upper 40s. Southeast winds around 5 miles an hour. The time is currently 8:01 p.m. Central Daylight Time. 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Now for the official National Weather Service forecast for Peoria and surrounding areas of central Illinois. Rest of tonight, clear. Lows in the upper 40s. Southeast winds around 5 miles an hour. Tuesday, sunny. Highs in the upper 70s. South winds 10 to 15 miles an hour. Tuesday night, mostly clear until midnight, then becoming partly cloudy. Lows in the mid-50s. Southwest winds 5 to 10 miles an hour. Wednesday, sunny. Highs around 80. West winds 5 to 10 miles an hour. Wednesday night, mostly clear. Lows in the lower 50s. North winds around 5 miles an hour. Thursday, sunny. Highs in the mid-70s. Thursday night and Friday, partly cloudy. Lows in the upper 40s. Highs in the lower 70s. Friday night, mostly clear. Lows around 50. Saturday, sunny. Highs in the upper 70s. Saturday night through Sunday night, mostly clear. Lows in the upper 50s. Highs around 80. Columbus Day, mostly sunny. Highs in the mid-70s. Again, the forecast for Peoria and surrounding areas of central Illinois for the rest of tonight, clear. Lows in the upper 40s. Southeast winds around 5 miles an hour. At 8 p.m. in Peoria, skies were clear. The temperature was 57 degrees, the dew point was 50, and the relative humidity was 77%. The wind was calm. The pressure was 30.19 inches and steady. Around central and western Illinois, it was clear, with a temperature of 63 at Bloomington, 52 at Moline, 59 at Galesburg, and 54 at Lakin. Under clear skies, Macomb reported 56, Quincy reported 63, Springfield reported 56, and Pontiac reported 54. And once again at 8 p.m. in Peoria, under clear skies, the temperature was 57. The time is currently 8:04 p.m. Central Daylight Time. 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Now for the official National Weather Service forecast for Peoria and surrounding areas of central Illinois. Rest of tonight, clear. Lows in the upper 40s. Southeast winds around 5 miles an hour. Tuesday, sunny. Highs in the upper 70s. South winds 10 to 15 miles an hour. Tuesday night, mostly clear until midnight, then becoming partly cloudy. Lows in the mid-50s. Southwest winds 5 to 10 miles an hour. Wednesday,

sunny. Highs around 80. West winds 5 to 10 miles an hour. Wednesday night, mostly clear. Lows in the lower 50s. North winds around 5 miles an hour. Thursday, sunny. Highs in the mid-70s. Thursday night and Friday, partly cloudy. Lows in the upper 40s. Highs in the lower 70s. Friday night, mostly clear. Lows around 50. Saturday, sunny. Highs in the upper 70s. Saturday night through Sunday night, mostly clear. Lows in the upper 50s. Highs around 80. Columbus Day, mostly sunny. Highs in the mid-70s. Again, the forecast for Peoria and surrounding areas of central Illinois for the rest of tonight, clear. Lows in the upper 40s. Southeast winds around 5 miles an hour. At 8 p.m. in Peoria, skies were clear. The temperature was 57 degrees, the dew point was 50, and the relative humidity was 77%. The wind was calm. The pressure was 30.19 inches and steady. Around central and western Illinois, it was clear, with a temperature of 63 at Bloomington, 52 at Moline, 59 at Galesburg, and 54 at Lakin. Under clear skies, Macomb reported 56, Quincy reported 63, Springfield reported 56, and Pontiac reported 54. And once again at 8 p.m. in Peoria, under clear skies, the temperature was 57. The time is currently 8:06 p.m. Central Daylight Time. 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Now for the official National Weather Service forecast for Peoria and surrounding areas of central Illinois. Rest of tonight, clear. Lows in the upper 40s. Southeast winds around 5 miles an hour. Tuesday, sunny. Highs in the upper 70s. South winds 10 to 15 miles an hour. Tuesday night, mostly clear until midnight, then becoming partly cloudy. Lows in the mid-50s. Southwest winds 5 to 10 miles an hour. Wednesday, sunny. Highs around 80. West winds 5 to 10 miles an hour. Wednesday night, mostly clear. Lows in the lower 50s. North winds around 5 miles an hour. Thursday, sunny. Highs in the mid-70s. Thursday night and Friday, partly cloudy. Lows in the upper 40s. Highs in the lower 70s. Friday night, mostly clear. Lows around 50. Saturday, sunny. Highs in the upper 70s. Saturday night through Sunday night, mostly clear. Lows in the upper 50s. Highs around 80. Columbus Day, mostly sunny. Highs in the mid-70s. Again, the forecast for Peoria and surrounding areas of central Illinois for the rest of tonight, clear. Lows in the upper 40s. Southeast winds around 5 miles an hour. At 8 p.m. in Peoria, skies were clear. The temperature was 57 degrees, the dew point was 50, and the relative humidity was 77%. The wind was calm. The pressure was 30.19 inches and steady. Around central and western Illinois, it was clear, with a temperature of 63 at Bloomington, 52 at Moline, 59 at Galesburg, and 54 at Lakin. Under clear skies, Macomb reported 56, Quincy reported 63, Springfield reported 56, and Pontiac reported 54. And once again at 8 p.m. in Peoria, under clear skies, the temperature was 57. Looking elsewhere around the Midwest at 8 p.m., Chicago was clear, and 58. Indianapolis was clear, and 62. St. Louis was clear, and 64. Kansas City was clear, and 64. Des Moines was clear, and 67. Milwaukee was clear, and 54. The time is currently 8:09 p.m. Central Daylight Time. 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Now for the official National Weather Service forecast for Peoria and surrounding areas of central Illinois. Rest of tonight, clear. Lows in the upper 40s. Southeast winds around 5 miles an hour. Tuesday, sunny. Highs in the upper 70s. South winds 10 to 15.

15 miles an hour. Tuesday night, mostly clear until midnight, then becoming partly cloudy. Lows in the mid-50s. Southwest winds 5 to 10 miles an hour. Wednesday, sunny. Highs around 80. West winds 5 to 10 miles an hour. Wednesday night, mostly clear. Lows in the lower 50s. North winds around 5 miles an hour. Thursday, sunny. Highs in the mid-70s. Thursday night and Friday, partly cloudy. Lows in the upper 40s. Highs in the lower 70s. Friday night, mostly clear. Lows around 50. Saturday, sunny. Highs in the upper 70s. Saturday night through Sunday night, mostly clear. Lows in the upper 50s. Highs around 80. Columbus Day, mostly sunny. Highs in the mid-70s. Again, the forecast for Peoria and surrounding areas of central Illinois for the rest of tonight, clear. Lows in the upper 40s. Southeast winds around 5 miles an hour. At 8 p.m. in Peoria, skies were clear. The temperature was 57 degrees, the dew point was 50, and the relative humidity was 77%. The wind was calm. The pressure was 30.19 inches and steady. Around central and western Illinois, it was clear, with a temperature of 63 at Bloomington, 52 at Moline, 59 at Galesburg, and 54 at Lakin. Under clear skies, Macomb reported 56, Quincy reported 63, Springfield reported 56, and Pontiac reported 54. And once again at 8 p.m. in Peoria, under clear skies, the temperature was 57. Looking elsewhere around the Midwest at 8 p.m., Chicago was clear, and 58. Indianapolis was clear, and 62. St. Louis was clear, and 64. Kansas City was clear, and 64. Des Moines was clear, and 67. Milwaukee was clear, and 54. The time is currently 8:12 p.m. Central Daylight Time. 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Now for the official National Weather Service forecast for Peoria and surrounding areas of central Illinois. Rest of tonight, clear. Lows in the upper 40s. Southeast winds around 5 miles an hour. Tuesday, sunny. Highs in the upper 70s. South winds 10 to 15 miles an hour. Tuesday night, mostly clear until midnight, then becoming partly cloudy. Lows in the mid-50s. Southwest winds 5 to 10 miles an hour. Wednesday, sunny. Highs around 80. West winds 5 to 10 miles an hour. Wednesday night, mostly clear. Lows in the lower 50s. North winds around 5 miles an hour. Thursday, sunny. Highs in the mid-70s. Thursday night and Friday, partly cloudy. Lows in the upper 40s. Highs in the lower 70s. Friday night, mostly clear. Lows around 50. Saturday, sunny. Highs in the upper 70s. Saturday night through Sunday night, mostly clear. Lows in the upper 50s. Highs around 80. Columbus Day, mostly sunny. Highs in the mid-70s. Again, the forecast for Peoria and surrounding areas of central Illinois for the rest of tonight, clear. Lows in the upper 40s. Southeast winds around 5 miles an hour. 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At 8 p.m. in Peoria, skies were clear. The temperature was 57 degrees, the dew point was 50, and the relative humidity was 77%. The wind was calm. The pressure was 30.19 inches and steady. Around central and western Illinois, it was clear, with a temperature of 63 at Bloomington, 52 at Moline,

59 at Galesburg and 54 at Lakin. Under clear skies, Macomb reported 56, Quincy reported 63, Springfield reported 56, and Pontiac reported 54. And once again at 8 p.m. in Peoria, under clear skies, the temperature was 57. Looking elsewhere around the Midwest at 8 p.m., Chicago was clear and 58. Indianapolis was clear and 62. St. Louis was clear and 64. Kansas City was clear and 64. Des Moines was clear and 67. Milwaukee was clear and 54. Looking elsewhere around the Midwest at 8 p.m., Chicago was clear and 58. Indianapolis was clear and 62. St. Louis was clear and 64. Kansas City was clear and 64. Des Moines was clear and 67. Milwaukee was clear and 54. The time is currently 8:15 p.m. Central Daylight Time. 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Now for the official National Weather Service forecast for Peoria and surrounding areas of central Illinois. Rest of tonight, clear. Lows in the upper 40s. Southeast winds around 5 miles an hour. Tuesday, sunny. Highs in the upper 70s. South winds 10 to 15 miles an hour. Tuesday night, mostly clear until midnight, then becoming partly cloudy. Lows in the mid-50s. Southwest winds 5 to 10 miles an hour. Wednesday, sunny. Highs around 80. West winds 5 to 10 miles an hour. Wednesday night, mostly clear. Lows in the lower 50s. North winds around 5 miles an hour. Thursday, sunny. Highs in the mid-70s. Thursday night and Friday, partly cloudy. Lows in the upper 40s. Highs in the lower 70s. Friday night, mostly clear. Lows around 50. Saturday, sunny. Highs in the upper 70s. Saturday night through Sunday night, mostly clear. Lows in the upper 50s. Highs around 80. Columbus Day, mostly sunny. Highs in the mid-70s. Again, the forecast for Peoria and surrounding areas of central Illinois for the rest of tonight, clear. Lows in the upper 40s. Southeast winds around 5 miles an hour. At 8 p.m. in Peoria, skies were clear. The temperature was 57 degrees, the dew point was 50, and the relative humidity was 77%. The wind was calm. The pressure was 30.19 inches and steady. Around central and western Illinois, it was clear, with a temperature of 63 at Bloomington, 52 at Moline, 59 at Galesburg, and 54 at Lakin. Under clear skies, Macomb reported 56, Quincy reported 63, Springfield reported 56, and Pontiac reported 54. And once again at 8 p.m. in Peoria, under clear skies, the temperature was 57. Looking elsewhere around the Midwest at 8 p.m., Chicago was clear and 58. Indianapolis was clear and 62. St. Louis was clear and 64. Kansas City was clear and 64. Des Moines was clear and 67. Milwaukee was clear and 54. The time is currently 8:18 p.m. Central Daylight Time. 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Now for the official National Weather Service forecast for Peoria and surrounding areas of central Illinois. Rest of tonight, clear. Lows in the upper 40s. Southeast winds around 5 miles an hour. Tuesday, sunny. Highs in the upper 70s. South winds 10 to 15 miles an hour. Tuesday night, mostly clear until midnight, then becoming partly cloudy. Lows in the mid-50s. Southwest winds 5 to 10 miles an hour. Wednesday, sunny. Highs around 80. West winds 5 to 10 miles an hour. Wednesday night, mostly clear. Lows in the lower 50s. North winds around 5 miles an hour. Thursday, sunny. Highs in the mid-70s. Thursday night and Friday, partly cloudy. Lows in the upper 40s. Highs in the lower 70s.

Friday night, mostly clear. Lows around 50. Saturday, sunny. Highs in the upper 70s. Saturday night through Sunday night, mostly clear. Lows in the upper 50s. Highs around 80. Columbus Day, mostly sunny. Highs in the mid 70s. Again, the forecast for Peoria and surrounding areas of central Illinois for the rest of tonight, clear. Lows in the upper 40s. Southeast winds around 5 miles an hour. At 8 p.m. in Peoria, skies were clear. The temperature was 57 degrees, the dew point was 50, and the relative humidity was 77%. The wind was calm. The pressure was 30.19 inches and steady. Around central and western Illinois, it was clear, with a temperature of 63 at Bloomington, 52 at Moline, 59 at Galesburg, and 54 at Lakin. Under clear skies, Macomb reported 56, Quincy reported 63, Springfield reported 56, and Pontiac reported 54. And once again at 8 p.m. in Peoria, under clear skies, the temperature was 57. Looking elsewhere around the Midwest at 8 p.m., Chicago was clear, and 58. Indianapolis was clear, and 62. St. Louis was clear, and 64. Kansas City was clear, and 64. Des Moines was clear, and 67. Milwaukee was clear, and 54. The time is currently 8:21 p.m. Central Daylight Time. 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Now for the official National Weather Service forecast for Peoria and surrounding areas of central Illinois. Rest of tonight, clear. Lows in the upper 40s. Southeast winds around 5 miles an hour. Tuesday, sunny. Highs in the upper 70s. South winds 10 to 15 miles an hour. Tuesday night, mostly clear until midnight, then becoming partly cloudy. Lows in the mid-50s. Southwest winds 5 to 10 miles an hour. Wednesday, sunny. Highs around 80. West winds 5 to 10 miles an hour. Wednesday night, mostly clear. Lows in the lower 50s. North winds around 5 miles an hour. Thursday, sunny. Highs in the mid-70s. Thursday night and Friday, partly cloudy. Lows in the upper 40s. Highs in the lower 70s. Friday night, mostly clear. Lows around 50. Saturday, sunny. Highs in the upper 70s. Saturday night through Sunday night, mostly clear. Lows in the upper 50s. Highs around 80. Columbus Day, mostly sunny. Highs in the mid-70s. Again, the forecast for Peoria and surrounding areas of central Illinois for the rest of tonight, clear. Lows in the upper 40s. Southeast winds around 5 miles an hour. At 8 p.m. in Peoria, skies were clear. The temperature was 57 degrees, the dew point was 50, and the relative humidity was 77%. The wind was calm. The pressure was 30.19 inches and steady. Around central and western Illinois, it was clear, with a temperature of 63 at Bloomington, 52 at Moline, 59 at Galesburg, and 54 at Lakin. Under clear skies, Macomb reported 56, Quincy reported 63, Springfield reported 56, and Pontiac reported 54. And once again at 8 p.m. in Peoria, under clear skies, the temperature was 57. Looking elsewhere around the Midwest at 8 p.m., Chicago was clear, and 58. Indianapolis was clear, and 62. St. Louis was clear, and 64. Kansas City was clear, and 64. Des Moines was clear, and 67. Milwaukee was clear, and 54. The time is currently 8:24 p.m. Central Daylight Time. 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Now for the official National Weather Service forecast for Peoria and surrounding areas of central Illinois. Rest of tonight, clear. Lows in the upper 40s. Southeast winds around 5 miles an hour. Tuesday, sunny. Highs in the upper 70s. South winds 10 to 15 miles an hour. Tuesday night,

mostly clear until midnight, then becoming partly cloudy. Lows in the mid-50s. Southwest winds 5 to 10 miles an hour. Wednesday, sunny. Highs around 80. West winds 5 to 10 miles an hour. Wednesday night, mostly clear. Lows in the lower 50s. North winds around 5 miles an hour. Thursday, sunny. Highs in the mid-70s. Thursday night and Friday, partly cloudy. Lows in the upper 40s. Highs in the lower 70s. Friday night, mostly clear. Lows around 50. Saturday, sunny. Highs in the upper 70s. Saturday night through Sunday night, mostly clear. Lows in the upper 50s. Highs around 80. Columbus Day, mostly sunny. Highs in the mid-70s. Again, the forecast for Peoria and surrounding areas of central Illinois for the rest of tonight, clear. Lows in the upper 40s. Southeast winds around 5 miles an hour. At 8 p.m. in Peoria, skies were clear. The temperature was 57 degrees, the dew point was 50, and the relative humidity was 77%. The wind was calm. The pressure was 30.19 inches and steady. Around central and western Illinois, it was clear, with a temperature of 63 at Bloomington, 52 at Moline, 59 at Galesburg, and 54 at Lakin. Under clear skies, Macomb reported 56, Quincy reported 63, Springfield reported 56, and Pontiac reported 54. And once again at 8 p.m. in Peoria, under clear skies, the temperature was 57. Looking elsewhere around the Midwest at 8 p.m., Chicago was clear, and 58. Indianapolis was clear, and 62. St. Louis was clear, and 64. Kansas City was clear, and 64. Des Moines was clear, and 67. Milwaukee was clear, and 54. The time is currently 8:26 p.m. Central Daylight Time. 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Now for the official National Weather Service forecast for Peoria and surrounding areas of central Illinois. Rest of tonight, clear. Lows in the upper 40s. Southeast winds around 5 miles an hour. Tuesday, sunny. Highs in the upper 70s. South winds 10 to 15 miles an hour. Tuesday night, mostly clear until midnight, then becoming partly cloudy. Lows in the mid-50s. Southwest winds 5 to 10 miles an hour. Wednesday, sunny. Highs around 80. West winds 5 to 10 miles an hour. Wednesday night, mostly clear. Lows in the lower 50s. North winds around 5 miles an hour. Thursday, sunny. Highs in the mid-70s. Thursday night and Friday, partly cloudy. Lows in the upper 40s. Highs in the lower 70s. Friday night, mostly clear. Lows around 50. Saturday, sunny. Highs in the upper 70s. Saturday night through Sunday night, mostly clear. Lows in the upper 50s. Highs around 80. Columbus Day, mostly sunny. Highs in the mid-70s. Again, the forecast for Peoria and surrounding areas of central Illinois for the rest of tonight, clear. Lows in the upper 40s. Southeast winds around 5 miles an hour. At 8 p.m. in Peoria, skies were clear. The temperature was 57 degrees, the dew point was 50, and the relative humidity was 77%. The wind was calm. The pressure was 30.19 inches and steady. Around central and western Illinois, it was clear, with a temperature of 63 at Bloomington, 52 at Moline, 59 at Galesburg, and 54 at Lakin. Under clear skies, Macomb reported 56, Quincy reported 63, Springfield reported 56, and Pontiac reported 54. And once again at 8 p.m. in Peoria, under clear skies, the temperature was 57. Looking elsewhere around the Midwest at 8 p.m., Chicago was clear, and 58. Indianapolis was clear, and 62. St. Louis was clear, and 64. Kansas City was clear, and 64. Des Moines was clear, and 67. Milwaukee was clear, and 54.

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Now for the official National Weather Service forecast for Peoria and surrounding areas of central Illinois. Rest of tonight, clear. Lows in the upper 40s. Southeast winds around 5 miles an hour. Tuesday, sunny. Highs in the upper 70s. South winds 10 to 15 miles an hour. Tuesday night, mostly clear until midnight, then becoming partly cloudy. Lows in the mid-50s. Southwest winds 5 to 10 miles an hour. Wednesday, sunny. Highs around 80. West winds 5 to 10 miles an hour. Wednesday night, mostly clear. Lows in the lower 50s. North winds around 5 miles an hour. Thursday, sunny. Highs in the mid-70s. Thursday night and Friday, partly cloudy. Lows in the upper 40s. Highs in the lower 70s. Friday night, mostly clear. Lows around 50. Saturday, sunny. Highs in the upper 70s. Saturday night through Sunday night, mostly clear. Lows in the upper 50s. Highs around 80. Columbus Day, mostly sunny. Highs in the mid-70s. Again, the forecast for Peoria and surrounding areas of central Illinois for the rest of tonight, clear. Lows in the upper 40s. Southeast winds around 5 miles an hour. At 8 p.m. in Peoria, skies were clear. The temperature was 57 degrees, the dew point was 50, and the relative humidity was 77%. The wind was calm. The pressure was 30.19 inches and steady. Around central and western Illinois, it was clear, with a temperature of 63 at Bloomington, 52 at Moline, 59 at Galesburg, and 54 at Lakin. Under clear skies, Macomb reported 56, Quincy reported 63, Springfield reported 56, and Pontiac reported 54. And once again at 8 p.m. in Peoria, under clear skies, the temperature was 57. Looking elsewhere around the Midwest at 8 p.m., Chicago was clear, and 58. Indianapolis was clear, and 62. St. Louis was clear, and 64. Kansas City was clear, and 64. Des Moines was clear, and 67. Milwaukee was clear, and 54. The time is currently 8:32 p.m. Central Daylight Time. 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Now for the official National Weather Service forecast for Peoria and surrounding areas of central Illinois. Rest of tonight, clear. Lows in the upper 40s. Southeast winds around 5 miles an hour. Tuesday, sunny. Highs in the upper 70s. South winds 10 to 15 miles an hour. Tuesday night, mostly clear until midnight, then becoming partly cloudy. Lows in the mid-50s. Southwest winds 5 to 10 miles an hour. Wednesday, sunny. Highs around 80. West winds 5 to 10 miles an hour. Wednesday night, mostly clear. Lows 10 miles an hour. Wednesday, sunny. Highs around 80. West winds 5 to 10 miles an hour. Wednesday night, mostly clear. Lows in the lower 50s. North winds around 5 miles an hour. Thursday, sunny. Highs in the mid-70s. Thursday night and Friday, partly cloudy. Lows in the upper 40s. Highs in the lower 70s. Friday night, mostly clear. Lows around 50. Saturday, sunny. Highs in the upper 70s. Saturday night through Sunday night, mostly clear. Lows in the upper 50s. Highs around 80. Columbus Day, mostly sunny. Highs in the mid-70s. Again, the forecast for Peoria and surrounding areas of central Illinois for the rest of tonight, clear. Lows in the upper 40s. Southeast winds around 5 miles an hour. At 8 p.m. in Peoria, skies were clear. The temperature was 57 degrees, the dew point was 50, and the relative humidity was 77%. The wind was calm. The pressure was 30.19 inches and steady.

around central and western Illinois, it was clear, with a temperature of 63 at Bloomington, 52 at Moline, 59 at Galesburg, and 54 at Lakin. Under clear skies, Macomb reported 56, Quincy reported 63, Springfield reported 56, and Pontiac reported 54. And once again at 8 p.m. in Peoria, under clear skies, the temperature was 57. Looking elsewhere around the Midwest at 8 p.m., Chicago was clear, and 58. Indianapolis was clear, and 62. St. Louis was clear, and 64. Kansas City was clear, and 64. Des Moines was clear, and 67. Milwaukee was clear, and 54. The time is currently 8:35 p.m. Central Daylight Time. 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Now for the official National Weather Service forecast for Peoria and surrounding areas of central Illinois. Rest of tonight, clear. Lows in the upper 40s. Southeast winds around 5 miles an hour. Tuesday, sunny. Highs in the upper 70s. South winds 10 to 15 miles an hour. Tuesday night, mostly clear until midnight, then becoming partly cloudy. Lows in the mid-50s. Southwest winds 5 to 10 miles an hour. Wednesday, sunny. Highs around 80. West winds 5 to 10 miles an hour. Wednesday night, mostly clear. Lows in the lower 50s. North winds around 5 miles an hour. Thursday, sunny. Highs in the mid-70s. Thursday night and Friday, partly cloudy. Lows in the upper 40s. Highs in the lower 70s. Friday night, mostly clear. Lows around 50. Saturday, sunny. Highs in the upper 70s. Saturday night through Sunday night, mostly clear. Lows in the upper 50s. Highs around 80. Columbus Day, mostly sunny. Highs in the mid-70s. Again, the forecast for Peoria and surrounding areas of central Illinois for the rest of tonight, clear. Lows in the upper 40s. Southeast winds around 5 miles an hour. At 8 p.m. in Peoria, skies were clear. The temperature was 57 degrees, the dew point was 50, and the relative humidity was 77%. The wind was calm. The pressure was 30.19 inches and steady. Around central and western Illinois, it was clear, with a temperature of 63 at Bloomington, 52 at Moline, 59 at Galesburg, and 54 at Lakin. Under clear skies, Macomb reported 56, Quincy reported 63, Springfield reported 56, and Pontiac reported 54. And once again at 8 p.m. in Peoria, under clear skies, the temperature was 57. Looking elsewhere around the Midwest at 8 p.m., Chicago was clear, and 58. Indianapolis was clear, and 62. St. Louis was clear, and 64. Kansas City was clear, and 64. Des Moines was clear, and 67. Milwaukee was clear, and 54. The time is currently 8:38 p.m. Central Daylight Time. 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Now for the official National Weather Service forecast for Peoria and surrounding areas of central Illinois. Rest of tonight, clear. Lows in the upper 40s. Southeast winds around 5 miles an hour. Tuesday, sunny. Highs in the upper 70s. South winds 10 to 15 miles an hour. Tuesday night, mostly clear until midnight, then becoming partly cloudy. Lows in the mid-50s. Southwest winds 5 to 10 miles an hour. Wednesday, sunny. Highs around 80. West winds 5 to 10 miles an hour. Wednesday night, mostly clear. Lows in the lower 50s. North winds around 5 miles an hour. Thursday, sunny. Highs in the mid-70s. Thursday night and Friday, partly cloudy. Lows in the upper 40s. Highs in the lower 70s. Friday night, mostly clear. Lows around 50. Saturday, sunny. Highs in the upper 70s. Saturday night through Sunday night, mostly clear. Lows in the upper 50s.

highs around 80. Columbus Day, mostly sunny. Highs in the mid-70s. Again, the forecast for Peoria and surrounding areas of central Illinois for the rest of tonight, clear. Lows in the upper 40s. Southeast winds around 5 miles an hour. At 8 p.m. in Peoria, skies were clear. The temperature was 57 degrees, the dew point was 50, and the relative humidity was 77%. The wind was calm. The pressure was 30.19 inches and steady. Around central and western Illinois, it was clear, with a temperature of 63 at Bloomington, 52 at Moline, 59 at Galesburg, and 54 at Lakin. Under clear skies, Macomb reported 56, Quincy reported 63, Springfield reported 56, and Pontiac reported 54. And once again at 8 p.m. in Peoria, under clear skies, the temperature was 57. Looking elsewhere around the Midwest at 8 p.m., Chicago was clear, and 58. Indianapolis was clear, and 62. St. Louis was clear, and 64. Kansas City was clear, and 64. Des Moines was clear, and 67. Milwaukee was clear, and 54. The time is currently 8:40 p.m. Central Daylight Time. 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Now for the official National Weather Service forecast for Peoria and surrounding areas of central Illinois. Rest of tonight, clear. Lows in the upper 40s. Southeast winds around 5 miles an hour. Tuesday, sunny. Highs in the upper 70s. South winds 10 to 15 miles an hour. Tuesday night, mostly clear until midnight, then becoming partly cloudy. Lows in the mid-50s. Southwest winds 5 to 10 miles an hour. Wednesday, sunny. Highs around 80. West winds 5 to 10 miles an hour. Wednesday night, mostly clear. Lows in the lower 50s. North winds around 5 miles an hour. Thursday, sunny. Highs in the mid-70s. Thursday night and Friday, partly cloudy. Lows in the upper 40s. Highs in the lower 70s. Friday night, mostly clear. Lows around 50. Saturday, sunny. Highs in the upper 70s. Saturday night through Sunday night, mostly clear. Lows in the upper 50s. Highs around 80. Columbus Day, mostly sunny. Highs in the mid-70s. Again, the forecast for Peoria and surrounding areas of central Illinois for the rest of tonight, clear. Lows in the upper 40s. Southeast winds around 5 miles an hour. At 8 p.m. in Peoria, skies were clear. The temperature was 57 degrees, the dew point was 50, and the relative humidity was 77%. The wind was calm. The pressure was 30.19 inches and steady. Around central and western Illinois, it was clear, with a temperature of 63 at Bloomington, 52 at Moline, 59 at Galesburg, and 54 at Lakin. Under clear skies, Macomb reported 56, Quincy reported 63, Springfield reported 56, and Pontiac reported 54. And once again at 8 p.m. in Peoria, under clear skies, the temperature was 57. Looking elsewhere around the Midwest at 8 p.m., Chicago was clear, and 58. Indianapolis was clear, and 62. St. Louis was clear, and 64. Kansas City was clear, and 64. Des Moines was clear, and 67. Milwaukee was clear, and 54. The time is currently 8:43 p.m. Central Daylight Time. 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Now for the official National Weather Service forecast for Peoria and surrounding areas of central Illinois. Rest of tonight, clear. Lows in the upper 40s. Southeast winds around 5 miles an hour. Tuesday, sunny. Highs in the upper 70s. South winds 10 to 15 miles an hour. Tuesday night, mostly clear until midnight, then becoming partly cloudy. Lows in the mid-50s. Southwest winds 5 to 10 miles an hour. Wednesday, sunny. Highs around 80. West winds 5 to 10.

The temperature was 57 degrees, the dew point was 50, and the relative humidity was 77%. The wind was calm. The pressure was 30.19 inches and steady. Around central and western Illinois, it was clear, with a temperature of 63 at Bloomington, 52 at Moline, 59 at Galesburg, and 54 at Lakin. Under clear skies, Macomb reported 56, Quincy reported 63, Springfield reported 56, and Pontiac reported 54. And once again at 8 p.m. in Peoria, under clear skies, the temperature was 57. Looking elsewhere around the Midwest at 8 p.m., Chicago was clear, and 58. Indianapolis was clear, and 62. St. Louis was clear, and 64. Kansas City was clear, and 64. Des Moines was clear, and 67. Milwaukee was clear, and 54. The time is currently 8:46 p.m. Central Daylight Time. 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Now for the official National Weather Service forecast for Peoria and surrounding areas of central Illinois. Rest of tonight, clear. Lows in the upper 40s. Southeast winds around 5 miles an hour. Tuesday, sunny. Highs in the upper 70s. South winds 10 to 15 miles an hour. Tuesday night, mostly clear until midnight, then becoming partly cloudy. Lows in the mid-50s. Southwest winds 5 to 10 miles an hour. Wednesday, sunny. Highs around 80. West winds 5 to 10 miles an hour. Wednesday night, mostly clear. Lows in the lower 50s. North winds around 5 miles an hour. Thursday, sunny. Highs in the mid-70s. Thursday night and Friday, partly cloudy. Lows in the upper 40s. Highs in the lower 70s. Friday night, mostly clear. Lows around 50. Saturday, sunny. Highs in the upper 70s. Saturday night through Sunday night, mostly clear. Lows in the upper 50s. Highs around 80. Columbus Day, mostly sunny. Highs in the mid-70s. Again, the forecast for Peoria and surrounding areas of central Illinois for the rest of tonight, clear. Lows in the upper 40s. Southeast winds around 5 miles an hour. At 8 p.m. in Peoria, skies were clear. The temperature was 57 degrees, the dew point was 50, and the relative humidity was 77%. The wind was calm. The pressure was 30.19 inches and steady. Around central and western Illinois, it was clear, with a temperature of 63 at Bloomington, 52 at Moline, 59 at Galesburg, and 54 at Lakin. Under clear skies, Macomb reported 56, Quincy reported 63, Springfield reported 56, and Pontiac reported 54. And once again at 8 p.m. in Peoria, under clear skies, the temperature was 57. Looking elsewhere around the Midwest at 8 p.m., Chicago was clear, and 58. Indianapolis was clear, and 62. St. Louis was clear, and 64. Kansas City was clear, and 64. Des Moines was clear, and 67. Milwaukee was clear, and 54. The time is currently 8:49 p.m. Central Daylight Time. 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Now for the official National Weather Service forecast for Peoria and surrounding areas of central Illinois. Rest of tonight, clear. Lows in the upper 40s. Southeast winds around 5 miles an hour. Tuesday, sunny. Highs in the upper 70s. South winds 10 to 15 miles an hour. Tuesday night, mostly clear until midnight, then becoming partly cloudy. Lows in the mid-50s. Southwest winds 5 to 10 miles an hour. Wednesday, sunny. Highs around 80. West winds 5 to 10 miles an hour. Wednesday night, mostly clear. Lows in the lower 50s. North winds around 5 miles an hour. Thursday, sunny. Highs in the mid-70s. Thursday night and Friday, partly cloudy. Lows in the upper 40s. Highs in the lower 70s. Friday night, mostly

clear. Lows around 50. Saturday, sunny. Highs in the upper 70s. Saturday night through Sunday night, mostly clear. Lows in the upper 50s. Highs around 80. Columbus Day, mostly sunny. Highs in the mid-70s. Again, the forecast for Peoria and surrounding areas of central Illinois for the rest of tonight, clear. Lows in the upper 40s. Southeast winds around 5 miles an hour. At 8 p.m. in Peoria, skies were clear. The temperature was 57 degrees, the dew point was 50, and the relative humidity was 77%. The wind was calm. The pressure was 30.19 inches and steady. Around central and western Illinois, it was clear, with a temperature of 63 at Bloomington, 52 at Moline, 59 at Galesburg, and 54 at Lakin. Under clear skies, Macomb reported 56, Quincy reported 63, Springfield reported 56, and Pontiac reported 54. And once again at 8 p.m. in Peoria, under clear skies, the temperature was 57. Looking elsewhere around the Midwest at 8 p.m., Chicago was clear, and 58. Indianapolis was clear, and 62. St. Louis was clear, and 64. Kansas City was clear, and 64. Des Moines was clear, and 67. Milwaukee was clear, and 54. The time is currently 8:52 p.m. Central Daylight Time. 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Now for the official National Weather Service forecast for Peoria and surrounding areas of central Illinois. Rest of tonight, clear. Lows in the upper 40s. Southeast winds around 5 miles an hour. Tuesday, sunny. Highs in the upper 70s. South winds 10 to 15 miles an hour. Tuesday night, mostly clear until midnight, then becoming partly cloudy. Lows in the mid-50s. Southwest winds 5 to 10 miles an hour. Wednesday, sunny. Highs around 80. West winds 5 to 10 miles an hour. Wednesday night, mostly clear. Lows in the lower 50s. North winds around 5 miles an hour. Thursday, sunny. Highs in the mid-70s. Thursday night and Friday, partly cloudy. Lows in the upper 40s. Highs in the lower 70s. Friday night, mostly clear. Lows around 50. Saturday, sunny. Highs in the upper 70s. Saturday night through Sunday night, mostly clear. Lows in the upper 50s. Highs around 80. Columbus Day, mostly sunny. Highs in the mid-70s. Again, the forecast for Peoria and surrounding areas of central Illinois for the rest of tonight, clear. Lows in the upper 40s. Southeast winds around 5 miles an hour. At 8 p.m. in Peoria, skies were clear. The temperature was 57 degrees, the dew point was 50, and the relative humidity was 77%. The wind was calm. The pressure was 30.19 inches and steady. Around central and western Illinois, it was clear, with a temperature of 63 at Bloomington, 52 at Moline, 59 at Galesburg, and 54 at Lakin. Under clear skies, Macomb reported 56, Quincy reported 63, Springfield reported 56, and Pontiac reported 54. And once again at 8 p.m. in Peoria, under clear skies, the temperature was 57. Looking elsewhere around the Midwest at 8 p.m., Chicago was clear, and 58. Indianapolis was clear, and 62. St. Louis was clear, and 64. Kansas City was clear, and 64. Des Moines was clear, and 67. Milwaukee was clear, and 54. The time is currently 8:54 p.m. Central Daylight Time. 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Now for the official National Weather Service forecast for Peoria and surrounding areas of central Illinois. Rest of tonight, clear. Lows in the upper 40s. Southeast winds around 5 miles an hour. Tuesday, sunny. Highs in the upper 70s. South winds 10 to 15 miles an hour. Tuesday night, mostly clear until midnight, then becoming

partly cloudy. Lows in the mid-50s. Southwest winds 5 to 10 miles an hour. Wednesday, sunny. Highs around 80. West winds 5 to 10 miles an hour. Wednesday night, mostly clear. Lows in the lower 50s. North winds around 5 miles an hour. Thursday, sunny. Highs in the mid-70s. Thursday night and Friday, partly cloudy. Lows in the upper 40s. Highs in the lower 70s. Friday night, mostly clear. Lows around 50. Saturday, sunny. Highs in the upper 70s. Saturday night through Sunday night, mostly clear. Lows in the upper 50s. Highs around 80. Columbus Day, mostly sunny. Highs in the mid-70s. Again, the forecast for Peoria and surrounding areas of central Illinois for the rest of tonight, clear. Lows in the upper 40s. Southeast winds around 5 miles an hour. At 8 p.m. in Peoria, skies were clear. The temperature was 57 degrees, the dew point was 50, and the relative humidity was 77%. The wind was calm. The pressure was 30.19 inches and steady. Around central and western Illinois, it was clear, with a temperature of 63 at Bloomington, 52 at Moline, 59 at Galesburg, and 54 at Lakin. Under clear skies, Macomb reported 56, Quincy reported 63, Springfield reported 56, and Pontiac reported 54. And once again at 8 p.m. in Peoria, under clear skies, the temperature was 57. Looking elsewhere around the Midwest at 8 p.m., Chicago was clear, and 58. Indianapolis was clear, and 62. St. Louis was clear, and 64. Kansas City was clear, and 64. Des Moines was clear, and 67. Milwaukee was clear, and 54. The time is currently 8:57 p.m. Central Daylight Time. 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Now for the official National Weather Service forecast for Peoria and surrounding areas of central Illinois. Rest of tonight, clear. Lows in the upper 40s. Southeast winds around 5 miles an hour. Tuesday, sunny. Highs in the upper 70s. South winds 10 to 15 miles an hour. Tuesday night, mostly clear until midnight, then becoming partly cloudy. Lows in the mid-50s. Southwest winds 5 to 10 miles an hour. Wednesday, sunny. Highs around 80. West winds 5 to 10 miles an hour. Wednesday night, mostly clear. Lows in the lower 50s. North winds around 5 miles an hour. Thursday, sunny. Highs in the mid-70s. Thursday night and Friday, partly cloudy. Lows in the upper 40s. Highs in the lower 70s. Friday night, mostly clear. Lows around 50. Saturday, sunny. Highs in the upper 70s. Saturday night through Sunday night, mostly clear. Lows in the upper 50s. Highs around 80. Columbus Day, mostly sunny. Highs in the mid-70s. Again, the forecast for Peoria and surrounding areas of central Illinois for the rest of tonight, clear. Lows in the upper 40s. Southeast winds around 5 miles an hour. At 8 p.m. in Peoria, skies were clear. The temperature was 57 degrees, the dew point was 50, and the relative humidity was 77%. The wind was calm. The pressure was 30.19 inches and steady. Around central and western Illinois, it was clear, with a temperature of 63 at Bloomington, 52 at Moline, 59 at Galesburg, and 54 at Lakin. Under clear skies, Macomb reported 56, Quincy reported 63, Springfield reported 56, and Pontiac reported 54. And once again at 8 p.m. in Peoria, under clear skies, the temperature was 57. The time is currently 9 p.m. Central Daylight Time. 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Now for the official National Weather Service forecast for Peoria and surrounding areas of central Illinois. Rest of tonight, clear. Lows in the upper 40s. Southeast winds

The pressure was 30.19 inches and steady. Around central and western Illinois, it was clear, with a temperature of 60 at Bloomington, 55 at Moline, 53 at Galesburg, and 51 at Lakin. Under clear skies, Macomb reported 55, Quincy reported 63, Springfield reported 53, and Pontiac reported 52. And once again at 9 p.m. in Peoria, under clear skies, the temperature was 55. The time is currently 9:06 p.m. Central Daylight Time. 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Now for the official National Weather Service forecast for Peoria and surrounding areas of central Illinois. Rest of tonight, clear. Lows in the upper 40s. Southeast winds around 5 miles an hour. Tuesday, sunny. Highs in the upper 70s. South winds 10 to 15 miles an hour. Tuesday night, mostly clear until midnight, then becoming partly cloudy. Lows in the mid-50s. Southwest winds 5 to 10 miles an hour. Wednesday, sunny. Highs around 80. West winds 5 to 10 miles an hour. Wednesday night, mostly clear. Lows in the lower 50s. North winds around 5 miles an hour. Thursday, sunny. Highs in the mid-70s. Thursday night and Friday, partly cloudy. Lows in the upper 40s. Highs in the lower 70s. Friday night, mostly clear. Lows around 50. Saturday, sunny. Highs in the upper 70s. Saturday night through Sunday night, mostly clear. Lows in the upper 50s. Highs around 80. Columbus Day, mostly sunny. Highs in the mid-70s. Again, the forecast for Peoria and surrounding areas of central Illinois for the rest of tonight, clear. Lows in the upper 40s. Southeast winds around 5 miles an hour. At 9 p.m. in Peoria, skies were clear. The temperature was 55 degrees, the dew point was 50, and the relative humidity was 83%. The wind was calm. The pressure was 30.19 inches and steady. Around central and western Illinois, it was clear, with a temperature of 60 at Bloomington, 55 at Moline, 53 at Galesburg, and 51 at Lakin. Under clear skies, Macomb reported 55, Quincy reported 63, Springfield reported 53, and Pontiac reported 52. And once again at 9 p.m. in Peoria, under clear skies, the temperature was 55. Looking elsewhere around the Midwest at 9 p.m., Chicago was clear, and 56. Indianapolis was clear, and 59. St. Louis was clear, and 61. Kansas City was clear, and 64. Des Moines was clear, and 65. Milwaukee was clear, and 53. The time is currently 9:08 p.m. Central Daylight Time. 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Now for the official National Weather Service forecast for Peoria and surrounding areas of central Illinois. Rest of tonight, clear. Lows in the upper 40s. Southeast winds around 5 miles an hour. Tuesday, sunny. Highs in the upper 70s. South winds 10 to 15 miles an hour. Tuesday night, mostly clear until midnight, then becoming partly cloudy. Lows in the mid-50s. Southwest winds 5 to 10 miles an hour. Wednesday, sunny. Highs around 80. West winds 5 to 10 miles an hour. Wednesday night, mostly clear. Lows in the lower 50s. North winds around 5 miles an hour. Thursday, sunny. Highs in the mid-70s. Thursday night and Friday, partly cloudy. Lows in the upper 40s. Highs in the lower 70s. Friday night, mostly clear. Lows around 50. Saturday, sunny. Highs in the upper 70s. Saturday night through Sunday night, mostly clear. Lows in the upper 50s. Highs around 80. Columbus Day, mostly sunny. Highs in the mid-70s. Again, the forecast for Peoria and surrounding areas of central Illinois for the rest of tonight, clear. Lows in the upper 40s. Southeast winds around 5 miles an hour.

At 9 p.m. in Peoria, skies were clear. The temperature was 55 degrees, the dew point was 50, and the relative humidity was 83%. The wind was calm. The pressure was 30.19 inches and steady. Around central and western Illinois, it was clear, with a temperature of 60 at Bloomington, 55 at Moline, 53 at Galesburg, and 51 at Lakin. Under clear skies, Macomb reported 55, Quincy reported 63, Springfield reported 53, and Pontiac reported 52. And once again at 9 p.m. in Peoria, under clear skies, the temperature was 55. Looking elsewhere around the Midwest at 9 p.m., Chicago was clear, and 56. Indianapolis was clear, and 59. St. Louis was clear, and 61. Kansas City was clear, and 64. Des Moines was clear, and 65. Milwaukee was clear, and 53. The time is currently 9:11 p.m. Central Daylight Time. 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Now for the official National Weather Service forecast for Peoria and surrounding areas of central Illinois. Rest of tonight, clear. Lows in the upper 40s. Southeast winds around 5 miles an hour. Tuesday, sunny. Highs in the upper 70s. South winds 10 to 15 miles an hour. Tuesday night, mostly clear until midnight, then becoming partly cloudy. Lows in the mid-50s. Southwest winds 5 to 10 miles an hour. Wednesday, sunny. Highs around 80. West winds 5 to 10 miles an hour. Wednesday night, mostly clear. Lows in the lower 50s. North winds around 5 miles an hour. Thursday, sunny. Highs in the mid-70s. Thursday night and Friday, partly cloudy. Lows in the upper 40s. Highs in the lower 70s. Friday night, mostly clear. Lows around 50. Saturday, sunny. Highs in the upper 70s. Saturday night through Sunday night, mostly clear. Lows in the upper 50s. Highs around 80. Columbus Day, mostly sunny. Highs in the mid-70s. Again, the forecast for Peoria and surrounding areas of central Illinois for the rest of tonight, clear. Lows in the upper 40s. Southeast winds around 5 miles an hour. 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At 9 p.m. in Peoria, skies were clear. The temperature was 55 degrees, the dew point was 50, and the relative humidity was 83%. The wind was calm. The pressure was 30.19 inches and steady. Around central and western Illinois, it was clear, with a temperature of 60 at Bloomington, 55 at Moline, 53 at Galesburg, and 51 at Lakin. Under clear skies, Macomb reported 55, Quincy reported 63, Springfield reported 53, and Pontiac reported 52. And once again at 9 p.m. in Peoria, under clear skies, the temperature was 55. Looking elsewhere around the Midwest at 9 p.m., Chicago was clear, and 56. Indianapolis was clear, and 59. St. Louis was clear, and 61. Kansas City was clear, and 64. Des Moines was clear, and 65. Milwaukee was clear, and 53. The time is currently 9:15 p.m. Central Daylight Time. 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Now for the official National Weather Service forecast for Peoria and surrounding areas of central Illinois. Rest of tonight, clear. Lows in the upper 40s. Southeast winds around 5 miles an hour. Tuesday, sunny. Highs in the upper 70s.

South winds 10 to 15 miles an hour. Tuesday night, mostly clear until midnight, then becoming partly cloudy. Lows in the mid-50s. Southwest winds 5 to 10 miles an hour. Wednesday, sunny. Highs around 80. West winds 5 to 10 miles an hour. Wednesday night, mostly clear. Lows in the lower 50s. North winds around 5 miles an hour. Thursday, sunny. Highs in the mid-70s. Thursday night and Friday, partly cloudy. Lows in the upper 40s. Highs in the lower 70s. Friday night, mostly clear. Lows around 50. Saturday, sunny. Highs in the upper 70s. Saturday night through Sunday night, mostly clear. Lows in the upper 50s. Highs around 80. Columbus Day, mostly sunny. Highs in the mid-70s. Again, the forecast for Peoria and surrounding areas of central Illinois for the rest of tonight, clear. Lows in the upper 40s. Southeast winds around 5 miles an hour. At 9 p.m. in Peoria, skies were clear. The temperature was 55 degrees, the dew point was 50, and the relative humidity was 83%. The wind was calm. The pressure was 30.19 inches and steady. Around central and western Illinois, it was clear, with a temperature of 60 at Bloomington, 55 at Moline, 53 at Galesburg, and 51 at Lakin. Under clear skies, Macomb reported 55, Quincy reported 63, Springfield reported 53, and Pontiac reported 52. And once again at 9 p.m. in Peoria, under clear skies, the temperature was 55. Looking elsewhere around the Midwest at 9 p.m., Chicago was clear, and 56. Indianapolis was clear, and 59. St. Louis was clear, and 61. Kansas City was clear, and 64. Des Moines was clear, and 65. Milwaukee was clear, and 53. The time is currently 9:17 p.m. Central Daylight Time. 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Now for the official National Weather Service forecast for Peoria and surrounding areas of central Illinois. Rest of tonight, clear. Lows in the upper 40s. Southeast winds around 5 miles an hour. Tuesday, sunny. Highs in the upper 70s. South winds 10 to 15 miles an hour. Tuesday night, mostly clear until midnight, then becoming partly cloudy. Lows in the mid-50s. Southwest winds 5 to 10 miles an hour. Wednesday, sunny. Highs around 80. West winds 5 to 10 miles an hour. Wednesday night, mostly clear. Lows in the lower 50s. North winds around 5 miles an hour. Thursday, sunny. Highs in the mid-70s. Thursday night and Friday, partly cloudy. Lows in the upper 40s. Highs in the lower 70s. Friday night, mostly clear. Lows around 50. Saturday, sunny. Highs in the upper 70s. Saturday night through Sunday night, mostly clear. Lows in the upper 50s. Highs around 80. Columbus Day, mostly sunny. Highs in the mid-70s. Again, the forecast for Peoria and surrounding areas of central Illinois for the rest of tonight, clear. Lows in the upper 40s. Southeast winds around 5 miles an hour. At 9 p.m. in Peoria, skies were clear. The temperature was 55 degrees, the dew point was 50, and the relative humidity was 83%. The wind was calm. The pressure was 30.19 inches and steady. Around central and western Illinois, it was clear, with a temperature of 60 at Bloomington, 55 at Moline, 53 at Galesburg, and 51 at Lakin. Under clear skies, Macomb reported 55, Quincy reported 63, Springfield reported 53, and Pontiac reported 52. And once again at 9 p.m. in Peoria, under clear skies, the temperature was 55. Looking elsewhere around the Midwest at 9 p.m., Chicago was clear, and 56. Indianapolis was clear, and 59. St. Louis was clear, and 61. Kansas City was clear, and 64. Des Moines was clear, and 64.

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Milwaukee was clear in 53. The time is currently 9:20 p.m. Central Daylight Time. 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Now for the official National Weather Service forecast for Peoria and surrounding areas of central Illinois. Rest of tonight, clear. Lows in the upper 40s. Southeast winds around 5 miles an hour. Tuesday, sunny. Highs in the upper 70s. South winds 10 to 15 miles an hour. Tuesday night, mostly clear until midnight, then becoming partly cloudy. Lows in the mid-50s. Southwest winds 5 to 10 miles an hour. Wednesday, sunny. Highs around 80. West winds 5 to 10 miles an hour. Wednesday night, mostly clear. Lows in the lower 50s. North winds around 5 miles an hour. Thursday, sunny. Highs in the mid-70s. Thursday night and Friday, partly cloudy. Lows in the upper 40s. Highs in the lower 70s. Friday night, mostly clear. Lows around 50. Saturday, sunny. Highs in the upper 70s. Saturday night through Sunday night, mostly clear. Lows in the upper 50s. Highs around 80. Columbus Day, mostly sunny. Highs in the mid-70s. Again, the forecast for Peoria and surrounding areas of central Illinois for the rest of tonight, clear. Lows in the upper 40s. Southeast winds around 5 miles an hour. At 9 p.m. in Peoria, skies were clear. The temperature was 55 degrees, the dew point was 50, and the relative humidity was 83%. The wind was calm. The pressure was 30.19 inches and steady. Around central and western Illinois, it was clear, with a temperature of 60 at Bloomington, 55 at Moline, 53 at Galesburg, and 51 at Lakin. Under clear skies, Macomb reported 55, Quincy reported 63, Springfield reported 53, and Pontiac reported 52. And once again at 9 p.m. in Peoria, under clear skies, the temperature was 55. Looking elsewhere around the Midwest at 9 p.m., Chicago was clear, and 56. Indianapolis was clear, and 59. St. Louis was clear, and 61. Kansas City was clear, and 64. Des Moines was clear, and 65. Milwaukee was clear, and 53. The time is currently 9:23 p.m. Central Daylight Time. 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Now for the official National Weather Service forecast for Peoria and surrounding areas of central Illinois. Rest of tonight, clear. Lows in the upper 40s. Southeast winds around 5 miles an hour. Tuesday, sunny. Highs in the upper 70s. South winds 10 to 15 miles an hour. Tuesday night, mostly clear until midnight, then becoming partly cloudy. Lows in the mid-50s. Southwest winds 5 to 10 miles an hour. Wednesday, sunny. Highs around 80. West winds 5 to 10 miles an hour. Wednesday night, mostly clear. Lows in the lower 50s. North winds around 5 miles an hour. Thursday, sunny. Highs in the mid-70s. Thursday night and Friday, partly cloudy. Lows in the upper 40s. Highs in the lower 70s. Friday night, mostly clear. Lows around 50. Saturday, sunny. Highs in the upper 70s. Saturday night through Sunday night, mostly clear. Lows in the upper 50s. Highs around 80. Columbus Day, mostly sunny. Highs in the mid-70s. Again, the forecast for Peoria and surrounding areas of central Illinois for the rest of tonight, clear. Lows in the upper 40s. Southeast winds around 5 miles an hour. At 9 p.m. in Peoria, skies were clear. The temperature was 55 degrees, the dew point was 50, and the relative humidity was 83%. The wind was calm. The pressure was 30.19 inches and steady. Around central and western Illinois, it was clear, with a temperature of 60 at Bloomington, 55 at Moline, 53 at Galesburg.

and 51 at Lakin. Under clear skies, Macomb reported 55, Quincy reported 63, Springfield reported 53, and Pontiac reported 52. And once again at 9 p.m. in Peoria, under clear skies, the temperature was 55. Looking elsewhere around the Midwest at 9 p.m., Chicago was clear, and 56. Indianapolis was clear, and 59. St. Louis was clear, and 61. Kansas City was clear, and 64. Des Moines was clear, and 65. Milwaukee was clear, and 53. The time is currently 9:26 p.m. Central Daylight Time. 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Now for the official National Weather Service forecast for Peoria and surrounding areas of central Illinois. Rest of tonight, clear. Lows in the upper 40s. Southeast winds around 5 miles an hour. Tuesday, sunny. Highs in the upper 70s. South winds 10 to 15 miles an hour. Tuesday night, mostly clear until midnight, then becoming partly cloudy. Lows in the mid-50s. Southwest winds 5 to 10 miles an hour. Wednesday, sunny. Highs around 80. West winds 5 to 10 miles an hour. Wednesday night, mostly clear. Lows in the lower 50s. North winds around 5 miles an hour. Thursday, sunny. Highs in the mid-70s. Thursday night and Friday, partly cloudy. Lows in the upper 40s. Highs in the lower 70s. Friday night, mostly clear. Lows around 50. Saturday, sunny. Highs in the upper 70s. Saturday night through Sunday night, mostly clear. Lows in the upper 50s. Highs around 80. Columbus Day, mostly sunny. Highs in the mid-70s. Again, the forecast for Peoria and surrounding areas of central Illinois for the rest of tonight, clear. Lows in the upper 40s. Southeast winds around 5 miles an hour. At 9 p.m. in Peoria, skies were clear. The temperature was 55 degrees, the dew point was 50, and the relative humidity was 83%. The wind was calm. The pressure was 30.19 inches and steady. Around central and western Illinois, it was clear, with a temperature of 60 at Bloomington, 55 at Moline, 53 at Galesburg, and 51 at Lakin. Under clear skies, Macomb reported 55, Quincy reported 63, Springfield reported 53, and Pontiac reported 52. And once again at 9 p.m. in Peoria, under clear skies, the temperature was 55. Looking elsewhere around the Midwest at 9 p.m., Chicago was clear, and 56. Indianapolis was clear, and 59. St. Louis was clear, and 61. Kansas City was clear, and 64. Des Moines was clear, and 65. Milwaukee was clear, and 53. The time is currently 9:28 p.m. Central Daylight Time. 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Now for the official National Weather Service forecast for Peoria and surrounding areas of central Illinois. Rest of tonight, clear. Lows in the upper 40s. Southeast winds around 5 miles an hour. Tuesday, sunny. Highs in the upper 70s. South winds 10 to 15 miles an hour. Tuesday night, mostly clear until midnight, then becoming partly cloudy. Lows in the mid-50s. Southwest winds 5 to 10 miles an hour. Wednesday, sunny. Highs around 80. West winds 5 to 10 miles an hour. Wednesday night, mostly clear. Lows in the lower 50s. North winds around 5 miles an hour. Thursday, sunny. Highs in the mid-70s. Thursday night and Friday, partly cloudy. Lows in the upper 40s. Highs in the lower 70s. Friday night, mostly clear. Lows around 50. Saturday, sunny. Highs in the upper 70s. Saturday night through Sunday night, mostly clear. Lows in the upper 50s. Highs around 80. Columbus Day, mostly sunny. Highs in the mid-70s.

forecast for Peoria and surrounding areas of central Illinois for the rest of tonight, clear. Lows in the upper 40s. Southeast winds around 5 miles an hour. At 9 p.m. in Peoria, skies were clear. The temperature was 55 degrees, the dew point was 50, and the relative humidity was 83%. The wind was calm. The pressure was 30.19 inches and steady. Around central and western Illinois, it was clear, with a temperature of 60 at Bloomington, 55 at Moline, 53 at Galesburg, and 51 at Lakin. Under clear skies, Macomb reported 55, Quincy reported 63, Springfield reported 53, and Pontiac reported 52. And once again at 9 p.m. in Peoria, under clear skies, the temperature was 55. Looking elsewhere around the Midwest at 9 p.m., Chicago was clear, and 56. Indianapolis was clear, and 59. St. Louis was clear, and 61. Kansas City was clear, and 64. Des Moines was clear, and 65. Milwaukee was clear, and 53. The time is currently 9:31 p.m. Central Daylight Time. 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Now for the official National Weather Service forecast for Peoria and surrounding areas of central Illinois. Rest of tonight, clear. Lows in the upper 40s. Southeast winds around 5 miles an hour. Tuesday, sunny. Highs in the upper 70s. South winds 10 to 15 miles an hour. Tuesday night, mostly clear until midnight, then becoming partly cloudy. Lows in the mid-50s. Southwest winds 5 to 10 miles an hour. Wednesday, sunny. Highs around 80. West winds 5 to 10 miles an hour. Wednesday night, mostly clear. Lows in the lower 50s. North winds around 5 miles an hour. Thursday, sunny. Highs in the mid-70s. Thursday night and Friday, partly cloudy. Lows in the upper 40s. Highs in the lower 70s. Friday night, mostly clear. Lows around 50. Saturday, sunny. Highs in the upper 70s. Saturday night through Sunday night, mostly clear. Lows in the upper 50s. Highs around 80. Columbus Day, mostly sunny. Highs in the mid-70s. Again, the forecast for Peoria around 80. Columbus Day, mostly sunny. Highs in the mid-70s. Again, the forecast for Peoria and surrounding areas of central Illinois for the rest of tonight, clear. Lows in the upper 40s. Southeast winds around 5 miles an hour. At 9 p.m. in Peoria, skies were clear. The temperature was 55 degrees, the dew point was 50, and the relative humidity was 83%. The wind was calm. The pressure was 30.19 inches and steady. Around central and western Illinois, it was clear, with a temperature of 60 at Bloomington, 55 at Moline, 53 at Galesburg, and 51 at Lakin. Under clear skies, Macomb reported 55, Quincy reported 63, Springfield reported 53, and Pontiac reported 52. And once again at 9 p.m. in Peoria, under clear skies, the temperature was 55. Looking elsewhere around the Midwest at 9 p.m., Chicago was clear, and 56. Indianapolis was clear, and 59. St. Louis was clear, and 61. Kansas City was clear, and 64. Des Moines was clear, and 65. Milwaukee was clear, and 53. The time is currently 9:34 p.m. Central Daylight Time. 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Now for the official National Weather Service forecast for Peoria and surrounding areas of central Illinois. Rest of tonight, clear. Lows in the upper 40s. Southeast winds around 5 miles an hour. Tuesday, sunny. Highs in the upper 70s. South winds 10 to 15 miles an hour. Tuesday night, mostly clear until midnight, then becoming partly cloudy. Lows in the mid-50s. Southwest winds 5 to 10 miles an hour. Wednesday, sunny. Highs around 80.

winds 5 to 10 miles an hour. Wednesday night, mostly clear. Lows in the lower 50s. North winds around 5 miles an hour. Thursday, sunny. Highs in the mid-70s. Thursday night and Friday, partly cloudy. Lows in the upper 40s. Highs in the lower 70s. Friday night, mostly clear. Lows around 50. Saturday, sunny. Highs in the upper 70s. Saturday night through Sunday night, mostly clear. Lows in the upper 50s. Highs around 80. Columbus Day, mostly sunny. Highs in the mid-70s. Again, the forecast for Peoria and surrounding areas of central Illinois for the rest of tonight, clear. Lows in the upper 40s. Southeast winds around 5 miles an hour. At 9 p.m. in Peoria, skies were clear. The temperature was 55 degrees, the dew point was 50, and the relative humidity was 83%. The wind was calm. The pressure was 30.19 inches and steady. Around central and western Illinois, it was clear, with a temperature of 60 at Bloomington, 55 at Moline, 53 at Galesburg, and 51 at Lakin. Under clear skies, Macomb reported 55, Quincy reported 63, Springfield reported 53, and Pontiac reported 52. And once again at 9 p.m. in Peoria, under clear skies, the temperature was 55. Looking elsewhere around the Midwest at 9 p.m., Chicago was clear, and 56. Indianapolis was clear, and 59. St. Louis was clear, and 61. Kansas City was clear, and 64. Des Moines was clear, and 65. Milwaukee was clear, and 53. The time is currently 9:37 p.m. Central Daylight Time. 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Now for the official National Weather Service forecast for Peoria and surrounding areas of central Illinois. Rest of tonight, clear. Lows in the upper 40s. Southeast winds around 5 miles an hour. Tuesday, sunny. Highs in the upper 70s. South winds 10 to 15 miles an hour. Tuesday night, mostly clear until midnight, then becoming partly cloudy. Lows in the mid-50s. Southwest winds 5 to 10 miles an hour. Wednesday, sunny. Highs around 80. West winds 5 to 10 miles an hour. Wednesday night, mostly clear. Lows in the lower 50s. North winds around 5 miles an hour. Thursday, sunny. Highs in the mid-70s. Thursday night and Friday, partly cloudy. Lows in the upper 40s. Highs in the lower 70s. Friday night, mostly clear. Lows around 50. Saturday, sunny. Highs in the upper 70s. Saturday night through Sunday night, mostly clear. Lows in the upper 50s. Highs around 80. Columbus Day, mostly sunny. Highs in the mid-70s. Again, the forecast for Peoria and surrounding areas of central Illinois for the rest of tonight, clear. Lows in the upper 40s. Southeast winds around 5 miles an hour. Now for the official National Weather Service forecast for Peoria and surrounding areas of central Illinois. Rest of tonight, clear. Lows in the upper 40s. Southeast winds around 5 miles an hour. Tuesday, sunny. Highs in the upper 70s. South winds 10 to 15 miles an hour. Tuesday night, mostly clear until midnight, then becoming partly cloudy. Lows in the mid-50s. Southwest winds 5 to 10 miles an hour. Wednesday, sunny. Highs around 80. West winds 5 to 10 miles an hour. Wednesday night, mostly clear. Lows in the lower 50s. North winds around 5 miles an hour. Thursday, sunny. Highs in the mid-70s. Thursday night and Friday, partly cloudy. Lows in the upper 40s. Highs in the lower 70s. Friday night, mostly clear. Lows around 50. Saturday, sunny. Highs in the upper 70s. Saturday night through Sunday night, mostly clear. Lows in the upper 50s. Highs around 80. Columbus Day, mostly sunny.

Sunny. Highs in the mid-70s. Again, the forecast for Peoria and surrounding areas of central Illinois for the rest of tonight, clear. Lows in the upper 40s. Southeast winds around 5 miles an hour. At 9 p.m. in Peoria, skies were clear. The temperature was 55 degrees, the dew point was 50, and the relative humidity was 83%. The wind was calm. The pressure was 30.19 inches and steady. Around central and western Illinois, it was clear, with a temperature of 60 at Bloomington, 55 at Moline, 53 at Galesburg, and 51 at Lakin. Under clear skies, Macomb reported 55, Quincy reported 63, Springfield reported 53, and Pontiac reported 52. And once again at 9 p.m. in Peoria, under clear skies, the temperature was 55. Looking elsewhere around the Midwest at 9 p.m., Chicago was clear, and 56. Indianapolis was clear, and 59. St. Louis was clear, and 61. Kansas City was clear, and 64. Des Moines was clear, and 65. Milwaukee was clear, and 53. The time is currently 9:41 p.m. Central Daylight Time. 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Now for the official National Weather Service forecast for Peoria and surrounding areas of central Illinois. Rest of tonight, clear. Lows in the upper 40s. Southeast winds around 5 miles an hour. Tuesday, sunny. Highs in the upper 70s. South winds 10 to 15 miles an hour. Tuesday night, mostly clear until midnight, then becoming partly cloudy. Lows in the mid-50s. Southwest winds 5 to 10 miles an hour. Wednesday, sunny. Highs around 80. West winds 5 to 10 miles an hour. Wednesday night, mostly clear. Lows in the lower 50s. North winds around 5 miles an hour. Thursday, sunny. Highs in the mid-70s. Thursday night and Friday, partly cloudy. Lows in the upper 40s. Highs in the lower 70s. Friday night, mostly clear. Lows around 50. Saturday, sunny. Highs in the upper 70s. Saturday night through Sunday night, mostly clear. Lows in the upper 50s. Highs around 80. Columbus Day, mostly sunny. Highs in the mid-70s. Again, the forecast for Peoria and surrounding areas of central Illinois for the rest of tonight, clear. Lows in the upper 40s. Southeast winds around 5 miles an hour. At 9 p.m. in Peoria, skies were clear. The temperature was 55 degrees, the dew point was 50, and the relative humidity was 83%. The wind was calm. The pressure was 30.19 inches and steady. Around central and western Illinois, it was clear, with a temperature of 60 at Bloomington, 55 at Moline, 53 at Galesburg, and 51 at Lakin. Under clear skies, Macomb reported 55, Quincy reported 63, Springfield reported 53, and Pontiac reported 52. And once again at 9 p.m. in Peoria, under clear skies, the temperature was 55. Looking elsewhere around the Midwest at 9 p.m., Chicago was clear, and 56. Indianapolis was clear, and 59. St. Louis was clear, and 61. Kansas City was clear, and 64. Des Moines was clear, and 65. Milwaukee was clear, and 53. The time is currently 9:44 p.m. Central Daylight Time. 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Now for the official National Weather Service forecast for Peoria and surrounding areas of central Illinois. Rest of tonight, clear. Lows in the upper 40s. Southeast winds around 5 miles an hour. Tuesday, sunny. Highs in the upper 70s. South winds 10 to 15 miles an hour. Tuesday night, mostly clear until midnight, then becoming partly cloudy. Lows in the mid-50s. Southwest winds 5 to 10 miles an hour. Wednesday, sunny. Highs around 80. West winds 5 to 10 miles an hour. Wednesday night, mostly clear.

temperature was 55 degrees, the dew point was 50, and the relative humidity was 83%. The wind was calm. The pressure was 30.19 inches and steady. Around central and western Illinois, it was clear, with a temperature of 60 at Bloomington, 55 at Moline, 53 at Galesburg, and 51 at Lakin. Under clear skies, Macomb reported 55, Quincy reported 63, Springfield reported 53, and Pontiac reported 52. And once again at 9 p.m. in Peoria, under clear skies, the temperature was 55. Looking elsewhere around the Midwest at 9 p.m., Chicago was clear, and 56. Indianapolis was clear, and 59. St. Louis was clear, and 61. Kansas City was clear, and 64. Des Moines was clear, and 65. Milwaukee was clear, and 53. The time is currently 9:47 p.m. Central Daylight Time. 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Now for the official National Weather Service forecast for Peoria and surrounding areas of central Illinois. Rest of tonight, clear. Lows in the upper 40s. Southeast winds around 5 miles an hour. Tuesday, sunny. Highs in the upper 70s. South winds 10 to 15 miles an hour. Tuesday night, mostly clear until midnight, then becoming partly cloudy. Lows in the mid-50s. Southwest winds 5 to 10 miles an hour. Wednesday, sunny. Highs around 80. West winds 5 to 10 miles an hour. Wednesday night, mostly clear. Lows in the lower 50s. North winds around 5 miles an hour. Thursday, sunny. Highs in the mid-70s. Thursday night and Friday, partly cloudy. Lows in the upper 40s. Highs in the lower 70s. Friday night, mostly clear. Lows around 50. Saturday, sunny. Highs in the upper 70s. Saturday night through Sunday night, mostly clear. Lows in the upper 50s. Highs around 80. Columbus Day, mostly sunny. Highs in the mid-70s. Again, the forecast for Peoria and surrounding areas of central Illinois for the rest of tonight, clear. Lows in the upper 40s. Southeast winds around 5 miles an hour. At 9 p.m. in Peoria, skies were clear. The temperature was 55 degrees, the dew point was 50, and the relative humidity was 83%. The wind was calm. The pressure was 30.19 inches and steady. Around central and western Illinois, it was clear, with a temperature of 60 at Bloomington, 55 at Moline, 53 at Galesburg, and 51 at Lakin. Under clear skies, Macomb reported 55, Quincy reported 63, Springfield reported 53, and Pontiac reported 52. And once again at 9 p.m. in Peoria, under clear skies, the temperature was 55. Looking elsewhere around the Midwest at 9 p.m., Chicago was clear, and 56. Indianapolis was clear, and 59. St. Louis was clear, and 61. Kansas City was clear, and 64. Des Moines was clear, and 65. Milwaukee was clear, and 53. The time is currently 9:50 p.m. Central Daylight Time. 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Now for the official National Weather Service forecast for Peoria and surrounding areas of central Illinois. Rest of tonight, clear. Lows in the upper 40s. Southeast winds around 5 miles an hour. Tuesday, sunny. Highs in the upper 70s. South winds 10 to 15 miles an hour. Tuesday night, mostly clear until midnight, then becoming partly cloudy. Lows in the mid-50s. Southwest winds 5 to 10 miles an hour. Wednesday, sunny. Highs around 80. West winds 5 to 10 miles an hour. Wednesday night, mostly clear. Lows in the lower 50s. North winds around 5 miles an hour. Thursday, sunny. Highs in the mid-70s. Thursday night and Friday, partly cloudy. Lows in the upper 40s. Highs in the lower 70s. Friday night, mostly clear.

Lows around 50. Saturday, sunny. Highs in the upper 70s. Saturday night through Sunday night, mostly clear. Lows in the upper 50s. Highs around 80. Columbus Day, mostly sunny. Highs in the mid-70s. Again, the forecast for Peoria and surrounding areas of central Illinois for the rest of tonight, clear. Lows in the upper 40s. Southeast winds around 5 miles an hour. At 9 p.m. in Peoria, skies were clear. The temperature was 55 degrees, the dew point was 50, and the relative humidity was 83%. The wind was calm. The pressure was 30.19 inches and steady. Around central and western Illinois, it was clear, with a temperature of 60 at Bloomington, 55 at Moline, 53 at Galesburg, and 51 at Lakin. Under clear skies, Macomb reported 55, Quincy reported 63, Springfield reported 53, and Pontiac reported 52. And once again at 9 p.m. in Peoria, under clear skies, the temperature was 55. Looking elsewhere around the Midwest at 9 p.m., Chicago was clear, and 56. Indianapolis was clear, and 59. St. Louis was clear, and 61. Kansas City was clear, and 64. Des Moines was clear, and 65. Milwaukee was clear, and 53. The time is currently 9:52 p.m. Central Daylight Time. 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Now for the official National Weather Service forecast for Peoria and surrounding areas of central Illinois. Rest of tonight, clear. Lows in the upper 40s. Southeast winds around 5 miles an hour. Tuesday, sunny. Highs in the upper 70s. South winds 10 to 15 miles an hour. Tuesday night, mostly clear until midnight, then becoming partly cloudy. Lows in the mid-50s. Southwest winds 5 to 10 miles an hour. Wednesday, sunny. Highs around 80. West winds 5 to 10 miles an hour. Wednesday night, mostly clear. Lows in the lower 50s. North winds around 5 miles an hour. Thursday, sunny. Highs in the mid-70s. Thursday night and Friday, partly cloudy. Lows in the upper 40s. Highs in the lower 70s. Friday night, mostly clear. Lows around 50. Saturday, sunny. Highs in the upper 70s. Saturday night through Sunday night, mostly clear. Lows in the upper 50s. Highs around 80. Columbus Day, mostly sunny. Highs in the mid-70s. Again, the forecast for Peoria and surrounding areas of central Illinois for the rest of tonight, clear. Lows in the upper 40s. Southeast winds around 5 miles an hour. At 9 p.m. in Peoria, skies were clear. The temperature was 55 degrees, the dew point was 50, and the relative humidity was 83%. The wind was calm. The pressure was 30.19 inches and steady. Around central and western Illinois, it was clear, with a temperature of 60 at Bloomington, 55 at Moline, 53 at Galesburg, and 51 at Lakin. Under clear skies, Macomb reported 55, Quincy reported 63, Springfield reported 53, and Pontiac reported 52. And once again at 9 p.m. in Peoria, under clear skies, the temperature was 55. Looking elsewhere around the Midwest at 9 p.m., Chicago was clear, and 56. Indianapolis was clear, and 59. St. Louis was clear, and 61. Kansas City was clear, and 64. Des Moines was clear, and 65. Milwaukee was clear, and 53. The time is currently 9:55 p.m. Central Daylight Time. 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Now for the official National Weather Service forecast for Peoria and surrounding areas of central Illinois. Rest of tonight, clear. Lows in the upper 40s. Southeast winds around 5 miles an hour. Tuesday, sunny. Highs in the upper 70s. South winds 10 to 15 miles an hour. Tuesday night, mostly clear until midnight, then becoming partly clear.

Cloudy. Lows in the mid-50s. Southwest winds 5 to 10 miles an hour. Wednesday, sunny. Highs around 80. West winds 5 to 10 miles an hour. Wednesday night, mostly clear. Lows in the lower 50s. North winds around 5 miles an hour. Thursday, sunny. Highs in the mid-70s. Thursday night and Friday, partly cloudy. Lows in the upper 40s. Highs in the lower 70s. Friday night, mostly clear. Lows around 50. Saturday, sunny. Highs in the upper 70s. Saturday night through Sunday night, mostly clear. Lows in the upper 50s. Highs around 80. Columbus Day, mostly sunny. Highs in the mid-70s. Again, the forecast for Peoria and surrounding areas of central Illinois for the rest of tonight, clear. Lows in the upper 40s. Southeast winds around 5 miles an hour. At 9 p.m. in Peoria, skies were clear. The temperature was 55 degrees, the dew point was 50, and the relative humidity was 83%. The wind was calm. The pressure was 30.19 inches and steady. Around central and western Illinois, it was clear, with a temperature of 60 at Bloomington, 55 at Moline, 53 at Galesburg, and 51 at Lakin. Under clear skies, Macomb reported 55, Quincy reported 63, Springfield reported 53, and Pontiac reported 52. And once again at 9 p.m. in Peoria, under clear skies, the temperature was 55. Looking elsewhere around the Midwest at 9 p.m., Chicago was clear, and 56. Indianapolis was clear, and 59. St. Louis was clear, and 61. Kansas City was clear, and 64. Des Moines was clear, and 65. Milwaukee was clear, and 53. The time is currently 9:58 p.m. Central Daylight Time. 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Now for the official National Weather Service forecast for Peoria and surrounding areas of central Illinois. Rest of tonight, clear. Lows in the upper 40s. Southeast winds around 5 miles an hour. Tuesday, sunny. Highs in the upper 70s. South winds 10 to 15 miles an hour. Tuesday night, mostly clear until midnight, then becoming partly cloudy. Lows in the mid-50s. Southwest winds 5 to 10 miles an hour. Wednesday, sunny. Highs around 80. West winds 5 to 10 miles an hour. Wednesday night, mostly clear. Lows in the lower 50s. North winds around 5 miles an hour. Thursday, sunny. Highs in the mid-70s. Thursday night and Friday, partly cloudy. Lows in the upper 40s. Highs in the lower 70s. Friday night, mostly clear. Lows around 50. Saturday, sunny. Highs in the upper 70s. Saturday night through Sunday night, mostly clear. Lows in the upper 50s. Highs around 80. Columbus Day, mostly sunny. Highs in the mid-70s. Again, the forecast for Peoria and surrounding areas of central Illinois for the rest of tonight, clear. Lows in the upper 40s. Southeast winds around 5 miles an hour. Now for the official National Weather Service forecast for Peoria and surrounding areas of central Illinois. Rest of tonight, clear. Lows in the upper 40s. Southeast winds around 5 miles an hour. Tuesday, sunny. Highs in the upper 70s. South winds 10 to 15 miles an hour. Tuesday night, mostly clear until midnight, then becoming partly cloudy. Lows in the mid-50s. Southwest winds 5 to 10 miles an hour. Wednesday, sunny. Highs around 80. West winds 5 to 10 miles an hour. Wednesday night, mostly clear. Lows in the lower 50s. North winds around 5 miles an hour. Thursday, sunny. Highs in the mid-70s. Thursday night and Friday, partly cloudy. Lows in the upper 40s. Highs in the lower 70s. Friday night, mostly clear. Lows around 50. Saturday, sunny. Highs in the

Under clear skies, Macomb reported 53, Quincy reported 56, Springfield reported 50, and Pontiac reported 50. And once again at 10 p.m. in Peoria, under clear skies, the temperature was 54. The time is currently 10:06 p.m. Central Daylight Time. 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Now for the official National Weather Service forecast for Peoria and surrounding areas of central Illinois. Rest of tonight, clear. Lows in the upper 40s. Southeast winds around 5 miles an hour. Tuesday, sunny. Highs in the upper 70s. South winds 10 to 15 miles an hour. Tuesday night, mostly clear until midnight, then becoming partly cloudy. Lows in the mid-50s. Southwest winds 5 to 10 miles an hour. Wednesday, sunny. Highs around 80. West winds 5 to 10 miles an hour. Wednesday night, mostly clear. Lows in the lower 50s. North winds around 5 miles an hour. Thursday, sunny. Highs in the mid-70s. Thursday night and Friday, partly cloudy. Lows in the upper 40s. Highs in the lower 70s. Friday night, mostly clear. Lows around 50. Saturday, sunny. Highs in the upper 70s. Saturday night through Sunday night, mostly clear. Lows in the upper 50s. Highs around 80. Columbus Day, mostly sunny. Highs in the mid-70s. Again, the forecast for Peoria and surrounding areas of central Illinois for the rest of tonight, clear. Lows in the upper 40s. Southeast winds around 5 miles an hour. At 10 p.m. in Peoria, skies were clear. The temperature was 54 degrees, the dew point was 50, and the relative humidity was 86%. The wind was calm. The pressure was 30.19 inches and steady. Around central and western Illinois, it was clear, with a temperature of 55 at Bloomington, 53 at Moline, 51 at Galesburg, and 52 at Lakin. Under clear skies, Macomb reported 53, Quincy reported 56, Springfield reported 50, and Pontiac reported 50. And once again at 10 p.m. in Peoria, under clear skies, the temperature was 54. Looking elsewhere around the Midwest at 10 p.m., Chicago was clear, and 56. Indianapolis was clear, and 58. St. Louis was clear, and 59. Kansas City was clear, and 59. Des Moines was clear, and 63. Milwaukee was clear, and 53. The time is currently 10:09 p.m. Central Daylight Time. 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Now for the official National Weather Service forecast for Peoria and surrounding areas of central Illinois. Rest of tonight, clear. Lows in the upper 40s. Southeast winds around 5 miles an hour. Tuesday, sunny. Highs in the upper 70s. South winds 10 to 15 miles an hour. Tuesday night, mostly clear until midnight, then becoming partly cloudy. Lows in the mid-50s. Southwest winds 5 to 10 miles an hour. Wednesday, sunny. Highs around 80. West winds 5 to 10 miles an hour. Wednesday night, mostly clear. Lows in the lower 50s. North winds around 5 miles an hour. Thursday, sunny. Highs in the mid-70s. Thursday night and Friday, partly cloudy. Lows in the upper 40s. Highs in the lower 70s. Friday night, mostly clear. Lows around 50. Saturday, sunny. Highs in the upper 70s. Saturday night through Sunday night, mostly clear. Lows in the upper 50s. Highs around 80. Columbus Day, mostly sunny. Highs in the mid-70s. Again, the forecast for Peoria and surrounding areas of central Illinois for the rest of tonight, clear. Lows in the upper 40s. Southeast winds around 5 miles an hour. At 10 p.m. in Peoria, skies were clear. The temperature was 54 degrees, the dew point was 50, and the relative humidity was 86%. The wind was calm. The pressure was 30.19 inches

and steady. Around central and western Illinois, it was clear, with a temperature of 55 at Bloomington, 53 at Moline, 51 at Galesburg, and 52 at Lakin. Under clear skies, Macomb reported 53, Quincy reported 56, Springfield reported 50, and Pontiac reported 50. And once again at 10 p.m. in Peoria, under clear skies, the temperature was 54. At 10 p.m. in Peoria, skies were clear. The temperature was 54 degrees, the dew point was 50, and the relative humidity was 86%. The wind was calm. The pressure was 30.19 inches and steady. Around central and western Illinois, it was clear, with a temperature of 55 at Bloomington, 53 at Moline, 51 at Galesburg, and 52 at Lakin. Under clear skies, Macomb reported 53, Quincy reported 56, Springfield reported 50, and Pontiac reported 50. And once again at 10 p.m. in Peoria, under clear skies, the temperature was 54. Looking elsewhere around the Midwest at 10 p.m., Chicago was clear, and 56. Indianapolis was clear, and 58. St. Louis was clear, and 59. Kansas City was clear, and 59. Des Moines was clear, and 63. Milwaukee was clear, and 53. The time is currently 10:12 p.m. Central Daylight Time. 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Now for the official National Weather Service forecast for Peoria and surrounding areas of central Illinois. Rest of tonight, clear. Lows in the upper 40s. Southeast winds around 5 miles an hour. Tuesday, sunny. Highs in the upper 70s. South winds 10 to 15 miles an hour. Tuesday night, mostly clear until midnight, then becoming partly cloudy. Lows in the mid-50s. Southwest winds 5 to 10 miles an hour. Wednesday, sunny. Highs around 80. West winds 5 to 10 miles an hour. Wednesday night, mostly clear. Lows in the lower 50s. North winds around 5 miles an hour. Thursday, sunny. Highs in the mid-70s. Thursday night and Friday, partly cloudy. Lows in the upper 40s. Highs in the lower 70s. Friday night, mostly clear. Lows around 50. Saturday, sunny. Highs in the upper 70s. Saturday night through Sunday night, mostly clear. Lows in the upper 50s. Highs around 80. Columbus Day, mostly sunny. Highs in the mid-70s. Again, the forecast for Peoria and surrounding areas of central Illinois for the rest of tonight, clear. Lows in the upper 40s. Southeast winds around 5 miles an hour. 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At 10 p.m. in Peoria, skies were clear. The temperature was 54 degrees, the dew point was 50, and the relative humidity was 86%. The wind was calm. The pressure was 30.19 inches and steady. Around central and western Illinois, it was clear, with a temperature of 55 at Bloomington, 53 at Moline, 51 at Galesburg, and 52 at Lakin. Under clear skies, Macomb reported 53, Quincy reported 56, Springfield reported 50, and Pontiac reported 50. And once again at 10 p.m. in Peoria, under clear skies, the temperature was 54. Looking elsewhere around the Midwest at 10 p.m., Chicago was clear, and 56. Indianapolis was clear, and 58. St. Louis was clear, and 59. Kansas City was clear, and 59. Des Moines was clear, and 63. Milwaukee was clear, and 53. The time is currently 10:16 p.m. Central Daylight Time. 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

Station WXJ71 in Peoria. Now for the official National Weather Service forecast for Peoria and surrounding areas of central Illinois. Rest of tonight, clear. Lows in the upper 40s. Southeast winds around 5 miles an hour. Tuesday, sunny. Highs in the upper 70s. South winds 10 to 15 miles an hour. Tuesday night, mostly clear until midnight, then becoming partly cloudy. Lows in the mid-50s. Southwest winds 5 to 10 miles an hour. Wednesday, sunny. Highs around 80. West winds 5 to 10 miles an hour. Wednesday night, mostly clear. Lows in the lower 50s. North winds around 5 miles an hour. Thursday, sunny. Highs in the mid-70s. Thursday night and Friday, partly cloudy. Lows in the upper 40s. Highs in the lower 70s. Friday night, mostly clear. Lows around 50. Saturday, sunny. Highs in the upper 70s. Saturday night through Sunday night, mostly clear. Lows in the upper 50s. Highs around 80. Columbus Day, mostly sunny. Highs in the mid-70s. Again, the forecast for Peoria and surrounding areas of central Illinois for the rest of tonight, clear. Lows in the upper 40s. Southeast winds around 5 miles an hour. At 10 p.m. in Peoria, skies were clear. The temperature was 54 degrees, the dew point was 50, and the relative humidity was 86%. The wind was calm. The pressure was 30.19 inches and steady. Around central and western Illinois, it was clear, with a temperature of 55 at Bloomington, 53 at Moline, 51 at Galesburg, and 52 at Lakin. Under clear skies, Macomb reported 53, Quincy reported 56, Springfield reported 50, and Pontiac reported 50. And once again at 10 p.m. in Peoria, under clear skies, the temperature was 54. Looking elsewhere around the Midwest at 10 p.m., Chicago was clear, and 56. Indianapolis was clear, and 58. St. Louis was clear, and 59. Kansas City was clear, and 59. Des Moines was clear, and 63. Milwaukee was clear, and 53. The time is currently 10:18 p.m. Central Daylight Time. 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Now for the official National Weather Service forecast for Peoria and surrounding areas of central Illinois. Rest of tonight, clear. Lows in the upper 40s. Southeast winds around 5 miles an hour. Tuesday, sunny. Highs in the upper 70s. South winds 10 to 15 miles an hour. Tuesday night, mostly clear until midnight, then becoming partly cloudy. Lows in the mid-50s. Southwest winds 5 to 10 miles an hour. Wednesday, sunny. Highs around 80. West winds 5 to 10 miles an hour. Wednesday night, mostly clear. Lows in the lower 50s. North winds around 5 miles an hour. Thursday, sunny. Highs in the mid-70s. Thursday night and Friday, partly cloudy. Lows in the upper 40s. Highs in the lower 70s. Friday night, mostly clear. Lows around 50. Saturday, sunny. Highs in the upper 70s. Saturday night through Sunday night, mostly clear. Lows in the upper 50s. Highs around 80. Columbus Day, mostly sunny. Highs in the mid-70s. Again, the forecast for Peoria and surrounding areas of central Illinois for the rest of tonight, clear. Lows in the upper 40s. Southeast winds around 5 miles an hour. At 10 p.m. in Peoria, skies were clear. The temperature was 54 degrees, the dew point was 50, and the relative humidity was 86%. The wind was calm. The pressure was 30.19 inches and steady. Around central and western Illinois, it was clear, with a temperature of 55 at Bloomington, 53 at Moline, 51 at Galesburg, and 52 at Lakin. Under clear skies, Macomb reported 53, Quincy reported 56, Springfield reported 50, and Pontiac reported 50. And once again at 10 p.m. in Peoria, under clear skies,

The temperature was 54. At 10 p.m. in Peoria, skies were clear. The temperature was 54 degrees, the dew point was 50, and the relative humidity was 86%. The wind was calm. The pressure was 30.19 inches and steady. Around central and western Illinois, it was clear, with a temperature of 55 at Bloomington, 53 at Moline, 51 at Galesburg, and 52 at Lakin. Under clear skies, Macomb reported 51, Quincy reported 56, Springfield reported 50, and Pontiac reported 50. And once again at 10 p.m. in Peoria, under clear skies, the temperature was 54. Looking elsewhere around the Midwest at 10 p.m., Chicago was clear, and 56. Indianapolis was clear, and 58. St. Louis was clear, and 59. Kansas City was clear, and 59. Des Moines was clear, and 63. Milwaukee was clear, and 53. The time is currently 10:22 p.m. Central Daylight Time. 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Now for the official National Weather Service forecast for Peoria and surrounding areas of central Illinois. Rest of tonight, clear. Lows in the upper 40s. Southeast winds around 5 miles an hour. Tuesday, sunny. Highs in the upper 70s. South winds 10 to 15 miles an hour. Tuesday night, mostly clear until midnight, then becoming partly cloudy. Lows in the mid-50s. Southwest winds 5 to 10 miles an hour. Wednesday, sunny. Highs around 80. West winds 5 to 10 miles an hour. Wednesday night, mostly clear. Lows in the lower 50s. North winds around 5 miles an hour. Thursday, sunny. Highs in the mid-70s. Thursday night and Friday, partly cloudy. Lows in the upper 40s. Highs in the lower 70s. Friday night, mostly clear. Lows around 50. Saturday, sunny. Highs in the upper 70s. Saturday night through Sunday night, mostly clear. Lows in the upper 50s. Highs around 80. Columbus Day, mostly sunny. Highs in the mid-70s. Again, the forecast for Peoria and surrounding areas of central Illinois for the rest of tonight, clear. Lows in the upper 40s. Southeast winds around 5 miles an hour. At 10 p.m. in Peoria, skies were clear. The temperature was 54 degrees, the dew point was 50, and the relative humidity was 86%. The wind was calm. The pressure was 30.19 inches and steady. Around central and western Illinois, it was clear, with a temperature of 55 at Bloomington, 53 at Moline, 51 at Galesburg, and 52 at Lakin. Under clear skies, Macomb reported 51, Quincy reported 56, Springfield reported 50, and Pontiac reported 50. And once again at 10 p.m. in Peoria, under clear skies, the temperature was 54. Looking elsewhere around the Midwest at 10 p.m., Chicago was clear, and 56. Indianapolis was clear, and 58. St. Louis was clear, and 59. Kansas City was clear, and 59. Des Moines was clear, and 63. Milwaukee was clear, and 53. Looking elsewhere around the Midwest at 10 p.m., Chicago was clear, and 56. Indianapolis was clear, and 58. St. Louis was clear, and 59. Kansas City was clear, and 59. Des Moines was clear, and 63. Milwaukee was clear, and 53. The time is currently 10:25 p.m. Central Daylight Time. 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Now for the official National Weather Service forecast for Peoria and surrounding areas of central Illinois. Rest of tonight, clear. Lows in the upper 40s. Southeast winds around 5 miles an hour. Tuesday, sunny. Highs in the upper 70s. South winds 10 to 15 miles an hour. Tuesday night, mostly clear until midnight, then becoming partly cloudy. Lows in the mid-50s. Southwest winds 5 to 10 miles an hour. Wednesday, sunny.

around 80. West winds 5 to 10 miles an hour. Wednesday night, mostly clear. Lows in the lower 50s. North winds around 5 miles an hour. Thursday, sunny. Highs in the mid-70s. Thursday night and Friday, partly cloudy. Lows in the upper 40s. Highs in the lower 70s. Friday night, mostly clear. Lows around 50. Saturday, sunny. Highs in the upper 70s. Saturday night through Sunday night, mostly clear. Lows in the upper 50s. Highs around 80. Columbus Day, mostly sunny. Highs in the mid-70s. Again, the forecast for Peoria and surrounding areas of central Illinois for the rest of tonight, clear. Lows in the upper 40s. Southeast winds around 5 miles an hour. At 10 p.m. in Peoria, skies were clear. The temperature was 54 degrees, the dew point was 50, and the relative humidity was 86%. The wind was calm. The pressure was 30.19 inches and steady. Around central and western Illinois, it was clear, with a temperature of 55 at Bloomington, 53 at Moline, 51 at Galesburg, and 52 at Lakin. Under clear skies, Macomb reported 51, Quincy reported 56, Springfield reported 50, and Pontiac reported 50. And once again at 10 p.m. in Peoria, under clear skies, the temperature was 54. Looking elsewhere around the Midwest at 10 p.m., Chicago was clear, and 56. Indianapolis was clear, and 58. St. Louis was clear, and 59. Kansas City was clear, and 59. Des Moines was clear, and 63. Milwaukee was clear, and 53. The time is currently 10:28 p.m. Central Daylight Time. 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Now for the official National Weather Service forecast for Peoria and surrounding areas of central Illinois. Rest of tonight, clear. Lows in the upper 40s. Southeast winds around 5 miles an hour. Tuesday, sunny. Highs in the upper 70s. South winds 10 to 15 miles an hour. Tuesday night, mostly clear until midnight, then becoming partly cloudy. Lows in the mid-50s. Southwest winds 5 to 10 miles an hour. Wednesday, sunny. Highs around 80. West winds 5 to 10 miles an hour. Wednesday night, mostly clear. Lows in the lower 50s. North winds around 5 miles an hour. Thursday, sunny. Highs in the mid-70s. Thursday night and Friday, partly cloudy. Lows in the upper 40s. Highs in the lower 70s. Friday night, mostly clear. Lows around 50. Saturday, sunny. Highs in the upper 70s. Saturday night through Sunday night, mostly clear. Lows in the upper 50s. Highs around 80. Columbus Day, mostly sunny. Highs in the mid-70s. Again, the forecast for Peoria and surrounding areas of central Illinois for the rest of tonight, clear. Lows in the upper 40s. Southeast winds around 5 miles an hour. At 10 p.m. in Peoria, skies were clear. The temperature was 54 degrees, the dew point was 50, and the relative humidity was 86%. The wind was calm. The pressure was 30.19 inches and steady. Around central and western Illinois, it was clear, with a temperature of 55 at Bloomington, 53 at Moline, 51 at Galesburg, and 52 at Lakin. Under clear skies, Macomb reported 51, Quincy reported 56, Springfield reported 50, and Pontiac reported 50. And once again at 10 p.m. in Peoria, under clear skies, the temperature was 54. Looking elsewhere around the Midwest at 10 p.m., Chicago was clear, and 56. Indianapolis was clear, and 58. St. Louis was clear, and 59. Kansas City was clear, and 59. Des Moines was clear, and 63. Milwaukee was clear, and 53. The time is currently 10:31 p.m. Central Daylight Time. 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

National Weather Service forecast for Peoria and surrounding areas of central Illinois. Rest of tonight, clear. Lows in the upper 40s. Southeast winds around 5 miles an hour. Tuesday, sunny. Highs in the upper 70s. South winds 10 to 15 miles an hour. Tuesday night, mostly clear until midnight, then becoming partly cloudy. Lows in the mid-50s. Southwest winds 5 to 10 miles an hour. Wednesday, sunny. Highs around 80. West winds 5 to 10 miles an hour. Wednesday night, mostly clear. Lows in the lower 50s. North winds around 5 miles an hour. Thursday, sunny. Highs in the mid-70s. Thursday night and Friday, partly cloudy. Lows in the upper 40s. Highs in the lower 70s. Friday night, mostly clear. Lows around 50. Saturday, sunny. Highs in the upper 70s. Saturday night through Sunday night, mostly clear. Lows in the upper 50s. Highs around 80. Columbus Day, mostly sunny. Highs in the mid-70s. Again, the forecast for Peoria and surrounding areas of central Illinois for the rest of tonight, clear. Lows in the upper 40s. Southeast winds around 5 miles an hour. At 10 p.m. in Peoria, skies were clear. The temperature was 54 degrees, the dew point was 50, and the relative humidity was 86%. The wind was calm. The pressure was 30.19 inches and steady. Around central and western Illinois, it was clear, with a temperature of 55 at Bloomington, 53 at Moline, 51 at Galesburg, and 52 at Lakin. Under clear skies, Macomb reported 51, Quincy reported 50. Under clear skies, Macomb reported 51, Quincy reported 56, Springfield reported 50, and Pontiac reported 50. And once again at 10 p.m. in Peoria, under clear skies, the temperature was 54. Looking elsewhere around the Midwest at 10 p.m., Chicago was clear, and 56. Indianapolis was clear, and 58. St. Louis was clear, and 59. Kansas City was clear, and 59. Des Moines was clear, and 63. Milwaukee was clear, and 53. The time is currently 10:33 p.m. Central Daylight Time. 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Now for the official National Weather Service forecast for Peoria and surrounding areas of central Illinois. Rest of tonight, clear. Lows in the upper 40s. Southeast winds around 5 miles an hour. Tuesday, sunny. Highs in the upper 70s. South winds 10 to 15 miles an hour. Tuesday night, mostly clear until midnight, then becoming partly cloudy. Lows in the mid-50s. Southwest winds 5 to 10 miles an hour. Wednesday, sunny. Highs around 80. West winds 5 to 10 miles an hour. Wednesday night, mostly clear. Lows in the lower 50s. North winds around 5 miles an hour. Thursday, sunny. Highs in the mid-70s. Thursday night and Friday, partly cloudy. Lows in the upper 40s. Highs in the lower 70s. Friday night, mostly clear. Lows around 50. Saturday, sunny. Highs in the upper 70s. Saturday night through Sunday night, mostly clear. Lows in the upper 50s. Highs around 80. Columbus Day, mostly sunny. Highs in the mid-70s. Again, the forecast for Peoria and surrounding areas of central Illinois for the rest of tonight, clear. Lows in the upper 40s. Southeast winds around 5 miles an hour. At 10 p.m. in Peoria, skies were clear. The temperature was 54 degrees, the dew point was 50, and the relative humidity was 86%. The wind was calm. The pressure was 30.19 inches and steady. Around central and western Illinois, it was clear, with a temperature of 55 at Bloomington, 53 at Moline, 51 at Galesburg, and 52 at Lakin. Under clear skies, Macomb reported 51, Quincy reported 56, Springfield reported 50, and Pontiac reported 50. And once again at 10 p.m. in Peoria, under clear skies, the temperature was

54. Looking elsewhere around the Midwest at 10 p.m., Chicago was clear, and 56. Indianapolis was clear, and 58. St. Louis was clear, and 59. Kansas City was clear, and 59. Des Moines was clear, and 63. Milwaukee was clear, and 53. The time is currently 10:36 p.m. Central Daylight Time. 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Now for the official National Weather Service forecast for Peoria and surrounding areas of central Illinois. Rest of tonight, clear. Lows in the upper 40s. Southeast winds around 5 miles an hour. Tuesday, sunny. Highs in the upper 70s. South winds 10 to 15 miles an hour. Tuesday night, mostly clear until midnight, then becoming partly cloudy. Lows in the mid-50s. Southwest winds 5 to 10 miles an hour. Wednesday, sunny. Highs around 80. West winds 5 to 10 miles an hour. Wednesday night, mostly clear. Lows in the lower 50s. North winds around 5 miles an hour. Thursday, sunny. Highs in the mid-70s. Thursday night and Friday, partly cloudy. Lows in the upper 40s. Highs in the lower 70s. Friday night, mostly clear. Lows around 50. Saturday, sunny. Highs in the upper 70s. Saturday night through Sunday night, mostly clear. Lows in the upper 50s. Highs around 80. Columbus Day, mostly sunny. Highs in the mid-70s. Again, the forecast for Peoria and surrounding areas of central Illinois for the rest of tonight, clear. Lows in the upper 40s. Southeast winds around 5 miles an hour. At 10 p.m. in Peoria, skies were clear. The temperature was 54 degrees, the dew point was 50, and the relative humidity was 86%. The wind was calm. The pressure was 30.19 inches and steady. Around central and western Illinois, it was clear, with a temperature of 55 at Bloomington, 53 at Moline, 51 at Galesburg, and 52 at Lakin. Under clear skies, Macomb reported 51, Quincy reported 56, Springfield reported 50, and Pontiac reported 50. And once again at 10 p.m. in Peoria, under clear skies, the temperature was 54. Looking elsewhere around the Midwest at 10 p.m., Chicago was clear, and 56. Indianapolis was clear, and 58. St. Louis was clear, and 59. Kansas City was clear, and 59. Des Moines was clear, and 63. Milwaukee was clear, and 53. The time is currently 10:39 p.m. Central Daylight Time. 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Now for the official National Weather Service forecast for Peoria and surrounding areas of central Illinois. Rest of tonight, clear. Lows in the upper 40s. Southeast winds around 5 miles an hour. Tuesday, sunny. Highs in the upper 70s. South winds 10 to 15 miles an hour. Tuesday night, mostly clear until midnight, then becoming partly cloudy. Lows in the mid-50s. Southwest winds 5 to 10 miles an hour. Wednesday, sunny. Highs around 80. West winds 5 to 10 miles an hour. Wednesday night, mostly clear. Lows in the lower 50s. North winds around 5 miles an hour. Thursday, sunny. Highs in the mid-70s. Thursday night and Friday, partly cloudy. Lows in the upper 40s. Highs in the lower 70s. Friday night, mostly clear. Lows around 50. Saturday, sunny. Highs in the upper 70s. Saturday night through Sunday night, mostly clear. Lows in the upper 50s. Highs around 80. Columbus Day, mostly sunny. Highs in the mid-70s. Again, the forecast for Peoria and surrounding areas of central Illinois for the rest of tonight, clear. Lows in the upper 40s. Southeast winds around 5 miles an hour. At 10 p.m. in Peoria, skies were clear. The temperature was 54 degrees,

The dew point was 50, and the relative humidity was 86%. The wind was calm. The pressure was 30.19 inches and steady. Around central and western Illinois, it was clear, with a temperature of 55 at Bloomington, 53 at Moline, 51 at Galesburg, and 52 at Lakin. Under clear skies, Macomb reported 51, Quincy reported 56, Springfield reported 50, and Pontiac reported 50. And once again at 10 p.m. in Peoria, under clear skies, the temperature was 54. Looking elsewhere around the Midwest at 10 p.m., Chicago was clear, and 56. Indianapolis was clear, and 58. St. Louis was clear, and 59. Kansas City was clear, and 59. Des Moines was clear, and 63. Milwaukee was clear, and 53. The time is currently 10:42 p.m. Central Daylight Time. 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Now for the official National Weather Service forecast for Peoria and surrounding areas of central Illinois. Rest of tonight, clear. Lows in the upper 40s. Southeast winds around 5 miles an hour. Tuesday, sunny. Highs in the upper 70s. South winds 10 to 15 miles an hour. Tuesday night, mostly clear until midnight, then becoming partly cloudy. Lows in the mid-50s. Southwest winds 5 to 10 miles an hour. Wednesday, sunny. Highs around 80. West winds 5 to 10 miles an hour. Wednesday night, mostly clear. Lows in the lower 50s. North winds around 5 miles an hour. Thursday, sunny. Highs in the mid-70s. Thursday night and Friday, partly cloudy. Lows in the upper 40s. Highs in the lower 70s. Friday night, mostly clear. Lows around 50. Saturday, sunny. Highs in the upper 70s. Saturday night through Sunday night, mostly clear. Lows in the upper 50s. Highs around 80. Columbus Day, mostly sunny. Highs in the mid-70s. Again, the forecast for Peoria and surrounding areas of central Illinois for the rest of tonight, clear. Lows in the upper 40s. Southeast winds around 5 miles an hour. At 10 p.m. in Peoria, skies were clear. The temperature was 54 degrees, the dew point was 50, and the relative humidity was 86%. The wind was calm. The pressure was 30.19 inches and steady. Around central and western Illinois, it was clear, with a temperature of 55 at Bloomington, 53 at Moline, 51 at Galesburg, and 52 at Lakin. Under clear skies, Macomb reported 51, Quincy reported 56, Springfield reported 50, and Pontiac reported 50. And once again at 10 p.m. in Peoria, under clear skies, the temperature was 54. Looking elsewhere around the Midwest at 10 p.m., Chicago was clear, and 56. Indianapolis was clear, and 58. St. Louis was clear, and 59. Kansas City was clear, and 59. Des Moines was clear, and 63. Milwaukee was clear, and 53. The time is currently 10:44 p.m. Central Daylight Time. 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Now for the official National Weather Service forecast for Peoria and surrounding areas of central Illinois. Rest of tonight, clear. Lows in the upper 40s. Southeast winds around 5 miles an hour. Tuesday, sunny. Highs in the upper 70s. South winds 10 to 15 miles an hour. Tuesday night, mostly clear until midnight, then becoming partly cloudy. Lows in the mid-50s. Southwest winds 5 to 10 miles an hour. Wednesday, sunny. Highs around 80. West winds 5 to 10 miles an hour. Wednesday night, mostly clear. Lows in the lower 50s. North winds around 5 miles an hour. Thursday, sunny. Highs in the mid-70s. Thursday night and Friday, partly cloudy. Lows in the upper 40s. Highs in the lower 70s. Friday night, mostly clear. Lows around 50. Saturday, sunny.

Clear skies. Macomb reported 51. Quincy reported 56. Springfield reported 50. And Pontiac reported 50. And once again at 10 p.m. in Peoria, under clear skies, the temperature was 54. Looking elsewhere around the Midwest at 10 p.m., Chicago was clear, and 56. Indianapolis was clear, and 58. St. Louis was clear, and 59. Kansas City was clear, and 59. Des Moines was clear, and 63. Milwaukee was clear, and 53. The time is currently 10:47 p.m. Central Daylight Time. 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Now for the official National Weather Service forecast for Peoria and surrounding areas of central Illinois. Rest of tonight, clear. Lows in the upper 40s. Southeast winds around 5 miles an hour. Tuesday, sunny. Highs in the upper 70s. South winds 10 to 15 miles an hour. Tuesday night, mostly clear until midnight, then becoming partly cloudy. Lows in the mid-50s. Southwest winds 5 to 10 miles an hour. Wednesday, sunny. Highs around 80. West winds 5 to 10 miles an hour. Wednesday night, mostly clear. Lows in the lower 50s. North winds around 5 miles an hour. Thursday, sunny. Highs in the mid-70s. Thursday night and Friday, partly cloudy. Lows in the upper 40s. Highs in the lower 70s. Friday night, mostly clear. Lows around 50. Saturday, sunny. Highs in the upper 70s. Saturday night through Sunday night, mostly clear. Lows in the upper 50s. Highs around 80. Columbus Day, mostly sunny. Highs in the mid-70s. Again, the forecast for Peoria and surrounding areas of central Illinois for the rest of tonight, clear. Lows in the upper 40s. Southeast winds around 5 miles an hour. At 10 p.m. in Peoria, skies were clear. The temperature was 54 degrees, the dew point was 50, and the relative humidity was 86%. The wind was calm. The pressure was 30.19 inches and steady. Around central and western Illinois, it was clear, with a temperature of 55 at Bloomington, 53 at Moline, 51 at Galesburg, and 52 at Lakin. Under clear skies, Macomb reported 51, Quincy reported 56, Springfield reported 50, and Pontiac reported 50. And once again at 10 p.m. in Peoria, under clear skies, the temperature was 54. Looking elsewhere around the Midwest at 10 p.m., Chicago was clear, and 56. Indianapolis was clear, and 58. St. Louis was clear, and 59. Kansas City was clear, and 59. Des Moines was clear, and 63. Milwaukee was clear, and 53. The time is currently 10:50 p.m. Central Daylight Time. 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Now for the official National Weather Service forecast for Peoria and surrounding areas of central Illinois. Rest of tonight, clear. Lows in the upper 40s. Southeast winds around 5 miles an hour. Tuesday, sunny. Highs in the upper 70s. South winds 10 to 15 miles an hour. Tuesday night, mostly clear until midnight, then becoming partly cloudy. Lows in the mid-50s. Southwest winds 5 to 10 miles an hour. Wednesday, sunny. Highs around 80. West winds 5 to 10 miles an hour. Wednesday night, mostly clear. Lows in the lower 50s. North winds around 5 miles an hour. Thursday, sunny. Highs in the mid-70s. Thursday night and Friday, partly cloudy. Lows in the upper 40s. Highs in the lower 70s. Friday night, mostly clear. Lows around 50. Saturday, sunny. Highs in the upper 70s. Saturday night through Sunday night, mostly clear. Lows in the upper 50s. Highs around 80. Columbus Day, mostly sunny. Highs in the mid-70s. Again, the forecast for Peoria and surrounding areas of central Illinois for the rest of tonight, clear.

lows in the upper 40s. Southeast winds around 5 miles an hour. At 10 p.m. in Peoria, skies were clear. The temperature was 54 degrees, the dew point was 50, and the relative humidity was 86%. The wind was calm. The pressure was 30.19 inches and steady. Around central and western Illinois, it was clear, with a temperature of 55 at Bloomington, 53 at Moline, 51 at Galesburg, and 52 at Lakin. Under clear skies, Macomb reported 51, Quincy reported 56, Springfield reported 50, and Pontiac reported 50. And once again at 10 p.m. in Peoria, under clear skies, the temperature was 54. Looking elsewhere around the Midwest at 10 p.m., Chicago was clear, and 56. Indianapolis was clear, and 58. St. Louis was clear, and 59. Kansas City was clear, and 59. Des Moines was clear, and 63. Milwaukee was clear, and 53. The time is currently 10:53 p.m. Central Daylight Time. 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Now for the official National Weather Service forecast for Peoria and surrounding areas of central Illinois. Rest of tonight, clear. Lows in the upper 40s. Southeast winds around 5 miles an hour. Tuesday, sunny. Highs in the upper 70s. South winds 10 to 15 miles an hour. Tuesday night, mostly clear until midnight, then becoming partly cloudy. Lows in the mid-50s. Southwest winds 5 to 10 miles an hour. Wednesday, sunny. Highs around 80. West winds 5 to 10 miles an hour. Wednesday night, mostly clear. Lows in the lower 50s. North winds around 5 miles an hour. Thursday, sunny. Highs in the mid-70s. Thursday night and Friday, partly cloudy. Lows in the upper 40s. Highs in the lower 70s. Friday night, mostly clear. Lows around 50. Saturday, sunny. Highs in the upper 70s. Saturday night through Sunday night, mostly clear. Lows in the upper 50s. Highs around 80. Columbus Day, mostly sunny. Highs in the mid-70s. Again, the forecast for Peoria and surrounding areas of central Illinois for the rest of tonight, clear. Lows in the upper 40s. Southeast winds around 5 miles an hour. At 10 p.m. in Peoria, skies were clear. The temperature was 54 degrees, the dew point was 50, and the relative humidity was 86%. The wind was calm. The pressure was 30.19 inches and steady. Around central and western Illinois, it was clear, with a temperature of 55 at Bloomington, 53 at Moline, 51 at Galesburg, and 52 at Lakin. Under clear skies, Macomb reported 51, Quincy reported 56, Springfield reported 50, and Pontiac reported 50. And once again at 10 p.m. in Peoria, under clear skies, the temperature was 54. Looking elsewhere around the Midwest at 10 p.m., Chicago was clear, and 56. Indianapolis was clear, and 58. St. Louis was clear, and 59. Kansas City was clear, and 59. Des Moines was clear, and 63. Milwaukee was clear, and 53. The time is currently 10:56 p.m. Central Daylight Time. 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Now for the official National Weather Service forecast for Peoria and surrounding areas of central Illinois. Rest of tonight, clear. Lows in the upper 40s. Southeast winds around 5 miles an hour. Tuesday, sunny. Highs in the upper 70s. South winds 10 to 15 miles an hour. Tuesday night, mostly clear until midnight, then becoming partly cloudy. Lows in the mid-50s. Southwest winds 5 to 10 miles an hour. Wednesday, sunny. Highs around 80. West winds 5 to 10 miles an hour. Wednesday night, mostly clear. Lows in the lower 50s. North winds around 5 miles an hour. Thursday, sunny. Highs in the mid-70s. Thursday night and Friday, partly cloudy.
lows in the upper 40s. Highs in the lower 70s. Friday night, mostly clear. Lows around 50. Saturday, sunny. Highs in the upper 70s. Saturday night through Sunday night, mostly clear. Lows in the upper 50s. Highs around 80. Columbus Day, mostly sunny. Highs in the mid-70s. Again, the forecast for Peoria and surrounding areas of central Illinois for the rest of tonight, clear. Lows in the upper 40s. Southeast winds around 5 miles an hour. At 10 p.m. in Peoria, skies were clear. The temperature was 54 degrees, the dew point was 50, and the relative humidity was 86%. The wind was calm. The pressure was 30.19 inches and steady. Around central and western Illinois, it was clear, with a temperature of 55 at Bloomington, 53 at Moline, 51 at Galesburg, and 52 at Lakin. Under clear skies, Macomb reported 51, Quincy reported 56, Springfield reported 50, and Pontiac reported 50. And once again at 10 p.m. in Peoria, under clear skies, the temperature was 54. Looking elsewhere around the Midwest at 10 p.m., Chicago was clear, and 56. Indianapolis was clear, and 58. St. Louis was clear, and 59. Kansas City was clear, and 59. Des Moines was clear, and 63. Milwaukee was clear, and 53. The time is currently 10:58 p.m. Central Daylight Time. 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Now for the official National Weather Service forecast for Peoria and surrounding areas of central Illinois. Rest of tonight, clear. Lows in the upper 40s. Southeast winds around 5 miles an hour. Tuesday, sunny. Highs in the upper 70s. South winds 10 to 15 miles an hour. Tuesday night, mostly clear until midnight, then becoming partly cloudy. Lows in the mid-50s. Southwest winds 5 to 10 miles an hour. Wednesday, sunny. Highs around 80. West winds 5 to 10 miles an hour. Wednesday night, mostly clear. Lows in the lower 50s. North winds around 5 miles an hour. Thursday, sunny. Highs in the mid-70s. Thursday night and Friday, partly cloudy. Lows in the upper 40s. Highs in the lower 70s. Friday night, mostly clear. Lows around 50. Saturday, sunny. Highs in the upper 70s. Saturday night through Sunday night, mostly clear. Lows in the upper 50s. Highs around 80. Columbus Day, mostly sunny. Highs in the mid-70s. Again, the forecast for Peoria and surrounding areas of central Illinois for the rest of tonight, clear. Lows in the upper 40s. Southeast winds around 5 miles an hour. The time is currently 11 p.m. Central Daylight Time. 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Now for the official National Weather Service forecast for Peoria and surrounding areas of central Illinois. Rest of tonight, clear. Lows in the upper 40s. Southeast winds around 5 miles an hour. Tuesday, sunny. Highs in the upper 70s. South winds 10 to 15 miles an hour. Tuesday night, mostly clear until midnight, then becoming partly cloudy. Lows in the mid-50s. Southwest winds 5 to 10 miles an hour. Wednesday, sunny. Highs around 80. West winds 5 to 10 miles an hour. Wednesday night, mostly clear. Lows in the lower 50s. North winds around 5 miles an hour. Thursday, sunny. Highs in the mid-70s. Thursday night and Friday, partly cloudy. Lows in the upper 40s. Highs in the lower 70s. Friday night, mostly clear. Lows around 50. Saturday, sunny. Highs in the upper 70s. Saturday night through Sunday night, mostly clear. Lows in the upper 50s. Highs around 80. Columbus Day, mostly sunny. Highs in the mid-70s. Again, the forecast for Peoria and surrounding areas.

Looking elsewhere around the Midwest at 11 p.m., Chicago was clear, and 55. Indianapolis was clear, and 57. St. Louis was clear, and 58. Kansas City was clear, and 57. Des Moines was clear, and 60. Milwaukee was clear, and 54. The time is currently 11:07 p.m. Central Daylight Time. 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Now for the official National Weather Service forecast for Peoria and surrounding areas of central Illinois. Rest of tonight, clear. Lows in the upper 40s. Southeast winds around 5 miles an hour. Tuesday, sunny. Highs in the upper 70s. South winds 10 to 15 miles an hour. Tuesday night, mostly clear until midnight, then becoming partly cloudy. Lows in the mid-50s. Southwest winds 5 to 10 miles an hour. Wednesday, sunny. Highs around 80. West winds 5 to 10 miles an hour. Wednesday night, mostly clear. Lows in the lower 50s. North winds around 5 miles an hour. Thursday, sunny. Highs in the mid-70s. Thursday night and Friday, partly cloudy. Lows in the upper 40s. Highs in the lower 70s. Friday night, mostly clear. Lows around 50. Saturday, sunny. Highs in the upper 70s. Saturday night through Sunday night, mostly clear. Lows in the upper 50s. Highs around 80. Columbus Day, mostly sunny. Highs in the mid-70s. Again, the forecast for Peoria and surrounding areas of central Illinois for the rest of tonight, clear. Lows in the upper 40s. Southeast winds around 5 miles an hour. At 11 p.m. in Peoria, skies were clear. The temperature was 52 degrees, the dew point was 49, and the relative humidity was 89%. The wind was calm. The pressure was 30.18 inches and falling. Around central and western Illinois, it was clear, with a temperature of 54 at Bloomington, 55 at Moline, 51 at Galesburg, and 48 at Lakin. Under clear skies, Macomb reported 50, Quincy reported 56, Springfield reported 50, and Pontiac reported 51. And once again at 11 p.m. in Peoria, under clear skies, the temperature was 52. Looking elsewhere around the Midwest at 11 p.m., Chicago was clear, and 55. Indianapolis was clear, and 57. St. Louis was clear, and 58. Kansas City was clear, and 57. Des Moines was clear, and 60. Milwaukee was clear, and 54. The time is currently 11:10 p.m. Central Daylight Time. 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Now for the official National Weather Service forecast for Peoria and surrounding areas of central Illinois. Rest of tonight, clear. Lows in the upper 40s. Southeast winds around 5 miles an hour. Tuesday, sunny. Highs in the upper 70s. South winds 10 to 15 miles an hour. Tuesday night, mostly clear until midnight, then becoming partly cloudy. Lows in the mid-50s. Southwest winds 5 to 10 miles an hour. Wednesday, sunny. Highs around 80. West winds 5 to 10 miles an hour. Wednesday night, mostly clear. Lows in the lower 50s. North winds around 5 miles an hour. Thursday, sunny. Highs in the mid-70s. Thursday night and Friday, partly cloudy. Lows in the upper 40s. Highs in the lower 70s. Friday night, mostly clear. Lows around 50. Saturday, sunny. Highs in the upper 70s. Saturday night through Sunday night, mostly clear. Lows in the upper 50s. Highs around 80. Columbus Day, mostly sunny. Highs in the mid-70s. Again, the forecast for Peoria and surrounding areas of central Illinois for the rest of tonight, clear. Lows in the upper 40s. Southeast winds around 5 miles an hour. At 11 p.m. in Peoria, skies were clear. The temperature was 52 degrees, the dew point was 49.

and the relative humidity was 89%. The wind was calm. The pressure was 30.18 inches and falling. Around central and western Illinois, it was clear, with a temperature of 54 at Bloomington, 55 at Moline, 51 at Galesburg, and 48 at Lakin. Under clear skies, Macomb reported 50, Quincy reported 56, Springfield reported 50, and Pontiac reported 51. And once again at 11 p.m. in Peoria, under clear skies, the temperature was 52. Looking elsewhere around the Midwest at 11 p.m., Chicago was clear, and 55. Indianapolis was clear, and 57. St. Louis was clear, and 58. Kansas City was clear, and 57. Des Moines was clear, and 60. Milwaukee was clear, and 54. 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Now for the official National Weather Service forecast for Peoria and surrounding areas of central Illinois. Rest of tonight, clear. Lows in the upper 40s. Southeast winds around 5 miles an hour. Tuesday, sunny. Highs in the upper 70s. South winds 10 to 15 miles an hour. Tuesday night, mostly clear until midnight, then becoming partly cloudy. Lows in the mid-50s. Southwest winds 5 to 10 miles an hour. Wednesday, sunny. Highs around 80. West winds 5 to 10 miles an hour. Wednesday night, mostly clear. Lows in the lower 50s. North winds around 5 miles an hour. Thursday, sunny. Highs in the mid-70s. Thursday night and Friday, partly cloudy. Lows in the upper 40s. Highs in the lower 70s. Friday night, mostly clear. Lows around 50. Saturday, sunny. Highs in the upper 70s. Saturday night through Sunday night, mostly clear. Lows in the upper 50s. Highs around 80. Columbus Day, mostly sunny. Highs in the mid-70s. Again, the forecast for Peoria and surrounding areas of central Illinois for the rest of tonight, clear. Lows in the upper 40s. Southeast winds around 5 miles an hour. At 11 p.m. in Peoria, skies were clear. The temperature was 52 degrees, the dew point was 49, and the relative humidity was 89%. The wind was calm. The pressure was 30.18 inches and falling. Around central and western Illinois, it was clear, with a temperature of 54 at Bloomington, 55 at Moline, 51 at Galesburg, and 48 at Lakin. Under clear skies, Macomb reported 50, Quincy reported 56, Springfield reported 50, and Pontiac reported 51. And once again at 11 p.m. in Peoria, under clear skies, the temperature was 52. Looking elsewhere around the Midwest at 11 p.m., Chicago was clear, and 55. Indianapolis was clear, and 57. St. Louis was clear, and 58. Kansas City was clear, and 57. Des Moines was clear, and 60. Milwaukee was clear, and 54. The time is currently 11:16 p.m. Central Daylight Time. 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Now for the official National Weather Service forecast for Peoria and surrounding areas of central Illinois. Rest of tonight, clear. Lows in the upper 40s. Southeast winds around 5 miles an hour. Tuesday, sunny. Highs in the upper 70s. South winds 10 to 15 miles an hour. Tuesday night, mostly clear until midnight, then becoming partly cloudy. Lows in the mid-50s.

southwest winds 5 to 10 miles an hour. Wednesday, sunny. Highs around 80. West winds 5 to 10 miles an hour. Wednesday night, mostly clear. Lows in the lower 50s. North winds around 5 miles an hour. Thursday, sunny. Highs in the mid-70s. Thursday night and Friday, partly cloudy. Lows in the upper 40s. Highs in the lower 70s. Friday night, mostly clear. Lows around 50. Saturday, sunny. Highs in the upper 70s. Saturday night through Sunday night, mostly clear. Lows in the upper 50s. Highs around 80. Columbus Day, mostly sunny. Highs in the mid-70s. Again, the forecast for Peoria and surrounding areas of central Illinois for the rest of tonight, clear. Lows in the upper 40s. Southeast winds around 5 miles an hour. At 11 p.m. in Peoria, skies were clear. The temperature was 52 degrees, the dew point was 49, and the relative humidity was 89%. The wind was calm. The pressure was 30.18 inches and falling. Around central and western Illinois, it was clear, with a temperature of 54 at Bloomington, 55 at Moline, 51 at Galesburg, and 48 at Lakin. Under clear skies, Macomb reported 50, Quincy reported 56, Springfield reported 50, and Pontiac reported 51. And once again at 11 p.m. in Peoria, under clear skies, the temperature was 52. Looking elsewhere around the Midwest at 11 p.m., Chicago was clear, and 55. Indianapolis was clear, and 57. St. Louis was clear, and 58. Kansas City was clear, and 57. Des Moines was clear, and 60. Milwaukee was clear, and 54. The time is currently 11:19 p.m. Central Daylight Time. 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Now for the official National Weather Service forecast for Peoria and surrounding areas of central Illinois. Rest of tonight, clear. Lows in the upper 40s. Southeast winds around 5 miles an hour. Tuesday, sunny. Highs in the upper 70s. South winds 10 to 15 miles an hour. Tuesday night, mostly clear until midnight, then becoming partly cloudy. Lows in the mid-50s. Southwest winds 5 to 10 miles an hour. Wednesday, sunny. Highs around 80. West winds 5 to 10 miles an hour. Wednesday night, mostly clear. Lows in the lower 50s. North winds around 5 miles an hour. Thursday, sunny. Highs in the mid-70s. Thursday night and Friday, partly cloudy. Lows in the upper 40s. Highs in the lower 70s. Friday night, mostly clear. Lows around 50. Saturday, sunny. Highs in the upper 70s. Saturday night through Sunday night, mostly clear. Lows in the upper 50s. Highs around 80. Columbus Day, mostly sunny. Highs in the mid-70s. Again, the forecast for Peoria and surrounding areas of central Illinois for the rest of tonight, clear. Lows in the upper 40s. Southeast winds around 5 miles an hour. At 11 p.m. in Peoria, skies were clear. The temperature was 52 degrees, the dew point was 49, and the relative humidity was 89%. The wind was calm. The pressure was 30.18 inches and falling. Around central and western Illinois, it was clear, with a temperature of 54 at Bloomington, 55 at Moline, 51 at Galesburg, and 48 at Lakin. Under clear skies, Macomb reported 50, Quincy reported 56, Springfield reported 50, and Pontiac reported 51. And once again at 11 p.m. in Peoria, under clear skies, the temperature was 52. At 11 p.m. in Peoria, skies were clear. The temperature was 52 degrees, the dew point was 49, and the relative humidity was 89%. The wind was calm. The pressure was 30.18 inches and falling. Around central and western Illinois, it was clear, with a temperature of 54 at Bloomington, 55 at Moline, 51 at Galesburg, and 48 at Lakin. Under clear skies,

Salem reported 50, Quincy reported 56, Springfield reported 50, and Pontiac reported 51. And once again at 11 p.m. in Peoria, under clear skies, the temperature was 52. Looking elsewhere around the Midwest at 11 p.m., Chicago was clear, and 55. Indianapolis was clear, and 57. St. Louis was clear, and 58. Kansas City was clear, and 57. Des Moines was clear, and 60. Milwaukee was clear, and 54. The time is currently 11:22 p.m. Central Daylight Time. 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Now for the official National Weather Service forecast for Peoria and surrounding areas of central Illinois. Rest of tonight, clear. Lows in the upper 40s. Southeast winds around 5 miles an hour. Tuesday, sunny. Highs in the upper 70s. South winds 10 to 15 miles an hour. Tuesday night, mostly clear until midnight, then becoming partly cloudy. Lows in the mid-50s. Southwest winds 5 to 10 miles an hour. Wednesday, sunny. Highs around 80. West winds 5 to 10 miles an hour. Wednesday night, mostly clear. Lows in the lower 50s. North winds around 5 miles an hour. Thursday, sunny. Highs in the mid-70s. Thursday night and Friday, partly cloudy. Lows in the upper 40s. Highs in the lower 70s. Friday night, mostly clear. Lows around 50. Saturday, sunny. Highs in the upper 70s. Saturday night through Sunday night, mostly clear. Lows in the upper 50s. Highs around 80. Columbus Day, mostly sunny. Highs in the mid-70s. Again, the forecast for Peoria and surrounding areas of central Illinois for the rest of tonight, clear. Lows in the upper 40s. Southeast winds around 5 miles an hour. At 11 p.m. in Peoria, skies were clear. The temperature was 52 degrees, the dew point was 49, and the relative humidity was 89%. The wind was calm. The pressure was 30.18 inches and falling. Around central and western Illinois, it was clear, with a temperature of 54 at

50, and Pontiac reported 51. And once again at 11 p.m. in Peoria, under clear skies, the temperature was 52. Looking elsewhere around the Midwest at 11 p.m., Chicago was clear, and 55. Indianapolis was clear, and 57. St. Louis was clear, and 58. Kansas City was clear,

now for the official National Weather Service forecast for Peoria and surrounding areas of central Illinois. Rest of tonight, clear. Lows in the upper 40s. Southeast winds around 5 miles an hour. Tuesday, sunny,

sunny. Highs around 80. West winds 5 to 10 miles an hour. Wednesday night, mostly clear. Lows in the lower 50s. North winds around 5 miles an hour. Thursday, sunny. Highs in the mid-70s. Thursday night and Friday, partly cloudy. Lows in the upper 40s. Highs in the lower 70s. Friday night, mostly clear. Lows around 50. Saturday, sunny. Highs in the upper 70s. Saturday night through Sunday night, mostly clear. Lows in the upper 50s. Highs around 80. Columbus Day, mostly sunny. Highs in the mid-70s. Again, the forecast for Peoria and surrounding areas of central Illinois for the rest of tonight, clear. Lows in the upper 40s. Southeast winds around 5 miles an hour. At 11 p.m. in Peoria, skies were clear. The temperature was 52 degrees, the dew point was 49, and the relative humidity was 89%. The wind was calm. The pressure was 30.18 inches and falling. Around central and western Illinois, it was clear, with a temperature of 54 at Bloomington, 55 at Moline, 51 at Galesburg, and 48 at Lakin. Under clear skies, Macomb reported 50, Quincy reported 56, Springfield reported 50, and Pontiac reported 51. And once again at 11 p.m. in Peoria, under clear skies, the temperature was 52. Looking elsewhere around the Midwest at 11 p.m., Chicago was clear, and 55. Indianapolis was clear, and 57. St. Louis was clear, and 58. Kansas City was clear, and 57. Des Moines was clear, and 60. Milwaukee was clear, and 54. The time is currently 11:28 p.m. Central Daylight Time. 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Now for the official National Weather Service forecast for Peoria and surrounding areas of central Illinois. Rest of tonight, clear. Lows in the upper 40s. Southeast winds around 5 miles an hour. Tuesday, sunny. Highs in the upper 70s. South winds 10 to 15 miles an hour. Tuesday night, mostly clear until midnight, then becoming partly cloudy. Lows in the mid-50s. Southwest winds 5 to 10 miles an hour. Wednesday, sunny. Highs around 80. West winds 5 to 10 miles an hour. Wednesday night, mostly clear. Lows in the lower 50s. North winds around 5 miles an hour. Thursday, sunny. Highs in the mid-70s. Thursday night and Friday, partly cloudy. Lows in the upper 40s. Highs in the lower 70s. Friday night, mostly clear. Lows around 50. Saturday, sunny. Highs in the upper 70s. Saturday night through Sunday night, mostly clear. Lows in the upper 50s. Highs around 80. Columbus Day, mostly sunny. Highs in the mid-70s. Again, the forecast for Peoria and surrounding areas of central Illinois for the rest of tonight, clear. Lows in the upper 40s. Southeast winds around 5 miles an hour. At 11 p.m. in Peoria, skies were clear. The temperature was 52 degrees, the dew point was 49, and the relative humidity was 89%. The wind was calm. The pressure was 30.18 inches and falling. Around central and western Illinois, it was clear, with a temperature of 54 at Bloomington, 55 at Moline, 51 at Galesburg, and 48 at Lakin. Under clear skies, Macomb reported 50, Quincy reported 56, Springfield reported 50, and Pontiac reported 51. And once again at 11 p.m. in Peoria, under clear skies, the temperature was 52. Looking elsewhere around the Midwest at 11 p.m., Chicago was clear, and 55. Indianapolis was clear, and 57. St. Louis was clear, and 58. Kansas City was clear, and 57. Des Moines was clear, and 60. Milwaukee was clear, and 54. The time is currently 11:31 p.m. Central Daylight Time. 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

Peoria. Now for the official National Weather Service forecast for Peoria and surrounding areas of central Illinois. Rest of tonight, clear. Lows in the upper 40s. Southeast winds around 5 miles an hour. Tuesday, sunny. Highs in the upper 70s. South winds 10 to 15 miles an hour. Tuesday night, mostly clear until midnight, then becoming partly cloudy. Lows in the mid-50s. Southwest winds 5 to 10 miles an hour. Wednesday, sunny. Highs around 80. West winds 5 to 10 miles an hour. Wednesday night, mostly clear. Lows in the lower 50s. North winds around 5 miles an hour. Thursday, sunny. Highs in the mid-70s. Thursday night and Friday, partly cloudy. Lows in the upper 40s. Highs in the lower 70s. Friday night, mostly clear. Lows around 50. Saturday, sunny. Highs in the upper 70s. Saturday night through Sunday night, mostly clear. Lows in the upper 50s. Highs around 80. Columbus Day, mostly sunny. Highs in the mid-70s. Again, the forecast for Peoria and surrounding areas of central Illinois for the rest of tonight, clear. Lows in the upper 40s. Southeast winds around 5 miles an hour. At 11 p.m. in Peoria, skies were clear. The temperature was 52 degrees, the dew point was 49, and the relative humidity was 89%. The wind was calm. The pressure was 30.18 inches and falling. Around central and western Illinois, it was clear, with a temperature of 54 at Bloomington, 55 at Moline, 51 at Galesburg, and 48 at Lakin. Under clear skies, it was clear, with a temperature of 54 at Bloomington, 55 at Moline, 51 at Galesburg, and 48 at Lakin. Under clear skies, Macomb reported 50, Quincy reported 56, Springfield reported 50, and Pontiac reported 51. And once again at 11 p.m. in Peoria, under clear skies, the temperature was 52. Looking elsewhere around the Midwest at 11 p.m., Chicago was clear, and 55. Indianapolis was clear, and 57. St. Louis was clear, and 58. Kansas City was clear, and 57. Des Moines was clear, and 60. Milwaukee was clear, and 54. The time is currently 11:33 p.m. Central Daylight Time. 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Now for the official National Weather Service forecast for Peoria and surrounding areas of central Illinois. Rest of tonight, clear. Lows in the upper 40s. Southeast winds around 5 miles an hour. Tuesday, sunny. Highs in the upper 70s. South winds 10 to 15 miles an hour. Tuesday night, mostly clear until midnight, then becoming partly cloudy. Lows in the mid-50s. Southwest winds 5 to 10 miles an hour. Wednesday, sunny. Highs around 80. West winds 5 to 10 miles an hour. Wednesday night, mostly clear. Lows in the lower 50s. North winds around 5 miles an hour. Thursday, sunny. Highs in the mid-70s. Thursday night and Friday, partly cloudy. Lows in the upper 40s. Highs in the lower 70s. Friday night, mostly clear. Lows around 50. Saturday, sunny. Highs in the upper 70s. Saturday night through Sunday night, mostly clear. Lows in the upper 50s. Highs around 80. Columbus Day, mostly sunny. Highs in the mid-70s. Again, the forecast for Peoria and surrounding areas of central Illinois for the rest of tonight, clear. Lows in the upper 40s. Southeast winds around 5 miles an hour. At 11 p.m. in Peoria, skies were clear. The temperature was 52 degrees, the dew point was 49, and the relative humidity was 89%. The wind was calm. The pressure was 30.18 inches and falling. Around central and western Illinois, it was clear, with a temperature of 54 at Bloomington, 55 at Moline, 51 at Galesburg, and 48 at Lakin. Under clear skies, Macomb reported 50, Quincy reported 50.

56, Springfield reported 50, and Pontiac reported 51. And once again at 11 p.m. in Peoria, under clear skies, the temperature was 52. Looking elsewhere around the Midwest at 11 p.m., Chicago was clear, and 55. Indianapolis was clear, and 57. St. Louis was clear, and 58. Kansas City was clear, and 57. Des Moines was clear, and 60. Milwaukee was clear, and 54. The time is currently 11:36 p.m. Central Daylight Time. 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Now for the official National Weather Service forecast for Peoria and surrounding areas of central Illinois. Rest of tonight, clear. Lows in the upper 40s. Southeast winds around 5 miles an hour. Tuesday, sunny. Highs in the upper 70s. South winds 10 to 15 miles an hour. Tuesday night, mostly clear until midnight, then becoming partly cloudy. Lows in the mid-50s. Southwest winds 5 to 10 miles an hour. Wednesday, sunny. Highs around 80. West winds 5 to 10 miles an hour. Wednesday night, mostly clear. Lows in the lower 50s. North winds around 5 miles an hour. Thursday, sunny. Highs in the mid-70s. Thursday night and Friday, partly cloudy. Lows in the upper 40s. Highs in the lower 70s. Friday night, mostly clear. Lows around 50. Saturday, sunny. Highs in the upper 70s. Saturday night through Sunday night, mostly clear. Lows in the upper 50s. Highs around 80. Columbus Day, mostly sunny. Highs in the mid-70s. Again, the forecast for Peoria and surrounding areas of central Illinois for the rest of tonight, clear. Lows in the upper 40s. Southeast winds around 5 miles an hour. At 11 p.m. in Peoria, skies were clear. The temperature was 52 degrees, the dew point was 49, and the relative humidity was 89%. The wind was calm. The pressure was 30.18 inches and falling. Around central and western Illinois, it was clear, with a temperature of 54 at Bloomington, 55 at Moline, 51 at Galesburg, and 48 at Lakin. Under clear skies, Macomb reported 50, Quincy reported 56, Springfield reported 50, and Pontiac reported 51. And once again at 11 p.m. in Peoria, under clear skies, the temperature was 52. Looking elsewhere around the Midwest at 11 p.m., Chicago was clear, and 55. Indianapolis was clear, and 57. St. Louis was clear, and 58. Kansas City was clear, and 57. Des Moines was clear, and 60. Milwaukee was clear, and 54. The time is currently 11:39 p.m. Central Daylight Time. 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Now for the official National Weather Service forecast for Peoria and surrounding areas of central Illinois. Rest of tonight, clear. Lows in the upper 40s. Southeast winds around 5 miles an hour. Tuesday, sunny. Highs in the upper 70s. South winds 10 to 15 miles an hour. Tuesday night, mostly clear until midnight, then becoming partly cloudy. Lows in the mid-50s. Southwest winds 5 to 10 miles an hour. Wednesday, sunny. Highs around 80. West winds 5 to 10 miles an hour. Wednesday night, mostly clear. Lows in the lower 50s. North winds around 5 miles an hour. Thursday, sunny. Highs in the mid-70s. Thursday night and Friday, partly cloudy. Lows in the upper 40s. Highs in the lower 70s. Friday night, mostly clear. Lows around 50. Saturday, sunny. Highs in the upper 70s. Saturday night through Sunday night, mostly clear. Lows in the upper 50s. Highs around 80. Columbus Day, mostly sunny. Highs in the mid-70s. Again, the forecast for Peoria and surrounding areas of central Illinois for the rest of tonight, clear. Lows in the upper

southeast winds around 5 miles an hour. At 11 p.m. in Peoria, skies were clear. The temperature was 52 degrees, the dew point was 49, and the relative humidity was 89%. The wind was calm. The pressure was 30.18 inches and falling. Around central and western Illinois, it was clear, with a temperature of 54 at Bloomington, 55 at Moline, 51 at Galesburg, and 48 at Lakin. Under clear skies, Macomb reported 50, Quincy reported 56, Springfield reported 50, and Pontiac reported 51. And once again at 11 p.m. in Peoria, under clear skies, the temperature was 52. Looking elsewhere around the Midwest at 11 p.m., Chicago was clear, and 55. Indianapolis was clear, and 57. St. Louis was clear, and 58. Kansas City was clear, and 57. Des Moines was clear, and 60. Milwaukee was clear, and 54. The time is currently 11:42 p.m. Central Daylight Time. 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Now for the official National Weather Service forecast for Peoria and surrounding areas of central Illinois. Rest of tonight, clear. Lows in the upper 40s. Southeast winds around 5 miles an hour. Tuesday, sunny. Highs in the upper 70s. South winds 10 to 15 miles an hour. Tuesday night, mostly clear until midnight, then becoming partly cloudy. Lows in the mid-50s. Southwest winds 5 to 10 miles an hour. Wednesday, sunny. Highs around 80. West winds 5 to 10 miles an hour. Wednesday night, mostly clear. Lows in the lower 50s. North winds around 5 miles an hour. Thursday, sunny. Highs in the mid-70s. Thursday night and Friday, partly cloudy. Lows in the upper 40s. Highs in the lower 70s. Friday night, mostly clear. Lows around 50. Saturday, sunny. Highs in the upper 70s. Saturday night through Sunday night, mostly clear. Lows in the upper 50s. Highs around 80. Columbus Day, mostly sunny. Highs in the mid-70s. Again, the forecast for Peoria and surrounding areas of central Illinois for the rest of tonight, clear. Lows in the upper 40s. Southeast winds around 5 miles an hour. At 11 p.m. in Peoria, skies were clear. The temperature was 52 degrees, the dew point was 49, and the relative humidity was 89%. The wind was calm. The pressure was 30.18 inches and falling. Around central and western Illinois, it was clear, with a temperature of 54 at Bloomington, 55 at Moline, 51 at Galesburg, and 48 at Lakin. Under clear skies, Macomb reported 50, Quincy reported 56, Springfield reported 50, and Pontiac reported 51. And once again at 11 p.m. in Peoria, under clear skies, the temperature was 52. Looking elsewhere around the Midwest at 11 p.m., Chicago was clear, and 55. Indianapolis was clear, and 57. St. Louis was clear, and 58. Kansas City was clear, and 57. Des Moines was clear, and 60. Milwaukee was clear, and 54. The time is currently 11:44 p.m. Central Daylight Time. 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Now for the official National Weather Service forecast for Peoria and surrounding areas of central Illinois. Rest of tonight, clear. Lows in the upper 40s. Southeast winds around 5 miles an hour. Tuesday, sunny. Highs in the upper 70s. South winds 10 to 15 miles an hour. Tuesday night, mostly clear until midnight, then becoming partly cloudy. Lows in the mid-50s. Southwest winds 5 to 10 miles an hour. Wednesday, sunny. Highs around 80. West winds 5 to 10 miles an hour. Wednesday night, mostly clear. Lows in the lower 50s. North winds around 5 miles an hour. Thursday, sunny. Highs in the mid-70s. Thursday night and Friday, partly cloudy.

lows in the upper 40s. Highs in the lower 70s. Friday night, mostly clear. Lows around 50. Saturday, sunny. Highs in the upper 70s. Saturday night through Sunday night, mostly clear. Lows in the upper 50s. Highs around 80. Columbus Day, mostly sunny. Highs in the mid-70s. Again, the forecast for Peoria and surrounding areas of central Illinois for the rest of tonight, clear. Lows in the upper 40s. Southeast winds around 5 miles an hour. At 11 p.m. in Peoria, skies were clear. The temperature was 52 degrees, the dew point was 49, and the relative humidity was 89%. The wind was calm. The pressure was 30.18 inches and falling. Around central and western Illinois, it was clear, with a temperature of 54 at Bloomington, 55 at Moline, 51 at Galesburg, and 48 at Lakin. Under clear

Weather Radio All Hazards, Station WXJ71 in Peoria. Now for the official National Weather Service forecast for Peoria and surrounding areas of central Illinois. Rest of tonight, clear. Lows in the upper 40s. Southeast winds around 5 miles an hour. Tuesday, sunny. Highs in the upper 70s. South winds 10 to 15 miles an hour. Tuesday night, mostly clear until midnight, then becoming partly cloudy. Lows in the mid-50s. Southwest winds 5 to 10 miles an hour. Wednesday, sunny. Highs around 80. West winds 5 to 10 miles an hour. Wednesday night, mostly clear. Lows in the lower 50s. North winds around 5 miles an hour. Thursday, sunny. Highs in the mid-70s. Thursday night and Friday, partly cloudy. Lows in the upper 40s. Highs in the lower 70s. Friday night, mostly clear. Lows around 50. Saturday, sunny. Highs in the upper 70s. Saturday night through Sunday night, mostly clear. Lows in the upper 50s. Highs around 80. Columbus Day, mostly sunny. Highs in the mid-70s. Again, the forecast for Peoria and surrounding areas of central Illinois for the rest of tonight, clear. Lows in the upper 40s. Southeast winds around 5 miles an hour. At 11 p.m. in Peoria, skies were clear. The temperature was 52 degrees, the dew point was 49, and the relative humidity was 89%. The wind was calm. The pressure was 30.18 inches and falling. Around central and western Illinois, it was clear, with a temperature of 54 at Bloomington, 55 at Moline, 51 at Galesburg, and 48 at Lakin. Under clear skies, Macomb reported 50, Quincy reported 56, Springfield reported 50, and Pontiac reported 51. And once again at 11 p.m. in Peoria, under clear skies, the temperature was 52. Looking elsewhere around the Midwest at 11 p.m., Chicago was clear, and 55. Indianapolis was clear, and 57. St. Louis was clear, and 58. Kansas City was clear, and 57. Des Moines was clear, and 60. Milwaukee was clear, and 54. The time is currently 11:50 p.m. Central Daylight Time. 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Now for the official National Weather Service forecast for Peoria and surrounding areas of central Illinois. Rest of tonight, clear. Lows in the upper 40s. Southeast winds around 5 miles an hour. Tuesday, sunny. Highs in the upper 70s. South winds 10 to 15 miles an hour. Tuesday night, mostly clear until midnight, then becoming partly cloudy. Lows in the mid-50s. Southwest winds 5 to 10 miles an hour. Wednesday, sunny. Highs around 80. West winds 5 to 10 miles an hour. Wednesday night, mostly clear. Lows in the lower 50s. North winds around 5 miles an hour. Thursday, sunny. Highs in the mid-70s. Thursday night and Friday, partly cloudy. Lows in the upper 40s. Highs in the lower 70s. Friday night, mostly clear. Lows around 50. Saturday, sunny. Highs in the upper 70s. Saturday night through Sunday night, mostly clear. Lows in the upper 50s. Highs around 80. Columbus Day, mostly sunny. Highs in the mid-70s. Again, the forecast for Peoria and surrounding areas of central Illinois for the rest of tonight, clear. Lows in the upper 40s. Southeast winds around 5 miles an hour. At 11 p.m. in Peoria, skies were clear. The temperature was 52 degrees, the dew point was 49, and the relative humidity was 89%. The wind was calm. The pressure was 30.18 inches and falling. Around central and western Illinois, it was clear, with a temperature of 54 at Bloomington, 55 at Moline, 51 at Galesburg, and 48 at Lakin. Under clear skies, Macomb reported 50, Quincy reported 56, Springfield reported 50, and Pontiac reported 51. And once again

11 p.m. in Peoria, under clear skies, the temperature was 52. Looking elsewhere around the Midwest at 11 p.m., Chicago was clear, and 55. Indianapolis was clear, and 57. St. Louis was clear, and 58. Kansas City was clear, and 57. Des Moines was clear, and 60. Milwaukee was clear, and 54. The time is currently 11:53 p.m. Central Daylight Time. 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Now for the official National Weather Service forecast for Peoria and surrounding areas of central Illinois. Rest of tonight, clear. Lows in the upper 40s. Southeast winds around 5 miles an hour. Tuesday, sunny. Highs in the upper 70s. South winds 10 to 15 miles an hour. Tuesday night, mostly clear until midnight, then becoming partly cloudy. Lows in the mid-50s. Southwest winds 5 to 10 miles an hour. Wednesday, sunny. Highs around 80. West winds 5 to 10 miles an hour. Wednesday night, mostly clear. Lows in the lower 50s. North winds around 5 miles an hour. Thursday, sunny. Highs in the mid-70s. Thursday night and Friday, partly cloudy. Lows in the upper 40s. Highs in the lower 70s. Friday night, mostly clear. Lows around 50. Saturday, sunny. Highs in the upper 70s. Saturday night through Sunday night, mostly clear. Lows in the upper 50s. Highs around 80. Columbus Day, mostly sunny. Highs in the mid-70s. Again, the forecast for Peoria and surrounding areas of central Illinois for the rest of tonight, clear. Lows in the upper 40s. Southeast winds around 5 miles an hour. At 11 p.m. in Peoria, skies were clear. The temperature was 52 degrees, the dew point was 49, and the relative humidity was 89%. The wind was calm. The pressure was 30.18 inches and falling. Around central and western Illinois, it was clear, with a temperature of 54 at Bloomington, 55 at Moline, 51 at Galesburg, and 48 at Lakin. Under clear skies, Macomb reported 50, Quincy reported 56, Springfield reported 50, and Pontiac reported 51. And once again at 11 p.m. in Peoria, under clear skies, the temperature was 52. Looking elsewhere around the Midwest at 11 p.m., Chicago was clear, and 55. Indianapolis was clear, and 57. St. Louis was clear, and 58. Kansas City was clear, and 57. Des Moines was clear, and 60. Milwaukee was clear, and 54. The time is currently 11:56 p.m. Central Daylight Time. 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Now for the official National Weather Service forecast for Peoria and surrounding areas of central Illinois. Rest of tonight, clear. Lows in the upper 40s. Southeast winds around 5 miles an hour. Tuesday, sunny. Highs in the upper 70s. South winds 10 to 15 miles an hour. Tuesday night, mostly clear until midnight, then becoming partly cloudy. Lows in the mid-50s. Southwest winds 5 to 10 miles an hour. Wednesday, sunny. Highs around 80. West winds 5 to 10 miles an hour. Wednesday night, mostly clear. Lows in the lower 50s. North winds around 5 miles an hour. Thursday, sunny. Highs in the mid-70s. Thursday night and Friday, partly cloudy. Lows in the upper 40s. Highs in the lower 70s. Friday night, mostly clear. Lows around 50. Saturday, sunny. Highs in the upper 70s. Saturday night through Sunday night, mostly clear. Lows in the upper 50s. Highs around 80. Columbus Day, mostly sunny. Highs in the mid-70s. Again, the forecast for Peoria and surrounding areas of central Illinois for the rest of tonight, clear. Lows in the upper 40s. Southeast winds around 5 miles an hour. At 11 p.m.

In Peoria, skies were clear. The temperature was 52 degrees, the dew point was 49, and the relative humidity was 89%. The wind was calm. The pressure was 30.18 inches and falling. Around central and western Illinois, it was clear, with a temperature of 54 at Bloomington, 55 at Moline, 51 at Galesburg, and 48 at Lakin. Under clear skies, Macomb reported 50, Quincy reported 56, Springfield reported 50, and Pontiac reported 51. And once again at 11 p.m. in Peoria, under clear skies, the temperature was 52. Looking elsewhere around the Midwest at 11 p.m., Chicago was clear, and 55. Indianapolis was clear, and 57. St. Louis was clear, and 58. Kansas City was clear, and 57. Des Moines was clear, and 60. Milwaukee was clear, and 54. The time is currently 11:58 p.m. Central Daylight Time. 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Now for the official National Weather Service forecast for Peoria and surrounding areas of central Illinois. Rest of tonight, clear. Lows in the upper 40s. Southeast winds around 5 miles an hour. Tuesday, sunny. Highs in the upper 70s. South winds 10 to 15 miles an hour. Tuesday night, mostly clear until midnight, then becoming partly cloudy. Lows in the mid-50s. Southwest winds 5 to 10 miles an hour. Wednesday, sunny. Highs around 80. West winds 5 to 10 miles an hour. Wednesday night, mostly clear. Lows in the lower 50s. North winds around 5 miles an hour. Thursday, sunny. Highs in the mid-70s. Thursday night and Friday, partly cloudy. Lows in the upper 40s. Highs in the lower 70s. Friday night, mostly clear. Lows around 50. Saturday, sunny. Highs in the upper 70s. Saturday night through Sunday night, mostly clear. Lows in the upper 50s. Highs around 80. Columbus Day, mostly sunny. Highs in the mid-70s. Again, the forecast for Peoria and surrounding areas of central Illinois for the rest of tonight, clear. Lows in the upper 40s. Southeast winds around 5 miles an hour. The time is currently 12 a.m. Central Daylight Time. 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Now for the official National Weather Service forecast for Peoria and surrounding areas of central Illinois. Rest of tonight, clear. Lows in the upper 40s. Southeast winds around 5 miles an hour. Tuesday, sunny. Highs in the upper 70s. South winds 10 to 15 miles an hour. Tuesday night, mostly clear until midnight, then becoming partly cloudy. Lows in the mid-50s. Southwest winds 5 to 10 miles an hour. Wednesday, sunny. Highs around 80. West winds 5 to 10 miles an hour. Wednesday night, mostly clear. Lows in the lower 50s. North winds around 5 miles an hour. Thursday, sunny. Highs in the mid-70s. Thursday night and Friday, partly cloudy. Lows in the upper 40s. Highs in the lower 70s. Friday night, mostly clear. Lows around 50. Saturday, sunny. Highs in the upper 70s. Saturday night through Sunday night, mostly clear. Lows in the upper 50s. Highs around 80. Columbus Day, mostly sunny. Highs in the mid-70s. Again, the forecast for Peoria and surrounding areas of central Illinois for the rest of tonight, clear. Lows in the upper 40s. Southeast winds around 5 miles an hour. The time is currently 12:02 a.m. Central Daylight Time. 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Now for the official National Weather Service forecast for Peoria and surrounding areas of central Illinois. Rest of tonight, clear. Lows in the upper 40s. Southeast winds around 5 miles an hour. Tuesday, sunny. Highs in the upper 70s. South winds

lows in the upper 40s. Southeast winds around 5 miles an hour. Tuesday, sunny. Highs in the upper 70s. South winds 10 to 15 miles an hour. Tuesday night, mostly clear until midnight, then becoming partly cloudy. Lows in the mid-50s. Southwest winds 5 to 10 miles an hour. Wednesday, sunny. Highs around 80. West winds 5 to 10 miles an hour. Wednesday night, mostly clear. Lows in the lower 50s. North winds around 5 miles an hour. Thursday, sunny. Highs in the mid-70s. Thursday night and Friday, partly cloudy. Lows in the upper 40s. Highs in the lower 70s. Friday night, mostly clear. Lows around 50. Saturday, sunny. Highs in the upper 70s. Saturday night through Sunday night, mostly clear. Lows in the upper 50s. Highs around 80. Columbus Day, mostly sunny. Highs in the mid-70s. Again, the forecast for Peoria and surrounding areas of central Illinois for the rest of tonight, clear. Lows in the upper 40s. Southeast winds around 5 miles an hour. At midnight in Peoria, skies were clear. The temperature was 51 degrees, the dew point was 49, and the relative humidity was 92%. The wind was calm. The pressure was 30.18 inches and steady. Around central and western Illinois, it was clear, with a temperature of 55 at Bloomington, 55 at Moline, 48 at Galesburg, and 52 at Lakin. Under clear skies, Macomb reported 52, Quincy reported 55, Springfield reported 50, and Pontiac reported 48. And once again at midnight in Peoria, under clear skies, the temperature was 51. Looking elsewhere around the Midwest at midnight, Chicago was clear, and 55. Indianapolis was clear, and 56. St. Louis was clear, and 57. Kansas City was clear, and 56. Des Moines was clear, and 59. Milwaukee was clear, and 54. The time is currently 12:10 a.m. Central Daylight Time. 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Now for the official National Weather Service forecast for Peoria and surrounding areas of central Illinois. Rest of tonight, clear. Lows in the upper 40s. Southeast winds around 5 miles an hour. Tuesday, sunny. Highs in the upper 70s. South winds 10 to 15 miles an hour. Tuesday night, mostly clear until midnight, then becoming partly cloudy. Lows in the mid-50s. Southwest winds 5 to 10 miles an hour. Wednesday, sunny. Highs around 80. West winds 5 to 10 miles an hour. Wednesday night, mostly clear. Lows in the lower 50s. North winds around 5 miles an hour. Thursday, sunny. Highs in the mid-70s. Thursday night and Friday, partly cloudy. Lows in the upper 40s. Highs in the lower 70s. Friday night, mostly clear. Lows around 50. Saturday, sunny. Highs in the upper 70s. Saturday night through Sunday night, mostly clear. Lows in the upper 50s. Highs around 80. Columbus Day, mostly sunny. Highs in the mid-70s. Again, the forecast for Peoria and surrounding areas of central Illinois for the rest of tonight, clear. Lows in the upper 40s. Southeast winds around 5 miles an hour. At midnight in Peoria, skies were clear. The temperature was 51 degrees, the dew point was 49, and the relative humidity was 92%. The wind was calm. The pressure was 30.18 inches and steady. Around central and western Illinois, it was clear, with a temperature of 55 at Bloomington, 55 at Moline, 48 at Galesburg, and 52 at Lakin. Under clear skies, Macomb reported 52, Quincy reported 55, Springfield reported 50, and Pontiac reported 48. And once again at midnight in Peoria, under clear skies, the temperature was 51. Looking elsewhere around the Midwest at midnight, Chicago was clear, and 55. Indianapolis was clear, and 56.

Louis was clear in 57. Kansas City was clear in 56. Des Moines was clear in 59. Milwaukee was clear in 54. 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Now for the official National Weather Service forecast for Peoria and surrounding areas of central Illinois. Rest of tonight, clear. Lows in the upper 40s. Southeast winds around 5 miles an hour. Tuesday, sunny. Highs in the upper 70s. South winds 10 to 15 miles an hour. Tuesday night, mostly clear until midnight, then becoming partly cloudy. Lows in the mid-50s. Southwest winds 5 to 10 miles an hour. Wednesday, sunny. Highs around 80. West winds 5 to 10 miles an hour. Wednesday night, mostly clear. Lows in the lower 50s. North winds around 5 miles an hour. Thursday, sunny. Highs in the mid-70s. Thursday night and Friday, partly cloudy. Lows in the upper 40s. Highs in the lower 70s. Friday night, mostly clear. Lows around 50. Saturday, sunny. Highs in the upper 70s. Saturday night through Sunday night, mostly clear. Lows in the upper 50s. Highs around 80. Columbus Day, mostly sunny. Highs in the mid-70s. Again, the forecast for Peoria and surrounding areas of central Illinois for the rest of tonight, clear. Lows in the upper 40s. Southeast winds around 5 miles an hour. At midnight in Peoria, skies were clear. The temperature was 51 degrees, the dew point was 49, and the relative humidity was 92%. The wind was calm. The pressure was 30.18 inches and steady. Around central and western Illinois, it was clear, with a temperature of 55 at Bloomington, 55 at Moline, 48 at Galesburg, and 52 at Lakin. Under clear skies, Macomb reported 52, Quincy reported 55, Springfield reported 50, and Pontiac reported 48. And once again at midnight in Peoria, under clear skies, the temperature was 51. Looking elsewhere around the Midwest at midnight, Chicago was clear, and 55. Indianapolis was clear, and 56. St. Louis was clear, and 57. Kansas City was clear, and 56. Des Moines was clear, and 59. Milwaukee was clear, and 54. The time is currently 12:16 a.m. Central Daylight Time. 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Now for the official National Weather Service forecast for Peoria and surrounding areas of central Illinois. Rest of tonight, clear. Lows in the upper 40s. Southeast winds around 5 miles an hour. Tuesday, sunny. Highs in the upper 70s. South winds 10 to 15 miles an hour. Tuesday night, mostly clear until midnight, then becoming partly cloudy. Lows in the mid-50s. Southwest winds 5 to 10 miles an hour. Wednesday, sunny. Highs around 80. West winds 5 to 10 miles an hour. Wednesday night, mostly clear. Lows in the lower 50s. North winds around 5 miles an hour. Thursday, sunny. Highs in the mid-70s. Thursday night and Friday, partly cloudy. Lows in the upper 40s. Highs in the lower 70s. Friday night, mostly clear. Lows around 50. Saturday, sunny. Highs in the upper 70s. Saturday night through Sunday night, mostly clear. Lows in the upper 50s.

highs around 80. Columbus Day, mostly sunny. Highs in the mid-70s. Again, the forecast for Peoria and surrounding areas of central Illinois for the rest of tonight, clear. Lows in the upper 40s. Southeast winds around 5 miles an hour. At midnight in Peoria, skies were clear. The temperature was 51 degrees, the dew point was 49, and the relative humidity was 92%. The wind was calm. The pressure was 30.18 inches and steady. Around central and western Illinois, it was clear, with a temperature of 55 at Bloomington, 55 at Moline, 48 at Galesburg, and 52 at Lakin. Under clear skies, Macomb reported 52, Quincy reported 55, Springfield reported 50, and Pontiac reported 48. And once again at midnight in Peoria, under clear skies, the temperature was 51. Looking elsewhere around the Midwest at midnight, Chicago was clear, and 55. Indianapolis was clear, and 56. St. Louis was clear, and 57. Kansas City was clear, and 56. Des Moines was clear, and 59. Milwaukee was clear, and 54. The time is currently 12:19 a.m. Central Daylight Time. 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Now for the official National Weather Service forecast for Peoria and surrounding areas of central Illinois. Rest of tonight, clear. Lows in the upper 40s. Southeast winds around 5 miles an hour. Tuesday, sunny. Highs in the upper 70s. South winds 10 to 15 miles an hour. Tuesday night, mostly clear until midnight, then becoming partly cloudy. Lows in the mid-50s. Southwest winds 5 to 10 miles an hour. Wednesday, sunny. Highs around 80. West winds 5 to 10 miles an hour. Wednesday night, mostly clear. Lows in the lower 50s. North winds around 5 miles an hour. Thursday, sunny. Highs in the mid-70s. Thursday night and Friday, partly cloudy. Lows in the upper 40s. Highs in the lower 70s. Friday night, mostly clear. Lows around 50. Saturday, sunny. Highs in the upper 70s. Saturday night through Sunday night, mostly clear. Lows in the upper 50s. Highs around 80. Columbus Day, mostly sunny. Highs in the mid-70s. Again, the forecast for Peoria and surrounding areas of central Illinois for the rest of tonight, clear. Lows in the upper 40s. Southeast winds around 5 miles an hour. At midnight in Peoria, skies were clear. The temperature was 51 degrees, the dew point was 49, and the relative humidity was 92%. The wind was calm. The pressure was 30.18 inches and steady. Around central and western Illinois, it was clear, with a temperature of 55 at Bloomington, 55 at Moline, 48 at Galesburg, and 52 at Lakin. Under clear skies, Macomb reported 52, Quincy reported 55, Springfield reported 50, and Pontiac reported 48. And once again at midnight in Peoria, under clear skies, the temperature was 51. Looking elsewhere around the Midwest at midnight, Chicago was clear, and 55. Indianapolis was clear, and 56. St. Louis was clear, and 57. Kansas City was clear, and 56. Des Moines was clear, and 59. Milwaukee was clear, and 54. The time is currently 12:22 a.m. Central Daylight Time. 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Now for the official National Weather Service forecast for Peoria and surrounding areas of central Illinois. Rest of tonight, clear. Lows in the upper 40s. Southeast winds around 5 miles an hour. Tuesday, sunny. Highs in the upper 70s. South winds 10 to 15 miles an hour. Tuesday night, mostly clear until midnight, then becoming partly cloudy. Lows in the mid-50s. Southwest winds 5 to 10 miles an hour. Wednesday, sunny. Highs around 80. West winds 5 to 10 miles an hour. Wednesday night.

mostly clear. Lows in the lower 50s. North winds around 5 miles an hour. Thursday, sunny. Highs in the mid-70s. Thursday night and Friday, partly cloudy. Lows in the upper 40s. Highs in the lower 70s. Friday night, mostly clear. Lows around 50. Saturday, sunny. Highs in the upper 70s. Saturday night through Sunday night, mostly clear. Lows in the upper 50s. Highs around 80. Columbus Day, mostly sunny. Highs in the mid-70s. Again, the forecast for Peoria and surrounding areas of central Illinois for the rest of tonight, clear. Lows in the upper 40s. Southeast winds around 5 miles an hour. At midnight in Peoria, skies were clear. The temperature was 51 degrees, the dew point was 49, and the relative humidity was 92%. The wind was calm. The pressure was 30.18 inches and steady. Around central and western Illinois, it was clear, with a temperature of 55 at Bloomington, 55 at Moline, 48 at Galesburg, and 52 at Lakin. Under clear skies, Macomb reported 52, Quincy reported 55, Springfield reported 50, and Pontiac reported 48. And once again at midnight in Peoria, under clear skies, the temperature was 51. Looking elsewhere around the Midwest at midnight, Chicago was clear, and 55. Indianapolis was clear, and 56. St. Louis was clear, and 57. Kansas City was clear, and 56. Des Moines was clear, and 59. Milwaukee was clear, and 54. The time is currently 12:24 a.m. Central Daylight Time. 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Now for the official National Weather Service forecast for Peoria and surrounding areas of central Illinois. Rest of tonight, clear. Lows in the upper 40s. Southeast winds around 5 miles an hour. Tuesday, sunny. Highs in the upper 70s. South winds 10 to 15 miles an hour. Tuesday night, mostly clear until midnight, then becoming partly cloudy. Lows in the mid-50s. Southwest winds 5 to 10 miles an hour. Wednesday, sunny. Highs around 80. West winds 5 to 10 miles an hour. Wednesday night, mostly clear. Lows in the lower 50s. North winds around 5 miles an hour. Thursday, sunny. Highs in the mid-70s. Thursday night and Friday, partly cloudy. Lows in the upper 40s. Highs in the lower 70s. Friday night, mostly clear. Lows around 50. Saturday, sunny. Highs in the upper 70s. Saturday night through Sunday night, mostly clear. Lows in the upper 50s. Highs around 80. Columbus Day, mostly sunny. Highs in the mid-70s. Again, the forecast for Peoria and surrounding areas of central Illinois for the rest of tonight, clear. Lows in the upper 40s. Southeast winds around 5 miles an hour. At midnight in Peoria, skies were clear. The temperature was 51 degrees, the dew point was 49, and the relative humidity was 92%. The wind was calm. The pressure was 30.18 inches and steady. Around central and western Illinois, it was clear, with a temperature of 55 at Bloomington, 55 at Moline, 48 at Galesburg, and 52 at Lakin. Under clear skies, Macomb reported 52, Quincy reported 55, Springfield reported 50, and Pontiac reported 48. And once again at midnight in Peoria, under clear skies, the temperature was 51. Looking elsewhere around the Midwest at midnight, Chicago was clear, and 55. Indianapolis was clear, and 56. St. Louis was clear, and 57. Kansas City was clear, and 56. Des Moines was clear, and 59. Milwaukee was clear, and 54. The time is currently 12:27 a.m. Central Daylight Time. 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Now for the official National Weather Service forecast for Peoria and surrounding areas of central Illinois.

to tonight, clear. Lows in the upper 40s. Southeast winds around 5 miles an hour. Tuesday, sunny. Highs in the upper 70s. South winds 10 to 15 miles an hour. Tuesday night, mostly clear until midnight, then becoming partly cloudy. Lows in the mid-50s. Southwest winds 5 to 10 miles an hour. Wednesday, sunny. Highs around 80. West winds 5 to 10 miles an hour. Wednesday night, mostly clear. Lows in the lower 50s. North winds around 5 miles an hour. Thursday, sunny. Highs in the mid-70s. Thursday night and Friday, partly cloudy. Lows in the upper 40s. Highs in the lower 70s. Friday night, mostly clear. Lows around 50. Saturday, sunny. Highs in the upper 70s. Saturday night through Sunday night, mostly clear. Lows in the upper 50s. Highs around 80. Columbus Day, mostly sunny. Highs in the mid-70s. Again, the forecast for Peoria and surrounding areas of central Illinois for the rest of tonight, clear. Lows in the upper 40s. Southeast winds around 5 miles an hour. At midnight in Peoria, skies were clear. The temperature was 51 degrees, the dew point was 49, and the relative humidity was 92%. The wind was calm. The pressure was 30.18 inches and steady. Around central and western Illinois, it was clear, with a temperature of 55 at Bloomington, 55 at Moline, 48 at Galesburg, and 52 at Lakin. Under clear skies, Macomb reported 52, Quincy reported 55, Springfield reported 50, and Pontiac reported 48. And once again at midnight in Peoria, under clear skies, the temperature was 51. Looking elsewhere around the Midwest at midnight, Chicago was clear, and 55. Indianapolis was clear, and 56. St. Louis was clear, and 57. Kansas City was clear, and 56. Des Moines was clear, and 59. Milwaukee was clear, and 54. The time is currently 12:30 a.m. Central Daylight Time. 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Now for the official National Weather Service forecast for Peoria and surrounding areas of central Illinois. Rest of tonight, clear. Lows in the upper 40s. Southeast winds around 5 miles an hour. Tuesday, sunny. Highs in the upper 70s. South winds 10 to 15 miles an hour. Tuesday night, mostly clear until midnight, then becoming partly cloudy. Lows in the mid-50s. Southwest winds 5 to 10 miles an hour. Wednesday, sunny. Highs around 80. West winds 5 to 10 miles an hour. Wednesday night, mostly clear. Lows in the lower 50s. North winds around 5 miles an hour. Thursday, sunny. Highs in the mid-70s. Thursday night and Friday, partly cloudy. Lows in the upper 40s. Highs in the lower 70s. Friday night, mostly clear. Lows around 50. Saturday, sunny. Highs in the upper 70s. Saturday night through Sunday night, mostly clear. Lows in the upper 50s. Highs around 80. Columbus Day, mostly sunny. Highs in the mid-70s. Again, the forecast for Peoria and surrounding areas of central Illinois for the rest of tonight, clear. Lows in the upper 40s. Southeast winds around 5 miles an hour. At midnight in Peoria, skies were clear. The temperature was 51 degrees, the dew point was 49, and the relative humidity was 92%. The wind was calm. The pressure was 30.18 inches and steady. Around central and western Illinois, it was clear, with a temperature of 55 at Bloomington, 55 at Moline, 48 at Galesburg, and 52 at Lakin. Under clear skies, Macomb reported 52, Quincy reported 55, Springfield reported 50, and Pontiac reported 48. And once again at midnight in Peoria, under clear skies, the temperature was 51. Looking elsewhere around the Midwest at midnight, Chicago was clear, and 55. Indianapolis was clear, and 56.

56. St. Louis was clear in 57. Kansas City was clear in 56. Des Moines was clear in 59. Milwaukee was clear in 54. The time is currently 12:33 a.m. Central Daylight Time. 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Now for the official National Weather Service forecast for Peoria and surrounding areas of Central Illinois. Rest of tonight, clear. Lows in the upper 40s. Southeast winds around 5 miles an hour. Tuesday, sunny. Highs in the upper 70s. South winds 10 to 15 miles an hour. Tuesday night, mostly clear until midnight, then becoming partly cloudy. Lows in the mid-50s. Southwest winds 5 to 10 miles an hour. Wednesday, sunny. Highs around 80. West winds 5 to 10 miles an hour. Wednesday night, mostly clear. Lows in the lower 50s. North winds around 5 miles an hour. Thursday, sunny. Highs in the mid-70s. Thursday night and Friday, partly cloudy. Lows in the upper 40s. Highs in the lower 70s. Friday night, mostly clear. Lows around 50. Saturday, sunny. Highs in the upper 70s. Saturday night through Sunday night, mostly clear. Lows in the upper 50s. Highs around 80. Columbus Day, mostly sunny. Highs in the mid-70s. Again, the forecast for Peoria and surrounding areas of Central Illinois for the rest of tonight, clear. Lows in the upper 40s. Southeast winds around 5 miles an hour. Now for the official National Weather Service forecast for Peoria and surrounding areas of Central Illinois. Rest of tonight, clear. Near steady temperature around 50. Southeast winds around 5 miles an hour. Tuesday, sunny. Highs in the mid-70s. South winds 10 to 15 miles an hour. Tuesday night, mostly clear until midnight, then becoming partly cloudy. Lows in the mid-50s. Southwest winds 5 to 10 miles an hour. Wednesday, sunny. Highs in the lower 80s. West winds 5 to 10 miles an hour, becoming northwest in the afternoon. Wednesday night, mostly clear. Lows in the lower 50s. Northwest winds around 5 miles an hour. Thursday through Friday, mostly clear. Highs in the mid-70s. Lows in the upper 40s. Friday night, clear. Lows in the mid-50s. Saturday through Sunday night, mostly clear. Highs in the lower 80s. Lows in the upper 50s. Columbus Day, mostly sunny. Highs around 80. Again, the forecast for Peoria and surrounding areas of Central Illinois for the rest of tonight, clear. Near steady temperature around 50. Southeast winds around 5 miles an hour. At midnight in Peoria, skies were clear. The temperature was 51 degrees, the dew point was 49, and the relative humidity was 92%. The wind was calm. The pressure was 30.18 inches and steady. Around central and western Illinois, it was clear, with a temperature of 55 at Bloomington, 55 at Moline, 48 at Galesburg, and 52 at Lakin. Under clear skies, Macomb reported 52, Quincy reported 55, Springfield reported 50, and Pontiac reported 48. And once again at midnight in Peoria, under clear skies, the temperature was 51. Looking elsewhere around the Midwest at midnight, Chicago was clear, and 55. Indianapolis was clear, and 56. St. Louis was clear, and 57. Kansas City was clear, and 56. Des Moines was clear, and 59. Milwaukee was clear, and 54. The time is currently 12:37 a.m. Central Daylight Time. 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Now for the official National Weather Service forecast for Peoria and surrounding areas of Central Illinois. Rest of tonight, clear. Near steady temperature around 50. Southeast wind.

around 5 miles an hour. Tuesday, sunny. Highs in the mid-70s. South winds 10 to 15 miles an hour. Tuesday night, mostly clear until midnight, then becoming partly cloudy. Lows in the mid-50s. Southwest winds 5 to 10 miles an hour. Wednesday, sunny. Highs in the lower 80s. West winds 5 to 10 miles an hour, becoming northwest in the afternoon. Wednesday night, mostly clear. Lows in the lower 50s. Northwest winds around 5 miles an hour. Thursday through Friday, mostly clear. Highs in the mid-70s. Lows in the upper 40s. Friday night, clear. Lows in the mid-50s. Saturday through Sunday night, mostly clear. Highs in the lower 80s. Lows in the upper 50s. Columbus Day, mostly sunny. Highs around 80. Again, the forecast for Peoria and surrounding areas of central Illinois for the rest of tonight, clear. Near steady temperature around 50. Southeast winds around 5 miles an hour. At midnight in Peoria, skies were clear. The temperature was 51 degrees, the dew point was 49, and the relative humidity was 92%. The wind was calm. The pressure was 30.18 inches and steady. Around central and western Illinois, it was clear, with a temperature of 55 at Bloomington, 55 at Moline, 48 at Galesburg, and 52 at Lakin. Under clear skies, Macomb reported 52, Quincy reported 55, Springfield reported 50, and Pontiac reported 48. And once again at midnight in Peoria, under clear skies, the temperature was 51. Looking elsewhere around the Midwest at midnight, Chicago was clear, and 55. Indianapolis was clear, and 56. St. Louis was clear, and 57. Kansas City was clear, and 56. Des Moines was clear, and 59. Milwaukee was clear, and 54. The time is currently 12:39 a.m. Central Daylight Time. 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Now for the official National Weather Service forecast for Peoria and surrounding areas of central Illinois. Rest of tonight, clear. Near steady temperature around 50. Southeast winds around 5 miles an hour. Tuesday, sunny. Highs in the mid-70s. South winds 10 to 15 miles an hour. Tuesday night, mostly clear until midnight, then becoming partly cloudy. Lows in the mid-50s. Southwest winds 5 to 10 miles an hour. Wednesday, sunny. Highs in the lower 80s. West winds 5 to 10 miles an hour, becoming northwest in the afternoon. Wednesday night, mostly clear. Lows in the lower 50s. Northwest winds around 5 miles an hour. Thursday through Friday, mostly clear. Highs in the mid-70s. Lows in the upper 40s. Friday night, clear. Lows in the mid-50s. Saturday through Sunday night, mostly clear. Highs in the lower 80s. Lows in the upper 50s. Columbus Day, mostly sunny. Highs around 80. Again, the forecast for Peoria and surrounding areas of central Illinois for the rest of tonight, clear. Near steady temperature around 50. Southeast winds around 5 miles an hour. At midnight in Peoria, skies were clear. The temperature was 51 degrees, the dew point was 49, and the relative humidity was 92%. The wind was calm. The pressure was 30.18 inches and steady. Around central and western Illinois, it was clear, with a temperature of 55 at Bloomington, 55 at Moline, 48 at Galesburg, and 52 at Lakin. Under clear skies, Macomb reported 52, Quincy reported 55, Springfield reported 50, and Pontiac reported 48. And once again at midnight in Peoria, under clear skies, the temperature was 51. Looking elsewhere around the Midwest at midnight, Chicago was clear, and 55. Indianapolis was clear, and 56. St. Louis was clear, and 57. Kansas City was clear, and 56. Des Moines was clear, and 59. Milwaukee was clear, and 54. The time is currently 12:42 a.m. Central.

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Now for the official National Weather Service forecast for Peoria and surrounding areas of central Illinois. Rest of tonight, clear. Near steady temperature around 50. Southeast winds around 5 miles an hour. Tuesday, sunny. Highs in the mid-70s. South winds 10 to 15 miles an hour. Tuesday night, mostly clear until midnight, then becoming partly cloudy. Lows in the mid-50s. Southwest winds 5 to 10 miles an hour. Wednesday, sunny. Highs in the lower 80s. West winds 5 to 10 miles an hour, becoming northwest in the afternoon. Wednesday night, mostly clear. Lows in the lower 50s. Northwest winds around 5 miles an hour. Thursday through Friday, mostly clear. Highs in the mid-70s. Lows in the upper 40s. Friday night, clear. Lows in the mid-50s. Saturday through Sunday night, mostly clear. Highs in the lower 80s. Lows in the upper 50s. Columbus Day, mostly sunny. Highs around 80. Again, the forecast for Peoria and surrounding areas of central Illinois for the rest of tonight, clear. Near steady temperature around 50. Southeast winds around 5 miles an hour. At midnight in Peoria, skies were clear. The temperature was 51 degrees, the dew point was 49, and the relative humidity was 92%. The wind was calm. The pressure was 30.18 inches and steady. Around central and western Illinois, it was clear, with a temperature of 55 at Bloomington, 55 at Moline, 48 at Galesburg, and 52 at Lakin. Under clear skies, Macomb reported 52, Quincy reported 55, Springfield reported 50, and Pontiac reported 48. And once again at midnight in Peoria, under clear skies, the temperature was 51. Looking elsewhere around the Midwest at midnight, Chicago was clear, and 55. Indianapolis was clear, and 56. St. Louis was clear, and 57. Kansas City was clear, and 56. Des Moines was clear, and 59. Milwaukee was clear, and 54. The time is currently 12:45 a.m. Central Daylight Time. 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Now for the official National Weather Service forecast for Peoria and surrounding areas of central Illinois. Rest of tonight, clear. Near steady temperature around 50. Southeast winds around 5 miles an hour. Tuesday, sunny. Highs in the mid-70s. South winds 10 to 15 miles an hour. Tuesday night, mostly clear until midnight, then becoming partly cloudy. Lows in the mid-50s. Southwest winds 5 to 10 miles an hour. Wednesday, sunny. Highs in the lower 80s. West winds 5 to 10 miles an hour, becoming northwest in the afternoon. Wednesday night, mostly clear. Lows in the lower 50s. Northwest winds around 5 miles an hour. Thursday through Friday, mostly clear. Highs in the mid-70s. Lows in the upper 40s. Friday night, clear. Lows in the mid-50s. Saturday through Sunday night, mostly clear. Highs in the lower 80s. Lows in the upper 50s. Columbus Day, mostly sunny. Highs around 80. Again, the forecast for Peoria and surrounding areas of central Illinois for the rest of tonight, clear. Near steady temperature around 50. Southeast winds around 5 miles an hour. At midnight in Peoria, skies were clear. The temperature was 51 degrees, the dew point was 49, and the relative humidity was 92%. The wind was calm. The pressure was 30.18 inches and steady. Around central and western Illinois, it was clear, with a temperature of 55 at Bloomington, 55 at Moline, 48 at Galesburg, and 52 at Lakin. Under clear skies, Macomb reported 52, Quincy reported 55, Springfield reported 50, and Pontiac reported 48. And once again at midnight in Peoria, under clear skies, the temperature was 51. Looking elsewhere around the Midwest at midnight, Chicago was clear, and

southwest winds 5 to 10 miles an hour. Wednesday, sunny. Highs in the lower 80s. West winds 5 to 10 miles an hour, becoming northwest in the afternoon. Wednesday night, mostly clear. Lows in the lower 50s. Northwest winds around 5 miles an hour. Thursday through Friday, mostly clear. Highs in the mid-70s. Lows in the upper 40s. Friday night, clear. Lows in the mid-50s. Saturday through Sunday night, mostly clear. Highs in the lower 80s. Lows in the upper 50s. Columbus Day, mostly sunny. Highs around 80. Again, the forecast for Peoria and surrounding areas of central Illinois for the rest of tonight, clear. Near steady temperature around 50. Southeast winds around 5 miles an hour. At midnight in Peoria, skies were clear. The temperature was 51 degrees, the dew point was 49, and the relative humidity was 92%. The wind was calm. The pressure was 30.18 inches and steady. Around central and western Illinois, it was clear, with a temperature of 55 at Bloomington, 55 at Moline, 48 at Galesburg, and 52 at Lakin. Under clear skies, Macomb reported 52, Quincy reported 55, Springfield reported 50, and Pontiac reported 48. And once again at midnight in Peoria, under clear skies, the temperature was 51. Looking elsewhere around the Midwest at midnight, Chicago was clear, and 55. Indianapolis was clear, and 56. St. Louis was clear, and 57. Kansas City was clear, and 56. Des Moines was clear, and 59. Milwaukee was clear, and 54. The time is currently 12:50 a.m. Central Daylight Time. 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Now for the official National Weather Service forecast for Peoria and surrounding areas of central Illinois. Rest of tonight, clear. Near steady temperature around 50. Southeast winds around 5 miles an hour. Tuesday, sunny. Highs in the mid-70s. South winds 10 to 15 miles an hour. Tuesday night, mostly clear until midnight, then becoming partly cloudy. Lows in the mid-50s. Southwest winds 5 to 10 miles an hour. Wednesday, sunny. Highs in the lower 80s. West winds 5 to 10 miles an hour, becoming northwest in the afternoon. Wednesday night, mostly clear. Lows in the lower 50s. Northwest winds around 5 miles an hour. Thursday through Friday, mostly clear. Highs in the mid-70s. Lows in the upper 40s. Friday night, clear. Lows in the mid-50s. Saturday through Sunday night, mostly clear. Highs in the lower 80s. Lows in the upper 50s. Columbus Day, mostly sunny. Highs around 80. Again, the forecast for Peoria and surrounding areas of central Illinois for the rest of tonight, clear. Near steady temperature around 50. Southeast winds around 5 miles an hour. At midnight in Peoria, skies were clear. The temperature was 51 degrees, the dew point was 49, and the relative humidity was 92%. The wind was calm. The pressure was 30.18 inches and steady. Around central and western Illinois, it was clear, with a temperature of 55 at Bloomington, 55 at Moline, 48 at Galesburg, and 52 at Lakin. Under clear skies, Macomb reported 52, Quincy reported 55, Springfield reported 50, and Pontiac reported 48. And once again at midnight in Peoria, under clear skies, the temperature was 51. Looking elsewhere around the Midwest at midnight, Chicago was clear, and 55. Indianapolis was clear, and 56. St. Louis was clear, and 57. Kansas City was clear, and 56. Des Moines was clear, and 59. Milwaukee was clear, and 54. The time is currently 12:53 a.m. Central Daylight Time. 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Now for the official National Weather Service forecast for Peoria and surrounding areas of central Illinois. Rest of

clear. Near steady temperature around 50. Southeast winds around 5 miles an hour. Tuesday, sunny. Highs in the mid-70s. South winds 10 to 15 miles an hour. Tuesday night, mostly clear until midnight, then becoming partly cloudy. Lows in the mid-50s. Southwest winds 5 to 10 miles an hour. Wednesday, sunny. Highs in the lower 80s. West winds 5 to 10 miles an hour, becoming northwest in the afternoon. Wednesday night, mostly clear. Lows in the lower 50s. Northwest winds around 5 miles an hour. Thursday through Friday, mostly clear. Highs in the mid-70s. Lows in the upper 40s. Friday night, clear. Lows in the mid-50s. Saturday through Sunday night, mostly clear. Highs in the lower 80s. Lows in the upper 50s. Columbus Day, mostly sunny. Highs around 80. Again, the forecast for Peoria and surrounding areas of central Illinois for the rest of tonight, clear. Near steady temperature around 50. Southeast winds around 5 miles an hour. At midnight in Peoria, skies were clear. The temperature was 51 degrees, the dew point was 49, and the relative humidity was 92%. The wind was calm. The pressure was 30.18 inches and steady. Around central and western Illinois, it was clear, with a temperature of 55 at Bloomington, 55 at Moline, 48 at Galesburg, and 52 at Lakin. Under clear skies, Macomb reported 52, Quincy reported 55, Springfield reported 50, and Pontiac reported 48. And once again at midnight in Peoria, under clear skies, the temperature was 51. Looking elsewhere around the Midwest at midnight, Chicago was clear, and 55. Indianapolis was clear, and 56. St. Louis was clear, and 57. Kansas City was clear, and 56. Des Moines was clear, and 59. Milwaukee was clear, and 54. The time is currently 12:56 a.m. Central Daylight Time. 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Now for the official National Weather Service forecast for Peoria and surrounding areas of central Illinois. Rest of tonight, clear. Near steady temperature around 50. Southeast winds around 5 miles an hour. Tuesday, sunny. Highs in the mid-70s. South winds 10 to 15 miles an hour. Tuesday night, mostly clear until midnight, then becoming partly cloudy. Lows in the mid-50s. Southwest winds 5 to 10 miles an hour. Wednesday, sunny. Highs in the lower 80s. West winds 5 to 10 miles an hour, becoming northwest in the afternoon. Wednesday night, mostly clear. Lows in the lower 50s. Northwest winds around 5 miles an hour. Thursday through Friday, mostly clear. Highs in the mid-70s. Lows in the upper 40s. Friday night, clear. Lows in the mid-50s. Saturday through Sunday night, mostly clear. Highs in the lower 80s. Lows in the upper 50s. Columbus Day, mostly sunny. Highs around 80. Again, the forecast for Peoria and surrounding areas of central Illinois for the rest of tonight, clear. Near steady temperature around 50. Southeast winds around 5 miles an hour. At midnight in Peoria, skies were clear. The temperature was 51 degrees, the dew point was 49, and the relative humidity was 92%. The wind was calm. The pressure was 30.18 inches and steady. Around central and western Illinois, it was clear, with a temperature of 55 at Bloomington, 55 at Moline, 48 at Galesburg, and 52 at Lakin. Under clear skies, Macomb reported 52, Quincy reported 55, Springfield reported 50, and Pontiac reported 48. And once again at midnight in Peoria, under clear skies, the temperature was 51. Looking elsewhere around the Midwest at midnight, Chicago was clear, and 55. Indianapolis was clear, and 56. St. Louis was clear, and 57. Kansas City was clear, and 56. Des Moines was clear, and 59. Milwaukee was clear, and 50.

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Now for the official National Weather Service forecast for Peoria and surrounding areas of central Illinois. Rest of tonight, clear. Near steady temperature around 50. Southeast winds around 5 miles an hour. Tuesday, sunny. Highs in the mid-70s. South winds 10 to 15 miles an hour. Tuesday night, mostly clear until midnight, then becoming partly cloudy. Lows in the mid-50s. Southwest winds 5 to 10 miles an hour. Wednesday, sunny. Highs in the lower 80s. West winds 5 to 10 miles an hour, becoming northwest in the afternoon. Wednesday night, mostly clear. Lows in the lower 50s. Northwest winds around 5 miles an hour. Thursday through Friday, mostly clear. Highs in the mid-70s. Lows in the upper 40s. Friday night, clear. Lows in the mid-50s. Saturday through Sunday night, mostly clear. Highs in the lower 80s. Lows in the upper 50s. Columbus Day, mostly sunny. Highs around 80. Again, the forecast for Peoria and surrounding areas of central Illinois for the rest of tonight, clear. Near steady temperature around 50. Southeast winds around 5 miles an hour. The time is currently 1 a.m. Central Daylight Time. 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Now for the official National Weather Service forecast for Peoria and surrounding areas of central Illinois. Rest of tonight, clear. Near steady temperature around 50. Southeast winds around 5 miles an hour. Tuesday, sunny. Highs in the mid-70s. South winds 10 to 15 miles an hour. Tuesday night, mostly clear until midnight, then becoming partly cloudy. Lows in the mid-50s. Southwest winds 5 to 10 miles an hour. Wednesday, sunny. Highs in the lower 80s. West winds 5 to 10 miles an hour, becoming northwest in the afternoon. Wednesday night, mostly clear. Lows in the lower 50s. Northwest winds around 5 miles an hour. Thursday through Friday, mostly clear. Highs in the mid-70s. Lows in the upper 40s. Friday night, clear. Lows in the mid-50s. Saturday through Sunday night, mostly clear. Highs in the lower 80s. Lows in the upper 50s. Columbus Day, mostly sunny. Highs around 80. Again, the forecast for Peoria and surrounding areas of central Illinois for the rest of tonight, clear. Near steady temperature around 50. Southeast winds around 5 miles an hour. The time is currently 1:01 a.m. Central Daylight Time. 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Now for the official National Weather Service forecast for Peoria and surrounding areas of central Illinois. Rest of tonight, clear. Near steady temperature around 50. Southeast winds around 5 miles an hour. Tuesday, sunny. Highs in the mid-70s. South winds 10 to 15 miles an hour. Tuesday night, mostly clear until midnight, then becoming partly cloudy. Lows in the mid-50s. Southwest winds 5 to 10 miles an hour. Wednesday, sunny. Highs in the lower 80s. West winds 5 to 10 miles an hour, becoming northwest in the afternoon. Wednesday night, mostly clear. Lows in the lower 50s. Northwest winds around 5 miles an hour. Thursday through Friday, mostly clear. Highs in the mid-70s. Lows in the upper 40s. Friday night, clear. Lows in the mid-50s. Saturday through Sunday night, mostly clear. Highs in the lower 80s. Lows in the upper 50s. Columbus Day, mostly sunny. Highs around 80. Again, the forecast for Peoria and surrounding areas of central Illinois for the rest of tonight, clear. Near steady temperature around 50. Southeast winds around 5 miles an hour. At 1 a.m. in Peoria, skies were clear. The temperature was 50 degrees.

reported 56, Springfield reported 48, and Pontiac reported 47. And once again at 1 a.m. in Peoria, under clear skies, the temperature was 50. Looking elsewhere around the Midwest at 1 a.m., Chicago was clear, and 54. Indianapolis was clear, and 56. St. Louis was clear, and 55. Kansas City was clear, and 53. Des Moines was clear, and 58. Milwaukee was clear, and 54. The time is currently 1:09 a.m. Central Daylight Time. 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Now for the official National Weather Service forecast for Peoria and surrounding areas of central Illinois. Rest of tonight, clear. Near steady temperature around 50. Southeast winds around 5 miles an hour. Tuesday, sunny. Highs in the mid-70s. South winds 10 to 15 miles an hour. Tuesday night, mostly clear until midnight, then becoming partly cloudy. Lows in the mid-50s. Southwest winds 5 to 10 miles an hour. Wednesday, sunny. Highs in the lower 80s. West winds 5 to 10 miles an hour, becoming northwest in the afternoon. Wednesday night, mostly clear. Lows in the lower 50s. Northwest winds around 5 miles an hour. Thursday through Friday, mostly clear. Highs in the mid-70s. Lows in the upper 40s. Friday night, clear. Lows in the mid-50s. Saturday through Sunday night, mostly clear. Highs in the lower 80s. Lows in the upper 50s. Columbus Day, mostly sunny. Highs around 80. Again, the forecast for Peoria and surrounding areas of central Illinois for the rest of tonight, clear. Near steady temperature around 50. Southeast winds around 5 miles an hour. At 1 a.m. in Peoria, skies were clear. The temperature was 50 degrees, the dew point was 48, and the relative humidity was 93%. The wind was calm. The pressure was 30.17 inches and falling. Around central and western Illinois, it was clear, with a temperature of 53 at Bloomington, 54 at Moline, 49 at Galesburg, and 50 at Lakin. Under clear skies, Macomb reported 47, Quincy reported 56, Springfield reported 48, and Pontiac reported 47. And once again at 1 a.m. in Peoria, under clear skies, the temperature was 50. Looking elsewhere around the Midwest at 1 a.m., Chicago was clear, and 54. Indianapolis was clear, and 56. St. Louis was clear, and 55. Kansas City was clear, and 53. Des Moines was clear, and 58. Milwaukee was clear, and 54. The time is currently 1:11 a.m. Central Daylight Time. 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Now for the official National Weather Service forecast for Peoria and surrounding areas of central Illinois. Rest of tonight, clear. Near steady temperature around 50. Southeast winds around 5 miles an hour. Tuesday, sunny. Highs in the mid-70s. South winds 10 to 15 miles an hour. Tuesday night, mostly clear until midnight, then becoming partly cloudy. Lows in the mid-50s. Southwest winds 5 to 10 miles an hour. Wednesday, sunny. Highs in the lower 80s. West winds 5 to 10 miles an hour, becoming northwest in the afternoon. Wednesday night, mostly clear. Lows in the lower 50s. Northwest winds around 5 miles an hour. Thursday through Friday, mostly clear. Highs in the mid-70s. Lows in the upper 40s. Friday night, clear. Lows in the mid-50s. Saturday through Sunday night, mostly clear. Highs in the lower 80s. Lows in the upper 50s. Columbus Day, mostly sunny. Highs around 80. Again, the forecast for Peoria and surrounding areas of central Illinois for the rest of tonight, clear. Near steady temperature around 50. Southeast winds around 5 miles an hour. 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

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At 1 a.m. in Peoria, skies were clear. The temperature was 50 degrees, the dew point was 48, and the relative humidity was 93%. The wind was calm. The pressure was 30.17 inches and falling. Around central and western Illinois, it was clear, with a temperature of 53 at Bloomington, 54 at Moline, 49 at Galesburg, and 50 at Lakin. Under clear skies, Macomb reported 47, Quincy reported 56, Springfield reported 48, and Pontiac reported 47. And once again at 1 a.m. in Peoria, under clear skies, the temperature was 50. Looking elsewhere around the Midwest at 1 a.m., Chicago was clear, and 54. Indianapolis was clear, and 56. St. Louis was clear, and 55. Kansas City was clear, and 53. Des Moines was clear, and 58. Milwaukee was clear, and 54. The time is currently 1:15 a.m. Central Daylight Time. 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Now for the official National Weather Service forecast for Peoria and surrounding areas of central Illinois. Rest of tonight, clear. Near steady temperature around 50. Southeast winds around 5 miles an hour. Tuesday, sunny. Highs in the mid-70s. South winds 10 to 15 miles an hour. Tuesday night, mostly clear until midnight, then becoming partly cloudy. Lows in the mid-50s. Southwest winds 5 to 10 miles an hour. Wednesday, sunny. Highs in the lower 80s. West winds 5 to 10 miles an hour, becoming northwest in the afternoon. Wednesday night, mostly clear. Lows in the lower 50s. Northwest winds around 5 miles an hour. Thursday through Friday, mostly clear. Highs in the mid-70s. Lows in the upper 40s. Friday night, clear. Lows in the mid-50s. Saturday through Sunday night, mostly clear. Highs in the lower 80s. Lows in the upper 50s. Columbus Day, mostly sunny. Highs around 80. Again, the forecast for Peoria and surrounding areas of central Illinois for the rest of tonight, clear. Near steady temperature around 50. Southeast winds around 5 miles an hour. At 1 a.m. in Peoria, skies were clear. The temperature was 50 degrees, the dew point was 48, and the relative humidity was 93%. The wind was calm. The pressure was 30.17 inches and falling. Around central and western Illinois, it was clear, with a temperature of 53 at Bloomington, 54 at Moline, 49 at Galesburg, and 50 at Lakin. Under clear skies, Macomb reported 47, Quincy reported 56, Springfield reported 48, and Pontiac reported 47. And once again at 1 a.m. in Peoria, under clear skies, the temperature was 50. Looking elsewhere around the Midwest at 1 a.m., Chicago was clear, and 54. Indianapolis was clear, and 56. St. Louis was clear, and 55. Kansas City was clear, and 53. Des Moines was clear, and 58. Milwaukee was clear, and 54. The time is currently 1:17 a.m. Central Daylight Time. 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Now for the official National Weather Service forecast for Peoria and surrounding areas of central Illinois. Rest of tonight, clear. Near steady temperature around 50. Southeast winds around 5 miles an hour. Tuesday, sunny. Highs in the mid-70s. South winds 10 to 15 miles an hour. Tuesday night, mostly clear until midnight, then becoming partly cloudy. Lows in the mid-50s. Southwest winds 5 to 10 miles an hour. Wednesday, sunny. Highs in the lower 80s. West winds 5 to 10 miles an hour.

miles an hour, becoming northwest in the afternoon. Wednesday night, mostly clear. Lows in the lower 50s. Northwest winds around 5 miles an hour. Thursday through Friday, mostly clear. Highs in the mid-70s. Lows in the upper 40s. Friday night, clear. Lows in the mid-50s. Saturday through Sunday night, mostly clear. Highs in the lower 80s. Lows in the upper 50s. Columbus Day, mostly sunny. Highs around 80. Again, the forecast for Peoria and surrounding areas of central Illinois for the rest of tonight, clear. Near steady temperature around 50. Southeast winds around 5 miles an hour. Now for the official National Weather Service forecast for Peoria and surrounding areas of central Illinois. Rest of tonight, clear. Near steady temperature around 50. Southeast winds around 5 miles an hour. Tuesday, sunny. Highs in the mid-70s. South winds 10 to 15 miles an hour. Tuesday night, mostly clear until midnight, then becoming partly cloudy. Lows in the mid-50s. Southwest winds 5 to 10 miles an hour. Wednesday, sunny. Highs in the lower 80s. West winds 5 to 10 miles an hour, becoming northwest in the afternoon. Wednesday night, mostly clear. Lows in the lower 50s. Northwest winds around 5 miles an hour. Thursday through Friday, mostly clear. Highs in the mid-70s. Lows in the upper 40s. Friday night, clear. Lows in the mid-50s. Saturday and Saturday night, mostly clear. Highs in the lower 80s. Lows in the upper 50s. Sunday, mostly sunny. Highs in the lower 80s. Sunday night and Columbus Day, mostly clear. Lows in the upper 50s. Highs around 80. Again, the forecast for Peoria and surrounding areas of central Illinois for the rest of tonight, clear. Near steady temperature around 50. Southeast winds around 5 miles an hour. At 1 a.m. in Peoria, skies were clear. The temperature was 50 degrees, the dew point was 48, and the relative humidity was 93%. The wind was calm. The pressure was 30.17 inches and falling. Around central and western Illinois, it was clear, with a temperature of 53 at Bloomington, 54 at Moline, 49 at Galesburg, and 50 at Lakin. Under clear skies, Macomb reported 47, Quincy reported 56, Springfield reported 48, and Pontiac reported 47. And once again at 1 a.m. in Peoria, under clear skies, the temperature was 50. At 1 a.m. in Peoria, skies were clear. The temperature was 50 degrees, the dew point was 48, and the relative humidity was 93%. The wind was calm. The pressure was 30.17 inches and falling. Around central and western Illinois, it was clear, with a temperature of 53 at Bloomington, 54 at Moline, 49 at Galesburg, and 50 at Lakin. Under clear skies, Macomb reported 47, Quincy reported 56, Springfield reported 48, and Pontiac reported 47. And once again at 1 a.m. in Peoria, under clear skies, the temperature was 50. Looking elsewhere around the Midwest at 1 a.m., Chicago was clear, and 54. Indianapolis was clear, and 56. St. Louis was clear, and 55. Kansas City was clear, and 53. Des Moines was clear, and 58. Milwaukee was clear, and 54. The time is currently 1:22 a.m. Central Daylight Time. 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Now for the official National Weather Service forecast for Peoria and surrounding areas of central Illinois. Rest of tonight, clear. Near steady temperature around 50. Southeast winds around 5 miles an hour. Tuesday, sunny. Highs in the mid-70s. South winds 10 to 15 miles an hour. Tuesday night, mostly clear until midnight, then becoming partly cloudy. Lows in the mid-50s. Southwest winds 5 to 10 miles an hour. Wednesday, sunny. Highs in the lower 80s. West winds 5 to 10 miles an hour, becoming northwest in the afternoon. Wednesday night, mostly clear.

lows in the lower 50s. Northwest winds around 5 miles an hour. Thursday through Friday, mostly clear. Highs in the mid-70s. Lows in the upper 40s. Friday night, clear. Lows in the mid-50s. Saturday and Saturday night, mostly clear. Highs in the lower 80s. Lows in the upper 50s. Sunday, mostly sunny. Highs in the lower 80s. Sunday night and Columbus Day, mostly clear. Lows in the upper 50s. Highs around 80. Again, the forecast for Peoria and surrounding areas of central Illinois for the rest of tonight, clear. Near steady temperature around 50. Southeast winds around 5 miles an hour. At 1 a.m. in Peoria, skies were clear. The temperature was 50 degrees, the dew point was 48, and the relative humidity was 93%. The wind was calm. The pressure was 30.17 inches and falling. Around central and western Illinois, it was clear, with a temperature of 53 at Bloomington, 54 at Moline, 49 at Galesburg, and 50 at Lakin. Under clear skies, Macomb reported 47, Quincy reported 56, Springfield reported 48, and Pontiac reported 47. And once again at 1 a.m. in Peoria, under clear skies, the temperature was 50. Looking elsewhere around the Midwest at 1 a.m., Chicago was clear, and 54. Indianapolis was clear, and 56. St. Louis was clear, and 55. Kansas City was clear, and 53. Des Moines was clear, and 58. Milwaukee was clear, and 54. The time is currently 1:25 a.m. Central Daylight Time. 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Now for the official National Weather Service forecast for Peoria and surrounding areas of central Illinois. Rest of tonight, clear. Near steady temperature around 50. Southeast winds around 5 miles an hour. Tuesday, sunny. Highs in the mid-70s. South winds 10 to 15 miles an hour. Tuesday night, mostly clear until midnight, then becoming partly cloudy. Lows in the mid-50s. Southwest winds 5 to 10 miles an hour. Wednesday, sunny. Highs in the lower 80s. West winds 5 to 10 miles an hour, becoming northwest in the afternoon. Wednesday night, mostly clear. Lows in the lower 50s. Northwest winds around 5 miles an hour. Thursday through Friday, mostly clear. Highs in the mid-70s. Lows in the upper 40s. Friday night, clear. Lows in the mid-50s. Saturday and Saturday night, mostly clear. Highs in the lower 80s. Lows in the upper 50s. Sunday, mostly sunny. Highs in the lower 80s. Sunday night and Columbus Day, mostly clear. Lows in the upper 50s. Highs around 80. Again, the forecast for Peoria and surrounding areas of central Illinois for the rest of tonight, clear. Near steady temperature around 50. Southeast winds around 5 miles an hour. At 1 a.m. in Peoria, skies were clear. The temperature was 50 degrees, the dew point was 48, and the relative humidity was 93%. The wind was calm. The pressure was 30.17 inches and falling. Around central and western Illinois, it was clear, with a temperature of 53 at Bloomington, 54 at Moline, 49 at Galesburg, and 50 at Lakin. Under clear skies, Macomb reported 47, Quincy reported 56, Springfield reported 48, and Pontiac reported 47. And once again at 1 a.m. in Peoria, under clear skies, the temperature was 50. Looking elsewhere around the Midwest at 1 a.m., Chicago was clear, and 54. Indianapolis was clear, and 56. St. Louis was clear, and 55. Kansas City was clear, and 53. Des Moines was clear, and 58. Milwaukee was clear, and 54. The time is currently 1:28 a.m. Central Daylight Time. 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Now for the official National Weather Service forecast for Peoria and surrounding areas of central Illinois. Rest of tonight, clear.

Near steady temperature around 50. Southeast winds around 5 miles an hour. Tuesday, sunny. Highs in the mid-70s. South winds 10 to 15 miles an hour. Tuesday night, mostly clear until midnight, then becoming partly cloudy. Lows in the mid-50s. Southwest winds 5 to 10 miles an hour. Wednesday, sunny. Highs in the lower 80s. West winds 5 to 10 miles an hour, becoming northwest in the afternoon. Wednesday night, mostly clear. Lows in the lower 50s. Northwest winds around 5 miles an hour. Thursday through Friday, mostly clear. Highs in the mid-70s. Lows in the upper 40s. Friday night, clear. Lows in the mid-50s. Saturday and Saturday night, mostly clear. Highs in the lower 80s. Lows in the upper 50s. Sunday, mostly sunny. Highs in the lower 80s. Sunday night and Columbus Day, mostly clear. Lows in the upper 50s. Highs around 80. Again, the forecast for Peoria and surrounding areas of central Illinois for the rest of tonight, clear. Near steady temperature around 50. Southeast winds around 5 miles an hour. At 1 a.m. in Peoria, skies were clear. The temperature was 50 degrees, the dew point was 48, and the relative humidity was 93%. The wind was calm. The pressure was 30.17 inches and falling. Around central and western Illinois, it was clear, with a temperature of 53 at Bloomington, 54 at Moline, 49 at Galesburg, and 50 at Lakin. Under clear skies, Macomb reported 47, Quincy reported 56, Springfield reported 48, and Pontiac reported 47. And once again at 1 a.m. in Peoria, under clear skies, the temperature was 50. Looking elsewhere around the Midwest at 1 a.m., Chicago was clear, and 54. Indianapolis was clear, and 56. St. Louis was clear, and 55. Kansas City was clear, and 53. Des Moines was clear, and 58. Milwaukee was clear, and 54. The time is currently 1:31 a.m. Central Daylight Time. 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Now for the official National Weather Service forecast for Peoria and surrounding areas of central Illinois. Rest of tonight, clear. Near steady temperature around 50. Southeast winds around 5 miles an hour. Tuesday, sunny. Highs in the mid-70s. South winds 10 to 15 miles an hour. Tuesday night, mostly clear until midnight, then becoming partly cloudy. Lows in the mid-50s. Southwest winds 5 to 10 miles an hour. Wednesday, sunny. Highs in the lower 80s. West winds 5 to 10 miles an hour, becoming northwest in the afternoon. Wednesday night, mostly clear. Lows in the lower 50s. Northwest winds around 5 miles an hour. Thursday through Friday, mostly clear. Highs in the mid-70s. Lows in the upper 40s. Friday night, clear. Lows in the mid-50s. Saturday and Saturday night, mostly clear. Highs in the lower 80s. Lows in the upper 50s. Sunday, mostly sunny. Highs in the lower 80s. Sunday night and Columbus Day, mostly clear. Lows in the upper 50s. Highs around 80. Again, the forecast for Peoria and surrounding areas of central Illinois for the rest of tonight, clear. Near steady temperature around 50. Southeast winds around 5 miles an hour. At 1 a.m. in Peoria, skies were clear. The temperature was 50 degrees, the dew point was 48, and the relative humidity was 93%. The wind was calm. The pressure was 30.17 inches and falling. Around central and western Illinois, it was clear, with a temperature of 53 at Bloomington, 54 at Moline, 49 at Galesburg, and 50 at Lakin. Under clear skies, Macomb reported 47. It was clear, with a temperature of 53 at Bloomington, 54 at Moline, 49 at Galesburg, and 50 at Lakin. Under clear skies, Macomb reported 47, Quincy reported 56, Springfield reported 48, and Pontiac reported 47. And once again at 1 a.m.

lows in the mid-50s. Saturday and Saturday night, mostly clear. Highs in the lower 80s. Lows in the upper 50s. Sunday, mostly sunny. Highs in the lower 80s. Sunday night and Columbus Day, mostly clear. Lows in the upper 50s. Highs around 80. Again, the forecast for Peoria and surrounding areas of central Illinois for the rest of tonight, clear. Near steady temperature around 50. Southeast winds around 5 miles an hour. At 1 a.m. in Peoria, skies were clear. The temperature was 50 degrees, the dew point was 48, and the relative humidity was 93%. The wind was calm. The pressure was 30.17 inches and falling. Around central and western Illinois, it was clear, with a temperature of 53 at Bloomington, 54 at Moline, 49 at Galesburg, and 50 at Lakin. Under clear skies, Macomb reported 47, Quincy reported 56, Springfield reported 48, and Pontiac reported 47. And once again at 1 a.m. in Peoria, under clear skies, the temperature was 50. Looking elsewhere around the Midwest at 1 a.m., Chicago was clear, and 54. Indianapolis was clear, and 56. St. Louis was clear, and 55. Kansas City was clear, and 53. Des Moines was clear, and 58. Milwaukee was clear, and 54. The time is currently 1:45 a.m. Central Daylight Time. 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Now for the official National Weather Service forecast for Peoria and surrounding areas of central Illinois. Rest of tonight, clear. Near steady temperature around 50. Southeast winds around 5 miles an hour. Tuesday, sunny. Highs in the mid-70s. South winds 10 to 15 miles an hour. Tuesday night, mostly clear until midnight, then becoming partly cloudy. Lows in the mid-50s. Southwest winds 5 to 10 miles an hour. Wednesday, sunny. Highs in the lower 80s. West winds 5 to 10 miles an hour, becoming northwest in the afternoon. Wednesday night, mostly clear. Lows in the lower 50s. Northwest winds around 5 miles an hour. Thursday through Friday, mostly clear. Highs in the mid-70s. Lows in the upper 40s. Friday night, clear. Lows in the mid-50s. Saturday and Saturday night, mostly clear. Highs in the lower 80s. Lows in the upper 50s. Sunday, mostly sunny. Highs in the lower 80s. Sunday night and Columbus Day, mostly clear. Lows in the upper 50s. Highs around 80. Again, the forecast for Peoria and surrounding areas of central Illinois for the rest of tonight, clear. Near steady temperature around 50. Southeast winds around 5 miles an hour. At 1 a.m. in Peoria, skies were clear. The temperature was 50 degrees, the dew point was 48, and the relative humidity was 93%. The wind was calm. The pressure was 30.17 inches and falling. Around central and western Illinois, it was clear, with a temperature of 53 at Bloomington, 54 at Moline, 49 at Galesburg, and 50 at Lakin. Under clear skies, Macomb reported 47, Quincy reported 56, Springfield reported 48, and Pontiac reported 47. And once again at 1 a.m. in Peoria, under clear skies, the temperature was 50. Looking elsewhere around the Midwest at 1 a.m., Chicago was clear, and 54. Indianapolis was clear, and 56. St. Louis was clear, and 55. Kansas City was clear, and 53. Des Moines was clear, and 58. Milwaukee was clear, and 54. The time is currently 1:47 a.m. Central Daylight Time. 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Now for the official National Weather Service forecast for Peoria and surrounding areas of central Illinois. Rest of tonight, clear. Near steady temperature around 50. Southeast winds around 5 miles an hour. Tuesday, sunny. Highs in the mid-70s. South winds 10 to 15 miles an hour. Tuesday night, mostly clear.

around 80. Again, the forecast for Peoria and surrounding areas of central Illinois for the rest of tonight, clear. Near steady temperature around 50. Southeast winds around 5 miles an hour. At 1 a.m. in Peoria, skies were clear. The temperature was 50 degrees, the dew point was 48, and the relative humidity was 93%. The wind was calm. The pressure was 30.17 inches and falling. Around central and western Illinois, it was clear, with a temperature of 53 at Bloomington, 54 at Moline, 49 at Galesburg, and 50 at Lakin. Under clear skies, Macomb reported 47, Quincy reported 56, Springfield reported 48, and Pontiac reported 47. And once again at 1 a.m. in Peoria, under clear skies, the temperature was 50. Looking elsewhere around the Midwest at 1 a.m., Chicago was clear, and 54. Indianapolis was clear, and 56. St. Louis was clear, and 55. Kansas City was clear, and 53. Des Moines was clear, and 58. Milwaukee was clear, and 54. The time is currently 1:50 a.m. Central Daylight Time. 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Now for the official National Weather Service forecast for Peoria and surrounding areas of central Illinois. Rest of tonight, clear. Near steady temperature around 50. Southeast winds around 5 miles an hour. Tuesday, sunny. Highs in the mid-70s. South winds 10 to 15 miles an hour. Tuesday night, mostly clear until midnight, then becoming partly cloudy. Lows in the mid-50s. Southwest winds 5 to 10 miles an hour. Wednesday, sunny. Highs in the lower 80s. West winds 5 to 10 miles an hour, becoming northwest in the afternoon. Wednesday night, mostly clear. Lows in the lower 50s. Northwest winds around 5 miles an hour. Thursday through Friday, mostly clear. Highs in the mid-70s. Lows in the upper 40s. Friday night, clear. Lows in the mid-50s. Saturday and Saturday night, mostly clear. Highs in the lower 80s. Lows in the upper 50s. Sunday, mostly sunny. Highs in the lower 80s. Sunday night and Columbus Day, mostly clear. Lows in the upper 50s. Highs around 80. Again, the forecast for Peoria and surrounding areas of central Illinois for the rest of tonight, clear. Near steady temperature around 50. Southeast winds around 5 miles an hour. At 1 a.m. in Peoria, skies were clear. The temperature was 50 degrees, the dew point was 48, and the relative humidity was 93%. The wind was calm. The pressure was 30.17 inches and falling. Around central and western Illinois, it was clear, with a temperature of 53 at Bloomington, 54 at Moline, 49 at Galesburg, and 50 at Lakin. Under clear skies, Macomb reported 47, Quincy reported 56, Springfield reported 48, and Pontiac reported 47. And once again at 1 a.m. in Peoria, under clear skies, the temperature was 50. Looking elsewhere around the Midwest at 1 a.m., Chicago was clear, and 54. Indianapolis was clear, and 56. St. Louis was clear, and 55. Kansas City was clear, and 53. Des Moines was clear, and 58. Milwaukee was clear, and 54. The time is currently 1:53 a.m. Central Daylight Time. 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Now for the official National Weather Service forecast for Peoria and surrounding areas of central Illinois. Rest of tonight, clear. Near steady temperature around 50. Southeast winds around 5 miles an hour. Tuesday, sunny. Highs in the mid-70s. South winds 10 to 15 miles an hour. Tuesday night, mostly clear until midnight, then becoming partly cloudy. Lows in the mid-50s. Southwest winds 5 to 10 miles an hour. Wednesday, sunny. Highs in the lower 80s. West winds 5 to 10 miles an hour, becoming northwest in the afternoon. Wednesday night, mostly clear. Lows

the lower 50s. Northwest winds around 5 miles an hour. Thursday through Friday, mostly clear. Highs in the mid-70s. Lows in the upper 40s. Friday night, clear. Lows in the mid-50s. Saturday and Saturday night, mostly clear. Highs in the lower 80s. Lows in the upper 50s. Sunday, mostly sunny. Highs in the lower 80s. Sunday night and Columbus Day, mostly clear. Lows in the upper 50s. Highs around 80. Again, the forecast for Peoria and surrounding areas of central Illinois for the rest of tonight, clear. Near steady temperature around 50. Southeast winds around 5 miles an hour. At 1 a.m. in Peoria, skies were clear. The temperature was 50 degrees, the dew point was 48, and the relative humidity was 93%. The wind was calm. The pressure was 30.17 inches and falling. Around central and western Illinois, it was clear, with a temperature of 53 at Bloomington, 54 at Moline, 49 at Galesburg, and 50 at Lakin. Under clear skies, Macomb reported 47, Quincy reported 56, Springfield reported 48, and Pontiac reported 47. And once again at 1 a.m. in Peoria, under clear skies, the temperature was 50. Looking elsewhere around the Midwest at 1 a.m., Chicago was clear, and 54. Indianapolis was clear, and 56. St. Louis was clear, and 55. Kansas City was clear, and 53. Des Moines was clear, and 58. Milwaukee was clear, and 54. The time is currently 1:56 a.m. Central Daylight Time. 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Now for the official National Weather Service forecast for Peoria and surrounding areas of central Illinois. Rest of tonight, clear. Near steady temperature around 50. Southeast winds around 5 miles an hour. Tuesday, sunny. Highs in the mid-70s. South winds 10 to 15 miles an hour. Tuesday night, mostly clear until midnight, then becoming partly cloudy. Lows in the mid-50s. Southwest winds 5 to 10 miles an hour. Wednesday, sunny. Highs in the lower 80s. West winds 5 to 10 miles an hour, becoming northwest in the afternoon. Wednesday night, mostly clear. Lows in the lower 50s. Northwest winds around 5 miles an hour. Thursday through Friday, mostly clear. Highs in the mid-70s. Lows in the upper 40s. Friday night, clear. Lows in the mid-50s. Saturday and Saturday night, mostly clear. Highs in the lower 80s. Lows in the upper 50s. Sunday, mostly sunny. Highs in the lower 80s. Sunday night and Columbus Day, mostly clear. Lows in the upper 50s. Highs around 80. Again, the forecast for Peoria and surrounding areas of central Illinois for the rest of tonight, clear. Near steady temperature around 50. Southeast winds around 5 miles an hour. At 1 a.m. in Peoria, skies were clear. The temperature was 50 degrees, the dew point was 48, and the relative humidity was 93%. The wind was calm. The pressure was 30.17 inches and falling. Around central and western Illinois, it was clear, with a temperature of 53 at Bloomington, 54 at Moline, 49 at Galesburg, and 50 at Lakin. Under clear skies, Macomb reported 47, Quincy reported 56, Springfield reported 48, and Pontiac reported 47. And once again at 1 a.m. in Peoria, under clear skies, the temperature was 50. Looking elsewhere around the Midwest at 1 a.m., Chicago was clear, and 54. Indianapolis was clear, and 56. St. Louis was clear, and 55. Kansas City was clear, and 53. Des Moines was clear, and 58. Milwaukee was clear, and 54. The time is currently 1:59 a.m. Central Daylight Time. 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Now for the official National Weather Service forecast for Peoria and surrounding areas of central Illinois. Rest of tonight, clear.

Clear steady temperature around 50. Southeast winds around 5 miles an hour. Tuesday, sunny. Highs in the mid-70s. South winds 10 to 15 miles an hour. Tuesday night, mostly clear until midnight, then becoming partly cloudy. Lows in the mid-50s. Southwest winds 5 to 10 miles an hour. Wednesday, sunny. Highs in the lower 80s. West winds 5 to 10 miles an hour, becoming northwest in the afternoon. Wednesday night, mostly clear. Lows in the lower 50s. Northwest winds around 5 miles an hour. Thursday through Friday, mostly clear. Highs in the mid-70s. Lows in the upper 40s. Friday night, clear. Lows in the mid-50s. Saturday and Saturday night, mostly clear. Highs in the lower 80s. Lows in the upper 50s. Sunday, mostly sunny. Highs in the lower 80s. Sunday night and Columbus Day, mostly clear. Lows in the upper 50s. Highs around 80. Again, the forecast for Peoria and surrounding areas of central Illinois for the rest of tonight, clear. Near steady temperature around 50. Southeast winds around 5 miles an hour. The time is currently 2 a.m. Central Daylight Time. 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Now for the official National Weather Service forecast for Peoria and surrounding areas of central Illinois. Rest of tonight, clear. Near steady temperature around 50. Southeast winds around 5 miles an hour. Tuesday, sunny. Highs in the mid-70s. South winds 10 to 15 miles an hour. Tuesday night, mostly clear until midnight, then becoming partly cloudy. Lows in the mid-50s. Southwest winds 5 to 10 miles an hour. Wednesday, sunny. Highs in the lower 80s. West winds 5 to 10 miles an hour, becoming northwest in the afternoon. Wednesday night, mostly clear. Lows in the lower 50s. Northwest winds around 5 miles an hour. Thursday through Friday, mostly clear. Highs in the mid-70s. Lows in the upper 40s. Friday night, clear. Lows in the mid-50s. Saturday and Saturday night, mostly clear. Highs in the lower 80s. Lows in the upper 50s. Sunday, mostly sunny. Highs in the lower 80s. Sunday night and Columbus Day, mostly clear. Lows in the upper 50s. Highs around 80. Again, the forecast for Peoria and surrounding areas of central Illinois for the rest of tonight, clear. Near steady temperature around 50. Southeast winds around 5 miles an hour. The time is currently 2:02 a.m. Central Daylight Time. 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Now for the official National Weather Service forecast for Peoria and surrounding areas of central Illinois. Rest of tonight, clear. Near steady temperature around 50. Southeast winds around 5 miles an hour. Tuesday, sunny. Highs in the mid-70s. South winds 10 to 15 miles an hour. Tuesday night, mostly clear until midnight, then becoming partly cloudy. Lows in the mid-50s. Southwest winds 5 to 10 miles an hour. Wednesday, sunny. Highs in the lower 80s. West winds 5 to 10 miles an hour, becoming northwest in the afternoon. Wednesday night, mostly clear. Lows in the lower 50s. Northwest winds around 5 miles an hour. Thursday through Friday, mostly clear. Highs in the mid-70s. Lows in the upper 40s. Friday night, clear. Lows in the mid-50s. Saturday and Saturday night, mostly clear. Highs in the lower 80s. Lows in the upper 50s. Sunday, mostly sunny. Highs in the lower 80s. Sunday night and Columbus Day, mostly clear. Lows in the upper 50s. Highs around 80. Again, the forecast for Peoria and surrounding areas of central Illinois for the rest of tonight, clear. Near steady temperature around 50. Southeast winds around 5 miles an hour. At 2 a.m. in Peoria, skies were clear. The temperature was 50 degrees.

degrees, the dew point was 47, and the relative humidity was 89%. The wind was calm. The pressure was 30.17 inches and steady. Around central and western Illinois, it was clear, with a temperature of 49 at Bloomington, 54 at Moline, 48 at Galesburg, and 47 at Lakin. Under clear skies, Macomb reported 45, Quincy reported 54, Springfield reported 48, and Pontiac reported 45. And once again at 2 a.m. in Peoria, under clear skies, the temperature was 50. The time is currently 2:05 a.m. Central Daylight Time. 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Now for the official National Weather Service forecast for Peoria and surrounding areas of central Illinois. Rest of tonight, clear. Near steady temperature around 50. Southeast winds around 5 miles an hour. Tuesday, sunny. Highs in the mid-70s. South winds 10 to 15 miles an hour. Tuesday night, mostly clear until midnight, then becoming partly cloudy. Lows in the mid-50s. Southwest winds 5 to 10 miles an hour. Wednesday, sunny. Highs in the lower 80s. West winds 5 to 10 miles an hour, becoming northwest in the afternoon. Wednesday night, mostly clear. Lows in the lower 50s. Northwest winds around 5 miles an hour. Thursday through Friday, mostly clear. Highs in the mid-70s. Lows in the upper 40s. Friday night, clear. Lows in the mid-50s. Saturday and Saturday night, mostly clear. Highs in the lower 80s. Lows in the upper 50s. Sunday, mostly sunny. Highs in the lower 80s. Sunday night and Columbus Day, mostly clear. Lows in the upper 50s. Highs around 80. Again, the forecast for Peoria and surrounding areas of central Illinois for the rest of tonight, clear. Near steady temperature around 50. Southeast winds around 5 miles an hour. At 2 a.m. in Peoria, skies were clear. The temperature was 50 degrees, the dew point was 47, and the relative humidity was 89%. The wind was calm. The pressure was 30.17 inches and steady. Around central and western Illinois, it was clear, with a temperature of 49 at Bloomington, 54 at Moline, 48 at Galesburg, and 47 at Lakin. Under clear skies, Macomb reported 45, Quincy reported 54, Springfield reported 48, and Pontiac reported 45. And once again at 2 a.m. in Peoria, under clear skies, the temperature was 50. Looking elsewhere around the Midwest at 2 a.m., Chicago was clear, and 53. Indianapolis was clear, and 54. St. Louis was clear, and 53. Kansas City was clear, and 54. Des Moines was clear, and 57. Milwaukee was mostly cloudy, and 55. The time is currently 2:07 a.m. Central Daylight Time. 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Now for the official National Weather Service forecast for Peoria and surrounding areas of central Illinois. Rest of tonight, clear. Near steady temperature around 50. Southeast winds around 5 miles an hour. Tuesday, sunny. Highs in the mid-70s. South winds 10 to 15 miles an hour. Tuesday night, mostly clear until midnight, then becoming partly cloudy. Lows in the mid-50s. Southwest winds 5 to 10 miles an hour. Wednesday, sunny. Highs in the lower 80s. West winds 5 to 10 miles an hour, becoming northwest in the afternoon. Wednesday night, mostly clear. Lows in the lower 50s. Northwest winds around 5 miles an hour. Thursday through Friday, mostly clear. Highs in the mid-70s. Lows in the upper 40s. Friday night, clear. Lows in the mid-50s. Saturday and Saturday night, mostly clear. Highs in the lower 80s. Lows in the upper 50s. Sunday, mostly sunny. Highs in the lower 80s. Sunday night and Columbus Day, mostly clear. Lows in the upper 50s. Highs around 80. Again, the forecast for Peoria and surrounding areas.

of central Illinois for the rest of tonight, clear. Near steady temperature around 50. Southeast winds around 5 miles an hour. At 2 a.m. in Peoria, skies were clear. The temperature was 50 degrees, the dew point was 47, and the relative humidity was 89%. The wind was calm. The pressure was 30.17 inches and steady. Around central and western Illinois, it was clear, with a temperature of 49 at Bloomington, 54 at Moline, 48 at Galesburg, and 47 at Lakin. Under clear skies, Macomb reported 45, Quincy reported 54, Springfield reported 48, and Pontiac reported 45. And once again at 2 a.m. in Peoria, under clear skies, the temperature was 50. Looking elsewhere around the Midwest at 2 a.m., Chicago was clear, and 53. Indianapolis was clear, and 54. St. Louis was clear, and 53. Kansas City was clear, and 54. Des Moines was clear, and 57. Milwaukee was mostly cloudy, and 55. The time is currently 2:10 a.m. Central Daylight Time. 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Now for the official National Weather Service forecast for Peoria and surrounding areas of central Illinois. Rest of tonight, clear. Near steady temperature around 50. Southeast winds around 5 miles an hour. Tuesday, sunny. Highs in the mid-70s. South winds 10 to 15 miles an hour. Tuesday night, mostly clear until midnight, then becoming partly cloudy. Lows in the mid-50s. Southwest winds 5 to 10 miles an hour. Wednesday, sunny. Highs in the lower 80s. West winds 5 to 10 miles an hour, becoming northwest in the afternoon. Wednesday night, mostly clear. Lows in the lower 50s. Northwest winds around 5 miles an hour. Thursday through Friday, mostly clear. Highs in the mid-70s. Lows in the upper 40s. Friday night, clear. Lows in the mid-50s. Saturday and Saturday night, mostly clear. Highs in the lower 80s. Lows in the upper 50s. Sunday, mostly sunny. Highs in the lower 80s. Sunday night and Columbus Day, mostly clear. Lows in the upper 50s. Highs around 80. Again, the forecast for Peoria and surrounding areas of central Illinois for the rest of tonight, clear. Near steady temperature around 50. Southeast winds around 5 miles an hour. At 2 a.m. in Peoria, skies were clear. The temperature was 50 degrees. The dew point was 47, and the relative humidity was 89%. The wind was calm. The pressure was 30.17 inches and steady. Around central and western Illinois, it was clear, with a temperature of 49 at Bloomington, 54 at Moline, 48 at Galesburg, and 47 at Lakin. Under clear skies, Macomb reported 45, Quincy reported 54, Springfield reported 48, and Pontiac reported 45. And once again at 2 a.m. in Peoria, under clear skies, the temperature was 50. 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Looking elsewhere around the Midwest at 2 a.m., Chicago was clear, and 53. Indianapolis was clear, and 54. St. Louis was clear, and 53. Kansas City was clear, and 54. Des Moines was clear, and 57. Milwaukee was mostly cloudy, and 55. The time is currently 2:14 a.m. Central Daylight Time. 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Now for the official National Weather Service forecast for Peoria and surrounding areas of central Illinois. Rest of tonight, clear. Near steady temperature around 50.

southeast winds around 5 miles an hour. Tuesday, sunny. Highs in the mid-70s. South winds 10 to 15 miles an hour. Tuesday night, mostly clear until midnight, then becoming partly cloudy. Lows in the mid-50s. Southwest winds 5 to 10 miles an hour. Wednesday, sunny. Highs in the lower 80s. West winds 5 to 10 miles an hour, becoming northwest in the afternoon. Wednesday night, mostly clear. Lows in the lower 50s. Northwest winds around 5 miles an hour. Thursday through Friday, mostly clear. Highs in the mid-70s. Lows in the upper 40s. Friday night, clear. Lows in the mid-50s. Saturday and Saturday night, mostly clear. Highs in the lower 80s. Lows in the upper 50s. Sunday, mostly sunny. Highs in the lower 80s. Sunday night and Columbus Day, mostly clear. Lows in the upper 50s. Highs around 80. Again, the forecast for Peoria and surrounding areas of central Illinois for the rest of tonight, clear. Near steady temperature around 50. Southeast winds around 5 miles an hour. At 2 a.m. in Peoria, skies were clear. The temperature was 50 degrees, the dew point was 47, and the relative humidity was 89%. The wind was calm. The pressure was 30.17 inches and steady. Around central and western Illinois, it was clear, with a temperature of 49 at Bloomington, 54 at Moline, 48 at Galesburg, and 47 at Lakin. Under clear skies, Macomb reported 45, Quincy reported 54, Springfield reported 48, and Pontiac reported 45. And once again at 2 a.m. in Peoria, under clear skies, the temperature was 50. Looking elsewhere around the Midwest at 2 a.m., Chicago was clear, and 53. Indianapolis was clear, and 54. St. Louis was clear, and 53. Kansas City was clear, and 54. Des Moines was clear, and 57. Milwaukee was mostly cloudy, and 55. The time is currently 2:16 a.m. Central Daylight Time. 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Now for the official National Weather Service forecast for Peoria and surrounding areas of central Illinois. Rest of tonight, clear. Near steady temperature around 50. Southeast winds around 5 miles an hour. Tuesday, sunny. Highs in the mid-70s. South winds 10 to 15 miles an hour. Tuesday night, mostly clear until midnight, then becoming partly cloudy. Lows in the mid-50s. Southwest winds 5 to 10 miles an hour. Wednesday, sunny. Highs in the lower 80s. West winds 5 to 10 miles an hour, becoming northwest in the afternoon. Wednesday night, mostly clear. Lows in the lower 50s. Northwest winds around 5 miles an hour. Thursday through Friday, mostly clear. Highs in the mid-70s. Lows in the upper 40s. Friday night, clear. Lows in the mid-50s. Saturday and Saturday night, mostly clear. Highs in the lower 80s. Lows in the upper 50s. Sunday, mostly sunny. Highs in the lower 80s. Sunday night and Columbus Day, mostly clear. Lows in the upper 50s. Highs around 80. Again, the forecast for Peoria and surrounding areas of central Illinois for the rest of tonight, clear. Near steady temperature around 50. Southeast winds around 5 miles an hour. At 2 a.m. in Peoria, skies were clear. The temperature was 50 degrees, the dew point was 47, and the relative humidity was 89%. The wind was calm. The pressure was 30.17 inches and steady. Around central and western Illinois, it was clear, with a temperature of 49 at Bloomington, 54 at Moline, 48 at Galesburg, and 47 at Lakin. Under clear skies, Macomb reported 45, Quincy reported 54, Springfield reported 48, and Pontiac reported 45. And once again at 2 a.m. in Peoria, under clear skies, the temperature was 50. Looking elsewhere around the Midwest at 2 a.m., Chicago was clear, and 53. Indianapolis was clear,

in 54. St. Louis was clear in 53. Kansas City was clear in 54. Des Moines was clear in 57. Milwaukee was mostly cloudy in 55. The time is currently 2:19 a.m. Central Daylight Time. 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Now for the official National Weather Service forecast for Peoria and surrounding areas of central Illinois. Rest of tonight, clear. Near steady temperature around 50. Southeast winds around 5 miles an hour. Tuesday, sunny. Highs in the mid-70s. South winds 10 to 15 miles an hour. Tuesday night, mostly clear until midnight, then becoming partly cloudy. Lows in the mid-50s. Southwest winds 5 to 10 miles an hour. Wednesday, sunny. Highs in the lower 80s. West winds 5 to 10 miles an hour, becoming northwest in the afternoon. Wednesday night, mostly clear. Lows in the lower 50s. Northwest winds around 5 miles an hour. Thursday through Friday, mostly clear. Highs in the mid-70s. Lows in the upper 40s. Friday night, clear. Lows in the mid-50s. Saturday and Saturday night, mostly clear. Highs in the lower 80s. Lows in the upper 50s. Sunday, mostly sunny. Highs in the lower 80s. Sunday night and Columbus Day, mostly clear. Lows in the upper 50s. Highs around 80. Again, the forecast for Peoria and surrounding areas of central Illinois for the rest of tonight, clear. Near steady temperature around 50. Southeast winds around 5 miles an hour. At 2 a.m. in Peoria, skies were clear. The temperature was 50 degrees, the dew point was 47, and the relative humidity was 89%. The wind was calm. The pressure was 30.17 inches and steady. Around central and western Illinois, it was clear, with a temperature of 49 at Bloomington, 54 at Moline, 48 at Galesburg, and 47 at Lakin. Under clear skies, Macomb reported 45, Quincy reported 54, Springfield reported 48, and Pontiac reported 45. And once again at 2 a.m. in Peoria, under clear skies, the temperature was 50. Looking elsewhere around the Midwest at 2 a.m., Chicago was clear, and 53. Indianapolis was clear, and 54. St. Louis was clear, and 53. Kansas City was clear, and 54. Des Moines was clear, and 57. Milwaukee was mostly cloudy, and 55. The time is currently 2:22 a.m. Central Daylight Time. 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Now for the official National Weather Service forecast for Peoria and surrounding areas of central Illinois. Rest of tonight, clear. Near steady temperature around 50. Southeast winds around 5 miles an hour. Tuesday, sunny. Highs in the mid-70s. South winds 10 to 15 miles an hour. Tuesday night, mostly clear until midnight, then becoming partly cloudy. Lows in the mid-50s. Southwest winds 5 to 10 miles an hour. Wednesday, sunny. Highs in the lower 80s. West winds 5 to 10 miles an hour, becoming northwest in the afternoon. Wednesday night, mostly clear. Lows in the lower 50s. Northwest winds around 5 miles an hour. Thursday through Friday, mostly clear. Highs in the mid-70s. Lows in the upper 40s. Friday night, clear. Lows in the mid-50s. Saturday and Saturday night, mostly clear. Highs in the lower 80s. Lows in the upper 50s. Sunday, mostly sunny. Highs in the lower 80s. Sunday night and Columbus Day, mostly clear. Lows in the upper 50s. Highs around 80. Again, the forecast for Peoria and surrounding areas of central Illinois for the rest of tonight, clear. Near steady temperature around 50. Southeast winds around 5 miles an hour. At 2 a.m. in Peoria, skies were clear. The temperature was 50 degrees, the dew point was 47, and the relative humidity was 89%. The wind was calm.

the pressure was 30.17 inches and steady. Around central and western Illinois, it was clear, with a temperature of 49 at Bloomington, 54 at Moline, 48 at Galesburg, and 47 at Lakin. Under clear skies, Macomb reported 45, Quincy reported 54, Springfield reported 48, and Pontiac reported 45. And once again at 2 a.m. in Peoria, under clear skies, the temperature was 50. Looking elsewhere around the Midwest at 2 a.m., Chicago was clear, and 53. Indianapolis was clear, and 54. St. Louis was clear, and 53. Kansas City was clear, and 54. Des Moines was clear, and 57. Milwaukee was mostly cloudy, and 55. The time is currently 2:25 a.m. Central Daylight Time. 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Now for the official National Weather Service forecast for Peoria and surrounding areas of central Illinois. Rest of tonight, clear. Near steady temperature around 50. Southeast winds around 5 miles an hour. Tuesday, sunny. Highs in the mid-70s. South winds 10 to 15 miles an hour. Tuesday night, mostly clear until midnight, then becoming partly cloudy. Lows in the mid-50s. Southwest winds 5 to 10 miles an hour. Wednesday, sunny. Highs in the lower 80s. West winds 5 to 10 miles an hour, becoming northwest in the afternoon. Wednesday night, mostly clear. Lows in the lower 50s. Northwest winds around 5 miles an hour. Thursday through Friday, mostly clear. Highs in the mid-70s. Lows in the upper 40s. Friday night, clear. Lows in the mid-50s. Saturday and Saturday night, mostly clear. Highs in the lower 80s. Lows in the upper 50s. Sunday, mostly sunny. Highs in the lower 80s. Sunday night and Columbus Day, mostly clear. Lows in the upper 50s. Highs around 80. Again, the forecast for Peoria and surrounding areas of central Illinois for the rest of tonight, clear. Near steady temperature around 50. Southeast winds around 5 miles an hour. At 2 a.m. in Peoria, skies were clear. The temperature was 50 degrees, the dew point was 47, and the relative humidity was 89%. The wind was calm. The pressure was 30.17 inches and steady. Around central and western Illinois, it was clear, with a temperature of 49 at Bloomington, 54 at Moline, 48 at Galesburg, and 47 at Lakin. Under clear skies, Macomb reported 45, Quincy reported 54, Springfield reported 48, and Pontiac reported 45. And once again at 2 a.m. in Peoria, under clear skies, the temperature was 50. Looking elsewhere around the Midwest at 2 a.m., Chicago was clear, and 53. Indianapolis was clear, and 54. St. Louis was clear, and 53. Kansas City was clear, and 54. Des Moines was clear, and 57. Milwaukee was mostly cloudy, and 55. The time is currently 2:28 a.m. Central Daylight Time. 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Now for the official National Weather Service forecast for Peoria and surrounding areas of central Illinois. Rest of tonight, clear. Near steady temperature around 50. Southeast winds around 5 miles an hour. Tuesday, sunny. Highs in the mid-70s. South winds 10 to 15 miles an hour. Tuesday night, mostly clear until midnight, then becoming partly cloudy. Lows in the mid-50s. Southwest winds 5 to 10 miles an hour. Wednesday, sunny. Highs in the lower 80s. West winds 5 to 10 miles an hour, becoming northwest in the afternoon. Wednesday night, mostly clear. Lows in the lower 50s. Northwest winds around 5 miles an hour. Thursday through Friday, mostly clear. Highs in the mid-70s. Lows in the upper 40s. Friday night, clear. Lows in the mid-50s. Saturday and Saturday night, mostly clear. Highs in the lower 80s. Lows in the upper 50s.

Sunday, mostly sunny. Highs in the lower 80s. Sunday night in Columbus Day, mostly clear. Lows in the upper 50s. Highs around 80. Again, the forecast for Peoria and surrounding areas of central Illinois for the rest of tonight, clear. Near steady temperature around 50. Southeast winds around 5 miles an hour. At 2 a.m. in Peoria, skies were clear. The temperature was 50 degrees, the dew point was 47, and the relative humidity was 89%. The wind was calm. The pressure was 30.17 inches and steady. Around central and western Illinois, it was clear, with a temperature of 49 at Bloomington, 54 at Moline, 48 at Galesburg, and 47 at Lakin. Under clear skies, Macomb reported 45, Quincy reported 54, Springfield reported 48, and Pontiac reported 45. And once again at 2 a.m. in Peoria, under clear skies, the temperature was 50. Looking elsewhere around the Midwest at 2 a.m., Chicago was clear, and 53. Indianapolis was clear, and 54. St. Louis was clear, and 53. Kansas City was clear, and 54. Des Moines was clear, and 57. Milwaukee was mostly cloudy, and 55. The time is currently 2:30 a.m. Central Daylight Time. 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Now for the official National Weather Service forecast for Peoria and surrounding areas of central Illinois. Rest of tonight, clear. Near steady temperature around 50. Southeast winds around 5 miles an hour. Tuesday, sunny. Highs in the mid-70s. South winds 10 to 15 miles an hour. Tuesday night, mostly clear until midnight, then becoming partly cloudy. Lows in the mid-50s. Southwest winds 5 to 10 miles an hour. Wednesday, sunny. Highs in the lower 80s. West winds 5 to 10 miles an hour, becoming northwest in the afternoon. Wednesday night, mostly clear. Lows in the lower 50s. Northwest winds around 5 miles an hour. Thursday through Friday, mostly clear. Highs in the mid-70s. Lows in the upper 40s. Friday night, clear. Lows in the mid-50s. Saturday and Saturday night, mostly clear. Highs in the lower 80s. Lows in the upper 50s. Sunday, mostly sunny. Highs in the lower 80s. Sunday night and Columbus Day, mostly clear. Lows in the upper 50s. Highs around 80. Again, the forecast for Peoria and surrounding areas of central Illinois for the rest of tonight, clear. Near steady temperature around 50. Southeast winds around 5 miles an hour. At 2 a.m. in Peoria, skies were clear. The temperature was 50 degrees, the dew point was 47, and the relative humidity was 89%. The wind was calm. The pressure was 30.17 inches and steady. Around central and western Illinois, it was clear, with a temperature of 49 at Bloomington, 54 at Moline, 48 at Galesburg, and 47 at Lakin. Under clear skies, Macomb reported 45, Quincy reported 54, Springfield reported 48, and Pontiac reported 45. And once again at 2 a.m. in Peoria, under clear skies, the temperature was 50. Looking elsewhere around the Midwest at 2 a.m., Chicago was clear, and 53. And once again at 2 a.m. in Peoria, under clear skies, the temperature was 50. Looking elsewhere around the Midwest at 2 a.m., Chicago was clear, and 53. Indianapolis was clear, and 54. St. Louis was clear, and 53. Kansas City was clear, and 54. Des Moines was clear, and 57. Milwaukee was mostly cloudy, and 55. The time is currently 2:33 a.m. Central Daylight Time. 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Now for the official National Weather Service forecast for Peoria and surrounding areas of central Illinois. Rest of tonight, clear. Near steady temperature around 50. Southeast winds around 5 miles an hour. Tuesday, sunny. Highs in the mid-70s.

49 at Bloomington, 54 at Moline, 48 at Galesburg, and 47 at Lakin. Under clear skies, Macomb reported 45, Quincy reported 54, Springfield reported 48, and Pontiac reported 45. And once again at 2 a.m. in Peoria, under clear skies, the temperature was 50. Looking elsewhere around the Midwest at 2 a.m., Chicago was clear, and 53. Indianapolis was clear, and 54. St. Louis was clear, and 53. Kansas City was clear, and 54. Des Moines was clear, and 57. Milwaukee was mostly cloudy, and 55. The time is currently 2:44 a.m. Central Daylight Time. 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Now for the official National Weather Service forecast for Peoria and surrounding areas of central Illinois. Rest of tonight, clear. Near steady temperature around 50. Southeast winds around 5 miles an hour. Tuesday, sunny. Highs in the mid-70s. South winds 10 to 15 miles an hour. Tuesday night, mostly clear until midnight, then becoming partly cloudy. Lows in the mid-50s. Southwest winds 5 to 10 miles an hour. Wednesday, sunny. Highs in the lower 80s. West winds 5 to 10 miles an hour, becoming northwest in the afternoon. Wednesday night, mostly clear. Lows in the lower 50s. Northwest winds around 5 miles an hour. Thursday through Friday, mostly clear. Highs in the mid-70s. Lows in the upper 40s. Friday night, clear. Lows in the mid-50s. Saturday and Saturday night, mostly clear. Highs in the lower 80s. Lows in the upper 50s. Sunday, mostly sunny. Highs in the lower 80s. Sunday night and Columbus Day, mostly clear. Lows in the upper 50s. Highs around 80. Again, the forecast for Peoria and surrounding areas of central Illinois for the rest of tonight, clear. Near steady temperature around 50. Southeast winds around 5 miles an hour. At 2 a.m. in Peoria, skies were clear. The temperature was 50 degrees, the dew point was 47, and the relative humidity was 89%. The wind was calm. The pressure was 30.17 inches and steady. Around central and western Illinois, it was clear, with a temperature of 49 at Bloomington, 54 at Moline, 48 at Galesburg, and 47 at Lakin. Under clear skies, Macomb reported 45, Quincy reported 54, Springfield reported 48, and Pontiac reported 45. And once again at 2 a.m. in Peoria, under clear skies, the temperature was 50. Looking elsewhere around the Midwest at 2 a.m., Chicago was clear, and 53. Indianapolis was clear, and 54. St. Louis was clear, and 53. Kansas City was clear, and 54. Des Moines was clear, and 57. Milwaukee was mostly cloudy, and 55. The time is currently 2:47 a.m. Central Daylight Time. 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Now for the official National Weather Service forecast for Peoria and surrounding areas of central Illinois. Rest of tonight, clear. Near steady temperature around 50. Southeast winds around 5 miles an hour. Tuesday, sunny. Highs in the mid-70s. South winds 10 to 15 miles an hour. Tuesday night, mostly clear until midnight, then becoming partly cloudy. Lows in the mid-50s. Southwest winds 5 to 10 miles an hour. Wednesday, sunny. Highs in the lower 80s. West winds 5 to 10 miles an hour, becoming northwest in the afternoon. Wednesday night, mostly clear. Lows in the lower 50s. Northwest winds around 5 miles an hour. Thursday through Friday, mostly clear. Highs in the mid-70s. Lows in the upper 40s. Friday night, clear. Lows in the mid-50s. Saturday and Saturday night, mostly clear. Highs in the lower 80s. Lows in the upper 50s. Sunday, mostly sunny. Highs in the lower 80s. Sunday night and Columbus Day, mostly clear.

AM, Chicago was clear, in 53. Indianapolis was clear, in 54. St. Louis was clear, in 53. Kansas City was clear, in 54. Des Moines was clear, in 57. Milwaukee was mostly cloudy, in 55. The time is currently 2:50 a.m. Central Daylight Time. 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Now for the official National Weather Service forecast for Peoria and surrounding areas of central Illinois. Rest of tonight, clear. Near steady temperature around 50. Southeast winds around 5 miles an hour. Tuesday, sunny. Highs in the mid-70s. South winds 10 to 15 miles an hour. Tuesday night, mostly clear until midnight, then becoming partly cloudy. Lows in the mid-50s. Southwest winds 5 to 10 miles an hour. Wednesday, sunny. Highs in the lower 80s. West winds 5 to 10 miles an hour, becoming northwest in the afternoon. Wednesday night, mostly clear. Lows in the lower 50s. Northwest winds around 5 miles an hour. Thursday through Friday, mostly clear. Highs in the mid-70s. Lows in the upper 40s. Friday night, clear. Lows in the mid-50s. Saturday and Saturday night, mostly clear. Highs in the lower 80s. Lows in the upper 50s. Sunday, mostly sunny. Highs in the lower 80s. Sunday night and Columbus Day, mostly clear. Lows in the upper 50s. Highs around 80. Again, the forecast for Peoria and surrounding areas of central Illinois for the rest of tonight, clear. Near steady temperature around 50. Southeast winds around 5 miles an hour. At 2 a.m. in Peoria, skies were clear. The temperature was 50 degrees, the dew point was 47, and the relative humidity was 89%. The wind was calm. The pressure was 30.17 inches and steady. Around central and western Illinois, it was clear, with a temperature of 49 at Bloomington, 54 at Moline, 48 at Galesburg, and 47 at Lakin. Under clear skies, Macomb reported 45, Quincy reported 54, Springfield reported 48, and Pontiac reported 45. And once again at 2 a.m. in Peoria, under clear skies, the temperature was 50. Looking elsewhere around the Midwest at 2 a.m., Chicago was clear, in 53. Indianapolis was clear, in 54. St. Louis was clear, in 53. Kansas City was clear, in 54. Des Moines was clear, in 57. Milwaukee was mostly cloudy, in 55. The time is currently 2:53 a.m. Central Daylight Time. 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Now for the official National Weather Service forecast for Peoria and surrounding areas of central Illinois. Rest of tonight, clear. Near steady temperature around 50. Southeast winds around 5 miles an hour. Tuesday, sunny. Highs in the mid-70s. South winds 10 to 15 miles an hour. Tuesday night, mostly clear until midnight, then becoming partly cloudy. Lows in the mid-50s. Southwest winds 5 to 10 miles an hour. Wednesday, sunny. Highs in the lower 80s. West winds 5 to 10 miles an hour, becoming northwest in the afternoon. Wednesday night, mostly clear. Lows in the lower 50s. Northwest winds around 5 miles an hour. Thursday through Friday, mostly clear. Highs in the mid-70s. Lows in the upper 40s. Friday night, clear. Lows in the mid-50s. Saturday and Saturday night, mostly clear. Highs in the lower 80s. Lows in the upper 50s. Sunday, mostly sunny. Highs in the lower 80s. Sunday night and Columbus Day, mostly clear. Lows in the upper 50s. Highs around 80. Again, the forecast for Peoria and surrounding areas of central Illinois for the rest of tonight, clear. Near steady temperature around 50. Southeast winds around 5 miles an hour. At 2 a.m. in Peoria, skies were clear. The temperature was 50 degrees, the dew point was

47, and the relative humidity was 89%. The wind was calm. The pressure was 30.17 inches and steady. Around central and western Illinois, it was clear, with a temperature of 49 at Bloomington, 54 at Moline, 48 at Galesburg, and 47 at Lakin. Under clear skies, Macomb reported 45, Quincy reported 54, Springfield reported 48, and Pontiac reported 45. And once again at 2 a.m. in Peoria, under clear skies, the temperature was 50. Looking elsewhere around the Midwest at 2 a.m., Chicago was clear, and 53. Indianapolis was clear, and 54. St. Louis was clear, and 53. Kansas City was clear, and 54. Des Moines was clear, and 57. Milwaukee was mostly cloudy, and 55. The time is currently 2:56 a.m. Central Daylight Time. 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Now for the official National Weather Service forecast for Peoria and surrounding areas of central Illinois. Rest of tonight, clear. Near steady temperature around 50. Southeast winds around 5 miles an hour. Tuesday, sunny. Highs in the mid-70s. South winds 10 to 15 miles an hour. Tuesday night, mostly clear until midnight, then becoming partly cloudy. Lows in the mid-50s. Southwest winds 5 to 10 miles an hour. Wednesday, sunny. Highs in the lower 80s. West winds 5 to 10 miles an hour, becoming northwest in the afternoon. Wednesday night, mostly clear. Lows in the lower 50s. Northwest winds around 5 miles an hour. Thursday through Friday, mostly clear. Highs in the mid-70s. Lows in the upper 40s. Friday night, clear. Lows in the mid-50s. Saturday and Saturday night, mostly clear. Highs in the lower 80s. Lows in the upper 50s. Sunday, mostly sunny. Highs in the lower 80s. Sunday night and Columbus Day, mostly clear. Lows in the upper 50s. Highs around 80. Again, the forecast for Peoria and surrounding areas of central Illinois for the rest of tonight, clear. Near steady temperature around 50. Southeast winds around 5 miles an hour. At 2 a.m. in Peoria, skies were clear. The temperature was 50 degrees, the dew point was 47, and the relative humidity was 89%. The wind was calm. The pressure was 30.17 inches and steady. Around central and western Illinois, it was clear, with a temperature of 49 at Bloomington, 54 at Moline, 48 at Galesburg, and 47 at Lakin. Under clear skies, Macomb reported 45, Quincy reported 54, Springfield reported 48, and Pontiac reported 45. And once again at 2 a.m. in Peoria, under clear skies, the temperature was 50. Looking elsewhere around the Midwest at 2 a.m., Chicago was clear, and 53. Indianapolis was clear, and 54. St. Louis was clear, and 53. Kansas City was clear, and 54. Des Moines was clear, and 57. Milwaukee was mostly cloudy, and 55. The time is currently 2:58 a.m. Central Daylight Time. 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Now for the official National Weather Service forecast for Peoria and surrounding areas of central Illinois. Rest of tonight, clear. Near steady temperature around 50. Southeast winds around 5 miles an hour. Tuesday, sunny. Highs in the mid-70s. South winds 10 to 15 miles an hour. Tuesday night, mostly clear until midnight, then becoming partly cloudy. Lows in the mid-50s. Southwest winds 5 to 10 miles an hour. Wednesday, sunny. Highs in the lower 80s. West winds 5 to 10 miles an hour, becoming northwest in the afternoon. Wednesday night, mostly clear. Lows in the lower 50s. Northwest winds around 5 miles an hour. Thursday through Friday, mostly clear. Highs in the mid-70s. Lows in the upper 40s. Friday night, clear. Lows in the mid-50s. Saturday and Saturday night,
mostly clear. Highs in the lower 80s. Lows in the upper 50s. Sunday, mostly sunny. Highs in the lower 80s. Sunday night and Columbus Day, mostly clear. Lows in the upper 50s. Highs around 80. Again, the forecast for Peoria and surrounding areas of central Illinois for the rest of tonight, clear. Near steady temperature around 50. Southeast winds around 5 miles an hour. The time is currently 3 a.m. Central Daylight Time. 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Now for the official National Weather Service forecast for Peoria and surrounding areas of central Illinois. Rest of tonight, clear. Near steady temperature around 50. Southeast winds around 5 miles an hour. Tuesday, sunny. Highs in the mid-70s. South winds 10 to 15 miles an hour. Tuesday night, mostly clear until midnight, then becoming partly cloudy. Lows in the mid-50s. Southwest winds 5 to 10 miles an hour. Wednesday, sunny. Highs in the lower 80s. West winds 5 to 10 miles an hour, becoming northwest in the afternoon. Wednesday night, mostly clear. Lows in the lower 50s. Northwest winds around 5 miles an hour. Thursday through Friday, mostly clear. Highs in the mid-70s. Lows in the upper 40s. Friday night, clear. Lows in the mid-50s. Saturday and Saturday night, mostly clear. Highs in the lower 80s. Lows in the upper 50s. Sunday, mostly sunny. Highs in the lower 80s. Sunday night and Columbus Day, mostly clear. Lows in the upper 50s. Highs around 80. Again, the forecast for Peoria and surrounding areas of central Illinois for the rest of tonight, clear. Near steady temperature around 50. Southeast winds around 5 miles an hour. And now a discussion of hazardous weather conditions for the following counties in Illinois: Fulton, Knox, Marshall, Mason, McLean, Peoria, Stark, Tazewell, and Woodford. This hazardous weather outlook is for central Illinois, east central Illinois, southeast Illinois, and west central Illinois. For today and tonight, no hazardous weather is expected at this time. For Wednesday through Monday, no hazardous weather is expected at this time. Spotter information statement, spotter activation is not anticipated through tonight. The time is currently 3:03 a.m. Central Daylight Time. 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Now for the official National Weather Service forecast for Peoria and surrounding areas of central Illinois. Rest of tonight, clear. Near steady temperature around 50. Southeast winds around 5 miles an hour. Tuesday, sunny. Highs in the mid-70s. South winds 10 to 15 miles an hour. Tuesday night, mostly clear until midnight, then becoming partly cloudy. Lows in the mid-50s. Southwest winds 5 to 10 miles an hour. Wednesday, sunny. Highs in the lower 80s. West winds 5 to 10 miles an hour, becoming northwest in the afternoon. Wednesday night, mostly clear. Lows in the lower 50s. Northwest winds around 5 miles an hour. Thursday through Friday, mostly clear. Highs in the mid-70s. Lows in the upper 40s. Friday night, clear. Lows in the mid-50s. Saturday and Saturday night, mostly clear. Highs in the lower 80s. Lows in the upper 50s. Sunday, mostly sunny. Highs in the lower 80s. Sunday night and Columbus Day, mostly clear. Lows in the upper 50s. Highs around 80. Again, the forecast for Peoria and surrounding areas of central Illinois for the rest of tonight, clear. Near steady temperature around 50. Southeast winds around 5 miles an hour. At 3 a.m. in Peoria, skies were clear. The temperature was 50 degrees, the dew point was 46, and the relative humidity was 86%. The wind was calm. The pressure was 30.16 inches and falling. Around central and western Illinois, it was clear, with a temperature of 50 at Bloomington,
53 at Moline, 46 at Macomb, 52.

2 at Quincy, and 47 at Springfield. And once again at 3 a.m. in Peoria, under clear skies, the temperature was 50. And now a discussion of hazardous weather conditions for the following counties in Illinois: Fulton, Knox, Marshall, Mason, McLean, Peoria, Stark, Tazewell, and Woodford. This hazardous weather outlook is for Central Illinois, East Central Illinois, Southeast Illinois, and West Central Illinois. For today and tonight, no hazardous weather is expected at this time. For Wednesday through Monday, no hazardous weather is expected at this time. Spotter information statement: spotter activation is not anticipated through tonight. The time is currently 3:05 a.m. Central Daylight Time. 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Now for the official National Weather Service forecast for Peoria and surrounding areas of Central Illinois. Rest of tonight, clear. Near steady temperature around 50. Southeast winds around 5 miles an hour. Tuesday, sunny. Highs in the mid-70s. South winds 10 to 15 miles an hour. Tuesday night, mostly clear until midnight, then becoming partly cloudy. Lows in the mid-50s. Southwest winds 5 to 10 miles an hour. Wednesday, sunny. Highs in the lower 80s. West winds 5 to 10 miles an hour, becoming northwest in the afternoon. Wednesday night, mostly clear. Lows in the lower 50s. Northwest winds around 5 miles an hour. Thursday through Friday, mostly clear. Highs in the mid-70s. Lows in the upper 40s. Friday night, clear. Lows in the mid-50s. Saturday and Saturday night, mostly clear. Highs in the lower 80s. Lows in the upper 50s. Sunday, mostly sunny. Highs in the lower 80s. Sunday night and Columbus Day, mostly clear. Lows in the upper 50s. Highs around 80. Again, the forecast for Peoria and surrounding areas of Central Illinois for the rest of tonight, clear. Near steady temperature around 50. Southeast winds around 5 miles an hour. Now for the official National Weather Service forecast for Peoria and surrounding areas of Central Illinois. Today, sunny. Highs in the mid-70s. South winds 10 to 15 miles an hour. Tonight, mostly clear until midnight, then becoming partly cloudy. Lows in the mid-50s. Southwest winds 5 to 10 miles an hour. Wednesday, sunny. Highs in the lower 80s. West winds 5 to 10 miles an hour, becoming northwest in the afternoon. Wednesday night, mostly clear. Lows in the lower 50s. Northwest winds around 5 miles an hour. Thursday, sunny. Highs in the lower 70s. North winds around 5 miles an hour. Thursday night and Friday, mostly clear. Lows in the upper 40s. Highs in the mid-70s. Friday night, clear. Lows in the mid-50s. Saturday and Saturday night, mostly clear. Highs in the lower 80s. Lows in the upper 50s. Sunday, mostly sunny. Highs in the lower 80s. Sunday night and Columbus Day, mostly clear. Lows in the upper 50s. Highs around 80. Again, the forecast for Peoria and surrounding areas of Central Illinois for today, sunny. Highs in the mid-70s. South winds 10 to 15 miles an hour. At 3 a.m. in Peoria, skies were clear. The temperature was 50 degrees, the dew point was 46, and the relative humidity was 86%. The wind was calm. The pressure was 30.16 inches and falling. Around central and western Illinois, it was clear, with a temperature of 50 at Bloomington, 53 at Moline, 46 at Macomb, 52 at Quincy, and 47 at Springfield. And once again at 3 a.m. in Peoria, under clear skies, the temperature was 50. Looking elsewhere around the Midwest at 3 a.m., Chicago was clear, and 52. Indianapolis was clear, and 53. St. Louis was clear, and 53. Kansas City was clear, and 54. Des Moines was clear, and 56. Milwaukee was mostly cloudy, and 56. And now a discussion of hazardous weather conditions
for the following counties in Illinois: Fulton, Knox, Marshall, Mason, McLean, Peoria, Stark, Tazewell, and Woodford. This hazardous weather outlook is for Central Illinois, East Central Illinois, Southeast Illinois, and West Central Illinois. For today and tonight, no hazardous weather is expected at this time. For Wednesday through Monday, no hazardous weather is expected at this time. Spotter information statement: spotter activation is not anticipated through tonight. The time is currently 3:10 a.m. Central Daylight Time. 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Now for the official National Weather Service forecast for Peoria and surrounding areas of Central Illinois. Today, sunny. Highs in the mid-70s. South winds 10 to 15 miles an hour. Tonight, mostly clear until midnight, then becoming partly cloudy. Lows in the mid-50s. Southwest winds 5 to 10 miles an hour. Wednesday, sunny. Highs in the lower 80s. West winds 5 to 10 miles an hour, becoming northwest in the afternoon. Wednesday night, mostly clear. Lows in the lower 50s. Northwest winds around 5 miles an hour. Thursday, sunny. Highs in the lower 70s. North winds around 5 miles an hour. Thursday night and Friday, mostly clear. Lows in the upper 40s. Highs in the mid-70s. Friday night, clear. Lows in the mid-50s. Saturday and Saturday night, mostly clear. Highs in the lower 80s. Lows in the upper 50s. Sunday, mostly sunny. Highs in the lower 80s. Sunday night and Columbus Day, mostly clear. Lows in the upper 50s. Highs around 80. Again, the forecast for Peoria and surrounding areas of Central Illinois for today: sunny. Highs in the mid-70s. South winds 10 to 15 miles an hour. At 3 a.m. in Peoria, skies were clear. The temperature was 50 degrees, the dew point was 46, and the relative humidity was 86%. The wind was calm. The pressure was 30.16 inches and falling. Around central and western Illinois, it was clear, with a temperature of 50 at Bloomington, 53 at Moline, 47 at Galesburg, and 50 at Lakin. Under clear skies, Macomb reported 46, Quincy reported 52, Springfield reported 47, and Pontiac reported 46. And once again at 3 a.m. in Peoria, under clear skies, the temperature was 50. 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WXJ71 is part of the All Hazards Network of NOAA Weather Radio. Looking elsewhere around the Midwest at 3 a.m., Chicago was clear, and 52. Indianapolis was clear, and 53. St. Louis was clear, and 53. Kansas City was clear, and 54. Des Moines was clear, and 56. Milwaukee was mostly cloudy, and 56. And now a discussion of hazardous weather conditions for the following counties in Illinois: Fulton, Knox, Marshall, Mason, McLean, Peoria, Stark, Tazewell, and Woodford. This hazardous weather outlook is for Central Illinois, East Central Illinois, Southeast Illinois, and West Central Illinois. For today and tonight, no hazardous weather is expected at this time. For Wednesday through Monday, no hazardous weather is expected at this time. Spotter information statement: spotter activation is not anticipated through tonight. The time is currently 3:14 a.m. Central Daylight Time. 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Now for the official National Weather Service forecast for Peoria and surrounding areas of Central Illinois. Today, sunny. Highs in the mid-70s. South winds 10 to 15 miles an hour. Tonight, mostly clear until midnight, then becoming partly cloudy.

temperatures in the mid-50s. Southwest winds 5 to 10 miles an hour. Wednesday, sunny. Highs in the lower 80s. West winds 5 to 10 miles an hour, becoming northwest in the afternoon. Wednesday night, mostly clear. Lows in the lower 50s. Northwest winds around 5 miles an hour. Thursday, sunny. Highs in the lower 70s. North winds around 5 miles an hour. Thursday night and Friday, mostly clear. Lows in the upper 40s. Highs in the mid 70s. Friday night, clear. Lows in the mid 50s. Saturday and Saturday night, mostly clear. Highs in the lower 80s. Lows in the upper 50s. Sunday, mostly sunny. Highs in the lower 80s. Sunday night and Columbus Day, mostly clear. Lows in the upper 50s. Highs around 80. Again, the forecast for Peoria and surrounding areas of central Illinois for today, sunny. Highs in the mid-70s. South winds 10 to 15 miles an hour. At 3 a.m. in Peoria, skies were clear. The temperature was 50 degrees, the dew point was 46, and the relative humidity was 86%. The wind was calm. The pressure was 30.16 inches and falling. Around central and western Illinois, it was clear, with a temperature of 50 at Bloomington, 53 at Moline, 47 at Galesburg, and 50 at Lakin. Under clear skies, Macomb reported 46, Quincy reported 52, Springfield reported 47, and Pontiac reported 46. And once again at 3 a.m. in Peoria, under clear skies, the temperature was 50. Looking elsewhere around the Midwest at 3 a.m., Chicago was clear, and 52. Indianapolis was clear, and 53. St. Louis was clear, and 53. Kansas City was clear, and 54. Des Moines was clear, and 56. Milwaukee was mostly cloudy, and 56. And now a discussion of hazardous weather conditions for the following counties in Illinois: Fulton, Knox, Marshall, Mason, McLean, Peoria, Stark, Tazewell, and Woodford. This hazardous weather outlook is for central Illinois, east central Illinois, southeast Illinois, and west central Illinois. For today and tonight, no hazardous weather is expected at this time. For Wednesday through Monday, no hazardous weather is expected at this time. Spotter information statement: spotter activation is not anticipated through tonight. The time is currently 3:18 a.m. Central Daylight Time. 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Now for the official National Weather Service forecast for Peoria and surrounding areas of central Illinois. Today, sunny. Highs in the mid-70s. South winds 10 to 15 miles an hour. Tonight, mostly clear until midnight, then becoming partly cloudy. Lows in the mid-50s. Southwest winds 5 to 10 miles an hour. Wednesday, sunny. Highs in the lower 80s. West winds 5 to 10 miles an hour, becoming northwest in the afternoon. Wednesday night, mostly clear. Lows in the lower 50s. Northwest winds around 5 miles an hour. Thursday, sunny. Highs in the lower 70s. North winds around 5 miles an hour. Thursday night and Friday, mostly clear. Lows in the upper 40s. Highs in the mid-70s. Friday night, clear. Lows in the mid-50s. Saturday and Saturday night, mostly clear. Highs in the lower 80s. Lows in the upper 50s. Sunday, mostly sunny. Highs in the lower 80s. Sunday night and Columbus Day, mostly clear. Lows in the upper 50s. Highs around 80. Again, the forecast for Peoria and surrounding areas of central Illinois for today, sunny. Highs in the mid-70s. South winds 10 to 15 miles an hour. At 3 a.m. in Peoria, skies were clear. The temperature was 50 degrees, the dew point was 46, and the relative humidity was 86%. The wind was calm. The pressure was 30.16 inches and falling. Around central and western Illinois, it was clear, with a temperature of 50 at Bloomington, 53 at Moline, 47 at Galesburg, and 50 at Lakin. Under clear

Guys, Macomb reported 46, Quincy reported 52, Springfield reported 47, and Pontiac reported 46. And once again at 3 a.m. in Peoria, under clear skies, the temperature was 50. Looking elsewhere around the Midwest at 3 a.m., Chicago was clear, and 52. Indianapolis was clear, and 53. St. Louis was clear, and 53. Kansas City was clear, and 54. Des Moines was clear, and 56. Milwaukee was mostly cloudy, and 56. And now a discussion of hazardous weather conditions for the following counties in Illinois: Fulton, Knox, Marshall, Mason, McLean, Peoria, Stark, Tazewell, and Woodford. This hazardous weather outlook is for Central Illinois, East Central Illinois, Southeast Illinois, and West Central Illinois. For today and tonight, no hazardous weather is expected at this time. For Wednesday through Monday, no hazardous weather is expected at this time. Spotter information statement: spotter activation is not anticipated through tonight. The time is currently 3:21 a.m. Central Daylight Time. 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Now for the official National Weather Service forecast for Peoria and surrounding areas of Central Illinois. Today, sunny. Highs in the mid-70s. South winds 10 to 15 miles an hour. Tonight, mostly clear until midnight, then becoming partly cloudy. Lows in the mid-50s. Southwest winds 5 to 10 miles an hour. Wednesday, sunny. Highs in the lower 80s. West winds 5 to 10 miles an hour, becoming northwest in the afternoon. Wednesday night, mostly clear. Lows in the lower 50s. Northwest winds around 5 miles an hour. Thursday, sunny. Highs in the lower 70s. North winds around 5 miles an hour. Thursday night and Friday, mostly clear. Lows in the upper 40s. Highs in the mid-70s. Friday night, clear. Lows in the mid-50s. Saturday and Saturday night, mostly clear. Highs in the lower 80s. Lows in the upper 50s. Sunday, mostly sunny. Highs in the lower 80s. Sunday night and Columbus Day, mostly clear. Lows in the upper 50s. Highs around 80. Again, the forecast for Peoria and surrounding areas of Central Illinois for today: sunny. Highs in the mid-70s. South winds 10 to 15 miles an hour. At 3 a.m. in Peoria, skies were clear. The temperature was 50 degrees, the dew point was 46, and the relative humidity was 86%. The wind was calm. The pressure was 30.16 inches and falling. Around central and western Illinois, it was clear, with a temperature of 50 at Bloomington, 53 at Moline, 47 at Galesburg, and 50 at Lakin. Under clear skies, Macomb reported 46, Quincy reported 52, Springfield reported 47, and Pontiac reported 46. And once again at 3 a.m. in Peoria, under clear skies, the temperature was 50. Looking elsewhere around the Midwest at 3 a.m., Chicago was clear, and 52. Indianapolis was clear, and 53. St. Louis was clear, and 53. Kansas City was clear, and 54. Des Moines was clear, and 56. Milwaukee was mostly cloudy, and 56. And now a discussion of hazardous weather conditions for the following counties in Illinois: Fulton, Knox, Marshall, Mason, McLean, Peoria, Stark, Tazewell, and Woodford. This hazardous weather outlook is for Central Illinois, East Central Illinois, Southeast Illinois, and West Central Illinois. For today and tonight, no hazardous weather is expected at this time. For Wednesday through Monday, no hazardous weather is expected at this time. Spotter information statement: spotter activation is not anticipated through tonight. The time is currently 3:24 a.m. Central Daylight Time. 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Now for the official National Weather Service forecast for Peoria and surrounding areas of Central Illinois. Today, sunny. Highs in the mid-70s. South winds 10 to 15 miles an hour. Tonight, mostly clear until

midnight, then becoming partly cloudy. Lows in the mid-50s. Southwest winds 5 to 10 miles an hour. Wednesday, sunny. Highs in the lower 80s. West winds 5 to 10 miles an hour, becoming northwest in the afternoon. Wednesday night, mostly clear. Lows in the lower 50s. Northwest winds around 5 miles an hour. Thursday, sunny. Highs in the lower 70s. North winds around 5 miles an hour. Thursday night and Friday, mostly clear. Lows in the upper 40s. Highs in the mid-70s. Friday night, clear. Lows in the mid-50s. Saturday and Saturday night, mostly clear. Highs in the lower 80s. Lows in the upper 50s. Sunday, mostly sunny. Highs in the lower 80s. Sunday night and Columbus Day, mostly clear. Lows in the upper 50s. Highs around 80. Again, the forecast for Peoria and surrounding areas of central Illinois for today, sunny. Highs in the mid-70s. South winds 10 to 15 miles an hour. At 3 a.m. in Peoria, skies were clear. The temperature was 50 degrees, the dew point was 46, and the relative humidity was 86%. The wind was calm. The pressure was 30.16 inches and falling. Around central and western Illinois, it was clear, with a temperature of 50 at Bloomington, 53 at Moline, 47 at Galesburg, and 50 at Lakin. Under clear skies, Macomb reported 46, Quincy reported 52, Springfield reported 47, and Pontiac reported 46. And once again at 3 a.m. in Peoria, under clear skies, the temperature was 50. Looking elsewhere around the Midwest at 3 a.m., Chicago was clear, and 52. Indianapolis was clear, and 53. St. Louis was clear, and 53. Kansas City was clear, and 54. Des Moines was clear, and 56. Milwaukee was mostly cloudy, and 56. And now a discussion of hazardous weather conditions for the following counties in Illinois: Fulton, Knox, Marshall, Mason, McLean, Peoria, Stark, Tazewell, and Woodford. This hazardous weather outlook is for central Illinois, east central Illinois, southeast Illinois, and west central Illinois. For today and tonight, no hazardous weather is expected at this time. For Wednesday through Monday, no hazardous weather is expected at this time. Spotter information statement: spotter activation is not anticipated through tonight. The time is currently 3:28 a.m. Central Daylight Time. 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Now for the official National Weather Service forecast for Peoria and surrounding areas of central Illinois. Today, sunny. Highs in the mid-70s. South winds 10 to 15 miles an hour. Tonight, mostly clear until midnight, then becoming partly cloudy. Lows in the mid-50s. Southwest winds 5 to 10 miles an hour. Wednesday, sunny. Highs in the lower 80s. West winds 5 to 10 miles an hour, becoming northwest in the afternoon. Wednesday night, mostly clear. Lows in the lower 50s. Northwest winds around 5 miles an hour. Thursday, sunny. Highs in the lower 70s. North winds around 5 miles an hour. Thursday night and Friday, mostly clear. Lows in the upper 40s. Highs in the mid-70s. Friday night, clear. Lows in the mid-50s. Saturday and Saturday night, mostly clear. Highs in the lower 80s. Lows in the upper 50s. Sunday, mostly sunny. Highs in the lower 80s. Sunday night and Columbus Day, mostly clear. Lows in the upper 50s. Highs around 80. Again, the forecast for Peoria and surrounding areas of central Illinois for today, sunny. Highs in the mid-70s. South winds 10 to 15 miles an hour. At 3 a.m. in Peoria, skies were clear. The temperature was 50 degrees, the dew point was 46, and the relative humidity was 86%. The wind was calm. The pressure was 30.16 inches and falling. Around central and western Illinois, it was clear, with a temperature of 50 at Bloomington, 53 at Moline, 47.

at Galesburg, and 50 at Lakin. Under clear skies, Macomb reported 46, Quincy reported 52, Springfield reported 47, and Pontiac reported 46. And once again at 3 a.m. in Peoria, under clear skies, the temperature was 50. Looking elsewhere around the Midwest at 3 a.m., Chicago was clear, and 52. Indianapolis was clear, and 53. St. Louis was clear, and 53. Kansas City was clear, and 54. Des Moines was clear, and 56. Milwaukee was mostly cloudy, and 56. And now a discussion of hazardous weather conditions for the following counties in Illinois: Fulton, Knox, Marshall, Mason, McLean, Peoria, Stark, Tazewell, and Woodford. This hazardous weather outlook is for Central Illinois, East Central Illinois, Southeast Illinois, and West Central Illinois. For today and tonight, no hazardous weather is expected at this time. For Wednesday through Monday, no hazardous weather is expected at this time. Spotter information statement: spotter activation is not anticipated through tonight. The time is currently 3:31 a.m. Central Daylight Time. 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Now for the official National Weather Service forecast for Peoria and surrounding areas of Central Illinois. Today, sunny. Highs in the mid-70s. South winds 10 to 15 miles an hour. Tonight, mostly clear until midnight, then becoming partly cloudy. Lows in the mid-50s. Southwest winds 5 to 10 miles an hour. Wednesday, sunny. Highs in the lower 80s. West winds 5 to 10 miles an hour, becoming northwest in the afternoon. Wednesday night, mostly clear. Lows in the lower 50s. Northwest winds around 5 miles an hour. Thursday, sunny. Highs in the lower 70s. North winds around 5 miles an hour. Thursday night and Friday, mostly clear. Lows in the upper 40s. Highs in the mid-70s. Friday night, clear. Lows in the mid-50s. Saturday and Saturday night, mostly clear. Highs in the lower 80s. Lows in the upper 50s. Sunday, mostly sunny. Highs in the lower 80s. Sunday night and Columbus Day, mostly clear. Lows in the upper 50s. Highs around 80. Again, the forecast for Peoria and surrounding areas of Central Illinois for today: sunny. Highs in the mid-70s. South winds 10 to 15 miles an hour. At 3 a.m. in Peoria, skies were clear. The temperature was 50 degrees, the dew point was 46, and the relative humidity was 86. South winds 10 to 15 miles an hour. At 3 a.m. in Peoria, skies were clear. The temperature was 50 degrees, the dew point was 46, and the relative humidity was 86%. The wind was calm. The pressure was 30.16 inches and falling. Around central and western Illinois, it was clear, with a temperature of 50 at Bloomington, 53 at Moline, 47 at Galesburg, and 50 at Lakin. Under clear skies, Macomb reported 46, Quincy reported 52, Springfield reported 47, and Pontiac reported 46. And once again at 3 a.m. in Peoria, under clear skies, the temperature was 50. Looking elsewhere around the Midwest at 3 a.m., Chicago was clear, and 52. Indianapolis was clear, and 53. St. Louis was clear, and 53. Kansas City was clear, and 54. Des Moines was clear, and 56. Milwaukee was mostly cloudy, and 56. And now a discussion of hazardous weather conditions for the following counties in Illinois: Fulton, Knox, Marshall, Mason, McLean, Peoria, Stark, Tazewell, and Woodford. This hazardous weather outlook is for Central Illinois, East Central Illinois, Southeast Illinois, and West Central Illinois. For today and tonight, no hazardous weather is expected at this time. For Wednesday through Monday, no hazardous weather is expected at this time. Spotter information statement: spotter activation is not anticipated through tonight. The time is currently 3:34 a.m. Central Daylight Time. 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

Now for the official National Weather Service forecast for Peoria and surrounding areas of central Illinois. Today, sunny. Highs in the mid-70s. South winds 10 to 15 miles an hour. Tonight, mostly clear until midnight, then becoming partly cloudy. Lows in the mid-50s. Southwest winds 5 to 10 miles an hour. Wednesday, sunny. Highs in the lower 80s. West winds 5 to 10 miles an hour, becoming northwest in the afternoon. Wednesday night, mostly clear. Lows in the lower 50s. Northwest winds around 5 miles an hour. Thursday, sunny. Highs in the lower 70s. North winds around 5 miles an hour. Thursday night and Friday, mostly clear. Lows in the upper 40s. Highs in the mid-70s. Friday night, clear. Lows in the mid-50s. Saturday and Saturday night, mostly clear. Highs in the lower 80s. Lows in the upper 50s. Sunday, mostly sunny. Highs in the lower 80s. Sunday night and Columbus Day, mostly clear. Lows in the upper 50s. Highs around 80. Again, the forecast for Peoria and surrounding areas of central Illinois for today, sunny. Highs in the mid-70s. South winds 10 to 15 miles an hour. At 3 a.m. in Peoria, skies were clear. The temperature was 50 degrees, the dew point was 46, and the relative humidity was 86%. The wind was calm. The pressure was 30.16 inches and falling. Around central and western Illinois, it was clear, with a temperature of 50 at Bloomington, 53 at Moline, 47 at Galesburg, and 50 at Lakin. Under clear skies, Macomb reported 46, Quincy reported 52, Springfield reported 47, and Pontiac reported 46. And once again at 3 a.m. in Peoria, under clear skies, the temperature was 50. Looking elsewhere around the Midwest at 3 a.m., Chicago was clear, and 52. Indianapolis was clear, and 53. St. Louis was clear, and 53. Kansas City was clear, and 54. Des Moines was clear, and 56. Milwaukee was mostly cloudy, and 56. And now a discussion of hazardous weather conditions for the following counties in Illinois: Fulton, Knox, Marshall, Mason, McLean, Peoria, Stark, Tazewell, and Woodford. This hazardous weather outlook is for central Illinois, east central Illinois, southeast Illinois, and west central Illinois. For today and tonight, no hazardous weather is expected at this time. For Wednesday through Monday, no hazardous weather is expected at this time. Spotter information statement, spotter activation is not anticipated through tonight. The time is currently 3:38 a.m. Central Daylight Time. 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Now for the official National Weather Service forecast for Peoria and surrounding areas of central Illinois. Today, sunny. Highs in the mid-70s. South winds 10 to 15 miles an hour. Tonight, mostly clear until midnight, then becoming partly cloudy. Lows in the mid-50s. Southwest winds 5 to 10 miles an hour. Wednesday, sunny. Highs in the lower 80s. West winds 5 to 10 miles an hour, becoming northwest in the afternoon. Wednesday night, mostly clear. Lows in the lower 50s. Northwest winds around 5 miles an hour. Thursday, sunny. Highs in the lower 70s. North winds around 5 miles an hour. Thursday night and Friday, mostly clear. Lows in the upper 40s. Highs in the mid-70s. Friday night, clear. Lows in the mid-50s. Saturday and Saturday night, mostly clear. Highs in the lower 80s. Lows in the upper 50s. Sunday, mostly sunny. Highs in the lower 80s. Sunday night and Columbus Day, mostly clear. Lows in the upper 50s. Highs around 80. Again, the forecast for Peoria and surrounding areas of central Illinois for today, sunny. Highs in the mid-70s. South winds 10 to 15 miles an hour. At 3 a.m. in Peoria, skies were clear. The temperature was 50 degrees,
The dew point was 46, and the relative humidity was 86%. The wind was calm. The pressure was 30.16 inches and falling. Around central and western Illinois, it was clear, with a temperature of 50 at Bloomington, 53 at Moline, 47 at Galesburg, and 50 at Lakin. Under clear skies, Macomb reported 46, Quincy reported 52, Springfield reported 47, and Pontiac reported 46. And once again at 3 a.m. in Peoria, under clear skies, the temperature was 50. Looking elsewhere around the Midwest at 3 a.m., Chicago was clear, and 52. Indianapolis was clear, and 53. St. Louis was clear, and 53. Kansas City was clear, and 54. Des Moines was clear, and 56. Milwaukee was mostly cloudy, and 56. And now a discussion of hazardous weather conditions for the following counties in Illinois: Fulton, Knox, Marshall, Mason, McLean, Peoria, Stark, Tazewell, and Woodford. This hazardous weather outlook is for Central Illinois, East Central Illinois, Southeast Illinois, and West Central Illinois. For today and tonight, no hazardous weather is expected at this time. For Wednesday through Monday, no hazardous weather is expected at this time. Spotter information statement: spotter activation is not anticipated through tonight. The time is currently 3:41 a.m. Central Daylight Time. 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Now for the official National Weather Service forecast for Peoria and surrounding areas of Central Illinois. Today, sunny. Highs in the mid-70s. South winds 10 to 15 miles an hour. Tonight, mostly clear until midnight, then becoming partly cloudy. Lows in the mid-50s. Southwest winds 5 to 10 miles an hour. Wednesday, sunny. Highs in the lower 80s. West winds 5 to 10 miles an hour, becoming northwest in the afternoon. Wednesday night, mostly clear. Lows in the lower 50s. Northwest winds around 5 miles an hour. Thursday, sunny. Highs in the lower 70s. North winds around 5 miles an hour. Thursday night and Friday, mostly clear. Lows in the upper 40s. Highs in the mid-70s. Friday night, clear. Lows in the mid-50s. Saturday and Saturday night, mostly clear. Highs in the lower 80s. Lows in the upper 50s. Sunday, mostly sunny. Highs in the lower 80s. Sunday night and Columbus Day, mostly clear. Lows in the upper 50s. Highs around 80. Again, the forecast for Peoria and surrounding areas of Central Illinois for today: sunny. Highs in the mid-70s. South winds 10 to 15 miles an hour. At 3 a.m. in Peoria, skies were clear. The temperature was 50 degrees, the dew point was 46, and the relative humidity was 86%. The wind was calm. The pressure was 30.16 inches and falling. Around central and western Illinois, it was clear, with a temperature of 50 at Bloomington, 53 at Moline, 47 at Galesburg, and 50 at Lakin. Under clear skies, Macomb reported 46, Quincy reported 52, Springfield reported 47, and Pontiac reported 46. And once again at 3 a.m. in Peoria, under clear skies, the temperature was 50. Looking elsewhere around the Midwest at 3 a.m., Chicago was clear, and 52. Indianapolis was clear, and 53. St. Louis was clear, and 53. Kansas City was clear, and 54. Des Moines was clear, and 56. Milwaukee was mostly cloudy, and 56. And now a discussion of hazardous weather conditions for the following counties in Illinois: Fulton, Knox, Marshall, Mason, McLean, Peoria, Stark, Tazewell, and Woodford. This hazardous weather outlook is for Central Illinois, East Central Illinois, Southeast Illinois, and West Central Illinois. For today and tonight, no hazardous weather is expected at this time. For Wednesday through Monday, no hazardous weather is expected at this time. Spotter information statement: spotter activation is not anticipated through tonight. The time is currently 3:44 a.m. Central Daylight Time.
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I'll have

Edwards, Station WXJ71 in Peoria. Now for the official National Weather Service forecast for Peoria and surrounding areas of central Illinois. Today, sunny. Highs in the mid-70s. South winds 10 to 15 miles an hour. Tonight, mostly clear until midnight, then becoming partly cloudy. Lows in the mid-50s. Southwest winds 5 to 10 miles an hour. Wednesday, sunny. Highs in the lower 80s. West winds 5 to 10 miles an hour, becoming northwest in the afternoon. Wednesday night, mostly clear. Lows in the lower 50s. Northwest winds around 5 miles an hour. Thursday, sunny. Highs in the lower 70s. North winds around 5 miles an hour. Thursday night and Friday, mostly clear. Lows in the upper 40s. Highs in the mid-70s. Friday night, clear. Lows in the mid-50s. Saturday and Saturday night, mostly clear. Highs in the lower 80s. Lows in the upper 50s. Sunday, mostly sunny. Highs in the lower 80s. Sunday night and Columbus Day, mostly clear. Lows in the upper 50s. Highs around 80. Again, the forecast for Peoria and surrounding areas of central Illinois for today, sunny. Highs in the mid-70s. South winds 10 to 15 miles an hour. At 3 a.m. in Peoria, skies were clear. The temperature was 50 degrees, the dew point was 46, and the relative humidity was 86%. The wind was calm. The pressure was 30.16 inches and falling. Around central and western Illinois, it was clear, with a temperature of 50 at Bloomington, 53 at Moline, 47 at Galesburg, and 50 at Lakin. Under clear skies, Macomb reported 46, Quincy reported 52, Springfield reported 47, and Pontiac reported 46. And once again at 3 a.m. in Peoria, under clear skies, the temperature was 50. Looking elsewhere around the Midwest at 3 a.m., Chicago was clear, and 52. Indianapolis was clear, and 53. St. Louis was clear, and 53. Kansas City was clear, and 54. Des Moines was clear, and 56. Milwaukee was mostly cloudy, and 56. And now a discussion of hazardous weather conditions for the following counties in Illinois: Fulton, Knox, Marshall, Mason, McLean, Peoria, Stark, Tazewell, and Woodford. This hazardous weather outlook is for central Illinois, east central Illinois, southeast Illinois, and west central Illinois. For today and tonight, no hazardous weather is expected at this time. For Wednesday through Monday, no hazardous weather is expected at this time. Spotter information statement: spotter activation is not anticipated through tonight. The time is currently 3:48 a.m. Central Daylight Time. 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Now for the official National Weather Service forecast for Peoria and surrounding areas of central Illinois. Today, sunny. Highs in the mid-70s. South winds 10 to 15 miles an hour. Tonight, mostly clear until midnight, then becoming partly cloudy. Lows in the mid-50s. Southwest winds 5 to 10 miles an hour. Wednesday, sunny. Highs in the lower 80s. West winds 5 to 10 miles an hour, becoming northwest in the afternoon. Wednesday night, mostly clear. Lows in the lower 50s. Northwest winds around 5 miles an hour. Thursday, sunny. Highs in the lower 70s. North winds around 5 miles an hour. Thursday night and Friday, mostly clear. Lows in the upper 40s. Highs in the mid-70s. Friday night, clear. Lows in the mid-50s. Saturday and Saturday night, mostly clear. Highs in the lower 80s. Lows in the upper 50s. Sunday, mostly sunny. Highs in the lower 80s. Sunday night and Columbus Day, mostly clear. Lows in the upper 50s. Highs around 80. Again, the forecast for Peoria and surrounding areas of central Illinois for today, sunny. Highs in the mid-70s. South winds 10 to 15 miles an hour. At 3 a.m. in Peoria, skies were clear.

And now a discussion of hazardous weather conditions for the following counties in Illinois: Fulton, Knox, Marshall, Mason, McLean, Peoria, Stark, Tazewell, and Woodford. This hazardous weather outlook is for Central Illinois, East Central Illinois, Southeast Illinois, and West Central Illinois. For today and tonight, no hazardous weather is expected at this time. For Wednesday through Monday, no hazardous weather is expected at this time. Spotter information statement: spotter activation is not anticipated through tonight. The time is currently 3:51 a.m. Central Daylight Time. 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Now for the official National Weather Service forecast for Peoria and surrounding areas of Central Illinois. Today, sunny. Highs in the mid-70s. South winds 10 to 15 miles an hour. Tonight, mostly clear until midnight, then becoming partly cloudy. Lows in the mid-50s. Southwest winds 5 to 10 miles an hour. Wednesday, sunny. Highs in the lower 80s. West winds 5 to 10 miles an hour, becoming northwest in the afternoon. Wednesday night, mostly clear. Lows in the lower 50s. Northwest winds around 5 miles an hour. Thursday, sunny. Highs in the lower 70s. North winds around 5 miles an hour. Thursday night and Friday, mostly clear. Lows in the upper 40s. Highs in the mid-70s. Friday night, clear. Lows in the mid-50s. Saturday and Saturday night, mostly clear. Highs in the lower 80s. Lows in the upper 50s. Sunday, mostly sunny. Highs in the lower 80s. Sunday night and Columbus Day, mostly clear. Lows in the upper 50s. Highs around 80. Again, the forecast for Peoria and surrounding areas of Central Illinois for today: sunny. Highs in the mid-70s. South winds 10 to 15 miles an hour. At 3 a.m. in Peoria, skies were clear. The temperature was 50 degrees, the dew point was 46, and the relative humidity was 86%. The wind was calm. The pressure was 30.16 inches and falling. Around central and western Illinois, it was clear, with a temperature of 50 at Bloomington, 53 at Moline, 47 at Galesburg, and 50 at Lakin. Under clear skies, Macomb reported 46, Quincy reported 52, Springfield reported 47, and Pontiac reported 46. And once again at 3 a.m. in Peoria, under clear skies, the temperature was 50. Looking elsewhere around the Midwest at 3 a.m., Chicago was clear, and 52. Indianapolis was clear, and 53. St. Louis was clear, and 53. Kansas City was clear, and 54. Des Moines was clear, and 56. Milwaukee was mostly cloudy, and 56. And now a discussion of hazardous weather conditions for the following counties in Illinois: Fulton, Knox, Marshall, Mason, McLean, Peoria, Stark, Tazewell, and Woodford. This hazardous weather outlook is for Central Illinois, East Central Illinois, Southeast Illinois, and West Central Illinois. For today and tonight, no hazardous weather is expected at this time. For Wednesday through Monday, no hazardous weather is expected at this time. Spotter information statement: spotter activation is not anticipated through tonight. The time is currently 3:54 a.m. Central Daylight Time. 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Now for the official National Weather Service forecast for Peoria and surrounding areas of Central Illinois. Today, sunny. Highs in the mid-70s. South winds 10 to 15 miles an hour. Tonight, mostly clear until midnight, then becoming partly cloudy. Lows in the mid-50s. Southwest winds 5 to 10 miles an hour. Wednesday, sunny. Highs in the lower 80s. West winds 5 to 10 miles an hour, becoming northwest in the afternoon. Wednesday night, mostly clear. Lows in the lower 50s. Northwest winds around 5 miles an hour. Thursday, sunny. Highs in the lower 70s. North winds around 5 miles an hour. Thursday night and Friday, mostly clear,

lows in the upper 40s. Highs in the mid-70s. Friday night, clear. Lows in the mid-50s. Saturday and Saturday night, mostly clear. Highs in the lower 80s. Lows in the upper 50s. Sunday, mostly sunny. Highs in the lower 80s. Sunday night and Columbus Day, mostly clear. Lows in the upper 50s. Highs around 80. Again, the forecast for Peoria and surrounding areas of central Illinois for today, sunny. Highs in the mid-70s. South winds 10 to 15 miles an hour. At 3 a.m. in Peoria, skies were clear. The temperature was 50 degrees, the dew point was 46, and the relative humidity was 86%. The wind was calm. The pressure was 30.16 inches and falling. Around central and western Illinois, it was clear, with a temperature of 50 at Bloomington, 53 at Moline, 47 at Galesburg, and 50 at Lakin. Under clear skies, Macomb reported 46, Quincy reported 52, Springfield reported 47, and Pontiac reported 46. And once again at 3 a.m. in Peoria, under clear skies, the temperature was 50. Looking elsewhere around the Midwest at 3 a.m., Chicago was clear, and 52. Indianapolis was clear, and 53. St. Louis was clear, and 53. Kansas City was clear, and 54. Des Moines was clear, and 56. Milwaukee was mostly cloudy, and 56. And now a discussion of hazardous weather conditions for the following counties in Illinois: Fulton, Knox, Marshall, Mason, McLean, Peoria, Stark, Tazewell, and Woodford. This hazardous weather outlook is for central Illinois, east central Illinois, southeast Illinois, and west central Illinois. For today and tonight, no hazardous weather is expected at this time. For Wednesday through Monday, no hazardous weather is expected at this time. Spotter information statement: spotter activation is not anticipated through tonight. The time is currently 3:58 a.m. Central Daylight Time. 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Now for the official National Weather Service forecast for Peoria and surrounding areas of central Illinois. Today, sunny. Highs in the mid-70s. South winds 10 to 15 miles an hour. Tonight, mostly clear until midnight, then becoming partly cloudy. Lows in the mid-50s. Southwest winds 5 to 10 miles an hour. Wednesday, sunny. Highs in the lower 80s. West winds 5 to 10 miles an hour, becoming northwest in the afternoon. Wednesday night, mostly clear. Lows in the lower 50s. Northwest winds around 5 miles an hour. Thursday, sunny. Highs in the lower 70s. North winds around 5 miles an hour. Thursday night and Friday, mostly clear. Lows in the upper 40s. Highs in the mid-70s. Friday night, clear. Lows in the mid-50s. Saturday and Saturday night, mostly clear. Highs in the lower 80s. Lows in the upper 50s. Sunday, mostly sunny. Highs in the lower 80s. Sunday night and Columbus Day, mostly clear. Lows in the upper 50s. Highs around 80. Again, the forecast for Peoria and surrounding areas of central Illinois for today, sunny. Highs in the mid-70s. South winds 10 to 15 miles an hour. And now a discussion of hazardous weather conditions for the following counties in Illinois: Fulton, Knox, Marshall, Mason, McLean, Peoria, Stark, Tazewell, and Woodford. This hazardous weather outlook is for central Illinois, east central Illinois, southeast Illinois, and west central Illinois. For today and tonight, no hazardous weather is expected at this time. For Wednesday through Monday, no hazardous weather is expected at this time. Spotter information statement: spotter activation is not anticipated through tonight. The time is currently 4 a.m. Central Daylight Time. 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Now for the official National Weather Service forecast for Peoria and surrounding areas of central Illinois. Today, sunny. Highs in the mid-70s. South winds 10 to 15.

miles an hour. Tonight, mostly clear until midnight, then becoming partly cloudy. Lows in the mid-50s. Southwest winds 5 to 10 miles an hour. Wednesday, sunny. Highs in the lower 80s. West winds 5 to 10 miles an hour, becoming northwest in the afternoon. Wednesday night, mostly clear. Lows in the lower 50s. Northwest winds around 5 miles an hour. Thursday, sunny. Highs in the lower 70s. North winds around 5 miles an hour. Thursday night and Friday, mostly clear. Lows in the upper 40s. Highs in the mid 70s. Friday night, clear. Lows in the mid 50s. Saturday and Saturday night, mostly clear. Highs in the lower 80s. Lows in the upper 50s. Sunday, mostly sunny. Highs in the lower 80s. Sunday night and Columbus Day, mostly clear. Lows in the upper 50s. Highs around 80. Again, the forecast for Peoria and surrounding areas of central Illinois for today, sunny. Highs in the mid-70s. South winds 10 to 15 miles an hour. And now a discussion of hazardous weather conditions for the following counties in Illinois: Fulton, Knox, Marshall, Mason, McLean, Peoria, Stark, Tazewell, and Woodford. This hazardous weather outlook is for central Illinois, east central Illinois, southeast Illinois, and west central Illinois. For today and tonight, no hazardous weather is expected at this time. For Wednesday through Monday, no hazardous weather is expected at this time. Spotter information statement: spotter activation is not anticipated through tonight. The time is currently 4:02 a.m. Central Daylight Time. 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Now for the official National Weather Service forecast for Peoria and surrounding areas of central Illinois. Today, sunny. Highs in the mid-70s. South winds 10 to 15 miles an hour. Tonight, mostly clear until midnight, then becoming partly cloudy. Lows in the mid-50s. Southwest winds 5 to 10 miles an hour. Wednesday, sunny. Highs in the lower 80s. West winds 5 to 10 miles an hour, becoming northwest in the afternoon. Wednesday night, mostly clear. Lows in the lower 50s. Northwest winds around 5 miles an hour. Thursday, sunny. Highs in the lower 70s. North winds around 5 miles an hour. Thursday night and Friday, mostly clear. Lows in the upper 40s. Highs in the mid-70s. Friday night, clear. Lows in the mid-50s. Saturday and Saturday night, mostly clear. Highs in the lower 80s. Lows in the upper 50s. Sunday, mostly sunny. Highs in the lower 80s. Sunday night and Columbus Day, mostly clear. Lows in the upper 50s. Highs around 80. Again, the forecast for Peoria and surrounding areas of central Illinois for today, sunny. Highs in the mid-70s. South winds 10 to 15 miles an hour. At 4 a.m. in Peoria, skies were clear. The temperature was 48 degrees, the dew point was 46, and the relative humidity was 93%. The wind was calm. The pressure was 30.14 inches and falling. Around central and western Illinois, it was clear, with a temperature of 50 at Bloomington, 55 at Moline, 50 at Galesburg, and 50 at Blaken. Under clear skies, Macomb reported 44, Quincy reported 55, Springfield reported 46, and Pontiac reported 45. And once again at 4 a.m. in Peoria, under clear skies, the temperature was 48. And now a discussion of hazardous weather conditions for the following counties in Illinois: Fulton, Knox, Marshall, Mason, McLean, Peoria, Stark, Tazewell, and Woodford. This hazardous weather outlook is for central Illinois, east central Illinois, southeast Illinois, and west central Illinois. For today and tonight, no hazardous weather is expected at this time. For Wednesday through Monday, no hazardous weather is expected at this time. Spotter information statement: spotter activation is not anticipated through tonight. The time is currently 4:05 a.m. Central Daylight Time. 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

Weather radio, all hazards. Station WXJ71 in Peoria. Now for the official National Weather Service forecast for Peoria and surrounding areas of central Illinois. Today, sunny. Highs in the mid-70s. South winds 10 to 15 miles an hour. Tonight, mostly clear until midnight, then becoming partly cloudy. Lows in the mid-50s. Southwest winds 5 to 10 miles an hour. Wednesday, sunny. Highs in the lower 80s. West winds 5 to 10 miles an hour, becoming northwest in the afternoon. Wednesday night, mostly clear. Lows in the lower 50s. Northwest winds around 5 miles an hour. Thursday, sunny. Highs in the lower 70s. North winds around 5 miles an hour. Thursday night and Friday, mostly clear. Lows in the upper 40s. Highs in the mid-70s. Friday night, clear. Lows in the mid-50s. Saturday and Saturday night, mostly clear. Highs in the lower 80s. Lows in the upper 50s. Sunday, mostly sunny. Highs in the lower 80s. Sunday night and Columbus Day, mostly clear. Lows in the upper 50s. Highs around 80. Again, the forecast for Peoria and surrounding areas of central Illinois for today, sunny. Highs in the mid-70s. South winds 10 to 15 miles an hour. At 4 a.m. in Peoria, skies were clear. The temperature was 48 degrees, the dew point was 46, and the relative humidity was 93%. The wind was calm. The pressure was 30.14 inches and falling. Around central and western Illinois, it was clear, with a temperature of 50 at Bloomington, 55 at Moline, 50 at Galesburg, and 50 at Lakin. Under clear skies, Macomb reported 44, Quincy reported 55, Springfield reported 46, and Pontiac reported 45. And once again at 4 a.m. in Peoria, under clear skies, the temperature was 48. Looking elsewhere around the Midwest at 4 a.m., Chicago was partly cloudy, and 52. Indianapolis was clear, and 50. St. Louis was clear, and 53. Kansas City was clear, and 52. Des Moines was clear, and 55. Milwaukee was cloudy, and 56. And now a discussion of hazardous weather conditions for the following counties in Illinois: Fulton, Knox, Marshall, Mason, McLean, Peoria, Stark, Tazewell, and Woodford. This hazardous weather outlook is for central Illinois, east central Illinois, southeast Illinois, and west central Illinois. For today and tonight, no hazardous weather is expected at this time. For Wednesday through Monday, no hazardous weather is expected at this time. Spotter information statement: spotter activation is not anticipated through tonight. The time is currently 4:09 a.m. Central Daylight Time. 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Now for the official National Weather Service forecast for Peoria and surrounding areas of central Illinois. Today, sunny. Highs in the mid-70s. South winds 10 to 15 miles an hour. Tonight, mostly clear until midnight, then becoming partly cloudy. Lows in the mid-50s. Southwest winds 5 to 10 miles an hour. Wednesday, sunny. Highs in the lower 80s. West winds 5 to 10 miles an hour, becoming northwest in the afternoon. Wednesday night, mostly clear. Lows in the lower 50s. Northwest winds around 5 miles an hour. Thursday, sunny. Highs in the lower 70s. North winds around 5 miles an hour. Thursday night and Friday, mostly clear. Lows in the upper 40s. Highs in the mid-70s. Friday night, clear. Lows in the mid-50s. Saturday and Saturday night, mostly clear. Highs in the lower 80s. Lows in the upper 50s. Sunday, mostly sunny. Highs in the lower 80s. Sunday night and Columbus Day, mostly clear. Lows in the upper 50s. Highs around 80. Again, the forecast for Peoria and surrounding areas of central Illinois for today, sunny. Highs in the mid-70s. South winds 10 to 15 miles an hour. At 4 a.m. in Peoria,

skies were clear. The temperature was 48 degrees, the dew point was 46, and the relative humidity was 93%. The wind was calm. The pressure was 30.14 inches and falling. Around central and western Illinois, it was clear, with a temperature of 50 at Bloomington, 55 at Moline, 50 at Galesburg, and 50 at Lakin. Under clear skies, Macomb reported 44, Quincy reported 55, Springfield reported 46, and Pontiac reported 45. And once again at 4 a.m. in Peoria, under clear skies, the temperature was 48. Looking elsewhere around the Midwest at 4 a.m., Chicago was partly cloudy, and 52. Indianapolis was clear, and 50. St. Louis was clear, and 53. Kansas City was clear, and 52. Des Moines was clear, and 55. Milwaukee was cloudy, and 56. And now a discussion of hazardous weather conditions for the following counties in Illinois: Fulton, Knox, Marshall, Mason, McLean, Peoria, Stark, Tazewell, and Woodford. This hazardous weather outlook is for Central Illinois, East Central Illinois, Southeast Illinois, and West Central Illinois. For today and tonight, no hazardous weather is expected at this time. For Wednesday through Monday, no hazardous weather is expected at this time. Spotter information statement: spotter activation is not anticipated through tonight. The time is currently 4:12 a.m. Central Daylight Time. 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Now for the official National Weather Service forecast for Peoria and surrounding areas of Central Illinois. Today, sunny. Highs in the mid-70s. South winds 10 to 15 miles an hour. Tonight, mostly clear until midnight, then becoming partly cloudy. Lows in the mid-50s. Southwest winds 5 to 10 miles an hour. Wednesday, sunny. Highs in the lower 80s. West winds 5 to 10 miles an hour, becoming northwest in the afternoon. Wednesday night, mostly clear. Lows in the lower 50s. Northwest winds around 5 miles an hour. Thursday, sunny. Highs in the lower 70s. North winds around 5 miles an hour. Thursday night and Friday, mostly clear. Lows in the upper 40s. Highs in the mid-70s. Friday night, clear. Lows in the mid-50s. Saturday and Saturday night, mostly clear. Highs in the lower 80s. Lows in the upper 50s. Sunday, mostly sunny. Highs in the lower 80s. Sunday night and Columbus Day, mostly clear. Lows in the upper 50s. Highs around 80. Again, the forecast for Peoria and surrounding areas of Central Illinois for today: sunny. Highs in the mid-70s. South winds 10 to 15 miles an hour. 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At 4 a.m. in Peoria, skies were clear. The temperature was 48 degrees, the dew point was 46, and the relative humidity was 93%. The wind was calm. The pressure was 30.14 inches and falling. Around central and western Illinois, it was clear, with a temperature of 50 at Bloomington, 55 at Moline, 50 at Galesburg, and 50 at Lakin. Under clear skies, Macomb reported 44, Quincy reported 55, Springfield reported 46, and Pontiac reported 45. And once again at 4 a.m. in Peoria, under clear skies, the temperature was 48. Looking elsewhere around the Midwest at 4 a.m., Chicago was partly cloudy, and 52. Indianapolis was clear, and 50. St. Louis was clear, and 53. Kansas City was clear, and 52. Des Moines was clear, and 55. Milwaukee was cloudy, and 56. And now a

discussion of hazardous weather conditions for the following counties in Illinois: Fulton, Knox, Marshall, Mason, McLean, Peoria, Stark, Tazewell, and Woodford. This hazardous weather outlook is for Central Illinois, East Central Illinois, Southeast Illinois, and West Central Illinois. For today and tonight, no hazardous weather is expected at this time. For Wednesday through Monday, no hazardous weather is expected at this time. Spotter information statement: spotter activation is not anticipated through tonight. The time is currently 4:16 a.m. Central Daylight Time. 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Now for the official National Weather Service forecast for Peoria and surrounding areas of Central Illinois. Today, sunny. Highs in the mid-70s. South winds 10 to 15 miles an hour. Tonight, mostly clear until midnight, then becoming partly cloudy. Lows in the mid-50s. Southwest winds 5 to 10 miles an hour. Wednesday, sunny. Highs in the lower 80s. West winds 5 to 10 miles an hour, becoming northwest in the afternoon. Wednesday night, mostly clear. Lows in the lower 50s. Northwest winds around 5 miles an hour. Thursday, sunny. Highs in the lower 70s. North winds around 5 miles an hour. Thursday night and Friday, mostly clear. Lows in the upper 40s. Highs in the mid-70s. Friday night, clear. Lows in the mid-50s. Saturday and Saturday night, mostly clear. Highs in the lower 80s. Lows in the upper 50s. Sunday, mostly sunny. Highs in the lower 80s. Sunday night and Columbus Day, mostly clear. Lows in the upper 50s. Highs around 80. Again, the forecast for Peoria and surrounding areas of Central Illinois for today: sunny. Highs in the mid-70s. South winds 10 to 15 miles an hour. At 4 a.m. in Peoria, skies were clear. The temperature was 48 degrees, the dew point was 46, and the relative humidity was 93%. The wind was calm. The pressure was 30.14 inches and falling. Around central and western Illinois, it was clear, with a temperature of 50 at Bloomington, 55 at Moline, 50 at Galesburg, and 50 at Lakin. Under clear skies, Macomb reported 44, Quincy reported 55, Springfield reported 46, and Pontiac reported 45. And once again at 4 a.m. in Peoria, under clear skies, the temperature was 48. Looking elsewhere around the Midwest at 4 a.m., Chicago was partly cloudy, and 52. Indianapolis was clear, and 50. St. Louis was clear, and 53. Kansas City was clear, and 52. Des Moines was clear, and 55. Milwaukee was cloudy, and 56. And now a discussion of hazardous weather conditions for the following counties in Illinois: Fulton, Knox, Marshall, Mason, McLean, Peoria, Stark, Tazewell, and Woodford. This hazardous weather outlook is for Central Illinois, East Central Illinois, Southeast Illinois, and West Central Illinois. For today and tonight, no hazardous weather is expected at this time. For Wednesday through Monday, no hazardous weather is expected at this time. Spotter information statement: spotter activation is not anticipated through tonight. The time is currently 4:19 a.m. Central Daylight Time. 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Now for the official National Weather Service forecast for Peoria and surrounding areas of Central Illinois. Today, sunny. Highs in the mid-70s. South winds 10 to 15 miles an hour. Tonight, mostly clear until midnight, then becoming partly cloudy. Lows in the mid-50s. Southwest winds 5 to 10 miles an hour. Wednesday, sunny. Highs in the lower 80s. West winds 5 to 10 miles an hour, becoming northwest in the afternoon. Wednesday night, mostly clear. Lows in the lower 50s. Northwest winds around 5 miles an hour. Thursday, sunny. Highs in the lower 70s. North winds around 5 miles an hour. Thursday night and Friday, mostly clear. Lows in the upper 40s.

highs in the mid-70s. Friday night, clear. Lows in the mid-50s. Saturday and Saturday night, mostly clear. Highs in the lower 80s. Lows in the upper 50s. Sunday, mostly sunny. Highs in the lower 80s. Sunday night and Columbus Day, mostly clear. Lows in the upper 50s. Highs around 80. Again, the forecast for Peoria and surrounding areas of central Illinois for today, sunny. Highs in the mid-70s. South winds 10 to 15 miles an hour. At 4 a.m. in Peoria, skies were clear. The temperature was 48 degrees, the dew point was 46, and the relative humidity was 93%. The wind was calm. The pressure was 30.14 inches and falling. Around central and western Illinois, it was clear, with a temperature of 50 at Bloomington, 55 at Moline, 50 at Galesburg, and 50 at Lakin. Under clear skies, Macomb reported 44, Quincy reported 55, Springfield reported 46, and Pontiac reported 45. And once again at 4 a.m. in Peoria, under clear skies, the temperature was 48. At 4 a.m. in Peoria, skies were clear. The temperature was 48 degrees, the dew point was 46, and the relative humidity was 93%. The wind was calm. The pressure was 30.14 inches and falling. Around central and western Illinois, it was clear, with a temperature of 50 at Bloomington, 55 at Moline, 50 at Galesburg, and 50 at Lakin. Under clear skies, Macomb reported 44, Quincy reported 55, Springfield reported 46, and Pontiac reported 45. And once again at 4 a.m. in Peoria, under clear skies, the temperature was 48. Looking elsewhere around the Midwest at 4 a.m., Chicago was partly cloudy, and 52. Indianapolis was clear, and 50. St. Louis was clear, and 53. Kansas City was clear, and 52. Des Moines was clear, and 55. Milwaukee was cloudy, and 56. And now a discussion of hazardous weather conditions for the following counties in Illinois: Fulton, Knox, Marshall, Mason, McLean, Peoria, Stark, Tazewell, and Woodford. This hazardous weather outlook is for central Illinois, east central Illinois, southeast Illinois, and west central Illinois. For today and tonight, no hazardous weather is expected at this time. For Wednesday through Monday, no hazardous weather is expected at this time. Spotter information statement: spotter activation is not anticipated through tonight. The time is currently 4:23 a.m. Central Daylight Time. 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Now for the official National Weather Service forecast for Peoria and surrounding areas of central Illinois. Today, sunny. Highs in the mid-70s. South winds 10 to 15 miles an hour. Tonight, mostly clear until midnight, then becoming partly cloudy. Lows in the mid-50s. Southwest winds 5 to 10 miles an hour. Wednesday, sunny. Highs in the lower 80s. West winds 5 to 10 miles an hour, becoming northwest in the afternoon. Wednesday night, mostly clear. Lows in the lower 50s. Northwest winds around 5 miles an hour. Thursday, sunny. Highs in the lower 70s. North winds around 5 miles an hour. Thursday night and Friday, mostly clear. Lows in the upper 40s. Highs in the mid-70s. Friday night, clear. Lows in the mid-50s. Saturday and Saturday night, mostly clear. Highs in the lower 80s. Lows in the upper 50s. Sunday, mostly sunny. Highs in the lower 80s. Sunday night and Columbus Day, mostly clear. Lows in the upper 50s. Highs around 80. Again, the forecast for Peoria and surrounding areas of central Illinois for today, sunny. Highs in the mid-70s. South winds 10 to 15 miles an hour. At 4 a.m. in Peoria, skies were clear. The temperature was 48 degrees, the dew point was 46, and the relative humidity was 93%. The wind was calm. The pressure was 30.14 inches and falling. Around central and western Illinois, it was clear.

a temperature of 50 at Bloomington, 55 at Moline, 50 at Galesburg, and 50 at Lakin. Under clear skies, Macomb reported 44, Quincy reported 55, Springfield reported 46, and Pontiac reported 45. And once again at 4 a.m. in Peoria, under clear skies, the temperature was 48. Looking elsewhere around the Midwest at 4 a.m., Chicago was partly cloudy, and 52. Indianapolis was clear, and 50. St. Louis was clear, and 53. Kansas City was clear, and 52. Des Moines was clear, and 55. Milwaukee was cloudy, and 56. And now a discussion of hazardous weather conditions for the following counties in Illinois: Fulton, Knox, Marshall, Mason, McLean, Peoria, Stark, Tazewell, and Woodford. This hazardous weather outlook is for Central Illinois, East Central Illinois, Southeast Illinois, and West Central Illinois. For today and tonight, no hazardous weather is expected at this time. For Wednesday through Monday, no hazardous weather is expected at this time. Spotter information statement: spotter activation is not anticipated through tonight. The time is currently 4:27 a.m. Central Daylight Time. 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Now for the official National Weather Service forecast for Peoria and surrounding areas of Central Illinois. Today, sunny. Highs in the mid-70s. South winds 10 to 15 miles an hour. Tonight, mostly clear until midnight, then becoming partly cloudy. Lows in the mid-50s. Southwest winds 5 to 10 miles an hour. Wednesday, sunny. Highs in the lower 80s. West winds 5 to 10 miles an hour, becoming northwest in the afternoon. Wednesday night, mostly clear. Lows in the lower 50s. Northwest winds around 5 miles an hour. Thursday, sunny. Highs in the lower 70s. North winds around 5 miles an hour. Thursday night and Friday, mostly clear. Lows in the upper 40s. Highs in the mid-70s. Friday night, clear. Lows in the mid-50s. Saturday and Saturday night, mostly clear. Highs in the lower 80s. Lows in the upper 50s. Sunday, mostly sunny. Highs in the lower 80s. Sunday night and Columbus Day, mostly clear. Lows in the upper 50s. Highs around 80. Again, the forecast for Peoria and surrounding areas of Central Illinois for today: sunny. Highs in the mid-70s. South winds 10 to 15 miles an hour. At 4 a.m. in Peoria, skies were clear. The temperature was 48 degrees, the dew point was 46, and the relative humidity was 93%. The wind was calm. The pressure was 30.14 inches and falling. Around central and western Illinois, it was clear, with a temperature of 50 at Bloomington, 55 at Moline, 50 at Galesburg, and 50 at Lakin. Under clear skies, Macomb reported 44, Quincy reported 55, Springfield reported 46, and Pontiac reported 45. And once again at 4 a.m. in Peoria, under clear skies, the temperature was 48. Looking elsewhere around the Midwest at 4 a.m., Chicago was partly cloudy, and 52. Indianapolis was clear, and 50. St. Louis was clear, and 53. Kansas City was clear, and 52. Des Moines was clear, and 55. Milwaukee was cloudy, and 56. And now a discussion of hazardous weather conditions for the following counties in Illinois: Fulton, Knox, Marshall, Mason, McLean, Peoria, Stark, Tazewell, and Woodford. This hazardous weather outlook is for Central Illinois, East Central Illinois, Southeast Illinois, and West Central Illinois. For today and tonight, no hazardous weather is expected at this time. For Wednesday through Monday, no hazardous weather is expected at this time. Spotter information statement: spotter activation is not anticipated through tonight. The time is currently 4:30 a.m. Central Daylight Time. 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Now for the official National Weather Service forecast for Peoria and surrounding areas of Central Illinois. Today, sunny.

Highs in the mid-70s. South winds 10 to 15 miles an hour. Tonight, mostly clear until midnight, then becoming partly cloudy. Lows in the mid-50s. Southwest winds 5 to 10 miles an hour. Wednesday, sunny. Highs in the lower 80s. West winds 5 to 10 miles an hour, becoming northwest in the afternoon. Wednesday night, mostly clear. Lows in the lower 50s. Northwest winds around 5 miles an hour. Thursday, sunny. Highs in the lower 70s. North winds around 5 miles an hour. Thursday night and Friday, mostly clear. Lows in the upper 40s. Highs in the mid-70s. Friday night, clear. Lows in the mid-50s. Saturday and Saturday night, mostly clear. Highs in the lower 80s. Lows in the upper 50s. Sunday, mostly sunny. Highs in the lower 80s. Sunday night and Columbus Day, mostly clear. Lows in the upper 50s. Highs around 80. Again, the forecast for Peoria and surrounding areas of central Illinois for today, sunny. Highs in the mid-70s. South winds 10 to 15 miles an hour. At 4 a.m. in Peoria, skies were clear. The temperature was 48 degrees, the dew point was 46, and the relative humidity was 93%. The wind was calm. The pressure was 30.14 inches and falling. Around central and western Illinois, it was clear, with a temperature of 50 at Bloomington, 55 at Moline, 50 at Galesburg, and 50 at Lakin. Under clear skies, Macomb reported 44, Quincy reported 55, Springfield reported 46, and Pontiac reported 45. And once again at 4 a.m. in Peoria, under clear skies, the temperature was 48. Looking elsewhere around the Midwest at 4 a.m., Chicago was partly cloudy, and 52. Indianapolis was clear, and 50. St. Louis was clear, and 53. Kansas City was clear, and 52. Des Moines was clear, and 55. Milwaukee was cloudy, and 56. And this was clear, and 53. Kansas City was clear, and 52. Des Moines was clear, and 55. Milwaukee was cloudy, and 56. And now a discussion of hazardous weather conditions for the following counties in Illinois: Fulton, Knox, Marshall, Mason, McLean, Peoria, Stark, Tazewell, and Woodford. This hazardous weather outlook is for central Illinois, east central Illinois, southeast Illinois, and west central Illinois. For today and tonight, no hazardous weather is expected at this time. For Wednesday through Monday, no hazardous weather is expected at this time. Spotter information statement: spotter activation is not anticipated through tonight. The time is currently 4:34 a.m. Central Daylight Time. 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Now for the official National Weather Service forecast for Peoria and surrounding areas of central Illinois. Today, sunny. Highs in the mid-70s. South winds 10 to 15 miles an hour. Tonight, mostly clear until midnight, then becoming partly cloudy. Lows in the mid-50s. Southwest winds 5 to 10 miles an hour. Wednesday, sunny. Highs in the lower 80s. West winds 5 to 10 miles an hour, becoming northwest in the afternoon. Wednesday night, mostly clear. Lows in the lower 50s. Northwest winds around 5 miles an hour. Thursday, sunny. Highs in the lower 70s. North winds around 5 miles an hour. Thursday night and Friday, mostly clear. Lows in the upper 40s. Highs in the mid-70s. Friday night, clear. Lows in the mid-50s. Saturday and Saturday night, mostly clear. Highs in the lower 80s. Lows in the upper 50s. Sunday, mostly sunny. Highs in the lower 80s. Sunday night and Columbus Day, mostly clear. Lows in the upper 50s. Highs around 80. Again, the forecast for Peoria and surrounding areas of central Illinois for today, sunny. Highs in the mid-70s. South winds 10 to 15 miles an hour. At 4 a.m. in Peoria, skies were clear.

The temperature was 48 degrees, the dew point was 46, and the relative humidity was 93%. The wind was calm. The pressure was 30.14 inches and falling. Around central and western Illinois, it was clear, with a temperature of 50 at Bloomington, 55 at Moline, 50 at Galesburg, and 50 at Lakin. Under clear skies, Macomb reported 44, Quincy reported 55, Springfield reported 46, and Pontiac reported 45. And once again at 4 a.m. in Peoria, under clear skies, the temperature was 48. Looking elsewhere around the Midwest at 4 a.m., Chicago was partly cloudy, and 52. Indianapolis was clear, and 50. St. Louis was clear, and 53. Kansas City was clear, and 52. Des Moines was clear, and 55. Milwaukee was cloudy, and 56. And now a discussion of hazardous weather conditions for the following counties in Illinois: Fulton, Knox, Marshall, Mason, McLean, Peoria, Stark, Tazewell, and Woodford. This hazardous weather outlook is for central Illinois, east central Illinois, southeast Illinois, and west central Illinois. For today and tonight, no hazardous weather is expected at this time. For Wednesday through Monday, no hazardous weather is expected at this time. Spotter information statement: spotter activation is not anticipated through tonight. The time is currently 4:37 a.m. Central Daylight Time. 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Now for the official National Weather Service forecast for Peoria and surrounding areas of central Illinois. Today, sunny. Highs in the mid-70s. South winds 10 to 15 miles an hour. Tonight, mostly clear until midnight, then becoming partly cloudy. Lows in the mid-50s. Southwest winds 5 to 10 miles an hour. Wednesday, sunny. Highs in the lower 80s. West winds 5 to 10 miles an hour, becoming northwest in the afternoon. Wednesday night, mostly clear. Lows in the lower 50s. Northwest winds around 5 miles an hour. Thursday, sunny. Highs in the lower 70s. North winds around 5 miles an hour. Thursday night and Friday, mostly clear. Lows in the upper 40s. Highs in the mid-70s. Friday night, clear. Lows in the mid-50s. Saturday and Saturday night, mostly clear. Highs in the lower 80s. Lows in the upper 50s. Sunday, mostly sunny. Highs in the lower 80s. Sunday night and Columbus Day, mostly clear. Lows in the upper 50s. Highs around 80. Again, the forecast for Peoria and surrounding areas of central Illinois for today: sunny. Highs in the mid-70s. South winds 10 to 15 miles an hour. Now for the official National Weather Service forecast for Peoria and surrounding areas of central Illinois. Today, sunny. Highs in the mid-70s. South winds 10 to 15 miles an hour. Tonight, mostly clear until midnight, then becoming partly cloudy. Not as cool with lows in the mid-50s. Southwest winds 5 to 10 miles an hour. Wednesday, sunny. Highs in the lower 80s. West winds 5 to 10 miles an hour, becoming northwest in the afternoon. Wednesday night, mostly clear. Lows in the lower 50s. Northwest winds around 5 miles an hour. Thursday, sunny. Highs in the lower 70s. North winds around 5 miles an hour. Thursday night and Friday, mostly clear. Lows in the upper 40s. Highs in the mid-70s. Friday night, clear. Lows in the mid-50s. Saturday and Saturday night, mostly clear. Highs in the lower 80s. Lows in the upper 50s. Sunday, mostly sunny. Highs in the lower 80s. Sunday night and Columbus Day, mostly clear. Lows in the upper 50s. Highs around 80. Again, the forecast for Peoria and surrounding areas of central Illinois for today: sunny. Highs in the mid-70s. South winds 10 to 15 miles an hour. At 4 a.m. in Peoria, skies were clear. The temperature was 48 degrees, the dew point was 46, and the relative humidity was 93%.
The wind was calm. The pressure was 30.14 inches and falling. Around central and western Illinois, it was clear, with a temperature of 50 at Bloomington, 55 at Moline, 50 at Galesburg, and 50 at Lakin. Under clear skies, Macomb reported 44, Quincy reported 55, Springfield reported 46, and Pontiac reported 45. And once again at 4 a.m. in Peoria, under clear skies, the temperature was 48. Looking elsewhere around the Midwest at 4 a.m., Chicago was partly cloudy, and 52. Indianapolis was clear, and 50. St. Louis was clear, and 53. Kansas City was clear, and 52. Des Moines was clear, and 55. Milwaukee was cloudy, and 56. And now a discussion of hazardous weather conditions for the following counties in Illinois: Fulton, Knox, Marshall, Mason, McLean, Peoria, Stark, Tazewell, and Woodford. This hazardous weather outlook is for Central Illinois, East Central Illinois, Southeast Illinois, and West Central Illinois. For today and tonight, no hazardous weather is expected at this time. For Wednesday through Monday, no hazardous weather is expected at this time. Spotter information statement: spotter activation is not anticipated through tonight. The time is currently 4:42 a.m. Central Daylight Time. 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Now for the official National Weather Service forecast for Peoria and surrounding areas of Central Illinois. Today, sunny. Highs in the mid-70s. South winds 10 to 15 miles an hour. Tonight, mostly clear until midnight, then becoming partly cloudy. Not as cool with lows in the mid-50s. Southwest winds 5 to 10 miles an hour. Wednesday, sunny. Highs in the lower 80s. West winds 5 to 10 miles an hour, becoming northwest in the afternoon. Wednesday night, mostly clear. Lows in the lower 50s. Northwest winds around 5 miles an hour. Thursday, sunny. Highs in the lower 70s. North winds around 5 miles an hour. Thursday night and Friday, mostly clear. Lows in the upper 40s. Highs in the mid-70s. Friday night, clear. Lows in the mid-50s. Saturday and Saturday night, mostly clear. Highs in the lower 80s. Lows in the upper 50s. Sunday, mostly sunny. Highs in the lower 80s. Sunday night and Columbus Day, mostly clear. Lows in the upper 50s. Highs around 80. Again, the forecast for Peoria and surrounding areas of Central Illinois for today: sunny. Highs in the mid-70s. South winds 10 to 15 miles an hour. At 4 a.m. in Peoria, skies were clear. The temperature was 48 degrees, the dew point was 46, and the relative humidity was 93%. The wind was calm. The pressure was 30.14 inches and falling. Around central and western Illinois, it was clear, with a temperature of 50 at Bloomington, 55 at Moline, 50 at Galesburg, and 50 at Lakin. Under clear skies, Macomb reported 44, Quincy reported 55, Springfield reported 46, and Pontiac reported 45. And once again at 4 a.m. in Peoria, under clear skies, the temperature was 48. Looking elsewhere around the Midwest at 4 a.m., Chicago was partly cloudy, and 52. Indianapolis was clear, and 50. St. Louis was clear, and 53. Kansas City was clear, and 52. Des Moines was clear, and 55. Milwaukee was cloudy, and 56. And now a discussion of hazardous weather conditions for the following counties in Illinois: Fulton, Knox, Marshall, Mason, McLean, Peoria, Stark, Tazewell, and Woodford. This hazardous weather outlook is for Central Illinois, East Central Illinois, Southeast Illinois, and West Central Illinois. For today and tonight, no hazardous weather is expected at this time. For Wednesday through Monday, no hazardous weather is expected at this time. Spotter information statement: spotter activation is not anticipated through tonight. The time is currently 4:45 a.m. Central Daylight Time. 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

71 in Peoria. Now for the official National Weather Service forecast for Peoria and surrounding areas of central Illinois. Today, sunny. Highs in the mid-70s. South winds 10 to 15 miles an hour. Tonight, mostly clear until midnight, then becoming partly cloudy. Not as cool with lows in the mid-50s. Southwest winds 5 to 10 miles an hour. Wednesday, sunny. Highs in the lower 80s. West winds 5 to 10 miles an hour, becoming northwest in the afternoon. Wednesday night, mostly clear. Lows in the lower 50s. Northwest winds around 5 miles an hour. Thursday, sunny. Highs in the lower 70s. North winds around 5 miles an hour. Thursday night and Friday, mostly clear. Lows in the upper 40s. Highs in the mid-70s. Friday night, clear. Lows in the mid-50s. Saturday and Saturday night, mostly clear. Highs in the lower 80s. Lows in the upper 50s. Sunday, mostly sunny. Highs in the lower 80s. Sunday night and Columbus Day, mostly clear. Lows in the upper 50s. Highs around 80. Again, the forecast for Peoria and surrounding areas of central Illinois for today, sunny. Highs in the mid-70s. South winds 10 to 15 miles an hour. At 4 a.m. in Peoria, skies were clear. The temperature was 48 degrees, the dew point was 46, and the relative humidity was 93%. The wind was calm. The pressure was 30.14 inches and falling. Around central and western Illinois, it was clear, with a temperature of 50 at Bloomington, 55 at Moline, 50 at Galesburg, and 50 at Lakin. Under clear skies, Macomb reported 44, Quincy reported 55, Springfield reported 46, and Pontiac reported 45. And once again at 4 a.m. in Peoria, under clear skies, the temperature was 48. Looking elsewhere around the Midwest at 4 a.m., Chicago was partly cloudy, and 52. Indianapolis was clear, and 50. St. Louis was clear, and 53. Kansas City was clear, and 52. Des Moines was clear, and 55. Milwaukee was cloudy, and 56. And now a discussion of hazardous weather conditions for the following counties in Illinois: Fulton, Knox, Marshall, Mason, McLean, Peoria, Stark, Tazewell, and Woodford. This hazardous weather outlook is for central Illinois, east central Illinois, southeast Illinois, and west central Illinois. For today and tonight, no hazardous weather is expected at this time. For Wednesday through Monday, no hazardous weather is expected at this time. Spotter information statement: spotter activation is not anticipated through tonight. The time is currently 4:48 a.m. Central Daylight Time. 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Now for the official National Weather Service forecast for Peoria and surrounding areas of central Illinois. Today, sunny. Highs in the mid-70s. South winds 10 to 15 miles an hour. Tonight, mostly clear until midnight, then becoming partly cloudy. Not as cool with lows in the mid-50s. Southwest winds 5 to 10 miles an hour. Wednesday, sunny. Highs in the lower 80s. West winds 5 to 10 miles an hour, becoming northwest in the afternoon. Wednesday night, mostly clear. Lows in the lower 50s. Northwest winds around 5 miles an hour. Thursday, sunny. Highs in the lower 70s. North winds around 5 miles an hour. Thursday night and Friday, mostly clear. Lows in the upper 40s. Highs in the mid-70s. Friday night, clear. Lows in the mid-50s. Saturday and Saturday night, mostly clear. Highs in the lower 80s. Lows in the upper 50s. Sunday, mostly sunny. Highs in the lower 80s. Sunday night and Columbus Day, mostly clear. Lows in the upper 50s. Highs around 80. Again, the forecast for Peoria and surrounding areas of central Illinois for today, sunny. Highs in the mid-70s. South winds 10 to 15 miles an hour. At 4 a.m. in Peoria, skies were clear.

of hazardous weather conditions for the following counties in Illinois: Fulton, Knox, Marshall, Mason, McLean, Peoria, Stark, Tazewell, and Woodford. This hazardous weather outlook is for Central Illinois, East Central Illinois, Southeast Illinois, and West Central Illinois. For today and tonight, no hazardous weather is expected at this time. For Wednesday through Monday, no hazardous weather is expected at this time. Spotter information statement: spotter activation is not anticipated through tonight. The time is currently 4:52 a.m. Central Daylight Time. 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Now for the official National Weather Service forecast for Peoria and surrounding areas of Central Illinois. Today, sunny. Highs in the mid-70s. South winds 10 to 15 miles an hour. Tonight, mostly clear until midnight, then becoming partly cloudy. Not as cool with lows in the mid-50s. Southwest winds 5 to 10 miles an hour. Wednesday, sunny. Highs in the lower 80s. West winds 5 to 10 miles an hour, becoming northwest in the afternoon. Wednesday night, mostly clear. Lows in the lower 50s. Northwest winds around 5 miles an hour. Thursday, sunny. Highs in the lower 70s. North winds around 5 miles an hour. Thursday night and Friday, mostly clear. Lows in the upper 40s. Highs in the mid-70s. Friday night, clear. Lows in the mid-50s. Saturday and Saturday night, mostly clear. Highs in the lower 80s. Lows in the upper 50s. Sunday, mostly sunny. Highs in the lower 80s. Sunday night and Columbus Day, mostly clear. Lows in the upper 50s. Highs around 80. Again, the forecast for Peoria and surrounding areas of Central Illinois for today: sunny. Highs in the mid-70s. South winds 10 to 15 miles an hour. At 4 a.m. in Peoria, skies were clear. The temperature was 48 degrees, the dew point was 46, and the relative humidity was 93%. The wind was calm. The pressure was 30.14 inches and falling. Around central and western Illinois, it was clear, with a temperature of 50 at Bloomington, 55 at Moline, 50 at Galesburg, and 50 at Lakin. Under clear skies, Macomb reported 44, Quincy reported 55, Springfield reported 46, and Pontiac reported 45. And once again at 4 a.m. in Peoria, under clear skies, the temperature was 48. Looking elsewhere around the Midwest at 4 a.m., Chicago was partly cloudy, and 52. Indianapolis was clear, and 50. St. Louis was clear, and 53. Kansas City was clear, and 52. Des Moines was clear, and 55. Milwaukee was cloudy, and 56. And now a discussion of hazardous weather conditions for the following counties in Illinois: Fulton, Knox, Marshall, Mason, McLean, Peoria, Stark, Tazewell, and Woodford. This hazardous weather outlook is for Central Illinois, East Central Illinois, Southeast Illinois, and West Central Illinois. For today and tonight, no hazardous weather is expected at this time. For Wednesday through Monday, no hazardous weather is expected at this time. Spotter information statement: spotter activation is not anticipated through tonight. The time is currently 4:55 a.m. Central Daylight Time. 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Now for the official National Weather Service forecast for Peoria and surrounding areas of Central Illinois. Today, sunny. Highs in the mid-70s. South winds 10 to 15 miles an hour. Tonight, mostly clear until midnight, then becoming partly cloudy. Not as cool with lows in the mid-50s. Southwest winds 5 to 10 miles an hour. Wednesday, sunny. Highs in the lower 80s. West winds 5 to 10 miles an hour, becoming northwest in the afternoon. Wednesday night, mostly clear. Lows in the lower 50s. Northwest winds around 5 miles an hour. Thursday, sunny. Highs in the lower 70s. North winds around 5 miles an hour. Thursday night and Friday, mostly clear.

lows in the upper 40s. Highs in the mid 70s. Friday night, clear. Lows in the mid 50s. Saturday and Saturday night, mostly clear. Highs in the lower 80s. Lows in the upper 50s. Sunday, mostly sunny. Highs in the lower 80s. Sunday night and Columbus Day, mostly clear. Lows in the upper 50s. Highs around 80. Again, the forecast for Peoria and surrounding areas of central Illinois for today, sunny. Highs in the mid 70s. South winds 10 to 15 miles an hour. At 4 a.m. in Peoria, skies were clear. The temperature was 48 degrees, the dew point was 46, and the relative humidity was 93%. The wind was calm. The pressure was 30.14 inches and falling. Around central and western Illinois, it was clear, with a temperature of 50 at Bloomington, 55 at Moline, 50 at Galesburg, and 50 at Lakin. Under clear skies, Macomb reported 44, Quincy reported 55, Springfield reported 46, and Pontiac reported 45. And once again at 4 a.m. in Peoria, under clear skies, the temperature was 48. Looking elsewhere around the Midwest at 4 a.m., Chicago was partly cloudy, and 52. Indianapolis was clear, and 50. St. Louis was clear, and 53. Kansas City was clear, and 52. Des Moines was clear, and 55. Milwaukee was cloudy, and 56. And now a discussion of hazardous weather conditions for the following counties in Illinois: Fulton, Knox, Marshall, Mason, McLean, Peoria, Stark, Tazewell, and Woodford. This hazardous weather outlook is for central Illinois, east central Illinois, southeast Illinois, and west central Illinois. For today and tonight, no hazardous weather is expected at this time. For Wednesday through Monday, no hazardous weather is expected at this time. Spotter information statement: spotter activation is not anticipated through tonight. The time is currently 4:59 a.m. Central Daylight Time. 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Now for the official National Weather Service forecast for Peoria and surrounding areas of central Illinois. Today, sunny. Highs in the mid-70s. South winds 10 to 15 miles an hour. Tonight, mostly clear until midnight, then becoming partly cloudy. Not as cool with lows in the mid-50s. Southwest winds 5 to 10 miles an hour. Wednesday, sunny. Highs in the lower 80s. West winds 5 to 10 miles an hour, becoming northwest in the afternoon. Wednesday night, mostly clear. Lows in the lower 50s. Northwest winds around 5 miles an hour. Thursday, sunny. Highs in the lower 70s. North winds around 5 miles an hour. Thursday night and Friday, mostly clear. Lows in the upper 40s. Highs in the mid 70s. Friday night, clear. Lows in the mid-50s. Saturday and Saturday night, mostly clear. Highs in the lower 80s. Lows in the upper 50s. Sunday, mostly sunny. Highs in the lower 80s. Sunday night and Columbus Day, mostly clear. Lows in the upper 50s. Highs around 80. Again, the forecast for Peoria and surrounding areas of central Illinois for today, sunny. Highs in the mid-70s. South winds 10 to 15 miles an hour. The Peoria, Illinois climate summary for yesterday, October 5, 2026. Yesterday's high temperature of 72 degrees occurred at 4:07 p.m. The normal high is 71. Yesterday's low temperature of 45 degrees occurred at 6:26 a.m. The normal low is 49. No precipitation fell yesterday, which leaves the monthly total at 0.57 inches. This is 0.08 inches above the normal amount of 0.49 inches for October. The total precipitation for the year still stands at 34.50 inches, which is 4.54 inches above normal. No snow fell yesterday, which brings the monthly total to 0.0 inches. This is normal for October. The total snowfall since July 1st still stands at 0.0 inches, which is normal. There were 6 heating degree days yesterday, which is one below normal.

This brings the monthly total to 20, which is 11 below normal. The yearly total since July 1st is 36, which is 65 below normal. There were no cooling degree days yesterday, which is 1 below normal. This leaves the monthly total at 3, which is minus 6 below normal. The yearly total since January 1st is 1,245, which is 102 above normal. Yesterday the maximum wind observed was 6 miles an hour from the northeast. The highest wind gust observed was 9 miles per hour from the southeast, which occurred at 10:32 a.m. The average wind speed was less than 5 miles per hour yesterday. The normal high temperature for today is 70 degrees, and the normal low is 48. The record high for today is 90, which occurred in 1963, and the record low is 25, which occurred in 1935. Sunrise today is at 7 a.m. and sunset is at 6:32 p.m. And now a discussion of hazardous weather conditions for the following counties in Illinois: Fulton, Knox, Marshall, Mason, McLean, Peoria, Stark, Tazewell, and Woodford. This hazardous weather outlook is for Central Illinois, East Central Illinois, Southeast Illinois, and West Central Illinois. For today and tonight, no hazardous weather is expected at this time. For Wednesday through Monday, no hazardous weather is expected at this time. Spotter information statement: spotter activation is not anticipated through tonight. The time is currently 5:03 a.m. Central Daylight Time. 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Now for the official National Weather Service forecast for Peoria and surrounding areas of Central Illinois. Today, sunny. Highs in the mid-70s. South winds 10 to 15 miles an hour. Tonight, mostly clear until midnight, then becoming partly cloudy. Not as cool with lows in the mid-50s. Southwest winds 5 to 10 miles an hour. Wednesday, sunny. Highs in the lower 80s. West winds 5 to 10 miles an hour, becoming northwest in the afternoon. Wednesday night, mostly clear. Lows in the lower 50s. Northwest winds around 5 miles an hour. Thursday, sunny. Highs in the lower 70s. North winds around 5 miles an hour. Thursday night and Friday, mostly clear. Lows in the upper 40s. Highs in the mid-70s. Friday night, clear. Lows in the mid-50s. Saturday and Saturday night, mostly clear. Highs in the lower 80s. Lows in the upper 50s. Sunday, mostly sunny. Highs in the lower 80s. Sunday night and Columbus Day, mostly clear. Lows in the upper 50s. Highs around 80. Again, the forecast for Peoria and surrounding areas of Central Illinois for today: sunny. Highs in the mid-70s. South winds 10 to 15 miles an hour. Now for the official National Weather Service forecast for Peoria and surrounding areas of Central Illinois. Today, sunny. Highs in the mid-70s. South winds 10 to 15 miles an hour. Tonight, mostly clear until midnight, then becoming partly cloudy. Not as cool with lows in the mid-50s. Southwest winds 5 to 10 miles an hour. Wednesday, sunny. Highs in the lower 80s. West winds 5 to 10 miles an hour, becoming northwest in the afternoon. Wednesday night, mostly clear. Lows in the lower 50s. Northwest winds around 5 miles an hour. Thursday, sunny. Highs in the lower 70s. North winds around 5 miles an hour. Thursday night and Friday, mostly clear. Lows in the upper 40s. Highs in the mid-70s. Friday night, clear. Lows in the mid-50s. Saturday and Saturday night, mostly clear. Highs in the lower 80s. Lows in the upper 50s. Sunday, mostly sunny. Highs in the lower 80s. Sunday night and Columbus Day, mostly clear. Lows in the upper 50s. Highs around 80. Again, the forecast for Peoria and surrounding areas of Central Illinois for today: sunny. Highs in the mid-70s. South winds 10 to 15 miles an hour. At 5 a.m. in Peoria, skies were clear. The temperature was 51 degrees, the dew point was 44, and the relative

Humidity was 77%. The wind was calm. The pressure was 30.14 inches and steady. Around central and western Illinois, it was clear, with a temperature of 49 at Bloomington, 53 at Moline, 49 at Galesburg, and 49 at Lakin. Under clear skies, Macomb reported 43, Quincy reported 52, Springfield reported 47, and Pontiac reported 45. And once again at 5 a.m. in Peoria, under clear skies, the temperature was 51. Looking elsewhere around the Midwest at 5 a.m., Chicago was partly cloudy, and 51. Indianapolis was clear, and 51. St. Louis was clear, and 52. Kansas City was clear, and 51. Des Moines was clear, and 55. Milwaukee was mostly cloudy, and 56. And now a discussion of hazardous weather conditions for the following counties in Illinois: Fulton, Knox, Marshall, Mason, McLean, Peoria, Stark, Tazewell, and Woodford. This hazardous weather outlook is for Central Illinois, East Central Illinois, Southeast Illinois, and West Central Illinois. For today and tonight, no hazardous weather is expected at this time. For Wednesday through Monday, no hazardous weather is expected at this time. Spotter information statement: spotter activation is not anticipated through tonight. The time is currently 5:08 a.m. Central Daylight Time. 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Now for the official National Weather Service forecast for Peoria and surrounding areas of Central Illinois. Today, sunny. Highs in the mid-70s. South winds 10 to 15 miles an hour. Tonight, mostly clear until midnight, then becoming partly cloudy. Not as cool with lows in the mid-50s. Southwest winds 5 to 10 miles an hour. Wednesday, sunny. Highs in the lower 80s. West winds 5 to 10 miles an hour, becoming northwest in the afternoon. Wednesday night, mostly clear. Lows in the lower 50s. Northwest winds around 5 miles an hour. Thursday, sunny. Highs in the lower 70s. North winds around 5 miles an hour. Thursday night and Friday, mostly clear. Lows in the upper 40s. Highs in the mid-70s. Friday night, clear. Lows in the mid-50s. Saturday and Saturday night, mostly clear. Highs in the lower 80s. Lows in the upper 50s. Sunday, mostly sunny. Highs in the lower 80s. Sunday night and Columbus Day, mostly clear. Lows in the upper 50s. Highs around 80. Again, the forecast for Peoria and surrounding areas of Central Illinois for today: sunny. Highs in the mid-70s. South winds 10 to 15 miles an hour. At 5 a.m. in Peoria, skies were clear. The temperature was 51 degrees, the dew point was 44, and the relative humidity was 77%. The wind was calm. The pressure was 30.14 inches and steady. Around central and western Illinois, it was clear, with a temperature of 49 at Bloomington, 53 at Moline, 49 at Galesburg, and 49 at Lakin. Under clear skies, Macomb reported 43, Quincy reported 52, Springfield reported 47, and Pontiac reported 45. And once again at 5 a.m. in Peoria, under clear skies, the temperature was 51. Looking elsewhere around the Midwest at 5 a.m., Chicago was partly cloudy, and 51. Indianapolis was clear, and 51. St. Louis was clear, and 52. Kansas City was clear, and 51. Des Moines was clear, and 55. Milwaukee was mostly cloudy, and 56. And now a discussion of hazardous weather conditions for the following counties in Illinois: Fulton, Knox, Marshall, Mason, McLean, Peoria, Stark, Tazewell, and Woodford. This hazardous weather outlook is for Central Illinois, East Central Illinois, Southeast Illinois, and West Central Illinois. For today and tonight, no hazardous weather is expected at this time. For Wednesday through Monday, no hazardous weather is expected at this time. Spotter information statement: spotter activation is not anticipated through tonight. The time is currently 5:11 a.m. Central Daylight Time.

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Now for the official National Weather Service forecast for Peoria and surrounding areas of central Illinois. Today, sunny. Highs in the mid-70s. South winds 10 to 15 miles an hour. Tonight, mostly clear until midnight, then becoming partly cloudy. Not as cool with lows in the mid-50s. Southwest winds 5 to 10 miles an hour. Wednesday, sunny. Highs in the lower 80s. West winds 5 to 10 miles an hour, becoming northwest in the afternoon. Wednesday night, mostly clear. Lows in the lower 50s. Northwest winds around 5 miles an hour. Thursday, sunny. Highs in the lower 70s. North winds around 5 miles an hour. Thursday night and Friday, mostly clear. Lows in the upper 40s. Highs in the mid-70s. Friday night, clear. Lows in the mid-50s. Saturday and Saturday night, mostly clear. Highs in the lower 80s. Lows in the upper 50s. Sunday, mostly sunny. Highs in the lower 80s. Sunday night and Columbus Day, mostly clear. Lows in the upper 50s. Highs around 80. Again, the forecast for Peoria and surrounding areas of central Illinois for today, sunny. Highs in the mid-70s. South winds 10 to 15 miles an hour. 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At 5 a.m. in Peoria, skies were clear. The temperature was 51 degrees, the dew point was 44, and the relative humidity was 77%. The wind was calm. The pressure was 30.14 inches and steady. Around central and western Illinois, it was clear, with a temperature of 49 at Bloomington, 53 at Moline, 49 at Galesburg, and 49 at Lakin. Under clear skies, Macomb reported 43, Quincy reported 52, Springfield reported 47, and Pontiac reported 45. And once again at 5 a.m. in Peoria, under clear skies, the temperature was 51. Looking elsewhere around the Midwest at 5 a.m., Chicago was partly cloudy, and 51. Indianapolis was clear, and 51. St. Louis was clear, and 52. Kansas City was clear, and 51. Des Moines was clear, and 55. Milwaukee was mostly cloudy, and 56. The Peoria, Illinois climate summary for yesterday, October 5, 2026. Yesterday's high temperature of 72 degrees occurred at 4:07 p.m. The normal high is 71. Yesterday's low temperature of 45 degrees occurred at 6:26 a.m. The normal low is 49. No precipitation fell yesterday, which leaves the monthly total at 0.57 inches. This is 0.08 inches above the normal amount of 0.49 inches for October. The total precipitation for the year still stands at 34.50 inches, which is 4.54 inches above normal. No snow fell yesterday, which brings the monthly total to 0.0 inches. This is normal for October. The total snowfall since July 1st still stands at 0.0 inches, which is normal. There were 6 heating degree days yesterday, which is 1 below normal. This brings the monthly total to 20, which is 11 below normal. The yearly total since July 1st is 36, which is 65 below normal. There were no cooling degree days yesterday, which is 1 below normal. This leaves the monthly total at 3, which is minus 6 below normal. The yearly total since January 1st is 1,245, which is 102 above normal. Yesterday the maximum wind observed was 6 miles an hour from the northeast. The highest wind gust observed was 9 miles per hour from the southeast, which occurred at 10:32 a.m. The average wind speed was less than 5 miles per hour yesterday.

The normal high temperature for today is 70 degrees, and the normal low is 48. The record high for today is 90, which occurred in 1963, and the record low is 25, which occurred in 1935. Sunrise today is at 7 a.m. and sunset is at 6:32 p.m. And now a discussion of hazardous weather conditions for the following counties in Illinois: Fulton, Knox, Marshall, Mason, McLean, Peoria, Stark, Tazewell, and Woodford. This hazardous weather outlook is for Central Illinois, East Central Illinois, Southeast Illinois, and West Central Illinois. For today and tonight, no hazardous weather is expected at this time. For Wednesday through Monday, no hazardous weather is expected at this time. Spotter information statement: spotter activation is not anticipated through tonight. The time is currently 5:17 a.m. Central Daylight Time. 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Now for the official National Weather Service forecast for Peoria and surrounding areas of Central Illinois. Today, sunny. Highs in the mid-70s. South winds 10 to 15 miles an hour. Tonight, mostly clear until midnight, then becoming partly cloudy. Not as cool with lows in the mid-50s. Southwest winds 5 to 10 miles an hour. Wednesday, sunny. Highs in the lower 80s. West winds 5 to 10 miles an hour, becoming northwest in the afternoon. Wednesday night, mostly clear. Lows in the lower 50s. Northwest winds around 5 miles an hour. Thursday, sunny. Highs in the lower 70s. North winds around 5 miles an hour. Thursday night and Friday, mostly clear. Lows in the upper 40s. Highs in the mid-70s. Friday night, clear. Lows in the mid-50s. Saturday and Saturday night, mostly clear. Highs in the lower 80s. Lows in the upper 50s. Sunday, mostly sunny. Highs in the lower 80s. Sunday night and Columbus Day, mostly clear. Lows in the upper 50s. Highs around 80. Again, the forecast for Peoria and surrounding areas of Central Illinois for today: sunny. Highs in the mid-70s. South winds 10 to 15 miles an hour. At 5 a.m. in Peoria, skies were clear. The temperature was 51 degrees, the dew point was 44, and the relative humidity was 77%. The wind was calm. The pressure was 30.14 inches and steady. Around central and western Illinois, it was clear, with a temperature of 49 at Bloomington, 53 at Moline, 49 at Galesburg, and 49 at Lakin. Under clear skies, Macomb reported 43, Quincy reported 52, Springfield reported 47, and Pontiac reported 45. And once again at 5 a.m. in Peoria, under clear skies, the temperature was 51. Looking elsewhere around the Midwest at 5 a.m., Chicago was partly cloudy, and 51. Indianapolis was clear, and 51. St. Louis was clear, and 52. Kansas City was clear, and 51. Des Moines was clear, and 55. Milwaukee was mostly cloudy, and 56. And now a discussion of hazardous weather conditions for the following counties in Illinois: Fulton, Knox, Marshall, Mason, McLean, Peoria, Stark, Tazewell, and Woodford. This hazardous weather outlook is for Central Illinois, East Central Illinois, Southeast Illinois, and West Central Illinois. For today and tonight, no hazardous weather is expected at this time. For Wednesday through Monday, no hazardous weather is expected at this time. Spotter information statement: spotter activation is not anticipated through tonight. The time is currently 5:21 a.m. Central Daylight Time. 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Now for the official National Weather Service forecast for Peoria and surrounding areas of Central Illinois. Today, sunny. Highs in the mid-70s. South winds 10 to 15 miles an hour. Tonight, mostly clear until midnight, then becoming partly cloudy. Not as cool with lows in the mid-50s. Southwest winds 5 to 10 miles an hour. Wednesday, sunny. Highs in the lower 80s. West winds 5

10 miles an hour, becoming northwest in the afternoon. Wednesday night, mostly clear. Lows in the lower 50s. Northwest winds around 5 miles an hour. Thursday, sunny. Highs in the lower 70s. North winds around 5 miles an hour. Thursday night and Friday, mostly clear. Lows in the upper 40s. Highs in the mid 70s. Friday night, clear. Lows in the mid 50s. Saturday and Saturday night, mostly clear. Highs in the lower 80s. Lows in the upper 50s. Sunday, mostly sunny. Highs in the lower 80s. Sunday night and Columbus Day, mostly clear. Lows in the upper 50s. Highs around 80. Again, the forecast for Peoria and surrounding areas of central Illinois for today, sunny. Highs in the mid-70s. South winds 10 to 15 miles an hour. At 5 a.m. in Peoria, skies were clear. The temperature was 51 degrees, the dew point was 44, and the relative humidity was 77%. The wind was calm. The pressure was 30.14 inches and steady. Around central and western Illinois, it was clear, with a temperature of 49 at Bloomington, 53 at Moline, 49 at Galesburg, and 49 at Lakin. Under clear skies, Macomb reported 43, Quincy reported 52, Springfield reported 47, and Pontiac reported 45. And once again at 5 a.m. in Peoria, under clear skies, the temperature was 51. Looking elsewhere around the Midwest at 5 a.m., Chicago was partly cloudy, and 51. Indianapolis was clear, and 51. St. Louis was clear, and 52. Kansas City was clear, and 51. Des Moines was clear, and 55. Milwaukee was mostly cloudy, and 56. And now a discussion of hazardous weather conditions for the following counties in Illinois: Fulton, Knox, Marshall, Mason, McLean, Peoria, Stark, Tazewell, and Woodford. This hazardous weather outlook is for central Illinois, east central Illinois, southeast Illinois, and west central Illinois. For today and tonight, no hazardous weather is expected at this time. For Wednesday through Monday, no hazardous weather is expected at this time. Spotter information statement: spotter activation is not anticipated through tonight. The time is currently 5:24 a.m. Central Daylight Time. 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Now for the official National Weather Service forecast for Peoria and surrounding areas of central Illinois. Today, sunny. Highs in the mid-70s. South winds 10 to 15 miles an hour. Tonight, mostly clear until midnight, then becoming partly cloudy. Not as cool with lows in the mid-50s. Southwest winds 5 to 10 miles an hour. Wednesday, sunny. Highs in the lower 80s. West winds 5 to 10 miles an hour, becoming northwest in the afternoon. Wednesday night, mostly clear. Lows in the lower 50s. Northwest winds around 5 miles an hour. Thursday, sunny. Highs in the lower 70s. North winds around 5 miles an hour. Thursday night and Friday, mostly clear. Lows in the upper 40s. Highs in the mid-70s. Friday night, clear. Lows in the mid-50s. Saturday and Saturday night, mostly clear. Highs in the lower 80s. Lows in the upper 50s. Sunday, mostly sunny. Highs in the lower 80s. Sunday night and Columbus Day, mostly clear. Lows in the upper 50s. Highs around 80. Again, the forecast for Peoria and surrounding areas of central Illinois for today, sunny. Highs in the mid-70s. South winds 10 to 15 miles an hour. At 5 a.m. in Peoria, skies were clear. The temperature was 51 degrees, the dew point was 44, and the relative humidity was 77%. The wind was calm. The pressure was 30.14 inches and steady. Around central and western Illinois, it was clear, with a temperature of 49 at Bloomington, 53 at Moline, 49 at Galesburg, and 49 at Lakin. Under clear skies, Macomb reported 43, Quincy reported 52, Springfield reported 47, and Pontiac

Report at 45. And once again at 5 a.m. in Peoria, under clear skies, the temperature was 51. Looking elsewhere around the Midwest at 5 a.m., Chicago was partly cloudy, and 51. Indianapolis was clear, and 51. St. Louis was clear, and 52. Kansas City was clear, and 51. Des Moines was clear, and 55. Milwaukee was mostly cloudy, and 56. And now a discussion of hazardous weather conditions for the following counties in Illinois: Fulton, Knox, Marshall, Mason, McLean, Peoria, Stark, Tazewell, and Woodford. This hazardous weather outlook is for Central Illinois, East Central Illinois, Southeast Illinois, and West Central Illinois. For today and tonight, no hazardous weather is expected at this time. For Wednesday through Monday, no hazardous weather is expected at this time. Spotter information statement: spotter activation is not anticipated through tonight. The time is currently 5:27 a.m. Central Daylight Time. 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Now for the official National Weather Service forecast for Peoria and surrounding areas of Central Illinois. Today, sunny. Highs in the mid-70s. South winds 10 to 15 miles an hour. Tonight, mostly clear until midnight, then becoming partly cloudy. Not as cool with lows in the mid-50s. Southwest winds 5 to 10 miles an hour. Wednesday, sunny. Highs in the lower 80s. West winds 5 to 10 miles an hour, becoming northwest in the afternoon. Wednesday night, mostly clear. Lows in the lower 50s. Northwest winds around 5 miles an hour. Thursday, sunny. Highs in the lower 70s. North winds around 5 miles an hour. Thursday night and Friday, mostly clear. Lows in the upper 40s. Highs in the mid-70s. Friday night, clear. Lows in the mid-50s. Saturday and Saturday night, mostly clear. Highs in the lower 80s. Lows in the upper 50s. Sunday, mostly sunny. Highs in the lower 80s. Sunday night and Columbus Day, mostly clear. Lows in the upper 50s. Highs around 80. Again, the forecast for Peoria and surrounding areas of Central Illinois for today: sunny. Highs in the mid-70s. South winds 10 to 15 miles an hour. At 5 a.m. in Peoria, skies were clear. The temperature was 51 degrees, the dew point was 44, and the relative humidity was 77%. The wind was calm. The pressure was 30.14 inches and steady. Around central and western Illinois, it was clear, with a temperature of 49 at Bloomington, 53 at Moline, 49 at Galesburg, and 49 at Lakin. Under clear skies, Macomb reported 43, Quincy reported 52, Springfield reported 47, and Pontiac reported 45. And once again at 5 a.m. in Peoria, under clear skies, the temperature was 51. The Peoria, Illinois climate summary for yesterday, October 5, 2026. Yesterday's high temperature of 72 degrees occurred at 4:07 p.m. The normal high is 71. Yesterday's low temperature of 45 degrees occurred at 6:26 a.m. The normal low is 49. No precipitation fell yesterday, which leaves the monthly total at 0.57 inches. This is 0.08 inches above the normal amount of 0.49 inches for October. The total precipitation for the year still stands at 34.50 inches, which is 4.54 inches above normal. No snow fell yesterday, which brings the monthly total to 0.0 inches. This is normal for October. The total snowfall since July 1st still stands at 0.0 inches, which is normal. There were 6 heating degree days yesterday, which is 1 below normal. This brings the monthly total to 20, which is 11 below normal. The yearly total since July 1st is 36, which is 65 below normal. There were no cooling degree days yesterday, which is 1 below normal. This leaves the monthly total at 3, which is minus 6 below normal. The yearly total since January 1st is 1,245, which is 102 above normal.

positions for the following counties in Illinois: Fulton, Knox, Marshall, Mason, McLean, Peoria, Stark, Tazewell, and Woodford. This hazardous weather outlook is for Central Illinois, East Central Illinois, Southeast Illinois, and West Central Illinois. For today and tonight, no hazardous weather is expected at this time. For Wednesday through Monday, no hazardous weather is expected at this time. Spotter information statement. Spotter activation is not anticipated through tonight. The time is currently 5:33 a.m. Central Daylight Time. Statement. Spotter activation is not anticipated through tonight. The time is currently 5:33 a.m. Central Daylight Time. 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Now for the official National Weather Service forecast for Peoria and surrounding areas of Central Illinois. Today, sunny. Highs in the mid-70s. South winds 10 to 15 miles an hour. Tonight, mostly clear until midnight, then becoming partly cloudy. Not as cool with lows in the mid-50s. Southwest winds 5 to 10 miles an hour. Wednesday, sunny. Highs in the lower 80s. West winds 5 to 10 miles an hour, becoming northwest in the afternoon. Wednesday night, mostly clear. Lows in the lower 50s. Northwest winds around 5 miles an hour. Thursday, sunny. Highs in the lower 70s. North winds around 5 miles an hour. Thursday night and Friday, mostly clear. Lows in the upper 40s. Highs in the mid-70s. Friday night, clear. Lows in the mid-50s. Saturday and Saturday night, mostly clear. Highs in the lower 80s. Lows in the upper 50s. Sunday, mostly sunny. Highs in the lower 80s. Sunday night and Columbus Day, mostly clear. Lows in the upper 50s. Highs around 80. Again, the forecast for Peoria and surrounding areas of Central Illinois for today, sunny. Highs in the mid-70s. South winds 10 to 15 miles an hour. At 5 a.m. in Peoria, skies were clear. The temperature was 51 degrees, the dew point was 44, and the relative humidity was 77%. The wind was calm. The pressure was 30.14 inches and steady. Around central and western Illinois, it was clear, with a temperature of 49 at Bloomington, 53 at Moline, 49 at Galesburg, and 49 at Lakin. Under clear skies, Macomb reported 43, Quincy reported 52, Springfield reported 47, and Pontiac reported 45. And once again at 5 a.m. in Peoria, under clear skies, the temperature was 51. Looking elsewhere around the Midwest at 5 a.m., Chicago was partly cloudy, and 51. Indianapolis was clear, and 51. St. Louis was clear, and 52. Kansas City was clear, and 51. Des Moines was clear, and 55. Milwaukee was mostly cloudy, and 56. And now a discussion of hazardous weather conditions for the following counties in Illinois: Fulton, Knox, Marshall, Mason, McLean, Peoria, Stark, Tazewell, and Woodford. This hazardous weather outlook is for Central Illinois, East Central Illinois, Southeast Illinois, and West Central Illinois. For today and tonight, no hazardous weather is expected at this time. For Wednesday through Monday, no hazardous weather is expected at this time. Spotter information statement. Spotter activation is not anticipated through tonight. The time is currently 5:36 a.m. Central Daylight Time. 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Now for the official National Weather Service forecast for Peoria and surrounding areas of Central Illinois. Today, sunny. Highs in the mid-70s. South winds 10 to 15 miles an hour. Tonight, mostly clear until midnight, then becoming partly cloudy. Not as cool with lows in the mid-50s. Southwest winds 5 to 10 miles an hour. Wednesday, sunny. Highs in the lower 80s. West winds 5 to 10 miles an hour, becoming northwest in the afternoon. Wednesday night, mostly clear. Lows in the lower 50s. Northwest winds around 5 miles an hour. Thursday.

sunny. Highs in the lower 70s. North winds around 5 miles an hour. Thursday night and Friday, mostly clear. Lows in the upper 40s. Highs in the mid 70s. Friday night, clear. Lows in the mid 50s. Saturday and Saturday night, mostly clear. Highs in the lower 80s. Lows in the upper 50s. Sunday, mostly sunny. Highs in the lower 80s. Sunday night and Columbus Day, mostly clear. Lows in the upper 50s. Highs around 80. Again, the forecast for Peoria and surrounding areas of central Illinois for today, sunny. Highs in the mid 70s. South winds 10 to 15 miles an hour. At 5 a.m. in Peoria, skies were clear. The temperature was 51 degrees, the dew point was 44, and the relative humidity was 77%. The wind was calm. The pressure was 30.14 inches and steady. Around central and western Illinois, it was clear, with a temperature of 49 at Bloomington, 53 at Moline, 49 at Galesburg, and 49 at Lakin. Under clear skies, Macomb reported 43, Quincy reported 52, Springfield reported 47, and Pontiac reported 45. And once again at 5 a.m. in Peoria, under clear skies, the temperature was 51. Looking elsewhere around the Midwest at 5 a.m., Chicago was partly cloudy, and 51. Indianapolis was clear, and 51. St. Louis was clear, and 52. Kansas City was clear, and 51. Des Moines was clear, and 55. Milwaukee was mostly cloudy, and 56. And now a discussion of hazardous weather conditions for the following counties in Illinois: Fulton, Knox, Marshall, Mason, McLean, Peoria, Stark, Tazewell, and Woodford. This hazardous weather outlook is for central Illinois, east central Illinois, southeast Illinois, and west central Illinois. For today and tonight, no hazardous weather is expected at this time. For Wednesday through Monday, no hazardous weather is expected at this time. Spotter information statement: spotter activation is not anticipated through tonight. The time is currently 5:40 a.m. Central Daylight Time. 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Now for the official National Weather Service forecast for Peoria and surrounding areas of central Illinois. Today, sunny. Highs in the mid-70s. South winds 10 to 15 miles an hour. Tonight, mostly clear until midnight, then becoming partly cloudy. Not as cool with lows in the mid-50s. Southwest winds 5 to 10 miles an hour. Wednesday, sunny. Highs in the lower 80s. West winds 5 to 10 miles an hour, becoming northwest in the afternoon. Wednesday night, mostly clear. Lows in the lower 50s. Northwest winds around 5 miles an hour. Thursday, sunny. Highs in the lower 70s. North winds around 5 miles an hour. Thursday night and Friday, mostly clear. Lows in the upper 40s. Highs in the mid-70s. Friday night, clear. Lows in the mid-50s. Saturday and Saturday night, mostly clear. Highs in the lower 80s. Lows in the upper 50s. Sunday, mostly sunny. Highs in the lower 80s. Sunday night and Columbus Day, mostly clear. Lows in the upper 50s. Highs around 80. Again, the forecast for Peoria and surrounding areas of central Illinois for today, sunny. Highs in the mid-70s. South winds 10 to 15 miles an hour. At 5 a.m. in Peoria, skies were clear. The temperature was 51 degrees, the dew point was 44, and the relative humidity was 77%. The wind was calm. The pressure was 30.14 inches and steady. Around central and western Illinois, it was clear, with a temperature of 49 at Bloomington, 53 at Moline, 49 at Galesburg, and 49 at Lakin. Under clear skies, Macomb reported 43, Quincy reported 52, Springfield reported 47, and Pontiac reported 45. And once again at 5 a.m. in Peoria, under clear skies, the temperature was 51. Looking elsewhere around the Midwest at 5 a.m., Chicago was partly cloudy.

51. Indianapolis was clear, and 51. St. Louis was clear, and 52. Kansas City was clear, and 51. Des Moines was clear, and 55. Milwaukee was mostly cloudy, and 56. And now a discussion of hazardous weather conditions for the following counties in Illinois: Fulton, Knox, Marshall, Mason, McLean, Peoria, Stark, Tazewell, and Woodford. This hazardous weather outlook is for Central Illinois, East Central Illinois, Southeast Illinois, and West Central Illinois. For today and tonight, no hazardous weather is expected at this time. For Wednesday through Monday, no hazardous weather is expected at this time. Spotter information statement: spotter activation is not anticipated through tonight. The time is currently 5:43 a.m. Central Daylight Time. 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Now for the official National Weather Service forecast for Peoria and surrounding areas of Central Illinois. Today, sunny. Highs in the mid-70s. South winds 10 to 15 miles an hour. Tonight, mostly clear until midnight, then becoming partly cloudy. Not as cool with lows in the mid-50s. Southwest winds 5 to 10 miles an hour. Wednesday, sunny. Highs in the lower 80s. West winds 5 to 10 miles an hour, becoming northwest in the afternoon. Wednesday night, mostly clear. Lows in the lower 50s. Northwest winds around 5 miles an hour. Thursday, sunny. Highs in the lower 70s. North winds around 5 miles an hour. Thursday night and Friday, mostly clear. Lows in the upper 40s. Highs in the mid-70s. Friday night, clear. Lows in the mid-50s. Saturday and Saturday night, mostly clear. Highs in the lower 80s. Lows in the upper 50s. Sunday, mostly sunny. Highs in the lower 80s. Sunday night and Columbus Day, mostly clear. Lows in the upper 50s. Highs around 80. Again, the forecast for Peoria and surrounding areas of Central Illinois for today: sunny. Highs in the mid-70s. South winds 10 to 15 miles an hour. The Peoria, Illinois climate summary for yesterday, October 5, 2026. Yesterday's high temperature of 72 degrees occurred at 4:07 p.m. The normal high is 71. Yesterday's low temperature of 45 degrees occurred at 6:26 a.m. The normal low is 49. No precipitation fell yesterday, which leaves the monthly total at 0.57 inches. This is 0.08 inches above the normal amount of 0.49 inches for October. The total precipitation for the year still stands at 34.50 inches, which is 4.54 inches above normal. No snow fell yesterday, which brings the monthly total to 0.0 inches. This is normal for October. The total snowfall since July 1st still stands at 0.0 inches, which is normal. There were 6 heating degree days yesterday, which is 1 below normal. This brings the monthly total to 20, which is 11 below normal. The yearly total since July 1st is 36, which is 65 below normal. There were no cooling degree days yesterday, which is 1 below normal. This leaves the monthly total at 3, which is minus 6 below normal. The yearly total since January 1st is 1,245, which is 102 above normal. Yesterday the maximum wind observed was 6 miles an hour from the northeast. The highest wind gust observed was 9 miles per hour from the southeast, which occurred at 10:32 a.m. The average wind speed was less than 5 miles per hour yesterday. The normal high temperature for today is 70 degrees, and the normal low is 48. The record high for today is 90, which occurred in 1963, and the record low is 25, which occurred in 1935. Sunrise today is at 7 a.m. and sunset is at 6:32 p.m. At 5 a.m. in Peoria, skies were clear. The temperature was 51 degrees, the dew point was 44, and the relative humidity was 77%. The wind was calm. The pressure was 30.14 inches and steady. Around central and western Illinois, it was clear, with a temperature of 49 at Bloomington, 53 at Moline, 49 at Gales.

at 49 at Lakin. Under clear skies, Macomb reported 43, Quincy reported 52, Springfield reported 47, and Pontiac reported 45. And once again at 5 a.m. in Peoria, under clear skies, the temperature was 51. Looking elsewhere around the Midwest at 5 a.m., Chicago was partly cloudy, and 51. Indianapolis was clear, and 51. St. Louis was clear, and 52. Kansas City was clear, and 51. Des Moines was clear, and 55. Milwaukee was mostly cloudy, and 56. And now a discussion of hazardous weather conditions for the following counties in Illinois: Fulton, Knox, Marshall, Mason, McLean, Peoria, Stark, Tazewell, and Woodford. This hazardous weather outlook is for Central Illinois, East Central Illinois, Southeast Illinois, and West Central Illinois. For today and tonight, no hazardous weather is expected at this time. For Wednesday through Monday, no hazardous weather is expected at this time. Spotter information statement: spotter activation is not anticipated through tonight. The time is currently 5:48 a.m. Central Daylight Time. 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Now for the official National Weather Service forecast for Peoria and surrounding areas of Central Illinois. Today, sunny. Highs in the mid-70s. South winds 10 to 15 miles an hour. Tonight, mostly clear until midnight, then becoming partly cloudy. Not as cool with lows in the mid-50s. Southwest winds 5 to 10 miles an hour. Wednesday, sunny. Highs in the lower 80s. West winds 5 to 10 miles an hour, becoming northwest in the afternoon. Wednesday night, mostly clear. Lows in the lower 50s. Northwest winds around 5 miles an hour. Thursday, sunny. Highs in the lower 70s. North winds around 5 miles an hour. Thursday night and Friday, mostly clear. Lows in the upper 40s. Highs in the mid-70s. Friday night, clear. Lows in the mid-50s. Saturday and Saturday night, mostly clear. Highs in the lower 80s. Lows in the upper 50s. Sunday, mostly sunny. Highs in the lower 80s. Sunday night and Columbus Day, mostly clear. Lows in the upper 50s. Highs around 80. Again, the forecast for Peoria and surrounding areas of Central Illinois for today: sunny. Highs in the mid-70s. South winds 10 to 15 miles an hour. At 5 a.m. in Peoria, skies were clear. The temperature was 51 degrees, the dew point was 44, and the relative humidity was 77%. The wind was calm. The pressure was 30.14 inches and steady. Around central and western Illinois, it was clear, with a temperature of 49 at Bloomington, 53 at Moline, 49 at Galesburg, and 49 at Lakin. Under clear skies, Macomb reported 43, Quincy reported 52, Springfield reported 47, and Pontiac reported 45. And once again at 5 a.m. in Peoria, under clear skies, the temperature was 51. Looking elsewhere around the Midwest at 5 a.m., Chicago was partly cloudy, and 51. Indianapolis was clear, and 51. St. Louis was clear, and 52. Kansas City was clear, and 51. Des Moines was clear, and 55. Milwaukee was mostly cloudy, and 56. And now a discussion of hazardous weather conditions for the following counties in Illinois: Fulton, Knox, Marshall, Mason, McLean, Peoria, Stark, Tazewell, and Woodford. This hazardous weather outlook is for Central Illinois, East Central Illinois, Southeast Illinois,

Today, sunny. Highs in the mid-70s. South winds 10 to 15 miles an hour. Tonight, mostly clear until midnight, then becoming partly cloudy. Not as cool with lows in the mid-50s. Southwest winds 5 to 10 miles an hour. Wednesday, sunny. Highs in the lower 80s. West winds 5 to 10 miles an hour, becoming northwest in the afternoon. Wednesday night, mostly clear. Lows in the lower 50s. Northwest winds around 5 miles an hour. Thursday, sunny. Highs in the lower 70s. North winds around 5 miles an hour. Thursday night and Friday, mostly clear. Lows in the upper 40s. Highs in the mid-70s. Friday night, clear. Lows in the mid-50s. Saturday and Saturday night, mostly clear. Highs in the lower 80s. Lows in the upper 50s. Sunday, mostly sunny. Highs in the lower 80s. Sunday night and Columbus Day, mostly clear. Lows in the upper 50s. Highs around 80. Again, the forecast for Peoria and surrounding areas of central Illinois for today, sunny. Highs in the mid-70s. South winds 10 to 15 miles an hour. At 5 a.m. in Peoria, skies were clear. The temperature was 51 degrees, the dew point was 44, and the relative humidity was 77%. The wind was calm. The pressure was 30.14 inches and steady. Around central and western Illinois, it was clear, with a temperature of 49 at Bloomington, 53 at Moline, 49 at Galesburg, and 49 at Lakin. Under clear skies, Macomb reported 43, Quincy reported 52, Springfield reported 47, and Pontiac reported 45. And once again at 5 a.m. in Peoria, under clear skies, the temperature was 51. Looking elsewhere around the Midwest at 5 a.m., Chicago was partly cloudy, and 51. Indianapolis was clear, and 51. St. Louis was clear, and 52. Kansas City was clear, and 51. Des Moines was clear, and 55. Milwaukee was mostly cloudy, and 56. And now a discussion of hazardous weather conditions for the following counties in Illinois: Fulton, Knox, Marshall, Mason, McLean, Peoria, Stark, Tazewell, and Woodford. This hazardous weather outlook is for central Illinois, east central Illinois, southeast Illinois, and west central Illinois. For today and tonight, no hazardous weather is expected at this time. For Wednesday through Monday, no hazardous weather is expected at this time. Spotter information statement: spotter activation is not anticipated through tonight. The time is currently 5:55 a.m. Central Daylight Time. 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Now for the official National Weather Service forecast for Peoria and surrounding areas of central Illinois. Today, sunny. Highs in the mid-70s. South winds 10 to 15 miles an hour. Tonight, mostly clear until midnight, then becoming partly cloudy. Not as cool with lows in the mid-50s. Southwest winds 5 to 10 miles an hour. Wednesday, sunny. Highs in the lower 80s. West winds 5 to 10 miles an hour, becoming northwest in the afternoon. Wednesday night, mostly clear. Lows in the lower 50s. Northwest winds around 5 miles an hour. Thursday, sunny. Highs in the lower 70s. North winds around 5 miles an hour. Thursday night and Friday, mostly clear. Lows in the upper 40s. Highs in the mid-70s. Friday night, clear. Lows in the mid-50s. Saturday and Saturday night, mostly clear. Highs in the lower 80s. Lows in the upper 50s. Sunday, mostly sunny. Highs in the lower 80s. Sunday night and Columbus Day, mostly clear. Lows in the upper 50s. Highs around 80. Again, the forecast for Peoria and surrounding areas of central Illinois for today, sunny. Highs in the mid-70s. South winds 10 to 15 miles an hour. At 5 a.m. in Peoria, skies were clear. The temperature was 51 degrees, the dew point was 44, and the relative humidity was 77%.

was calm. The pressure was 30.14 inches and steady. Around central and western Illinois, it was clear, with a temperature of 49 at Bloomington, 53 at Moline, 49 at Galesburg, and 49 at Lakin. Under clear skies, Macomb reported 43, Quincy reported 52, Springfield reported 47, and Pontiac reported 45. And once again at 5 a.m. in Peoria, under clear skies, the temperature was 51. Looking elsewhere around the Midwest at 5 a.m., Chicago was partly cloudy, and 51. Indianapolis was clear, and 51. St. Louis was clear, and 52. Kansas City was clear, and 51. Des Moines was clear, and 55. Milwaukee was mostly cloudy, and 56. And now a discussion of hazardous weather conditions for the following counties in Illinois: Fulton, Knox, Marshall, Mason, McLean, Peoria, Stark, Tazewell, and Woodford. This hazardous weather outlook is for Central Illinois, East Central Illinois, Southeast Illinois, and West Central Illinois. For today and tonight, no hazardous weather is expected at this time. For Wednesday through Monday, no hazardous weather is expected at this time. Spotter information statement: spotter activation is not anticipated through tonight. The time is currently 5:59 a.m. Central Daylight Time. 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Now for the official National Weather Service forecast for Peoria and surrounding areas of Central Illinois. Today, sunny. Highs in the mid-70s. South winds 10 to 15 miles an hour. Tonight, mostly clear until midnight, then becoming partly cloudy. Not as cool with lows in the mid-50s. Southwest winds 5 to 10 miles an hour. Wednesday, sunny. Highs in the lower 80s. West winds 5 to 10 miles an hour, becoming northwest in the afternoon. Wednesday night, mostly clear. Lows in the lower 50s. Northwest winds around 5 miles an hour. Thursday, sunny. Highs in the lower 70s. North winds around 5 miles an hour. Thursday night and Friday, mostly clear. Lows in the upper 40s. Highs in the mid-70s. Friday night, clear. Lows in the mid-50s. Saturday and Saturday night, mostly clear. Highs in the lower 80s. Lows in the upper 50s. Sunday, mostly sunny. Highs in the lower 80s. Sunday night and Columbus Day, mostly clear. Lows in the upper 50s. Highs around 80. Again, the forecast for Peoria and surrounding areas of Central Illinois for today: sunny. Highs in the mid-70s. South winds 10 to 15 miles an hour. The Peoria, Illinois climate summary for yesterday, October 5, 2026. Yesterday's high temperature of 72 degrees occurred at 4:07 p.m. The normal high is 71. Yesterday's low temperature of 45 degrees occurred at 6:26 a.m. The normal low is 49. No precipitation fell yesterday, which leaves the monthly total at 0.57 inches. This is 0.08 inches above the normal amount of 0.49 inches for October. The total precipitation for the year still stands at 34.50 inches, which is 4.54 inches above normal. No snow fell yesterday, which brings the monthly total to 0.0 inches. This is normal for October. The total snowfall since July 1st still stands at 0.0 inches, which is normal. There were 6 heating degree days yesterday, which is 1 below normal. This brings the monthly total to 20, which is 11 below normal. The yearly total since July 1st is 36, which is 65 below normal. There were no cooling degree days yesterday, which is 1 below normal. This leaves the monthly total at 3, which is minus 6 below normal. The yearly total since January 1st is 1,245, which is 102 above normal. Yesterday the maximum wind observed was 6 miles an hour from the northeast. The highest wind gust observed was 9 miles per hour from the southeast, which occurred at 10:32 a.m. The average wind speed was less than 5 miles per hour yesterday. The normal high temperature for today is 70 degrees, and the normal low is 48. The record high for today

is 90, which occurred in 1963, and the record low is 25, which occurred in 1935. Sunrise today is at 7 a.m. and sunset is at 6:32 p.m. And now a discussion of hazardous weather conditions for the following counties in Illinois: Fulton, Knox, Marshall, Mason, McLean, Peoria, Stark, Tazewell, and Woodford. This hazardous weather outlook is for Central Illinois, East Central Illinois, Southeast Illinois, and West Central Illinois. For today and tonight, no hazardous weather is expected at this time. For Wednesday through Monday, no hazardous weather is expected at this time. Spotter information statement: spotter activation is not anticipated through tonight. The time is currently 6:03 a.m. Central Daylight Time. 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Now for the official National Weather Service forecast for Peoria and surrounding areas of Central Illinois. Today, sunny. Highs in the mid-70s. South winds 10 to 15 miles an hour. Tonight, mostly clear until midnight, then becoming partly cloudy. Not as cool with lows in the mid-50s. Southwest winds 5 to 10 miles an hour. Wednesday, sunny. Highs in the lower 80s. West winds 5 to 10 miles an hour, becoming northwest in the afternoon. Wednesday night, mostly clear. Lows in the lower 50s. Northwest winds around 5 miles an hour. Thursday, sunny. Highs in the lower 70s. North winds around 5 miles an hour. Thursday night and Friday, mostly clear. Lows in the upper 40s. Highs in the mid-70s. Friday night, clear. Lows in the mid-50s. Saturday and Saturday night, mostly clear. Highs in the lower 80s. Lows in the upper 50s. Sunday, mostly sunny. Highs in the lower 80s. Sunday night and Columbus Day, mostly clear. Lows in the upper 50s. Highs around 80. Again, the forecast for Peoria and surrounding areas of Central Illinois for today: sunny. Highs in the mid-70s. South winds 10 to 15 miles an hour. At 6 a.m. in Peoria, skies were clear. The temperature was 47 degrees, the dew point was 45, and the relative humidity was 93%. The wind was calm. The pressure was 30.13 inches and falling. Around central and western Illinois, it was clear, with a temperature of 48 at Bloomington, 51 at Moline, 48 at Galesburg, and 48 at Lakin. Under clear skies, Macomb reported 44, Quincy reported 50, Springfield reported 48, and Pontiac reported 46. And once again at 6 a.m. in Peoria, under clear skies, the temperature was 47. And now a discussion of hazardous weather conditions for the following counties in Illinois: Fulton, Knox, Marshall, Mason, McLean, Peoria, Stark, Tazewell, and Woodford. This hazardous weather outlook is for Central Illinois, East Central Illinois, Southeast Illinois, and West Central Illinois. For today and tonight, no hazardous weather is expected at this time. For Wednesday through Monday, no hazardous weather is expected at this time. Spotter information statement: spotter activation is not anticipated through tonight. The time is currently 6:06 a.m. Central Daylight Time. 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Now for the official National Weather Service forecast for Peoria and surrounding areas of Central Illinois. Today, sunny. Highs in the mid-70s. South winds 10 to 15 miles an hour. Tonight, mostly clear until midnight, then becoming partly cloudy. Not as cool with lows in the mid-50s. Southwest winds 5 to 10 miles an hour. Wednesday, sunny. Highs in the lower 80s. West winds 5 to 10 miles an hour, becoming northwest in the afternoon. Wednesday night, mostly clear. Lows in the lower 50s. Northwest winds around 5 miles an hour. Thursday, sunny. Highs in the lower 70s. North winds around 5 miles an hour. Thursday night and Friday, mostly clear. Lows in the upper 40s. Highs in the mid-70s. Friday night, clear. Lows in the mid-50s.

Saturday and Saturday night, mostly clear. Highs in the lower 80s. Lows in the upper 50s. Sunday, mostly sunny. Highs in the lower 80s. Sunday night and Columbus Day, mostly clear. Lows in the upper 50s. Highs around 80. Again, the forecast for Peoria and surrounding areas of central Illinois for today, sunny. Highs in the mid-70s. South winds 10 to 15 miles an hour. At 6 a.m. in Peoria, skies were clear. The temperature was 47 degrees, the dew point was 45, and the relative humidity was 93%. The wind was calm. The pressure was 30.13 inches and falling. Around central and western Illinois, it was clear, with a temperature of 48 at Bloomington, 51 at Moline, 48 at Galesburg, and 48 at Lakin. Under clear skies, Macomb reported 44, Quincy reported 50, Springfield reported 48, and Pontiac reported 46. And once again at 6 a.m. in Peoria, under clear skies, the temperature was 47. Looking elsewhere around the Midwest at 6 a.m., Chicago was partly cloudy, and 51. Indianapolis was clear, and 50. St. Louis was clear, and 51. Kansas City was clear, and 50. Des Moines was clear, and 54. Milwaukee was mostly cloudy, and 56. And now a discussion of hazardous weather conditions for the following counties in Illinois: Fulton, Knox, Marshall, Mason, McLean, Peoria, Stark, Tazewell, and Woodford. This hazardous weather outlook is for central Illinois, east central Illinois, southeast Illinois, and west central Illinois. For today and tonight, no hazardous weather is expected at this time. For Wednesday through Monday, no hazardous weather is expected at this time. Spotter information statement: spotter activation is not anticipated through tonight. The time is currently 6:09 a.m. Central Daylight Time. 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Now for the official National Weather Service forecast for Peoria and surrounding areas of central Illinois. Today, sunny. Highs in the mid-70s. South winds 10 to 15 miles an hour. Tonight, mostly clear until midnight, then becoming partly cloudy. Not as cool with lows in the mid-50s. Southwest winds 5 to 10 miles an hour. Wednesday, sunny. Highs in the lower 80s. West winds 5 to 10 miles an hour, becoming northwest in the afternoon. Wednesday night, mostly clear. Lows in the lower 50s. Northwest winds around 5 miles an hour. Thursday, sunny. Highs in the lower 70s. North winds around 5 miles an hour. Thursday night and Friday, mostly clear. Lows in the upper 40s. Highs in the mid-70s. Friday night, clear. Lows in the mid-50s. Saturday and Saturday night, mostly clear. Highs in the lower 80s. Lows in the upper 50s. Sunday, mostly sunny. Highs in the lower 80s. Sunday night and Columbus Day, mostly clear. Lows in the upper 50s. Highs around 80. Again, the forecast for Peoria and surrounding areas of central Illinois for today, sunny. Highs in the mid-70s. South winds 10 to 15 miles an hour. At 6 a.m. in Peoria, skies were clear. The temperature was 47 degrees, the dew point was 45, and the relative humidity was 93%. The wind was calm. The pressure was 30.13 inches and falling. Around central and western Illinois, it was clear, with a temperature of 48 at Bloomington, 51 at Moline, 48 at Galesburg, and 48 at Lakin. Under clear skies, Macomb reported 44, Quincy reported 50, Springfield reported 48, and Pontiac reported 46. And once again at 6 a.m. in Peoria, under clear skies, the temperature was 47. At 6 a.m. in Peoria, skies were clear. The temperature was 47 degrees, the dew point was 45, and the relative humidity was 93%. The wind was calm. The pressure was 30.13 inches and falling. Around central and western Illinois, it was clear, with a temperature of 48 at Bloomington, 51 at Moline, 48 at Galesburg, and 48 at

under clear skies. Macomb reported 44, Quincy reported 50, Springfield reported 48, and Pontiac reported 46. And once again at 6 a.m. in Peoria, under clear skies, the temperature was 47. Looking elsewhere around the Midwest at 6 a.m., Chicago was partly cloudy, and 51. Indianapolis was clear, and 50. St. Louis was clear, and 51. Kansas City was clear, and 50. Des Moines was clear, and 54. Milwaukee was mostly cloudy, and 56. And now a discussion of hazardous weather conditions for the following counties in Illinois: Fulton, Knox, Marshall, Mason, McLean, Peoria, Stark, Tazewell, and Woodford. This hazardous weather outlook is for Central Illinois, East Central Illinois, Southeast Illinois, and West Central Illinois. For today and tonight, no hazardous weather is expected at this time. For Wednesday through Monday, no hazardous weather is expected at this time. Spotter information statement: spotter activation is not anticipated through tonight. 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Today, sunny. Highs in the mid-70s. South winds 10 to 15 miles an hour. Tonight, mostly clear until midnight, then becoming partly cloudy. Not as cool with lows in the mid-50s. Southwest winds 5 to 10 miles an hour. Wednesday, sunny. Highs in the lower 80s. West winds 5 to 10 miles an hour, becoming northwest in the afternoon. Wednesday night, mostly clear. Lows in the lower 50s. Northwest winds around 5 miles an hour. Thursday, sunny. Highs in the lower 70s. North winds around 5 miles an hour. Thursday night and Friday, mostly clear. Lows in the upper 40s. Highs in the mid-70s. Friday night, clear. Lows in the mid-50s. Saturday and Saturday night, mostly clear. Highs in the lower 80s. Lows in the upper 50s. Sunday, mostly sunny. Highs in the lower 80s. Sunday night and Columbus Day, mostly clear. Lows in the upper 50s. Highs around 80. Again, the forecast for Peoria and surrounding areas of Central Illinois for today: sunny. Highs in the mid-70s. South winds 10 to 15 miles an hour. The Peoria, Illinois climate summary for yesterday, October 5, 2026. Yesterday's high temperature of 72 degrees occurred at 4:07 p.m. The normal high is 71. Yesterday's low temperature of 45 degrees occurred at 6:26 a.m. The normal low is 49. No precipitation fell yesterday, which leaves the monthly total at 0.57 inches. This is 0.08 inches above the normal amount of 0.49 inches for October. The total precipitation for the year still stands at 34.50 inches, which is 4.54 inches above normal. No snow fell yesterday, which brings the monthly total to 0.0 inches. This is normal for October. The total snowfall since July 1st still stands at 0.0 inches, which is normal. There were 6 heating degree days yesterday, which is 1 below normal. This brings the monthly total to 20, which is 11 below normal. The yearly total since July 1st is 36, which is 65 below normal. There were no cooling degree days yesterday, which is 1 below normal. This leaves the monthly total at 3, which is minus 6 below normal. The yearly total since January 1st is 1,245, which is 102 above normal. Yesterday the maximum wind observed

was 6 miles an hour from the northeast. The highest wind gust observed was 9 miles per hour from the southeast, which occurred at 10:32 a.m. The average wind speed was less than 5 miles per hour yesterday. The normal high temperature for today is 70 degrees, and the normal low is 48. The record high for today is 90, which occurred in 1963, and the record low is 25, which occurred in 1935. Sunrise today is at 7 a.m. and sunset is at 6:32 p.m. At 6 a.m. in Peoria, skies were clear. The temperature was 47 degrees, the dew point was 45, and the relative humidity was 93%. The wind was calm. The pressure was 30.13 inches and falling. Around central and western Illinois, it was clear, with a temperature of 48 at Bloomington, 51 at Moline, 48 at Galesburg, and 48 at Lakin. Under clear skies, Macomb reported 44, Quincy reported 50, Springfield reported 48, and Pontiac reported 46. And once again at 6 a.m. in Peoria, under clear skies, the temperature was 47. Looking elsewhere around the Midwest at 6 a.m., Chicago was partly cloudy, and 51. Indianapolis was clear, and 50. St. Louis was clear, and 51. Kansas City was clear, and 50. Des Moines was clear, and 54. Milwaukee was mostly cloudy, and 56. And now a discussion of hazardous weather conditions for the following counties in Illinois: Fulton, Knox, Marshall, Mason, McLean, Peoria, Stark, Tazewell, and Woodford. This hazardous weather outlook is for central Illinois, east central Illinois, southeast Illinois, and west central Illinois. For today and tonight, no hazardous weather is expected at this time. For Wednesday through Monday, no hazardous weather is expected at this time. Spotter information statement: spotter activation is not anticipated through tonight. The time is currently 6:19 a.m. Central Daylight Time. 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Now for the official National Weather Service forecast for Peoria and surrounding areas of central Illinois. Today, sunny. Highs in the mid-70s. South winds 10 to 15 miles an hour. Tonight, mostly clear until midnight, then becoming partly cloudy. Not as cool with lows in the mid-50s. Southwest winds 5 to 10 miles an hour. Wednesday, sunny. Highs in the lower 80s. West winds 5 to 10 miles an hour, becoming northwest in the afternoon. Wednesday night, mostly clear. Lows in the lower 50s. Northwest winds around 5 miles an hour. Thursday, sunny. Highs in the lower 70s. North winds around 5 miles an hour. Thursday night and Friday, mostly clear. Lows in the upper 40s. Highs in the mid-70s. Friday night, clear. Lows in the mid-50s. Saturday and Saturday night, mostly clear. Highs in the lower 80s. Lows in the upper 50s. Sunday, mostly sunny. Highs in the lower 80s. Sunday night and Columbus Day, mostly clear. Lows in the upper 50s. Highs around 80. Again, the forecast for Peoria and surrounding areas of central Illinois for today: sunny. Highs in the mid-70s. South winds 10 to 15 miles an hour. At 6 a.m. in Peoria, skies were clear. The temperature was 47 degrees, the dew point was 45, and the relative humidity was 93%. The wind was calm. The pressure was 30.13 inches and falling. Around central and western Illinois, it was clear, with a temperature of 48 at Bloomington, 51 at Moline, 48 at Galesburg, and 48 at Lakin. Under clear skies, Macomb reported 44, Quincy reported 50, Springfield reported 48, and Pontiac reported 46. And once again at 6 a.m. in Peoria, under clear skies, the temperature was 47. At 6 a.m. in Peoria, skies were clear. The temperature was 47 degrees, the dew point was 45, and the relative humidity was 93%. The wind was calm. The pressure was 30.13 inches and falling. Around central and western Illinois, it was clear, with a temperature of 48 at Bloomington, 51 at Moline, 48 at Galesburg,

and 48 at Lakin. Under clear skies, Macomb reported 44, Quincy reported 50, Springfield reported 48, and Pontiac reported 46. And once again at 6 a.m. in Peoria, under clear skies, the temperature was 47. Looking elsewhere around the Midwest at 6 a.m., Chicago was partly cloudy, and 51. Indianapolis was clear, and 50. St. Louis was clear, and 51. Kansas City was clear, and 50. Des Moines was clear, and 54. Milwaukee was mostly cloudy, and 56. And now a discussion of hazardous weather conditions for the following counties in Illinois: Fulton, Knox, Marshall, Mason, McLean, Peoria, Stark, Tazewell, and Woodford. This hazardous weather outlook is for Central Illinois, East Central Illinois, Southeast Illinois, and West Central Illinois. For today and tonight, no hazardous weather is expected at this time. For Wednesday through Monday, no hazardous weather is expected at this time. Spotter information statement: spotter activation is not anticipated through tonight. The time is currently 6:23 a.m. Central Daylight Time. 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Now for the official National Weather Service forecast for Peoria and surrounding areas of Central Illinois. Today, sunny. Highs in the mid-70s. South winds 10 to 15 miles an hour. Tonight, mostly clear until midnight, then becoming partly cloudy. Not as cool with lows in the mid-50s. Southwest winds 5 to 10 miles an hour. Wednesday, sunny. Highs in the lower 80s. West winds 5 to 10 miles an hour, becoming northwest in the afternoon. Wednesday night, mostly clear. Lows in the lower 50s. Northwest winds around 5 miles an hour. Thursday, sunny. Highs in the lower 70s. North winds around 5 miles an hour. Thursday night and Friday, mostly clear. Lows in the upper 40s. Highs in the mid-70s. Friday night, clear. Lows in the mid-50s. Saturday and Saturday night, mostly clear. Highs in the lower 80s. Lows in the upper 50s. Sunday, mostly sunny. Highs in the lower 80s. Sunday night and Columbus Day, mostly clear. Lows in the upper 50s. Highs around 80. Again, the forecast for Peoria and surrounding areas of Central Illinois for today: sunny. Highs in the mid-70s. South winds 10 to 15 miles an hour. At 6 a.m. in Peoria, skies were clear. The temperature was 47 degrees, the dew point was 45, and the relative humidity was 93%. The wind was calm. The pressure was 30.13 inches and falling. Around central and western Illinois, it was clear, with a temperature of 48 at Bloomington, 51 at Moline, 48 at Galesburg, and 48 at Lakin. Under clear skies, Macomb reported 44, Quincy reported 50, Springfield reported 48, and Pontiac reported 46. And once again at 6 a.m. in Peoria, under clear skies, the temperature was 47. Looking elsewhere around the Midwest at 6 a.m., Chicago was partly cloudy, and 51. Indianapolis was clear, and 50. St. Louis was clear, and 51. Kansas City was clear, and 50. Des Moines was clear, and 54. Milwaukee was mostly cloudy, and 56. And now a discussion of hazardous weather conditions for the following counties in Illinois: Fulton, Knox, Marshall, Mason, McLean, Peoria, Stark, Tazewell, and Woodford. This hazardous weather outlook is for Central Illinois, East Central Illinois, Southeast Illinois, and West Central Illinois. For today and tonight, no hazardous weather is expected at this time. For Wednesday through Monday, no hazardous weather is expected at this time. Spotter information statement: spotter activation is not anticipated through tonight. The time is currently 6:27 a.m. Central Daylight Time. 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Now for the official National Weather Service forecast for Peoria and surrounding areas of Central Illinois. Today, sunny. Highs in the mid-70s. South winds

to 15 miles an hour. Tonight, mostly clear until midnight, then becoming partly cloudy. Dot is cool with lows in the mid-50s. Southwest winds 5 to 10 miles an hour. Wednesday, sunny. Highs in the lower 80s. West winds 5 to 10 miles an hour, becoming northwest in the afternoon. Wednesday night, mostly clear. Lows in the lower 50s. Northwest winds around 5 miles an hour. Thursday, sunny. Highs in the lower 70s. North winds around 5 miles an hour. Thursday night and Friday, mostly clear. Lows in the upper 40s. Highs in the mid 70s. Friday night, clear. Lows in the mid 50s. Saturday and Saturday night, mostly clear. Highs in the lower 80s. Lows in the upper 50s. Sunday, mostly sunny. Highs in the lower 80s. Sunday night and Columbus Day, mostly clear. Lows in the upper 50s. Highs around 80. Again, the forecast for Peoria and surrounding areas of central Illinois for today, sunny. Highs in the mid-70s. South winds 10 to 15 miles an hour. At 6 a.m. in Peoria, skies were clear. The temperature was 47 degrees, the dew point was 45, and the relative humidity was 93%. The wind was calm. The pressure was 30.13 inches and falling. Around central and western Illinois, it was clear, with a temperature of 48 at Bloomington, 51 at Moline, 48 at Galesburg, and 48 at Lakin. Under clear skies, Macomb reported 44, Quincy reported 50, Springfield reported 48, and Pontiac reported 46. And once again at 6 a.m. in Peoria, under clear skies, the temperature was 47. Looking elsewhere around the Midwest at 6 a.m., Chicago was partly cloudy, and 51. Indianapolis was clear, and 50. St. Louis was clear, and 51. Kansas City was clear, and 50. Des Moines was clear, and 54. Milwaukee was mostly cloudy, and 56. And now a discussion of hazardous weather conditions for the following counties in Illinois: Fulton, Knox, Marshall, Mason, McLean, Peoria, Stark, Tazewell, and Woodford. This hazardous weather outlook is for central Illinois, east central Illinois, southeast Illinois, and west central Illinois. For today and tonight, no hazardous weather is expected at this time. For Wednesday through Monday, no hazardous weather is expected at this time. Spotter information statement: spotter activation is not anticipated through tonight. The Peoria, Illinois climate summary for yesterday, October 5, 2026. Yesterday's high temperature of 72 degrees occurred at 4:07 p.m. The normal high is 71. Yesterday's low temperature of 45 degrees occurred at 6:26 a.m. The normal low is 49. No precipitation fell yesterday, which leaves the monthly total at 0.57 inches. This is 0.08 inches above the normal amount of 0.49 inches for October. The total precipitation for the year still stands at 34.50 inches, which is 4.54 inches above normal. No snow fell yesterday, which brings the monthly total to 0.0 inches. This is normal for October. The total snowfall since July 1st still stands at 0.0 inches, which is normal. There were 6 heating degree days yesterday, which is 1 below normal. This brings the monthly total to 20, which is 11 below normal. The yearly total since July 1st is 36, which is 65 below normal. There were no cooling degree days yesterday, which is 1 below normal. This leaves the monthly total at 3, which is minus 6 below normal. The yearly total since January 1st is 1,245, which is 102 above normal. Yesterday the maximum wind observed was 6 miles an hour from the northeast. The highest wind gust observed was 9 miles per hour from the southeast, which occurred at 10:32 a.m. The average wind speed was less than 5 miles per hour yesterday. The normal high temperature for today is 70 degrees, and the normal low is 48. The record high for today is 90, which occurred in 1963, and the record low is 25, which occurred in 1935. Sunrise today is at 7 a.m. and sunset is at 6:32 p.m. The time is currently 6:32.

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Now for the official National Weather Service forecast for Peoria and surrounding areas of central Illinois. Today, sunny. Highs in the mid-70s. South winds 10 to 15 miles an hour. Tonight, mostly clear until midnight, then becoming partly cloudy. Not as cool with lows in the mid-50s. Southwest winds 5 to 10 miles an hour. Wednesday, sunny. Highs in the lower 80s. West winds 5 to 10 miles an hour, becoming northwest in the afternoon. Wednesday night, mostly clear. Lows in the lower 50s. West winds 5 to 10 miles an hour, becoming northwest in the afternoon. Wednesday night, mostly clear. Lows in the lower 50s. Northwest winds around 5 miles an hour. Thursday, sunny. Highs in the lower 70s. North winds around 5 miles an hour. Thursday night and Friday, mostly clear. Lows in the upper 40s. Highs in the mid-70s. Friday night, clear. Lows in the mid-50s. Saturday and Saturday night, mostly clear. Highs in the lower 80s. Lows in the upper 50s. Sunday, mostly sunny. Highs in the lower 80s. Sunday night and Columbus Day, mostly clear. Lows in the upper 50s. Highs around 80. Again, the forecast for Peoria and surrounding areas of central Illinois for today, sunny. Highs in the mid-70s. South winds 10 to 15 miles an hour. At 6 a.m. in Peoria, skies were clear. The temperature was 47 degrees, the dew point was 45, and the relative humidity was 93%. The wind was calm. The pressure was 30.13 inches and falling. Around central and western Illinois, it was clear, with a temperature of 48 at Bloomington, 51 at Moline, 48 at Galesburg, and 48 at Lakin. Under clear skies, Macomb reported 44, Quincy reported 50, Springfield reported 48, and Pontiac reported 46. And once again at 6 a.m. in Peoria, under clear skies, the temperature was 47. Looking elsewhere around the Midwest at 6 a.m., Chicago was partly cloudy, and 51. Indianapolis was clear, and 50. St. Louis was clear, and 51. Kansas City was clear, and 50. Des Moines was clear, and 54. Milwaukee was mostly cloudy, and 56. And now a discussion of hazardous weather conditions for the following counties in Illinois: Fulton, Knox, Marshall, Mason, McLean, Peoria, Stark, Tazewell, and Woodford. This hazardous weather outlook is for central Illinois, east central Illinois, southeast Illinois, and west central Illinois. For today and tonight, no hazardous weather is expected at this time. For Wednesday through Monday, no hazardous weather is expected at this time. Spotter information statement: spotter activation is not anticipated through tonight. The time is currently 6:35 a.m. Central Daylight Time. 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Now for the official National Weather Service forecast for Peoria and surrounding areas of central Illinois. Today, sunny. Highs in the mid-70s. South winds 10 to 15 miles an hour. Tonight, mostly clear until midnight, then becoming partly cloudy. Not as cool with lows in the mid-50s. Southwest winds 5 to 10 miles an hour. Wednesday, sunny. Highs in the lower 80s. West winds 5 to 10 miles an hour, becoming northwest in the afternoon. Wednesday night, mostly clear. Lows in the lower 50s. Northwest winds around 5 miles an hour. Thursday, sunny. Highs in the lower 70s. North winds around 5 miles an hour. Thursday night and Friday, mostly clear. Lows in the upper 40s. Highs in the mid-70s. Friday night, clear. Lows in the mid-50s. Saturday and Saturday night, mostly clear. Highs in the lower 80s. Lows in the upper 50s. Sunday, mostly sunny. Highs in the lower 80s. Sunday night and Columbus Day, mostly clear. Lows

the upper 50s. Highs around 80. Again, the forecast for Peoria and surrounding areas of central Illinois for today, sunny. Highs in the mid-70s. South winds 10 to 15 miles an hour. At 6 a.m. in Peoria, skies were clear. The temperature was 47 degrees, the dew point was 45, and the relative humidity was 93%. The wind was calm. The pressure was 30.13 inches and falling. Around central and western Illinois, it was clear, with a temperature of 48 at Bloomington, 51 at Moline, 48 at Galesburg, and 48 at Lakin. Under clear skies, Macomb reported 44, Quincy reported 50, Springfield reported 48, and Pontiac reported 46. And once again at 6 a.m. in Peoria, under clear skies, the temperature was 47. Looking elsewhere around the Midwest at 6 a.m., Chicago was partly cloudy, and 51. Indianapolis was clear, and 50. St. Louis was clear, and 51. Kansas City was clear, and 50. Des Moines was clear, and 54. Milwaukee was mostly cloudy, and 56. And now a discussion of hazardous weather conditions for the following counties in Illinois: Fulton, Knox, Marshall, Mason, McLean, Peoria, Stark, Tazewell, and Woodford. This hazardous weather outlook is for central Illinois, east central Illinois, southeast Illinois, and west central Illinois. For today and tonight, no hazardous weather is expected at this time. For Wednesday through Monday, no hazardous weather is expected at this time. Spotter information statement: spotter activation is not anticipated through tonight. The time is currently 6:39 a.m. Central Daylight Time. 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Now for the official National Weather Service forecast for Peoria and surrounding areas of central Illinois. Today, sunny. Highs in the mid-70s. South winds 10 to 15 miles an hour. Tonight, mostly clear until midnight, then becoming partly cloudy. Not as cool with lows in the mid-50s. Southwest winds 5 to 10 miles an hour. Wednesday, sunny. Highs in the lower 80s. West winds 5 to 10 miles an hour, becoming northwest in the afternoon. Wednesday night, mostly clear. Lows in the lower 50s. Northwest winds around 5 miles an hour. Thursday, sunny. Highs in the lower 70s. North winds around 5 miles an hour. Thursday night and Friday, mostly clear. Lows in the upper 40s. Highs in the mid-70s. Friday night, clear. Lows in the mid-50s. Saturday and Saturday night, mostly clear. Highs in the lower 80s. Lows in the upper 50s. Sunday, mostly sunny. Highs in the lower 80s. Sunday night and Columbus Day, mostly clear. Lows in the upper 50s. Highs around 80. Again, the forecast for Peoria and surrounding areas of central Illinois for today, sunny. Highs in the mid-70s. South winds 10 to 15 miles an hour. At 6 a.m. in Peoria, skies were clear. The temperature was 47 degrees, the dew point was 45, and the relative humidity was 93%. The wind was calm. The pressure was 30.13 inches and falling. Around central and western Illinois, it was clear, with a temperature of 48 at Bloomington, 51 at Moline, 48 at Galesburg, and 48 at Lakin. Under clear skies, Macomb reported 44, Quincy reported 50, Springfield reported 48, and Pontiac reported 46. And once again at 6 a.m. in Peoria, under clear skies, the temperature was 47. Looking elsewhere around the Midwest at 6 a.m., Chicago was partly cloudy, and 51. Indianapolis was clear, and 50. St. Louis was clear, and 51. Kansas City was clear, and 50. Des Moines was clear, and 54. Milwaukee was mostly cloudy, and 56. And now a discussion of hazardous weather conditions for the following counties in Illinois: Fulton, Knox, Marshall, Mason, McLean, Peoria, Stark, Tazewell, and Woodford. This hazardous weather outlook is for central Illinois, east central Illinois, southeast Illinois, and west central Illinois.

For today and tonight, no hazardous weather is expected at this time. For Wednesday through Monday, no hazardous weather is expected at this time. Spotter information statement. Spotter activation is not anticipated through tonight. The time is currently 6:42 a.m. Central Daylight Time. 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Now for the official National Weather Service forecast for Peoria and surrounding areas of central Illinois. Today, sunny. Highs in the mid-70s. South winds 10 to 15 miles an hour. Tonight, mostly clear until midnight, then becoming partly cloudy. Not as cool with lows in the mid-50s. Southwest winds 5 to 10 miles an hour. Wednesday, sunny. Highs in the lower 80s. West winds 5 to 10 miles an hour, becoming northwest in the afternoon. Wednesday night, mostly clear. Lows in the lower 50s. Northwest winds around 5 miles an hour. Thursday, sunny. Highs in the lower 70s. North winds around 5 miles an hour. Thursday night and Friday, mostly clear. Lows in the upper 40s. Highs in the mid-70s. Friday night, clear. Lows in the mid-50s. Saturday and Saturday night, mostly clear. Highs in the lower 80s. Lows in the upper 50s. Sunday, mostly sunny. Highs in the lower 80s. Sunday night and Columbus Day, mostly clear. Lows in the upper 50s. Highs around 80. Again, the forecast for Peoria and surrounding areas of central Illinois for today, sunny. Highs in the mid-70s. South winds 10 to 15 miles an hour. At 6 a.m. in Peoria, skies were clear. The temperature was 47 degrees, the dew point was 45, and the relative humidity was 93%. The wind was calm. The pressure was 30.13 inches and falling. Around central and western Illinois, it was clear, with a temperature of 48 at Bloomington, 51 at Moline, 48 at Galesburg, and 48 at Lakin. Under clear skies, Macomb reported 44, Quincy reported 50, Springfield reported 48, and Pontiac reported 46. And once again at 6 a.m. in Peoria, under clear skies, the temperature was 47. The Peoria, Illinois climate summary for yesterday, October 5, 2026. Yesterday's high temperature of 72 degrees occurred at 4:07 p.m. The normal high is 71. Yesterday's low temperature of 45 degrees occurred at 6:26 a.m. The normal low is 49. No precipitation fell yesterday, which leaves the monthly total at 0.57 inches. This is 0.08 inches above the normal amount of 0.49 inches for October. The total precipitation for the year still stands at 34.50 inches, which is 4.54 inches above normal. No snow fell yesterday, which brings the monthly total to 0.0 inches. This is normal for October. The total snowfall since July 1st still stands at 0.0 inches, which is normal. There were 6 heating degree days yesterday, which is 1 below normal. This brings the monthly total to 20, which is 11 below normal. The yearly total since July 1st is 36, which is 65 below normal. There were no cooling degree days yesterday, which is 1 below normal. This leaves the monthly total at 3, which is minus 6 below normal. The yearly total since January 1st is 1,245, which is 102 above normal. Yesterday the maximum wind observed was 6 miles an hour from the northeast. The highest wind gust observed was 9 miles per hour from the southeast, which occurred at 10:32 a.m. The average wind speed was less than 5 miles per hour yesterday. The normal high temperature for today is 70 degrees, and the normal low is 48. The record high for today is 90, which occurred in 1963, and the record low is 25, which occurred in 1935. Sunrise today is at 7 a.m. and sunset is at 6:32 p.m. Looking elsewhere around the Midwest at 6 a.m., Chicago was partly cloudy, and 51. Indianapolis was clear, and 50. St. Louis was clear, and 51. Kansas City was clear, and 50. Des Moines was clear, and 54. Milwaukee was mostly cloudy, and 53.

6. And now a discussion of hazardous weather conditions for the following counties in Illinois: Fulton, Knox, Marshall, Mason, McLean, Peoria, Stark, Tazewell, and Woodford. This hazardous weather outlook is for Central Illinois, East Central Illinois, Southeast Illinois, and West Central Illinois. For today and tonight, no hazardous weather is expected at this time. For Wednesday through Monday, no hazardous weather is expected at this time. Spotter information statement: spotter activation is not anticipated through tonight. The time is currently 6:47 a.m. Central Daylight Time. 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Now for the official National Weather Service forecast for Peoria and surrounding areas of Central Illinois. Today, sunny. Highs in the mid-70s. South winds 10 to 15 miles an hour. Tonight, mostly clear until midnight, then becoming partly cloudy. Not as cool with lows in the mid-50s. Southwest winds 5 to 10 miles an hour. Wednesday, sunny. Highs in the lower 80s. West winds 5 to 10 miles an hour, becoming northwest in the afternoon. Wednesday night, mostly clear. Lows in the lower 50s. Northwest winds around 5 miles an hour. Thursday, sunny. Highs in the lower 70s. North winds around 5 miles an hour. Thursday night and Friday, mostly clear. Lows in the upper 40s. Highs in the mid-70s. Friday night, clear. Lows in the mid-50s. Saturday and Saturday night, mostly clear. Highs in the lower 80s. Lows in the upper 50s. Sunday, mostly sunny. Highs in the lower 80s. Sunday night and Columbus Day, mostly clear. Lows in the upper 50s. Highs around 80. Again, the forecast for Peoria and surrounding areas of Central Illinois for today: sunny. Highs in the mid-70s. South winds 10 to 15 miles an hour. At 6 a.m. in Peoria, skies were clear. The temperature was 47 degrees, the dew point was 45, and the relative humidity was 93%. The wind was calm. The pressure was 30.13 inches and falling. Around central and western Illinois, it was clear, with a temperature of 48 at Bloomington, 51 at Moline, 48 at Galesburg, and 48 at Lakin. Under clear skies, Macomb reported 44, Quincy reported 50, Springfield reported 48, and Pontiac reported 46. And once again at 6 a.m. in Peoria, under clear skies, the temperature was 47. Looking elsewhere around the Midwest at 6 a.m., Chicago was partly cloudy, and 51. Indianapolis was clear, and 50. St. Louis was clear, and 51. Kansas City was clear, and 50. Des Moines was clear, and 54. Milwaukee was mostly cloudy, and 56. And now a discussion of hazardous weather conditions for the following counties in Illinois: Fulton, Knox, Marshall, Mason, McLean, Peoria, Stark, Tazewell, and Woodford. This hazardous weather outlook is for Central Illinois, East Central Illinois, Southeast Illinois, and West Central Illinois. For today and tonight, no hazardous weather is expected at this time. For Wednesday through Monday, no hazardous weather is expected at this time. Spotter information statement: spotter activation is not anticipated through tonight. The time is currently 6:51 a.m. Central Daylight Time. 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Now for the official National Weather Service forecast for Peoria and surrounding areas of Central Illinois. Today, sunny. Highs in the mid-70s. South winds 10 to 15 miles an hour. Tonight, mostly clear until midnight, then becoming partly cloudy. Not as cool with lows in the mid-50s. Southwest winds 5 to 10 miles an hour. Wednesday, sunny. Highs in the lower 80s. West winds 5 to 10 miles an hour, becoming northwest in the afternoon. Wednesday night, mostly clear. Lows in the lower 50s. Northwest winds around 5 miles an hour. Thursday, sunny. Highs in the lower 70s. North winds around 5 miles an hour.

branches and falling. Around central and western Illinois, it was clear, with a temperature of 48 at Bloomington, 51 at Moline, 48 at Galesburg, and 48 at Lakin. Under clear skies, Macomb reported 44, Quincy reported 50, Springfield reported 48, and Pontiac reported 46. And once again at 6 a.m. in Peoria, under clear skies, the temperature was 47. Looking elsewhere around the Midwest at 6 a.m., Chicago was partly cloudy, and 51. Indianapolis was clear, and 50. St. Louis was clear, and 51. Kansas City was clear, and 50. Des Moines was clear, and 54. Milwaukee was mostly cloudy, and 56. And now a discussion of hazardous weather conditions for the following counties in Illinois: Fulton, Knox, Marshall, Mason, McLean, Peoria, Stark, Tazewell, and Woodford. This hazardous weather outlook is for central Illinois, east central Illinois, southeast Illinois, and west central Illinois. For today and tonight, no hazardous weather is expected at this time. For Wednesday through Monday, no hazardous weather is expected at this time. Spotter information statement: spotter activation is not anticipated through tonight. The time is currently 6:54 a.m. Central Daylight Time. 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Now for the official National Weather Service forecast for Peoria and surrounding areas of central Illinois. Today, sunny. Highs in the mid-70s. South winds 10 to 15 miles an hour. Tonight, mostly clear until midnight, then becoming partly cloudy. Not as cool with lows in the mid-50s. Southwest winds 5 to 10 miles an hour. Wednesday, sunny. Highs in the lower 80s. West winds 5 to 10 miles an hour, becoming northwest in the afternoon. Wednesday night, mostly clear. Lows in the lower 50s. Northwest winds around 5 miles an hour. Thursday, sunny. Highs in the lower 70s. North winds around 5 miles an hour. Thursday night and Friday, mostly clear. Lows in the upper 40s. Highs in the mid-70s. Friday night, clear. Lows in the mid-50s. Saturday and Saturday night, mostly clear. Highs in the lower 80s. Lows in the upper 50s. Sunday, mostly sunny. Highs in the lower 80s. Sunday night and Columbus Day, mostly clear. Lows in the upper 50s. Highs around 80. Again, the forecast for Peoria and surrounding areas of central Illinois for today: sunny. Highs in the mid-70s. South winds 10 to 15 miles an hour. At 6 a.m. in Peoria, skies were clear. The temperature was 47 degrees, the dew point was 45, and the relative humidity was 93%. The wind was calm. The pressure was 30.13 inches and falling. Around central and western Illinois, it was clear, with a temperature of 48 at Bloomington, 51 at Moline, 48 at Galesburg, and 48 at Lakin. Under clear skies, Macomb reported 44, Quincy reported 50, Springfield reported 48, and Pontiac reported 46. And once again at 6 a.m. in Peoria, under clear skies, the temperature was 47. Looking elsewhere around the Midwest at 6 a.m., Chicago was partly cloudy, and 51. Indianapolis was clear, and 50. St. Louis was clear, and 51. Kansas City was clear, and 50. Des Moines was clear, and 54. Milwaukee was mostly cloudy, and 56. And now a discussion of hazardous weather conditions for the following counties in Illinois: Fulton, Knox, Marshall, Mason, McLean, Peoria, Stark, Tazewell, and Woodford. This hazardous weather outlook is for central Illinois, east central Illinois, southeast Illinois, and west central Illinois. For today and tonight, no hazardous weather is expected at this time. For Wednesday through Monday, no hazardous weather is expected at this time. Spotter information statement: spotter activation is not anticipated through tonight. The time is currently 6:58 a.m. Central Daylight Time. 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

was forecast for Peoria and surrounding areas of central Illinois. Today, sunny. Highs in the mid-70s. South winds 10 to 15 miles an hour. Tonight, mostly clear until midnight, then becoming partly cloudy. Not as cool with lows in the mid-50s. Southwest winds 5 to 10 miles an hour. Wednesday, sunny. Highs in the lower 80s. West winds 5 to 10 miles an hour, becoming northwest in the afternoon. Wednesday night, mostly clear. Lows in the lower 50s. Northwest winds around 5 miles an hour. Thursday, sunny. Highs in the lower 70s. North winds around 5 miles an hour. Thursday night and Friday, mostly clear. Lows in the upper 40s. Highs in the mid-70s. Friday night, clear. Lows in the mid-50s. Saturday and Saturday night, mostly clear. Highs in the lower 80s. Lows in the upper 50s. Sunday, mostly sunny. Highs in the lower 80s. Sunday night and Columbus Day, mostly clear. Lows in the upper 50s. Highs around 80. Again, the forecast for Peoria and surrounding areas of central Illinois for today, sunny. Highs in the mid-70s. South winds 10 to 15 miles an hour. At 6 a.m. in Peoria, skies were clear. The temperature was 47 degrees, the dew point was 45, and the relative humidity was 93%. The wind was calm. The pressure was 30.13 inches and falling. Around central and western Illinois, it was clear, with a temperature of 48 at Bloomington, 51 at Moline, 48 at Galesburg, and 48 at Lakin. Under clear skies, Macomb reported 44, Quincy reported 50, Springfield reported 48, and Pontiac reported 46. And once again at 6 a.m. in Peoria, under clear skies, the temperature was 47. The Peoria, Illinois climate summary for yesterday, October 5, 2026. Yesterday's high temperature of 72 degrees occurred at 4:07 p.m. The normal high is 71. Yesterday's low temperature of 45 degrees occurred at 6:26 a.m. The normal low is 49. No precipitation fell yesterday, which leaves the monthly total at 0.57 inches. This is 0.08 inches above the normal amount of 0.49 inches for October. The total precipitation for the year still stands at 34.50 inches, which is 4.54 inches above normal. No snow fell yesterday, which brings the monthly total to 0.0 inches. This is normal for October. The total snowfall since July 1st still stands at 0.0 inches, which is normal. There were 6 heating degree days yesterday, which is 1 below normal. This brings the monthly total to 20, which is 11 below normal. The yearly total since July 1st is 36, which is 65 below normal. There were no cooling degree days yesterday, which is 1 below normal. This leaves the monthly total at 3, which is minus 6 below normal. The yearly total since January 1st is 1,245, which is 102 above normal. Yesterday the maximum wind observed was 6 miles an hour from the northeast. The highest wind gust observed was 9 miles per hour from the southeast, which occurred at 10:32 a.m. The average wind speed was less than 5 miles per hour yesterday. The normal high temperature for today is 70 degrees, and the normal low is 48. The record high for today is 90, which occurred in 1963, and the record low is 25, which occurred in 1935. Sunrise today is at 7 a.m. and sunset is at 6:32 p.m. The time is currently 7:02 a.m. Central Daylight Time. 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Now for the official National Weather Service forecast for Peoria and surrounding areas of central Illinois. Today, sunny. Highs in the mid-70s. South winds 10 to 15 miles an hour. Tonight, mostly clear until midnight, then becoming partly cloudy. Not as cool with lows in the mid-50s. Southwest winds 5 to 10 miles an hour. Wednesday, sunny. Highs in the lower 80s. West winds 5 to 10 miles an hour, becoming northwest in the afternoon. Wednesday night, mostly clear. Lows in the lower 50s.

Northwest winds around 5 miles an hour. Thursday, sunny. Highs in the lower 70s. North winds around 5 miles an hour. Thursday night and Friday, mostly clear. Lows in the upper 40s. Highs in the mid 70s. Friday night, clear. Lows in the mid 50s. Saturday and Saturday night, mostly clear. Highs in the lower 80s. Lows in the upper 50s. Sunday, mostly sunny. Highs in the lower 80s. Sunday night and Columbus Day, mostly clear. Lows in the upper 50s. Highs around 80. Again, the forecast for Peoria and surrounding areas of central Illinois for today, sunny. Highs in the mid-70s. South winds 10 to 15 miles an hour. At 7 a.m. in Peoria, skies were clear. The temperature was 46 degrees, the dew point was 44, and the relative humidity was 93%. The wind was calm. The pressure was 30.14 inches and rising. Around central and western Illinois, it was clear, with a temperature of 48 at Bloomington, 47 at Moline, 48 at Galesburg, and 45 at Lakin. Under clear skies, Macomb reported 46, Quincy reported 50, Springfield reported 46, and Pontiac reported 44. And once again at 7 a.m. in Peoria, under clear skies, the temperature was 46. The time is currently 7:04 a.m. Central Daylight Time. 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Now for the official National Weather Service forecast for Peoria and surrounding areas of central Illinois. Today, sunny. Highs in the mid-70s. South winds 10 to 15 miles an hour. Tonight, mostly clear until midnight, then becoming partly cloudy. Not as cool with lows in the mid-50s. Southwest winds 5 to 10 miles an hour. Wednesday, sunny. Highs in the lower 80s. West winds 5 to 10 miles an hour, becoming northwest in the afternoon. Wednesday night, mostly clear. Lows in the lower 50s. Northwest winds around 5 miles an hour. Thursday, sunny. Highs in the lower 70s. North winds around 5 miles an hour. Thursday night and Friday, mostly clear. Lows in the upper 40s. Highs in the mid-70s. Friday night, clear. Lows in the mid-50s. Saturday and Saturday night, mostly clear. Highs in the lower 80s. Lows in the upper 50s. Sunday, mostly sunny. Highs in the lower 80s. Sunday night and Columbus Day, mostly clear. Lows in the upper 50s. Highs around 80. Again, the forecast for Peoria and surrounding areas of central Illinois for today, sunny. Highs in the mid-70s. South winds 10 to 15 miles an hour. At 7 a.m. in Peoria, skies were clear. The temperature was 46 degrees, the dew point was 44, and the relative humidity was 93%. The wind was calm. The pressure was 30.14 inches and rising. Around central and western Illinois, it was clear, with a temperature of 48 at Bloomington, 47 at Moline, 48 at Galesburg, and 45 at Lakin. Under clear skies, Macomb reported 46, Quincy reported 50, Springfield reported 46, and Pontiac reported 44. And once again at 7 a.m. in Peoria, under clear skies, the temperature was 46. Looking elsewhere around the Midwest at 7 a.m., Chicago was partly cloudy, and 51. Indianapolis was partly cloudy, and 50. St. Louis was clear, and 53. Kansas City was clear, and 49. Des Moines was clear, and 53. Milwaukee was partly cloudy, and 53. The time is currently 7:07 a.m. Central Daylight Time. 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Now for the official National Weather Service forecast for Peoria and surrounding areas of central Illinois. Today, sunny. Highs in the mid-70s. South winds 10 to 15 miles an hour. Tonight, mostly clear until midnight, then becoming partly cloudy. Not as cool with lows in the mid-50s. Southwest winds 5 to 10 miles

miles an hour. Wednesday, sunny. Highs in the lower 80s. West winds 5 to 10 miles an hour, becoming northwest in the afternoon. Wednesday night, mostly clear. Lows in the lower 50s. Northwest winds around 5 miles an hour. Thursday, sunny. Highs in the lower 70s. North winds around 5 miles an hour. Thursday night and Friday, mostly clear. Lows in the upper 40s. Highs in the mid 70s. Friday night, clear. Lows in the mid 50s. Saturday and Saturday night, mostly clear. Highs in the lower 80s. Lows in the upper 50s. Sunday, mostly sunny. Highs in the lower 80s. Sunday night and Columbus Day, mostly clear. Lows in the upper 50s. Highs around 80. Again, the forecast for Peoria and surrounding areas of central Illinois for today, sunny. Highs in the mid-70s. South winds 10 to 15 miles an hour. At 7 a.m. in Peoria, skies were clear. The temperature was 46 degrees, the dew point was 44, and the relative humidity was 93%. The wind was calm. The pressure was 30.14 inches and rising. Around central and western Illinois, it was clear, with a temperature of 48 at Bloomington, 47 at Moline, 48 at Galesburg, and 45 at Lakin. Under clear skies, Macomb reported 46, Quincy reported 50, Springfield reported 46, and Pontiac reported 44. And once again at 7 a.m. in Peoria, under clear skies, the temperature was 46. Looking elsewhere around the Midwest at 7 a.m., Chicago was partly cloudy, and 51. Indianapolis was partly cloudy, and 50. St. Louis was clear, and 53. Kansas City was clear, and 49. Des Moines was clear, and 53. Milwaukee was partly cloudy, and 53. The time is currently 7:10 a.m. Central Daylight Time. 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Now for the official National Weather Service forecast for Peoria and surrounding areas of central Illinois. Today, sunny. Highs in the mid-70s. South winds 10 to 15 miles an hour. Tonight, mostly clear until midnight, then becoming partly cloudy. Not as cool with lows in the mid-50s. Southwest winds 5 to 10 miles an hour. Wednesday, sunny. Highs in the lower 80s. West winds 5 to 10 miles an hour, becoming northwest in the afternoon. Wednesday night, mostly clear. Lows in the lower 50s. Northwest winds around 5 miles an hour. Thursday, sunny. Highs in the lower 70s. North winds around 5 miles an hour. Thursday night and Friday, mostly clear. Lows in the upper 40s. Highs in the mid-70s. Friday night, clear. Lows in the mid-50s. Saturday and Saturday night, mostly clear. Highs in the lower 80s. Lows in the upper 50s. Sunday, mostly sunny. Highs in the lower 80s. Sunday night and Columbus Day, mostly clear. Lows in the upper 50s. Highs around 80. Again, the forecast for Peoria and surrounding areas of central Illinois for today, sunny. Highs in the mid-70s. South winds 10 to 15 miles an hour. At 7 a.m. in Peoria, skies were clear. The temperature was 46 degrees, the dew point was 44, and the relative humidity was 93%. The wind was calm. The pressure was 30.14 inches and rising. Around central and western Illinois, it was clear, with a temperature of 48 at Bloomington, 47 at Moline, 48 at Galesburg, and 45 at Lakin. Under clear skies, Macomb reported 46, Quincy reported 50, Springfield reported 46, and Pontiac reported 44. And once again at 7 a.m. in Peoria, under clear skies, the temperature was 46. Looking elsewhere around the Midwest at 7 a.m., Chicago was partly cloudy, and 51. Indianapolis was partly cloudy, and 50. St. Louis was clear, and 53. Kansas City was clear, and 49. Des Moines was clear, and 53. Milwaukee was partly

partly cloudy, and 53. 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Now for the official National Weather Service forecast for Peoria and surrounding areas of central Illinois. Today, sunny. Highs in the mid-70s. South winds 10 to 15 miles an hour. Tonight, mostly clear until midnight, then becoming partly cloudy. Not as cool with lows in the mid-50s. Southwest winds 5 to 10 miles an hour. Wednesday, sunny. Highs in the lower 80s. West winds 5 to 10 miles an hour, becoming northwest in the afternoon. Wednesday night, mostly clear. Lows in the lower 50s. Northwest winds around 5 miles an hour. Thursday, sunny. Highs in the lower 70s. North winds around 5 miles an hour. Thursday night and Friday, mostly clear. Lows in the upper 40s. Highs in the mid-70s. Friday night, clear. Lows in the mid-50s. Saturday and Saturday night, mostly clear. Highs in the lower 80s. Lows in the upper 50s. Sunday, mostly sunny. Highs in the lower 80s. Sunday night and Columbus Day, mostly clear. Lows in the upper 50s. Highs around 80. Again, the forecast for Peoria and surrounding areas of central Illinois for today, sunny. Highs in the mid-70s. South winds 10 to 15 miles an hour. The Peoria, Illinois climate summary for yesterday, October 5, 2026. Yesterday's high temperature of 72 degrees occurred at 4:07 p.m. The normal high is 71. Yesterday's low temperature of 45 degrees occurred at 6:26 a.m. The normal low is 49. No precipitation fell yesterday, which leaves the monthly total at 0.57 inches. This is 0.08 inches above the normal amount of 0.49 inches for October. The total precipitation for the year still stands at 34.50 inches, which is 4.54 inches above normal. No snow fell yesterday, which brings the monthly total to 0.0 inches. This is normal for October. The total snowfall since July 1st still stands at 0.0 inches, which is normal. There were 6 heating degree days yesterday, which is 1 below normal. This brings the monthly total to 20, which is 11 below normal. The yearly total since July 1st is 36, which is 65 below normal. There were no cooling degree days yesterday, which is 1 below normal. This leaves the monthly total at 3, which is minus 6 below normal. The yearly total since January 1st is 1,245, which is 102 above normal. Yesterday the maximum wind observed was 6 miles an hour from the northeast. The highest wind gust observed was 9 miles per hour from the southeast, which occurred at 10:32 a.m. The average wind speed was less than 5 miles per hour yesterday. The normal high temperature for today is 70 degrees, and the normal low is 48. The record high for today is 90, which occurred in 1963, and the record low is 25, which occurred in 1935. Sunrise today is at 7 a.m. and sunset is at 6:32 p.m. At 7 a.m. in Peoria, skies were clear. The temperature was 46 degrees, the dew point was 44, and the relative humidity was 93%. The wind was calm. The pressure was 30.14 inches and rising. Around central and western Illinois, it was clear, with a temperature of 48 at Bloomington, 47 at Moline, 48 at Galesburg, and 45 at Lakin. Under clear skies, Macomb reported 46, Quincy reported 50, Springfield reported 46, and Pontiac reported 44. And once again at 7 a.m.

Peoria, under clear skies, the temperature was 46. Looking elsewhere around the Midwest at 7 a.m., Chicago was partly cloudy and 51. Indianapolis was partly cloudy and 50. St. Louis was clear and 53. Kansas City was clear and 49. Des Moines was clear and 53. Milwaukee was partly cloudy and 53. The time is currently 7:18 a.m. Central Daylight Time. 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Now for the official National Weather Service forecast for Peoria and surrounding areas of central Illinois. Today, sunny. Highs in the mid-70s. South winds 10 to 15 miles an hour. Tonight, mostly clear until midnight, then becoming partly cloudy. Not as cool with lows in the mid-50s. Southwest winds 5 to 10 miles an hour. Wednesday, sunny. Highs in the lower 80s. West winds 5 to 10 miles an hour, becoming northwest in the afternoon. Wednesday night, mostly clear. Lows in the lower 50s. Northwest winds around 5 miles an hour. Thursday, sunny. Highs in the lower 70s. North winds around 5 miles an hour. Thursday night and Friday, mostly clear. Lows in the upper 40s. Highs in the mid-70s. Friday night, clear. Lows in the mid-50s. Saturday and Saturday night, mostly clear. Highs in the lower 80s. Lows in the upper 50s. Sunday, mostly sunny. Highs in the lower 80s. Sunday night and Columbus Day, mostly clear. Lows in the upper 50s. Highs around 80. Again, the forecast for Peoria and surrounding areas of central Illinois for today, sunny. Highs in the mid-70s. South winds 10 to 15 miles an hour. At 7 a.m. in Peoria, skies were clear. The temperature was 46 degrees, the dew point was 44, and the relative humidity was 93%. The wind was calm. The pressure was 30.14 inches and rising. Around central and western Illinois, it was clear, with a temperature of 48 at Bloomington, 47 at Moline, 48 at Galesburg, and 45 at Lakin. Under clear skies, Macomb reported 46, Quincy reported 50, Springfield reported 46, and Pontiac reported 44. And once again at 7 a.m. in Peoria, under clear skies, the temperature was 46. Looking elsewhere around the Midwest at 7 a.m., Chicago was partly cloudy and 51. Indianapolis was partly cloudy and 50. St. Louis was clear and 53. Kansas City was clear and 49. Des Moines was clear and 53. Milwaukee was partly cloudy and 53. The time is currently 7:21 a.m. Central Daylight Time. 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Now for the official National Weather Service forecast for Peoria and surrounding areas of central Illinois. Today, sunny. Highs in the mid-70s. South winds 10 to 15 miles an hour. Tonight, mostly clear until midnight, then becoming partly cloudy. Not as cool with lows in the mid-50s. Southwest winds 5 to 10 miles an hour. Wednesday, sunny. Highs in the lower 80s. West winds 5 to 10 miles an hour, becoming northwest in the afternoon. Wednesday night, mostly clear. Lows in the lower 50s. Northwest winds around 5 miles an hour. Thursday, sunny. Highs in the lower 70s. North winds around 5 miles an hour. Thursday night and Friday, mostly clear. Lows in the upper 40s. Highs in the mid-70s. Friday night, clear. Lows in the mid-50s. Saturday and Saturday night, mostly clear. Highs in the lower 80s. Lows in the upper 50s. Sunday, mostly sunny. Highs in the lower 80s. Sunday night and Columbus Day, mostly clear. Lows in the upper 50s. Highs around 80. Again, the forecast for Peoria and surrounding areas of central Illinois for today, sunny. Highs in the mid-70s. South winds 10 to 15 miles an hour.

At 7 a.m. in Peoria, skies were clear. The temperature was 46 degrees, the dew point was 44, and the relative humidity was 93%. The wind was calm. The pressure was 30.14 inches and rising. Around central and western Illinois, it was clear, with a temperature of 48 at Bloomington, 47 at Moline, 48 at Galesburg, and 45 at Lakin. Under clear skies, Macomb reported 46, Quincy reported 50, Springfield reported 46, and Pontiac reported 44. And once again at 7 a.m. in Peoria, under clear skies, the temperature was 46. Looking elsewhere around the Midwest at 7 a.m., Chicago was partly cloudy, and 51. Indianapolis was partly cloudy, and 50. St. Louis was clear, and 53. Kansas City was clear, and 49. Des Moines was clear, and 53. Milwaukee was partly cloudy, and 53. The time is currently 7:24 a.m. Central Daylight Time. 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Now for the official National Weather Service forecast for Peoria and surrounding areas of central Illinois. Today, sunny. Highs in the mid-70s. South winds 10 to 15 miles an hour. Tonight, mostly clear until midnight, then becoming partly cloudy. Not as cool with lows in the mid-50s. Southwest winds 5 to 10 miles an hour. Wednesday, sunny. Highs in the lower 80s. West winds 5 to 10 miles an hour, becoming northwest in the afternoon. Wednesday night, mostly clear. Lows in the lower 50s. Northwest winds around 5 miles an hour. Thursday, sunny. Highs in the lower 70s. North winds around 5 miles an hour. Thursday night and Friday, mostly clear. Lows in the upper 40s. Highs in the mid-70s. Friday night, clear. Lows in the mid-50s. Saturday and Saturday night, mostly clear. Highs in the lower 80s. Lows in the upper 50s. Sunday, mostly sunny. Highs in the lower 80s. Sunday night and Columbus Day, mostly clear. Lows in the upper 50s. Highs around 80. Again, the forecast for Peoria and surrounding areas of central Illinois for today, sunny. Highs in the mid-70s. South winds 10 to 15 miles an hour. At 7 a.m. in Peoria, skies were clear. The temperature was 46 degrees, the dew point was 44, and the relative humidity was 93%. The wind was calm. The pressure was 30.14 inches and rising. Around central and western Illinois, it was clear, with a temperature of 48 at Bloomington, 47 at Moline, 48 at Galesburg, and 45 at Lakin. Under clear skies, Macomb reported 46, Quincy reported 50, Springfield reported 46, and Pontiac reported 44. And once again at 7 a.m. in Peoria, under clear skies, the temperature was 46. Looking elsewhere around the Midwest at 7 a.m., Chicago was partly cloudy, and 51. Indianapolis was partly cloudy, and 50. St. Louis was clear, and 53. Kansas City was clear, and 49. Des Moines was clear, and 53. Milwaukee was partly cloudy, and 53. The time is currently 7:27 a.m. Central Daylight Time. 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Now for the official National Weather Service forecast for Peoria and surrounding areas of central Illinois. Today, sunny. Highs in the mid-70s. South winds 10 to 15 miles an hour. Tonight, mostly clear until midnight, then becoming partly cloudy. Not as cool with lows in the mid-50s. Southwest winds 5 to 10 miles an hour. Wednesday, sunny. Highs in the lower 80s. West winds 5 to 10 miles an hour, becoming northwest in the afternoon. Wednesday night, mostly clear. Lows in the lower 50s. Northwest winds around 5 miles an hour. Thursday, sunny. Highs in the lower 70s. North winds around 5 miles an hour. Thursday night and Friday, mostly clear. Lows in

the upper 40s. Highs in the mid 70s. Friday night, clear. Lows in the mid 50s. Saturday and Saturday night, mostly clear. Highs in the lower 80s. Lows in the upper 50s. Sunday, mostly sunny. Highs in the lower 80s. Sunday night and Columbus Day, mostly clear. Lows in the upper 50s. Highs around 80. Again, the forecast for Peoria and surrounding areas of central Illinois for today, sunny. Highs in the mid 70s. South winds 10 to 15 miles an hour. At 7 a.m. in Peoria, skies were clear. The temperature was 46 degrees, the dew point was 44, and the relative humidity was 93%. The wind was calm. The pressure was 30.14 inches and rising. Around central and western Illinois, it was clear, with a temperature of 48 at Bloomington, 47 at Moline, 48 at Galesburg, and 45 at Lakin. Under clear skies, Macomb reported 46, Quincy reported 50, Springfield reported 46, and Pontiac reported 44. And once again at 7 a.m. in Peoria, under clear skies, the temperature was 46. Looking elsewhere around the Midwest at 7 a.m., Chicago was partly cloudy, and 51. Indianapolis was partly cloudy, and 50. St. Louis was clear, and 53. Kansas City was clear, and 49. Des Moines was clear, and 53. Milwaukee was partly cloudy, and 53. The Peoria, Illinois climate summary for yesterday, October 5, 2026. Yesterday's high temperature of 72 degrees occurred at 4:07 p.m. The normal high is 71. Yesterday's low temperature of 45 degrees occurred at 6:26 a.m. The normal low is 49. No precipitation fell yesterday, which leaves the monthly total at 0.57 inches. This is 0.08 inches above the normal amount of 0.49 inches for October. The total precipitation for the year still stands at 34.50 inches, which is 4.54 inches above normal. No snow fell yesterday, which brings the monthly total to 0.0 inches. This is normal for October. The total snowfall since July 1st still stands at 0.0 inches, which is normal. There were 6 heating degree days yesterday, which is 1 below normal. This brings the monthly total to 20, which is 11 below normal. The yearly total since July 1st is 36, which is 65 below normal. There were no cooling degree days yesterday, which is 1 below normal. This leaves the monthly total at 3, which is minus 6 below normal. The yearly total since January 1st is 1,245, which is 102 above normal. Yesterday the maximum wind observed was 6 miles an hour from the northeast. The highest wind gust observed was 9 miles per hour from the southeast, which occurred at 10:32 a.m. The average wind speed was less than 5 miles per hour yesterday. The normal high temperature for today is 70 degrees, and the normal low is 48. The record high for today is 90, which occurred in 1963, and the record low is 25, which occurred in 1935. Sunrise today is at 7 a.m. and sunset is at 6:32 p.m. The time is currently 7:32 a.m. Central Daylight Time. 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Now for the official National Weather Service forecast for Peoria and surrounding areas of central Illinois. Today, sunny. Highs in the mid-70s. South winds 10 to 15 miles an hour. Tonight, mostly clear until midnight, then becoming partly cloudy. Not as cool with lows in the mid-50s. Southwest winds 5 to 10 miles an hour. Wednesday, sunny. Highs in the lower 80s. West winds 5 to 10 miles an hour, becoming northwest in the afternoon. Wednesday night, mostly clear. Lows in the lower 50s. Northwest winds around 5 miles an hour. Thursday, sunny. Highs in the lower 70s. North winds around 5 miles an hour. Thursday night and Friday, mostly clear. Lows in the upper 40s. Highs in the mid 70s. Friday night, clear. Lows in the mid-50s. Saturday and Saturday night, mostly clear. Highs

Friday night, clear. Lows in the mid-50s. Saturday and Saturday night, mostly clear. Highs in the lower 80s. Lows in the upper 50s. Sunday, mostly sunny. Highs in the lower 80s. Sunday night and Columbus Day, mostly clear. Lows in the upper 50s. Highs around 80. Again, the forecast for Peoria and surrounding areas of central Illinois for today, sunny. Highs in the mid-70s. South winds 10 to 15 miles an hour. At 7 a.m. in Peoria, skies were clear. The temperature was 46 degrees, the dew point was 44, and the relative humidity was 93%. The wind was calm. The pressure was 30.14 inches and rising. Around central and western Illinois, it was clear, with a temperature of 48 at Bloomington, 47 at Moline, 48 at Galesburg, and 45 at Lakin. Under clear skies, Macomb reported 46, Quincy reported 50, Springfield reported 46, and Pontiac reported 44. And once again at 7 a.m. in Peoria, under clear skies, the temperature was 46. Looking elsewhere around the Midwest at 7 a.m., Chicago was partly cloudy, and 51. Indianapolis was partly cloudy, and 50. St. Louis was clear, and 53. Kansas City was clear, and 49. Des Moines was clear, and 53. Milwaukee was partly cloudy, and 53. The time is currently 7:34 a.m. Central Daylight Time. 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Now for the official National Weather Service forecast for Peoria and surrounding areas of central Illinois. Today, sunny. Highs in the mid-70s. South winds 10 to 15 miles an hour. Tonight, mostly clear until midnight, then becoming partly cloudy. Not as cool with lows in the mid-50s. Southwest winds 5 to 10 miles an hour. Wednesday, sunny. Highs in the lower 80s. West winds 5 to 10 miles an hour, becoming northwest in the afternoon. Wednesday night, mostly clear. Lows in the lower 50s. Northwest winds around 5 miles an hour. Thursday, sunny. Highs in the lower 70s. North winds around 5 miles an hour. Thursday night and Friday, mostly clear. Lows in the upper 40s. Highs in the mid-70s. Friday night, clear. Lows in the mid-50s. Saturday and Saturday night, mostly clear. Highs in the lower 80s. Lows in the upper 50s. Sunday, mostly sunny. Highs in the lower 80s. Sunday night and Columbus Day, mostly clear. Lows in the upper 50s. Highs around 80. Again, the forecast for Peoria and surrounding areas of central Illinois for today, sunny. Highs in the mid-70s. South winds 10 to 15 miles an hour. At 7 a.m. in Peoria, skies were clear. The temperature was 46 degrees, the dew point was 44, and the relative humidity was 93%. The wind was calm. The pressure was 30.14 inches and rising. Around central and western Illinois, it was clear, with a temperature of 48 at Bloomington, 47 at Moline, 48 at Galesburg, and 45 at Lakin. Under clear skies, Macomb reported 46, Quincy reported 50, Springfield reported 46, and Pontiac reported 44. And once again at 7 a.m. in Peoria, under clear skies, the temperature was 46. Looking elsewhere around the Midwest at 7 a.m., Chicago was partly cloudy, and 51. Indianapolis was partly cloudy, and 50. St. Louis was clear, and 53. Kansas City was clear, and 49. Des Moines was clear, and 53. Milwaukee was partly cloudy, and 53. The time is currently 7:37 a.m. Central Daylight Time. 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Now for the official National Weather Service forecast for Peoria and surrounding areas of central Illinois. Today, sunny. Highs in the mid-70s. South winds 10 to 15 miles an hour. Tonight, mostly clear until midnight, then becoming partly cloudy.

not as cool with lows in the mid-50s. Southwest winds 5 to 10 miles an hour. Wednesday, sunny. Highs in the lower 80s. West winds 5 to 10 miles an hour, becoming northwest in the afternoon. Wednesday night, mostly clear. Lows in the lower 50s. Northwest winds around 5 miles an hour. Thursday, sunny. Highs in the lower 70s. North winds around 5 miles an hour. Thursday night and Friday, mostly clear. Lows in the upper 40s. Highs in the mid 70s. Friday night, clear. Lows in the mid 50s. Saturday and Saturday night, mostly clear. Highs in the lower 80s. Lows in the upper 50s. Sunday, mostly sunny. Highs in the lower 80s. Sunday night and Columbus Day, mostly clear. Lows in the upper 50s. Highs around 80. Again, the forecast for Peoria and surrounding areas of central Illinois for today, sunny. Highs in the mid-70s. South winds 10 to 15 miles an hour. Now for the official National Weather Service forecast for Peoria and surrounding areas of central Illinois. Rest of today, sunny. Highs in the mid-70s. South winds 10 to 15 miles an hour. Tonight, mostly clear until midnight, then becoming partly cloudy. Not as cool with lows in the mid-50s. Southwest winds 5 to 10 miles an hour. Wednesday, sunny. Highs in the lower 80s. West winds 5 to 10 miles an hour, becoming northwest in the afternoon. Wednesday night, mostly clear. Lows in the lower 50s. Northwest winds around 5 miles an hour. Thursday, sunny. Highs in the lower 70s. North winds around 5 miles an hour. Thursday night and Friday, mostly clear. Lows in the upper 40s. Highs in the mid-70s. Friday night, clear. Lows in the mid-50s. Saturday and Saturday night, mostly clear. Highs in the lower 80s. Lows in the upper 50s. Sunday, mostly sunny. Highs in the lower 80s. Sunday night and Columbus Day, mostly clear. Lows in the upper 50s. Highs around 80. Again, the forecast for Peoria and surrounding areas of central Illinois for the rest of today, sunny. Highs in the mid-70s. South winds 10 to 15 miles an hour. At 7 a.m. in Peoria, skies were clear. The temperature was 46 degrees, the dew point was 44, and the relative humidity was 93%. The wind was calm. The pressure was 30.14 inches and rising. Around central and western Illinois, it was clear, with a temperature of 48 at Bloomington, 47 at Moline, 48 at Galesburg, and 45 at Lakin. Under clear skies, Macomb reported 46, Quincy reported 50, Springfield reported 46, and Pontiac reported 44. And once again at 7 a.m. in Peoria, under clear skies, the temperature was 46. Looking elsewhere around the Midwest at 7 a.m., Chicago was partly cloudy, and 51. Indianapolis was partly cloudy, and 50. St. Louis was clear, and 53. Kansas City was clear, and 49. Des Moines was clear, and 53. Milwaukee was partly cloudy, and 53. The time is currently 7:42 a.m. Central Daylight Time. 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Now for the official National Weather Service forecast for Peoria and surrounding areas of central Illinois. Rest of today, sunny. Highs in the mid-70s. South winds 10 to 15 miles an hour. Tonight, mostly clear until midnight, then becoming partly cloudy. Not as cool with lows in the mid-50s. Southwest winds 5 to 10 miles an hour. Wednesday, sunny. Highs in the lower 80s. West winds 5 to 10 miles an hour, becoming northwest in the afternoon. Wednesday night, mostly clear. Lows in the lower 50s. Northwest winds around 5 miles an hour. Thursday, sunny. Highs in the lower 70s. North winds around 5 miles an hour. Thursday night and Friday, mostly clear. Lows in the upper 40s.
Highs in the mid-70s. Friday night, clear. Lows in the mid-50s. Saturday and Saturday night, mostly clear. Highs in the lower 80s. Lows in the upper 50s. Sunday, mostly sunny. Highs in the lower 80s. Sunday night and Columbus Day, mostly clear. Lows in the upper 50s. Highs around 80. Again, the forecast for Peoria and surrounding areas of central Illinois for the rest of today, sunny. Highs in the mid-70s. South winds 10 to 15 miles an hour. At 7 a.m. in Peoria, skies were clear. The temperature was 46 degrees, the dew point was 44, and the relative humidity was 93%. The wind was calm. The pressure was 30.14 inches and rising. Around central and western Illinois, it was clear, with a temperature of 48 at Bloomington, 47 at Moline, 48 at Galesburg, and 45 at Lakin. Under clear skies, Macomb reported 46, Quincy reported 50, Springfield reported 46, and Pontiac reported 44. And once again at 7 a.m. in Peoria, under clear skies, the temperature was 46. Looking elsewhere around the Midwest at 7 a.m., Chicago was partly cloudy, and 51. Indianapolis was partly cloudy, and 50. St. Louis was clear, and 53. Kansas City was clear, and 49. Des Moines was clear, and 53. Milwaukee was partly cloudy, and 53. The time is currently 7:44 a.m. Central Daylight Time. 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The Peoria, Illinois climate summary for yesterday, October 5, 2026. Yesterday's high temperature of 72 degrees occurred at 4:07 p.m. The normal high is 71. Yesterday's low temperature of 45 degrees occurred at 6:26 a.m. The normal low is 49. No precipitation fell yesterday, which leaves the monthly total at 0.57 inches. This is 0.08 inches above the normal amount of 0.49 inches for October. The total precipitation for the year still stands at 34.50 inches, which is 4.54 inches above normal. No snow fell yesterday, which brings the monthly total to 0.0 inches. This is normal for October. The total snowfall since July 1st still stands at 0.0 inches, which is normal. There were 6 heating degree days yesterday, which is 1 below normal. This brings the monthly total to 20, which is 11 below normal. The yearly total since July 1st is 36, which is 65 below normal. There were no cooling degree days yesterday, which is 1 below normal. This leaves the monthly total at 3, which is minus 6 below normal. The yearly total since January 1st is 1,245, which is 102 above normal. Yesterday the maximum wind observed was 6 miles an hour from the northeast. The highest wind gust observed was 9 miles per hour from the southeast, which occurred at 10:32 a.m. The average wind speed was less than 5 miles per hour yesterday. The normal high temperature for today is 70 degrees, and the normal low is 48. The record high for today is 90, which occurred in 1963, and the record low is 25, which occurred in 1935. Sunrise today is at 7 a.m. and sunset is at 6:32 p.m. Now for the official National Weather Service forecast for Peoria and surrounding areas of central Illinois. Rest of today, sunny. Highs in the mid-70s. South winds 10 to 15 miles an hour. Tonight, mostly clear until midnight, then becoming partly cloudy. Not as cool with lows in the mid-50s. Southwest winds 5 to 10 miles an hour. Wednesday, sunny. Highs in the lower 80s. West winds 5 to 10 miles an hour, becoming northwest in the afternoon. Wednesday night, mostly clear. Lows in the lower 50s. Northwest winds around 5 miles an hour. Thursday, sunny. Highs in the lower 70s. North winds around 5 miles an hour. Thursday night and Friday, mostly clear. Lows in the upper 40s. Highs in the mid-70s. Friday night, clear. Lows in the mid-50s. Saturday and Saturday night, mostly clear. Highs in the lower 80s.
lows in the

upper 50s. Sunday, mostly sunny. Highs in the lower 80s. Sunday night and Columbus Day, mostly clear. Lows in the upper 50s. Highs around 80. Again, the forecast for Peoria and surrounding areas of central Illinois for the rest of today, sunny. Highs in the mid 70s. South winds 10 to 15 miles an hour. Here is a look at this morning's river stages and 24-hour changes. On the Illinois River, Morris is 6.6 feet, down 0.5 feet. La Salle is 16.0 feet, down 1.0 feet. Henry is 17.9 feet, down 0.4 feet. Peoria is 13.7 feet, up 0.1 feet. Havana is 12.4 feet, up 0.2 feet. Beardstown is 11.0 feet, up 0.3 feet. Maradosa is 9.6 feet, up 0.4 feet. On the Lamoine River, Colmar is 5.9 feet, down 0.7 feet. On the Mackinac River, Conderville is 1.4 feet, down 0.1 feet. On the Spoon River, London Mills is 6.7 feet, down 1.0 feet. The time is currently 7:49 a.m. Central Daylight Time. 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Now for the official National Weather Service forecast for Peoria and surrounding areas of central Illinois. Rest of today, sunny. Highs in the mid-70s. South winds 10 to 15 miles an hour. Tonight, mostly clear until midnight, then becoming partly cloudy. Not as cool with lows in the mid-50s. Southwest winds 5 to 10 miles an hour. Wednesday, sunny. Highs in the lower 80s. West winds 5 to 10 miles an hour, becoming northwest in the afternoon. Wednesday night, mostly clear. Lows in the lower 50s. Northwest winds around 5 miles an hour. Thursday, sunny. Highs in the lower 70s. North winds around 5 miles an hour. Thursday night and Friday, mostly clear. Lows in the upper 40s. Highs in the mid-70s. Friday night, clear. Lows in the mid-50s. Saturday and Saturday night, mostly clear. Highs in the lower 80s. Lows in the upper 50s. Sunday, mostly sunny. Highs in the lower 80s. Sunday night and Columbus Day, mostly clear. Lows in the upper 50s. Highs around 80. Again, the forecast for Peoria and surrounding areas of central Illinois for the rest of today, sunny. Highs in the mid-70s. South winds 10 to 15 miles an hour. At 7 a.m. in Peoria, skies were clear. The temperature was 46 degrees, the dew point was 44, and the relative humidity was 93%. The wind was calm. The pressure was 30.14 inches and rising. Around central and western Illinois, it was clear, with a temperature of 48 at Bloomington, 47 at Moline, 48 at Galesburg, and 45 at Lakin. Under clear skies, Macomb reported 46, Quincy reported 50, Springfield reported 46, and Pontiac reported 44. And once again at 7 a.m. in Peoria, under clear skies, the temperature was 46. Looking elsewhere around the Midwest at 7 a.m., Chicago was partly cloudy, and 51. Indianapolis was partly cloudy, and 50. St. Louis was clear, and 53. Kansas City was clear, and 49. Des Moines was clear, and 53. Milwaukee was partly cloudy, and 53. The time is currently 7:52 a.m. Central Daylight Time. 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Now for the official National Weather Service forecast for Peoria and surrounding areas of central Illinois. Rest of today, sunny. Highs in the mid-70s. South winds 10 to 15 miles an hour. Tonight, mostly clear until midnight, then becoming partly cloudy. Not as cool with lows in the mid-50s. Southwest winds 5 to 10 miles an hour. Wednesday, sunny. Highs in the lower 80s. West winds 5 to 10 miles an hour, becoming northwest in the afternoon. Wednesday night, mostly clear. Lows in the lower 50s.

and Peoria, skies were clear. The temperature was 46 degrees, the dew point was 44, and the relative humidity was 93%. The wind was calm. The pressure was 30.14 inches and rising. Around central and western Illinois, it was clear, with a temperature of 48 at Bloomington, 47 at Moline, 48 at Galesburg, and 45 at Lakin. Under clear skies, Macomb reported 46, Quincy reported 50, Springfield reported 46, and Pontiac reported 44. And once again at 7 a.m. in Peoria, under clear skies, the temperature was 46. Looking elsewhere around the Midwest at 7 a.m., Chicago was partly cloudy, and 51. Indianapolis was partly cloudy, and 50. St. Louis was clear, and 53. Kansas City was clear, and 49. Des Moines was clear, and 53. Milwaukee was partly cloudy, and 53. Here is a look at this morning's river stages and 24-hour changes. On the Illinois River, Morris is 6.6 feet, down 0.5 feet. La Salle is 16.0 feet, down 1.0 feet. Henry is 17.9 feet, down 0.4 feet. Peoria is 13.7 feet, up 0.1 feet. Havana is 12.4 feet, up 0.2 feet. Beardstown is 11.0 feet, up 0.3 feet. Maradosa is 9.6 feet, up 0.4 feet. On the Lamoine River, Colmar is 5.9 feet, down 0.7 feet. On the Mackinac River, Condorville is 1.4 feet, down 0.1 feet. On the Spoon River, London Mills is 6.7 feet, down 1.0 feet. The time is currently 7:56 a.m. Central Daylight Time. 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Now for the official National Weather Service forecast for Peoria and surrounding areas of central Illinois. Rest of today, sunny. Highs in the mid-70s. South winds 10 to 15 miles an hour. Tonight, mostly clear until midnight, then becoming partly cloudy. Not as cool with lows in the mid-50s. Southwest winds 5 to 10 miles an hour. Wednesday, sunny. Highs in the lower 80s. West winds 5 to 10 miles an hour, becoming northwest in the afternoon. Wednesday night, mostly clear. Lows in the lower 50s. Northwest winds around 5 miles an hour. Thursday, sunny. Highs in the lower 70s. North winds around 5 miles an hour. Thursday night and Friday, mostly clear. Lows in the upper 40s. Highs in the mid-70s. Friday night, clear. Lows in the mid-50s. Saturday and Saturday night, mostly clear. Highs in the lower 80s. Lows in the upper 50s. Sunday, mostly sunny. Highs in the lower 80s. Sunday night and Columbus Day, mostly clear. Lows in the upper 50s. Highs around 80. Again, the forecast for Peoria and surrounding areas of central Illinois for the rest of today, sunny. Highs in the mid-70s. South winds 10 to 15 miles an hour. At 7 a.m. in Peoria, skies were clear. The temperature was 46 degrees, the dew point was 44, and the relative humidity was 93%. The wind was calm. The pressure was 30.14 inches and rising. Around central and western Illinois, it was clear, with a temperature of 48 at Bloomington, 47 at Moline, 48 at Galesburg, and 45 at Lakin. Under clear skies, Macomb reported 46, Quincy reported 50, Springfield reported 46, and Pontiac reported 44. And once again at 7 a.m. in Peoria, under clear skies, the temperature was 46. Looking elsewhere around the Midwest at 7 a.m., Chicago was partly cloudy, and 51. Indianapolis was partly cloudy, and 50. St. Louis was clear, and 53. Kansas City was clear, and 49. Des Moines was clear, and 53. Milwaukee was partly cloudy, and 53. The time is currently 7:58 a.m. Central Daylight Time. 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

Weather Service forecast for Peoria and surrounding areas of central Illinois. Rest of today, sunny. Highs in the mid-70s. South winds 10 to 15 miles an hour. Tonight, mostly clear until midnight, then becoming partly cloudy. Not as cool with lows in the mid-50s. Southwest winds 5 to 10 miles an hour. Wednesday, sunny. Highs in the lower 80s. West winds 5 to 10 miles an hour, becoming northwest in the afternoon. Wednesday night, mostly clear. Lows in the lower 50s. Northwest winds around 5 miles an hour. Thursday, sunny. Highs in the lower 70s. North winds around 5 miles an hour. Thursday night and Friday, mostly clear. Lows in the upper 40s. Highs in the mid-70s. Friday night, clear. Lows in the mid-50s. Saturday and Saturday night, mostly clear. Highs in the lower 80s. Lows in the upper 50s. Sunday, mostly sunny. Highs in the lower 80s. Sunday night and Columbus Day, mostly clear. Lows in the upper 50s. Highs around 80. Again, the forecast for Peoria and surrounding areas of central Illinois for the rest of today, sunny. Highs in the mid-70s. South winds 10 to 15 miles an hour. The Peoria, Illinois climate summary for yesterday, October 5, 2026. Yesterday's high temperature of 72 degrees occurred at 4:07 p.m. The normal high is 71. Yesterday's low temperature of 45 degrees occurred at 6:26 a.m. The normal low is 49. No precipitation fell yesterday, which leaves the monthly total at 0.57 inches. This is 0.08 inches above the normal amount of 0.49 inches for October. The total precipitation for the year still stands at 34.50 inches, which is 4.54 inches above normal. No snow fell yesterday, which brings the monthly total to 0.0 inches. This is normal for October. The total snowfall since July 1st still stands at 0.0 inches, which is normal. There were 6 heating degree days yesterday, which is 1 below normal. This brings the monthly total to 20, which is 11 below normal. The yearly total since July 1st is 36, which is 65 below normal. There were no cooling degree days yesterday, which is 1 below normal. This leaves the monthly total at 3, which is minus 6 below normal. The yearly total since January 1st is 1,245, which is 102 above normal. Yesterday the maximum wind observed was 6 miles an hour from the northeast. The highest wind gust observed was 9 miles per hour from the southeast, which occurred at 10:32 a.m. The average wind speed was less than 5 miles per hour yesterday. The normal high temperature for today is 70 degrees, and the normal low is 48. The record high for today is 90, which occurred in 1963, and the record low is 25, which occurred in 1935. Sunrise today is at 7 a.m. and sunset is at 6:32 p.m. The time is currently 8:02 a.m. Central Daylight Time. 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Now for the official National Weather Service forecast for Peoria and surrounding areas of central Illinois. Rest of today, sunny. Highs in the mid-70s. South winds 10 to 15 miles an hour. Tonight, mostly clear until midnight, then becoming partly cloudy. Not as cool with lows in the mid-50s. Southwest winds 5 to 10 miles an hour. Wednesday, sunny. Highs in the lower 80s. West winds 5 to 10 miles an hour, becoming northwest in the afternoon. Wednesday night, mostly clear. Lows in the lower 50s. Northwest winds around 5 miles an hour. Thursday, sunny. Highs in the lower 70s. North winds around 5 miles an hour. Thursday night and Friday, mostly clear. Lows in the upper 40s. Highs in the mid-70s. Friday night, clear. Lows in the mid-50s. Saturday and Saturday night, mostly clear. Highs in the lower 80s. Lows in the upper 50s. Sunday, mostly sunny. Highs in the lower 80s. Sunday night and Columbus Day, mostly clear. Lows in the upper

highs around 80. Again, the forecast for Peoria and surrounding areas of central Illinois for the rest of today, sunny. Highs in the mid-70s. South winds 10 to 15 miles an hour. At 8 a.m. in Peoria, skies were sunny. The temperature was 50 degrees, the dew point was 44, and the relative humidity was 80%. The wind was calm. The pressure was 30.14 inches and steady. Around central and western Illinois, it was sunny, with a temperature of 52 at Bloomington, 51 at Moline, 49 at Galesburg, and 48 at Lakin. Under sunny skies, Macomb reported 51, Quincy reported 53, and Springfield reported 49. At Pontiac, it was sunny. And once again at 8 a.m. in Peoria, under sunny skies, the temperature was 50. Here is a look at this morning's river stages and 24-hour changes. On the Illinois River, Morris is 6.6 feet, down 0.5 feet. La Salle is 16.0 feet, down 1.0 feet. Henry is 17.9 feet, down 0.4 feet. Peoria is 13.7 feet, up 0.1 feet. Havana is 12.4 feet, up 0.2 feet. Beardstown is 11.0 feet, up 0.3 feet. Maradosa is 9.6 feet, up 0.4 feet. On the Lamoine River, Colmar is 5.9 feet, down 0.7 feet. On the Mackinac River, Condorville is 1.4 feet, down 0.1 feet. On the Spoon River, London Mills is 6.7 feet, down 1.0 feet. The time is currently 8.05 a.m. Central Daylight Time. 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Now for the official National Weather Service forecast for Peoria and surrounding areas of central Illinois. Rest of today, sunny. Highs in the mid-70s. South winds 10 to 15 miles an hour. Tonight, mostly clear until midnight, then becoming partly cloudy. Not as cool with lows in the mid-50s. Southwest winds 5 to 10 miles an hour. Wednesday, sunny. Highs in the lower 80s. West winds 5 to 10 miles an hour, becoming northwest in the afternoon. Wednesday night, mostly clear. Lows in the lower 50s. Northwest winds around 5 miles an hour. Thursday, sunny. Highs in the lower 70s. North winds around 5 miles an hour. Thursday night and Friday, mostly clear. Lows in the upper 40s. Highs in the mid-70s. Friday night, clear. Lows in the mid-50s. Saturday and Saturday night, mostly clear. Highs in the lower 80s. Lows in the upper 50s. Sunday, mostly sunny. Highs in the lower 80s. Sunday night and Columbus Day, mostly clear. Lows in the upper 50s. Highs around 80. Again, the forecast for Peoria and surrounding areas of central Illinois for the rest of today, sunny. Highs in the mid-70s. South winds 10 to 15 miles an hour. The time is currently 8.07 a.m. Central Daylight Time. 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Now for the official National Weather Service forecast for Peoria and surrounding areas of central Illinois. Rest of today, sunny. Highs in the mid-70s. South winds 10 to 15 miles an hour. Tonight, mostly clear until midnight, then becoming partly cloudy. Not as cool with lows in the mid-50s. Southwest winds 5 to 10 miles an hour. Wednesday, sunny. Highs in the lower 80s. West winds 5 to 10 miles an hour, becoming northwest in the afternoon. Wednesday night, mostly clear. Lows in the lower 50s. Northwest winds around 5 miles an hour. Thursday, sunny. Highs in the lower 70s. North winds around 5 miles an hour. Thursday night and Friday, mostly clear. Lows in the upper 40s. Highs in the mid-70s. Friday night, clear. Lows in the mid-50s. Saturday and Saturday night, mostly clear. Highs in the lower 80s. Lows in the upper 50s. Sunday, mostly sunny. Highs in the lower 80s. Sunday night and

Columbus Day, mostly clear. Lows in the upper 50s. Highs around 80. Again, the forecast for Peoria and surrounding areas of central Illinois for the rest of today, sunny. Highs in the mid-70s. South winds 10 to 15 miles an hour. At 8 a.m. in Peoria, skies were sunny. The temperature was 50 degrees, the dew point was 44, and the relative humidity was 80%. The wind was calm. The pressure was 30.14 inches and steady. Around central and western Illinois, it was sunny, with a temperature of 52 at Bloomington, 51 at Moline, 49 at Galesburg, and 48 at Lakin. Under sunny skies, Macomb reported 51, Quincy reported 53, and Springfield reported 49. At Pontiac, it was sunny. And once again at 8 a.m. in Peoria, under sunny skies, the temperature was 50. Looking elsewhere around the Midwest at 8 a.m., Chicago was mostly sunny, and 53. Indianapolis was mostly sunny, and 52. St. Louis was sunny, and 55. Kansas City was clear, and 51. Des Moines was clear, and 54. Milwaukee was mostly sunny, and 53. The time is currently 8:10 a.m. Central Daylight Time. 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Now for the official National Weather Service forecast for Peoria and surrounding areas of central Illinois. Rest of today, sunny. Highs in the mid-70s. South winds 10 to 15 miles an hour. Tonight, mostly clear until midnight, then becoming partly cloudy. Not as cool with lows in the mid-50s. Southwest winds 5 to 10 miles an hour. Wednesday, sunny. Highs in the lower 80s. West winds 5 to 10 miles an hour, becoming northwest in the afternoon. Wednesday night, mostly clear. Lows in the lower 50s. Northwest winds around 5 miles an hour. Thursday, sunny. Highs in the lower 70s. North winds around 5 miles an hour. Thursday night and Friday, mostly clear. Lows in the upper 40s. Highs in the mid-70s. Friday night, clear. Lows in the mid-50s. Saturday and Saturday night, mostly clear. Highs in the lower 80s. Lows in the upper 50s. Sunday, mostly sunny. Highs in the lower 80s. Sunday night and Columbus Day, mostly clear. Lows in the upper 50s. Highs around 80. Again, the forecast for Peoria and surrounding areas of central Illinois for the rest of today, sunny. Highs in the mid-70s. South winds 10 to 15 miles an hour. At 8 a.m. in Peoria, skies were sunny. The temperature was 50 degrees, the dew point was 44, and the relative humidity was 80%. The wind was calm. The pressure was 30.14 inches and steady. Around central and western Illinois, it was sunny, with a temperature of 52 at Bloomington, 51 at Moline, 49 at Galesburg, and 48 at Lakin. Under sunny skies, Macomb reported 51, Quincy reported 53, Springfield reported 49, and Pontiac reported 47. And once again at 8 a.m. in Peoria, under sunny skies, the temperature was 50. Looking elsewhere around the Midwest at 8 a.m., Chicago was mostly sunny, and 53. Indianapolis was mostly sunny, and 52. St. Louis was sunny, and 55. Kansas City was clear, and 51. Des Moines was clear, and 54. Milwaukee was mostly sunny, and 53. 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

now for the official National Weather Service forecast for Peoria and surrounding areas of central Illinois. Rest of today, sunny. Highs in the mid-70s. South winds 10 to 15 miles an hour. Tonight, mostly clear until midnight, then becoming partly cloudy. Not as cool with lows in the mid-50s. Southwest winds 5 to 10 miles an hour. Wednesday, sunny. Highs in the lower 80s. West winds 5 to 10 miles an hour, becoming northwest in the afternoon. Wednesday night, mostly clear. Lows in the lower 50s. Northwest winds around 5 miles an hour. Thursday, sunny. Highs in the lower 70s. North winds around 5 miles an hour. Thursday night and Friday, mostly clear. Lows in the upper 40s. Highs in the mid-70s. Friday night, clear. Lows in the mid-50s. Saturday and Saturday night, mostly clear. Highs in the lower 80s. Lows in the upper 50s. Sunday, mostly sunny. Highs in the lower 80s. Sunday night and Columbus Day, mostly clear. Lows in the upper 50s. Highs around 80. Again, the forecast for Peoria and surrounding areas of central Illinois for the rest of today, sunny. Highs in the mid-70s. South winds 10 to 15 miles an hour. The Peoria, Illinois climate summary for yesterday, October 5, 2026. Yesterday's high temperature of 72 degrees occurred at 4:07 p.m. The normal high is 71. Yesterday's low temperature of 45 degrees occurred at 6:26 a.m. The normal low is 49. No precipitation fell yesterday, which leaves the monthly total at 0.57 inches. This is 0.08 inches above the normal amount of 0.49 inches for October. The total precipitation for the year still stands at 34.50 inches, which is 4.54 inches above normal. No snow fell yesterday, which brings the monthly total to 0.0 inches. This is normal for October. The total snowfall since July 1st still stands at 0.0 inches, which is normal. There were 6 heating degree days yesterday, which is 1 below normal. This brings the monthly total to 20, which is 11 below normal. The yearly total since July 1st is 36, which is 65 below normal. There were no cooling degree days yesterday, which is 1 below normal. This leaves the monthly total at 3, which is minus 6 below normal. The yearly total since January 1st is 1,245, which is 102 above normal. Yesterday the maximum wind observed was 6 miles an hour from the northeast. The highest wind gust observed was 9 miles per hour from the southeast, which occurred at 10:32 a.m. The average wind speed was less than 5 miles per hour yesterday. The normal high temperature for today is 70 degrees, and the normal low is 48. The record high for today is 90, which occurred in 1963, and the record low is 25, which occurred in 1935. Sunrise today is at 7 a.m. and sunset is at 6:32 p.m. Here is a look at this morning's river stages and 24-hour changes. On the Illinois River, Morris is 6.6 feet, down 0.5 feet. La Salle is 16.0 feet, down 1.0 feet. Henry is 17.9 feet, down 0.4 feet. Peoria is 13.7 feet, up 0.1 feet. Havana is 12.4 feet, up 0.2 feet. Beardstown is 11.0 feet, up 0.3 feet. Maradosa is 9.6 feet, up 0.4 feet. On the Lamoille River, Colmar is 5.9 feet, down 0.7 feet. On the Mackinac River, Condorville is 1.4 feet, down 0.1 feet. On the Spoon River, London Mills is 6.7 feet, down 1.0 feet. At 8 a.m. in Peoria, skies were sunny. The temperature was 50 degrees, the dew point was 44, and the relative humidity was 80%. The wind was calm. The pressure was 30.14 inches and steady. Around central and western Illinois, it was sunny, with a temperature of 52 at Bloomington, 51 at Moline, 49 at Galesburg, and 48 at Lakin. Under sunny skies, Macomb reported 51, Quincy reported 53, Springfield reported 49, and Pontiac reported 47. And once again at 8 a.m.

Peoria, under sunny skies, the temperature was 50. Looking elsewhere around the Midwest at 8 a.m., Chicago was mostly sunny, and 53. Indianapolis was mostly sunny, and 52. St. Louis was sunny, and 55. Kansas City was clear, and 51. Des Moines was clear, and 54. Milwaukee was mostly sunny, and 53. The time is currently 8:19 a.m. Central Daylight Time. 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Now for the official National Weather Service forecast for Peoria and surrounding areas of central Illinois. Rest of today, sunny. Highs in the mid-70s. South winds 10 to 15 miles an hour. Tonight, mostly clear until midnight, then becoming partly cloudy. Not as cool with lows in the mid-50s. Southwest winds 5 to 10 miles an hour. Wednesday, sunny. Highs in the lower 80s. West winds 5 to 10 miles an hour, becoming northwest in the afternoon. Wednesday night, mostly clear. Lows in the lower 50s. Northwest winds around 5 miles an hour. Thursday, sunny. Highs in the lower 70s. North winds around 5 miles an hour. Thursday night and Friday, mostly clear. Lows in the upper 40s. Highs in the mid-70s. Friday night, clear. Lows in the mid-50s. Saturday and Saturday night, mostly clear. Highs in the lower 80s. Lows in the upper 50s. Sunday, mostly sunny. Highs in the lower 80s. Sunday night and Columbus Day, mostly clear. Lows in the upper 50s. Highs around 80. Again, the forecast for Peoria and surrounding areas of central Illinois for the rest of today, sunny. Highs in the mid-70s. South winds 10 to 15 miles an hour. At 8 a.m. in Peoria, skies were sunny. The temperature was 50 degrees, the dew point was 44, and the relative humidity was 80%. The wind was calm. The pressure was 30.14 inches and steady. Around central and western Illinois, it was sunny, with a temperature of 52 at Bloomington, 51 at Moline, 49 at Galesburg, and 48 at Lakin. Under sunny skies, Macomb reported 51, Quincy reported 53, Springfield reported 49, and Pontiac reported 47. And once again at 8 a.m. in Peoria, under sunny skies, the temperature was 50. At 8 a.m. in Peoria, skies were sunny. The temperature was 50 degrees, the dew point was 44, and the relative humidity was 80%. The wind was calm. The pressure was 30.14 inches and steady. Around central and western Illinois, it was sunny, with a temperature of 52 at Bloomington, 51 at Moline, 49 at Galesburg, and 48 at Lakin. Under sunny skies, Macomb reported 51, Quincy reported 53, Springfield reported 49, and Pontiac reported 47. And once again at 8 a.m. in Peoria, under sunny skies, the temperature was 50. Looking elsewhere around the Midwest at 8 a.m., Chicago was mostly sunny, and 53. Indianapolis was mostly sunny, and 52. St. Louis was sunny, and 55. Kansas City was clear, and 51. Des Moines was clear, and 54. Milwaukee was mostly sunny, and 53. The time is currently 8:23 a.m. Central Daylight Time. 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Now for the official National Weather Service forecast for Peoria and surrounding areas of central Illinois. Rest of today, sunny. Highs in the mid-70s. South winds 10 to 15 miles an hour. Tonight, mostly clear until midnight, then becoming partly cloudy. Not as cool with lows in the mid-50s. Southwest winds 5 to 10 miles an hour. Wednesday, sunny. Highs in the lower 80s. West winds 5 to 10 miles an hour, becoming northwest in the afternoon. Wednesday night, mostly clear. Lows in the lower 50s. Northwest winds around 5 miles an hour. Thursday, sunny. Highs in the lower 70s. North winds around 5 miles an hour. Thursday night and Friday, mostly clear.

Lows in the upper 40s. Highs in the mid 70s. Friday night, clear. Lows in the mid 50s. Saturday and Saturday night, mostly clear. Highs in the lower 80s. Lows in the upper 50s. Sunday, mostly sunny. Highs in the lower 80s. Sunday night and Columbus Day, mostly clear. Lows in the upper 50s. Highs around 80. Again, the forecast for Peoria and surrounding areas of central Illinois for the rest of today, sunny. Highs in the mid 70s. South winds 10 to 15 miles an hour. At 8 a.m. in Peoria, skies were sunny. The temperature was 50 degrees, the dew point was 44, and the relative humidity was 80%. The wind was calm. The pressure was 30.14 inches and steady. Around central and western Illinois, it was sunny, with a temperature of 52 at Bloomington, 51 at Moline, 49 at Galesburg, and 48 at Lakin. Under sunny skies, Macomb reported 51, Quincy reported 53, Springfield reported 49, and Pontiac reported 47. And once again at 8 a.m. in Peoria, under sunny skies, the temperature was 50. Here is a look at this morning's river stages and 24-hour changes. On the Illinois River, Morris is 6.6 feet, down 0.5 feet. La Salle is 16.0 feet, down 1.0 feet. Henry is 17.9 feet, down 0.4 feet. Peoria is 13.7 feet, up 0.1 feet. Havana is 12.4 feet, up 0.2 feet. Beardstown is 11.0 feet, up 0.3 feet. Maradosa is 9.6 feet, up 0.4 feet. On the Lamoine River, Colmar is 5.9 feet, down 0.7 feet. On the Mackinac River, Condorville is 1.4 feet, down 0.1 feet. On the Spoon River, London Mills is 6.7 feet, down 1.0 feet. Looking elsewhere around the Midwest at 8 a.m., Chicago was mostly sunny, and 53. Indianapolis was mostly sunny, and 52. St. Louis was sunny, and 55. Kansas City was clear, and 51. Des Moines was clear, and 54. Milwaukee was mostly sunny, and 53. The time is currently 8:26 a.m. Central Daylight Time. 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Now for the official National Weather Service forecast for Peoria and surrounding areas of central Illinois. Rest of today, sunny. Highs in the mid-70s. South winds 10 to 15 miles an hour. Tonight, mostly clear until midnight, then becoming partly cloudy. Not as cool with lows in the mid-50s. Southwest winds 5 to 10 miles an hour. Wednesday, sunny. Highs in the lower 80s. West winds 5 to 10 miles an hour, becoming northwest in the afternoon. Wednesday night, mostly clear. Lows in the lower 50s. Northwest winds around 5 miles an hour. Thursday, sunny. Highs in the lower 70s. North winds around 5 miles an hour. Thursday night and Friday, mostly clear. Lows in the upper 40s. Highs in the mid 70s. Friday night, clear. Lows in the mid 50s. Saturday and Saturday night, mostly clear. Highs in the lower 80s. Lows in the upper 50s. Sunday, mostly sunny. Highs in the lower 80s. Sunday night and Columbus Day, mostly clear. Lows in the upper 50s. Highs around 80. Again, the forecast for Peoria and surrounding areas of central Illinois for the rest of today, sunny. Highs in the mid-70s. South winds 10 to 15 miles an hour. At 8 a.m. in Peoria, skies were sunny. The temperature was 50 degrees, the dew point was 44, and the relative humidity was 80%. The wind was calm. The pressure was 30.14 inches and steady. Around central and western Illinois, it was sunny, with a temperature of 52 at Bloomington, 51 at Moline, 49 at Galesburg, and 48 at Lakin. Under sunny skies, Macomb reported 51, Quincy reported 53, Springfield reported 49, and Pontiac reported 47. And once again at 8 a.m. in Peoria, under sunny skies,

temperature was 50. Looking elsewhere around the Midwest at 8 a.m., Chicago was mostly sunny, and 53. Indianapolis was mostly sunny, and 52. St. Louis was sunny, and 55. Kansas City was clear, and 51. Des Moines was clear, and 54. Milwaukee was mostly sunny, and 53. The time is currently 8:29 a.m. Central Daylight Time. 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Now for the official National Weather Service forecast for Peoria and surrounding areas of central Illinois. Rest of today, sunny. Highs in the mid-70s. South winds 10 to 15 miles an hour. Tonight, mostly clear until midnight, then becoming partly cloudy. Not as cool with lows in the mid-50s. Southwest winds 5 to 10 miles an hour. Wednesday, sunny. Highs in the lower 80s. West winds 5 to 10 miles an hour, becoming northwest in the afternoon. Wednesday night, mostly clear. Lows in the lower 50s. Northwest winds around 5 miles an hour. Thursday, sunny. Highs in the lower 70s. North winds around 5 miles an hour. Thursday night and Friday, mostly clear. Lows in the upper 40s. Highs in the mid-70s. Friday night, clear. Lows in the mid-50s. Saturday and Saturday night, mostly clear. Highs in the lower 80s. Lows in the upper 50s. Sunday, mostly sunny. Highs in the lower 80s. Sunday night and Columbus Day, mostly clear. Lows in the upper 50s. Highs around 80. Again, the forecast for Peoria and surrounding areas of central Illinois for the rest of today, sunny. Highs in the mid-70s. South winds 10 to 15 miles an hour. The Peoria, Illinois climate summary for yesterday, October 5, 2026. Yesterday's high temperature of 72 degrees occurred at 4:07 p.m. The normal high is 71. Yesterday's low temperature of 45 degrees occurred at 6:26 a.m. The normal low is 49. No precipitation fell yesterday, which leaves the monthly total at 0.57 inches. This is 0.08 inches above the normal amount of 0.49 inches for October. The total precipitation for the year still stands at 34.50 inches, which is 4.54 inches above normal. No snow fell yesterday, which brings the monthly total to 0.0 inches. This is normal for October. The total snowfall since July 1st still stands at 0.0 inches, which is normal. There were 6 heating degree days yesterday, which is 1 below normal. This brings the monthly total to 20, which is 11 below normal. The yearly total since July 1st is 36, which is 65 below normal. There were no cooling degree days yesterday, which is 1 below normal. This leaves the monthly total at 3, which is minus 6 below normal. The yearly total since January 1st is 1,245, which is 102 above normal. Yesterday the maximum wind observed was 6 miles an hour from the northeast. The highest wind gust observed was 9 miles per hour from the southeast, which occurred at 10:32 a.m. The average wind speed was less than 5 miles per hour yesterday. The normal high temperature for today is 70 degrees, and the normal low is 48. The record high for today is 90, which occurred in 1963, and the record low is 25, which occurred in 1935. Sunrise today is at 7 a.m. and sunset is at 6:32 p.m. At 8 a.m. in Peoria, skies were sunny. The temperature was 50 degrees. The dew point with sunrise today is at 7 a.m. and sunset is at 6:32 p.m. At 8 a.m. in Peoria, skies were sunny. The temperature was 50 degrees, the dew point was 44, and the relative humidity was 80%. The wind was calm. The pressure was 30.14 inches and steady. Around central and western Illinois, it was sunny, with a temperature of 52 at Bloomington, 51 at Moline, 49 at Galesburg, and 48 at Lakin. Under sunny skies, Macomb reported 51, Quincy reported 53, Springfield reported 49, and Pontiac reported 47. And once again at 8 a.m. in Peoria, under sunny skies, the temperature was 50.

Looking elsewhere around the Midwest at 8 a.m., Chicago was mostly sunny, in 53. Indianapolis was mostly sunny, in 52. St. Louis was sunny, and 55. Kansas City was clear, and 51. Des Moines was clear, and 54. Milwaukee was mostly sunny, and 53. The time is currently 8:34 a.m. Central Daylight Time. 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Now for the official National Weather Service forecast for Peoria and surrounding areas of central Illinois. Rest of today, sunny. Highs in the mid-70s. South winds 10 to 15 miles an hour. Tonight, mostly clear until midnight, then becoming partly cloudy. Not as cool with lows in the mid-50s. Southwest winds 5 to 10 miles an hour. Wednesday, sunny. Highs in the lower 80s. West winds 5 to 10 miles an hour, becoming northwest in the afternoon. Wednesday night, mostly clear. Lows in the lower 50s. Northwest winds around 5 miles an hour. Thursday, sunny. Highs in the lower 70s. North winds around 5 miles an hour. Thursday night and Friday, mostly clear. Lows in the upper 40s. Highs in the mid-70s. Friday night, clear. Lows in the mid-50s. Saturday and Saturday night, mostly clear. Highs in the lower 80s. Lows in the upper 50s. Sunday, mostly sunny. Highs in the lower 80s. Sunday night and Columbus Day, mostly clear. Lows in the upper 50s. Highs around 80. Again, the forecast for Peoria and surrounding areas of central Illinois for the rest of today, sunny. Highs in the mid-70s. South winds 10 to 15 miles an hour. Here is a look at this morning's river stages and 24-hour changes. On the Illinois River, Morris is 6.6 feet, down 0.5 feet. La Salle is 16.0 feet, down 1.0 feet. Henry is 17.9 feet, down 0.4 feet. Peoria is 13.7 feet, up 0.1 feet. Havana is 12.4 feet, up 0.2 feet. Beardstown is 11.0 feet, up 0.3 feet. Maradosa is 9.6 feet, up 0.4 feet. On the Lamoine River, Colmar is 5.9 feet, down 0.7 feet. On the Mackinac River, Conderville is 1.4 feet, down 0.1 feet. On the Spoon River, London Mills is 6.7 feet, down 1.0 feet. At 8 a.m. in Peoria, skies were sunny. The temperature was 50 degrees, the dew point was 44, and the relative humidity was 80%. The wind was calm. The pressure was 30.14 inches and steady. Around central and western Illinois, it was sunny, with a temperature of 52 at Bloomington, 51 at Moline, 49 at Galesburg, and 48 at Lakin. Under sunny skies, Macomb reported 51, Quincy reported 53, Springfield reported 49, and Pontiac reported 47. And once again at 8 a.m. in Peoria, under sunny skies, the temperature was 50. Looking elsewhere around the Midwest at 8 a.m., Chicago was mostly sunny, in 53. Indianapolis was mostly sunny, in 52. St. Louis was sunny, in 55. Kansas City was clear, in 51. Des Moines was clear, in 54. Milwaukee was mostly sunny, in 53. The time is currently 8:37 a.m. Central Daylight Time. 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Now for the official National Weather Service forecast for Peoria and surrounding areas of central Illinois. Rest of today, sunny. Highs in the mid-70s. South winds 10 to 15 miles an hour. Tonight, mostly clear until midnight, then becoming partly cloudy. Not as cool with lows in the mid-50s. Southwest winds 5 to 10 miles an hour. Wednesday, sunny. Highs in the lower 80s. West winds 5 to 10 miles an hour, becoming northwest in the afternoon. Wednesday night, mostly clear. Lows in the lower 50s. Northwest winds around 5 miles an hour. Thursday, sunny.
Highs in the lower 70s. North winds around 5 miles an hour. Thursday night and Friday, mostly clear. Lows in the upper 40s. Highs in the mid 70s. Friday night, clear. Lows in the mid 50s. Saturday and Saturday night, mostly clear. Highs in the lower 80s. Lows in the upper 50s. Sunday, mostly sunny. Highs in the lower 80s. Sunday night and Columbus Day, mostly clear. Lows in the upper 50s. Highs around 80. Again, the forecast for Peoria and surrounding areas of central Illinois for the rest of today, sunny. Highs in the mid 70s. South winds 10 to 15 miles an hour. At 8 a.m. in Peoria, skies were sunny. The temperature was 50 degrees, the dew point was 44, and the relative humidity was 80%. The wind was calm. The pressure was 30.14 inches and steady. Around central and western Illinois, it was sunny, with a temperature of 52 at Bloomington, 51 at Moline, 49 at Galesburg, and 48 at Lakin. Under sunny skies, Macomb reported 51, Quincy reported 53, Springfield reported 49, and Pontiac reported 47. And once again at 8 a.m. in Peoria, under sunny skies, the temperature was 50. Looking elsewhere around the Midwest at 8 a.m., Chicago was mostly sunny, and 53. Indianapolis was mostly sunny, and 52. St. Louis was sunny, and 55. Kansas City was clear, and 51. Des Moines was clear, and 54. Milwaukee was mostly sunny, and 53. The time is currently 8:40 a.m. Central Daylight Time. 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Now for the official National Weather Service forecast for Peoria and surrounding areas of central Illinois. Rest of today, sunny. Highs in the mid-70s. South winds 10 to 15 miles an hour. Tonight, mostly clear until midnight, then becoming partly cloudy. Not as cool with lows in the mid-50s. Southwest winds 5 to 10 miles an hour. Wednesday, sunny. Highs in the lower 80s. West winds 5 to 10 miles an hour, becoming northwest in the afternoon. Wednesday night, mostly clear. Lows in the lower 50s. Northwest winds around 5 miles an hour. Thursday, sunny. Highs in the lower 70s. North winds around 5 miles an hour. Thursday night and Friday, mostly clear. Lows in the upper 40s. Highs in the mid-70s. Friday night, clear. Lows in the mid-50s. Saturday and Saturday night, mostly clear. Highs in the lower 80s. Lows in the upper 50s. Sunday, mostly sunny. Highs in the lower 80s. Sunday night and Columbus Day, mostly clear. Lows in the upper 50s. Highs around 80. Again, the forecast for Peoria and surrounding areas of central Illinois for the rest of today, sunny. Highs in the mid-70s. South winds 10 to 15 miles an hour. At 8 a.m. in Peoria, skies were sunny. The temperature was 50 degrees, the dew point was 44, and the relative humidity was 80%. The wind was calm. The pressure was 30.14 inches and steady. Around central and western Illinois, it was sunny, with a temperature of 52 at Bloomington, 51 at Moline, 49 at Galesburg, and 48 at Lakin. Under sunny skies, Macomb reported 51, Quincy reported 53, Springfield reported 49, and Pontiac reported 47. And once again at 8 a.m. in Peoria, under sunny skies, the temperature was 50. Looking elsewhere around the Midwest at 8 a.m., Chicago was mostly sunny, and 53. Indianapolis was mostly sunny, and 52. St. Louis was sunny, and 55. Kansas City was clear, and 51. Des Moines was clear, and 54. Milwaukee was mostly sunny, and 53. The time is currently 8:43 a.m. Central Daylight Time. 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
Rest of today, sunny.

Highs in the mid-70s. South winds 10 to 15 miles an hour. Tonight, mostly clear until midnight, then becoming partly cloudy. Not as cool with lows in the mid-50s. Southwest winds 5 to 10 miles an hour. Wednesday, sunny. Highs in the lower 80s. West winds 5 to 10 miles an hour, becoming northwest in the afternoon. Wednesday night, mostly clear. Lows in the lower 50s. Northwest winds around 5 miles an hour. Thursday, sunny. Highs in the lower 70s. North winds around 5 miles an hour. Thursday night and Friday, mostly clear. Lows in the upper 40s. Highs in the mid 70s. Friday night, clear. Lows in the mid 50s. Saturday and Saturday night, mostly clear. Highs in the lower 80s. Lows in the upper 50s. Sunday, mostly sunny. Highs in the lower 80s. Sunday night and Columbus Day, mostly clear. Lows in the upper 50s. Highs around 80. Again, the forecast for Peoria and surrounding areas of central Illinois for the rest of today, sunny. Highs in the mid-70s. South winds 10 to 15 miles an hour. The Peoria, Illinois climate summary for yesterday, October 5, 2026. Yesterday's high temperature of 72 degrees occurred at 4:07 p.m. The normal high is 71. Yesterday's low temperature of 45 degrees occurred at 6:26 a.m. The normal low is 49. No precipitation fell yesterday, which leaves the monthly total at 0.57 inches. This is 0.08 inches above the normal amount of 0.49 inches for October. The total precipitation for the year still stands at 34.50 inches, which is 4.54 inches above normal. No snow fell yesterday, which brings the monthly total to 0.0 inches. This is normal for October. The total snowfall since July 1st still stands at 0.0 inches, which is normal. There were 6 heating degree days yesterday, which is 1 below normal. This brings the monthly total to 20, which is 11 below normal. The yearly total since July 1st is 36, which is 65 below normal. There were no cooling degree days yesterday, which is 1 below normal. This leaves the monthly total at 3, which is minus 6 below normal. The yearly total since January 1st is 1,245, which is 102 above normal. Yesterday the maximum wind observed was 6 miles an hour from the northeast. The highest wind gust observed was 9 miles per hour from the southeast, which occurred at 10:32 a.m. The average wind speed was less than 5 miles per hour yesterday. The normal high temperature for today is 70 degrees, and the normal low is 48. The record high for today is 90, which occurred in 1963, and the record low is 25, which occurred in 1935. Sunrise today is at 7 a.m. and sunset is at 6:32 p.m. Here is a look at this morning's river stages and 24-hour changes. On the Illinois River, Morris is 6.6 feet, down 0.5 feet. La Salle is 16.0 feet, down 1.0 feet. Henry is 17.9 feet, down 0.4 feet. Peoria is 13.7 feet, up 0.1 feet. Havana is 12.4 feet, up 0.2 feet. Beardstown is 11.0 feet, up 0.3 feet. Maradosa is 9.6 feet, up 0.4 feet. On the Lamoine River, Colmar is 5.9 feet, down 0.7 feet. On the Mackinac River, Condorville is 1.4 feet, down 0.1 feet. On the Spoon River, London Mills is 6.7 feet, down 1.0 feet. At 8 a.m. in Peoria, skies were sunny. The temperature was 50 degrees, the dew point was 44, and the relative humidity was 80%. The wind was calm. The pressure was 30.14 inches and steady. Around central and western Illinois, it was sunny, with a temperature of 52 at Bloomington, 51 at Moline, 49 at Galesburg, and 48 at Lakin. Under sunny skies, Macomb reported 51, Quincy reported 53, Springfield reported 49, and Pontiac reported 47. And once again at 8 a.m. in Peoria, under sunny skies, the temperature was 50. Looking elsewhere around the Midwest at 8 a.m.,
Chicago was mostly sunny, in 53. Indianapolis was mostly sunny, in 52. St. Louis was sunny, in 55. Kansas City was clear, in 51. Des Moines was clear, in 54. Milwaukee was mostly sunny, in 53. The time is currently 8:49 a.m. Central Daylight Time. 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Now for the official National Weather Service forecast for Peoria and surrounding areas of central Illinois. Rest of today, sunny. Highs in the mid-70s. South winds 10 to 15 miles an hour. Tonight, mostly clear until midnight, then becoming partly cloudy. Not as cool with lows in the mid-50s. Southwest winds 5 to 10 miles an hour. Wednesday, sunny. Highs in the lower 80s. West winds 5 to 10 miles an hour, becoming northwest in the afternoon. Wednesday night, mostly clear. Lows in the lower 50s. Northwest winds around 5 miles an hour. Thursday, sunny. Highs in the lower 70s. North winds around 5 miles an hour. Thursday night and Friday, mostly clear. Lows in the upper 40s. Highs in the mid-70s. Friday night, clear. Lows in the mid-50s. Saturday and Saturday night, mostly clear. Highs in the lower 80s. Lows in the upper 50s. Sunday, mostly sunny. Highs in the lower 80s. Sunday night and Columbus Day, mostly clear. Lows in the upper 50s. Highs around 80. Again, the forecast for Peoria and surrounding areas of central Illinois for the rest of today, sunny. Highs in the mid-70s. South winds 10 to 15 miles an hour. At 8 a.m. in Peoria, skies were sunny. The temperature was 50 degrees, the dew point was 44, and the relative humidity was 80%. The wind was calm. The pressure was 30.14 inches and steady. Around central and western Illinois, it was sunny, with a temperature of 52 at Bloomington, 51 at Moline, 49 at Galesburg, and 48 at Lakin. Under sunny skies, Macomb reported 51, Quincy reported 53, Springfield reported 49, and Pontiac reported 47. And once again at 8 a.m. in Peoria, under sunny skies, the temperature was 50. Looking elsewhere around the Midwest at 8 a.m., Chicago was mostly sunny, in 53. Indianapolis was mostly sunny, in 52. St. Louis was sunny, in 55. Kansas City was clear, in 51. Des Moines was clear, in 54. Milwaukee was mostly sunny, in 53. The time is currently 8:52 a.m. Central Daylight Time. 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Now for the official National Weather Service forecast for Peoria and surrounding areas of central Illinois. Rest of today, sunny. Highs in the mid-70s. South winds 10 to 15 miles an hour. Tonight, mostly clear until midnight, then becoming partly cloudy. Not as cool with lows in the mid-50s. Southwest winds 5 to 10 miles an hour. Wednesday, sunny. Highs in the lower 80s. West winds 5 to 10 miles an hour, becoming northwest in the afternoon. Wednesday night, mostly clear. Lows in the lower 50s. Northwest winds around 5 miles an hour. Thursday, sunny. Highs in the lower 70s. North winds around 5 miles an hour. Thursday night and Friday, mostly clear. Lows in the upper 40s. Highs in the mid-70s. Friday night, clear. Lows in the mid-50s. Saturday and Saturday night, mostly clear. Highs in the lower 80s. Lows in the upper 50s. Sunday, mostly sunny. Highs in the lower 80s. Sunday night and Columbus Day, mostly clear. Lows in the upper 50s. Highs around 80. Again, the forecast for Peoria and surrounding areas of central Illinois for the rest of today, sunny. Highs in the mid-70s. South winds 10 to 15 miles an hour. At 8 a.m. in Peoria, skies were sunny.
The temperature was 50 degrees, the dew point was 44, and the

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Here is a look at this morning's river stages and 24-hour changes. On the Illinois River, Morris is 6.6 feet, down 0.5 feet. La Salle is 16.0 feet, down 1.0 feet. Henry is 17.9 feet, down 0.4 feet. Peoria is 13.7 feet, up 0.1 feet. Havana is 12.4 feet, up 0.2 feet. Beardstown is 11.0 feet, up 0.3 feet. Maradosa is 9.6 feet, up 0.4 feet. On the Lamoine River, Colmar is 5.9 feet, down 0.7 feet. On the Mackinac River, Condorville is 1.4 feet, down 0.1 feet. On the Spoon River, London Mills is 6.7 feet, down 1.0 feet. Now for the official National Weather Service forecast for Peoria and surrounding areas of central Illinois. Rest of today, sunny. Highs in the mid-70s. South winds 10 to 15 miles an hour. Tonight, mostly clear until midnight, then becoming partly cloudy. Not as cool with lows in the mid-50s. Southwest winds 5 to 10 miles an hour. Wednesday, sunny. Highs in the lower 80s. West winds 5 to 10 miles an hour, becoming northwest in the afternoon. Wednesday night, mostly clear. Lows in the lower 50s. Northwest winds around 5 miles an hour. Thursday, sunny. Highs in the lower 70s. North winds around 5 miles an hour. Thursday night and Friday, mostly clear. Lows in the upper 40s. Highs in the mid-70s. Friday night, clear. Lows in the mid-50s. Saturday and Saturday night, mostly clear. Highs in the lower 80s. Lows in the upper 50s. Sunday, mostly sunny. Highs in the lower 80s. Sunday night and Columbus Day, mostly clear. Lows in the upper 50s. Highs around 80. Again, the forecast for Peoria and surrounding areas of central Illinois for the rest of today, sunny. Highs in the mid-70s. South winds 10 to 15 miles an hour. At 8 a.m. in Peoria, skies were sunny. The temperature was 50 degrees, the dew point was 44, and the relative humidity was 80%. The wind was calm. The pressure was 30.14 inches and steady. Around central and western Illinois, it was sunny, with a temperature of 52 at Bloomington, 51 at Moline, 49 at Galesburg, and 48 at Lakin. Under sunny skies, Macomb reported 51, Quincy reported 53, Springfield reported 49, and Pontiac reported 47. And once again at 8 a.m. in Peoria, under sunny skies, the temperature was 50. Looking elsewhere around the Midwest at 8 a.m., Chicago was mostly sunny, and 53. Indianapolis was mostly sunny, and 52. St. Louis was sunny, and 55. Kansas City was clear, and 51. Des Moines was clear, and 54. Milwaukee was mostly sunny, and 53. The time is currently 8:58 a.m. Central Daylight Time. 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Now for the official National Weather Service forecast for Peoria and surrounding areas of central Illinois. Rest of today, sunny. Highs in the mid-70s. South winds 10 to 15 miles an hour. Tonight, mostly clear until midnight, then becoming partly cloudy. Not as cool with lows in the mid-50s. Southwest winds 5 to 10 miles an hour. Wednesday, sunny. Highs in the lower 80s. West winds 5 to 10 miles an hour, becoming northwest in the afternoon. Wednesday night, mostly clear. Lows in the lower 50s. Northwest winds around 5 miles an hour. Thursday, sunny. Highs in the lower 70s. North winds around 5 miles an hour. Thursday night and Friday, mostly clear. Lows in the upper 40s. Highs in the mid-70s. Friday night, clear. Lows in the mid-50s. Saturday and Saturday night, mostly clear. Highs in the lower 80s. Lows in the upper 50s. Sunday, mostly sunny.

70s. Friday night, clear. Lows in the mid-50s. Saturday and Saturday night, mostly clear. Highs in the lower 80s. Lows in the upper 50s. Sunday, mostly sunny. Highs in the lower 80s. Sunday night and Columbus Day, mostly clear. Lows in the upper 50s. Highs around 80. Again, the forecast for Peoria and surrounding areas of central Illinois for the rest of today, sunny. Highs in the mid-70s. South winds 10 to 15 miles an hour. Here is a look at this morning's river stages and 24-hour changes. On the Illinois River, Morris is 6.6 feet, down 0.5 feet. La Salle is 16.0 feet, down 1.0 feet. Henry is 17.9 feet, down 0.4 feet. Peoria is 13.7 feet, up 0.1 feet. Havana is 12.4 feet, up 0.2 feet. Beardstown is 11.0 feet, up 0.3 feet. Maradosa is 9.6 feet, up 0.4 feet. On the Lamoine River, Colmar is 5.9 feet, down 0.7 feet. On the Mackinac River, Condorville is 1.4 feet, down 0.1 feet. On the Spoon River, London Mills is 6.7 feet, down 1.0 feet. At 9 a.m. in Peoria, skies were sunny. The temperature was 55 degrees, the dew point was 48, and the relative humidity was 77%. The wind was south at 7 miles an hour. The pressure was 30.14 inches and steady. Around central and western Illinois, it was sunny, with a temperature of 58 at Bloomington, 59 at Moline, 57 at Galesburg, and 55 at Lakin. Under sunny skies, Macomb reported 59, Quincy reported 60, Springfield reported 59, and Pontiac reported 57. And once again at 9 a.m. in Peoria, under sunny skies, the temperature was 55. The time is currently 9:07 a.m. Central Daylight Time. 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Now for the official National Weather Service forecast for Peoria and surrounding areas of central Illinois. Rest of today, sunny. Highs in the mid-70s. South winds 10 to 15 miles an hour. Tonight, mostly clear until midnight, then becoming partly cloudy. Not as cool with lows in the mid-50s. Southwest winds 5 to 10 miles an hour. Wednesday, sunny. Highs in the lower 80s. West winds 5 to 10 miles an hour, becoming northwest in the afternoon. Wednesday night, mostly clear. Lows in the lower 50s. Northwest winds around 5 miles an hour. Thursday, sunny. Highs in the lower 70s. North winds around 5 miles an hour. Thursday night and Friday, mostly clear. Lows in the upper 40s. Highs in the mid-70s. Friday night, clear. Lows in the mid-50s. Saturday and Saturday night, mostly clear. Highs in the lower 80s. Lows in the upper 50s. Sunday, mostly sunny. Highs in the lower 80s. Sunday night and Columbus Day, mostly clear. Lows in the upper 50s. Highs around 80. Again, the forecast for Peoria and surrounding areas of central Illinois for the rest of today, sunny. Highs in the mid-70s. South winds 10 to 15 miles an hour. At 9 a.m. in Peoria, skies were sunny. The temperature was 55 degrees, the dew point was 48, and the relative humidity was 77%. The wind was south at 7 miles an hour. The pressure was 30.14 inches and steady. Around central and western Illinois, it was sunny, with a temperature of 58 at Bloomington, 59 at Moline, 57 at Galesburg, and 55 at Lakin. Under sunny skies, Macomb reported 59, Quincy reported 60, Springfield reported 59, and Pontiac reported 57. And once again at 9 a.m. in Peoria, under sunny skies, the temperature was 55. Looking elsewhere around the Midwest at 9 a.m., Chicago was mostly sunny, and 58. Indianapolis was mostly sunny, and 57. St. Louis was sunny, and 62. Kansas City was sunny, and 58. Des Moines was sunny, and 59.

Milwaukee was mostly sunny and 56. The time is currently 9:09 a.m. Central Daylight Time. 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Now for the official National Weather Service forecast for Peoria and surrounding areas of Central Illinois. Rest of today, sunny. Highs in the mid-70s. South winds 10 to 15 miles an hour. Tonight, mostly clear until midnight, then becoming partly cloudy. Not as cool with lows in the mid-50s. Southwest winds 5 to 10 miles an hour. Wednesday, sunny. Highs in the lower 80s. West winds 5 to 10 miles an hour, becoming northwest in the afternoon. Wednesday night, mostly clear. Lows in the lower 50s. Northwest winds around 5 miles an hour. Thursday, sunny. Highs in the lower 70s. North winds around 5 miles an hour. Thursday night and Friday, mostly clear. Lows in the upper 40s. Highs in the mid-70s. Friday night, clear. Lows in the mid-50s. Saturday and Saturday night, mostly clear. Highs in the lower 80s. Lows in the upper 50s. Sunday, mostly sunny. Highs in the lower 80s. Sunday night and Columbus Day, mostly clear. Lows in the upper 50s. Highs around 80. Again, the forecast for Peoria and surrounding areas of Central Illinois for the rest of today, sunny. Highs in the mid-70s. South winds 10 to 15 miles an hour. At 9 a.m. in Peoria, skies were sunny. The temperature was 55 degrees, the dew point was 48, and the relative humidity was 77%. The wind was south at 7 miles an hour. The pressure was 30.14 inches and steady. Around central and western Illinois, it was sunny, with a temperature of 58 at Bloomington, 59 at Moline, 57 at Galesburg, and 55 at Lakin. Under sunny skies, Macomb reported 59, Quincy reported 60, Springfield reported 59, and Pontiac reported 57. And once again at 9 a.m. in Peoria, under sunny skies, the temperature was 55. At 9 a.m. in Peoria, skies were sunny. The temperature was 55 degrees, the dew point was 48, and the relative humidity was 77%. The wind was south at 7 miles an hour. The pressure was 30.14 inches and steady. Around central and western Illinois, it was sunny, with a temperature of 58 at Bloomington, 59 at Moline, 57 at Galesburg, and 55 at Lakin. Under sunny skies, Macomb reported 59, Quincy reported 60, Springfield reported 59, and Pontiac reported 57. And once again at 9 a.m. in Peoria, under sunny skies, the temperature was 55. Looking elsewhere around the Midwest at 9 a.m., Chicago was mostly sunny, and 58. Indianapolis was mostly sunny, and 57. St. Louis was sunny, and 62. Kansas City was sunny, and 58. Des Moines was sunny, and 59. Milwaukee was mostly sunny, and 56. 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Rest of today, sunny. Highs in the mid-70s. South winds 10 to 15 miles an hour. Tonight, mostly clear until midnight, then becoming partly cloudy. Not as cool with lows in the mid-50s. Southwest winds 5 to 10 miles an hour. Wednesday, sunny. Highs in the lower 80s. West winds 5 to 10 miles an hour, becoming northwest in the afternoon.

Thursday night, mostly clear. Lows in the lower 50s. Northwest winds around 5 miles an hour. Thursday, sunny. Highs in the lower 70s. North winds around 5 miles an hour. Thursday night and Friday, mostly clear. Lows in the upper 40s. Highs in the mid 70s. Friday night, clear. Lows in the mid 50s. Saturday and Saturday night, mostly clear. Highs in the lower 80s. Lows in the upper 50s. Sunday, mostly sunny. Highs in the lower 80s. Sunday night and Columbus Day, mostly clear. Lows in the upper 50s. Highs around 80. Again, the forecast for Peoria and surrounding areas of central Illinois for the rest of today, sunny. Highs in the mid-70s. South winds 10 to 15 miles an hour. Here is a look at this morning's river stages and 24-hour changes. On the Illinois River, Morris is 6.6 feet, down 0.5 feet. La Salle is 16.0 feet, down 1.0 feet. Henry is 17.9 feet, down 0.4 feet. Peoria is 13.7 feet, up 0.1 feet. Havana is 12.4 feet, up 0.2 feet. Beardstown is 11.0 feet, up 0.3 feet. Maradosa is 9.6 feet, up 0.4 feet. On the Lamoine River, Colmar is 5.9 feet, down 0.7 feet. On the Mackinac River, Condorville is 1.4 feet, down 0.1 feet. On the Spoon River, London Mills is 6.7 feet, down 1.0 feet. At 9 a.m. in Peoria, skies were sunny. The temperature was 55 degrees, the dew point was 48, and the relative humidity was 77%. The wind was south at 7 miles an hour. The pressure was 30.14 inches and steady. Around central and western Illinois, it was sunny, with a temperature of 58 at Bloomington, 59 at Moline, 57 at Galesburg, and 55 at Lakin. Under sunny skies, Macomb reported 59, Quincy reported 60, Springfield reported 59, and Pontiac reported 57. And once again at 9 a.m. in Peoria, under sunny skies, the temperature was 55. Looking elsewhere around the Midwest at 9 a.m., Chicago was mostly sunny, and 58. Indianapolis was mostly sunny, and 57. St. Louis was sunny, and 62. Kansas City was sunny, and 58. Des Moines was sunny, and 59. Milwaukee was mostly sunny, and 56. The time is currently 9:17 a.m. Central Daylight Time. 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Now for the official National Weather Service forecast for Peoria and surrounding areas of central Illinois. Rest of today, sunny. Highs in the mid-70s. South winds 10 to 15 miles an hour. Tonight, mostly clear until midnight, then becoming partly cloudy. Not as cool with lows in the mid-50s. Southwest winds 5 to 10 miles an hour. Wednesday, sunny. Highs in the lower 80s. West winds 5 to 10 miles an hour, becoming northwest in the afternoon. Wednesday night, mostly clear. Lows in the lower 50s. Northwest winds around 5 miles an hour. Thursday, sunny. Highs in the lower 70s. North winds around 5 miles an hour. Thursday night and Friday, mostly clear. Lows in the upper 40s. Highs in the mid-70s. Friday night, clear. Lows in the mid-50s. Saturday and Saturday night, mostly clear. Highs in the lower 80s. Lows in the upper 50s. Sunday, mostly sunny. Highs in the lower 80s. Sunday night and Columbus Day, mostly clear. Lows in the upper 50s. Highs around 80. Again, the forecast for Peoria and surrounding areas of central Illinois for the rest of today, sunny. Highs in the mid-70s. South winds 10 to 15 miles an hour. At 9 a.m. in Peoria, skies were sunny. The temperature was 55 degrees, the dew point was 48, and the relative humidity was 77%. The wind was south at 7 miles an hour. The pressure was 30.14 inches and steady. Around

central and western Illinois. It was sunny, with a temperature of 58 at Bloomington, 59 at Moline, 57 at Galesburg, and 55 at Lakin. Under sunny skies, Macomb reported 59, Quincy reported 60, Springfield reported 59, and Pontiac reported 57. And once again at 9 a.m. in Peoria, under sunny skies, the temperature was 55. Looking elsewhere around the Midwest at 9 a.m., Chicago was mostly sunny, and 58. Indianapolis was mostly sunny, and 57. St. Louis was sunny, and 62. Kansas City was sunny, and 58. Des Moines was sunny, and 59. Milwaukee was mostly sunny, and 56. The time is currently 9:20 a.m. Central Daylight Time. 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Now for the official National Weather Service forecast for Peoria and surrounding areas of central Illinois. Rest of today, sunny. Highs in the mid-70s. South winds 10 to 15 miles an hour. Tonight, mostly clear until midnight, then becoming partly cloudy. Not as cool with lows in the mid-50s. Southwest winds 5 to 10 miles an hour. Wednesday, sunny. Highs in the lower 80s. West winds 5 to 10 miles an hour, becoming northwest in the afternoon. Wednesday night, mostly clear. Lows in the lower 50s. Northwest winds around 5 miles an hour. Thursday, sunny. Highs in the lower 70s. North winds around 5 miles an hour. Thursday night and Friday, mostly clear. Lows in the upper 40s. Highs in the mid-70s. Friday night, clear. Lows in the mid-50s. Saturday and Saturday night, mostly clear. Highs in the lower 80s. Lows in the upper 50s. Sunday, mostly sunny. Highs in the lower 80s. Sunday night and Columbus Day, mostly clear. Lows in the upper 50s. Highs around 80. Again, the forecast for Peoria and surrounding areas of central Illinois for the rest of today, sunny. Highs in the mid-70s. South winds 10 to 15 miles an hour. At 9 a.m. in Peoria, skies were sunny. The temperature was 55 degrees, the dew point was 48, and the relative humidity was 77%. The wind was south at 7 miles an hour. The pressure was 30.14 inches and steady. Around central and western Illinois, it was sunny, with a temperature of 58 at Bloomington, 59 at Moline, 57 at Galesburg, and 55 at Lakin. Under sunny skies, Macomb reported 59, Quincy reported 60, Springfield reported 59, and Pontiac reported 57. And once again at 9 a.m. in Peoria, under sunny skies, the temperature was 55. Looking elsewhere around the Midwest at 9 a.m., Chicago was mostly sunny, and 58. Indianapolis was mostly sunny, and 57. St. Louis was sunny, and 62. Kansas City was sunny, and 58. Des Moines was sunny, and 59. Milwaukee was mostly sunny, and 56. The time is currently 9:23 a.m. Central Daylight Time. 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Now for the official National Weather Service forecast for Peoria and surrounding areas of central Illinois. Rest of today, sunny. Highs in the mid-70s. South winds 10 to 15 miles an hour. Tonight, mostly clear until midnight, then becoming partly cloudy. Not as cool with lows in the mid-50s. Southwest winds 5 to 10 miles an hour. Wednesday, sunny. Highs in the lower 80s. West winds 5 to 10 miles an hour, becoming northwest in the afternoon. Wednesday night, mostly clear. Lows in the lower 50s. Northwest winds around 5 miles an hour. Thursday, sunny. Highs in the lower 70s. North winds around 5 miles an hour. Thursday night and Friday, mostly clear. Lows in the upper 40s. Highs in the mid-70s. Friday night, clear. Lows in the mid-50s. Saturday and Saturday night, mostly clear. Highs in the lower 80s. Lows in the upper 50s. Sunday, mostly

Sunny. Highs in the lower 80s. Sunday night in Columbus Day, mostly clear. Lows in the upper 50s. Highs around 80. Again, the forecast for Peoria and surrounding areas of central Illinois for the rest of today, sunny. Highs in the mid-70s. South winds 10 to 15 miles an hour. Here is a look at this morning's river stages and 24-hour changes. On the Illinois River, Morris is 6.6 feet, down 0.5 feet. La Salle is 16.0 feet, down 1.0 feet. Henry is 17.9 feet, down 0.4 feet. Peoria is 13.7 feet, up 0.1 feet. Havana is 12.4 feet, up 0.2 feet. Beardstown is 11.0 feet, up 0.3 feet. Maradosa is 9.6 feet, up 0.4 feet. On the Lamoine River, Colmar is 5.9 feet, down 0.7 feet. On the Mackinac River, Condorville is 1.4 feet, down 0.1 feet. On the Spoon River, London Mills is 6.7 feet, down 1.0 feet. The time is currently 9:26 a.m. Central Daylight Time. 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Now for the official National Weather Service forecast for Peoria and surrounding areas of central Illinois. Rest of today, sunny. Highs in the mid-70s. South winds 10 to 15 miles an hour. Tonight, mostly clear until midnight, then becoming partly cloudy. Not as cool with lows in the mid-50s. Southwest winds 5 to 10 miles an hour. Wednesday, sunny. Highs in the lower 80s. West winds 5 to 10 miles an hour, becoming northwest in the afternoon. Wednesday night, mostly clear. Lows in the lower 50s. Northwest winds around 5 miles an hour. Thursday, sunny. Highs in the lower 70s. North winds around 5 miles an hour. Thursday night and Friday, mostly clear. Lows in the upper 40s. Highs in the mid-70s. Friday night, clear. Lows in the mid-50s. Saturday and Saturday night, mostly clear. Highs in the lower 80s. Lows in the upper 50s. Sunday, mostly sunny. Highs in the lower 80s. Sunday night and Columbus Day, mostly clear. Lows in the upper 50s. Highs around 80. Again, the forecast for Peoria and surrounding areas of central Illinois for the rest of today, sunny. Highs in the mid-70s. South winds 10 to 15 miles an hour. At 9 a.m. in Peoria, skies were sunny. The temperature was 55 degrees, the dew point was 48, and the relative humidity was 77%. The wind was south at 7 miles an hour. The pressure was 30.14 inches and steady. Around central and western Illinois, it was sunny, with a temperature of 58 at Bloomington, 59 at Moline, 57 at Galesburg, and 55 at Lakin. Under sunny skies, Macomb reported 59, Quincy reported 60, Springfield reported 59, and Pontiac reported 57. And once again at 9 a.m. in Peoria, under sunny skies, the temperature was 55. Looking elsewhere around the Midwest at 9 a.m., Chicago was mostly sunny, and 58. Indianapolis was mostly sunny, and 57. St. Louis was sunny, and 62. Kansas City was sunny, and 58. Des Moines was sunny, and 59. Milwaukee was mostly sunny, and 56. Here is a look at the Illinois River stages and the forecast for the next 3 days. River stages were recorded around 7 a.m. Forecasts are for 7 a.m. the next 3 days. At La Salle, flood stage is 20 feet. This morning's river stage was 16.0 feet. The forecast for La Salle is 15.2 feet on Wednesday, 14.8 feet on Thursday, and 14.5 feet on Friday. At Henry, flood stage is 23 feet. This morning's river stage was 17.9 feet. The forecast for Henry is 17.7 feet on Wednesday, 17.4 feet on Thursday, and 17.1 feet on Friday. At Peoria, flood stage is 18 feet. This morning's river stage was 13.7 feet. The forecast for Peoria is 13.6 feet on Wednesday,

13.3 feet on Thursday and 13.2 feet on Friday. At Havana, flood stage is 14 feet. This morning's river stage was 12.5 feet. The forecast for Havana is 12.6 feet on Wednesday, 12.6 feet on Thursday, and 12.6 feet on Friday. The time is currently 9:30 a.m. Central Daylight Time. 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Now for the official National Weather Service forecast for Peoria and surrounding areas of central Illinois. Rest of today, sunny. Highs in the mid-70s. South winds 10 to 15 miles an hour. Tonight, mostly clear until midnight, then becoming partly cloudy. Not as cool with lows in the mid-50s. Southwest winds 5 to 10 miles an hour. Wednesday, sunny. Highs in the lower 80s. West winds 5 to 10 miles an hour,

Thursday, sunny. Highs in the lower 70s. North winds around 5 miles an hour. Thursday night and Friday, mostly clear. Lows in the upper 40s. Highs in the mid 70s. Friday night, clear. Lows in the mid 50s. Saturday and Saturday night, mostly clear. Highs in the lower 80s. Lows in the upper 50s. Sunday, mostly sunny. Highs in the lower 80s. Sunday night and Columbus Day, mostly clear. Lows in the upper 50s. Highs around 80. Again.

at 9 a.m. in Peoria, skies were sunny. The temperature was 55 degrees, the dew point was 48, and the relative humidity was 77%. The wind was south at 7 miles an hour.

sunny in 58. Indianapolis was mostly sunny in 57. St. Louis was sunny in 62. Kansas City was sunny in 58. Des Moines was sunny in 59. Milwaukee was mostly sunny in 56. The time is currently 9:33 a.m. Central Daylight Time. 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Now for the official National Weather Service forecast for Peoria and surrounding areas of Central Illinois. Rest of today, sunny. Highs in the mid-70s. South winds 10 to 15 miles an hour. Tonight, mostly clear until midnight, then becoming partly cloudy. Not as cool with lows in the mid-50s.

National Weather Service forecast for Peoria and surrounding areas of central Illinois. Rest of today, sunny. Highs in the mid-70s. South winds 10 to 15 miles an hour. Tonight, mostly clear until midnight, then becoming partly cloudy. Not as cool with lows in the mid-50s. Southwest winds 5 to 10 miles an hour with gusts up to 20 miles an hour. Wednesday, sunny. Highs in the lower 80s. West winds 5 to 10 miles an hour, becoming northwest in the afternoon. Wednesday night, mostly clear. Lows in the lower 50s. Northwest winds around 5 miles an hour. Thursday, sunny. Highs in the lower 70s. North winds around 5 miles an hour. Thursday night and Friday, mostly clear. Lows in the upper 40s. Highs in the mid-70s. Friday night, clear. Lows in the mid-50s. Saturday and Saturday night, mostly clear. Highs in the lower 80s. Lows in the upper 50s. Sunday, mostly sunny. Highs in the lower 80s. Sunday night and Columbus Day, mostly clear. Lows in the upper 50s. Highs around 80. Again, the forecast for Peoria and surrounding areas of central Illinois for the rest of today, sunny. Highs in the mid-70s. South winds 10 to 15 miles an hour. Here is a look at this morning's river stages and 24-hour changes. On the Illinois River, Morris is 6.6 feet, down 0.5 feet. La Salle is 16.0 feet, down 1.0 feet. Henry is 17.9 feet, down 0.4 feet. Peoria is 13.7 feet, up 0.1 feet. Havana is 12.4 feet, up 0.2 feet. Beardstown is 11.0 feet, up 0.3 feet. Maradosa is 9.6 feet, up 0.4 feet. On the Lamoine River, Colmar is 5.9 feet, down 0.7 feet. On the Mackinac River, Condorville is 1.4 feet, down 0.1 feet. On the Spoon River, London Mills is 6.7 feet, down 1.0 feet. Here is a look at the Illinois River stages and the forecast for the next 3 days. River stages were recorded around 7 a.m. Forecasts are for 7 a.m. the next 3 days. At La Salle, flood stage is 20 feet. This morning's river stage was 16.0 feet. The forecast for La Salle is 15.2 feet on Wednesday, 14.8 feet on Thursday, and 14.5 feet on Friday. At Henry, flood stage is 23 feet. This morning's river stage was 17.9 feet. The forecast for Henry is 17.7 feet on Wednesday, 17.4 feet on Thursday, and 17.1 feet on Friday. At Peoria, flood stage is 18 feet. This morning's river stage was 13.7 feet. The forecast for Peoria is 13.6 feet on Wednesday, 13.3 feet on Thursday, and 13.2 feet on Friday. At Havana, flood stage is 14 feet. This morning's river stage was 12.5 feet. The forecast for Havana is 12.6 feet on Wednesday, 12.6 feet on Thursday, and 12.6 feet on Friday. At 9 a.m. in Peoria, skies were sunny. The temperature was 55 degrees, the dew point was 48, and the relative humidity was 77%. The wind was south at 7 miles an hour. The pressure was 30.14 inches and steady. Around central and western Illinois, it was sunny, with a temperature of 58 at Bloomington, 59 at Moline, 57 at Galesburg, and 55 at Lakin. Under sunny skies, Macomb reported 59, Quincy reported 60, Springfield reported 59, and Pontiac reported 57. And once again at 9 a.m. in Peoria, under sunny skies, the temperature was 55. Looking elsewhere around the Midwest at 9 a.m., Chicago was mostly sunny, and 58. Indianapolis was mostly sunny, and 57. St. Louis was sunny, and 62. Kansas City was sunny, and 58. Des Moines was sunny, and 59. Milwaukee was mostly sunny, and 56. The time is currently 9:39 a.m. Central Daylight Time. 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

The service forecast for Peoria and surrounding areas of central Illinois. Rest of today, sunny. Highs in the mid-70s. South winds 10 to 15 miles an hour. Tonight, mostly clear until midnight, then becoming partly cloudy. Not as cool with lows in the mid-50s. Southwest winds 5 to 10 miles an hour with gusts up to 20 miles an hour. Wednesday, sunny. Highs in the lower 80s. West winds 5 to 10 miles an hour, becoming northwest in the afternoon. Wednesday night, mostly clear. Lows in the lower 50s. Northwest winds around 5 miles an hour. Thursday, sunny. Highs in the lower 70s. North winds around 5 miles an hour. Thursday night and Friday, mostly clear. Lows in the upper 40s. Highs in the mid-70s. Friday night, clear. Lows in the mid-50s. Saturday and Saturday night, mostly clear. Highs in the lower 80s. Lows in the upper 50s. Sunday, mostly sunny. Highs in the lower 80s. Sunday night and Columbus Day, mostly clear. Lows in the upper 50s. Highs around 80. Again, the forecast for Peoria and surrounding areas of central Illinois for the rest of today, sunny. Highs in the mid-70s. South winds 10 to 15 miles an hour. At 9 a.m. in Peoria, skies were sunny. The temperature was 55 degrees, the dew point was 48, and the relative humidity was 77%. The wind was south at 7 miles an hour. The pressure was 30.14 inches and steady. Around central and western Illinois, it was sunny, with a temperature of 58 at Bloomington, 59 at Moline, 57 at Galesburg, and 55 at Lakin. Under sunny skies, Macomb reported 59, Quincy reported 60, Springfield reported 59, and Pontiac reported 57. And once again at 9 a.m. in Peoria, under sunny skies, the temperature was 55. Looking elsewhere around the Midwest at 9 a.m., Chicago was mostly sunny, and 58. Indianapolis was mostly sunny, and 57. St. Louis was sunny, and 62. Kansas City was sunny, and 58. Des Moines was sunny, and 59. Milwaukee was mostly sunny, and 56. The time is currently 9:42 a.m. Central Daylight Time. 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Now for the official National Weather Service forecast for Peoria and surrounding areas of central Illinois. Rest of today, sunny. Highs in the mid-70s. South winds 10 to 15 miles an hour. Tonight, mostly clear until midnight, then becoming partly cloudy. Not as cool with lows in the mid-50s. Southwest winds 5 to 10 miles an hour with gusts up to 20 miles an hour. Wednesday, sunny. Highs in the lower 80s. West winds 5 to 10 miles an hour, becoming northwest in the afternoon. Wednesday night, mostly clear. Lows in the lower 50s. Northwest winds around 5 miles an hour. Thursday, sunny. Highs in the lower 70s. North winds around 5 miles an hour. Thursday night and Friday, mostly clear. Lows in the upper 40s. Highs in the mid-70s. Friday night, clear. Lows in the mid-50s. Saturday and Saturday night, mostly clear. Highs in the lower 80s. Lows in the upper 50s. Sunday, mostly sunny. Highs in the lower 80s. Sunday night and Columbus Day, mostly clear. Lows in the upper 50s. Highs around 80. Again, the forecast for Peoria and surrounding areas of central Illinois for the rest of today, sunny. Highs in the mid-70s. South winds 10 to 15 miles an hour. At 9 a.m. in Peoria, skies were sunny. The temperature was 55 degrees, the dew point was 48, and the relative humidity was 77%. The wind was south at 7 miles an hour. The pressure was 30.14 inches and steady. Around central and western Illinois, it was sunny, with a temperature of 58 at Bloomington, 59 at Moline, 57 at Galesburg, and 55 at Lakin. Under sunny skies, Macomb reported 59, Quincy reported 60, Springfield reported 59,

and Pontiac reported 57. And once again at 9 a.m. in Peoria, under sunny skies, the temperature was 55. Looking elsewhere around the Midwest at 9 a.m., Chicago was mostly sunny, and 58. Indianapolis was mostly sunny, and 57. St. Louis was sunny, and 62. Kansas City was sunny, and 58. Des Moines was sunny, and 59. Milwaukee was mostly sunny, and 56. Here is a look at this morning's river stages and 24-hour changes. On the Illinois River, Morris is 6.6 feet, down 0.5 feet. La Salle is 16.0 feet, down 1.0 feet. Henry is 17.9 feet, down 0.4 feet. Peoria is 13.7 feet, up 0.1 feet. Havana is 12.4 feet, up 0.2 feet. Beardstown is 11.0 feet, up 0.3 feet. Maradosa is 9.6 feet, up 0.4 feet. On the Lamoille River, Colmar is 5.9 feet, down 0.7 feet. On the Mackinac River, Conderville is 1.4 feet, down 0.1 feet. On the Spoon River, London Mills is 6.7 feet, down 1.0 feet. Here is a look at the Illinois River stages and the forecast for the next 3 days. River stages were recorded around 7 a.m. Forecasts are for 7 a.m. the next 3 days. At La Salle, flood stage is 20 feet. This morning's river stage was 16.0 feet. The forecast for La Salle is 15.2 feet on Wednesday, 14.8 feet on Thursday, and 14.5 feet on Friday. At Henry, flood stage is 23 feet. This morning's river stage was 17.9 feet. The forecast for Henry is 17.7 feet on Wednesday, 17.4 feet on Thursday, and 17.1 feet on Friday. At Peoria, flood stage is 18 feet. This morning's river stage was 13.7 feet. The forecast for Peoria is 13.6 feet on Wednesday, 13.3 feet on Thursday, and 13.2 feet on Friday. At Havana, flood stage is 14 feet. This morning's river stage was 12.5 feet. The forecast for Havana is 12.6 feet on Wednesday, 12.6 feet on Thursday, and 12.6 feet on Friday. The time is currently 9:47 a.m. Central Daylight Time. 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Now for the official National Weather Service forecast for Peoria and surrounding areas of Central Illinois. Rest of today, sunny. Highs in the mid-70s. South winds 10 to 15 miles an hour. Tonight, mostly clear until midnight, then becoming partly cloudy. Not as cool with lows in the mid-50s. Southwest winds 5 to 10 miles an hour with gusts up to 20 miles an hour. Wednesday, sunny. Highs in the lower 80s. West winds 5 to 10 miles an hour, becoming northwest in the afternoon. Wednesday night, mostly clear. Lows in the lower 50s. Northwest winds around 5 miles an hour. Thursday, sunny. Highs in the lower 70s. North winds around 5 miles an hour. Thursday night and Friday, mostly clear. Lows in the upper 40s. Highs in the mid-70s. Friday night, clear. Lows in the mid-50s. Saturday and Saturday night, mostly clear. Highs in the lower 80s. Lows in the upper 50s. Sunday, mostly sunny. Highs in the lower 80s. Sunday night and Columbus Day, mostly clear. Lows in the upper 50s. Highs around 80. Again, the forecast for Peoria and surrounding areas of Central Illinois for the rest of today, sunny. Highs in the mid-70s. South winds 10 to 15 miles an hour. At 9 a.m. in Peoria, skies were sunny. The temperature was 55 degrees, the dew point was 48, and the relative humidity was 77%. The wind was south at 7 miles an hour. The pressure was 30.14 inches and steady. Around central and western Illinois, it was sunny, with a temperature of 58 at Bloomington, 59 at Moline, 57 at Galesburg, and 55 at Lakin. Under sunny skies, Macomb reported 59, Quincy reported 60, Springfield reported 59, and Pontiac.

reported 57. And once again at 9 a.m. in Peoria, under sunny skies, the temperature was 55. Looking elsewhere around the Midwest at 9 a.m., Chicago was mostly sunny, and 58. Indianapolis was mostly sunny, and 57. St. Louis was sunny, and 62. Kansas City was sunny, and 58. Des Moines was sunny, and 59. Milwaukee was mostly sunny, and 56. The time is currently 9:50 a.m. Central Daylight Time. 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Now for the official National Weather Service forecast for Peoria and surrounding areas of central Illinois. Rest of today, sunny. Highs in the mid-70s. South winds 10 to 15 miles an hour. Tonight, mostly clear until midnight, then becoming partly cloudy. Not as cool with lows in the mid-50s. Southwest winds 5 to 10 miles an hour with gusts up to 20 miles an hour. Wednesday, sunny. Highs in the lower 80s. West winds 5 to 10 miles an hour, becoming northwest in the afternoon. Wednesday night, mostly clear. Lows in the lower 50s. Northwest winds around 5 miles an hour. Thursday, sunny. Highs in the lower 70s. North winds around 5 miles an hour. Thursday night and Friday, mostly clear. Lows in the upper 40s. Highs in the mid-70s. Friday night, clear. Lows in the mid-50s. Saturday and Saturday night, mostly clear. Highs in the lower 80s. Lows in the upper 50s. Sunday, mostly sunny. Highs in the lower 80s. Sunday night and Columbus Day, mostly clear. Lows in the upper 50s. Highs around 80. Again, the forecast for Peoria and surrounding areas of central Illinois for the rest of today, sunny. Highs in the mid-70s. South winds 10 to 15 miles an hour. At 9 a.m. in Peoria, skies were sunny. The temperature was 55 degrees, the dew point was 48, and the relative humidity was 77%. The wind was south at 7 miles an hour. The pressure was 30.14 inches and steady. Around central and western Illinois, it was sunny, with a temperature of 58 at Bloomington, 59 at Moline, 57 at Galesburg, and 55 at Lakin. Under sunny skies, Macomb reported 59, Quincy reported 60, Springfield reported 59, and Pontiac reported 57. And once again at 9 a.m. in Peoria, under sunny skies, the temperature was 55. Looking elsewhere around the Midwest at 9 a.m., Chicago was mostly sunny, and 58. Indianapolis was mostly sunny, and 57. St. Louis was sunny, and 62. Kansas City was sunny, and 58. Des Moines was sunny, and 59. Milwaukee was mostly sunny, and 56. The time is currently 9:53 a.m. Central Daylight Time. 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Now for the official National Weather Service forecast for Peoria and surrounding areas of central Illinois. Rest of today, sunny. Highs in the mid-70s. South winds 10 to 15 miles an hour. Tonight, mostly clear until midnight, then becoming partly cloudy. Not as cool with lows in the mid-50s. Southwest winds 5 to 10 miles an hour with gusts up to 20 miles an hour. Wednesday, sunny. Highs in the lower 80s. West winds 5 to 10 miles an hour, becoming northwest in the afternoon. Wednesday night, mostly clear. Lows in the lower 50s. Northwest winds around 5 miles an hour. Thursday, sunny. Highs in the lower 70s. North winds around 5 miles an hour. Thursday night and Friday, mostly clear. Lows in the upper 40s. Highs in the mid-70s. Friday night, clear. Lows in the mid-50s. Saturday and Saturday night, mostly clear. Highs in the lower 80s. Lows in the upper 50s. Sunday, mostly sunny. Highs in the lower 80s. Sunday night and Columbus Day, mostly clear. Lows in the upper 50s. Highs around 80. Again, the forecast.

7 feet. On the Mackinac River, Carm d'Urville is 1.4 feet, down 0.1 feet. On the Spoon River, London Mills is 6.7 feet, down 1.0 feet. Here is a look at the Illinois River stages and the forecast for the next 3 days. River stages were recorded around 7 a.m. Forecasts are for 7 a.m. the next 3 days. At LaSalle, flood stage is 20 feet. This morning's river stage was 16.0 feet. The forecast for LaSalle is 15.2 feet on Wednesday, 14.8 feet on Thursday, and 14.5 feet on Friday. At Henry, flood stage is 23 feet. This morning's river stage was 17.9 feet. The forecast for Henry is 17.7 feet on Wednesday, 17.4 feet on Thursday, and 17.1 feet on Friday. At Peoria, flood stage is 18 feet. This morning's river stage was 13.7 feet. The forecast for Peoria is 13.6 feet on Wednesday, 13.3 feet on Thursday, and 13.2 feet on Friday. At Havana, flood stage is 14 feet. This morning's river stage was 12.5 feet. The forecast for Havana is 12.6 feet on Wednesday, 12.6 feet on Thursday, and 12.6 feet on Friday. At 9 a.m. in Peoria, skies were sunny. The temperature was 55 degrees, the dew point was 48, and the relative humidity was 77%. The wind was south at 7 miles an hour. The pressure was 30.14 inches and steady. Around central and western Illinois, it was sunny, with a temperature of 58 at Bloomington, 59 at Moline, 57 at Galesburg, and 55 at Lakin. Under sunny skies, Macomb reported 59, Quincy reported 60, Springfield reported 59, and Pontiac reported 57. And once again at 9 a.m. in Peoria, under sunny skies, the temperature was 55. Looking elsewhere around the Midwest at 9 a.m., Chicago was mostly sunny, and 58. Indianapolis was mostly sunny, and 57. St. Louis was sunny, and 62. Kansas City was sunny, and 58. Des Moines was sunny, and 59. Milwaukee was mostly sunny, and 56. The time is currently 9:58 a.m. Central Daylight Time. 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Now for the official National Weather Service forecast for Peoria and surrounding areas of central Illinois. Rest of today, sunny. Highs in the mid-70s. South winds 10 to 15 miles an hour. Tonight, mostly clear until midnight, then becoming partly cloudy. Not as cool with lows in the mid-50s. Southwest winds 5 to 10 miles an hour with gusts up to 20 miles an hour. Wednesday, sunny. Highs in the lower 80s. West winds 5 to 10 miles an hour, becoming northwest in the afternoon. Wednesday night, mostly clear. Lows in the lower 50s. Northwest winds around 5 miles an hour. Thursday, sunny. Highs in the lower 70s. North winds around 5 miles an hour. Thursday night and Friday, mostly clear. Lows in the upper 40s. Highs in the mid-70s. Friday night, clear. Lows in the mid-50s. Saturday and Saturday night, mostly clear. Highs in the lower 80s. Lows in the upper 50s. Sunday, mostly sunny. Highs in the lower 80s. Sunday night and Columbus Day, mostly clear. Lows in the upper 50s. Highs around 80. Again, the forecast for Peoria and surrounding areas of central Illinois for the rest of today, sunny. Highs in the mid-70s. South winds 10 to 15 miles an hour. The time is currently 10 a.m. Central Daylight Time. 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Now for the official National Weather Service forecast for Peoria and surrounding areas of central Illinois. Rest of today, sunny. Highs in the mid-70s. South winds 10 to 15 miles an hour. Tonight, mostly clear until midnight, then becoming partly cloudy. Not as cool with lows in the mid-50s. Southwest winds 5 to 10 miles an hour with gusts up to 20 miles an hour. Wednesday, sunny.

is in the lower 80s. West winds 5 to 10 miles an hour, becoming northwest in the afternoon. Wednesday night, mostly clear. Lows in the lower 50s. Northwest winds around 5 miles an hour. Thursday, sunny. Highs in the lower 70s. North winds around 5 miles an hour. Thursday night and Friday, mostly clear. Lows in the upper 40s. Highs in the mid 70s. Friday night, clear. Lows in the mid 50s. Saturday and Saturday night, mostly clear. Highs in the lower 80s. Lows in the upper 50s. Sunday, mostly sunny. Highs in the lower 80s. Sunday night and Columbus Day, mostly clear. Lows in the upper 50s. Highs around 80. Again, the forecast for Peoria and surrounding areas of central Illinois for the rest of today, sunny. Highs in the mid-70s. South winds 10 to 15 miles an hour. The time is currently 10:01 a.m. Central Daylight Time. 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Now for the official National Weather Service forecast for Peoria and surrounding areas of central Illinois. Rest of today, sunny. Highs in the mid-70s. South winds 10 to 15 miles an hour. Tonight, mostly clear until midnight, then becoming partly cloudy. Not as cool with lows in the mid-50s. Southwest winds 5 to 10 miles an hour with gusts up to 20 miles an hour. Wednesday, sunny. Highs in the lower 80s. West winds 5 to 10 miles an hour, becoming northwest in the afternoon. Wednesday night, mostly clear. Lows in the lower 50s. Northwest winds around 5 miles an hour. Thursday, sunny. Highs in the lower 70s. North winds around 5 miles an hour. Thursday night and Friday, mostly clear. Lows in the upper 40s. Highs in the mid-70s. Friday night, clear. Lows in the mid-50s. Saturday and Saturday night, mostly clear. Highs in the lower 80s. Lows in the upper 50s. Sunday, mostly sunny. Highs in the lower 80s. Sunday night and Columbus Day, mostly clear. Lows in the upper 50s. Highs around 80. Again, the forecast for Peoria and surrounding areas of central Illinois for the rest of today, sunny. Highs in the mid-70s. South winds 10 to 15 miles an hour. At 10 a.m. in Peoria, skies were sunny. The temperature was 61 degrees, the dew point was 50, and the relative humidity was 67%. The wind was south at 6 miles an hour. The pressure was 30.13 inches and falling. Around central and western Illinois, it was sunny, with a temperature of 64 at Bloomington, 64 at Moline, 62 at Galesburg, and 62 at Lakin. Under sunny skies, Macomb reported 65, Quincy reported 64, and Springfield reported 64. And once again at 10 a.m. in Peoria, under sunny skies, the temperature was 61. The time is currently 10:04 a.m. Central Daylight Time. 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Now for the official National Weather Service forecast for Peoria and surrounding areas of central Illinois. Rest of today, sunny. Highs in the mid-70s. South winds 10 to 15 miles an hour. Tonight, mostly clear until midnight, then becoming partly cloudy. Not as cool with lows in the mid-50s. Southwest winds 5 to 10 miles an hour with gusts up to 20 miles an hour. Wednesday, sunny. Highs in the lower 80s. West winds 5 to 10 miles an hour, becoming northwest in the afternoon. Wednesday night, mostly clear. Lows in the lower 50s. Northwest winds around 5 miles an hour. Thursday, sunny. Highs in the lower 70s. North winds around 5 miles an hour. Thursday night and Friday, mostly clear. Lows in the upper 40s. Highs in the mid-70s. Friday night, clear. Lows in the mid-50s. Saturday and Saturday night, mostly clear. Highs in the lower 80s. Lows in the upper 50s. Sunday, mostly sunny. Highs in the lower 80s.

80s. Sunday night in Columbus Day, mostly clear. Lows in the upper 50s. Highs around 80. Again, the forecast for Peoria and surrounding areas of central Illinois for the rest of today, sunny. Highs in the mid-70s. South winds 10 to 15 miles an hour. Here is a look at this morning's river stages and 24-hour changes. On the Illinois River, Morris is 6.6 feet, down 0.5 feet. La Salle is 16.0 feet, down 1.0 feet. Henry is 17.9 feet, down 0.4 feet. Peoria is 13.7 feet, up 0.1 feet. Havana is 12.4 feet, up 0.2 feet. Beardstown is 11.0 feet, up 0.3 feet. Maradosa is 9.6 feet, up 0.4 feet. On the Lamoille River, Colmar is 5.9 feet, down 0.7 feet. On the Mackinac River, Condorville is 1.4 feet, down 0.1 feet. On the Spoon River, London Mills is 6.7 feet, down 1.0 feet. Here is a look at the Illinois River stages and the forecast for the next 3 days. River stages were recorded around 7 a.m. Forecasts are for 7 a.m. the next 3 days. At La Salle, flood stage is 20 feet. This morning's river stage was 16.0 feet. The forecast for La Salle is 15.2 feet on Wednesday, 14.8 feet on Thursday, and 14.5 feet on Friday. At Henry, flood stage is 23 feet. This morning's river stage was 17.9 feet. The forecast for Henry is 17.7 feet on Wednesday, 17.4 feet on Thursday, and 17.1 feet on Friday. At Peoria, flood stage is 18 feet. This morning's river stage was 13.7 feet. The forecast for Peoria is 13.6 feet on Wednesday, 13.3 feet on Thursday, and 13.2 feet on Friday. At Havana, flood stage is 14 feet. This morning's river stage was 12.5 feet. The forecast for Havana is 12.6 feet on Wednesday, 12.6 feet on Thursday, and 12.6 feet on Friday. The time is currently 10:08 a.m. Central Daylight Time. 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Now for the official National Weather Service forecast for Peoria and surrounding areas of central Illinois. Rest of today, sunny. Highs in the mid-70s. South winds 10 to 15 miles an hour. Tonight, mostly clear until midnight, then becoming partly cloudy. Not as cool with lows in the mid-50s. Southwest winds 5 to 10 miles an hour with gusts up to 20 miles an hour. Wednesday, sunny. Highs in the lower 80s. West winds 5 to 10 miles an hour, becoming northwest in the afternoon. Wednesday night, mostly clear. Lows in the lower 50s. Northwest winds around 5 miles an hour. Thursday, sunny. Highs in the lower 70s. North winds around 5 miles an hour. Thursday night and Friday, mostly clear. Lows in the upper 40s. Highs in the mid-70s. Friday night, clear. Lows in the mid-50s. Saturday and Saturday night, mostly clear. Highs in the lower 80s. Lows in the upper 50s. Sunday, mostly sunny. Highs in the lower 80s. Sunday night and Columbus Day, mostly clear. Lows in the upper 50s. Highs around 80. Again, the forecast for Peoria and surrounding areas of central Illinois for the rest of today, sunny. Highs in the mid-70s. South winds 10 to 15 miles an hour. At 10 a.m. in Peoria, skies were sunny. The temperature was 61 degrees, the dew point was 50, and the relative humidity was 67%. The wind was south at 6 miles an hour. The pressure was 30.13 inches and falling. Around central and western Illinois, it was sunny, with a temperature of 64 at Bloomington, 64 at Moline, 62 at Galesburg, and 62 at Lakin. Under sunny skies, Macomb reported 65, Quincy reported 64, and Springfield reported 64. And once again at 10 a.m. in Peoria, under sunny skies, the temperature was 61. Looking elsewhere around the Midwest at 10 a.m., Chicago was mostly sunny.

and 63. Indianapolis was sunny and 61. St. Louis was sunny and 67. Kansas City was sunny and 65. Des Moines was mostly sunny and 64. Milwaukee was mostly sunny and 61. The time is currently 10:10 a.m. Central Daylight Time. 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Now for the official National Weather Service forecast for Peoria and surrounding areas of central Illinois. Rest of today, sunny. Highs in the mid-70s. South winds 10 to 15 miles an hour. Tonight, mostly clear until midnight, then becoming partly cloudy. Not as cool with lows in the mid-50s. Southwest winds 5 to 10 miles an hour with gusts up to 20 miles an hour. Wednesday, sunny. Highs in the lower 80s. West winds 5 to 10 miles an hour, becoming northwest in the afternoon. Wednesday night, mostly clear. Lows in the lower 50s. Northwest winds around 5 miles an hour. Thursday, sunny. Highs in the lower 70s. North winds around 5 miles an hour. Thursday night and Friday, mostly clear. Lows in the upper 40s. Highs in the mid-70s. Friday night, clear. Lows in the mid-50s. Saturday and Saturday night, mostly clear. Highs in the lower 80s. Lows in the upper 50s. Sunday, mostly sunny. Highs in the lower 80s. Sunday night and Columbus Day, mostly clear. Lows in the upper 50s. Highs around 80. Again, the forecast for Peoria and surrounding areas of central Illinois for the rest of today, sunny. Highs in the mid-70s. South winds 10 to 15 miles an hour. At 10 a.m. in Peoria, skies were sunny. The temperature was 61 degrees, the dew point was 50, and the relative humidity was 67%. The wind was south at 6 miles an hour. The pressure was 30.13 inches and falling. Around central and western Illinois, it was sunny, with a temperature of 64 at Bloomington, 64 at Moline, 62 at Galesburg, and 62 at Lakin. Under sunny skies, Macomb reported 65, Quincy reported 64, Springfield reported 64, and Pontiac reported 65. And once again at 10 a.m. in Peoria, under sunny skies, the temperature was 61. 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Looking elsewhere around the Midwest at 10 a.m., Chicago was mostly sunny, and 63. Indianapolis was sunny, and 61. St. Louis was sunny, and 67. Kansas City was sunny, and 65. Des Moines was mostly sunny, and 64. Milwaukee was mostly sunny, and 61. The time is currently 10:14 a.m. Central Daylight Time. 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Now for the official National Weather Service forecast for Peoria and surrounding areas of central Illinois. Rest of today, sunny. Highs in the mid-70s. South winds 10 to 15 miles an hour. Tonight, mostly clear until midnight, then becoming partly cloudy. Not as cool with lows in the mid-50s. Southwest winds 5 to 10 miles an hour with gusts up to 20 miles an hour. Wednesday, sunny. Highs in the lower 80s. West winds 5 to 10 miles an hour, becoming northwest in the afternoon. Wednesday night, mostly clear. Lows in the lower 50s. Northwest winds around 5 miles an hour. Thursday, sunny. Highs in the lower 70s. North winds around 5 miles an hour. Thursday night and Friday, mostly clear. Lows in the upper 40s. Highs in the mid-70s. Friday

clear. Lows in the mid-50s. Saturday and Saturday night, mostly clear. Highs in the lower 80s. Lows in the upper 50s. Sunday, mostly sunny. Highs in the lower 80s. Sunday night and Columbus Day, mostly clear. Lows in the upper 50s. Highs around 80. Again, the forecast for Peoria and surrounding areas of central Illinois for the rest of today, sunny. Highs in the mid-70s. South winds 10 to 15 miles an hour. Here is a look at this morning's river stages and 24-hour changes. On the Illinois River, Morris is 6.6 feet, down 0.5 feet. La Salle is 16.0 feet, down 1.0 feet. Henry is 17.9 feet, down 0.4 feet. Peoria is 13.7 feet, up 0.1 feet. Havana is 12.4 feet, up 0.2 feet. Beardstown is 11.0 feet, up 0.3 feet. Maridosha is 9.6 feet, up 0.4 feet. On the Lamoine River, Colmar is 5.9 feet, down 0.7 feet. On the Mackinac River, Condorville is 1.4 feet, down 0.1 feet. On the Spoon River, London Mills is 6.7 feet, down 1.0 feet. Here is a look at the Illinois River stages and the forecast for the next 3 days. River stages were recorded around 7 a.m. Forecasts are for 7 a.m. the next 3 days. At La Salle, flood stage is 20 feet. This morning's river stage was 16.0 feet. The forecast for La Salle is 15.2 feet on Wednesday, 14.8 feet on Thursday, and 14.5 feet on Friday. At Henry, flood stage is 23 feet. This morning's river stage was 17.9 feet. The forecast for Henry is 17.7 feet on Wednesday, 17.4 feet on Thursday, and 17.1 feet on Friday. At Peoria, flood stage is 18 feet. This morning's river stage was 13.7 feet. The forecast for Peoria is 13.6 feet on Wednesday, 13.3 feet on Thursday, and 13.2 feet on Friday. At Havana, flood stage is 14 feet. This morning's river stage was 12.5 feet. The forecast for Havana is 12.6 feet on Wednesday, 12.6 feet on Thursday, and 12.6 feet on Friday. At 10 a.m. in Peoria, skies were sunny. The temperature was 61 degrees, the dew point was 50, and the relative humidity was 67%. The wind was south at 6 miles an hour. The pressure was 30.13 inches and falling. Around central and western Illinois, it was sunny, with a temperature of 64 at Bloomington, 64 at Moline, 62 at Galesburg, and 62 at Lakin. Under sunny skies, Macomb reported 65, Quincy reported 64, Springfield reported 64, and Pontiac reported 65. And once again at 10 a.m. in Peoria, under sunny skies, the temperature was 61. Looking elsewhere around the Midwest at 10 a.m., Chicago was mostly sunny, and 63. Indianapolis was sunny, and 61. St. Louis was sunny, and 67. Kansas City was sunny, and 65. Des Moines was mostly sunny, and 64. Milwaukee was mostly sunny, and 61. The time is currently 10:19 a.m. Central Daylight Time. 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Now for the official National Weather Service forecast for Peoria and surrounding areas of central Illinois. Rest of today, sunny. Highs in the mid-70s. South winds 10 to 15 miles an hour. Tonight, mostly clear until midnight, then becoming partly cloudy. Not as cool with lows in the mid-50s. Southwest winds 5 to 10 miles an hour with gusts up to 20 miles an hour. Wednesday, sunny. Highs in the lower 80s. West winds 5 to 10 miles an hour, becoming northwest in the afternoon. Wednesday night, mostly clear. Lows in the lower 50s. Northwest winds around 5 miles an hour. Thursday, sunny. Highs in the lower 70s. North winds around 5 miles an hour. Thursday night and Friday, mostly clear. Lows in the upper 40s. Highs in the mid-70s. Friday night.

clear. Lows in the mid-50s. Saturday and Saturday night, mostly clear. Highs in the lower 80s. Lows in the upper 50s. Sunday, mostly sunny. Highs in the lower 80s. Sunday night and Columbus Day, mostly clear. Lows in the upper 50s. Highs around 80. Again, the forecast for Peoria and surrounding areas of central Illinois for the rest of today, sunny. Highs in the mid-70s. South winds 10 to 15 miles an hour. At 10 a.m. in Peoria, skies were sunny. The temperature was 61 degrees, the dew point was 50, and the relative humidity was 67%. The wind was south at 6 miles an hour. The pressure was 30.13 inches and falling. Around central and western Illinois, it was sunny, with a temperature of 64 at Bloomington, 64 at Moline, 62 at Galesburg, and 62 at Lakin. Under sunny skies, Macomb reported 65, Quincy reported 64, Springfield reported 64, and Pontiac reported 65. And once again at 10 a.m. in Peoria, under sunny skies, the temperature was 61. At 10 a.m. in Peoria, skies were sunny. The temperature was 61 degrees, the dew point was 50, and the relative humidity was 67%. The wind was south at 6 miles an hour. The pressure was 30.13 inches and falling. Around central and western Illinois, it was sunny, with a temperature of 64 at Bloomington, 64 at Moline, 62 at Galesburg, and 62 at Lakin. Under sunny skies, Macomb reported 65, Quincy reported 64, Springfield reported 64, and Pontiac reported 65. And once again at 10 a.m. in Peoria, under sunny skies, the temperature was 61. Looking elsewhere around the Midwest at 10 a.m., Chicago was mostly sunny, and 63. Indianapolis was sunny, and 61. St. Louis was sunny, and 67. Kansas City was sunny, and 65. Des Moines was mostly sunny, and 64. Milwaukee was mostly sunny, and 61. The time is currently 10:23 a.m. Central Daylight Time. 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Now for the official National Weather Service forecast for Peoria and surrounding areas of central Illinois. Rest of today, sunny. Highs in the mid-70s. South winds 10 to 15 miles an hour. Tonight, mostly clear until midnight, then becoming partly cloudy. Not as cool with lows in the mid-50s. Southwest winds 5 to 10 miles an hour with gusts up to 20 miles an hour. Wednesday, sunny. Highs in the lower 80s. West winds 5 to 10 miles an hour, becoming northwest in the afternoon. Wednesday night, mostly clear. Lows in the lower 50s. Northwest winds around 5 miles an hour. Thursday, sunny. Highs in the lower 70s. North winds around 5 miles an hour. Thursday night and Friday, mostly clear. Lows in the upper 40s. Highs in the mid-70s. Friday night, clear. Lows in the mid-50s. Saturday and Saturday night, mostly clear. Highs in the lower 80s. Lows in the upper 50s. Sunday, mostly sunny. Highs in the lower 80s. Sunday night and Columbus Day, mostly clear. Lows in the upper 50s. Highs around 80. Again, the forecast for Peoria and surrounding areas of central Illinois for the rest of today, sunny. Highs in the mid-70s. South winds 10 to 15 miles an hour. At 10 a.m. in Peoria, skies were sunny. The temperature was 61 degrees, the dew point was 50, and the relative humidity was 67%. The wind was south at 6 miles an hour. The pressure was 30.13 inches and falling. Around central and western Illinois, it was sunny, with a temperature of 64 at Bloomington, 64 at Moline, 62 at Galesburg, and 62 at Lakin. Under sunny skies, Macomb reported 65, Quincy reported 64, Springfield reported 64, and Pontiac reported 65. And once again at 10 a.m. in Peoria, under sunny skies, the temperature was 61. Here is a look at this morning's river stages and 24-hour changes. On the Illinois River,

Horse is 6.6 feet, down 0.5 feet. LaSalle is 16.0 feet, down 1.0 feet. Henry is 17.9 feet, down 0.4 feet. Peoria is 13.7 feet, up 0.1 feet. Havana is 12.4 feet, up 0.2 feet. Beardstown is 11.0 feet, up 0.3 feet. Maradosha is 9.6 feet, up 0.4 feet. On the Lamoine River, Colmar is 5.9 feet, down 0.7 feet. On the Mackinac River, Condorville is 1.4 feet, down 0.1 feet. On the Spoon River, London Mills is 6.7 feet, down 1.0 feet. Here is a look at the Illinois River stages and the forecast for the next 3 days. River stages were recorded around 7 a.m. Forecasts are for 7 a.m. the next 3 days. At LaSalle, flood stage is 20 feet. This morning's river stage was 16.0 feet. The forecast for LaSalle is 15.2 feet on Wednesday, 14.8 feet on Thursday, and 14.5 feet on Friday. At Henry, flood stage is 23 feet. This morning's river stage was 17.9 feet. The forecast for Henry is 17.7 feet on Wednesday, 17.4 feet on Thursday, and 17.1 feet on Friday. At Peoria, flood stage is 18 feet. This morning's river stage was 13.7 feet. The forecast for Peoria is 13.6 feet on Wednesday, 13.3 feet on Thursday, and 13.2 feet on Friday. At Havana, flood stage is 14 feet. This morning's river stage was 12.5 feet. The forecast for Havana is 12.6 feet on Wednesday, 12.6 feet on Thursday, and 12.6 feet on Friday. Looking elsewhere around the Midwest at 10 a.m., Chicago was mostly sunny, and 63. Indianapolis was sunny, and 61. St. Louis was sunny, and 67. Kansas City was sunny, and 65. Des Moines was mostly sunny, and 64. Milwaukee was mostly sunny, and 61. The time is currently 10:28 a.m. Central Daylight Time. 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Now for the official National Weather Service forecast for Peoria and surrounding areas of central Illinois. Rest of today, sunny. Highs in the mid-70s. South winds 10 to 15 miles an hour. Tonight, mostly clear until midnight, then becoming partly cloudy. Not as cool with lows in the mid-50s. Southwest winds 5 to 10 miles an hour with gusts up to 20 miles an hour. Wednesday, sunny. Highs in the lower 80s. West winds 5 to 10 miles an hour, becoming northwest in the afternoon. Wednesday night, mostly clear. Lows in the lower 50s. Northwest winds around 5 miles an hour. Thursday, sunny. Highs in the lower 70s. North winds around 5 miles an hour. Thursday night and Friday, mostly clear. Lows in the upper 40s. Highs in the mid-70s. Friday night, clear. Lows in the mid-50s. Saturday and Saturday night, mostly clear. Highs in the lower 80s. Lows in the upper 50s. Sunday, mostly sunny. Highs in the lower 80s. Sunday night and Columbus Day, mostly clear. Lows in the upper 50s. Highs around 80. Again, the forecast for Peoria and surrounding areas of central Illinois for the rest of today, sunny. Highs in the mid-70s. South winds 10 to 15 miles an hour. At 10 a.m. in Peoria, skies were sunny. The temperature was 61 degrees, the dew point was 50, and the relative humidity was 67%. The wind was south at 6 miles an hour. The pressure was 30.13 inches and falling. Around central and western Illinois, it was sunny, with a temperature of 64 at Bloomington, 64 at Moline, 62 at Galesburg, and 62 at Lakin. Under sunny skies, Macomb reported 65, Quincy reported 64, Springfield reported 64, and Pontiac reported 65. And once again at 10 a.m. in Peoria, under sunny skies, the temperature was 61. Looking elsewhere around the Midwest at 10 a.m., Chicago was mostly sunny, and 63.

Indianapolis was sunny and 61. St. Louis was sunny and 67. Kansas City was sunny and 65. Des Moines was mostly sunny and 64. Milwaukee was mostly sunny and 61. The time is currently 10:30 a.m. Central Daylight Time. 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Now for the official National Weather Service forecast for Peoria and surrounding areas of central Illinois. Rest of today, sunny. Highs in the mid-70s. South winds 10 to 15 miles an hour. Tonight, mostly clear until midnight, then becoming partly cloudy. Not as cool with lows in the mid-50s. Southwest winds 5 to 10 miles an hour with gusts up to 20 miles an hour. Wednesday, sunny. Highs in the lower 80s. West winds 5 to 10 miles an hour, becoming northwest in the afternoon. Wednesday night, mostly clear. Lows in the lower 50s. Northwest winds around 5 miles an hour. Thursday, sunny. Highs in the lower 70s. North winds around 5 miles an hour. Thursday night and Friday, mostly clear. Lows in the upper 40s. Highs in the mid-70s. Friday night, clear. Lows in the mid-50s. Saturday and Saturday night, mostly clear. Highs in the lower 80s. Lows in the upper 50s. Sunday, mostly sunny. Highs in the lower 80s. Sunday night and Columbus Day, mostly clear. Lows in the upper 50s. Highs around 80. Again, the forecast for Peoria and surrounding areas of central Illinois for the rest of today, sunny. Highs in the mid-70s. South winds 10 to 15 miles an hour. At 10 a.m. in Peoria, skies were sunny. The temperature was 61 degrees, the dew point was 50, and the relative humidity was 67%. The wind was south at 6 miles an hour. The pressure was 30.13 inches and falling. Around central and western Illinois, it was sunny, with a temperature of 64 at Bloomington, 64 at Moline, 62 at Galesburg, and 62 at Lakin. Under sunny skies, Macomb reported 65, Quincy reported 64, Springfield reported 64, and Pontiac reported 65, Berg, and 62 at Lakin. Under sunny skies, Macomb reported 65, Quincy reported 64, Springfield reported 64, and Pontiac reported 65. And once again at 10 a.m. in Peoria, under sunny skies, the temperature was 61. Looking elsewhere around the Midwest at 10 a.m., Chicago was mostly sunny, and 63. Indianapolis was sunny, and 61. St. Louis was sunny, and 67. Kansas City was sunny, and 65. Des Moines was mostly sunny, and 64. Milwaukee was mostly sunny, and 61. The time is currently 10:33 a.m. Central Daylight Time. 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Now for the official National Weather Service forecast for Peoria and surrounding areas of central Illinois. Rest of today, sunny. Highs in the mid-70s. South winds 10 to 15 miles an hour. Tonight, mostly clear until midnight, then becoming partly cloudy. Not as cool with lows in the mid-50s. Southwest winds 5 to 10 miles an hour with gusts up to 20 miles an hour. Wednesday, sunny. Highs in the lower 80s. West winds 5 to 10 miles an hour, becoming northwest in the afternoon. Wednesday night, mostly clear. Lows in the lower 50s. Northwest winds around 5 miles an hour. Thursday, sunny. Highs in the lower 70s. North winds around 5 miles an hour. Thursday night and Friday, mostly clear. Lows in the upper 40s. Highs in the mid-70s. Friday night, clear. Lows in the mid-50s. Saturday and Saturday night, mostly clear. Highs in the lower 80s. Lows in the upper 50s. Sunday, mostly sunny. Highs in the lower 80s. Sunday night and Columbus Day, mostly clear. Lows in the upper 50s. Highs around 80. Again, the forecast for Peoria and surrounding areas.

areas of central Illinois for the rest of today. Sunny. Highs in the mid-70s. South winds 10 to 15 miles an hour. Here is a look at this morning's river stages and 24-hour changes. On the Illinois River, Morris is 6.6 feet, down 0.5 feet. La Salle is 16.0 feet, down 1.0 feet. Henry is 17.9 feet, down 0.4 feet. Peoria is 13.7 feet, up 0.1 feet. Havana is 12.4 feet, up 0.2 feet. Beardstown is 11.0 feet, up 0.3 feet. Maradosa is 9.6 feet, up 0.4 feet. On the Lamoine River, Colmar is 5.9 feet, down 0.7 feet. On the Mackinac River, Conderville is 1.4 feet, down 0.1 feet. On the Spoon River, London Mills is 6.7 feet, down 1.0 feet. Here is a look at the Illinois River stages and the forecast for the next 3 days. River stages were recorded around 7 a.m. Forecasts are for 7 a.m. the next 3 days. At La Salle, flood stage is 20 feet. This morning's river stage was 16.0 feet. The forecast for La Salle is 15.2 feet on Wednesday, 14.8 feet on Thursday, and 14.5 feet on Friday. At Henry, flood stage is 23 feet. This morning's river stage was 17.9 feet. The forecast for Henry is 17.7 feet on Wednesday, 17.4 feet on Thursday, and 17.1 feet on Friday. At Peoria, flood stage is 18 feet. This morning's river stage was 13.7 feet. The forecast for Peoria is 13.6 feet on Wednesday, 13.3 feet on Thursday, and 13.2 feet on Friday. At Havana, flood stage is 14 feet. This morning's river stage was 12.5 feet. The forecast for Havana is 12.6 feet on Wednesday, 12.6 feet on Thursday, and 12.6 feet on Friday. At 10 a.m. in Peoria, skies were sunny. The temperature was 61 degrees, the dew point was 50, and the relative humidity was 67%. The wind was south at 6 miles an hour. The pressure was 30.13 inches and falling. Around central and western Illinois, it was sunny, with a temperature of 64 at Bloomington, 64 at Moline, 62 at Galesburg, and 62 at Lakin. Under sunny skies, Macomb reported 65, Quincy reported 64, Springfield reported 64, and Pontiac reported 65. And once again at 10 a.m. in Peoria, under sunny skies, the temperature was 61. Looking elsewhere around the Midwest at 10 a.m., Chicago was mostly sunny, and 63. Indianapolis was sunny, and 61. St. Louis was sunny, and 67. Kansas City was sunny, and 65. Des Moines was mostly sunny, and 64. Milwaukee was mostly sunny, and 61. The time is currently 10:38 a.m. Central Daylight Time. 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Now for the official National Weather Service forecast for Peoria and surrounding areas of central Illinois. Rest of today, sunny. Highs in the mid-70s. South winds 10 to 15 miles an hour. Tonight, mostly clear until midnight, then becoming partly cloudy. Not as cool with lows in the mid-50s. Southwest winds 5 to 10 miles an hour with gusts up to 20 miles an hour. Wednesday, sunny. Highs in the lower 80s. West winds 5 to 10 miles an hour, becoming northwest in the afternoon. Wednesday night, mostly clear. Lows in the lower 50s. Northwest winds around 5 miles an hour. Thursday, sunny. Highs in the lower 70s. North winds around 5 miles an hour. Thursday night and Friday, mostly clear. Lows in the upper 40s. Highs in the mid-70s. Friday night, clear. Lows in the mid-50s. Saturday and Saturday night, mostly clear. Highs in the lower 80s. Lows in the upper 50s. Sunday, mostly sunny. Highs in the lower 80s. Sunday night and Columbus Day, mostly clear. Lows in the upper 50s. Highs around 80. Again,
The forecast for Peoria and surrounding areas of central Illinois for the rest of today, sunny. Highs in the mid-70s. South winds 10 to 15 miles an hour. At 10 a.m. in Peoria, skies were sunny. The temperature was 61 degrees, the dew point was 50, and the relative humidity was 67%. The wind was south at 6 miles an hour. The pressure was 30.13 inches and falling. Around central and western Illinois, it was sunny, with a temperature of 64 at Bloomington, 64 at Moline, 62 at Galesburg, and 62 at Lakin. Under sunny skies, Macomb reported 65, Quincy reported 64, Springfield reported 64, and Pontiac reported 65. And once again at 10 a.m. in Peoria, under sunny skies, the temperature was 61. Looking elsewhere around the Midwest at 10 a.m., Chicago was mostly sunny, and 63. Indianapolis was sunny, and 61. St. Louis was sunny, and 67. Kansas City was sunny, and 65. Des Moines was mostly sunny, and 64. Milwaukee was mostly sunny, and 61. The time is currently 10:41 a.m. Central Daylight Time. 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Now for the official National Weather Service forecast for Peoria and surrounding areas of central Illinois. Rest of today, sunny. Highs in the mid-70s. South winds 10 to 15 miles an hour. Tonight, mostly clear until midnight, then becoming partly cloudy. Not as cool with lows in the mid-50s. Southwest winds 5 to 10 miles an hour with gusts up to 20 miles an hour. Wednesday, sunny. Highs in the lower 80s. West winds 5 to 10 miles an hour, becoming northwest in the afternoon. Wednesday night, mostly clear. Lows in the lower 50s. Northwest winds around 5 miles an hour. Thursday, sunny. Highs in the lower 70s. North winds around 5 miles an hour. Thursday night and Friday, mostly clear. Lows in the upper 40s. Highs in the mid-70s. Friday night, clear. Lows in the mid-50s. Saturday and Saturday night, mostly clear. Highs in the lower 80s. Lows in the upper 50s. Sunday, mostly sunny. Highs in the lower 80s. Sunday night and Columbus Day, mostly clear. Lows in the upper 50s. Highs around 80. Again, the forecast for Peoria and surrounding areas of central Illinois for the rest of today, sunny. Highs in the mid-70s. South winds 10 to 15 miles an hour. At 10 a.m. in Peoria, skies were sunny. The temperature was 61 degrees, the dew point was 50, and the relative humidity was 67%. The wind was south at 6 miles an hour. The pressure was 30.13 inches and falling. Around central and western Illinois, it was sunny, with a temperature of 64 at Bloomington, 64 at Moline, 62 at Galesburg, and 62 at Lakin. Under sunny skies, Macomb reported 65, Quincy reported 64, Springfield reported 64, and Pontiac reported 65. And once again at 10 a.m. in Peoria, under sunny skies, the temperature was 61. Looking elsewhere around the Midwest at 10 a.m., Chicago was mostly sunny, and 63. Indianapolis was sunny, and 61. St. Louis was sunny, and 67. Kansas City was sunny, and 65. Des Moines was mostly sunny, and 64. Milwaukee was mostly sunny, and 61. The time is currently 10:44 a.m. Central Daylight Time. 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Now for the official National Weather Service forecast for Peoria and surrounding areas of central Illinois. Rest of today, sunny. Highs in the mid-70s. South winds 10 to 15 miles an hour. Tonight, mostly clear until midnight, then becoming partly cloudy. Not as cool with lows in the mid-50s. Southwest winds 5 to 10 miles an hour with gusts up to 20 miles an hour. Wednesday, sunny. Highs in the lower 80s. West winds 5 to 10 miles an hour, becoming northwest in the afternoon. Wednesday night,
mostly clear. Lows in the lower 50s.

50s. Northwest winds around 5 miles an hour. Thursday, sunny. Highs in the lower 70s. North winds around 5 miles an hour. Thursday night and Friday, mostly clear. Lows in the upper 40s. Highs in the mid 70s. Friday night, clear. Lows in the mid 50s. Saturday and Saturday night, mostly clear. Highs in the lower 80s. Lows in the upper 50s. Sunday, mostly sunny. Highs in the lower 80s. Sunday night and Columbus Day, mostly clear. Lows in the upper 50s. Highs around 80. Again, the forecast for Peoria and surrounding areas of central Illinois for the rest of today, sunny. Highs in the mid 70s. South winds 10 to 15 miles an hour. Here is a look at this morning's river stages and 24-hour changes. On the Illinois River, Morris is 6.6 feet, down 0.5 feet. LaSalle is 16.0 feet, down 1.0 feet. Henry is 17.9 feet, down 0.4 feet. Peoria is 13.7 feet, up 0.1 feet. Havana is 12.4 feet, up 0.2 feet. Beardstown is 11.0 feet, up 0.3 feet. Maradosa is 9.6 feet, up 0.4 feet. On the Lamoille River, Colmar is 5.9 feet, down 0.7 feet. On the Mackinac River, Condorville is 1.4 feet, down 0.1 feet. On the Spoon River, London Mills is 6.7 feet, down 1.0 feet. Here is a look at the Illinois River stages and the forecast for the next 3 days. River stages were recorded around 7 a.m. Forecasts are for 7 a.m. the next 3 days. At LaSalle, flood stage is 20 feet. This morning's river stage was 16.0 feet. The forecast for LaSalle is 15.2 feet on Wednesday, 14.8 feet on Thursday, and 14.5 feet on Friday. At Henry, flood stage is 23 feet. This morning's river stage was 17.9 feet. The forecast for Henry is 17.7 feet on Wednesday, 17.4 feet on Thursday, and 17.1 feet on Friday. At Peoria, flood stage is 18 feet. This morning's river stage was 13.7 feet. The forecast for Peoria is 13.6 feet on Wednesday, 13.3 feet on Thursday, and 13.2 feet on Friday. At Havana, flood stage is 14 feet. This morning's river stage was 12.5 feet. The forecast for Havana is 12.6 feet on Wednesday, 12.6 feet on Thursday, and 12.6 feet on Friday. At 10 a.m. in Peoria, skies were sunny. The temperature was 61 degrees, the dew point was 50, and the relative humidity was 67%. The wind was south at 6 miles an hour. The pressure was 30.13 inches and falling. Around central and western Illinois, it was sunny, with a temperature of 64 at Bloomington, 64 at Moline, 62 at Galesburg, and 62 at Lakin. Under sunny skies, Macomb reported 65, Quincy reported 64, Springfield reported 64, and Pontiac reported 65. And once again at 10 a.m. in Peoria, under sunny skies, the temperature was 61. Looking elsewhere around the Midwest at 10 a.m., Chicago was mostly sunny, and 63. Indianapolis was sunny, and 61. St. Louis was sunny, and 67. Kansas City was sunny, and 65. Des Moines was mostly sunny, and 64. Milwaukee was mostly sunny, and 61. The time is currently 10:49 a.m. Central Daylight Time. 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Now for the official National Weather Service forecast for Peoria and surrounding areas of central Illinois. Rest of today, sunny. Highs in the mid-70s. South winds 10 to 15 miles an hour. Tonight, mostly clear until midnight, then becoming partly cloudy. Not as cool with lows in the mid-50s. Southwest winds 5 to 10 miles an hour with gusts up to 20 miles an hour. Wednesday, sunny. Highs in the lower 80s. West winds 5 to 10 miles an hour, becoming northwest in the afternoon. Wednesday night, mostly clear. Lows in the lower

50s. Northwest winds around 5 miles an hour. Thursday, sunny. Highs in the lower 70s. North winds around 5 miles an hour. Thursday night and Friday, mostly clear. Lows in the upper 40s. Highs in the mid 70s. Friday night, clear. Lows in the mid 50s. Saturday and Saturday night, mostly clear. Highs in the lower 80s. Lows in the upper 50s. Sunday, mostly sunny. Highs in the lower 80s. Sunday night and Columbus Day, mostly clear. Lows in the upper 50s. Highs around 80. Again, the forecast for Peoria and surrounding areas of central Illinois for the rest of today, sunny. Highs in the mid-70s. South winds 10 to 15 miles an hour. At 10 a.m. in Peoria, skies were sunny. The temperature was 61 degrees, the dew point was 50, and the relative humidity was 67%. The wind was south at 6 miles an hour. The pressure was 30.13 inches and falling. Around central and western Illinois, it was sunny, with a temperature of 64 at Bloomington, 64 at Moline, 62 at Galesburg, and 62 at Lakin. Under sunny skies, Macomb reported 65, Quincy reported 64, Springfield reported 64, and Pontiac reported 65. And once again at 10 a.m. in Peoria, under sunny skies, the temperature was 61. Looking elsewhere around the Midwest at 10 a.m., Chicago was mostly sunny, and 63. Indianapolis was sunny, and 61. St. Louis was sunny, and 67. Kansas City was sunny, and 65. Des Moines was mostly sunny, and 64. Milwaukee was mostly sunny, and 61. The time is currently 10:52 a.m. Central Daylight Time. 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Now for the official National Weather Service forecast for Peoria and surrounding areas of central Illinois. Rest of today, sunny. Highs in the mid-70s. South winds 10 to 15 miles an hour. Tonight, mostly clear until midnight, then becoming partly cloudy. Not as cool with lows in the mid-50s. Southwest winds 5 to 10 miles an hour with gusts up to 20 miles an hour. Wednesday, sunny. Highs in the lower 80s. West winds 5 to 10 miles an hour, becoming northwest in the afternoon. Wednesday night, mostly clear. Lows in the lower 50s. Northwest winds around 5 miles an hour. Thursday, sunny. Highs in the lower 70s. North winds around 5 miles an hour. Thursday night and Friday, mostly clear. Lows in the upper 40s. Highs in the mid-70s. Friday night, clear. Lows in the mid-50s. Saturday and Saturday night, mostly clear. Highs in the lower 80s. Lows in the upper 50s. Sunday, mostly sunny. Highs in the lower 80s. Sunday night and Columbus Day, mostly clear. Lows in the upper 50s. Highs around 80. Again, the forecast for Peoria and surrounding areas of central Illinois for the rest of today, sunny. Highs in the mid-70s. South winds 10 to 15 miles an hour. At 10 a.m. in Peoria, skies were sunny. The temperature was 61 degrees, the dew point was 50, and the relative humidity was 67%. The wind was south at 6 miles an hour. The pressure was 30.13 inches and falling. Around central and western Illinois, it was sunny, with a temperature of 64 at Bloomington, 64 at Moline, 62 at Galesburg, and 62 at Lakin. Under sunny skies, Macomb reported 65, Quincy reported 64, Springfield reported 64, and Pontiac reported 65. And once again at 10 a.m. in Peoria, under sunny skies, the temperature was 61. Here is a look at the Illinois River stages and the forecast for the next 3 days. River stages were recorded around 7 a.m. Forecasts are for 7 a.m. the next 3 days. At LaSalle, flood stage is 20 feet. This morning's river stage was 16.0 feet. The forecast for LaSalle is 15.2 feet on Wednesday, 14.8 feet on Thursday, and 14.5 feet on Friday.

and 67. Kansas City was sunny and 65. Des Moines was mostly sunny and 64. Milwaukee was mostly sunny and 61. The time is currently 10:56 a.m. Central Daylight Time. 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Now for the official National Weather Service forecast for Peoria and surrounding areas of central Illinois. Rest of today, sunny. Highs in the mid-70s. South winds 10 to 15 miles an hour. Tonight, mostly clear until midnight, then becoming partly cloudy. Not as cool with lows in the mid-50s. Southwest winds 5 to 10 miles an hour with gusts up to 20 miles an hour. Wednesday, sunny. Highs in the lower 80s. West winds 5 to 10 miles an hour, becoming northwest in the afternoon. Wednesday night, mostly clear. Lows in the lower 50s. Northwest winds around 5 miles an hour. Thursday, sunny. Highs in the lower 70s. North winds around 5 miles an hour. Thursday night and Friday, mostly clear. Lows in the upper 40s. Highs in the mid-70s. Friday night, clear. Lows in the mid-50s. Saturday and Saturday night, mostly clear. Highs in the lower 80s. Lows in the upper 50s. Sunday, mostly sunny. Highs in the lower 80s. Sunday night and Columbus Day, mostly clear. Lows in the upper 50s. Highs around 80. Again, the forecast for Peoria and surrounding areas of central Illinois for the rest of today, sunny. Highs in the mid-70s. South winds 10 to 15 miles an hour. At 10 a.m. in Peoria, skies were sunny. The temperature was 61 degrees, the dew point was 50, and the relative humidity was 67%. The wind was south at 6 miles an hour. The pressure was 30.13 inches and falling. Around central and western Illinois, it was sunny, with a temperature of 64 at Bloomington, 64 at Moline, 62 at Galesburg, and 62 at Lakin. Under sunny skies, Macomb reported 65, Quincy reported 64, Springfield reported 64, and Pontiac reported 65. And once again at 10 a.m. in Peoria, under sunny skies, the temperature was 61. Looking elsewhere around the Midwest at 10 a.m., Chicago was mostly sunny, and 63. Indianapolis was sunny, and 61. St. Louis was sunny, and 67. Kansas City was sunny, and 65. Des Moines was mostly sunny, and 64. Milwaukee was mostly sunny, and 61. The time is currently 10:59 a.m. Central Daylight Time. 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Now for the official National Weather Service forecast for Peoria and surrounding areas of central Illinois. Rest of today, sunny. Highs in the mid-70s. South winds 10 to 15 miles an hour. Tonight, mostly clear until midnight, then becoming partly cloudy. Not as cool with lows in the mid-50s. Southwest winds 5 to 10 miles an hour with gusts up to 20 miles an hour. Wednesday, sunny. Highs in the lower 80s. West winds 5 to 10 miles an hour, becoming northwest in the afternoon. Wednesday night, mostly clear. Lows in the lower 50s. Northwest winds around 5 miles an hour. Thursday, sunny. Highs in the lower 70s. North winds around 5 miles an hour. Thursday night and Friday, mostly clear. Lows in the upper 40s. Highs in the mid-70s. Friday night, clear. Lows in the mid-50s. Saturday and Saturday night, mostly clear. Highs in the lower 80s. Lows in the upper 50s. Sunday, mostly sunny. Highs in the lower 80s. Sunday night and Columbus Day, mostly clear. Lows in the upper 50s. Highs around 80. Again, the forecast for Peoria and surrounding areas of central Illinois for the rest of today, sunny. Highs in the mid-70s. South winds 10 to 15 miles an hour. The time is currently 11:01 a.m. Central Daylight Time. 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

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Now for the official National Weather Service forecast for Peoria and surrounding areas of central Illinois. Rest of today, sunny. Highs in the mid-70s. South winds 10 to 15 miles an hour. Tonight, mostly clear until midnight, then becoming partly cloudy. Not as cool with lows in the mid-50s. Southwest winds 5 to 10 miles an hour with gusts up to 20 miles an hour. Wednesday, sunny. Highs in the lower 80s. West winds 5 to 10 miles an hour, becoming northwest in the afternoon. Wednesday night, mostly clear. Lows in the lower 50s. Northwest winds around 5 miles an hour. Thursday, sunny. Highs in the lower 70s. North winds around 5 miles an hour. Thursday night and Friday, mostly clear. Lows in the upper 40s. Highs in the mid-70s. Friday night, clear. Lows in the mid-50s. Saturday and Saturday night, mostly clear. Highs in the lower 80s. Lows in the upper 50s. Sunday, mostly sunny. Highs in the lower 80s. Sunday night and Columbus Day, mostly clear. Lows in the upper 50s. Highs around 80. Again, the forecast for Peoria and surrounding areas of central Illinois for the rest of today, sunny. Highs in the mid-70s. South winds 10 to 15 miles an hour. The time is currently 11:03 a.m. Central Daylight Time. 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Now for the official National Weather Service forecast for Peoria and surrounding areas of central Illinois. Rest of today, sunny. Highs in the mid-70s. South winds 10 to 15 miles an hour. Tonight, mostly clear until midnight, then becoming partly cloudy. Not as cool with lows in the mid-50s. Southwest winds 5 to 10 miles an hour with gusts up to 20 miles an hour. Wednesday, sunny. Highs in the lower 80s. West winds 5 to 10 miles an hour, becoming northwest in the afternoon. Wednesday night, mostly clear. Lows in the lower 50s. Northwest winds around 5 miles an hour. Thursday, sunny. Highs in the lower 70s. North winds around 5 miles an hour. Thursday night and Friday, mostly clear. Lows in the upper 40s. Highs in the mid-70s. Friday night, clear. Lows in the mid-50s. Saturday and Saturday night, mostly clear. Highs in the lower 80s. Lows in the upper 50s. Sunday, mostly sunny. Highs in the lower 80s. Sunday night and Columbus Day, mostly clear. Lows in the upper 50s. Highs around 80. Again, the forecast for Peoria and surrounding areas of central Illinois for the rest of today, sunny. Highs in the mid-70s. South winds 10 to 15 miles an hour. At 11 a.m. in Peoria, skies were sunny. The temperature was 65 degrees, the dew point was 50, and the relative humidity was 58%. The wind was south at 12 miles an hour. The pressure was 30.12 inches and falling. Around central and western Illinois, it was sunny, with a temperature of 68 at Bloomington, 69 at Moline, 68 at Galesburg, and 66 at Lakin. Under sunny skies, Macomb reported 70, Quincy reported 69, Springfield reported 69, and Pontiac reported 70. And once again at 11 a.m. in Peoria, under sunny skies, the temperature was 65. Here is a look at the Illinois River stages and the forecast for the next 3 days. River stages were recorded around 7 a.m. Forecasts are for 7 a.m. the next 3 days. At Musselle, flood stage is 20 feet. This morning's river stage was 16.0 feet. The forecast for LaSalle is 15.2 feet on Wednesday, 14.8 feet on Thursday, and 14.5 feet on Friday. At Henry, flood stage is 23 feet. This morning's river stage was 17.9 feet. The forecast for Henry is 17.7 feet on Wednesday, 17.4 feet on Thursday, and 17.1 feet on Friday. At Peoria, flood stage is 18 feet. This morning's river stage was 13.7 feet.

The forecast for Peoria is 13.6 feet on Wednesday, 13.3 feet on Thursday, and 13.2 feet on Friday. At Havana, flood stage is 14 feet. This morning's river stage was 12.5 feet. The forecast for Havana is 12.6 feet on Wednesday, 12.6 feet on Thursday, and 12.6 feet on Friday. The time is currently 11:06 a.m. Central Daylight Time. 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Now for the official National Weather Service forecast for Peoria and surrounding areas of central Illinois. Rest of today, sunny. Highs in the mid-70s. South winds 10 to 15 miles an hour. Tonight, mostly clear until midnight, then becoming partly cloudy. Not as cool with lows in the mid-50s. Southwest winds 5 to 10 miles an hour with gusts up to 20 miles an hour. Wednesday, sunny. Highs in the lower 80s. West winds 5 to 10 miles an hour, becoming northwest in the afternoon. Wednesday night, mostly clear. Lows in the lower 50s. Northwest winds around 5 miles an hour. Thursday, sunny. Highs in the lower 70s. North winds around 5 miles an hour. Thursday night and Friday, mostly clear. Lows in the upper 40s. Highs in the mid-70s. Friday night, clear. Lows in the mid-50s. Saturday and Saturday night, mostly clear. Highs in the lower 80s. Lows in the upper 50s. Sunday, mostly sunny. Highs in the lower 80s. Sunday night and Columbus Day, mostly clear. Lows in the upper 50s. Highs around 80. Again, the forecast for Peoria and surrounding areas of central Illinois for the rest of today, sunny. Highs in the mid-70s. South winds 10 to 15 miles an hour. At 11 a.m. in Peoria, skies were sunny. The temperature was 65 degrees, the dew point was 50, and the relative humidity was 58%. The wind was south at 12 miles an hour. The pressure was 30.12 inches and falling. Around central and western Illinois, it was sunny, with a temperature of 68 at Bloomington, 69 at Moline, 68 at Galesburg, and 66 at Lakin. Under sunny skies, Macomb reported 70, Quincy reported 69, Springfield reported 69, and Pontiac reported 70. And once again at 11 a.m. in Peoria, under sunny skies, the temperature was 65. Looking elsewhere around the Midwest at 11 a.m., Chicago was mostly sunny, and 66. Indianapolis was sunny, and 66. St. Louis was sunny, and 70. Kansas City was sunny, and 72. Des Moines was mostly sunny, and 70. Milwaukee was mostly sunny, and 66. The time is currently 11:09 a.m. Central Daylight Time. 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Now for the official National Weather Service forecast for Peoria and surrounding areas of central Illinois. Rest of today, sunny. Highs in the mid-70s. South winds 10 to 15 miles an hour. Tonight, mostly clear until midnight, then becoming partly cloudy. Not as cool with lows in the mid-50s. Southwest winds 5 to 10 miles an hour with gusts up to 20 miles an hour. Wednesday, sunny. Highs in the lower 80s. West winds 5 to 10 miles an hour, becoming northwest in the afternoon. Wednesday night, mostly clear. Lows in the lower 50s. Northwest winds around 5 miles an hour. Thursday, sunny. Highs in the lower 70s. North winds around 5 miles an hour. Thursday night and Friday, mostly clear. Lows in the upper 40s. Highs in the mid-70s. Friday night, clear. Lows in the mid-50s. Saturday and Saturday night, mostly clear. Highs in the lower 80s. Lows in the upper 50s. Sunday, mostly sunny. Highs in the lower 80s. Sunday night and Columbus Day, mostly clear.

lows in the upper 50s, highs around 80. Again, the forecast for Peoria and surrounding areas of central Illinois for the rest of today, sunny. Highs in the mid-70s. South winds 10 to 15 miles an hour. At 11 a.m. in Peoria, skies were sunny. The temperature was 65 degrees, the dew point was 50, and the relative humidity was 58%. The wind was south at 12 miles an hour. The pressure was 30.12 inches and falling. Around central and western Illinois, it was sunny, with a temperature of 68 at Bloomington, 69 at Moline, 68 at Galesburg, and 66 at Lakin. Under sunny skies, Macomb reported 70, Quincy reported 69, Springfield reported 69, and Pontiac reported 70. And once again at 11 a.m. in Peoria, under sunny skies, the temperature was 65. At 11 a.m. in Peoria, skies were sunny. The temperature was 65 degrees, the dew point was 50, and the relative humidity was 58%. The wind was south at 12 miles an hour. The pressure was 30.12 inches and falling. Around central and western Illinois, it was sunny, with a temperature of 68 at Bloomington, 69 at Moline, 68 at Galesburg, and 66 at Lakin. Under sunny skies, Macomb reported 70, Quincy reported 69, Springfield reported 69, and Pontiac reported 70. And once again at 11 a.m. in Peoria, under sunny skies, the temperature was 65. Looking elsewhere around the Midwest at 11 a.m., Chicago was mostly sunny, and 66. Indianapolis was sunny, and 66. St. Louis was sunny, and 70. Kansas City was sunny, and 72. Des Moines was mostly sunny, and 70. Milwaukee was mostly sunny, and 66. 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Rest of today, sunny. Highs in the mid-70s. South winds 10 to 15 miles an hour. Tonight, mostly clear until midnight, then becoming partly cloudy. Not as cool with lows in the mid-50s. Southwest winds 5 to 10 miles an hour with gusts up to 20 miles an hour. Wednesday, sunny. Highs in the lower 80s. West winds 5 to 10 miles an hour, becoming northwest in the afternoon. Wednesday night, mostly clear. Lows in the lower 50s. Northwest winds around 5 miles an hour. Thursday, sunny. Highs in the lower 70s. North winds around 5 miles an hour. Thursday night and Friday, mostly clear. Lows in the upper 40s. Highs in the mid-70s. Friday night, clear. Lows in the mid-50s. Saturday and Saturday night, mostly clear. Highs in the lower 80s. Lows in the upper 50s. Sunday, mostly sunny. Highs in the lower 80s. Sunday night and Columbus Day, mostly clear. Lows in the upper 50s. Highs around 80. Again, the forecast for Peoria and surrounding areas of central Illinois for the rest of today, sunny. Highs in the mid-70s. South winds 10 to 15 miles an hour. Here is a look at the Illinois River stages and the forecast for the next 3 days. River stages were recorded around 7 a.m. Forecasts are for 7 a.m. the next 3 days. At LaSalle, flood stage is 20 feet. This morning's river stage was 16.0 feet. The forecast for LaSalle is 15.2 feet on Wednesday, 14.8 feet on Thursday, and 14.5 feet on Friday. At Henry, flood stage is 23.

This morning's river stage was 17.9 feet. The forecast for Henry is 17.7 feet on Wednesday, 17.4 feet on Thursday, and 17.1 feet on Friday. At Peoria, flood stage is 18 feet. This morning's river stage was 13.7 feet. The forecast for Peoria is 13.6 feet on Wednesday, 13.3 feet on Thursday, and 13.2 feet on Friday. At Havana, flood stage is 14 feet. This morning's river stage was 12.5 feet. The forecast for Havana is 12.6 feet on Wednesday, 12.6 feet on Thursday, and 12.6 feet on Friday. At 11 a.m. in Peoria, skies were sunny. The temperature was 65 degrees, the dew point was 50, and the relative humidity was 58%. The wind was south at 12 miles an hour. The pressure was 30.12 inches and falling. Around central and western Illinois, it was sunny, with a temperature of 68 at Bloomington, 69 at Moline, 68 at Galesburg, and 66 at Lakin. Under sunny skies, Macomb reported 70, Quincy reported 69, Springfield reported 69, and Pontiac reported 70. And once again at 11 a.m. in Peoria, under sunny skies, the temperature was 65. Looking elsewhere around the Midwest at 11 a.m., Chicago was mostly sunny, and 66. Indianapolis was sunny, and 66. St. Louis was sunny, and 70. Kansas City was sunny, and 72. Des Moines was mostly sunny, and 70. Milwaukee was mostly sunny, and 66. The time is currently 11:18 a.m. Central Daylight Time. 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Now for the official National Weather Service forecast for Peoria and surrounding areas of central Illinois. Rest of today, sunny. Highs in the mid-70s. South winds 10 to 15 miles an hour. Tonight, mostly clear until midnight, then becoming partly cloudy. Not as cool with lows in the mid-50s. Southwest winds 5 to 10 miles an hour with gusts up to 20 miles an hour. Wednesday, sunny. Highs in the lower 80s. West winds 5 to 10 miles an hour, becoming northwest in the afternoon. Wednesday night, mostly clear. Lows in the lower 50s. Northwest winds around 5 miles an hour. Thursday, sunny. Highs in the lower 70s. North winds around 5 miles an hour. Thursday night and Friday, mostly clear. Lows in the upper 40s. Highs in the mid-70s. Friday night, clear. Lows in the mid-50s. Saturday and Saturday night, mostly clear. Highs in the lower 80s. Lows in the upper 50s. Sunday, mostly sunny. Highs in the lower 80s. Sunday night and Columbus Day, mostly clear. Lows in the upper 50s. Highs around 80. Again, the forecast for Peoria and surrounding areas of central Illinois for the rest of today, sunny. Highs in the mid-70s. South winds 10 to 15 miles an hour. At 11 a.m. in Peoria, skies were sunny. The temperature was 65 degrees, the dew point was 50, and the relative humidity was 58%. The wind was south at 12 miles an hour. The pressure was 30.12 inches and falling. Around central and western Illinois, it was sunny, with a temperature of 68 at Bloomington, 69 at Moline, 68 at Galesburg, and 66 at Lakin. Under sunny skies, Macomb reported 70, Quincy reported 69, Springfield reported 69, and Pontiac reported 70. And once again at 11 a.m. in Peoria, under sunny skies, the temperature was 65. Looking elsewhere around the Midwest at 11 a.m., Chicago was mostly sunny, and 66. Indianapolis was sunny, and 66. St. Louis was sunny, and 70. Kansas City was sunny, and 72. Des Moines was mostly sunny, and 70. Milwaukee was mostly sunny, and 66. The time is currently 11:21 a.m. Central Daylight Time. 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

areas of central Illinois. Rest of today, sunny. Highs in the mid-70s. South winds 10 to 15 miles an hour. Tonight, mostly clear until midnight, then becoming partly cloudy. Not as cool with lows in the mid-50s. Southwest winds 5 to 10 miles an hour with gusts up to 20 miles an hour. Wednesday, sunny. Highs in the lower 80s. West winds 5 to 10 miles an hour, becoming northwest in the afternoon. Wednesday night, mostly clear. Lows in the lower 50s. Northwest winds around 5 miles an hour. Thursday, sunny. Highs in the lower 70s. North winds around 5 miles an hour. Thursday night and Friday, mostly clear. Lows in the upper 40s. Highs in the mid-70s. Friday night, clear. Lows in the mid-50s. Saturday and Saturday night, mostly clear. Highs in the lower 80s. Lows in the upper 50s. Sunday, mostly sunny. Highs in the lower 80s. Sunday night and Columbus Day, mostly clear. Lows in the upper 50s. Highs around 80. Again, the forecast for Peoria and surrounding areas of central Illinois for the rest of today, sunny. Highs in the mid-70s. South winds 10 to 15 miles an hour. At 11 a.m. in Peoria, skies were sunny. The temperature was 65 degrees, the dew point was 50, and the relative humidity was 58%. The wind was south at 12 miles an hour. The pressure was 30.12 inches and falling. Around central and western Illinois, it was sunny, with a temperature of 68 at Bloomington, 69 at Moline, 68 at Galesburg, and 66 at Lakin. Under sunny skies, Macomb reported 70, Quincy reported 69, Springfield reported 69, and Pontiac reported 70. And once again at 11 a.m. in Peoria, under sunny skies, the temperature was 65. Looking elsewhere around the Midwest at 11 a.m., Chicago was mostly sunny, and 66. Indianapolis was sunny, and 66. St. Louis was sunny, and 70. Kansas City was sunny, and 72. Des Moines was mostly sunny, and 70. Milwaukee was mostly sunny, and 66. The time is currently 11:24 a.m. Central Daylight Time. 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Now for the official National Weather Service forecast for Peoria and surrounding areas of central Illinois. Rest of today, sunny. Highs in the mid-70s. South winds 10 to 15 miles an hour. Tonight, mostly clear until midnight, then becoming partly cloudy. Not as cool with lows in the mid-50s. Southwest winds 5 to 10 miles an hour with gusts up to 20 miles an hour. Wednesday, sunny. Highs in the lower 80s. West winds 5 to 10 miles an hour, becoming northwest in the afternoon. Wednesday night, mostly clear. Lows in the lower 50s. Northwest winds around 5 miles an hour. Thursday, sunny. Highs in the lower 70s. North winds around 5 miles an hour. Thursday night and Friday, mostly clear. Lows in the upper 40s. Highs in the mid-70s. Friday night, clear. Lows in the mid-50s. Saturday and Saturday night, mostly clear. Highs in the lower 80s. Lows in the upper 50s. Sunday, mostly sunny. Highs in the lower 80s. Sunday night and Columbus Day, mostly clear. Lows in the upper 50s. Highs around 80. Again, the forecast for Peoria and surrounding areas of central Illinois for the rest of today, sunny. Highs in the mid-70s. South winds 10 to 15 miles an hour. Here is a look at the Illinois River stages and the forecast for the next 3 days. River stages were recorded around 7 a.m. Forecasts are for 7 a.m. the next 3 days. At La Salle, flood stage is 20 feet. This morning's river stage was 16.0 feet. The forecast for La Salle is 15.2 feet on Wednesday, 14.8 feet on Thursday, and 14.5 feet on Friday. At Henry, flood stage is 23 feet. This morning's river stage was 17.9 feet. The forecast for Henry

is 17.7 feet on Wednesday, 17.4 feet on Thursday, and 17.1 feet on Friday. At Peoria, flood stage is 18 feet. This morning's river stage was 13.7 feet. The forecast for Peoria is 13.6 feet on Wednesday, 13.3 feet on Thursday, and 13.2 feet on Friday. At Havana, flood stage is 14 feet. This morning's river stage was 12.5 feet. The forecast for Havana is 12.6 feet on Wednesday, 12.6 feet on Thursday, and 12.6 feet on Friday. At 11 a.m. in Peoria, skies were sunny. The temperature was 65 degrees, the dew point was 50, and the relative humidity was 58%. The wind was south at 12 miles an hour. The pressure was 30.12 inches and falling. Around central and western Illinois, it was sunny, with a temperature of 68 at Bloomington, 69 at Moline, 68 at Galesburg, and 66 at Lakin. Under sunny skies, Macomb reported 70, Quincy reported 69, Springfield reported 69, and Pontiac reported 70. And once again at 11 a.m. in Peoria, under sunny skies, the temperature was 65. Looking elsewhere around the Midwest at 11 a.m., Chicago was mostly sunny, and 66. Indianapolis was sunny, and 66. St. Louis was sunny, and 70. Kansas City was sunny, and 72. Des Moines was mostly sunny, and 70. Milwaukee was mostly sunny, and 66. The time is currently 11:28 a.m. Central Daylight Time. 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Now for the official National Weather Service forecast for Peoria and surrounding areas of central Illinois. Rest of today, sunny. Highs in the mid-70s. South winds 10 to 15 miles an hour. Tonight, mostly clear until midnight, then becoming partly cloudy. Not as cool with lows in the mid-50s. Southwest winds 5 to 10 miles an hour with gusts up to 20 miles an hour. Wednesday, sunny. Highs in the lower 80s. West winds 5 to 10 miles an hour, becoming northwest in the afternoon. Wednesday night, mostly clear. Lows in the lower 50s. Northwest winds around 5 miles an hour. Thursday, sunny. Highs in the lower 70s. North winds around 5 miles an hour. Thursday night and Friday, mostly clear. Lows in the upper 40s. Highs in the mid-70s. Friday night, clear. Lows in the mid-50s. Saturday and Saturday night, mostly clear. Highs in the lower 80s. Lows in the upper 50s. Sunday, mostly sunny. Highs in the lower 80s. Sunday night and Columbus Day, mostly clear. Lows in the upper 50s. Highs around 80. Again, the forecast for Peoria and surrounding areas of central Illinois for the rest of today, sunny. Highs in the mid-70s. South winds 10 to 15 miles an hour. At 11 a.m. in Peoria, skies were sunny. The temperature was 65 degrees, the dew point was 50, and the relative humidity was 58%. The wind was south at 12 miles an hour. The pressure was 30.12 inches and falling. Around central and western Illinois, it was sunny, with a temperature of 68 at Bloomington, 69 at Moline, 68 at Galesburg, and 66 at Lakin. Under sunny skies, Macomb reported 70, Quincy reported 69, Springfield reported 69, and Pontiac reported 70. And once again at 11 a.m. in Peoria, under sunny skies, the temperature was 65. Looking elsewhere around the Midwest at 11 a.m., Chicago was mostly sunny, and 66. Indianapolis was sunny, and 66. St. Louis was sunny, and 70. Kansas City was sunny, and 72. Des Moines was mostly sunny, and 70. Milwaukee was mostly sunny, and 66. The time is currently 11:31 a.m. Central Daylight Time. 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Now for the official National Weather Service forecast for Peoria and surrounding areas of central Illinois. Rest of today, sunny. Highs in the mid-70s.

south winds 10 to 15 miles an hour. Tonight, mostly clear until midnight, then becoming partly cloudy. Not as cool with lows in the mid-50s. Southwest winds 5 to 10 miles an hour with gusts up to 20 miles an hour. Wednesday, sunny. Highs in the lower 80s. West winds 5 to 10 miles an hour, becoming northwest in the afternoon. Wednesday night, mostly clear. Lows in the lower 50s. Northwest winds around 5 miles an hour. Thursday, sunny. Highs in the lower 70s. North winds around 5 miles an hour. Thursday night and Friday, mostly clear. Lows in the upper 40s. Highs in the mid-70s. Friday night, clear. Lows in the mid-50s. Saturday and Saturday night, mostly clear. Highs in the lower 80s. Lows in the upper 50s. Sunday, mostly sunny. Highs in the lower 80s. Sunday night and Columbus Day, mostly clear. Lows in the upper 50s. Highs around 80. Again, the forecast for Peoria and surrounding areas of central Illinois for the rest of today, sunny. Highs in the mid-70s. South winds 10 to 15 miles an hour. At 11 a.m. in Peoria, skies were sunny. The temperature was 65 degrees, the dew point was 50, and the relative humidity was 58%. The wind was south at 12 miles an hour. The pressure was 30.12 inches and falling. Around central and western Illinois, it was sunny, with a temperature of 68 at Bloomington, 69 at Moline, 68 at Galesburg, and 60. Around central and western Illinois, it was sunny, with a temperature of 68 at Bloomington, 69 at Moline, 68 at Galesburg, and 66 at Lakin. Under sunny skies, Macomb reported 70, Quincy reported 69, Springfield reported 69, and Pontiac reported 70. And once again at 11 a.m. in Peoria, under sunny skies, the temperature was 65. Looking elsewhere around the Midwest at 11 a.m., Chicago was mostly sunny, and 66. Indianapolis was sunny, and 66. St. Louis was sunny, and 70. Kansas City was sunny, and 72. Des Moines was mostly sunny, and 70. Milwaukee was mostly sunny, and 66. The time is currently 11:33 a.m. Central Daylight Time. 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Now for the official National Weather Service forecast for Peoria and surrounding areas of central Illinois. Rest of today, sunny. Highs in the mid-70s. South winds 10 to 15 miles an hour. Tonight, mostly clear until midnight, then becoming partly cloudy. Not as cool with lows in the mid-50s. Southwest winds 5 to 10 miles an hour with gusts up to 20 miles an hour. Wednesday, sunny. Highs in the lower 80s. West winds 5 to 10 miles an hour, becoming northwest in the afternoon. Wednesday night, mostly clear. Lows in the lower 50s. Northwest winds around 5 miles an hour. Thursday, sunny. Highs in the lower 70s. North winds around 5 miles an hour. Thursday night and Friday, mostly clear. Lows in the upper 40s. Highs in the mid-70s. Friday night, clear. Lows in the mid-50s. Saturday and Saturday night, mostly clear. Highs in the lower 80s. Lows in the upper 50s. Sunday, mostly sunny. Highs in the lower 80s. Sunday night and Columbus Day, mostly clear. Lows in the upper 50s. Highs around 80. Again, the forecast for Peoria and surrounding areas of central Illinois for the rest of today, sunny. Highs in the mid-70s. South winds 10 to 15 miles an hour. Here is a look at the Illinois River stages and the forecast for the next 3 days. River stages were recorded around 7 a.m. Forecasts are for 7 a.m. the next 3 days. At LaSalle, flood stage is 20 feet. This morning's river stage was 16.0 feet. The forecast for LaSalle is 15.2 feet on Wednesday, 14.8 feet on Thursday, and 14.5 feet on Friday. At Henry, flood stage is 23 feet. This morning's river stage

was 17.9 feet. The forecast for Henry is 17.7 feet on Wednesday, 17.4 feet on Thursday, and 17.1 feet on Friday. At Peoria, flood stage is 18 feet. This morning's river stage was 13.7 feet. The forecast for Peoria is 13.6 feet on Wednesday, 13.3 feet on Thursday, and 13.2 feet on Friday. At Havana, flood stage is 14 feet. This morning's river stage was 12.5 feet. The forecast for Havana is 12.6 feet on Wednesday, 12.6 feet on Thursday, and 12.6 feet on Friday. At 11 a.m. in Peoria, skies were sunny. The temperature was 65 degrees, the dew point was 50, and the relative humidity was 58%. The wind was south at 12 miles an hour. The pressure was 30.12 inches and falling. Around central and western Illinois, it was sunny, with a temperature of 68 at Bloomington, 69 at Moline, 68 at Galesburg, and 66 at Lakin. Under sunny skies, Macomb reported 70, Quincy reported 69, Springfield reported 69, and Pontiac reported 70. And once again at 11 a.m. in Peoria, under sunny skies, the temperature was 65. Looking elsewhere around the Midwest at 11 a.m., Chicago was mostly sunny, and 66. Indianapolis was sunny, and 66. St. Louis was sunny, and 70. Kansas City was sunny, and 72. Des Moines was mostly sunny, and 70. Milwaukee was mostly sunny, and 66. The time is currently 11:38 a.m. Central Daylight Time. 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Now for the official National Weather Service forecast for Peoria and surrounding areas of central Illinois. Rest of today, sunny. Highs in the mid-70s. South winds 10 to 15 miles an hour. Tonight, mostly clear until midnight, then becoming partly cloudy. Not as cool with lows in the mid-50s. Southwest winds 5 to 10 miles an hour with gusts up to 20 miles an hour. Wednesday, sunny. Highs in the lower 80s. West winds 5 to 10 miles an hour, becoming northwest in the afternoon. Wednesday night, mostly clear. Lows in the lower 50s. Northwest winds around 5 miles an hour. Thursday, sunny. Highs in the lower 70s. North winds around 5 miles an hour. Thursday night and Friday, mostly clear. Lows in the upper 40s. Highs in the mid-70s. Friday night, clear. Lows in the mid-50s. Saturday and Saturday night, mostly clear. Highs in the lower 80s. Lows in the upper 50s. Sunday, mostly sunny. Highs in the lower 80s. Sunday night and Columbus Day, mostly clear. Lows in the upper 50s. Highs around 80. Again, the forecast for Peoria and surrounding areas of central Illinois for the rest of today, sunny. Highs in the mid-70s. South winds 10 to 15 miles an hour. At 11 a.m. in Peoria, skies were sunny. The temperature was 65 degrees, the dew point was 50, and the relative humidity was 58%. The wind was south at 12 miles an hour. The pressure was 30.12 inches and falling. Around central and western Illinois, it was sunny, with a temperature of 68 at Bloomington, 69 at Moline, 68 at Galesburg, and 66 at Lakin. Under sunny skies, Macomb reported 70, Quincy reported 69, Springfield reported 69, and Pontiac reported 70. And once again at 11 a.m. in Peoria, under sunny skies, the temperature was 65. Looking elsewhere around the Midwest at 11 a.m., Chicago was mostly sunny, and 66. Indianapolis was sunny, and 66. St. Louis was sunny, and 70. Kansas City was sunny, and 72. Des Moines was mostly sunny, and 70. Milwaukee was mostly sunny, and 66. The time is currently 11:40 a.m. Central Daylight Time. 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Now for the official National Weather Service forecast for Peoria and surrounding areas of central Illinois.

But today, sunny. Highs in the mid-70s. South winds 10 to 15 miles an hour. Tonight, mostly clear until midnight, then becoming partly cloudy. Not as cool with lows in the mid-50s. Southwest winds 5 to 10 miles an hour with gusts up to 20 miles an hour. Wednesday, sunny. Highs in the lower 80s. West winds 5 to 10 miles an hour, becoming northwest in the afternoon. Wednesday night, mostly clear. Lows in the lower 50s. Northwest winds around 5 miles an hour. Thursday, sunny. Highs in the lower 70s. North winds around 5 miles an hour. Thursday night and Friday, mostly clear. Lows in the upper 40s. Highs in the mid-70s. Friday night, clear. Lows in the mid-50s. Saturday and Saturday night, mostly clear. Highs in the lower 80s. Lows in the upper 50s. Sunday, mostly sunny. Highs in the lower 80s. Sunday night and Columbus Day, mostly clear. Lows in the upper 50s. Highs around 80. Again, the forecast for Peoria and surrounding areas of central Illinois for the rest of today, sunny. Highs in the mid-70s. South winds 10 to 15 miles an hour. At 11 a.m. in Peoria, skies were sunny. The temperature was 65 degrees, the dew point was 50, and the relative humidity was 58%. The wind was south at 12 miles an hour. The pressure was 30.12 inches and falling. Around central and western Illinois, it was sunny, with a temperature of 68 at Bloomington, 69 at Moline, 68 at Galesburg, and 66 at Lakin. Under sunny skies, Macomb reported 70, Quincy reported 69, Springfield reported 69, and Pontiac reported 70. And once again at 11 a.m. in Peoria, under sunny skies, the temperature was 65. Looking elsewhere around the Midwest at 11 a.m., Chicago was mostly sunny, and 66. Indianapolis was sunny, and 66. St. Louis was sunny, and 70. Kansas City was sunny, and 72. Des Moines was mostly sunny, and 70. Milwaukee was mostly sunny, and 66. The time is currently 11:43 a.m. Central Daylight Time. 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Now for the official National Weather Service forecast for Peoria and surrounding areas of central Illinois. Rest of today, sunny. Highs in the mid-70s. South winds 10 to 15 miles an hour. Tonight, mostly clear until midnight, then becoming partly cloudy. Not as cool with lows in the mid-50s. Southwest winds 5 to 10 miles an hour with gusts up to 20 miles an hour. Wednesday, sunny. Highs in the lower 80s. West winds 5 to 10 miles an hour, becoming northwest in the afternoon. Wednesday night, mostly clear. Lows in the lower 50s. Northwest winds around 5 miles an hour. Thursday, sunny. Highs in the lower 70s. North winds around 5 miles an hour. Thursday night and Friday, mostly clear. Lows in the upper 40s. Highs in the mid-70s. Friday night, clear. Lows in the mid-50s. Saturday and Saturday night, mostly clear. Highs in the lower 80s. Lows in the upper 50s. Sunday, mostly sunny. Highs in the lower 80s. Sunday night and Columbus Day, mostly clear. Lows in the upper 50s. Highs around 80. Again, the forecast for Peoria and surrounding areas of central Illinois for the rest of today, sunny. Highs in the mid-70s. South winds 10 to 15 miles an hour. Here is a look at the Illinois River stages and the forecast for the next 3 days. River stages were recorded around 7 a.m. Forecasts are for 7 a.m. the next 3 days. At LaSalle, flood stage is 20 feet. This morning's river stage was 16.0 feet. The forecast for LaSalle is 15.2 feet on Wednesday, 14.8 feet on Thursday, and 14.5 feet on Friday. At Henry, flood stage is 23 feet. This morning's river stage was 17.9 feet. The forecast for Henry is 17.7 feet on Wednesday,
17.4 feet on Thursday, and 17.1 feet on Friday. At Peoria, flood stage is 18 feet. This morning's river stage was 13.7 feet. The forecast for Peoria is 13.6 feet on Wednesday, 13.3 feet on Thursday, and 13.2 feet on Friday. At Havana, flood stage is 14 feet. This morning's river stage was 12.5 feet. The forecast for Havana is 12.6 feet on Wednesday, 12.6 feet on Thursday, and 12.6 feet on Friday. At 11 a.m. in Peoria, skies were sunny. The temperature was 65 degrees, the dew point was 50, and the relative humidity was 58%. The wind was south at 12 miles an hour. The pressure was 30.12 inches and falling. Around central and western Illinois, it was sunny, with a temperature of 68 at Bloomington, 69 at Moline, 68 at Galesburg, and 66 at Lakin. Under sunny skies, Macomb reported 70, Quincy reported 69, Springfield reported 69, and Pontiac reported 70. And once again at 11 a.m. in Peoria, under sunny skies, the temperature was 65. Looking elsewhere around the Midwest at 11 a.m., Chicago was mostly sunny, and 66. Indianapolis was sunny, and 66. St. Louis was sunny, and 70. Kansas City was sunny, and 72. Des Moines was mostly sunny, and 70. Milwaukee was mostly sunny, and 66. The time is currently 11:47 a.m. Central Daylight Time. 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Now for the official National Weather Service forecast for Peoria and surrounding areas of central Illinois. Rest of today, sunny. Highs in the mid-70s. South winds 10 to 15 miles an hour. Tonight, mostly clear until midnight, then becoming partly cloudy. Not as cool with lows in the mid-50s. Southwest winds 5 to 10 miles an hour with gusts up to 20 miles an hour. Wednesday, sunny. Highs in the lower 80s. West winds 5 to 10 miles an hour, becoming northwest in the afternoon. Wednesday night, mostly clear. Lows in the lower 50s. Northwest winds around 5 miles an hour. Thursday, sunny. Highs in the lower 70s. North winds around 5 miles an hour. Thursday night and Friday, mostly clear. Lows in the upper 40s. Highs in the mid-70s. Friday night, clear. Lows in the mid-50s. Saturday and Saturday night, mostly clear. Highs in the lower 80s. Lows in the upper 50s. Sunday, mostly sunny. Highs in the lower 80s. Sunday night and Columbus Day, mostly clear. Lows in the upper 50s. Highs around 80. Again, the forecast for Peoria and surrounding areas of central Illinois for the rest of today, sunny. Highs in the mid-70s. South winds 10 to 15 miles an hour. At 11 a.m. in Peoria, skies were sunny. The temperature was 65 degrees, the dew point was 50, and the relative humidity was 58%. The wind was south at 12 miles an hour. The pressure was 30.12 inches and falling. Around central and western Illinois, it was sunny, with a temperature of 68 at Bloomington, 69 at Moline, 68 at Galesburg, and 66 at Lakin. Under sunny skies, Macomb reported 70, Quincy reported 69, Springfield reported 69, and Pontiac reported 70. And once again at 11 a.m. in Peoria, under sunny skies, the temperature was 65. Looking elsewhere around the Midwest at 11 a.m., Chicago was mostly sunny, and 66. Indianapolis was sunny, and 66. St. Louis was sunny, and 70. Kansas City was sunny, and 72. Des Moines was mostly sunny, and 70. Milwaukee was mostly sunny, and 66. The time is currently 11:50 a.m. Central Daylight Time. 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Now for the official National Weather Service forecast for Peoria and surrounding areas of central Illinois. Rest of today, sunny. Highs in the mid-70s. South winds 10 to 15 miles.

miles an hour. Tonight, mostly clear until midnight, then becoming partly cloudy. Not as cool with lows in the mid-50s. Southwest winds 5 to 10 miles an hour with gusts up to 20 miles an hour. Wednesday, sunny. Highs in the lower 80s. West winds 5 to 10 miles an hour, becoming northwest in the afternoon. Wednesday night, mostly clear. Lows in the lower 50s. Northwest winds around 5 miles an hour. Thursday, sunny. Highs in the lower 70s. North winds around 5 miles an hour. Thursday night and Friday, mostly clear. Lows in the upper 40s. Highs in the mid-70s. Friday night, clear. Lows in the mid-50s. Saturday and Saturday night, mostly clear. Highs in the lower 80s. Lows in the upper 50s. Sunday, mostly sunny. Highs in the lower 80s. Sunday night and Columbus Day, mostly clear. Lows in the upper 50s. Highs around 80. Again, the forecast for Peoria and surrounding areas of central Illinois for the rest of today, sunny. Highs in the mid-70s. South winds 10 to 15 miles an hour. At 11 a.m. in Peoria, skies were sunny. The temperature was 65 degrees, the dew point was 50, and the relative humidity was 58%. The wind was south at 12 miles an hour. The pressure was 30.12 inches and falling. Around central and western Illinois, it was sunny, with a temperature of 68 at Bloomington, 69 at Moline, 68 at Galesburg, and 66 at Lakin. Under sunny skies, Macomb reported 70, Quincy reported 69, Springfield reported 69, and Pontiac reported 70. And once again at 11 a.m. in Peoria, under sunny skies, the temperature was 65. Looking elsewhere around the Midwest at 11 a.m., Chicago was mostly sunny, and 66. Indianapolis was sunny, and 66. St. Louis was sunny, and 70. Kansas City was sunny, and 72. Des Moines was mostly sunny, and 70. Milwaukee was mostly sunny, and 66. The time is currently 11:53 a.m. Central Daylight Time. 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Now for the official National Weather Service forecast for Peoria and surrounding areas of central Illinois. Rest of today, sunny. Highs in the mid-70s. South winds 10 to 15 miles an hour. Tonight, mostly clear until midnight, then becoming partly cloudy. Not as cool with lows in the mid-50s. Southwest winds 5 to 10 miles an hour with gusts up to 20 miles an hour. Wednesday, sunny. Highs in the lower 80s. West winds 5 to 10 miles an hour, becoming northwest in the afternoon. Wednesday night, mostly clear. Lows in the lower 50s. Northwest winds around 5 miles an hour. Thursday, sunny. Highs in the lower 70s. North winds around 5 miles an hour. Thursday night and Friday, mostly clear. Lows in the upper 40s. Highs in the mid-70s. Friday night, clear. Lows in the mid-50s. Saturday and Saturday night, mostly clear. Highs in the lower 80s. Lows in the upper 50s. Sunday, mostly sunny. Highs in the lower 80s. Sunday night and Columbus Day, mostly clear. Lows in the upper 50s. Highs around 80. Again, the forecast for Peoria and surrounding areas of central Illinois for the rest of today, sunny. Highs in the mid-70s. South winds 10 to 15 miles an hour. Here is a look at the Illinois River stages and the forecast for the next 3 days. River stages were recorded around 7 a.m. Forecasts are for 7 a.m. the next 3 days. At LaSalle, flood stage is 20 feet. This morning's river stage was 16.0 feet. The forecast for LaSalle is 15.2 feet on Wednesday, 14.8 feet on Thursday, and 14.5 feet on Friday. At Henry, flood stage is 23 feet. This morning's river stage was 17.9 feet. The forecast for Henry is 17.7 feet on Wednesday, 17.4 feet on Thursday, and 17.1 feet on Friday. At Peoria.

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Now for the official National Weather Service forecast for Peoria and surrounding areas of central Illinois. Rest of today, sunny. Highs in the mid-70s. South winds 10 to 15 miles an hour. Tonight, mostly clear until midnight, then becoming partly cloudy. Not as cool with lows in the mid-50s. Southwest winds 5 to 10 miles an hour with gusts up to 20 miles an hour. Wednesday, sunny. Highs in the lower 80s. West winds 5 to 10 miles an hour, becoming northwest in the afternoon. Wednesday night, mostly clear. Lows in the lower 50s. Northwest winds around 5 miles an hour. Thursday, sunny. Highs in the lower 70s. North winds around 5 miles an hour. Thursday night and Friday, mostly clear. Lows in the upper 40s. Highs in the mid-70s. Friday night, clear. Lows in the mid-50s. Saturday and Saturday night, mostly clear. Highs in the lower 80s. Lows in the upper 50s. Sunday, mostly sunny. Highs in the lower 80s. Sunday night and Columbus Day, mostly clear. Lows in the upper 50s. Highs around 80. Again, the forecast for Peoria and surrounding areas of central Illinois for the rest of today, sunny. Highs in the mid-70s. South winds 10 to 15 miles an hour. At noon in Peoria, skies were sunny. The temperature was 70 degrees, the dew point was 49, and the relative humidity was 47%. The wind was south at 16 miles an hour. The pressure was 30.09 inches and falling. Around central and western Illinois, it was sunny, with a temperature of 70 at Bloomington, 73 at Moline, 71 at Galesburg, and 69 at Lakin. Under sunny skies, Macomb reported 73, Quincy reported 72, Springfield reported 72, and Pontiac reported 71. And once again at noon in Peoria, under sunny skies, the temperature was 70. The time is currently 12:04 p.m. Central Daylight Time. 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Now for the official National Weather Service forecast for Peoria and surrounding areas of central Illinois. Rest of today, sunny. Highs in the mid-70s. South winds 10 to 15 miles an hour. Tonight, mostly clear. Not as cool with lows in the mid-50s. Southwest winds 5 to 10 miles an hour. Wednesday, sunny. Highs in the lower 80s. West winds 5 to 10 miles an hour. Wednesday night, mostly clear. Lows in the lower 50s. Northwest winds around 5 miles an hour. Thursday, sunny. Highs in the lower 70s. North winds around 5 miles an hour. Thursday night and Friday, mostly clear. Lows in the upper 40s. Highs in the mid-70s. Friday night, clear. Lows in the mid-50s. Saturday and Saturday night, mostly clear. Highs in the lower 80s. Lows in the upper 50s. Sunday, mostly sunny. Highs in the lower 80s. Sunday night and Columbus Day, mostly clear. Lows in the upper 50s. Highs around 80. Again, the forecast for Peoria and surrounding areas of central Illinois for the rest of today, sunny. Highs in the mid-70s. South winds 10 to 15 miles an hour. Here is a look at the Illinois River stages and the forecast for the next 3 days. River stages were recorded around 7 a.m. Forecasts are for 7 a.m. the next 3 days. At La Salle, flood stage is 20 feet. This morning's river stage was 16.0 feet. The forecast for La Salle is 15.2 feet on Wednesday, 14.8 feet on Thursday, and 14.5 feet on Friday. At Henry, flood stage is 23 feet. This morning's river stage was 17.9 feet. The forecast for Henry is 17.7 feet on Wednesday, 17.4 feet on Thursday, and 17.1 feet on Friday. At Peoria, flood stage is 18 feet. This morning's river stage was 13.7 feet. The forecast for Peoria is 13.

13.6 feet on Wednesday, 13.3 feet on Thursday, and 13.2 feet on Friday. At Havana, flood stage is 14 feet. This morning's river stage was 12.5 feet. The forecast for Havana is 12.6 feet on Wednesday, 12.6 feet on Thursday, and 12.6 feet on Friday. The time is currently 12.07 p.m. Central Daylight Time. 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Now for the official National Weather Service forecast for Peoria and surrounding areas of central Illinois. Rest of today, sunny. Highs in the mid-70s. South winds 10 to 15 miles an hour. Tonight, mostly clear. Not as cool with lows in the mid-50s. Southwest winds 5 to 10 miles an hour. Wednesday, sunny. Highs in the lower 80s. West winds 5 to 10 miles an hour. Wednesday night, mostly clear. Lows in the lower 50s. Northwest winds around 5 miles an hour. Thursday, sunny. Highs in the lower 70s. North winds around 5 miles an hour. Thursday night and Friday, mostly clear. Lows in the upper 40s. Highs in the mid 70s. Friday night, clear. Lows in the mid 50s. Saturday and Saturday night, mostly clear. Highs in the lower 80s. Lows in the upper 50s. Sunday, mostly sunny. Highs in the lower 80s. Sunday night and Columbus Day, mostly clear. Lows in the upper 50s. Highs around 80. Again, the forecast for Peoria and surrounding areas of central Illinois for the rest of today, sunny. Highs in the mid-70s. South winds 10 to 15 miles an hour. At noon in Peoria, skies were sunny. The temperature was 70 degrees, the dew point was 49, and the relative humidity was 47%. The wind was south at 16 miles an hour. The pressure was 30.09 inches and falling. Around central and western Illinois, it was sunny, with a temperature of 70 at Bloomington, 73 at Moline, 71 at Galesburg, and 69 at Lakin. Under sunny skies, Macomb reported 73, Quincy reported 72, Springfield reported 72, and Pontiac reported 71. And once again at noon in Peoria, under sunny skies, the temperature was 70. Looking elsewhere around the Midwest at noon, Chicago was sunny, and 68. Indianapolis was sunny, and 67. St. Louis was sunny, and 73. Kansas City was sunny, and 75. Des Moines was mostly sunny, and 74. Milwaukee was mostly sunny, and 69. The time is currently 12:10 p.m. Central Daylight Time. 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Now for the official National Weather Service forecast for Peoria and surrounding areas of central Illinois. Rest of today, sunny. Highs in the mid-70s. South winds 10 to 15 miles an hour. Tonight, mostly clear. Not as cool with lows in the mid-50s. Southwest winds 5 to 10 miles an hour. Wednesday, sunny. Highs in the lower 80s. West winds 5 to 10 miles an hour. Wednesday night, mostly clear. Lows in the lower 50s. Northwest winds around 5 miles an hour. Thursday, sunny. Highs in the lower 70s. North winds around 5 miles an hour. Thursday night and Friday, mostly clear. Lows in the upper 40s. Highs in the mid-70s. Friday night, clear. Lows in the mid-50s. Saturday and Saturday night, mostly clear. Highs in the lower 80s. Lows in the upper 50s. Sunday, mostly sunny. Highs in the lower 80s. Sunday night and Columbus Day, mostly clear. Lows in the upper 50s. Highs around 80. Again, the forecast for Peoria and surrounding areas of central Illinois for the rest of today, sunny. Highs in the mid-70s. South winds 10 to 15 miles an hour. At noon in Peoria, skies were sunny. The temperature was 70 degrees, the dew point was 49, and the relative humidity was 47%. The wind was south.

16 miles an hour. The pressure was 30.09 inches and falling. Around central and western Illinois, it was sunny, with a temperature of 70 at Bloomington, 73 at Moline, 71 at Galesburg, and 69 at Lakin. Under sunny skies, Macomb reported 73, Quincy reported 72, Springfield reported 72, and Pontiac reported 71. And once again at noon in Peoria, under sunny skies, the temperature was 70. Looking elsewhere around the Midwest at noon, Chicago was sunny, and 68. Indianapolis was sunny, and 67. St. Louis was sunny, and 73. Kansas City was sunny, and 75. Des Moines was mostly sunny, and 74. Milwaukee was mostly sunny, and 69. 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Rest of today, sunny. Highs in the mid-70s. South winds 10 to 15 miles an hour. Tonight, mostly clear. Not as cool with lows in the mid-50s. Southwest winds 5 to 10 miles an hour. Wednesday, sunny. Highs in the lower 80s. West winds 5 to 10 miles an hour. Wednesday night, mostly clear. Lows in the lower 50s. Northwest winds around 5 miles an hour. Thursday, sunny. Highs in the lower 70s. North winds around 5 miles an hour. Thursday night and Friday, mostly clear. Lows in the upper 40s. Highs in the mid-70s. Friday night, clear. Lows in the mid-50s. Saturday and Saturday night, mostly clear. Highs in the lower 80s. Lows in the upper 50s. Sunday, mostly sunny. Highs in the lower 80s. Sunday night and Columbus Day, mostly clear. Lows in the upper 50s. Highs around 80. Again, the forecast for Peoria and surrounding areas of Central Illinois for the rest of today, sunny. Highs in the mid-70s. South winds 10 to 15 miles an hour. Here is a look at the Illinois River stages and the forecast for the next 3 days. River stages were recorded around 7 a.m. Forecasts are for 7 a.m. the next 3 days. At LaSalle, flood stage is 20 feet. This morning's river stage was 16.0 feet. The forecast for LaSalle is 15.2 feet on Wednesday, 14.8 feet on Thursday, and 14.5 feet on Friday. At Henry, flood stage is 23 feet. This morning's river stage was 17.9 feet. The forecast for Henry is 17.7 feet on Wednesday, 17.4 feet on Thursday, and 17.1 feet on Friday. At Peoria, flood stage is 18 feet. This morning's river stage was 13.7 feet. The forecast for Peoria is 13.6 feet on Wednesday, 13.3 feet on Thursday, and 13.2 feet on Friday. At Havana, flood stage is 14 feet. This morning's river stage was 12.5 feet. The forecast for Havana is 12.6 feet on Wednesday, 12.6 feet on Thursday, and 12.6 feet on Friday. At noon in Peoria, skies were sunny. The temperature was 70 degrees, the dew point was 49, and the relative humidity was 47%. The wind was south at 16 miles an hour. The pressure was 30.09 inches and falling. Around central and western Illinois, it was sunny, with a temperature of 70 at Bloomington, 73 at Moline, 71 at Galesburg, and 69 at Lakin. Under sunny skies, Macomb reported 73, Quincy reported 72, Springfield reported 72,

Pontiac reported 71. And once again at noon in Peoria, under sunny skies, the temperature was 70. Looking elsewhere around the Midwest at noon, Chicago was sunny and 68. Indianapolis was sunny and 67. St. Louis was sunny and 73. Kansas City was sunny and 75. Des Moines was mostly sunny and 74. Milwaukee was mostly sunny and 69. The time is currently 12:17 p.m. Central Daylight Time. 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Now for the official National Weather Service forecast for Peoria and surrounding areas of central Illinois. Rest of today, sunny. Highs in the mid-70s. South winds 10 to 15 miles an hour. Tonight, mostly clear. Not as cool with lows in the mid-50s. Southwest winds 5 to 10 miles an hour. Wednesday, sunny. Highs in the lower 80s. West winds 5 to 10 miles an hour. Wednesday night, mostly clear. Lows in the lower 50s. Northwest winds around 5 miles an hour. Thursday, sunny. Highs in the lower 70s. North winds around 5 miles an hour. Thursday night and Friday, mostly clear. Lows in the upper 40s. Highs in the mid-70s. Friday night, clear. Lows in the mid-50s. Saturday and Saturday night, mostly clear. Highs in the lower 80s. Lows in the upper 50s. Sunday, mostly sunny. Highs in the lower 80s. Sunday night and Columbus Day, mostly clear. Lows in the upper 50s. Highs around 80. Again, the forecast for Peoria and surrounding areas of central Illinois for the rest of today, sunny. Highs in the mid-70s. South winds 10 to 15 miles an hour. At noon in Peoria, skies were sunny. The temperature was 70 degrees, the dew point was 49, and the relative humidity was 47%. The wind was south at 16 miles an hour. The pressure was 30.09 inches and falling. Around central and western Illinois, it was sunny, with a temperature of 70 at Bloomington, 73 at Moline, 71 at Galesburg, and 69 at Lakin. Under sunny skies, Macomb reported 73, Quincy reported 72, Springfield reported 72, and Pontiac reported 71. And once again at noon in Peoria, under sunny skies, the temperature was 70. Looking elsewhere around the Midwest at noon, Chicago was sunny and 68. Indianapolis was sunny and 67. St. Louis was sunny and 73. Kansas City was sunny and 75. Des Moines was mostly sunny and 74. Milwaukee was mostly sunny and 69. The time is currently 12:20 p.m. Central Daylight Time. 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Now for the official National Weather Service forecast for Peoria and surrounding areas of central Illinois. Rest of today, sunny. Highs in the mid-70s. South winds 10 to 15 miles an hour. Tonight, mostly clear. Not as cool with lows in the mid-50s. Southwest winds 5 to 10 miles an hour. Wednesday, sunny. Highs in the lower 80s. West winds 5 to 10 miles an hour. Wednesday night, mostly clear. Lows in the lower 50s. Northwest winds around 5 miles an hour. Thursday, sunny. Highs in the lower 70s. North winds around 5 miles an hour. Thursday night and Friday, mostly clear. Lows in the upper 40s. Highs in the mid-70s. Friday night, clear. Lows in the mid-50s. Saturday and Saturday night, mostly clear. Highs in the lower 80s. Lows in the upper 50s. Sunday, mostly sunny. Highs in the lower 80s. Sunday night and Columbus Day, mostly clear. Lows in the upper 50s. Highs around 80. Again, the forecast for Peoria and surrounding areas of central Illinois for the rest of today, sunny. Highs in the mid-70s. South winds 10 to 15 miles an hour. At noon in Peoria, skies

sunny. The temperature was 70 degrees, the dew point was 49, and the relative humidity was 47%. The wind was south at 16 miles an hour. The pressure was 30.09 inches and falling. Around central and western Illinois, it was sunny, with a temperature of 70 at Bloomington, 73 at Moline, 71 at Galesburg, and 69 at Lakin. Under sunny skies, Macomb reported 73, Quincy reported 72, Springfield reported 72, and Pontiac reported 71. And once again at noon in Peoria, under sunny skies, the temperature was 70. Looking elsewhere around the Midwest at noon, Chicago was sunny, and 68. Indianapolis was sunny, and 67. St. Louis was sunny, and 73. Kansas City was sunny, and 75. Des Moines was mostly sunny, and 74. Milwaukee was mostly sunny, and 69. The time is currently 12:23 p.m. Central Daylight Time. 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Now for the official National Weather Service forecast for Peoria and surrounding areas of central Illinois. Rest of today, sunny. Highs in the mid-70s. South winds 10 to 15 miles an hour. Tonight, mostly clear. Not as cool with lows in the mid-50s. Southwest winds 5 to 10 miles an hour. Wednesday, sunny. Highs in the lower 80s. West winds 5 to 10 miles an hour. Wednesday night, mostly clear. Lows in the lower 50s. Northwest winds around 5 miles an hour. Thursday, sunny. Highs in the lower 70s. North winds around 5 miles an hour. Thursday night and Friday, mostly clear. Lows in the upper 40s. Highs in the mid-70s. Friday night, clear. Lows in the mid-50s. Saturday and Saturday night, mostly clear. Highs in the lower 80s. Lows in the upper 50s. Sunday, mostly sunny. Highs in the lower 80s. Sunday night and Columbus Day, mostly clear. Lows in the upper 50s. Highs around 80. Again, the forecast for Peoria and surrounding areas of central Illinois for the rest of today, sunny. Highs in the mid-70s. South winds 10 to 15 miles an hour. At noon in Peoria, skies were sunny. The temperature was 70 degrees, the dew point was 49, and the relative humidity was 47%. The wind was south at 16 miles an hour. The pressure was 30.09 inches and falling. Around central and western Illinois, it was sunny, with a temperature of 70 at Bloomington, 73 at Moline, 71 at Galesburg, and 69 at Lakin. Under sunny skies, Macomb reported 73, Quincy reported 72, Springfield reported 72, and Pontiac reported 71. And once again at noon in Peoria, under sunny skies, the temperature was 70. Here is a look at the Illinois River stages and the forecast for the next 3 days. River stages were recorded around 7 a.m. Forecasts are for 7 a.m. the next 3 days. At LaSalle, flood stage is 20 feet. This morning's river stage was 16.0 feet. The forecast for LaSalle is 15.2 feet on Wednesday, 14.8 feet on Thursday, and 14.5 feet on Friday. At Henry, flood stage is 23 feet. This morning's river stage was 17.9 feet. The forecast for Henry is 17.7 feet on Wednesday, 17.4 feet on Thursday, and 17.1 feet on Friday. At Peoria, flood stage is 18 feet. This morning's river stage was 13.7 feet. The forecast for Peoria is 13.6 feet on Wednesday, 13.3 feet on Thursday, and 13.2 feet on Friday. At Havana, flood stage is 14 feet. This morning's river stage was 12.5 feet. The forecast for Havana is 12.6 feet on Wednesday, 12.6 feet on Thursday, and 12.6 feet on Friday. Looking elsewhere around the Midwest at noon, Chicago was sunny, and 68. Indianapolis was sunny, and 67. St. Louis was sunny, and 73. Kansas City was sunny, and 75. Des Moines was mostly sunny, and 74. Milwaukee was

mostly sunny, and 69. The time is currently 12:27 p.m. Central Daylight Time. 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Now for the official National Weather Service forecast for Peoria and surrounding areas of central Illinois. Rest of today, sunny. Highs in the mid-70s. South winds 10 to 15 miles an hour. Tonight, mostly clear. Not as cool with lows in the mid-50s. Southwest winds 5 to 10 miles an hour. Wednesday, sunny. Highs in the lower 80s. West winds 5 to 10 miles an hour. Wednesday night, mostly clear. Lows in the lower 50s. Northwest winds around 5 miles an hour. Thursday, sunny. Highs in the lower 70s. North winds around 5 miles an hour. Thursday night and Friday, mostly clear. Lows in the upper 40s. Highs in the mid-70s. Friday night, clear. Lows in the mid-50s. Saturday and Saturday night, mostly clear. Highs in the lower 80s. Lows in the upper 50s. Sunday, mostly sunny. Highs in the lower 80s. Sunday night and Columbus Day, mostly clear. Lows in the upper 50s. Highs around 80. Again, the forecast for Peoria and surrounding areas of central Illinois for the rest of today, sunny. Highs in the mid-70s. South winds 10 to 15 miles an hour. At noon in Peoria, skies were sunny. The temperature was 70 degrees, the dew point was 49, and the relative humidity was 47%. The wind was south at 16 miles an hour. The pressure was 30.09 inches and falling. Around central and western Illinois, it was sunny, with a temperature of 70 at Bloomington, 73 at Moline, 71 at Galesburg, and 69 at Lakin. Under sunny skies, Macomb reported 73, Quincy reported 72, Springfield reported 72, and Pontiac reported 71. And once again at noon in Peoria, under sunny skies, the temperature was 70. Looking elsewhere around the Midwest at noon, Chicago was sunny, and 68. Indianapolis was sunny, and 67. St. Louis was sunny, and 73. Kansas City was sunny, and 75. Des Moines was mostly sunny, and 74. Milwaukee was mostly sunny, and 69. The time is currently 12:30 p.m. Central Daylight Time. 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Now for the official National Weather Service forecast for Peoria and surrounding areas of central Illinois. Rest of today, sunny. Highs in the mid-70s. South winds 10 to 15 miles an hour. Tonight, mostly clear. Not as cool with lows in the mid-50s. Southwest winds 5 to 10 miles an hour. Wednesday, sunny. Highs in the lower 80s. West winds 5 to 10 miles an hour. Wednesday night, mostly clear. Lows in the lower 50s. Northwest winds around 5 miles an hour. Thursday, sunny. Highs in the lower 70s. North winds around 5 miles an hour. Thursday night and Friday, mostly clear. Lows in the upper 40s. Highs in the mid-70s. Friday night, clear. Lows in the mid-50s. Saturday and Saturday night, mostly clear. Highs in the lower 80s. Lows in the upper 50s. Sunday, mostly sunny. Highs in the lower 80s. Sunday night and Columbus Day, mostly clear. Lows in the upper 50s. Highs around 80. Again, the forecast for Peoria and surrounding areas of central Illinois for the rest of today, sunny. Highs in the mid-70s. South winds 10 to 15 miles an hour. At noon in Peoria, skies were sunny. The temperature was 70 degrees. The dew point was 49, and the relative humidity was 47%. The wind was south at 16 miles an hour. The pressure was 30.09 inches and falling. Around central and western Illinois, it was sunny, with a temperature of 70 at Bloomington, 73 at Moline, 71 at Galesburg, and 69 at Lakin. Under sunny skies, Macomb reported 73,

Quincy reported 72, Springfield reported 72, and Pontiac reported 71. And once again at noon in Peoria, under sunny skies, the temperature was 70. Looking elsewhere around the Midwest at noon, Chicago was sunny, and 68. Indianapolis was sunny, and 67. St. Louis was sunny, and 73. Kansas City was sunny, and 75. Des Moines was mostly sunny, and 74. Milwaukee was mostly sunny, and 69. The time is currently 12:32 p.m. Central Daylight Time. 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Now for the official National Weather Service forecast for Peoria and surrounding areas of central Illinois. Rest of today, sunny. Highs in the mid-70s. South winds 10 to 15 miles an hour. Tonight, mostly rest of today, sunny. Highs in the mid-70s. South winds 10 to 15 miles an hour. Tonight, mostly clear. Not as cool with lows in the mid-50s. Southwest winds 5 to 10 miles an hour. Wednesday, sunny. Highs in the lower 80s. West winds 5 to 10 miles an hour. Wednesday night, mostly clear. Lows in the lower 50s. Northwest winds around 5 miles an hour. Thursday, sunny. Highs in the lower 70s. North winds around 5 miles an hour. Thursday night and Friday, mostly clear. Lows in the upper 40s. Highs in the mid-70s. Friday night, clear. Lows in the mid-50s. Saturday and Saturday night, mostly clear. Highs in the lower 80s. Lows in the upper 50s. Sunday, mostly sunny. Highs in the lower 80s. Sunday night and Columbus Day, mostly clear. Lows in the upper 50s. Highs around 80. Again, the forecast for Peoria and surrounding areas of central Illinois for the rest of today, sunny. Highs in the mid-70s. South winds 10 to 15 miles an hour. At noon in Peoria, skies were sunny. The temperature was 70 degrees, the dew point was 49, and the relative humidity was 47%. The wind was south at 16 miles an hour. The pressure was 30.09 inches and falling. Around central and western Illinois, it was sunny, with a temperature of 70 at Bloomington, 73 at Moline, 71 at Galesburg, and 69 at Lakin. Under sunny skies, Macomb reported 73, Quincy reported 72, Springfield reported 72, and Pontiac reported 71. And once again at noon in Peoria, under sunny skies, the temperature was 70. Looking elsewhere around the Midwest at noon, Chicago was sunny, and 68. Indianapolis was sunny, and 67. St. Louis was sunny, and 73. Kansas City was sunny, and 75. Des Moines was mostly sunny, and 74. Milwaukee was mostly sunny, and 69. The time is currently 12:35 p.m. Central Daylight Time. 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Now for the official National Weather Service forecast for Peoria and surrounding areas of central Illinois. Rest of today, sunny. Highs in the mid-70s. South winds 10 to 15 miles an hour. Tonight, mostly clear. Not as cool with lows in the mid-50s. Southwest winds 5 to 10 miles an hour. Wednesday, sunny. Highs in the lower 80s. West winds 5 to 10 miles an hour. Wednesday night, mostly clear. Lows in the lower 50s. Northwest winds around 5 miles an hour. Thursday, sunny. Highs in the lower 70s. North winds around 5 miles an hour. Thursday night and Friday, mostly clear. Lows in the upper 40s. Highs in the mid-70s. Friday night, clear. Lows in the mid-50s. Saturday and Saturday night, mostly clear. Highs in the lower 80s. Lows in the upper 50s. Sunday, mostly sunny. Highs in the lower 80s. Sunday night and Columbus Day, mostly clear. Lows in the upper 50s. Highs around 80. Again, the forecast.

forecast for Peoria and surrounding areas of central Illinois for the rest of today, sunny. Highs in the mid-70s. South winds 10 to 15 miles an hour. At noon in Peoria, skies were sunny. The temperature was 70 degrees, the dew point was 49, and the relative humidity was 47%. The wind was south at 16 miles an hour. The pressure was 30.09 inches and falling. Around central and western Illinois, it was sunny, with a temperature of 70 at Bloomington, 73 at Moline, 71 at Galesburg, and 69 at Lakin. Under sunny skies, Macomb reported 73, Quincy reported 72, Springfield reported 72, and Pontiac reported 71. And once again at noon in Peoria, under sunny skies, the temperature was 70. Looking elsewhere around the Midwest at noon, Chicago was sunny, and 68. Indianapolis was sunny, and 67. St. Louis was sunny, and 73. Kansas City was sunny, and 75. Des Moines was mostly sunny, and 74. Milwaukee was mostly sunny, and 69. The time is currently 12:38 p.m. Central Daylight Time. 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Now for the official National Weather Service forecast for Peoria and surrounding areas of central Illinois. Rest of today, sunny. Highs in the mid-70s. South winds 10 to 15 miles an hour. Tonight, mostly clear. Not as cool with lows in the mid-50s. Southwest winds 5 to 10 miles an hour. Wednesday, sunny. Highs in the lower 80s. West winds 5 to 10 miles an hour. Wednesday night, mostly clear. Lows in the lower 50s. Northwest winds around 5 miles an hour. Thursday, sunny. Highs in the lower 70s. North winds around 5 miles an hour. Thursday night and Friday, mostly clear. Lows in the upper 40s. Highs in the mid-70s. Friday night, clear. Lows in the mid-50s. Saturday and Saturday night, mostly clear. Highs in the lower 80s. Lows in the upper 50s. Sunday, mostly sunny. Highs in the lower 80s. Sunday night and Columbus Day, mostly clear. Lows in the upper 50s. Highs around 80. Again, the forecast for Peoria and surrounding areas of central Illinois for the rest of today, sunny. Highs in the mid-70s. South winds 10 to 15 miles an hour. Now for the official National Weather Service forecast for Peoria and surrounding areas of central Illinois. Rest of today, sunny. Highs in the upper 70s. South winds 10 to 15 miles an hour. Tonight, mostly clear. Not as cool with lows in the mid-50s. Southwest winds 5 to 10 miles an hour. Wednesday, sunny. Highs in the lower 80s. West winds 5 to 10 miles an hour. Wednesday night, mostly clear. Lows in the lower 50s. Northwest winds around 5 miles an hour. Thursday, sunny. Highs in the lower 70s. North winds around 5 miles an hour. Thursday night and Friday, mostly clear. Lows in the upper 40s. Highs in the mid-70s. Friday night, clear. Lows in the mid-50s. Saturday and Saturday night, mostly clear. Highs in the lower 80s. Lows in the upper 50s. Sunday, mostly sunny. Highs in the lower 80s. Sunday night and Columbus Day, mostly clear. Lows in the upper 50s. Highs around 80. Again, the forecast for Peoria and surrounding areas of central Illinois for the rest of today, sunny. Highs in the upper 70s. South winds 10 to 15 miles an hour. At noon in Peoria, skies were sunny. The temperature was 70 degrees, the dew point was 49, and the relative humidity was 47%. The wind was south at 16 miles an hour. The pressure was 30.09 inches and falling. Around central and western Illinois, it was sunny, with a temperature of 70 at Bloomington, 73 at Moline, 71 at Galesburg, and 69 at Lakin. Under sunny skies, Macomb reported 73, Quincy reported 72, Springfield reported 72,

mostly clear. Highs in the lower 80s. Lows in the upper 50s. Sunday, mostly sunny. Highs in the lower 80s. Sunday night and Columbus Day, mostly clear. Lows in the upper 50s. Highs around 80. Again, the forecast for Peoria and surrounding areas of central Illinois for the rest of today, sunny. Highs in the upper 70s. South winds 10 to 15 miles an hour. At noon in Peoria, skies were sunny. The temperature was 70 degrees, the dew point was 49, and the relative humidity was 47%. The wind was south at 16 miles an hour. The pressure was 30.09 inches and falling. Around central and western Illinois, it was sunny, with a temperature of 70 at Bloomington, 73 at Moline, 71 at Galesburg, and 69 at Lakin. Under sunny skies, Macomb reported 73, Quincy reported 72, Springfield reported 72, and Pontiac reported 71. And once again at noon in Peoria, under sunny skies, the temperature was 70. Looking elsewhere around the Midwest at noon, Chicago was sunny, and 68. Indianapolis was sunny, and 67. St. Louis was sunny, and 73. Kansas City was sunny, and 75. Des Moines was mostly sunny, and 74. Milwaukee was mostly sunny, and 69. The time is currently 12:53 p.m. Central Daylight Time. 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Now for the official National Weather Service forecast for Peoria and surrounding areas of central Illinois. Rest of today, sunny. Highs in the upper 70s. South winds 10 to 15 miles an hour. Tonight, mostly clear. Not as cool with lows in the mid-50s. Southwest winds 5 to 10 miles an hour. Wednesday, sunny. Highs in the lower 80s. West winds 5 to 10 miles an hour. Wednesday night, mostly clear. Lows in the lower 50s. Northwest winds around 5 miles an hour. Thursday, sunny. Highs in the lower 70s. North winds around 5 miles an hour. Thursday night and Friday, mostly clear. Lows in the upper 40s. Highs in the mid-70s. Friday night, clear. Lows in the mid-50s. Saturday and Saturday night, mostly clear. Highs in the lower 80s. Lows in the upper 50s. Sunday, mostly sunny. Highs in the lower 80s. Sunday night and Columbus Day, mostly clear. Lows in the upper 50s. Highs around 80. Again, the forecast for Peoria and surrounding areas of central Illinois for the rest of today, sunny. Highs in the upper 70s. South winds 10 to 15 miles an hour. At noon in Peoria, skies were sunny. The temperature was 70 degrees, the dew point was 49, and the relative humidity was 47%. The wind was south at 16 miles an hour. The pressure was 30.09 inches and falling. Around central and western Illinois, it was sunny, with a temperature of 70 at Bloomington, 73 at Moline, 71 at Galesburg, and 69 at Lakin. Under sunny skies, Macomb reported 73, Quincy reported 72, Springfield reported 72, and Pontiac reported 71. And once again at noon in Peoria, under sunny skies, the temperature was 70. Looking elsewhere around the Midwest at noon, Chicago was sunny, and 68. Indianapolis was sunny, and 67. St. Louis was sunny, and 73. Kansas City was sunny, and 75. Des Moines was mostly sunny, and 74. Milwaukee was mostly sunny, and 69. The time is currently 12:56 p.m. Central Daylight Time. 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Now for the official National Weather Service forecast for Peoria and surrounding areas of central Illinois. Rest of today, sunny. Highs in the upper 70s. South winds 10 to 15 miles an hour. Tonight, mostly clear. Not as cool with lows in the mid-50s. Southwest winds 5 to 10 miles an hour. Wednesday, sunny. Highs in the lower 80s.

areas of central Illinois for the rest of today, sunny. Highs in the upper 70s. South winds 10 to 15 miles an hour. At noon in Peoria, skies were sunny. The temperature was 70 degrees, the dew point was 49, and the relative humidity was 47%. The wind was south at 16 miles an hour. The pressure was 30.09 inches and falling. Around central and western Illinois, it was sunny, with a temperature of 70 at Bloomington, 73 at Moline, 71 at Galesburg, and 69 at Lakin. Under sunny skies, Macomb reported 73, Quincy reported 72, Springfield reported 72, and Pontiac reported 71. And once again at noon in Peoria, under sunny skies, the temperature was 70. Looking elsewhere around the Midwest at noon, Chicago was sunny, and 68. Indianapolis was sunny, and 67. St. Louis was sunny, and 73. Kansas City was sunny, and 75. Des Moines was mostly sunny, and 74. Milwaukee was mostly sunny, and 69. The time is currently 12:59 p.m. Central Daylight Time. 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Now for the official National Weather Service forecast for Peoria and surrounding areas of central Illinois. Rest of today, sunny. Highs in the upper 70s. South winds 10 to 15 miles an hour. Tonight, mostly clear. Not as cool with lows in the mid-50s. Southwest winds 5 to 10 miles an hour. Wednesday, sunny. Highs in the lower 80s. West winds 5 to 10 miles an hour. Wednesday night, mostly clear. Lows in the lower 50s. Northwest winds around 5 miles an hour. Thursday, sunny. Highs in the lower 70s. North winds around 5 miles an hour. Thursday night and Friday, mostly clear. Lows in the upper 40s. Highs in the mid 70s. Friday night, clear. Lows in the mid 50s. Saturday and Saturday night, mostly clear. Highs in the lower 80s. Lows in the upper 50s. Sunday, mostly sunny. Highs in the lower 80s. Sunday night and Columbus Day, mostly clear. Lows in the upper 50s. Highs around 80. Again, the forecast for Peoria and surrounding areas of central Illinois for the rest of today, sunny. Highs in the upper 70s. South winds 10 to 15 miles an hour. The time is currently 1 p.m. Central Daylight Time. 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Now for the official National Weather Service forecast for Peoria and surrounding areas of central Illinois. Rest of today, sunny. Highs in the upper 70s. South winds 10 to 15 miles an hour. Tonight, mostly clear. Not as cool with lows in the mid-50s. Southwest winds 5 to 10 miles an hour. Wednesday, sunny. Highs in the lower 80s. West winds 5 to 10 miles an hour. Wednesday night, mostly clear. Lows in the lower 50s. Northwest winds around 5 miles an hour. Thursday, sunny. Highs in the lower 70s. North winds around 5 miles an hour. Thursday night and Friday, mostly clear. Lows in the upper 40s. Highs in the mid 70s. Friday night, clear. Lows in the mid 50s. Saturday and Saturday night, mostly clear. Highs in the lower 80s. Lows in the upper 50s. Sunday, mostly sunny. Highs in the lower 80s. Sunday night and Columbus Day, mostly clear. Lows in the upper 50s. Highs around 80. Again, the forecast for Peoria and surrounding areas of central Illinois for the rest of today, sunny. Highs in the upper 70s. South winds 10 to 15 miles an hour. The time is currently 1:02 p.m. Central Daylight Time. 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Now for the official National Weather Service forecast for Peoria and surrounding areas of central Illinois. Rest of today, sunny. Highs in the upper 70s. South winds 10 to

in Peoria. Now for the official National Weather Service forecast for Peoria and surrounding areas of central Illinois. Rest of today, sunny. Highs in the upper 70s. South winds 10 to 15 miles an hour. Tonight, mostly clear. Not as cool with lows in the mid-50s. Southwest winds 5 to 10 miles an hour. Wednesday, sunny. Highs in the lower 80s. West winds 5 to 10 miles an hour. Wednesday night, mostly clear. Lows in the lower 50s. Northwest winds around 5 miles an hour. Thursday, sunny. Highs in the lower 70s. North winds around 5 miles an hour. Thursday night and Friday, mostly clear. Lows in the upper 40s. Highs in the mid 70s. Friday night, clear. Lows in the mid 50s. Saturday and Saturday night, mostly clear. Highs in the lower 80s. Lows in the upper 50s. Sunday, mostly sunny. Highs in the lower 80s. Sunday night and Columbus Day, mostly clear. Lows in the upper 50s. Highs around 80. Again, the forecast for Peoria and surrounding areas of central Illinois for the rest of today, sunny. Highs in the upper 70s. South winds 10 to 15 miles an hour. At 1 p.m. in Peoria, skies were sunny. The temperature was 73 degrees, the dew point was 46, and the relative humidity was 38%. The wind was south at 12 miles an hour, gusting to 22. The pressure was 30.05 inches and falling. Around central and western Illinois, it was sunny, with a temperature of 73 at Bloomington, 75 at Moline, 74 at Galesburg, and 71 at Lakin. Under sunny skies, Macomb reported 76, Quincy reported 76, Springfield reported 74, and Pontiac reported 74. And once again at 1 p.m. in Peoria, under sunny skies, the temperature was 73. Looking elsewhere around the Midwest at 1 p.m., Chicago was sunny and 70. Indianapolis was sunny and 71. St. Louis was sunny and 74. Kansas City was sunny and 78. Des Moines was mostly sunny and 77. Milwaukee was mostly sunny and 71. The time is currently 1:10 p.m. Central Daylight Time. 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Now for the official National Weather Service forecast for Peoria and surrounding areas of central Illinois. Rest of today, sunny. Highs in the upper 70s. South winds 10 to 15 miles an hour. Tonight, mostly clear. Not as cool with lows in the mid-50s. Southwest winds 5 to 10 miles an hour. Wednesday, sunny. Highs in the lower 80s. West winds 5 to 10 miles an hour. Wednesday night, mostly clear. Lows in the lower 50s. Northwest winds around 5 miles an hour. Thursday, sunny. Highs in the lower 70s. North winds around 5 miles an hour. Thursday night and Friday, mostly clear. Lows in the upper 40s. Highs in the mid 70s. Friday night, clear. Lows in the mid 50s. Saturday and Saturday night, mostly clear. Highs in the lower 80s. Lows in the upper 50s. Sunday, mostly sunny. Highs in the lower 80s. Sunday night and Columbus Day, mostly clear. Lows in the upper 50s. Highs around 80. Again, the forecast for Peoria and surrounding areas of central Illinois for the rest of today, sunny. Highs in the upper 70s. South winds 10 to 15 miles an hour. At 1 p.m. in Peoria, skies were sunny. The temperature was 73 degrees, the dew point was 46, and the relative humidity was 38%. The wind was south at 12 miles an hour, gusting to 22. The pressure was 30.05 inches and falling. Around central and western Illinois, it was sunny, with a temperature of 73 at Bloomington, 75 at Moline, 74 at Galesburg, and 71 at Lakin. Under sunny skies, Macomb reported 76, Quincy reported 76, Springfield reported 74, and Pontiac reported 74. And once again at 1 p.m. in Peoria,

under sunny skies, the temperature was 73. 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Looking elsewhere around the Midwest at 1 p.m., Chicago was sunny and 70. Indianapolis was sunny and 71. St. Louis was sunny and 74. Kansas City was sunny and 78. Des Moines was mostly sunny and 77. Milwaukee was mostly sunny and 71. The time is currently 1:14 p.m. Central Daylight Time. 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Now for the official National Weather Service forecast for Peoria and surrounding areas of central Illinois. Rest of today, sunny. Highs in the upper 70s. South winds 10 to 15 miles an hour. Tonight, mostly clear. Not as cool with lows in the mid-50s. Southwest winds 5 to 10 miles an hour. Wednesday, sunny. Highs in the lower 80s. West winds 5 to 10 miles an hour. Wednesday night, mostly clear. Lows in the lower 50s. Northwest winds around 5 miles an hour. Thursday, sunny. Highs in the lower 70s. North winds around 5 miles an hour. Thursday night and Friday, mostly clear. Lows in the upper 40s. Highs in the mid-70s. Friday night, clear. Lows in the mid-50s. Saturday and Saturday night, mostly clear. Highs in the lower 80s. Lows in the upper 50s. Sunday, mostly sunny. Highs in the lower 80s. Sunday night and Columbus Day, mostly clear. Lows in the upper 50s. Highs around 80. Again, the forecast for Peoria and surrounding areas of central Illinois for the rest of today, sunny. Highs in the upper 70s. South winds 10 to 15 miles an hour. At 1 p.m. in Peoria, skies were sunny. The temperature was 73 degrees, the dew point was 46, and the relative humidity was 38%. The wind was south at 12 miles an hour, gusting to 22. The pressure was 30.05 inches and falling. Around central and western Illinois, it was sunny, with a temperature of 73 at Bloomington, 75 at Moline, 74 at Galesburg, and 71 at Lakin. Under sunny skies, Macomb reported 76, Quincy reported 76, Springfield reported 74, and Pontiac reported 74. And once again at 1 p.m. in Peoria, under sunny skies, the temperature was 73. Looking elsewhere around the Midwest at 1 p.m., Chicago was sunny and 70. Indianapolis was sunny and 71. St. Louis was sunny and 74. Kansas City was sunny and 78. Des Moines was mostly sunny and 77. Milwaukee was mostly sunny and 71. The time is currently 1:16 p.m. Central Daylight Time. 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Now for the official National Weather Service forecast for Peoria and surrounding areas of central Illinois. Rest of today, sunny. Highs in the upper 70s. South winds 10 to 15 miles an hour. Tonight, mostly clear. Not as cool with lows in the mid-50s. Southwest winds 5 to 10 miles an hour. Wednesday, sunny. Highs in the lower 80s. West winds 5 to 10 miles an hour. Wednesday night, mostly clear. Lows in the lower 50s. Northwest winds around 5 miles an hour. Thursday, sunny. Highs in the lower 70s. North winds around 5 miles an hour. Thursday night and Friday, mostly clear. Lows in the upper 40s. Highs in the mid-70s. Friday night, clear. Lows in the mid-50s.

Saturday and Saturday night, mostly clear. Highs in the lower 80s. Lows in the upper 50s. Sunday, mostly sunny. Highs in the lower 80s. Sunday night and Columbus Day, mostly clear. Lows in the upper 50s. Highs around 80. Again, the forecast for Peoria and surrounding areas of central Illinois for the rest of today, sunny. Highs in the upper 70s. South winds 10 to 15 miles an hour. At 1 p.m. in Peoria, skies were sunny. The temperature was 73 degrees, the dew point was 46, and the relative humidity was 38%. The wind was south at 12 miles an hour, gusting to 22. The pressure was 30.05 inches and falling. Around central and western Illinois, it was sunny, with a temperature of 73 at Bloomington, 75 at Moline, 74 at Galesburg, and 71 at Lakin. Under sunny skies, Macomb reported 76, Quincy reported 76, Springfield reported 74, and Pontiac reported 74. And once again at 1 p.m. in Peoria, under sunny skies, the temperature was 73. Looking elsewhere around the Midwest at 1 p.m., Chicago was sunny and 70. Indianapolis was sunny and 71. St. Louis was sunny and 74. Kansas City was sunny and 78. Des Moines was mostly sunny and 77. Milwaukee was mostly sunny and 71. The time is currently 1:19 p.m. Central Daylight Time. 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Now for the official National Weather Service forecast for Peoria and surrounding areas of central Illinois. Rest of today, sunny. Highs in the upper 70s. South winds 10 to 15 miles an hour. Tonight, mostly clear. Not as cool with lows in the mid-50s. Southwest winds 5 to 10 miles an hour. Wednesday, sunny. Highs in the lower 80s. West winds 5 to 10 miles an hour. Wednesday night, mostly clear. Lows in the lower 50s. Northwest winds around 5 miles an hour. Thursday, sunny. Highs in the lower 70s. North winds around 5 miles an hour. Thursday night and Friday, mostly clear. Lows in the upper 40s. Highs in the mid 70s. Friday night, clear. Lows in the mid-50s. Saturday and Saturday night, mostly clear. Highs in the lower 80s. Lows in the upper 50s. Sunday, mostly sunny. Highs in the lower 80s. Sunday night and Columbus Day, mostly clear. Lows in the upper 50s. Highs around 80. Again, the forecast for Peoria and surrounding areas of central Illinois for the rest of today, sunny. Highs in the upper 70s. South winds 10 to 15 miles an hour. At 1 p.m. in Peoria, skies were sunny. The temperature was 73 degrees, the dew point was 46, and the relative humidity was 38%. The wind was south at 12 miles an hour, gusting to 22. The pressure was 30.05 inches and falling. Around central and western Illinois, it was sunny, with a temperature of 73 at Bloomington, 75 at Moline, 74 at Galesburg, and 71 at Lakin. Under sunny skies, Macomb reported 76, Quincy reported 76, Springfield reported 74, and Pontiac reported 74. And once again at 1 p.m. in Peoria, under sunny skies, the temperature was 73. At 1 p.m. in Peoria, skies were sunny. The temperature was 73 degrees, the dew point was 46, and the relative humidity was 38%. The wind was south at 12 miles an hour, gusting to 22. The pressure was 30.05 inches and falling. Around central and western Illinois, it was sunny, with a temperature of 73 at Bloomington, 75 at Moline, 74 at Galesburg, and 71 at Lakin. Under sunny skies, Macomb reported 77, Quincy reported 76, Springfield reported 74, and Pontiac reported 74. And once again at 1 p.m. in Peoria, under sunny skies, the temperature was 73. Looking elsewhere around the Midwest at 1 p.m., Chicago was sunny and 70. Indianapolis was sunny and 71.

Dallas was sunny and 74. Kansas City was sunny and 78. Des Moines was mostly sunny and 77. Milwaukee was mostly sunny and 71. The time is currently 1:23 p.m. Central Daylight Time. 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Now for the official National Weather Service forecast for Peoria and surrounding areas of central Illinois. Rest of today, sunny. Highs in the upper 70s. South winds 10 to 15 miles an hour. Tonight, mostly clear. Not as cool with lows in the mid-50s. Southwest winds 5 to 10 miles an hour. Wednesday, sunny. Highs in the lower 80s. West winds 5 to 10 miles an hour. Wednesday night, mostly clear. Lows in the lower 50s. Northwest winds around 5 miles an hour. Thursday, sunny. Highs in the lower 70s. North winds around 5 miles an hour. Thursday night and Friday, mostly clear. Lows in the upper 40s. Highs in the mid 70s. Friday night, clear. Lows in the mid 50s. Saturday and Saturday night, mostly clear. Highs in the lower 80s. Lows in the upper 50s. Sunday, mostly sunny. Highs in the lower 80s. Sunday night and Columbus Day, mostly clear. Lows in the upper 50s. Highs around 80. Again, the forecast for Peoria and surrounding areas of central Illinois for the rest of today, sunny. Highs in the upper 70s. South winds 10 to 15 miles an hour. At 1 p.m. in Peoria, skies were sunny. The temperature was 73 degrees, the dew point was 46, and the relative humidity was 38%. The wind was south at 12 miles an hour, gusting to 22. The pressure was 30.05 inches and falling. Around central and western Illinois, it was sunny, with a temperature of 73 at Bloomington, 75 at Moline, 74 at Galesburg, and 71 at Lakin. Under sunny skies, Macomb reported 77, Quincy reported 76, Springfield reported 74, and Pontiac reported 74. And once again at 1 p.m. in Peoria, under sunny skies, the temperature was 73. Looking elsewhere around the Midwest at 1 p.m., Chicago was sunny and 70. Indianapolis was sunny and 71. St. Louis was sunny and 74. Kansas City was sunny and 78. Des Moines was mostly sunny and 77. Milwaukee was mostly sunny and 71. The time is currently 1:25 p.m. Central Daylight Time. 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Now for the official National Weather Service forecast for Peoria and surrounding areas of central Illinois. Rest of today, sunny. Highs in the upper 70s. South winds 10 to 15 miles an hour. Tonight, mostly clear. Not as cool with lows in the mid-50s. Southwest winds 5 to 10 miles an hour. Wednesday, sunny. Highs in the lower 80s. West winds 5 to 10 miles an hour. Wednesday night, mostly clear. Lows in the lower 50s. Northwest winds around 5 miles an hour. Thursday, sunny. Highs in the lower 70s. North winds around 5 miles an hour. Thursday night and Friday, mostly clear. Lows in the upper 40s. Highs in the mid 70s. Friday night, clear. Lows in the mid 50s. Saturday and Saturday night, mostly clear. Highs in the lower 80s. Lows in the upper 50s. Sunday, mostly sunny. Highs in the lower 80s. Sunday night and Columbus Day, mostly clear. Lows in the upper 50s. Highs around 80. Again, the forecast for Peoria and surrounding areas of central Illinois for the rest of today, sunny. Highs in the upper 70s. South winds 10 to 15 miles an hour. At 1 p.m. in Peoria, skies were sunny. The temperature was 73 degrees, the dew point was 46, and the relative humidity was 38%. The wind was south at 12 miles an hour, gusting to 22. The pressure was 30.05 inches.

falling. Around central and western Illinois, it was sunny, with a temperature of 73 at Bloomington, 75 at Moline, 74 at Galesburg, and 71 at Lakin. Under sunny skies, Macomb reported 77, Quincy reported 76, Springfield reported 74, and Pontiac reported 74. And once again at 1 p.m. in Peoria, under sunny skies, the temperature was 73. Looking elsewhere around the Midwest at 1 p.m., Chicago was sunny and 70. Indianapolis was sunny and 71. St. Louis was sunny and 74. Kansas City was sunny and 78. Des Moines was mostly sunny and 77. Milwaukee was mostly sunny and 71. The time is currently 1:28 p.m. Central Daylight Time. 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Now for the official National Weather Service forecast for Peoria and surrounding areas of central Illinois. Rest of today, sunny. Near steady temperature in the mid-70s. South winds 10 to 15 miles an hour. Tonight, mostly clear. Not as cool with lows in the mid-50s. Southwest winds 5 to 10 miles an hour. Wednesday, sunny. Highs in the lower 80s. West winds 5 to 10 miles an hour. Wednesday night, mostly clear until midnight, then becoming partly cloudy. Lows in the lower 50s. Northwest winds around 5 miles an hour. Thursday, sunny. Highs in the lower 70s. Northwest winds around 5 miles an hour. Thursday night and Friday, mostly clear. Lows in the upper 40s. Highs in the upper 70s. Friday night, mostly clear. Lows in the upper 50s. Saturday, sunny. Highs in the mid 80s. Saturday night through Columbus Day, partly cloudy. Lows in the upper 50s. Highs in the upper 70s. Again, the forecast for Peoria and surrounding areas of central Illinois for the rest of today, sunny. Near steady temperature in the mid 70s. South winds 10 to 15 miles an hour. At 1 p.m. in Peoria, skies were sunny. The temperature was 73 degrees, the dew point was 46, and the relative humidity was 38%. The wind was south at 12 miles an hour, gusting to 22. The pressure was 30.05 inches and falling. Around central and western Illinois, it was sunny, with a temperature of 73 at Bloomington, 75 at Moline, 74 at Galesburg, and 71 at Lakin. Under sunny skies, Macomb reported 77, Quincy reported 76, Springfield reported 74, and Pontiac reported 74. And once again at 1 p.m. in Peoria, under sunny skies, the temperature was 73. Looking elsewhere around the Midwest at 1 p.m., Chicago was sunny and 70. Indianapolis was sunny and 71. St. Louis was sunny and 74. Kansas City was sunny and 78. Des Moines was mostly sunny and 77. Milwaukee was mostly sunny and 71. The time is currently 1:31 p.m. Central Daylight Time. 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Now for the official National Weather Service forecast for Peoria and surrounding areas of central Illinois. Rest of today, sunny. Near steady temperature in the mid-70s. South winds 10 to 15 miles an hour. Tonight, mostly clear. Not as cool with lows in the mid-50s. Southwest winds 5 to 10 miles an hour. Wednesday, sunny. Highs in the lower 80s. West winds 5 to 10 miles an hour. Wednesday night, mostly clear until midnight, then becoming partly cloudy. Lows in the lower 50s. Northwest winds around 5 miles an hour. Thursday, sunny. Highs in the lower 70s. Northwest winds around 5 miles an hour. Thursday night and Friday, mostly clear. Lows in the upper 40s. Highs in the upper 70s. Friday night, mostly clear. Lows in the upper 50s. Saturday, sunny. Highs in the mid-80s. Saturday night through Columbus Day, partly cloudy. Lows in the upper 50s. Highs in the upper 70s.

Again, the forecast for Peoria and surrounding areas of central Illinois for the rest of today, sunny. Near steady temperature in the mid-70s. South winds 10 to 15 miles an hour. At 1 p.m. in Peoria, skies were sunny. The temperature was 73 degrees, the dew point was 46, and the mid-70s. South winds 10 to 15 miles an hour. At 1 p.m. in Peoria, skies were sunny. The temperature was 73 degrees, the dew point was 46, and the relative humidity was 38%. The wind was south at 12 miles an hour, gusting to 22. The pressure was 30.05 inches and falling. Around central and western Illinois, it was sunny, with a temperature of 73 at Bloomington, 75 at Moline, 74 at Galesburg, and 71 at Lakin. Under sunny skies, Macomb reported 77, Quincy reported 76, Springfield reported 74, and Pontiac reported 74. And once again at 1 p.m. in Peoria, under sunny skies, the temperature was 73. Looking elsewhere around the Midwest at 1 p.m., Chicago was sunny, and 70. Indianapolis was sunny, and 71. St. Louis was sunny, and 74. Kansas City was sunny, and 78. Des Moines was mostly sunny, and 77. Milwaukee was mostly sunny, and 71. The time is currently 1:34 p.m. Central Daylight Time. 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Now for the official National Weather Service forecast for Peoria and surrounding areas of central Illinois. Rest of today, sunny. Near steady temperature in the mid-70s. South winds 10 to 15 miles an hour. Tonight, mostly clear. Not as cool with lows in the mid-50s. Southwest winds 5 to 10 miles an hour. Wednesday, sunny. Highs in the lower 80s. West winds 5 to 10 miles an hour. Wednesday night, mostly clear until midnight, then becoming partly cloudy. Lows in the lower 50s. Northwest winds around 5 miles an hour. Thursday, sunny. Highs in the lower 70s. Northwest winds around 5 miles an hour. Thursday night and Friday, mostly clear. Lows in the upper 40s. Highs in the upper 70s. Friday night, mostly clear. Lows in the upper 50s. Saturday, sunny. Highs in the mid-80s. Saturday night through Columbus Day, partly cloudy. Lows in the upper 50s. Highs in the upper 70s. Again, the forecast for Peoria and surrounding areas of central Illinois for the rest of today, sunny. Near steady temperature in the mid-70s. South winds 10 to 15 miles an hour. At 1 p.m. in Peoria, skies were sunny. The temperature was 73 degrees, the dew point was 46, and the relative humidity was 38%. The wind was south at 12 miles an hour, gusting to 22. The pressure was 30.05 inches and falling. Around central and western Illinois, it was sunny, with a temperature of 73 at Bloomington, 75 at Moline, 74 at Galesburg, and 71 at Lakin. Under sunny skies, Macomb reported 77, Quincy reported 76, Springfield reported 74, and Pontiac reported 74. And once again at 1 p.m. in Peoria, under sunny skies, the temperature was 73. Looking elsewhere around the Midwest at 1 p.m., Chicago was sunny, and 70. Indianapolis was sunny, and 71. St. Louis was sunny, and 74. Kansas City was sunny, and 78. Des Moines was mostly sunny, and 77. Milwaukee was mostly sunny, and 71. The time is currently 1:37 p.m. Central Daylight Time. 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Now for the official National Weather Service forecast for Peoria and surrounding areas of central Illinois. Rest of today, sunny. Near steady temperature in the mid-70s. South winds 10 to 15 miles an hour. Tonight, mostly clear. Not as cool with lows in the mid-50s. Southwest winds 5 to 10 miles an hour. Wednesday, sunny. Highs in the lower 80s. West winds 5 to

10 miles an hour. Wednesday night, mostly clear until midnight, then becoming partly cloudy. Lows in the lower 50s. Northwest winds around 5 miles an hour. Thursday, sunny. Highs in the lower 70s. Northwest winds around 5 miles an hour. Thursday night and Friday, mostly clear. Lows in the upper 40s. Highs in the upper 70s. Friday night, mostly clear. Lows in the upper 50s. Saturday, sunny. Highs in the mid 80s. Saturday night through Columbus Day, partly cloudy. Lows in the upper 50s. Highs in the upper 70s. Again, the forecast for Peoria and surrounding areas of central Illinois for the rest of today, sunny. Near steady temperature in the mid-70s. South winds 10 to 15 miles an hour. At 1 p.m. in Peoria, skies were sunny. The temperature was 73 degrees, the dew point was 46, and the relative humidity was 38%. The wind was south at 12 miles an hour, gusting to 22. The pressure was 30.05 inches and falling. Around central and western Illinois, it was sunny, with a temperature of 73 at Bloomington, 75 at Moline, 74 at Galesburg, and 71 at Lakin. Under sunny skies, Macomb reported 77, Quincy reported 76, Springfield reported 74, and Pontiac reported 74. And once again at 1 p.m. in Peoria, under sunny skies, the temperature was 73. Looking elsewhere around the Midwest at 1 p.m., Chicago was sunny, and 70. Indianapolis was sunny, and 71. St. Louis was sunny, and 74. Kansas City was sunny, and 78. Des Moines was mostly sunny, and 77. Milwaukee was mostly sunny, and 71. The time is currently 1:39 p.m. Central Daylight Time. 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Now for the official National Weather Service forecast for Peoria and surrounding areas of central Illinois. Rest of today, sunny. Near steady temperature in the mid-70s. South winds 10 to 15 miles an hour. Tonight, mostly clear. Not as cool with lows in the mid-50s. Southwest winds 5 to 10 miles an hour. Wednesday, sunny. Highs in the lower 80s. West winds 5 to 10 miles an hour. Wednesday night, mostly clear until midnight, then becoming partly cloudy. Lows in the lower 50s. Northwest winds around 5 miles an hour. Thursday, sunny. Highs in the lower 70s. Northwest winds around 5 miles an hour. Thursday night and Friday, mostly clear. Lows in the upper 40s. Highs in the upper 70s. Friday night, mostly clear. Lows in the upper 50s. Saturday, sunny. Highs in the mid-80s. Saturday night through Columbus Day, partly cloudy. Lows in the upper 50s. Highs in the upper 70s. Again, the forecast for Peoria and surrounding areas of central Illinois for the rest of today, sunny. Near steady temperature in the mid-70s. South winds 10 to 15 miles an hour. At 1 p.m. in Peoria, skies were sunny. The temperature was 73 degrees, the dew point was 46, and the relative humidity was 38%. The wind was south at 12 miles an hour, gusting to 22. The pressure was 30.05 inches and falling. Around central and western Illinois, it was sunny, with a temperature of 73 at Bloomington, 75 at Moline, 74 at Galesburg, and 71 at Lakin. Under sunny skies, Macomb reported 77, Quincy reported 76, Springfield reported 74, and Pontiac reported 74. And once again at 1 p.m. in Peoria, under sunny skies, the temperature was 73. Looking elsewhere around the Midwest at 1 p.m., Chicago was sunny, and 70. Indianapolis was sunny, and 71. St. Louis was sunny, and 74. Kansas City was sunny, and 78. Des Moines was mostly sunny, and 77. Milwaukee was mostly sunny, and 71. The time is currently 1:42 p.m. Central Daylight Time. 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

1 in Peoria. Now for the official National Weather Service forecast for Peoria and surrounding areas of central Illinois. Rest of today, sunny. Near steady temperature in the mid-70s. South winds 10 to 15 miles an hour. Tonight, mostly clear. Not as cool with lows in the mid-50s. Southwest winds 5 to 10 miles an hour. Wednesday, sunny. Highs in the lower 80s. West winds 5 to 10 miles an hour. Wednesday night, mostly clear until midnight, then becoming partly cloudy. Lows in the lower 50s. Northwest winds around 5 miles an hour. Thursday, sunny. Highs in the lower 70s. Northwest winds around 5 miles an hour. Thursday night and Friday, mostly clear. Lows in the upper 40s. Highs in the upper 70s. Friday night, mostly clear. Lows in the upper 50s. Saturday, sunny. Highs in the mid-80s. Saturday night through Columbus Day, partly cloudy. Lows in the upper 50s. Highs in the upper 70s. Again, the forecast for Peoria and surrounding areas of central Illinois for the rest of today, sunny. Near steady temperature in the mid-70s. South winds 10 to 15 miles an hour. At 1 p.m. in Peoria, skies were sunny. The temperature was 73 degrees, the dew point was 46, and the relative humidity was 38%. The wind was south at 12 miles an hour, gusting to 22. The pressure was 30.05 inches and falling. Around central and western Illinois, it was sunny, with a temperature of 73 at Bloomington, 75 at Moline, 74 at Galesburg, and 71 at Lakin. Under sunny skies, Macomb reported 77, Quincy reported 76, Springfield reported 74, and Pontiac reported 74. And once again at 1 p.m. in Peoria, under sunny skies, the temperature was 73. Looking elsewhere around the Midwest at 1 p.m., Chicago was sunny and 70. Indianapolis was sunny and 71. St. Louis was sunny and 74. Kansas City was sunny and 78. Des Moines was mostly sunny and 77. Milwaukee was mostly sunny and 71. The time is currently 1:45 p.m. Central Daylight Time. 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Now for the official National Weather Service forecast for Peoria and surrounding areas of central Illinois. Rest of today, sunny. Near steady temperature in the mid-70s. South winds 10 to 15 miles an hour. Tonight, mostly clear. Not as cool with lows in the mid-50s. Southwest winds 5 to 10 miles an hour. Wednesday, sunny. Highs in the lower 80s. West winds 5 to 10 miles an hour. Wednesday night, mostly clear until midnight, then becoming partly cloudy. Lows in the lower 50s. Northwest winds around 5 miles an hour. Thursday, sunny. Highs in the lower 70s. Northwest winds around 5 miles an hour. Thursday night and Friday, mostly clear. Lows in the upper 40s. Highs in the upper 70s. Friday night, mostly clear. Lows in the upper 50s. Saturday, sunny. Highs in the mid-80s. Saturday night through Columbus Day, partly cloudy. Lows in the upper 50s. Highs in the upper 70s. Again, the forecast for Peoria and surrounding areas of central Illinois for the rest of today, sunny. Near steady temperature in the mid-70s. South winds 10 to 15 miles an hour. At 1 p.m. in Peoria, skies were sunny. The temperature was 73 degrees, the dew point was 46, and the relative humidity was 38%. The wind was south at 12 miles an hour, gusting to 22. The pressure was 30.05 inches and falling. Around central and western Illinois, it was sunny, with a temperature of 73 at Bloomington, 75 at Moline, 74 at Galesburg, and 71 at Lakin. Under sunny skies, Macomb reported 77, Quincy reported 76, Springfield reported 74, and Pontiac reported 74. And once again at 1 p.m. in Peoria, under sunny skies, the temperature was 73.
Looking elsewhere around the Midwest at 1 p.m., Chicago was sunny and 70. Indianapolis was sunny and 71. St. Louis was sunny and 74. Kansas City was sunny and 78. Des Moines was mostly sunny and 77. Milwaukee was mostly sunny and 71. And now a discussion of hazardous weather conditions for the following counties in Illinois: Fulton, Knox, Marshall, Mason, McLean, Peoria, Stark, Tazewell, and Woodford. This hazardous weather outlook is for Central Illinois, East Central Illinois, and West Central Illinois. For this afternoon and tonight, no hazardous weather is expected at this time. For Wednesday through Monday, no hazardous weather is expected at this time. Spotter information statement: spotter activation is not anticipated through tonight. The time is currently 1:48 p.m. Central Daylight Time. 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Now for the official National Weather Service forecast for Peoria and surrounding areas of Central Illinois. Rest of today, sunny. Near steady temperature in the mid-70s. South winds 10 to 15 miles an hour. Tonight, mostly clear. Not as cool with lows in the mid-50s. Southwest winds 5 to 10 miles an hour. Wednesday, sunny. Highs in the lower 80s. West winds 5 to 10 miles an hour. Wednesday night, mostly clear until midnight, then becoming partly cloudy. Lows in the lower 50s. Northwest winds around 5 miles an hour. Thursday, sunny. Highs in the lower 70s. Northwest winds around 5 miles an hour. Thursday night and Friday, mostly clear. Lows in the upper 40s. Highs in the upper 70s. Friday night, mostly clear. Lows in the upper 50s. Saturday, sunny. Highs in the mid-80s. Saturday night through Columbus Day, partly cloudy. Lows in the upper 50s. Highs in the upper 70s. Again, the forecast for Peoria and surrounding areas of Central Illinois for the rest of today, sunny. Near steady temperature in the mid-70s. South winds 10 to 15 miles an hour. At 1 p.m. in Peoria, skies were sunny. The temperature was 73 degrees, the dew point was 46, and the relative humidity was 38%. The wind was south at 12 miles an hour, gusting to 22. The pressure was 30.05 inches and falling. Around central and western Illinois, it was sunny, with a temperature of 73 at Bloomington, 75 at Moline, 74 at Galesburg, and 71 at Lakin. Under sunny skies, Macomb reported 77, Quincy reported 76, Springfield reported 74, and Pontiac reported 74. And once again at 1 p.m. in Peoria, under sunny skies, the temperature was 73. Looking elsewhere around the Midwest at 1 p.m., Chicago was sunny and 70. Indianapolis was sunny and 71. St. Louis was sunny and 74. Kansas City was sunny and 78. Des Moines was mostly sunny and 77. Milwaukee was mostly sunny and 71. And now a discussion of hazardous weather conditions for the following counties in Illinois: Fulton, Knox, Marshall, Mason, McLean, Peoria, Stark, Tazewell, and Woodford. This hazardous weather outlook is for Central Illinois, East Central Illinois, and West Central Illinois. For this afternoon and tonight, no hazardous weather is expected at this time. For Wednesday through Monday, no hazardous weather is expected at this time. Spotter information statement: spotter activation is not anticipated through tonight. The time is currently 1:52 p.m. Central Daylight Time. 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Now for the official National Weather Service forecast for Peoria and surrounding areas of Central Illinois. Rest of today, sunny. Near steady temperature in the mid-70s. South winds 10 to 15 miles an hour. Tonight, mostly clear. Not as cool with lows in the mid-50s. Southwest winds 5 to 10 miles an hour. Wednesday, sunny. Highs in the lower 80s. West winds 5 to 10 miles an hour. Wednesday night,
mostly clear until midnight.

becoming partly cloudy. Lows in the lower 50s. Northwest winds around 5 miles an hour. Thursday, sunny. Highs in the lower 70s. Northwest winds around 5 miles an hour. Thursday night and Friday, mostly clear. Lows in the upper 40s. Highs in the upper 70s. Friday night, mostly clear. Lows in the upper 50s. Saturday, sunny. Highs in the mid 80s. Saturday night through Columbus Day, partly cloudy. Lows in the upper 50s. Highs in the upper 70s. Again, the forecast for Peoria and surrounding areas of central Illinois for the rest of today, sunny. Near steady temperature in the mid-70s. South winds 10 to 15 miles an hour. At 1 p.m. in Peoria, skies were sunny. The temperature was 73 degrees, the dew point was 46, and the relative humidity was 38%. The wind was south at 12 miles an hour, gusting to 22. The pressure was 30.05 inches and falling. Around central and western Illinois, it was sunny, with a temperature of 73 at Bloomington, 75 at Moline, 74 at Galesburg, and 71 at Lakin. Under sunny skies, Macomb reported 77, Quincy reported 76, Springfield reported 74, and Pontiac reported 74. And once again at 1 p.m. in Peoria, under sunny skies, the temperature was 73. Looking elsewhere around the Midwest at 1 p.m., Chicago was sunny, and 70. Indianapolis was sunny, and 71. St. Louis was sunny, and 74. Kansas City was sunny, and 78. Des Moines was mostly sunny, and 77. Milwaukee was mostly sunny, and 71. And now a discussion of hazardous weather conditions for the following counties in Illinois: Fulton, Knox, Marshall, Mason, McLean, Peoria, Stark, Tazewell, and Woodford. This hazardous weather outlook is for central Illinois, east central Illinois, and west central Illinois. For this afternoon and tonight, no hazardous weather is expected at this time. For Wednesday through Monday, no hazardous weather is expected at this time. Spotter information statement, spotter activation is not anticipated through tonight. The time is currently 1:55 p.m. Central Daylight Time. 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Now for the official National Weather Service forecast for Peoria and surrounding areas of central Illinois. Rest of today, sunny. Near steady temperature in the mid-70s. South winds 10 to 15 miles an hour. Tonight, mostly clear. Not as cool with lows in the mid-50s. Southwest winds 5 to 10 miles an hour. Wednesday, sunny. Highs in the lower 80s. West winds 5 to 10 miles an hour. Wednesday night, mostly clear until midnight, then becoming partly cloudy. Lows in the lower 50s. Northwest winds around 5 miles an hour. Thursday, sunny. Highs in the lower 70s. Northwest winds around 5 miles an hour. Thursday night and Friday, mostly clear. Lows in the upper 40s. Highs in the upper 70s. Friday night, mostly clear. Lows in the upper 50s. Saturday, sunny. Highs in the mid-80s. Saturday night through Columbus Day, partly cloudy. Lows in the upper 50s. Highs in the upper 70s. Again, the forecast for Peoria and surrounding areas of central Illinois for the rest of today, sunny. Near steady temperature in the mid-70s. South winds 10 to 15 miles an hour. At 1 p.m. in Peoria, skies were sunny. The temperature was 73 degrees, the dew point was 46, and the relative humidity was 38%. The wind was south at 12 miles an hour, gusting to 22. The pressure was 30.05 inches and falling. Around central and western Illinois, it was sunny, with a temperature of 73 at Bloomington, 75 at Moline, 74 at Galesburg, and 71 at Lakin. Under sunny skies, Macomb reported 77, Quincy reported 76, Springfield reported 74, and Pontiac reported 74. And once again at 1 p.m. in Peoria, under sunny skies, the temperature was 73. Looking elsewhere around the Midwest at 1 p.m.,

night, then becoming partly cloudy. Lows in the lower 50s. Northwest winds around 5 miles an hour. Thursday, sunny. Highs in the lower 70s. Northwest winds around 5 miles an hour. Thursday night and Friday, mostly clear. Lows in the upper 40s. Highs in the upper 70s. Friday night, mostly clear. Lows in the upper 50s. Saturday, sunny. Highs in the mid 80s. Saturday night through Columbus Day, partly cloudy. Lows in the upper 50s. Highs in the upper 70s. Again, the forecast for Peoria and surrounding areas of central Illinois for the rest of today, sunny. Near steady temperature in the mid 70s. South winds 10 to 15 miles an hour. At 2 p.m. in Peoria, skies were sunny. The temperature was 75 degrees, the dew point was 47, and the relative humidity was 36%. The wind was southwest at 10 miles an hour. The pressure was 30.01 inches and falling. Around central and western Illinois, it was sunny, with a temperature of 73 at Bloomington, 76 at Moline, 74 at Galesburg, and 73 at Lakin. Under sunny skies, Macomb reported 78, Quincy reported 78, Springfield reported 75, and Pontiac reported 75. And once again at 2 p.m. in Peoria, under sunny skies, the temperature was 75. And now a discussion of hazardous weather conditions for the following counties in Illinois: Fulton, Knox, Marshall, Mason, McLean, Peoria, Stark, Tazewell, and Woodford. This hazardous weather outlook is for central Illinois, east central Illinois, and west central Illinois. For this afternoon and tonight, no hazardous weather is expected at this time. For Wednesday through Monday, no hazardous weather is expected at this time. Spotter information statement: spotter activation is not anticipated through tonight. The time is currently 2:05 p.m. Central Daylight Time. 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Now for the official National Weather Service forecast for Peoria and surrounding areas of central Illinois. Rest of today, sunny. Near steady temperature in the mid-70s. South winds 10 to 15 miles an hour. Tonight, mostly clear. Not as cool with lows in the mid-50s. Southwest winds 5 to 10 miles an hour. Wednesday, sunny. Highs in the lower 80s. West winds 5 to 10 miles an hour. Wednesday night, mostly clear until midnight, then becoming partly cloudy. Lows in the lower 50s. Northwest winds around 5 miles an hour. Thursday, sunny. Highs in the lower 70s. Northwest winds around 5 miles an hour. Thursday night and Friday, mostly clear. Lows in the upper 40s. Highs in the upper 70s. Friday night, mostly clear. Lows in the upper 50s. Saturday, sunny. Highs in the mid 80s. Saturday night through Columbus Day, partly cloudy. Lows in the upper 50s. Highs in the upper 70s. Again, the forecast for Peoria and surrounding areas of central Illinois for the rest of today, sunny. Near steady temperature in the mid 70s. South winds 10 to 15 miles an hour. At 2 p.m. in Peoria, skies were sunny. The temperature was 75 degrees, the dew point was 47, and the relative humidity was 36%. The wind was southwest at 10 miles an hour. The pressure was 30.01 inches and falling. Around central and western Illinois, it was sunny, with a temperature of 73 at Bloomington, 76 at Moline, 74 at Galesburg, and 73 at Lakin. Under sunny skies, Macomb reported 78, Quincy reported 78, Springfield reported 75, and Pontiac reported 75. And once again at 2 p.m. in Peoria, under sunny skies, the temperature was 75. Looking elsewhere around the Midwest at 2 p.m., Chicago was mostly sunny, and 72. Indianapolis was sunny, and 71. St. Louis was sunny, and 76. Kansas City was mostly sunny, and 79. Des Moines was mostly sunny, and 79. Milwaukee was mostly sunny, and 73.
And now a discussion of hazardous weather conditions for the following counties in Illinois: Fulton, Knox, Marshall, Mason, McLean, Peoria, Stark, Tazewell, and Woodford. This hazardous weather outlook is for Central Illinois, East Central Illinois, and West Central Illinois. For this afternoon and tonight, no hazardous weather is expected at this time. For Wednesday through Monday, no hazardous weather is expected at this time. Spotter information statement: spotter activation is not anticipated through tonight. The time is currently 2:09 p.m. Central Daylight Time. 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Now for the official National Weather Service forecast for Peoria and surrounding areas of Central Illinois. Rest of today, sunny. Near steady temperature in the mid-70s. South winds 10 to 15 miles an hour. Tonight, mostly clear. Not as cool with lows in the mid-50s. Southwest winds 5 to 10 miles an hour. Wednesday, sunny. Highs in the lower 80s. West winds 5 to 10 miles an hour. Wednesday night, mostly clear until midnight, then becoming partly cloudy. Lows in the lower 50s. Northwest winds around 5 miles an hour. Thursday, sunny. Highs in the lower 70s. Northwest winds around 5 miles an hour. Thursday night and Friday, mostly clear. Lows in the upper 40s. Highs in the upper 70s. Friday night, mostly clear. Lows in the upper 50s. Saturday, sunny. Highs in the mid-80s. Saturday night through Columbus Day, partly cloudy. Lows in the upper 50s. Highs in the upper 70s. Again, the forecast for Peoria and surrounding areas of Central Illinois for the rest of today, sunny. Near steady temperature in the mid-70s. South winds 10 to 15 miles an hour. At 2 p.m. in Peoria, skies were sunny. The temperature was 75 degrees, the dew point was 47, and the relative humidity was 36%. The wind was southwest at 10 miles an hour. The pressure was 30.01 inches and falling. Around central and western Illinois, it was sunny, with a temperature of 73 at Bloomington, 76 at Moline, 74 at Galesburg, and 73 at Lakin. Under sunny skies, Macomb reported 78, Quincy reported 78, Springfield reported 75, and Pontiac reported 75. And once again at 2 p.m. in Peoria, under sunny skies, the temperature was 75. Looking elsewhere around the Midwest at 2 p.m., Chicago was mostly sunny, and 72. Indianapolis was sunny, and 71. St. Louis was sunny, and 76. Kansas City was mostly sunny, and 79. Des Moines was mostly sunny, and 79. Milwaukee was mostly sunny, and 73. And now a discussion of hazardous weather conditions for the following counties in Illinois: Fulton, Knox, Marshall, Mason, McLean, Peoria, Stark, Tazewell, and Woodford. This hazardous weather outlook is for Central Illinois, East Central Illinois, and West Central Illinois. For this afternoon and tonight, no hazardous weather is expected at this time. For Wednesday through Monday, no hazardous weather is expected at this time. Spotter information statement: spotter activation is not anticipated through tonight. The time is currently 2:12 p.m. Central Daylight Time. 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Now for the official National Weather Service forecast for Peoria and surrounding areas of Central Illinois. Rest of today, sunny. Near steady temperature in the mid-70s. South winds 10 to 15 miles an hour. Tonight, mostly clear. Not as cool with lows in the mid-50s. Southwest winds 5 to 10 miles an hour. Wednesday, sunny. Highs in the lower 80s. West winds 5 to 10 miles an hour. Wednesday night, mostly clear until midnight, then becoming partly cloudy. Lows in the lower 50s. Northwest winds around 5 miles an hour. Thursday, sunny. Highs in the lower 70s. Northwest winds around 5 miles an hour. Thursday night and Friday, mostly clear. Lows in the upper 40s.
highs in the upper 70s. Friday night,

mostly clear. Lows in the upper 50s. Saturday, sunny. Highs in the mid-80s. Saturday night through Columbus Day, partly cloudy. Lows in the upper 50s. Highs in the upper 70s. Again, the forecast for Peoria and surrounding areas of central Illinois for the rest of today, sunny. Near steady temperature in the mid-70s. South winds 10 to 15 miles an hour. 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At 2 p.m. in Peoria, skies were sunny. The temperature was 75 degrees, the dew point was 47, and the relative humidity was 36%. The wind was southwest at 10 miles an hour. The pressure was 30.01 inches and falling. Around central and western Illinois, it was sunny, with a temperature of 73 at Bloomington, 76 at Moline, 74 at Galesburg, and 73 at Lakin. Under sunny skies, Macomb reported 78, Quincy reported 78, Springfield reported 75, and Pontiac reported 75. And once again at 2 p.m. in Peoria, under sunny skies, the temperature was 75. Looking elsewhere around the Midwest at 2 p.m., Chicago was mostly sunny, and 72. Indianapolis was sunny, and 71. St. Louis was sunny, and 76. Kansas City was mostly sunny, and 79. Des Moines was mostly sunny, and 79. Milwaukee was mostly sunny, and 73. And now a discussion of hazardous weather conditions for the following counties in Illinois: Fulton, Knox, Marshall, Mason, McLean, Peoria, Stark, Tazewell, and Woodford. This hazardous weather outlook is for central Illinois, east central Illinois, and west central Illinois. For this afternoon and tonight, no hazardous weather is expected at this time. For Wednesday through Monday, no hazardous weather is expected at this time. Spotter information statement: spotter activation is not anticipated through tonight. The time is currently 2:16 p.m. Central Daylight Time. 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Now for the official National Weather Service forecast for Peoria and surrounding areas of central Illinois. Rest of today, sunny. Near steady temperature in the mid-70s. South winds 10 to 15 miles an hour. Tonight, mostly clear. Not as cool with lows in the mid-50s. Southwest winds 5 to 10 miles an hour. Wednesday, sunny. Highs in the lower 80s. West winds 5 to 10 miles an hour. Wednesday night, mostly clear until midnight, then becoming partly cloudy. Lows in the lower 50s. Northwest winds around 5 miles an hour. Thursday, sunny. Highs in the lower 70s. Northwest winds around 5 miles an hour. Thursday night and Friday, mostly clear. Lows in the upper 40s. Highs in the upper 70s. Friday night, mostly clear. Lows in the upper 50s. Saturday, sunny. Highs in the mid-80s. Saturday night through Columbus Day, partly cloudy. Lows in the upper 50s. Highs in the upper 70s. Again, the forecast for Peoria and surrounding areas of central Illinois for the rest of today, sunny. Near steady temperature in the mid-70s. South winds 10 to 15 miles an hour. At 2 p.m. in Peoria, skies were sunny. The temperature was 75 degrees, the dew point was 47, and the relative humidity was 36%. The wind was southwest at 10 miles an hour. The pressure was 30.01 inches and falling. Around central and western Illinois, it was sunny, with a temperature of 73 at Bloomington, 76 at Moline, 74 at Galesburg, and 73 at Lakin. Under sunny skies, Macomb reported 78, Quincy reported 78, Springfield reported

75. In Pontiac, reported 75. And once again at 2 p.m. in Peoria, under sunny skies, the temperature was 75. Looking elsewhere around the Midwest at 2 p.m., Chicago was mostly sunny, and 72. Indianapolis was sunny, and 71. St. Louis was sunny, and 76. Kansas City was mostly sunny, and 79. Des Moines was mostly sunny, and 79. Milwaukee was mostly sunny, and 73. And now a discussion of hazardous weather conditions for the following counties in Illinois: Fulton, Knox, Marshall, Mason, McLean, Peoria, Stark, Tazewell, and Woodford. This hazardous weather outlook is for Central Illinois, East Central Illinois, and West Central Illinois. For this afternoon and tonight, no hazardous weather is expected at this time. For Wednesday through Monday, no hazardous weather is expected at this time. Spotter information statement: spotter activation is not anticipated through tonight. The time is currently 2:19 p.m. Central Daylight Time. 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Now for the official National Weather Service forecast for Peoria and surrounding areas of Central Illinois. Rest of today, sunny. Near steady temperature in the mid-70s. South winds 10 to 15 miles an hour. Tonight, mostly clear. Not as cool with lows in the mid-50s. Southwest winds 5 to 10 miles an hour. Wednesday, sunny. Highs in the lower 80s. West winds 5 to 10 miles an hour. Wednesday night, mostly clear until midnight, then becoming partly cloudy. Lows in the lower 50s. Northwest winds around 5 miles an hour. Thursday, sunny. Highs in the lower 70s. Northwest winds around 5 miles an hour. Thursday night and Friday, mostly clear. Lows in the upper 40s. Highs in the upper 70s. Friday night, mostly clear. Lows in the upper 50s. Saturday, sunny. Highs in the mid-80s. Saturday night through Columbus Day, partly cloudy. Lows in the upper 50s. Highs in the upper 70s. Again, the forecast for Peoria and surrounding areas of Central Illinois for the rest of today, sunny. Near steady temperature in the mid-70s. South winds 10 to 15 miles an hour. At 2 p.m. in Peoria, skies were sunny. The temperature was 75 degrees, the dew point was 47, and the relative humidity was 36%. The wind was southwest at 10 miles an hour. The pressure was 30.01 inches and falling. Around central and western Illinois, it was sunny, with a temperature of 73 at Bloomington, 76 at Moline, 74 at Galesburg, and 73 at Lakin. Under sunny skies, Macomb reported 78, Quincy reported 78, Springfield reported 75, and Pontiac reported 75. And once again at 2 p.m. in Peoria, under sunny skies, the temperature was 75. Looking elsewhere around the Midwest at 2 p.m., Chicago was mostly sunny, and 72. Indianapolis was sunny, and 71. St. Louis was sunny, and 76. Kansas City was mostly sunny, and 79. Des Moines was mostly sunny, and 79. Milwaukee was mostly sunny, and 73. And now a discussion of hazardous weather conditions for the following counties in Illinois: Fulton, Knox, Marshall, Mason, McLean, Peoria, Stark, Tazewell, and Woodford. This hazardous weather outlook is for Central Illinois, East Central Illinois, and West Central Illinois. For this afternoon and tonight, no hazardous weather is expected at this time. For Wednesday through Monday, no hazardous weather is expected at this time. Spotter information statement: spotter activation is not anticipated through tonight. The time is currently 2:23 p.m. Central Daylight Time. 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Now for the official National Weather Service forecast for Peoria and surrounding areas of Central Illinois. Rest of today, sunny. Near steady temperature in the mid-70s. South winds 10 to 15 miles an hour. Tonight, mostly clear. Not as cool with lows in the mid-50s.

Northwest winds 5 to 10 miles an hour. Wednesday, sunny. Highs in the lower 80s. West winds 5 to 10 miles an hour. Wednesday night, mostly clear until midnight, then becoming partly cloudy. Lows in the lower 50s. Northwest winds around 5 miles an hour. Thursday, sunny. Highs in the lower 70s. Northwest winds around 5 miles an hour. Thursday night and Friday, mostly clear. Lows in the upper 40s. Highs in the upper 70s. Friday night, mostly clear. Lows in the upper 50s. Saturday, sunny. Highs in the mid 80s. Saturday night through Columbus Day, partly cloudy. Lows in the upper 50s. Highs in the upper 70s. Again, the forecast for Peoria and surrounding areas of central Illinois for the rest of today, sunny. Near steady temperature in the mid-70s. South winds 10 to 15 miles an hour. At 2 p.m. in Peoria, skies were sunny. The temperature was 75 degrees, the dew point was 47, and the relative humidity was 36%. The wind was southwest at 10 miles an hour. The pressure was 30.01 inches and falling. Around central and western Illinois, it was sunny, with a temperature of 73 at Bloomington, 76 at Moline, 74 at Galesburg, and 73 at Lakin. Under sunny skies, Macomb reported 78, Quincy reported 78, Springfield reported 75, and Pontiac reported 75. And once again at 2 p.m. in Peoria, under sunny skies, the temperature was 75. Looking elsewhere around the Midwest at 2 p.m., Chicago was mostly sunny, and 72. Indianapolis was sunny, and 71. St. Louis was sunny, and 76. Kansas City was mostly sunny, and 79. Des Moines was mostly sunny, and 79. Milwaukee was mostly sunny, and 73. And now a discussion of hazardous weather conditions for the following counties in Illinois: Fulton, Knox, Marshall, Mason, McLean, Peoria, Stark, Tazewell, and Woodford. This hazardous weather outlook is for central Illinois, east central Illinois, and west central Illinois. For this afternoon and tonight, no hazardous weather is expected at this time. For Wednesday through Monday, no hazardous weather is expected at this time. Spotter information statement: spotter activation is not anticipated through tonight. The time is currently 2:26 p.m. Central Daylight Time. 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Now for the official National Weather Service forecast for Peoria and surrounding areas of central Illinois. Rest of today, sunny. Near steady temperature in the mid-70s. South winds 10 to 15 miles an hour. Tonight, mostly clear. Not as cool with lows in the mid-50s. Southwest winds 5 to 10 miles an hour. Wednesday, sunny. Highs in the lower 80s. West winds 5 to 10 miles an hour. Wednesday night, mostly clear until midnight, then becoming partly cloudy. Lows in the lower 50s. Northwest winds around 5 miles an hour. Thursday, sunny. Highs in the lower 70s. Northwest winds around 5 miles an hour. Thursday night and Friday, mostly clear. Lows in the upper 40s. Highs in the upper 70s. Friday night, mostly clear. Lows in the upper 50s. Saturday, sunny. Highs in the mid-80s. Saturday night through Columbus Day, partly cloudy. Lows in the upper 50s. Highs in the upper 70s. Again, the forecast for Peoria and surrounding areas of central Illinois for the rest of today, sunny. Near steady temperature in the mid-70s. South winds 10 to 15 miles an hour. At 2 p.m. in Peoria, skies were sunny. The temperature was 75 degrees, the dew point was 47, and the relative humidity was 36%. The wind was southwest at 10 miles an hour. The pressure was 30.01 inches and falling. Around central and western Illinois, it was sunny, with a temperature of 73 at Bloomington, 76 at Moline, 74 at Galesburg, and 73 at Lakin. Under sunny skies, Macomb reported 78, Quincy reported 78, Springfield reported 78.

55, and Pontiac reported 75. And once again at 2 p.m. in Peoria, under sunny skies, the temperature was 75. Looking elsewhere around the Midwest at 2 p.m., Chicago was mostly sunny, and 72. Indianapolis was sunny, and 71. St. Louis was sunny, and 76. Kansas City was mostly sunny, and 79. Des Moines was mostly sunny, and 79. Milwaukee was mostly sunny, and 73. And now a discussion of hazardous weather conditions for the following counties in Illinois: Fulton, Knox, Marshall, Mason, McLean, Peoria, Stark, Tazewell, and Woodford. This hazardous weather outlook is for Central Illinois, East Central Illinois, and West Central Illinois. For this afternoon and tonight, no hazardous weather is expected at this time. For Wednesday through Monday, no hazardous weather is expected at this time. Spotter information statement: spotter activation is not anticipated through tonight. The time is currently 2:29 p.m. Central Daylight Time. 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Now for the official National Weather Service forecast for Peoria and surrounding areas of Central Illinois. Rest of today, sunny. Near steady temperature in the mid-70s. South winds 10 to 15 miles an hour. Tonight, mostly clear. Not as cool with lows in the mid-50s. Southwest winds 5 to 10 miles an hour. Wednesday, sunny. Highs in the lower 80s. West winds 5 to 10 miles an hour. Wednesday night, mostly clear until midnight, then becoming partly cloudy. Lows in the lower 50s. Northwest winds around 5 miles an hour. Thursday, sunny. Highs in the lower 70s. Northwest winds around 5 miles an hour. Thursday night and Friday, mostly clear. Lows in the upper 40s. Highs in the upper 70s. Friday night, mostly clear. Lows in the upper 50s. Saturday, sunny. Highs in the mid-80s. Saturday night through Columbus Day, partly cloudy. Lows in the upper 50s. Highs in the upper 70s. Again, the forecast for Peoria and surrounding areas of Central Illinois for the rest of today, sunny. Near steady temperature in the mid-70s. South winds 10 to 15 miles an hour. At 2 p.m. in Peoria, skies were sunny. The temperature was 75 degrees, the dew point was 47, and the relative humidity was 36%. The wind was southwest at 10 miles an hour. The pressure was 30.01 inches and falling. Around central and western Illinois, it was sunny, with a temperature of 73 at Bloomington, 76 at Moline, 74 at Galesburg, and 73 at Lakin. Under sunny skies, Macomb reported 78, Quincy reported 78, Springfield reported 75, and Pontiac reported 75. And once again at 2 p.m. in Peoria, under sunny skies, the temperature was 75. Looking elsewhere around the Midwest at 2 p.m., Chicago was mostly sunny, and 72. Indianapolis was sunny, and 71. St. Louis was sunny, and 76. Kansas City was mostly sunny, and 79. Des Moines was mostly sunny, and 79. Milwaukee was mostly sunny, and 73. And now a discussion of hazardous weather conditions for the following counties in Illinois: Fulton, Knox, Marshall, Mason, McLean, Peoria, Stark, Tazewell, and Woodford. This hazardous weather outlook is for Central Illinois, East Central Illinois, and West Central Illinois. For this afternoon and tonight, no hazardous weather is expected at this time. For Wednesday through Monday, no hazardous weather is expected at this time. Spotter information statement: spotter activation is not anticipated through tonight. The time is weather is expected at this time. Spotter information statement: spotter activation is not anticipated through tonight. The time is currently 2:33 p.m. Central Daylight Time. 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Now for the official National Weather Service forecast for Peoria and surrounding areas of Central Illinois. Rest of today, sunny. Near steady temperature in the mid-70s.

South winds 10 to 15 miles an hour. Tonight, mostly clear. Not as cool with lows in the mid-50s. Southwest winds 5 to 10 miles an hour. Wednesday, sunny. Highs in the lower 80s. West winds 5 to 10 miles an hour. Wednesday night, mostly clear until midnight, then becoming partly cloudy. Lows in the lower 50s. Northwest winds around 5 miles an hour. Thursday, sunny. Highs in the lower 70s. Northwest winds around 5 miles an hour. Thursday night and Friday, mostly clear. Lows in the upper 40s. Highs in the upper 70s. Friday night, mostly clear. Lows in the upper 50s. Saturday, sunny. Highs in the mid-80s. Saturday night through Columbus Day, partly cloudy. Lows in the upper 50s. Highs in the upper 70s. Again, the forecast for Peoria and surrounding areas of central Illinois for the rest of today, sunny. Near steady temperature in the mid-70s. South winds 10 to 15 miles an hour. At 2 p.m. in Peoria, skies were sunny. The temperature was 75 degrees, the dew point was 47, and the relative humidity was 36%. The wind was southwest at 10 miles an hour. The pressure was 30.01 inches and falling. Around central and western Illinois, it was sunny, with a temperature of 73 at Bloomington, 76 at Moline, 74 at Galesburg, and 73 at Lakin. Under sunny skies, Macomb reported 78, Quincy reported 78, Springfield reported 75, and Pontiac reported 75. And once again at 2 p.m. in Peoria, under sunny skies, the temperature was 75. Looking elsewhere around the Midwest at 2 p.m., Chicago was mostly sunny, and 72. Indianapolis was sunny, and 71. St. Louis was sunny, and 76. Kansas City was mostly sunny, and 79. Des Moines was mostly sunny, and 79. Milwaukee was mostly sunny, and 73. And now a discussion of hazardous weather conditions for the following counties in Illinois: Fulton, Knox, Marshall, Mason, McLean, Peoria, Stark, Tazewell, and Woodford. This hazardous weather outlook is for central Illinois, east central Illinois, and west central Illinois. For this afternoon and tonight, no hazardous weather is expected at this time. For Wednesday through Monday, no hazardous weather is expected at this time. Spotter information statement: spotter activation is not anticipated through tonight. The time is currently 2:36 p.m. Central Daylight Time. 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Now for the official National Weather Service forecast for Peoria and surrounding areas of central Illinois. Rest of today, sunny. Near steady temperature in the mid-70s. South winds 10 to 15 miles an hour. Tonight, mostly clear. Not as cool with lows in the mid-50s. Southwest winds 5 to 10 miles an hour. Wednesday, sunny. Highs in the lower 80s. West winds 5 to 10 miles an hour. Wednesday night, mostly clear until midnight, then becoming partly cloudy. Lows in the lower 50s. Northwest winds around 5 miles an hour. Thursday, sunny. Highs in the lower 70s. Northwest winds around 5 miles an hour. Thursday night and Friday, mostly clear. Lows in the upper 40s. Highs in the upper 70s. Friday night, mostly clear. Lows in the upper 50s. Saturday, sunny. Highs in the mid-80s. Saturday night through Columbus Day, partly cloudy. Lows in the upper 50s. Highs in the upper 70s. Again, the forecast for Peoria and surrounding areas of central Illinois for the rest of today, sunny. Near steady temperature in the mid-70s. South winds 10 to 15 miles an hour. At 2 p.m. in Peoria, skies were sunny. The temperature was 75 degrees, the dew point was 47, and the relative humidity was 36%. The wind was southwest at 10 miles an hour. The pressure was 30.01 inches and falling. Around central and western Illinois, it was sunny, with a temperature of 73 at Bloomington, 76 at Moline, 74

Galesburg, and 73 at Lakin. Under sunny skies, Macomb reported 78, Quincy reported 78, Springfield reported 75, and Pontiac reported 75. And once again at 2 p.m. in Peoria, under sunny skies, the temperature was 75. Looking elsewhere around the Midwest at 2 p.m., Chicago was mostly sunny, and 72. Indianapolis was sunny, and 71. St. Louis was sunny, and 76. Kansas City was mostly sunny, and 79. Des Moines was mostly sunny, and 79. Milwaukee was mostly sunny, and 73. And now a discussion of hazardous weather conditions for the following counties in Illinois: Fulton, Knox, Marshall, Mason, McLean, Peoria, Stark, Tazewell, and Woodford. This hazardous weather outlook is for Central Illinois, East Central Illinois, and West Central Illinois. For this afternoon and tonight, no hazardous weather is expected at this time. For Wednesday through Monday, no hazardous weather is expected at this time. Spotter information statement. Spotter activation is not anticipated through tonight. The time is currently 2:39 p.m. Central Daylight Time. 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Now for the official National Weather Service forecast for Peoria and surrounding areas of Central Illinois. Rest of today, sunny. Near steady temperature in the mid-70s. South winds 10 to 15 miles an hour. Tonight, mostly clear. Not as cool with lows in the mid-50s. Southwest winds 5 to 10 miles an hour. Wednesday, sunny. Highs in the lower 80s. West winds 5 to 10 miles an hour. Wednesday night, mostly clear until midnight, then becoming partly cloudy. Lows in the lower 50s. Northwest winds around 5 miles an hour. Thursday, sunny. Highs in the lower 70s. Northwest winds around 5 miles an hour. Thursday night and Friday, mostly clear. Lows in the upper 40s. Highs in the upper 70s. Friday night, mostly clear. Lows in the upper 50s. Saturday, sunny. Highs in the mid 80s. Saturday night through Columbus Day, partly cloudy. Lows in the upper 50s. Highs in the upper 70s. Again, the forecast for Peoria and surrounding areas of Central Illinois for the rest of today, sunny. Near steady temperature in the mid-70s. South winds 10 to 15 miles an hour. At 2 p.m. in Peoria, skies were sunny. The temperature was 75 degrees, the dew point was 47, and the relative humidity was 36%. The wind was southwest at 10 miles an hour. The pressure was 30.01 inches and falling. Around central and western Illinois, it was sunny, with a temperature of 73 at Bloomington, 76 at Moline, 74 at Galesburg, and 73 at Lakin. Under sunny skies, Macomb reported 78, Quincy reported 78, Springfield reported 75, and Pontiac reported 75. And once again at 2 p.m. in Peoria, under sunny skies, the temperature was 75. Looking elsewhere around the Midwest at 2 p.m., Chicago was mostly sunny, and 72. Indianapolis was sunny, and 71. St. Louis was sunny, and 76. Kansas City was mostly sunny, and 79. Des Moines was mostly sunny, and 79. Milwaukee was mostly sunny, and 73. And now a discussion of hazardous weather conditions for the following counties in Illinois: Fulton, Knox, Marshall, Mason, McLean, Peoria, Stark, Tazewell, and Woodford. This hazardous weather outlook is for Central Illinois, East Central Illinois, and West Central Illinois. For this afternoon and tonight, no hazardous weather is expected at this time. For Wednesday through Monday, no hazardous weather is expected at this time. Spotter information statement. Spotter activation is not anticipated through tonight. The time is currently 2:43 p.m. Central Daylight Time. 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Now for the official National Weather Service forecast for Peoria and surrounding areas of Central Illinois. Rest of today, sunny. Near steady temperature in the mid-70s.

South winds 10 to 15 miles an hour. Tonight, mostly clear. Not as cool with lows in the mid-50s. Southwest winds 5 to 10 miles an hour. Wednesday, sunny. Highs in the lower 80s. West winds 5 to 10 miles an hour. Wednesday night, mostly clear until midnight, then becoming partly cloudy. Lows in the lower 50s. Northwest winds around 5 miles an hour. Thursday, sunny. Highs in the lower 70s. Northwest winds around 5 miles an hour. Thursday night and Friday, mostly clear. Lows in the upper 40s. Highs in the upper 70s. Friday night, mostly clear. Lows in the upper 50s. Saturday, sunny. Highs in the mid 80s. Saturday night through Columbus Day, partly cloudy. Lows in the upper 50s. Highs in the upper 70s. Again, the forecast for Peoria and surrounding areas of central Illinois for the rest of today, sunny. Near steady temperature in the mid-70s. South winds 10 to 15 miles an hour. At 2 p.m. in Peoria, skies were sunny. The temperature was 75 degrees, the dew point was 47, and the relative humidity was 36%. The wind was southwest at 10 miles an hour. The pressure was 30.01 inches and falling. Around central and western Illinois, it was sunny, with a temperature of 73 at Bloomington, 76 at Moline, 74 at Galesburg, and 73 at Lakin. Under sunny skies, Macomb reported 78, Quincy reported 78, Springfield reported 75, and Pontiac reported 75. And once again at 2 p.m. in Peoria, under sunny skies, the temperature was 75. Looking elsewhere around the Midwest at 2 p.m., Chicago was mostly sunny, and 72. Indianapolis was sunny, and 71. St. Louis was sunny, and 76. Kansas City was mostly sunny, and 79. Des Moines was mostly sunny, and 79. Milwaukee was mostly sunny, and 73. And now a discussion of hazardous weather conditions for the following counties in Illinois: Fulton, Knox, Marshall, Mason, McLean, Peoria, Stark, Tazewell, and Woodford. This hazardous weather outlook is for central Illinois, east central Illinois, and west central Illinois. For this afternoon and tonight, no hazardous weather is expected at this time. For Wednesday through Monday, no hazardous weather is expected at this time. Spotter information statement: spotter activation is not anticipated through tonight. The time is currently 2:56 p.m. Central Daylight Time. 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Now for the official National Weather Service forecast for Peoria and surrounding areas of central Illinois. Rest of today, sunny. Near steady temperature in the mid-70s. South winds 10 to 15 miles an hour. Tonight, mostly clear. Not as cool with lows in the mid-50s. Southwest winds 5 to 10 miles an hour. Wednesday, sunny. Highs in the lower 80s. West winds 5 to 10 miles an hour. Wednesday night, mostly clear until midnight, then becoming partly cloudy. Lows in the lower 50s. Northwest winds around 5 miles an hour. Thursday, sunny. Highs in the lower 70s. Northwest winds around 5 miles an hour. Thursday night and Friday, mostly clear. Lows in the upper 40s. Highs in the upper 70s. Friday night, mostly clear. Lows in the upper 50s. Saturday, sunny. Highs in the mid-80s. Saturday night through Columbus Day, partly cloudy. Lows in the upper 50s. Highs in the upper 70s. Again, the forecast for Peoria and surrounding areas of central Illinois for the rest of today, sunny. Near steady temperature in the mid-70s. South winds 10 to 15 miles an hour. At 2 p.m. in Peoria, skies were sunny. The temperature was 75 degrees, the dew point was 47, and the relative humidity was 36%. The wind was southwest at 10 miles an hour. The pressure was 30.01 inches and falling. Around central and western Illinois, it was sunny, with a temperature of 73 at Bloomington, 76 at Moline, 74 at

Hazardous weather conditions for the following counties in Illinois: Fulton, Knox, Marshall, Mason, McLean, Peoria, Stark, Tazewell, and Woodford. This hazardous weather outlook is for Central Illinois, East Central Illinois, and West Central Illinois. For this afternoon and tonight, no hazardous weather is expected at this time. For Wednesday through Monday, no hazardous weather is expected at this time. Spotter information statement. Spotter activation is not anticipated through tonight. The time is currently 3:05 p.m. Central Daylight Time. 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Now for the official National Weather Service forecast for Peoria and surrounding areas of Central Illinois. Rest of today, sunny. Near steady temperature in the mid-70s. South winds 10 to 15 miles an hour. Tonight, mostly clear. Not as cool with lows in the mid-50s. Southwest winds 5 to 10 miles an hour. Wednesday, sunny. Highs in the lower 80s. West winds 5 to 10 miles an hour. Wednesday night, mostly clear until midnight, then becoming partly cloudy. Lows in the lower 50s. Northwest winds around 5 miles an hour. Thursday, sunny. Highs in the lower 70s. Northwest winds around 5 miles an hour. Thursday night and Friday, mostly clear. Lows in the upper 40s. Highs in the upper 70s. Friday night, mostly clear. Lows in the upper 50s. Saturday, sunny. Highs in the mid-80s. Saturday night through Columbus Day, partly cloudy. Lows in the upper 50s. Highs in the upper 70s. Again, the forecast for Peoria and surrounding areas of Central Illinois for the rest of today, sunny. Near steady temperature in the mid-70s. South winds 10 to 15 miles an hour. At 3 p.m. in Peoria, skies were sunny. The temperature was 75 degrees, the dew point was 46, and the relative humidity was 35%. The wind was southwest at 15 miles an hour. The pressure was 29.98 inches and falling. Around central and western Illinois, at Quincy, rain was falling, with a temperature of 78. It was sunny, with a temperature of 74 at Bloomington, 78 at Moline, 76 at Galesburg, and 74 at Lakin. Under sunny skies, Macomb reported 79, Springfield reported 76, and Pontiac reported 76. And once again at 3 p.m. in Peoria, under sunny skies, the temperature was 75. Looking elsewhere around the Midwest at 3 p.m., Chicago was mostly sunny, and 73. Indianapolis was sunny, and 72. St. Louis was sunny, and 77. Kansas City was mostly sunny, and 80. Des Moines was mostly sunny, and 81. Milwaukee was mostly sunny, and 73. And now a discussion of hazardous weather conditions for the following counties in Illinois: Fulton, Knox, Marshall, Mason, McLean, Peoria, Stark, Tazewell, and Woodford. This hazardous weather outlook is for Central Illinois, East Central Illinois, and West Central Illinois. For this afternoon and tonight, no hazardous weather is expected at this time. For Wednesday through Monday, no hazardous weather is expected at this time. Spotter information statement. Spotter activation is not anticipated through tonight. The time is currently 3:08 p.m. Central Daylight Time. 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Now for the official National Weather Service forecast for Peoria and surrounding areas of Central Illinois. Rest of today, sunny. Near steady temperature in the mid-70s. South winds 10 to 15 miles an hour. Tonight, mostly clear. Not as cool with lows in the mid-50s. Southwest winds 5 to 10 miles an hour. Wednesday, sunny. Highs in the lower 80s. West winds 5 to 10 miles an hour. Wednesday night, mostly clear until midnight, then becoming partly cloudy. Lows in the lower 50s. Northwest winds around 5 miles an hour. Thursday, sunny. Highs in the lower 70s. Northwest winds around 5 miles an hour. Thursday night and Friday, mostly clear. Lows in the upper 40s.

30s. Highs in the upper 70s. Friday night, mostly clear. Lows in the upper 50s. Saturday, sunny. Highs in the mid 80s. Saturday night through Columbus Day, partly cloudy. Lows in the upper 50s. Highs in the upper 70s. Again, the forecast for Peoria and surrounding areas of central Illinois for the rest of today, sunny. Near steady temperature in the mid 70s. South winds 10 to 15 miles an hour. At 3 p.m. in Peoria, skies were sunny. The temperature was 75 degrees, the dew point was 46, and the relative humidity was 35%. The wind was southwest at 15 miles an hour. The pressure was 29.98 inches and falling. Around central and western Illinois, at Quincy, rain was falling, with a temperature of 78. It was sunny, with a temperature of 74 at Bloomington, 78 at Moline, 76 at Galesburg, and 74 at Lakin. Under sunny skies, Macomb reported 79, Springfield reported 76, and Pontiac reported 76. And once again at 3 p.m. in Peoria, under sunny skies, the temperature was 75. Looking elsewhere around the Midwest at 3 p.m., Chicago was mostly sunny, and 73. Indianapolis was sunny, and 72. St. Louis was sunny, and 77. Kansas City was mostly sunny, and 80. Des Moines was mostly sunny, and 81. Milwaukee was mostly sunny, and 73. And now a discussion of hazardous weather conditions for the following counties in Illinois: Fulton, Knox, Marshall, Mason, McLean, Peoria, Stark, Tazewell, and Woodford. This hazardous weather outlook is for central Illinois, east central Illinois, and west central Illinois. For this afternoon and tonight, no hazardous weather is expected at this time. For Wednesday through Monday, no hazardous weather is expected at this time. Spotter information statement. Spotter activation is not anticipated through tonight. The time is currently 3:11 p.m. Central Daylight Time. 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Now for the official National Weather Service forecast for Peoria and surrounding areas of central Illinois. Rest of today, sunny. Near steady temperature in the mid-70s. South winds 10 to 15 miles an hour. Tonight, mostly clear. Not as cool with lows in the mid-50s. Southwest winds 5 to 10 miles an hour. Wednesday, sunny. Highs in the lower 80s. West winds 5 to 10 miles an hour. Wednesday night, mostly clear until midnight, then becoming partly cloudy. Lows in the lower 50s. Northwest winds around 5 miles an hour. Thursday, sunny. Highs in the lower 70s. Northwest winds around 5 miles an hour. Thursday night and Friday, mostly clear. Lows in the upper 40s. Highs in the upper 70s. Friday night, mostly clear. Lows in the upper 50s. Saturday, sunny. Highs in the mid 80s. Saturday night through Columbus Day, partly cloudy. Lows in the upper 50s. Highs in the upper 70s. Again, the forecast for Peoria and surrounding areas of central Illinois for the rest of today, sunny. Near steady temperature in the mid-70s. South winds 10 to 15 miles an hour. 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At 3 p.m. in Peoria, skies were sunny. The temperature was 75 degrees, the dew point was 46, and the relative humidity was 35%. The wind was southwest at 15 miles an hour. The pressure was 29.98 inches and falling. Around central and western Illinois, at Quincy, rain was falling, with a temperature of 78. It was sunny, with a temperature of 70.

4 at Bloomington, 78 at Moline, 76 at Galesburg, and 74 at Lakin. Under sunny skies, Macomb reported 79, Springfield reported 76, and Pontiac reported 76. And once again at 3 p.m. in Peoria, under sunny skies, the temperature was 75. Looking elsewhere around the Midwest at 3 p.m., Chicago was mostly sunny, and 73. Indianapolis was sunny, and 72. St. Louis was sunny, and 77. Kansas City was mostly sunny, and 80. Des Moines was mostly sunny, and 81. Milwaukee was mostly sunny, and 73. And now a discussion of hazardous weather conditions for the following counties in Illinois: Fulton, Knox, Marshall, Mason, McLean, Peoria, Stark, Tazewell, and Woodford. This hazardous weather outlook is for Central Illinois, East Central Illinois, and West Central Illinois. For this afternoon and tonight, no hazardous weather is expected at this time. For Wednesday through Monday, no hazardous weather is expected at this time. Spotter information statement: spotter activation is not anticipated through tonight. The time is currently 3:15 p.m. Central Daylight Time. 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Now for the official National Weather Service forecast for Peoria and surrounding areas of Central Illinois. Rest of today, sunny. Near steady temperature in the mid-70s. South winds 10 to 15 miles an hour. Tonight, mostly clear. Not as cool with lows in the mid-50s. Southwest winds 5 to 10 miles an hour. Wednesday, sunny. Highs in the lower 80s. West winds 5 to 10 miles an hour. Wednesday night, mostly clear until midnight, then becoming partly cloudy. Lows in the lower 50s. Northwest winds around 5 miles an hour. Thursday, sunny. Highs in the lower 70s. Northwest winds around 5 miles an hour. Thursday night and Friday, mostly clear. Lows in the upper 40s. Highs in the upper 70s. Friday night, mostly clear. Lows in the upper 50s. Saturday, sunny. Highs in the mid 80s. Saturday night through Columbus Day, partly cloudy. Lows in the upper 50s. Highs in the upper 70s. Again, the forecast for Peoria and surrounding areas of Central Illinois for the rest of today, sunny. Near steady temperature in the mid-70s. South winds 10 to 15 miles an hour. At 3 p.m. in Peoria, skies were sunny. The temperature was 75 degrees, the dew point was 46, and the relative humidity was 35%. The wind was southwest at 15 miles an hour. The pressure was 29.98 inches and falling. Around central and western Illinois, at Quincy, rain was falling, with a temperature of 78. It was sunny, with a temperature of 74 at Bloomington, 78 at Moline, 76 at Galesburg, and 74 at Lakin. Under sunny skies, Macomb reported 79, Springfield reported 76, and Pontiac reported 76. And once again at 3 p.m. in Peoria, under sunny skies, the temperature was 75. Looking elsewhere around the Midwest at 3 p.m., Chicago was mostly sunny, and 73. Indianapolis was sunny, and 72. St. Louis was sunny, and 77. Kansas City was mostly sunny, and 80. Des Moines was mostly sunny, and 81. Milwaukee was mostly sunny, and 73. And now a discussion of hazardous weather conditions for the following counties in Illinois: Fulton, Knox, Marshall, Mason, McLean, Peoria, Stark, Tazewell, and Woodford. This hazardous weather outlook is for Central Illinois, East Central Illinois, and West Central Illinois. For this afternoon and tonight, no hazardous weather is expected at this time. For Wednesday through Monday, no hazardous weather is expected at this time. Spotter information statement: spotter activation is not anticipated through tonight. The time is currently 3:19 p.m. Central Daylight Time. 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Now for the official National Weather Service forecast for Peoria and surrounding areas of Central Illinois. Rest

Today, sunny. Near steady temperature in the mid-70s. South winds 10 to 15 miles an hour. Tonight, mostly clear. Not as cool with lows in the mid-50s. Southwest winds 5 to 10 miles an hour. Wednesday, sunny. Highs in the lower 80s. West winds 5 to 10 miles an hour. Wednesday night, mostly clear until midnight, then becoming partly cloudy. Lows in the lower 50s. Northwest winds around 5 miles an hour. Thursday, sunny. Highs in the lower 70s. Northwest winds around 5 miles an hour. Thursday night and Friday, mostly clear. Lows in the upper 40s. Highs in the upper 70s. Friday night, mostly clear. Lows in the upper 50s. Saturday, sunny. Highs in the mid-80s. Saturday night through Columbus Day, partly cloudy. Lows in the upper 50s. Highs in the upper 70s. Again, the forecast for Peoria and surrounding areas of central Illinois for the rest of today, sunny. Near steady temperature in the mid-70s. South winds 10 to 15 miles an hour. At 3 p.m. in Peoria, skies were sunny. The temperature was 75 degrees, the dew point was 46, and the relative humidity was 35%. The wind was southwest at 15 miles an hour. The pressure was 29.98 inches and falling. Around central and western Illinois, at Quincy, rain was falling, with a temperature of 78. It was sunny, with a temperature of 74 at Bloomington, 78 at Moline, 76 at Galesburg, and 74 at Lakin. Under sunny skies, Macomb reported 79, Springfield reported 76, and Pontiac reported 76. And once again at 3 p.m. in Peoria, under sunny skies, the temperature was 75. At 3 p.m. in Peoria, skies were sunny. The temperature was 75 degrees, the dew point was 46, and the relative humidity was 35%. The wind was southwest at 15 miles an hour. The pressure was 29.98 inches and falling. Around central and western Illinois, at Quincy, rain was falling, with a temperature of 78. It was sunny, with a temperature of 74 at Bloomington, 78 at Moline, 76 at Galesburg, and 74 at Lakin. Under sunny skies, Macomb reported 79, Springfield reported 76, and Pontiac reported 76. And once again at 3 p.m. in Peoria, under sunny skies, the temperature was 75. Looking elsewhere around the Midwest at 3 p.m., Chicago was mostly sunny, and 73. Indianapolis was sunny, and 72. St. Louis was sunny, and 77. Kansas City was mostly sunny, and 80. Des Moines was mostly sunny, and 81. Milwaukee was mostly sunny, and 73. And now a discussion of hazardous weather conditions for the following counties in Illinois: Fulton, Knox, Marshall, Mason, McLean, Peoria, Stark, Tazewell, and Woodford. This hazardous weather outlook is for central Illinois, east central Illinois, and west central Illinois. For this afternoon and tonight, no hazardous weather is expected at this time. For Wednesday through Monday, no hazardous weather is expected at this time. Spotter information statement. Spotter activation is not anticipated through tonight. The time is currently 3:23 p.m. Central Daylight Time. 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Now for the official National Weather Service forecast for Peoria and surrounding areas of central Illinois. Rest of today, sunny. Near steady temperature in the mid-70s. South winds 10 to 15 miles an hour. Tonight, mostly clear. Not as cool with lows in the mid-50s. Southwest winds 5 to 10 miles an hour. Wednesday, sunny. Highs in the lower 80s. West winds 5 to 10 miles an hour. Wednesday night, mostly clear until midnight, then becoming partly cloudy. Lows in the lower 50s. Northwest winds around 5 miles an hour. Thursday, sunny. Highs in the lower 70s. Northwest winds around 5 miles an hour. Thursday night and Friday, mostly clear. Lows in the upper 40s. Highs in the upper 70s.

Friday night, mostly clear. Lows in the upper 50s. Saturday, sunny. Highs in the mid 80s. Saturday night through Columbus Day, partly cloudy. Lows in the upper 50s. Highs in the upper 70s. Again, the forecast for Peoria and surrounding areas of central Illinois for the rest of today, sunny. Near steady temperature in the mid 70s. South winds 10 to 15 miles an hour. At 3 p.m. in Peoria, skies were sunny. The temperature was 75 degrees, the dew point was 46, and the relative humidity was 35%. The wind was southwest at 15 miles an hour. The pressure was 29.98 inches and falling. Around central and western Illinois, at Quincy, rain was falling, with a temperature of 78. It was sunny, with a temperature of 74 at Bloomington, 78 at Moline, 76 at Galesburg, and 74 at Lakin. Under sunny skies, Macomb reported 79, Springfield reported 76, and Pontiac reported 76. And once again at 3 p.m. in Peoria, under sunny skies, the temperature was 75. Looking elsewhere around the Midwest at 3 p.m., Chicago was mostly sunny, and 73. Indianapolis was sunny, and 72. St. Louis was sunny, and 77. Kansas City was mostly sunny, and 80. Des Moines was mostly sunny, and 81. Milwaukee was mostly sunny, and 73. And now a discussion of hazardous weather conditions for the following counties in Illinois: Fulton, Knox, Marshall, Mason, McLean, Peoria, Stark, Tazewell, and Woodford. This hazardous weather outlook is for central Illinois, east central Illinois, and west central Illinois. For this afternoon and tonight, no hazardous weather is expected at this time. For Wednesday through Monday, no hazardous weather is expected at this time. Spotter information statement: spotter activation is not anticipated through tonight. The time is currently 3:26 p.m. Central Daylight Time. 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Now for the official National Weather Service forecast for Peoria and surrounding areas of central Illinois. Rest of today, sunny. Near steady temperature in the mid-70s. South winds 10 to 15 miles an hour. Tonight, mostly clear. Not as cool with lows in the mid-50s. Southwest winds 5 to 10 miles an hour. Wednesday, sunny. Highs in the lower 80s. West winds 5 to 10 miles an hour. Wednesday night, mostly clear until midnight, then becoming partly cloudy. Lows in the lower 50s. Northwest winds around 5 miles an hour. Thursday, sunny. Highs in the lower 70s. Northwest winds around 5 miles an hour. Thursday night and Friday, mostly clear. Lows in the upper 40s. Highs in the upper 70s. Friday night, mostly clear. Lows in the upper 50s. Saturday, sunny. Highs in the mid-80s. Saturday night through Columbus Day, partly cloudy. Lows in the upper 50s. Highs in the upper 70s. Again, the forecast for Peoria and surrounding areas of central Illinois for the rest of today, sunny. Near steady temperature in the mid-70s. South winds 10 to 15 miles an hour. At 3 p.m. in Peoria, skies were sunny. The temperature was 75 degrees, the dew point was 46, and the relative humidity was 35%. The wind was southwest at 15 miles an hour. The pressure was 29.98 inches and falling. Around central and western Illinois, at Quincy, rain was falling, with a temperature of 78. It was sunny, with a temperature of 74 at Bloomington, 78 at Moline, 76 at Galesburg, and 74 at Lakin. Under sunny skies, Macomb reported 79, Springfield reported 76, and Pontiac reported 76. And once again at 3 p.m. in Peoria, under sunny skies, the temperature was 75. Looking elsewhere around the Midwest at 3 p.m., Chicago was mostly sunny, and 73. Indianapolis was sunny, and 72. St. Louis was sunny, and 77. Kansas City was mostly sunny, and 80. Des Moines was mostly sunny, and 81.

Milwaukee was mostly sunny in 73. And now a discussion of hazardous weather conditions for the following counties in Illinois: Fulton, Knox, Marshall, Mason, McLean, Peoria, Stark, Tazewell, and Woodford. This hazardous weather outlook is for Central Illinois, East Central Illinois, and West Central Illinois. For this afternoon and tonight, no hazardous weather is expected at this time. For Wednesday through Monday, no hazardous weather is expected at this time. Spotter information statement: spotter activation is not anticipated through tonight. The time is currently 3:30 p.m. Central Daylight Time. 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Now for the official National Weather Service forecast for Peoria and surrounding areas of Central Illinois. Rest of today, sunny. Near steady temperature in the mid-70s. South winds 10 to 15 miles an hour. Tonight, mostly clear. Not as cool with lows in the mid-50s. Southwest winds 5 to 10 miles an hour. Wednesday, sunny. Highs in the lower 80s. West winds 5 to 10 miles an hour. Wednesday night, mostly clear until midnight, then becoming partly cloudy. Lows in the lower 50s. Northwest winds around 5 miles an hour. Thursday, sunny. Highs in the lower 70s. Northwest winds around 5 miles an hour. Thursday night and Friday, mostly clear. Lows in the upper 40s. Highs in the upper 70s. Friday night, mostly clear. Lows in the upper 50s. Saturday, sunny. Highs in the mid-80s. Saturday night through Columbus Day, partly cloudy. Lows in the upper 50s. Highs in the upper 70s. Again, the forecast for Peoria and surrounding areas of Central Illinois for the rest of today, sunny. Near steady temperature in the mid-70s. South winds 10 to 15 miles an hour. At 3 p.m. in Peoria, skies were sunny. The temperature was 75 degrees, the dew point was 46, and the relative humidity was 35%. The wind was southwest at 15 miles an hour. The pressure was 29.98 inches and falling. Around central and western Illinois, at Quincy, rain was falling with a temperature of 78. It was sunny with a temperature of 74 at Bloomington, 78 at Moline, 76 at Galesburg, and 74 at Lakin. Under sunny skies, Macomb reported 79, Springfield reported 76, and Pontiac reported 76. And once again at 3 p.m. in Peoria, under sunny skies, the temperature was 75. Looking elsewhere around the Midwest at 3 p.m., Chicago was mostly sunny and 73. Indianapolis was sunny and 72. St. Louis was sunny and 77. Kansas City was mostly sunny and 80. Des Moines was mostly sunny and 81. Milwaukee was mostly sunny and 73. And now a discussion of hazardous weather conditions for the following counties in Illinois: Fulton, Knox, Marshall, Mason, McLean, Peoria, Stark, Tazewell, and Woodford. This hazardous weather outlook is for Central Illinois, East Central Illinois, and West Illinois: Fulton, Knox, Marshall, Mason, McLean, Peoria, Stark, Tazewell, and Woodford. This hazardous weather outlook is for Central Illinois, East Central Illinois, and West Central Illinois. For this afternoon and tonight, no hazardous weather is expected at this time. For Wednesday through Monday, no hazardous weather is expected at this time. Spotter information statement: spotter activation is not anticipated through tonight. The time is currently 3:33 p.m. Central Daylight Time. 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Now for the official National Weather Service forecast for Peoria and surrounding areas of Central Illinois. Rest of today, sunny. Near steady temperature in the mid-70s. South winds 10 to 15 miles an hour. Tonight, mostly clear. Not as cool with lows in the mid-50s. Southwest winds 5 to 10 miles an hour. Wednesday, sunny. Highs in the lower 80s. West winds 5 to 10 miles an hour. Wednesday night, mostly clear until midnight, then becoming partly cloudy.

lows in the lower 50s. Northwest winds around 5 miles an hour. Thursday, sunny. Highs in the lower 70s. Northwest winds around 5 miles an hour. Thursday night and Friday, mostly clear. Lows in the upper 40s. Highs in the upper 70s. Friday night, mostly clear. Lows in the upper 50s. Saturday, sunny. Highs in the mid-80s. Saturday night through Columbus Day, partly cloudy. Lows in the upper 50s. Highs in the upper 70s. Again, the forecast for Peoria and surrounding areas of central Illinois for the rest of today, sunny. Near steady temperature in the mid-70s. South winds 10 to 15 miles an hour. At 3 p.m. in Peoria, skies were sunny. The temperature was 75 degrees, the dew point was 46, and the relative humidity was 35%. The wind was southwest at 15 miles an hour. The pressure was 29.98 inches and falling. Around central and western Illinois, at Quincy, rain was falling, with a temperature of 78. It was sunny, with a temperature of 74 at Bloomington, 78 at Moline, 76 at Galesburg, and 74 at Lakin. Under sunny skies, Macomb reported 79, Springfield reported 76, and Pontiac reported 76. And once again at 3 p.m. in Peoria, under sunny skies, the temperature was 75. Looking elsewhere around the Midwest at 3 p.m., Chicago was mostly sunny, and 73. Indianapolis was sunny, and 72. St. Louis was sunny, and 77. Kansas City was mostly sunny, and 80. Des Moines was mostly sunny, and 81. Milwaukee was mostly sunny, and 73. And now a discussion of hazardous weather conditions for the following counties in Illinois: Fulton, Knox, Marshall, Mason, McLean, Peoria, Stark, Tazewell, and Woodford. This hazardous weather outlook is for central Illinois, east central Illinois, and west central Illinois. For this afternoon and tonight, no hazardous weather is expected at this time. For Wednesday through Monday, no hazardous weather is expected at this time. Spotter information statement, spotter activation is not anticipated through tonight. The time is currently 3:36 p.m. Central Daylight Time. 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Now for the official National Weather Service forecast for Peoria and surrounding areas of central Illinois. Rest of today, sunny. Near steady temperature in the mid-70s. South winds 10 to 15 miles an hour. Tonight, mostly clear. Not as cool with lows in the mid-50s. Southwest winds 5 to 10 miles an hour. Wednesday, sunny. Highs in the lower 80s. West winds 5 to 10 miles an hour. Wednesday night, mostly clear until midnight, then becoming partly cloudy. Lows in the lower 50s. Northwest winds around 5 miles an hour. Thursday, sunny. Highs in the lower 70s. Northwest winds around 5 miles an hour. Thursday night and Friday, mostly clear. Lows in the upper 40s. Highs in the upper 70s. Friday night, mostly clear. Lows in the upper 50s. Saturday, sunny. Highs in the mid-80s. Saturday night through Columbus Day, partly cloudy. Lows in the upper 50s. Highs in the upper 70s. Again, the forecast for Peoria and surrounding areas of central Illinois for the rest of today, sunny. Near steady temperature in the mid-70s. South winds 10 to 15 miles an hour. At 3 p.m. in Peoria, skies were sunny. The temperature was 75 degrees, the dew point was 46, and the relative humidity was 35%. The wind was southwest at 15 miles an hour. The pressure was 29.98 inches and falling. Around central and western Illinois, at Quincy, rain was falling, with a temperature of 78. It was sunny, with a temperature of 74 at Bloomington, 78 at Moline, 76 at Galesburg, and 74 at Lakin. Under sunny skies, Macomb reported 79, Springfield reported 76, and Pontiac reported 76. And once again at 3 p.m. in Peoria, under sunny skies, the temperature was 75.

Looking elsewhere around the Midwest at 3 p.m., Chicago was mostly sunny and 73. Indianapolis was sunny and 72. St. Louis was sunny and 77. Kansas City was mostly sunny and 80. Des Moines was mostly sunny and 81. Milwaukee was mostly sunny and 73. And now a discussion of hazardous weather conditions for the following counties in Illinois: Fulton, Knox, Marshall, Mason, McLean, Peoria, Stark, Tazewell, and Woodford. This hazardous weather outlook is for Central Illinois, East Central Illinois, and West Central Illinois. For this afternoon and tonight, no hazardous weather is expected at this time. For Wednesday through Monday, no hazardous weather is expected at this time. Spotter information statement: spotter activation is not anticipated through tonight. The time is currently 3:40 p.m. Central Daylight Time. 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Now for the official National Weather Service forecast for Peoria and surrounding areas of Central Illinois. Tonight, mostly clear. Not as cool with lows in the mid-50s. Southwest winds 5 to 10 miles an hour. Wednesday, sunny. Highs in the lower 80s. West winds 5 to 10 miles an hour. Wednesday night, mostly clear until midnight, then becoming partly cloudy. Lows in the lower 50s. Northwest winds around 5 miles an hour. Thursday, sunny. Highs in the lower 70s. Northwest winds around 5 miles an hour. Thursday night, mostly clear. Lows in the upper 40s. North winds around 5 miles an hour, becoming east after midnight. Friday and Friday night, mostly clear. Highs in the upper 70s. Lows in the upper 50s. Saturday, sunny. Highs in the mid 80s. Saturday night through Monday night, partly cloudy. Lows in the upper 50s. Highs in the upper 70s. Tuesday, mostly sunny with a 30% chance of showers. Highs in the mid 70s. Again, the forecast for Peoria and surrounding areas of Central Illinois for tonight: mostly clear. Not as cool. Lows in the mid-50s. Southwest winds 5 to 10 miles an hour. At 3 p.m. in Peoria, skies were sunny. The temperature was 75 degrees, the dew point was 46, and the relative humidity was 35%. The wind was southwest at 15 miles an hour. The pressure was 29.98 inches and falling. Around central and western Illinois, at Quincy, rain was falling, with a temperature of 78. It was sunny, with a temperature of 74 at Bloomington, 78 at Moline, 76 at Galesburg, and 74 at Lakin. Under sunny skies, Macomb reported 79, Springfield reported 76, and Pontiac reported 76. And once again at 3 p.m. in Peoria, under sunny skies, the temperature was 75. Looking elsewhere around the Midwest at 3 p.m., Chicago was mostly sunny and 73. Indianapolis was sunny and 72. St. Louis was sunny and 77. Kansas City was mostly sunny and 80. Des Moines was mostly sunny and 81. Milwaukee was mostly sunny and 73. And now a discussion of hazardous weather conditions for the following counties in Illinois: Fulton, Knox, Marshall, Mason, McLean, Peoria, Stark, Tazewell, and Woodford. This hazardous weather outlook is for Central Illinois, East Central Illinois, and West Central Illinois. For this afternoon and tonight, no hazardous weather is expected at this time. For Wednesday through Monday, no hazardous weather is expected at this time. Spotter information statement: spotter activation is not anticipated through tonight. The time is currently 3:43 p.m. Central Daylight Time. 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Now for the official National Weather Service forecast for Peoria and surrounding areas of Central Illinois. Tonight, mostly clear. Not as cool with lows in the mid-50s. Southwest winds 5 to 10 miles an hour. Wednesday, sunny. Highs in the lower 80s. West winds 5 to 10 miles an hour. Wednesday night,

mostly clear until midnight, then becoming partly cloudy. Lows in the lower 50s. Northwest winds around 5 miles an hour. Thursday, sunny. Highs in the lower 70s. Northwest winds around 5 miles an hour. Thursday night, mostly clear. Lows in the upper 40s. North winds around 5 miles an hour, becoming east after midnight. Friday and Friday night, mostly clear. Highs in the upper 70s. Lows in the upper 50s. Saturday, sunny. Highs in the mid-80s. Saturday night through Monday night, partly cloudy. Lows in the upper 50s. Highs in the upper 70s. Tuesday, mostly sunny with a 30% chance of showers. Highs in the mid-70s. Again, the forecast for Peoria and surrounding areas of central Illinois for tonight, mostly clear. Not as cool. Lows in the mid-50s. Southwest winds 5 to 10 miles an hour. At 3 p.m. in Peoria, skies were sunny. The temperature was 75 degrees, the dew point was 46, and the relative humidity was 35%. The wind was southwest at 15 miles an hour. The pressure was 29.98 inches and falling. Around central and western Illinois, at Quincy, rain was falling, with a temperature of 78. It was sunny, with a temperature of 74 at Bloomington, 78 at Moline, 76 at Galesburg, and 74 at Lakin. Under sunny skies, Macomb reported 79, Springfield reported 76, and Pontiac reported 76. And once again at 3 p.m. in Peoria, under sunny skies, the temperature was 75. Looking elsewhere around the Midwest at 3 p.m., Chicago was mostly sunny, and 73. Indianapolis was sunny, and 72. St. Louis was sunny, and 77. Kansas City was mostly sunny, and 80. Des Moines was mostly sunny, and 81. Milwaukee was mostly sunny, and 73. And now a discussion of hazardous weather conditions for the following counties in Illinois: Fulton, Knox, Marshall, Mason, McLean, Peoria, Stark, Tazewell, and Woodford. This hazardous weather outlook is for central Illinois, east central Illinois, and west central Illinois. For this afternoon and tonight, no hazardous weather is expected at this time. For Wednesday through Monday, no hazardous weather is expected at this time. Spotter information statement: spotter activation is not anticipated through tonight. The time is currently 3:47 p.m. Central Daylight Time. 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Now for the official National Weather Service forecast for Peoria and surrounding areas of central Illinois. Tonight, mostly clear. Not as cool, with lows in the mid-50s. Southwest winds 5 to 10 miles an hour. Wednesday, sunny. Highs in the lower 80s. West winds 5 to 10 miles an hour. Wednesday night, mostly clear until midnight, then becoming partly cloudy. Lows in the lower 50s. Northwest winds around 5 miles an hour. Thursday, sunny. Highs in the lower 70s. Northwest winds around 5 miles an hour. Thursday night, mostly clear. Lows in the upper 40s. North winds around 5 miles an hour, becoming east after midnight. Friday and Friday night, mostly clear. Highs in the upper 70s. Lows in the upper 50s. Saturday, sunny. Highs in the mid-80s. Saturday night through Monday night, partly cloudy. Lows in the upper 50s. Highs in the upper 70s. Tuesday, mostly sunny with a 30% chance of showers. Highs in the mid-70s. Again, the forecast for Peoria and surrounding areas of central Illinois for tonight, mostly clear. Not as cool. Lows in the mid-50s. Southwest winds 5 to 10 miles an hour. At 3 p.m. in Peoria, skies were sunny. The temperature was 75 degrees, the dew point was 46, and the relative humidity was 35%. The wind was southwest at 15 miles an hour. The pressure was 29.98 inches and falling. Around central and western Illinois, at Quincy, rain was falling, with a temperature of 78. It was sunny, with a temperature of 74.

Bloomington, 78 at Moline, 76 at Galesburg, and 74 at Lakin. Under sunny skies, Macomb reported 79, Springfield reported 76, and Pontiac reported 76. And once again at 3 p.m. in Peoria, under sunny skies, the temperature was 75. Looking elsewhere around the Midwest at 3 p.m., Chicago was mostly sunny and 73. Indianapolis was sunny and 72. St. Louis was sunny and 77. Kansas City was mostly sunny and 80. Des Moines was mostly sunny and 81. Milwaukee was mostly sunny and 73. And now a discussion of hazardous weather conditions for the following counties in Illinois: Fulton, Knox, Marshall, Mason, McLean, Peoria, Stark, Tazewell, and Woodford. This hazardous weather outlook is for Central Illinois, East Central Illinois, and West Central Illinois. For this afternoon and tonight, no hazardous weather is expected at this time. For Wednesday through Monday, no hazardous weather is expected at this time. Spotter information statement: spotter activation is not anticipated through tonight. The time is currently 3:50 p.m. Central Daylight Time. 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Now for the official National Weather Service forecast for Peoria and surrounding areas of Central Illinois. Tonight, mostly clear. Not as cool with lows in the mid-50s. Southwest winds 5 to 10 miles an hour. Wednesday, sunny. Highs in the lower 80s. West winds 5 to 10 miles an hour. Wednesday night, mostly clear until midnight, then becoming partly cloudy. Lows in the lower 50s. Northwest winds around 5 miles an hour. Thursday, sunny. Highs in the lower 70s. Northwest winds around 5 miles an hour. Thursday night, mostly clear. Lows in the upper 40s. North winds around 5 miles an hour, becoming east after midnight. Friday and Friday night, mostly clear. Highs in the upper 70s. Lows in the upper 50s. Saturday, sunny. Highs in the mid-80s. Saturday night through Monday night, partly cloudy. Lows in the upper 50s. Highs in the upper 70s. Tuesday, mostly sunny with a 30% chance of showers. Highs in the mid-70s. Again, the forecast for Peoria and surrounding areas of Central Illinois for tonight, mostly clear. Not as cool. Lows in the mid-50s. Southwest winds 5 to 10 miles an hour. At 3 p.m. in Peoria, skies were sunny. The temperature was 75 degrees, the dew point was 46, and the relative humidity was 35%. The wind was southwest at 15 miles an hour. The pressure was 29.98 inches and falling. Around central and western Illinois, at Quincy, rain was falling with a temperature of 78. It was sunny with a temperature of 74 at Bloomington, 78 at Moline, 76 at Galesburg, and 74 at Lakin. Under sunny skies, Macomb reported 79, Springfield reported 76, and Pontiac reported 76. And once again at 3 p.m. in Peoria, under sunny skies, the temperature was 75. Looking elsewhere around the Midwest at 3 p.m., Chicago was mostly sunny and 73. Indianapolis was sunny and 72. St. Louis was sunny and 77. Kansas City was mostly sunny and 80. Des Moines was mostly sunny and 81. Milwaukee was mostly sunny and 73. And now a discussion of hazardous weather conditions for the following counties in Illinois: Fulton, Knox, Marshall, Mason, McLean, Peoria, Stark, Tazewell, and Woodford. This hazardous weather outlook is for Central Illinois, East Central Illinois, and West Central Illinois. For this afternoon and tonight, no hazardous weather is expected at this time. For Wednesday through Monday, no hazardous weather is expected at this time. Spotter information statement: spotter activation is not anticipated through tonight. The time is currently 3:54 p.m. Central Daylight Time. 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

surrounding areas of central Illinois. Tonight, mostly clear. Not as cool with lows in the mid-50s. Southwest winds 5 to 10 miles an hour. Wednesday, sunny. Highs in the lower 80s. West winds 5 to 10 miles an hour. Wednesday night, mostly clear until midnight, then becoming partly cloudy. Lows in the lower 50s. Northwest winds around 5 miles an hour. Thursday, sunny. Highs in the lower 70s. Northwest winds around 5 miles an hour. Thursday night, mostly clear. Lows in the upper 40s. North winds around 5 miles an hour, becoming east after midnight. Friday and Friday night, mostly clear. Highs in the upper 70s. Lows in the upper 50s. Saturday, sunny. Highs in the mid 80s. Saturday night through Monday night, partly cloudy. Lows in the upper 50s. Highs in the upper 70s. Tuesday, mostly sunny with a 30% chance of showers. Highs in the mid 70s. Again, the forecast for Peoria and surrounding areas of central Illinois for tonight, mostly clear. Not as cool. Lows in the mid 50s. Southwest winds 5 to 10 miles an hour. At 3 p.m. in Peoria, skies were sunny. The temperature was 75 degrees, the dew point was 46, and the relative humidity was 35%. The wind was southwest at 15 miles an hour. The pressure was 29.98 inches and falling. Around central and western Illinois, at Quincy, rain was falling, with a temperature of 78. It was sunny, with a temperature of 74 at Bloomington, 78 at Moline, 76 at Galesburg, and 74 at Lakin. Under sunny skies, Macomb reported 79, Springfield reported 76, and Pontiac reported 76. And once again at 3 p.m. in Peoria, under sunny skies, the temperature was 75. Looking elsewhere around the Midwest at 3 p.m., Chicago was mostly sunny, and 73. Indianapolis was sunny, and 72. St. Louis was sunny, and 77. Kansas City was mostly sunny, and 80. Des Moines was mostly sunny, and 81. Milwaukee was mostly sunny, and 73. And now a discussion of hazardous weather conditions for the following counties in Illinois: Fulton, Knox, Marshall, Mason, McLean, Peoria, Stark, Tazewell, and Woodford. This hazardous weather outlook is for central Illinois, east central Illinois, and west central Illinois. For this afternoon and tonight, no hazardous weather is expected at this time. For Wednesday through Monday, no hazardous weather is expected at this time. Spotter information statement. Spotter activation is not anticipated through tonight. The time is currently 3:57 p.m. Central Daylight Time. 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Now for the official National Weather Service forecast for Peoria and surrounding areas of central Illinois. Tonight, mostly clear. Not as cool with lows in the mid-50s. Southwest winds 5 to 10 miles an hour. Wednesday, sunny. Highs in the lower 80s. West winds 5 to 10 miles an hour. Wednesday night, mostly clear until midnight, then becoming partly cloudy. Lows in the lower 50s. Northwest winds around 5 miles an hour. Thursday, sunny. Highs in the lower 70s. Northwest winds around 5 miles an hour. Thursday night, mostly clear. Lows in the upper 40s. North winds around 5 miles an hour, becoming east after midnight. Friday and Friday night, mostly clear. Highs in the upper 70s. Lows in the upper 50s. Saturday, sunny. Highs in the mid-80s. Saturday night through Monday night, partly cloudy. Lows in the upper 50s. Highs in the upper 70s. Tuesday, mostly sunny with a 30% chance of showers. Highs in the mid-70s. Again, the forecast for Peoria and surrounding areas of central Illinois for tonight, mostly clear. Not as cool. Lows in the mid-50s. Southwest winds 5 to 10 miles an hour. At 3 p.m. in Peoria, skies were sunny. The temperature was 75 degrees, the dew point was 46,

For this afternoon and tonight, no hazardous weather is expected at this time. For Wednesday through Monday, no hazardous weather is expected at this time. Spotter information statement, spotter activation is not anticipated through tonight. The time is currently 4 p.m. Central Daylight Time. 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Now for the official National Weather Service forecast for Peoria and surrounding areas of central Illinois. Tonight, mostly clear. Not as cool with lows in the mid-50s. Southwest winds 5 to 10 miles an hour. Wednesday, sunny. Highs in the lower 80s. West winds 5 to 10 miles an hour. Wednesday night, mostly clear until midnight, then becoming partly cloudy. Lows in the lower 50s. Northwest winds around 5 miles an hour. Thursday, sunny. Highs in the lower 70s. Northwest winds around 5 miles an hour. Thursday night, mostly clear. Lows in the upper 40s. North winds around 5 miles an hour, becoming east after midnight. Friday and Friday night, mostly clear. Highs in the upper 70s. Lows in the upper 50s. Saturday, sunny. Highs in the mid 80s. Saturday night through Monday night, partly cloudy. Lows in the upper 50s. Highs in the upper 70s. Tuesday, mostly sunny with a 30% chance of showers. Highs in the mid 70s. Again, the forecast for Peoria and surrounding areas of central Illinois for tonight, mostly clear. Not as cool. Lows in the mid 50s. Southwest winds 5 to 10 miles an hour. And now a discussion of hazardous weather conditions for the following counties in Illinois: Fulton, Knox, Marshall, Mason, McLean, Peoria, Stark, Tazewell, and Woodford. This hazardous weather outlook is for central Illinois, east central Illinois, and west central Illinois. For this afternoon and tonight, no hazardous weather is expected at this time. For Wednesday through Monday, no hazardous weather is expected at this time. Spotter information statement, spotter activation is not anticipated through tonight. The time is currently 4:02 p.m. Central Daylight Time. 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Now for the official National Weather Service forecast for Peoria and surrounding areas of central Illinois. Tonight, mostly clear. Not as cool with lows in the mid-50s. Southwest winds 5 to 10 miles an hour. Wednesday, sunny. Highs in the lower 80s. West winds 5 to 10 miles an hour. Wednesday night, mostly clear until midnight, then becoming partly cloudy. Lows in the lower 50s. Northwest winds around 5 miles an hour. Thursday, sunny. Highs in the lower 70s. Northwest winds around 5 miles an hour. Thursday night, mostly clear. Lows in the upper 40s. North winds around 5 miles an hour, becoming east after midnight. Friday and Friday night, mostly clear. Highs in the upper 70s. Lows in the upper 50s. Saturday, sunny. Highs in the mid 80s. Saturday night through Monday night, partly cloudy. Lows in the upper 50s. Highs in the upper 70s. Tuesday, mostly sunny with a 30% chance of showers. Highs in the mid 70s. Again, the forecast for Peoria and surrounding areas of central Illinois for tonight, mostly clear. Not as cool. Lows in the mid-50s. Southwest winds 5 to 10 miles an hour. At 4 p.m. in Peoria, skies were sunny. The temperature was 76 degrees, the dew point was 46, and the relative humidity was 34%. The wind was southwest at 14 miles an hour. The pressure was 29.96 inches and falling. Around central and western Illinois, it was sunny, with a temperature of 74 at Bloomington, 78 at Moline, 76 at Galesburg, and 74 at Lakin. Under sunny skies, Macomb reported 79, Quincy reported 79, Springfield reported 77, and Pontiac reported 76. And once again at 4 p.m. in Peoria, under sunny skies, the temperature was 76. And now a discussion of hazardous weather.

Weather conditions for the following counties in Illinois: Fulton, Knox, Marshall, Mason, McLean, Peoria, Stark, Tazewell, and Woodford. This hazardous weather outlook is for Central Illinois, East Central Illinois, and West Central Illinois. For this afternoon and tonight, no hazardous weather is expected at this time. For Wednesday through Monday, no hazardous weather is expected at this time. Spotter information statement. Spotter activation is not anticipated through tonight. The time is currently 4:05 p.m. Central Daylight Time. 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Now for the official National Weather Service forecast for Peoria and surrounding areas of Central Illinois. Tonight, mostly clear. Not as cool with lows in the mid-50s. Southwest winds 5 to 10 miles an hour. Wednesday, sunny. Highs in the lower 80s. West winds 5 to 10 miles an hour. Wednesday night, mostly clear until midnight, then becoming partly cloudy. Lows in the lower 50s. Northwest winds around 5 miles an hour. Thursday, sunny. Highs in the lower 70s. Northwest winds around 5 miles an hour. Thursday night, mostly clear. Lows in the upper 40s. North winds around 5 miles an hour, becoming east after midnight. Friday and Friday night, mostly clear. Highs in the upper 70s. Lows in the upper 50s. Saturday, sunny. Highs in the mid 80s. Saturday night through Monday night, partly cloudy. Lows in the upper 50s. Highs in the upper 70s. Tuesday, mostly sunny with a 30% chance of showers. Highs in the mid-70s. Again, the forecast for Peoria and surrounding areas of Central Illinois for tonight, mostly clear. Not as cool. Lows in the mid-50s. Southwest winds 5 to 10 miles an hour. At 4 p.m. in Peoria, skies were sunny. The temperature was 76 degrees. The dew point was 46, and the relative humidity was 34%. The wind was southwest at 14 miles an hour. The pressure was 29.96 inches and falling. Around central and western Illinois, it was sunny, with a temperature of 74 at Bloomington, 78 at Moline, 76 at Galesburg, and 74 at Lakin. Under sunny skies, Macomb reported 79, Quincy reported 79, Springfield reported 77, and Pontiac reported 76. And once again at 4 p.m. in Peoria, under sunny skies, the temperature was 76. Looking elsewhere around the Midwest at 4 p.m., Chicago was mostly sunny, and 74. Indianapolis was sunny, and 72. St. Louis was sunny, and 77. Kansas City was mostly sunny, and 80. Des Moines was mostly sunny, and 81. Milwaukee was mostly sunny, and 73. And now a discussion of hazardous weather conditions for the following counties in Illinois: Fulton, Knox, Marshall, Mason, McLean, Peoria, Stark, Tazewell, and Woodford. This hazardous weather outlook is for Central Illinois, East Central Illinois, and West Central Illinois. For this afternoon and tonight, no hazardous weather is expected at this time. For Wednesday through Monday, no hazardous weather is expected at this time. Spotter information statement. Spotter activation is not anticipated through tonight. The time is currently 4:09 p.m. Central Daylight Time. 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Now for the official National Weather Service forecast for Peoria and surrounding areas of Central Illinois. Tonight, mostly clear. Not as cool with lows in the mid-50s. Southwest winds 5 to 10 miles an hour. Wednesday, sunny. Highs in the lower 80s. West winds 5 to 10 miles an hour. Wednesday night, mostly clear until midnight, then becoming partly cloudy. Lows in the lower 50s. Northwest winds around 5 miles an hour. Thursday, sunny. Highs in the lower 70s. Northwest winds around 5 miles an hour. Thursday night, mostly clear. Lows in the upper 40s. North winds around 5 miles an hour, becoming east after midnight. Friday and Friday night, mostly clear.

highs in the upper 70s, lows in the upper 50s. Saturday, sunny. Highs in the mid 80s. Saturday night through Monday night, partly cloudy. Lows in the upper 50s. Highs in the upper 70s. Tuesday, mostly sunny with a 30% chance of showers. Highs in the mid 70s. Again, the forecast for Peoria and surrounding areas of central Illinois for tonight, mostly clear. Not as cool. Lows in the mid 50s. Southwest winds 5 to 10 miles an hour. At 4 p.m. in Peoria, skies were sunny. The temperature was 76 degrees, the dew point was 46, and the relative humidity was 34%. The wind was southwest at 14 miles an hour. The pressure was 29.96 inches and falling. Around central and western Illinois, it was sunny, with a temperature of 74 at Bloomington, 78 at Moline, 76 at Galesburg, and 74 at Lakin. Under sunny skies, Macomb reported 79, Quincy reported 79, Springfield reported 77, and Pontiac reported 76. And once again at 4 p.m. in Peoria, under sunny skies, the temperature was 76. At 4 p.m. in Peoria, skies were sunny. The temperature was 76 degrees, the dew point was 46, and the relative humidity was 34%. The wind was southwest at 14 miles an hour. The pressure was 29.96 inches and falling. Around central and western Illinois, it was sunny, with a temperature of 74 at Bloomington, 78 at Moline, 76 at Galesburg, and 74 at Lakin. Under sunny skies, Macomb reported 79, Quincy reported 79, Springfield reported 77, and Pontiac reported 76. And once again at 4 p.m. in Peoria, under sunny skies, the temperature was 76. Looking elsewhere around the Midwest at 4 p.m., Chicago was mostly sunny, and 74. Indianapolis was sunny, and 72. St. Louis was sunny, and 77. Kansas City was mostly sunny, and 80. Des Moines was mostly sunny, and 81. Milwaukee was mostly sunny, and 73. And now a discussion of hazardous weather conditions for the following counties in Illinois: Fulton, Knox, Marshall, Mason, McLean, Peoria, Stark, Tazewell, and Woodford. This hazardous weather outlook is for central Illinois, east central Illinois, and west central Illinois. For this afternoon and tonight, no hazardous weather is expected at this time. For Wednesday through Monday, no hazardous weather is expected at this time. Spotter information statement: spotter activation is not anticipated through tonight. 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Now for the official National Weather Service forecast for Peoria and surrounding areas of central Illinois. Tonight, mostly clear. Not as cool, with lows in the mid-50s. Southwest winds 5 to 10 miles an hour. Wednesday, sunny. Highs in the lower 80s. West winds 5 to 10 miles an hour. Wednesday night, mostly clear until midnight, then becoming partly cloudy. Lows in the lower 50s. Northwest winds around 5 miles an hour. Thursday, sunny. Highs in the lower 70s. Northwest winds around 5 miles an hour. Thursday night, mostly clear. Lows in the upper 40s. North winds around 5 miles an hour, becoming east after midnight. Friday and Friday night, mostly clear. Highs in the upper 70s. Lows in the upper 50s. Saturday, sunny. Highs in the mid 80s. Saturday night through Monday night, partly cloudy. Lows in the upper 50s.

the upper 70s. Tuesday, mostly sunny with a 30% chance of showers. Highs in the mid-70s. Again, the forecast for Peoria and surrounding areas of central Illinois for tonight, mostly clear. Not as cool. Lows in the mid-50s. Southwest winds 5 to 10 miles an hour. At 4 p.m. in Peoria, skies were sunny. The temperature was 76 degrees, the dew point was 46, and the relative humidity was 34%. The wind was southwest at 14 miles an hour. The pressure was 29.96 inches and falling. Around central and western Illinois, it was sunny, with a temperature of 74 at Bloomington, 78 at Moline, 76 at Galesburg, and 74 at Lakin. Under sunny skies, Macomb reported 79, Quincy reported 79, Springfield reported 77, and Pontiac reported 76. And once again at 4 p.m. in Peoria, under sunny skies, the temperature was 76. Looking elsewhere around the Midwest at 4 p.m., Chicago was mostly sunny, and 74. Indianapolis was sunny, and 72. St. Louis was sunny, and 77. Kansas City was mostly sunny, and 80. Des Moines was mostly sunny, and 81. Milwaukee was mostly sunny, and 73. And now a discussion of hazardous weather conditions for the following counties in Illinois: Fulton, Knox, Marshall, Mason, McLean, Peoria, Stark, Tazewell, and Woodford. This hazardous weather outlook is for central Illinois, east central Illinois, and west central Illinois. For this afternoon and tonight, no hazardous weather is expected at this time. For Wednesday through Monday, no hazardous weather is expected at this time. Spotter information statement: spotter activation is not anticipated through tonight. The time is currently 4:17 p.m. Central Daylight Time. 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Now for the official National Weather Service forecast for Peoria and surrounding areas of central Illinois. Tonight, mostly clear. Not as cool with lows in the mid-50s. Southwest winds 5 to 10 miles an hour. Wednesday, sunny. Highs in the lower 80s. West winds 5 to 10 miles an hour. Wednesday night, mostly clear until midnight, then becoming partly cloudy. Lows in the lower 50s. Northwest winds around 5 miles an hour. Thursday, sunny. Highs in the lower 70s. Northwest winds around 5 miles an hour. Thursday night, mostly clear. Lows in the upper 40s. North winds around 5 miles an hour, becoming east after midnight. Friday and Friday night, mostly clear. Highs in the upper 70s. Lows in the upper 50s. Saturday, sunny. Highs in the mid-80s. Saturday night through Monday night, partly cloudy. Lows in the upper 50s. Highs in the upper 70s. Tuesday, mostly sunny with a 30% chance of showers. Highs in the mid-70s. Again, the forecast for Peoria and surrounding areas of central Illinois for tonight, mostly clear. Not as cool. Lows in the mid-50s. Southwest winds 5 to 10 miles an hour. At 4 p.m. in Peoria, skies were sunny. The temperature was 76 degrees, the dew point was 46, and the relative humidity was 34%. The wind was southwest at 14 miles an hour. The pressure was 29.96 inches and falling. Around central and western Illinois, it was sunny, with a temperature of 74 at Bloomington, 78 at Moline, 76 at Galesburg, and 74 at Lakin. Under sunny skies, Macomb reported 79, Quincy reported 79, Springfield reported 77, and Pontiac reported 76. And once again at 4 p.m. in Peoria, under sunny skies, the temperature was 76. Looking elsewhere around the Midwest at 4 p.m., Chicago was mostly sunny, and 74. Indianapolis was sunny, and 72. St. Louis was sunny, and 77. Kansas City was mostly sunny, and 80. Des Moines was mostly sunny, and 81. Milwaukee was mostly sunny, and 73. And now a discussion of hazardous weather conditions for the following counties in Illinois: Fulton, Knox.

Marshall, Mason, McLean, Peoria, Stark, Tazewell, and Woodford. This hazardous weather outlook is for Central Illinois, East Central Illinois, and West Central Illinois. For this afternoon and tonight, no hazardous weather is expected at this time. For Wednesday through Monday, no hazardous weather is expected at this time. Spotter information statement, spotter activation is not anticipated through tonight. The time is currently 4:20 p.m. Central Daylight Time. 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Now for the official National Weather Service forecast for Peoria and surrounding areas of Central Illinois. Tonight, mostly clear. Not as cool with lows in the mid-50s. Southwest winds 5 to 10 miles an hour. Wednesday, sunny. Highs in the lower 80s. West winds 5 to 10 miles an hour. Wednesday night, mostly clear until midnight, then becoming partly cloudy. Lows in the lower 50s. Northwest winds around 5 miles an hour. Thursday, sunny. Highs in the lower 70s. Northwest winds around 5 miles an hour. Thursday night, mostly clear. Lows in the upper 40s. North winds around 5 miles an hour, becoming east after midnight. Friday and Friday night, mostly clear. Highs in the upper 70s. Lows in the upper 50s. Saturday, sunny. Highs in the mid-80s. Saturday night through Monday night, partly cloudy. Lows in the upper 50s. Highs in the upper 70s. Tuesday, mostly sunny with a 30% chance of showers. Highs in the mid-70s. Again, the forecast for Peoria and surrounding areas of Central Illinois for tonight, mostly clear. Not as cool. Lows in the mid-50s. Southwest winds 5 to 10 miles an hour. At 4 p.m. in Peoria, skies were sunny. The temperature was 76 degrees, the dew point was 46, and the relative humidity was 34%. The wind was southwest at 14 miles an hour. The pressure was 29.96 inches and falling. Around central and western Illinois, it was sunny, with a temperature of 74 at Bloomington, 78 at Moline, 76 at Galesburg, and 74 at Lakin. Under sunny skies, Macomb reported 79, Quincy reported 79, Springfield reported 77, and Pontiac reported 76. And once again at 4 p.m. in Peoria, under sunny skies, the temperature was 76. Looking elsewhere around the Midwest at 4 p.m., Chicago was mostly sunny, and 74. Indianapolis was sunny, and 72. St. Louis was sunny, and 77. Kansas City was mostly sunny, and 80. Des Moines was mostly sunny, and 81. Milwaukee was mostly sunny, and 73. And now a discussion of hazardous weather conditions for the following counties in Illinois: Fulton, Knox, Marshall, Mason, McLean, Peoria, Stark, Tazewell, and Woodford. This hazardous weather outlook is for Central Illinois, East Central Illinois, and West Central Illinois. For this afternoon and tonight, no hazardous weather is expected at this time. For Wednesday through Monday, no hazardous weather is expected at this time. Spotter information statement, spotter activation is not anticipated through tonight. The time is currently 4:24 p.m. Central Daylight Time. 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Now for the official National Weather Service forecast for Peoria and surrounding areas of Central Illinois. Tonight, mostly clear. Not as cool with lows in the mid-50s. Southwest winds 5 to 10 miles an hour. Wednesday, sunny. Highs in the lower 80s. West winds 5 to 10 miles an hour. Wednesday night, mostly clear until midnight, then becoming partly cloudy. Lows in the lower 50s. Northwest winds around 5 miles an hour. Thursday, sunny. Highs in the lower 70s. Northwest winds around 5 miles an hour. Thursday night, mostly clear. Lows in the upper 40s. North winds around 5 miles an hour, becoming east after midnight. Friday and Friday night, mostly clear. Highs in the upper 70s. Lows in the upper 50s.

Saturday, sunny. Highs in the mid-80s. Saturday night through Monday night, partly cloudy. Lows in the upper 50s. Highs in the upper 70s. Tuesday, mostly sunny with a 30% chance of showers. Highs in the mid-70s. Again, the forecast for Peoria and surrounding areas of central Illinois for tonight, mostly clear. Not as cool. Lows in the mid-50s. Southwest winds 5 to 10 miles an hour. At 4 p.m. in Peoria, skies were sunny. The temperature was 76 degrees, the dew point was 46, and the relative humidity was 34%. The wind was southwest at 14 miles an hour. The pressure was 29.96 inches and falling. Around central and western Illinois, it was sunny, with a temperature of 74 at Bloomington, 78 at Moline, 76 at Galesburg, and 74 at Lakin. Under sunny skies, Macomb reported 79, Quincy reported 79, Springfield reported 77, and Pontiac reported 76. And once again at 4 p.m. in Peoria, under sunny skies, the temperature was 76. Looking elsewhere around the Midwest at 4 p.m., Chicago was mostly sunny, and 74. Indianapolis was sunny, and 72. St. Louis was sunny, and 77. Kansas City was mostly sunny, and 80. Des Moines was mostly sunny, and 81. Milwaukee was mostly sunny, and 73. And now a discussion of hazardous weather conditions for the following counties in Illinois: Fulton, Knox, Marshall, Mason, McLean, Peoria, Stark, Tazewell, and Woodford. This hazardous weather outlook is for central Illinois, east central Illinois, and west central Illinois. For this afternoon and tonight, no hazardous weather is expected at this time. For Wednesday through Monday, no hazardous weather is expected at this time. Spotter information statement: spotter activation is not anticipated through tonight. The time is currently 4:27 p.m. Central Daylight Time. 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Now for the official National Weather Service forecast for Peoria and surrounding areas of central Illinois. Tonight, mostly clear. Not as cool with lows in the mid-50s. Southwest winds 5 to 10 miles an hour. Wednesday, sunny. Highs in the lower 80s. West winds 5 to 10 miles an hour. Wednesday night, mostly clear until midnight, then becoming partly cloudy. Lows in the lower 50s. Northwest winds around 5 miles an hour. Thursday, sunny. Highs in the lower 70s. Northwest winds around 5 miles an hour. Thursday night, mostly clear. Lows in the upper 40s. North winds around 5 miles an hour, becoming east after midnight. Friday and Friday night, mostly clear. Highs in the upper 70s. Lows in the upper 50s. Saturday, sunny. Highs in the mid-80s. Saturday night through Monday night, partly cloudy. Lows in the upper 50s. Highs in the upper 70s. Tuesday, mostly sunny with a 30% chance of showers. Highs in the mid-70s. Again, the forecast for Peoria and surrounding areas of central Illinois for tonight, mostly clear. Not as cool. Lows in the mid-50s. Southwest winds 5 to 10 miles an hour. At 4 p.m. in Peoria, skies were sunny. The temperature was 76 degrees, the dew point was 46, and the relative humidity was 34%. The wind was southwest at 14 miles an hour. The pressure was 29.96 inches and falling. Around central and western Illinois, it was sunny, with a temperature of 74 at Bloomington, 78 at Moline, 76 at Galesburg, and 74 at Lakin. Under sunny skies, Macomb reported 79, Quincy reported 79, Springfield reported 77, and Pontiac reported 76. And once again at 4 p.m. in Peoria, under sunny skies, the temperature was 76. Looking elsewhere around the Midwest at 4 p.m., Chicago was mostly sunny, and 74. Indianapolis was sunny, and 72. St. Louis was sunny, and 77. Kansas City was mostly sunny, and 80. Des Moines was mostly sunny, and 81.

Milwaukee was mostly sunny, and 73. And now a discussion of hazardous weather conditions for the following counties in Illinois: Fulton, Knox, Marshall, Mason, McLean, Peoria, Stark, Tazewell, and Woodford. This hazardous weather outlook is for Central Illinois, East Central Illinois, and West Central Illinois. For this afternoon and tonight, no hazardous weather is expected at this time. For Wednesday through Monday, no hazardous weather is expected at this time. Spotter information statement: spotter activation is not anticipated through tonight. The time is currently 4:30 p.m. Central Daylight Time. 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Now for the official National Weather Service forecast for Peoria and surrounding areas of Central Illinois. Tonight, mostly clear. Not as cool with lows in the mid-50s. Southwest winds 5 to 10 miles an hour. Wednesday, sunny. Highs in the lower 80s. West winds 5 to 10 miles an hour. Wednesday night, mostly clear until midnight, then becoming partly cloudy. Lows in the lower 50s. Northwest winds around 5 miles an hour. Thursday, sunny. Highs in the lower 70s. Northwest winds around 5 miles an hour. Thursday night, mostly clear. Lows in the upper 40s. North winds around 5 miles an hour, becoming east after midnight. Friday and Friday night, mostly clear. Highs in the upper 70s. Lows in the upper 50s. Saturday, sunny. Highs in the mid 80s. Saturday night through Monday night, partly cloudy. Lows in the upper 50s. Highs in the upper 70s. Tuesday, mostly sunny with a 30% chance of showers. Highs in the mid 70s. Again, the forecast for Peoria and surrounding areas of Central Illinois for tonight, mostly clear. Not as cool. Lows in the mid-50s. Southwest winds 5 to 10 miles an hour. At 4 p.m. in Peoria, skies were sunny. The temperature was 76 degrees, the dew point was 46, and the relative humidity was 34%. The wind was southwest at 14 miles an hour. The pressure was 29.96 inches and falling. Around central and western Illinois, it was sunny, with a temperature of 74 at Bloomington, 78 at Moline, 76 at Galesburg, and 74 at Lakin. Under sunny skies, Macomb reported 79, Quincy reported 79, Springfield reported, and 74 at Lakin. Under sunny skies, Macomb reported 79, Quincy reported 79, Springfield reported 77, and Pontiac reported 76. And once again at 4 p.m. in Peoria, under sunny skies, the temperature was 76. Looking elsewhere around the Midwest at 4 p.m., Chicago was mostly sunny, and 74. Indianapolis was sunny, and 72. St. Louis was sunny, and 77. Kansas City was mostly sunny, and 80. Des Moines was mostly sunny, and 81. Milwaukee was mostly sunny, and 73. And now a discussion of hazardous weather conditions for the following counties in Illinois: Fulton, Knox, Marshall, Mason, McLean, Peoria, Stark, Tazewell, and Woodford. This hazardous weather outlook is for Central Illinois, East Central Illinois, and West Central Illinois. For this afternoon and tonight, no hazardous weather is expected at this time. For Wednesday through Monday, no hazardous weather is expected at this time. Spotter information statement: spotter activation is not anticipated through tonight. The time is currently 4:34 p.m. Central Daylight Time. 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Now for the official National Weather Service forecast for Peoria and surrounding areas of Central Illinois. Tonight, mostly clear. Not as cool with lows in the mid-50s. Southwest winds 5 to 10 miles an hour. Wednesday, sunny. Highs in the lower 80s. West winds 5 to 10 miles an hour. Wednesday night, mostly clear until midnight, then becoming partly cloudy. Lows in the lower 50s. Northwest winds around 5 miles an hour. Thursday, sunny. Highs in the lower 70s. Northwest winds

around 5 miles an hour. Thursday night, mostly clear. Lows in the upper 40s. North winds around 5 miles an hour, becoming east after midnight. Friday and Friday night, mostly clear. Highs in the upper 70s. Lows in the upper 50s. Saturday, sunny. Highs in the mid 80s. Saturday night through Monday night, partly cloudy. Lows in the upper 50s. Highs in the upper 70s. Tuesday, mostly sunny with a 30% chance of showers. Highs in the mid 70s. Again, the forecast for Peoria and surrounding areas of central Illinois for tonight, mostly clear. Not as cool. Lows in the mid 50s. Southwest winds 5 to 10 miles an hour. At 4 p.m. in Peoria, skies were sunny. The temperature was 76 degrees, the dew point was 46, and the relative humidity was 34%. The wind was southwest at 14 miles an hour. The pressure was 29.96 inches and falling. Around central and western Illinois, it was sunny, with a temperature of 74 at Bloomington, 78 at Moline, 76 at Galesburg, and 74 at Lakin. Under sunny skies, Macomb reported 79, Quincy reported 79, Springfield reported 77, and Pontiac reported 76. And once again at 4 p.m. in Peoria, under sunny skies, the temperature was 76. Looking elsewhere around the Midwest at 4 p.m., Chicago was mostly sunny, and 74. Indianapolis was sunny, and 72. St. Louis was sunny, and 77. Kansas City was mostly sunny, and 80. Des Moines was mostly sunny, and 81. Milwaukee was mostly sunny, and 73. And now a discussion of hazardous weather conditions for the following counties in Illinois: Fulton, Knox, Marshall, Mason, McLean, Peoria, Stark, Tazewell, and Woodford. This hazardous weather outlook is for central Illinois, east central Illinois, and west central Illinois. For this afternoon and tonight, no hazardous weather is expected at this time. For Wednesday through Monday, no hazardous weather is expected at this time. Spotter information statement, spotter activation is not anticipated through tonight. The time is currently 4:37 p.m. Central Daylight Time. 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Now for the official National Weather Service forecast for Peoria and surrounding areas of central Illinois. Tonight, mostly clear. Not as cool with lows in the mid-50s. Southwest winds 5 to 10 miles an hour. Wednesday, sunny. Highs in the lower 80s. West winds 5 to 10 miles an hour. Wednesday night, mostly clear until midnight, then becoming partly cloudy. Lows in the lower 50s. Northwest winds around 5 miles an hour. Thursday, sunny. Highs in the lower 70s. Northwest winds around 5 miles an hour. Thursday night, mostly clear. Lows in the upper 40s. North winds around 5 miles an hour, becoming east after midnight. Friday and Friday night, mostly clear. Highs in the upper 70s. Lows in the upper 50s. Saturday, sunny. Highs in the mid-80s. Saturday night through Monday night, partly cloudy. Lows in the upper 50s. Highs in the upper 70s. Tuesday, mostly sunny with a 30% chance of showers. Highs in the mid-70s. Again, the forecast for Peoria and surrounding areas of central Illinois for tonight, mostly clear. Not as cool. Lows in the mid-50s. Southwest winds 5 to 10 miles an hour. Now for the official National Weather Service forecast for Peoria and surrounding areas of central Illinois. Tonight, mostly clear. Not as cool with lows in the mid-50s. Southwest winds 5 to 10 miles an hour. Wednesday, sunny. Highs in the lower 80s. West winds 5 to 10 miles an hour. Wednesday night, mostly clear until midnight, then becoming partly cloudy. Lows in the lower 50s. Northwest winds around 5 miles an hour. Thursday, sunny. Highs in the lower 70s. Northwest winds around 5 miles an hour. Thursday night, mostly clear. Lows in the upper 40s.

north winds around 5 miles an hour, becoming east after midnight. Friday and Friday night, mostly clear. Highs in the upper 70s. Lows in the upper 50s. Saturday, sunny. Highs in the mid-80s. Saturday night through Monday night, partly cloudy. Lows in the upper 50s. Highs in the upper 70s. Tuesday, mostly sunny with a 30% chance of showers. Highs in the mid-70s. Again, the forecast for Peoria and surrounding areas of central Illinois for tonight, mostly clear. Not as cool. Lows in the mid-50s. Southwest winds 5 to 10 miles an hour. At 4 p.m. in Peoria, skies were sunny. The temperature was 76 degrees, the dew point was 46, and the relative humidity was 34%. The wind was southwest at 14 miles an hour. The pressure was 29.96 inches and falling. Around central and western Illinois, it was sunny, with a temperature of 74 at Bloomington, 78 at Moline, 76 at Galesburg, and 74 at Lakin. Under sunny skies, Macomb reported 79, Quincy reported 79, Springfield reported 77, and Pontiac reported 76. And once again at 4 p.m. in Peoria, under sunny skies, the temperature was 76. Looking elsewhere around the Midwest at 4 p.m., Chicago was mostly sunny, and 74. Indianapolis was sunny, and 72. St. Louis was sunny, and 77. Kansas City was mostly sunny, and 80. Des Moines was mostly sunny, and 81. Milwaukee was mostly sunny, and 73. And now a discussion of hazardous weather conditions for the following counties in Illinois: Fulton, Knox, Marshall, Mason, McLean, Peoria, Stark, Tazewell, and Woodford. This hazardous weather outlook is for central Illinois, east central Illinois, and west central Illinois. For this afternoon and tonight, no hazardous weather is expected at this time. For Wednesday through Monday, no hazardous weather is expected at this time. Spotter information statement: spotter activation is not anticipated through tonight. The time is currently 4:42 p.m. Central Daylight Time. 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Now for the official National Weather Service forecast for Peoria and surrounding areas of central Illinois. Tonight, mostly clear. Not as cool with lows in the mid-50s. Southwest winds 5 to 10 miles an hour. Wednesday, sunny. Highs in the lower 80s. West winds 5 to 10 miles an hour. Wednesday night, mostly clear until midnight, then becoming partly cloudy. Lows in the lower 50s. Northwest winds around 5 miles an hour. Thursday, sunny. Highs in the lower 70s. Northwest winds around 5 miles an hour. Thursday night, mostly clear. Lows in the upper 40s. North winds around 5 miles an hour, becoming east after midnight. Friday and Friday night, mostly clear. Highs in the upper 70s. Lows in the upper 50s. Saturday, sunny. Highs in the mid-80s. Saturday night through Monday night, partly cloudy. Lows in the upper 50s. Highs in the upper 70s. Tuesday, mostly sunny with a 30% chance of showers. Highs in the mid-70s. Again, the forecast for Peoria and surrounding areas of central Illinois for tonight, mostly clear. Not as cool. Lows in the mid-50s. Southwest winds 5 to 10 miles an hour. At 4 p.m. in Peoria, skies were sunny. The temperature was 76 degrees, the dew point was 46, and the relative humidity was 34%. The wind was southwest at 14 miles an hour. The pressure was 29.96 inches and falling. Around central and western Illinois, it was sunny, with a temperature of 74 at Bloomington, 78 at Moline, 76 at Galesburg, and 74 at Lakin. Under sunny skies, Macomb reported 79, Quincy reported 79, Springfield reported 77, and Pontiac reported 76. And once again at 4 p.m. in Peoria, under sunny skies, the temperature was 76. Looking elsewhere around the Midwest at 4 p.m., Chicago was mostly sunny, and 74.

under sunny skies, the temperature was 76. Looking elsewhere around the Midwest at 4 p.m., Chicago was mostly sunny and 74. Indianapolis was sunny and 72. St. Louis was sunny and 77. Kansas City was mostly sunny and 80. Des Moines was mostly sunny and 81. Milwaukee was mostly sunny and 73. And now a discussion of hazardous weather conditions for the following counties in Illinois: Fulton, Knox, Marshall, Mason, McLean, Peoria, Stark, Tazewell, and Woodford. This hazardous weather outlook is for Central Illinois, East Central Illinois, and West Central Illinois. For this afternoon and tonight, no hazardous weather is expected at this time. For Wednesday through Monday, no hazardous weather is expected at this time. Spotter information statement: spotter activation is not anticipated through tonight. The time is currently 4:56 p.m. Central Daylight Time. 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Now for the official National Weather Service forecast for Peoria and surrounding areas of Central Illinois. Tonight, mostly clear. Not as cool with lows in the mid-50s. Southwest winds 5 to 10 miles an hour. Wednesday, sunny. Highs in the lower 80s. West winds 5 to 10 miles an hour. Wednesday night, mostly clear until midnight, then becoming partly cloudy. Lows in the lower 50s. Northwest winds around 5 miles an hour. Thursday, sunny. Highs in the lower 70s. Northwest winds around 5 miles an hour. Thursday night, mostly clear. Lows in the upper 40s. North winds around 5 miles an hour, becoming east after midnight. Friday and Friday night, mostly clear. Highs in the upper 70s. Lows in the upper 50s. Saturday, sunny. Highs in the mid 80s. Saturday night through Monday night, partly cloudy. Lows in the upper 50s. Highs in the upper 70s. Tuesday, mostly sunny with a 30% chance of showers. Highs in the mid 70s. Again, the forecast for Peoria and surrounding areas of Central Illinois for tonight, mostly clear. Not as cool. Lows in the mid-50s. Southwest winds 5 to 10 miles an hour. At 4 p.m. in Peoria, skies were sunny. The temperature was 76 degrees, the dew point was 46, and the relative humidity was 34%. The wind was southwest at 14 miles an hour. The pressure was 29.96 inches and falling. Around central and western Illinois, it was sunny, with a temperature of 74 at Bloomington, 78 at Moline, 76 at Galesburg, and 74 at Lakin. Under sunny skies, Macomb reported 79, Quincy reported 79, Springfield reported 77, and Pontiac reported 76. And once again at 4 p.m. in Peoria, under sunny skies, the temperature was 76. Looking elsewhere around the Midwest at 4 p.m., Chicago was mostly sunny and 74. Indianapolis was sunny and 72. St. Louis was sunny and 77. Kansas City was mostly sunny and 80. Des Moines was mostly sunny and 81. Milwaukee was mostly sunny and 73. And now a discussion of hazardous weather conditions for the following counties in Illinois: Fulton, Knox, Marshall, Mason, McLean, Peoria, Stark, Tazewell, and Woodford. This hazardous weather outlook is for Central Illinois, East Central Illinois, and West Central Illinois. For this afternoon and tonight, no hazardous weather is expected at this time. For Wednesday through Monday, no hazardous weather is expected at this time. Spotter information statement: spotter activation is not anticipated through tonight. The time is currently 4:59 p.m. Central Daylight Time. 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Now for the official National Weather Service forecast for Peoria and surrounding areas of Central Illinois. Tonight, mostly clear. Not as cool with lows in the mid-50s. Southwest winds 5 to 10 miles an hour. Wednesday, sunny. Highs in the lower 80s. West winds 5 to 10 miles an hour. Wednesday night.

clear. Not as cool. Lows in the mid-50s. Southwest winds 5 to 10 miles an hour. The Peoria, Illinois climate summary for this evening, as of 4 p.m., October 6, 2026. Today's high temperature was 76 degrees. The normal high is 70. The record high is 90 degrees, which was set in 1963. Today's low temperature was 46 degrees. The normal low is 48. The record low is 25 degrees, which was last set in 1952. No precipitation fell today, which leaves the monthly total at 0.57 inches. The total precipitation for the year still stands at 34.50 inches. Sunset tonight is at 6:32 p.m. Sunrise tomorrow is at 7:01 a.m. And now a discussion of hazardous weather conditions for the following counties in Illinois: Fulton, Knox, Marshall, Mason, McLean, Peoria, Stark, Tazewell, and Woodford. This hazardous weather outlook is for Central Illinois, East Central Illinois, and West Central Illinois. For this afternoon and tonight, no hazardous weather is expected at this time. For Wednesday through Monday, no hazardous weather is expected at this time. Spotter information statement: spotter activation is not anticipated through tonight. The time is currently 5:02 p.m. Central Daylight Time. 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Now for the official National Weather Service forecast for Peoria and surrounding areas of Central Illinois. Tonight, mostly clear. Not as cool with lows in the mid-50s. Southwest winds 5 to 10 miles an hour. Wednesday, sunny. Highs in the lower 80s. West winds 5 to 10 miles an hour. Wednesday night, mostly clear until midnight, then becoming partly cloudy. Lows in the lower 50s. Northwest winds around 5 miles an hour. Thursday, sunny. Highs in the lower 70s. Northwest winds around 5 miles an hour. Thursday night, mostly clear. Lows in the upper 40s. North winds around 5 miles an hour, becoming east after midnight. Friday and Friday night, mostly clear. Highs in the upper 70s. Lows in the upper 50s. Saturday, sunny. Highs in the mid 80s. Saturday night through Monday night, partly cloudy. Lows in the upper 50s. Highs in the upper 70s. Tuesday, mostly sunny with a 30% chance of showers. Highs in the mid-70s. Again, the forecast for Peoria and surrounding areas of Central Illinois for tonight, mostly clear. Not as cool. Lows in the mid-50s. Southwest winds 5 to 10 miles an hour. At 5 p.m. in Peoria, skies were sunny. The temperature was 75 degrees. The dew point was 46, and the relative humidity was 35%. The wind was southwest at 15 miles an hour. The pressure was 29.95 inches and falling. Around central and western Illinois, it was sunny, with a temperature of 73 at Bloomington, 76 at Moline, 75 at Galesburg, and 74 at Lakin. Under sunny skies, Macomb reported 78, Quincy reported 78, Springfield reported 76, and Pontiac reported 75. And once again at 5 p.m. in Peoria, under sunny skies, the temperature was 75. And now a discussion of hazardous weather conditions for the following counties in Illinois: Fulton, Knox, Marshall, Mason, McLean, Peoria, Stark, Tazewell, and Woodford. This hazardous weather outlook is for Central Illinois, East Central Illinois, and West Central Illinois. For this afternoon and tonight, no hazardous weather is expected at this time. For Wednesday through Monday, no hazardous weather is expected at this time. Spotter information statement: spotter activation is not anticipated through tonight. The time is currently 5:05 p.m. Central Daylight Time. 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Now for the official National Weather Service forecast for Peoria and surrounding areas of Central Illinois. Tonight, mostly clear. Not as cool with lows in the mid-50s. Southwest winds 5 to 10 miles an hour. Wednesday, sunny. Highs in the lower 80s.

gust winds 5 to 10 miles an hour. Wednesday night, mostly clear until midnight, then becoming partly cloudy. Lows in the lower 50s. Northwest winds around 5 miles an hour. Thursday, sunny. Highs in the lower 70s. Northwest winds around 5 miles an hour. Thursday night, mostly clear. Lows in the upper 40s. North winds around 5 miles an hour, becoming east after midnight. Friday and Friday night, mostly clear. Highs in the upper 70s. Lows in the upper 50s. Saturday, sunny. Highs in the mid 80s. Saturday night through Monday night, partly cloudy. Lows in the upper 50s. Highs in the upper 70s. Tuesday, mostly sunny with a 30% chance of showers. Highs in the mid 70s. Again, the forecast for Peoria and surrounding areas of central Illinois for tonight, mostly clear. Not as cool. Lows in the mid 50s. Southwest winds 5 to 10 miles an hour. At 5 p.m. in Peoria, skies were sunny. The temperature was 75 degrees, the dew point was 46, and the relative humidity was 35%. The wind was southwest at 15 miles an hour. The pressure was 29.95 inches and falling. Around central and western Illinois, it was sunny, with a temperature of 73 at Bloomington, 76 at Moline, 75 at Galesburg, and 74 at Lakin. Under sunny skies, Macomb reported 78, Quincy reported 78, Springfield reported 76, and Pontiac reported 75. And once again at 5 p.m. in Peoria, under sunny skies, the temperature was 75. Looking elsewhere around the Midwest at 5 p.m., Chicago was mostly sunny, and 73. Indianapolis was sunny, and 71. St. Louis was sunny, and 77. Kansas City was sunny, and 80. Des Moines was sunny, and 81. Milwaukee was mostly sunny, and 72. And now a discussion of hazardous weather conditions for the following counties in Illinois: Fulton, Knox, Marshall, Mason, McLean, Peoria, Stark, Tazewell, and Woodford. This hazardous weather outlook is for central Illinois, east central Illinois, and west central Illinois. For this afternoon and tonight, no hazardous weather is expected at this time. For Wednesday through Monday, no hazardous weather is expected at this time. Spotter information statement: spotter activation is not anticipated through tonight. The time is currently 5:09 p.m. Central Daylight Time. 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Now for the official National Weather Service forecast for Peoria and surrounding areas of central Illinois. Tonight, mostly clear. Not as cool with lows in the mid-50s. Southwest winds 5 to 10 miles an hour. Wednesday, sunny. Highs in the lower 80s. West winds 5 to 10 miles an hour. Wednesday night, mostly clear until midnight, then becoming partly cloudy. Lows in the lower 50s. Northwest winds around 5 miles an hour. Thursday, sunny. Highs in the lower 70s. Northwest winds around 5 miles an hour. Thursday night, mostly clear. Lows in the upper 40s. North winds around 5 miles an hour, becoming east after midnight. Friday and Friday night, mostly clear. Highs in the upper 70s. Lows in the upper 50s. Saturday, sunny. Highs in the mid 80s. Saturday night through Monday night, partly cloudy. Lows in the upper 50s. Highs in the upper 70s. Tuesday, mostly sunny with a 30% chance of showers. Highs in the mid 70s. Again, the forecast for Peoria and surrounding areas of central Illinois for tonight, mostly clear. Not as cool. Lows in the mid-50s. Southwest winds 5 to 10 miles an hour. At 5 p.m. in Peoria, skies were sunny. The temperature was 75 degrees, the dew point was 46, and the relative humidity was 35%. The wind was southwest at 15 miles an hour. The pressure was 29.95 inches and falling. Around central and western Illinois, it was sunny, with a temperature of 73 at Bloomington, 76 at Moline, 75 at Galesburg, and

74 at Lakin. Under sunny skies, Macomb reported 78, Quincy reported 78, Springfield reported 76, and Pontiac reported 75. And once again at 5 p.m. in Peoria, under sunny skies, the temperature was 75. Looking elsewhere around the Midwest at 5 p.m., Chicago was mostly sunny, and 73. Indianapolis was sunny, and 71. St. Louis was sunny, and 77. Kansas City was sunny, and 80. Des Moines was sunny, and 81. Milwaukee was mostly sunny, and 72. And now a discussion of hazardous weather conditions for the following counties in Illinois: Fulton, Knox, Marshall, Mason, McLean, Peoria, Stark, Tazewell, and Woodford. This hazardous weather outlook is for Central Illinois, East Central Illinois, and West Central Illinois. For this afternoon and tonight, no hazardous weather is expected at this time. For Wednesday through Monday, no hazardous weather is expected at this time. Spotter information statement: spotter activation is not anticipated through tonight. The time is currently 5:12 p.m. Central Daylight Time. 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Now for the official National Weather Service forecast for Peoria and surrounding areas of Central Illinois. Tonight, mostly clear. Not as cool with lows in the mid-50s. Southwest winds 5 to 10 miles an hour. Wednesday, sunny. Highs in the lower 80s. West winds 5 to 10 miles an hour. Wednesday night, mostly clear until midnight, then becoming partly cloudy. Lows in the lower 50s. Northwest winds around 5 miles an hour. Thursday, sunny. Highs in the lower 70s. Northwest winds around 5 miles an hour. Thursday night, mostly clear. Lows in the upper 40s. North winds around 5 miles an hour, becoming east after midnight. Friday and Friday night, mostly clear. Highs in the upper 70s. Lows in the upper 50s. Saturday, sunny. Highs in the mid-80s. Saturday night through Monday night, partly cloudy. Lows in the upper 50s. Highs in the upper 70s. Tuesday, mostly sunny with a 30% chance of showers. Highs in the mid-70s. Again, the forecast for Peoria and surrounding areas of Central Illinois for tonight, mostly clear. Not as cool. Lows in the mid-50s. Southwest winds 5 to 10 miles an hour. 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At 5 p.m. in Peoria, skies were sunny. The temperature was 75 degrees, the dew point was 46, and the relative humidity was 35%. The wind was southwest at 15 miles an hour. The pressure was 29.95 inches and falling. Around central and western Illinois, it was sunny, with a temperature of 73 at Bloomington, 76 at Moline, 75 at Galesburg, and 74 at Lakin. Under sunny skies, Macomb reported 78, Quincy reported 78, Springfield reported 76, and Pontiac reported 75. And once again at 5 p.m. in Peoria, under sunny skies, the temperature was 75. The Peoria, Illinois climate summary for this evening, as of 4 p.m., October 6, 2026. Today's high temperature was 76 degrees. The normal high is 70. The record high is 90 degrees, which was set in 1963. Today's low temperature was 46 degrees. The normal low is 48. The record low is 25 degrees, which was last set in 1952. No precipitation fell today, which leaves the monthly total at 0.57 inches. The total precipitation for the year still stands at 34.50 inches. Sunset tonight is at 6:32 p.m. Sunrise

Tomorrow is at 7:01 a.m. Looking elsewhere around the Midwest at 5 p.m., Chicago was mostly sunny, and 73. Indianapolis was sunny, and 71. St. Louis was sunny, and 77. Kansas City was sunny, and 80. Des Moines was sunny, and 81. Milwaukee was mostly sunny, and 72. And now a discussion of hazardous weather conditions for the following counties in Illinois: Fulton, Knox, Marshall, Mason, McLean, Peoria, Stark, Tazewell, and Woodford. This hazardous weather outlook is for Central Illinois, East Central Illinois, and West Central Illinois. For this afternoon and tonight, no hazardous weather is expected at this time. For Wednesday through Monday, no hazardous weather is expected at this time. Spotter information statement: spotter activation is not anticipated through tonight. The time is currently 5:17 p.m. Central Daylight Time. 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Now for the official National Weather Service forecast for Peoria and surrounding areas of Central Illinois. Tonight, mostly clear. Not as cool with lows in the mid-50s. Southwest winds 5 to 10 miles an hour. Wednesday, sunny. Highs in the lower 80s. West winds 5 to 10 miles an hour. Wednesday night, mostly clear until midnight, then becoming partly cloudy. Lows in the lower 50s. Northwest winds around 5 miles an hour. Thursday, sunny. Highs in the lower 70s. Northwest winds around 5 miles an hour. Thursday night, mostly clear. Lows in the upper 40s. North winds around 5 miles an hour, becoming east after midnight. Friday and Friday night, mostly clear. Highs in the upper 70s. Lows in the upper 50s. Saturday, sunny. Highs in the mid 80s. Saturday night through Monday night, partly cloudy. Lows in the upper 50s. Highs in the upper 70s. Tuesday, mostly sunny with a 30% chance of showers. Highs in the mid 70s. Again, the forecast for Peoria and surrounding areas of Central Illinois for tonight, mostly clear. Not as cool. Lows in the mid-50s. Southwest winds 5 to 10 miles an hour. At 5 p.m. in Peoria, skies were sunny. The temperature was 75 degrees, the dew point was 46, and the relative humidity was 35%. The wind was southwest at 15 miles an hour. The pressure was 29.95 inches and falling. Around central and western Illinois, it was sunny, with a temperature of 73 at Bloomington, 76 at Moline, 75 at Galesburg, and 74 at Lakin. Under sunny skies, Macomb reported 78, Quincy reported 78, Springfield reported 76, and Pontiac reported 75. And once again at 5 p.m. in Peoria, under sunny skies, the temperature was 75. Looking elsewhere around the Midwest at 5 p.m., Chicago was mostly sunny, and 73. Indianapolis was sunny, and 71. St. Louis was sunny, and 77. Kansas City was sunny, and 80. Des Moines was sunny, and 81. Milwaukee was mostly sunny, and 72. And now a discussion of hazardous weather conditions for the following counties in Illinois: Fulton, Knox, Marshall, Mason, McLean, Peoria, Stark, Tazewell, and Woodford. This hazardous weather outlook is for Central Illinois, East Central Illinois, and West Central Illinois. For this afternoon and tonight, no hazardous weather is expected at this time. For Wednesday through Monday, no hazardous weather is expected at this time. Spotter information statement: spotter activation is not anticipated through tonight. The time is currently 5:20 p.m. Central Daylight Time. 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Now for the official National Weather Service forecast for Peoria and surrounding areas of Central Illinois. Tonight, mostly clear. Not as cool with lows in the mid-50s. Southwest winds 5 to 10 miles an hour. Wednesday, sunny. Highs in the lower 80s. West winds 5 to 10 miles an hour. Wednesday night, mostly clear until midnight, then becoming partly cloudy.

Sunny. Lows in the lower 50s. Northwest winds around 5 miles an hour. Thursday, sunny. Highs in the lower 70s. Northwest winds around 5 miles an hour. Thursday night, mostly clear. Lows in the upper 40s. North winds around 5 miles an hour, becoming east after midnight. Friday and Friday night, mostly clear. Highs in the upper 70s. Lows in the upper 50s. Saturday, sunny. Highs in the mid-80s. Saturday night through Monday night, partly cloudy. Lows in the upper 50s. Highs in the upper 70s. Tuesday, mostly sunny with a 30% chance of showers. Highs in the mid-70s. Again, the forecast for Peoria and surrounding areas of central Illinois for tonight, mostly clear. Not as cool. Lows in the mid-50s. Southwest winds 5 to 10 miles an hour. At 5 p.m. in Peoria, skies were sunny. The temperature was 75 degrees, the dew point was 46, and the relative humidity was 35%. The wind was southwest at 15 miles an hour. The pressure was 29.95 inches and falling. Around central and western Illinois, it was sunny, with a temperature of 73 at Bloomington, 76 at Moline, 75 at Galesburg, and 74 at Lakin. Under sunny skies, Macomb reported 78, Quincy reported 78, Springfield reported 76, and Pontiac reported 75. And once again at 5 p.m. in Peoria, under sunny skies, the temperature was 75. Looking elsewhere around the Midwest at 5 p.m., Chicago was mostly sunny, and 73. Indianapolis was sunny, and 71. St. Louis was sunny, and 77. Kansas City was sunny, and 80. Des Moines was sunny, and 81. Milwaukee was mostly sunny, and 72. And now a discussion of hazardous weather conditions for the following counties in Illinois: Fulton, Knox, Marshall, Mason, McLean, Peoria, Stark, Tazewell, and Woodford. This hazardous weather outlook is for central Illinois, east central Illinois, and west central Illinois. For this afternoon and tonight, no hazardous weather is expected at this time. For Wednesday through Monday, no hazardous weather is expected at this time. Spotter information statement: spotter activation is not anticipated through tonight. The time is currently 5:23 p.m. Central Daylight Time. 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Now for the official National Weather Service forecast for Peoria and surrounding areas of central Illinois. Tonight, mostly clear. Not as cool with lows in the mid-50s. Southwest winds 5 to 10 miles an hour. Wednesday, sunny. Highs in the lower 80s. West winds 5 to 10 miles an hour. Wednesday night, mostly clear until midnight, then becoming partly cloudy. Lows in the lower 50s. Northwest winds around 5 miles an hour. Thursday, sunny. Highs in the lower 70s. Northwest winds around 5 miles an hour. Thursday night, mostly clear. Lows in the upper 40s. North winds around 5 miles an hour, becoming east after midnight. Friday and Friday night, mostly clear. Highs in the upper 70s. Lows in the upper 50s. Saturday, sunny. Highs in the mid-80s. Saturday night through Monday night, partly cloudy. Lows in the upper 50s. Highs in the upper 70s. Tuesday, mostly sunny with a 30% chance of showers. Highs in the mid-70s. Again, the forecast for Peoria and surrounding areas of central Illinois for tonight, mostly clear. Not as cool. Lows in the mid-50s. Southwest winds 5 to 10 miles an hour. At 5 p.m. in Peoria, skies were sunny. The temperature was 75 degrees, the dew point was 46, and the relative humidity was 35%. The wind was southwest at 15 miles an hour. The pressure was 29.95 inches and falling. Around central and western Illinois, it was sunny, with a temperature of 73 at Bloomington, 76 at Moline, 75 at Galesburg, and 74 at Lakin. Under sunny skies, Macomb reported 78, Quincy reported 78,

Broomfield reported 76, and Pontiac reported 75. And once again at 5 p.m. in Peoria, under sunny skies, the temperature was 75. Looking elsewhere around the Midwest at 5 p.m., Chicago was mostly sunny, and 73. Indianapolis was sunny, and 71. St. Louis was sunny, and 77. Kansas City was sunny, and 80. Des Moines was sunny, and 81. Milwaukee was mostly sunny, and 72. And now a discussion of hazardous weather conditions for the following counties in Illinois: Fulton, Knox, Marshall, Mason, McLean, Peoria, Stark, Tazewell, and Woodford. This hazardous weather outlook is for Central Illinois, East Central Illinois, and West Central Illinois. For this afternoon and tonight, no hazardous weather is expected at this time. For Wednesday through Monday, no hazardous weather is expected at this time. Spotter information statement: spotter activation is not anticipated through tonight. The time is currently 5:27 p.m. Central Daylight Time. 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Now for the official National Weather Service forecast for Peoria and surrounding areas of Central Illinois. Tonight, mostly clear. Not as cool with lows in the mid-50s. Southwest winds 5 to 10 miles an hour. Wednesday, sunny. Highs in the lower 80s. West winds 5 to 10 miles an hour. Wednesday night, mostly clear until midnight, then becoming partly cloudy. Lows in the lower 50s. Northwest winds around 5 miles an hour. Thursday, sunny. Highs in the lower 70s. Northwest winds around 5 miles an hour. Thursday night, mostly clear. Lows in the upper 40s. North winds around 5 miles an hour, becoming east after midnight. Friday and Friday night, mostly clear. Highs in the upper 70s. Lows in the upper 50s. Saturday, sunny. Highs in the mid-80s. Saturday night through Monday night, partly cloudy. Lows in the upper 50s. Highs in the upper 70s. Tuesday, mostly sunny with a 30% chance of showers. Highs in the mid-70s. Again, the forecast for Peoria and surrounding areas of Central Illinois for tonight, mostly clear. Not as cool. Lows in the mid-50s. Southwest winds 5 to 10 miles an hour. At 5 p.m. in Peoria, skies were sunny. The temperature was 75 degrees, the dew point was 46, and the relative humidity was 35%. The wind was southwest at 15 miles an hour. The pressure was 29.95 inches and falling. Around central and western Illinois, it was sunny, with a temperature of 73 at Bloomington, 76 at Moline, 75 at Galesburg, and 74 at Lakin. Under sunny skies, Macomb reported 78, Quincy reported 78, Springfield reported 76, and Pontiac reported 75. And once again at 5 p.m. in Peoria, under sunny skies, the temperature was 75. Looking elsewhere around the Midwest at 5 p.m., Chicago was mostly sunny, and 73. Indianapolis was sunny, and 71. St. Louis was sunny, and 77. Kansas City was sunny, and 80. Des Moines was sunny, and 81. Milwaukee was mostly sunny, and 72. The Peoria, Illinois climate summary for this evening, as of 4 p.m., October 6, 2026. Today's high temperature was 76 degrees. The normal high is 70. The record high is 90 degrees, which was set in 1963. Today's low temperature was 46 degrees. The normal low is 48. The record low is 25 degrees, which was last set in 1952. No precipitation fell today, which leaves the monthly total at 0.57 inches. The total precipitation for the year still stands at 34.50 inches. Sunset tonight is at 6:32 p.m. Sunrise tomorrow is at 7:01 a.m. And now a discussion of hazardous weather conditions for the following counties in Illinois: Fulton, Knox, Marshall, Mason, McLean, Peoria, Stark, Tazewell, and Woodford. This hazardous weather outlook is for Central Illinois, East Central Illinois, and West Central Illinois.

afternoon and tonight, no hazardous weather is expected at this time. For Wednesday through Monday, no hazardous weather is expected at this time. Spotter information statement, spotter activation is not anticipated through tonight. The time is currently 5:31 p.m. Central Daylight Time. 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Now for the official National Weather Service forecast for Peoria and surrounding areas of central Illinois. Tonight, mostly clear. Not as cool with lows in the mid-50s. Southwest winds 5 to 10 miles an hour. Wednesday, sunny. Highs in the lower 80s. West winds 5 to 10 miles an hour. Wednesday night, mostly clear until midnight, then becoming partly cloudy. Lows in the lower 50s. Northwest winds around 5 miles an hour. Thursday, sunny. Highs in the lower 70s. Northwest winds around 5 miles an hour. Thursday night, mostly clear. Lows in the upper 40s. North winds around 5 miles an hour, becoming east after midnight. Friday and Friday night, mostly clear. Highs in the upper 70s. Lows in the upper 50s. Saturday, sunny. Highs in the mid-80s. Saturday night through Monday night, partly cloudy. Lows in the upper 50s. Highs in the upper 70s. Tuesday, mostly sunny with a 30% chance of showers. Highs in the mid-70s. Again, the forecast for Peoria and surrounding areas of central Illinois for tonight, mostly clear. Not as cool. Lows in the mid-50s. Southwest winds 5 to 10 miles an hour. At 5 p.m. in Peoria, skies were sunny. The temperature was 75 degrees, the dew point was 46, and the relative humidity was 35%. The wind was southwest p.m. in Peoria, skies were sunny. The temperature was 75 degrees, the dew point was 46, and the relative humidity was 35%. The wind was southwest at 15 miles an hour. The pressure was 29.95 inches and falling. Around central and western Illinois, it was sunny, with a temperature of 73 at Bloomington, 76 at Moline, 75 at Galesburg, and 74 at Lakin. Under sunny skies, Macomb reported 78, Quincy reported 78, Springfield reported 76, and Pontiac reported 75. And once again at 5 p.m. in Peoria, under sunny skies, the temperature was 75. Looking elsewhere around the Midwest at 5 p.m., Chicago was mostly sunny, and 73. Indianapolis was sunny, and 71. St. Louis was sunny, and 77. Kansas City was sunny, and 80. Des Moines was sunny, and 81. Milwaukee was mostly sunny, and 72. And now a discussion of hazardous weather conditions for the following counties in Illinois: Fulton, Knox, Marshall, Mason, McLean, Peoria, Stark, Tazewell, and Woodford. This hazardous weather outlook is for central Illinois, east central Illinois, and west central Illinois. For this afternoon and tonight, no hazardous weather is expected at this time. For Wednesday through Monday, no hazardous weather is expected at this time. Spotter information statement, spotter activation is not anticipated through tonight. The time is currently 5:34 p.m. Central Daylight Time. 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Now for the official National Weather Service forecast for Peoria and surrounding areas of central Illinois. Tonight, mostly clear. Not as cool with lows in the mid-50s. Southwest winds 5 to 10 miles an hour. Wednesday, sunny. Highs in the lower 80s. West winds 5 to 10 miles an hour. Wednesday night, mostly clear until midnight, then becoming partly cloudy. Lows in the lower 50s. Northwest winds around 5 miles an hour. Thursday, sunny. Highs in the lower 70s. Northwest winds around 5 miles an hour. Thursday night, mostly clear. Lows in the upper 40s. North winds around 5 miles an hour, becoming east after midnight. Friday and Friday night, mostly clear. Highs in the upper 70s. Lows in the upper 50s. Saturday,

sunny. Highs in the mid-80s. Saturday night through Monday night, partly cloudy. Lows in the upper 50s. Highs in the upper 70s. Tuesday, mostly sunny with a 30% chance of showers. Highs in the mid-70s. Again, the forecast for Peoria and surrounding areas of central Illinois for tonight, mostly clear. Not as cool. Lows in the mid-50s. Southwest winds 5 to 10 miles an hour. At 5 p.m. in Peoria, skies were sunny. The temperature was 75 degrees, the dew point was 46, and the relative humidity was 35%. The wind was southwest at 15 miles an hour. The pressure was 29.95 inches and falling. Around central and western Illinois, it was sunny, with a temperature of 73 at Bloomington, 76 at Moline, 75 at Galesburg, and 74 at Lakin. Under sunny skies, Macomb reported 78, Quincy reported 78, Springfield reported 76, and Pontiac reported 75. And once again at 5 p.m. in Peoria, under sunny skies, the temperature was 75. Looking elsewhere around the Midwest at 5 p.m., Chicago was mostly sunny, and 73. Indianapolis was sunny, and 71. St. Louis was sunny, and 77. Kansas City was sunny, and 80. Des Moines was sunny, and 81. Milwaukee was mostly sunny, and 72. And now a discussion of hazardous weather conditions for the following counties in Illinois: Fulton, Knox, Marshall, Mason, McLean, Peoria, Stark, Tazewell, and Woodford. This hazardous weather outlook is for central Illinois, east central Illinois, and west central Illinois. For this afternoon and tonight, no hazardous weather is expected at this time. For Wednesday through Monday, no hazardous weather is expected at this time. Spotter information statement: spotter activation is not anticipated through tonight. The time is currently 5:38 p.m. Central Daylight Time. 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Now for the official National Weather Service forecast for Peoria and surrounding areas of central Illinois. Tonight, mostly clear. Not as cool with lows in the mid-50s. Southwest winds 5 to 10 miles an hour. Wednesday, sunny. Highs in the lower 80s. West winds 5 to 10 miles an hour. Wednesday night, mostly clear until midnight, then becoming partly cloudy. Lows in the lower 50s. Northwest winds around 5 miles an hour. Thursday, sunny. Highs in the lower 70s. Northwest winds around 5 miles an hour. Thursday night, mostly clear. Lows in the upper 40s. North winds around 5 miles an hour, becoming east after midnight. Friday and Friday night, mostly clear. Highs in the upper 70s. Lows in the upper 50s. Saturday, sunny. Highs in the mid-80s. Saturday night through Monday night, partly cloudy. Lows in the upper 50s. Highs in the upper 70s. Tuesday, mostly sunny with a 30% chance of showers. Highs in the mid-70s. Again, the forecast for Peoria and surrounding areas of central Illinois for tonight, mostly clear. Not as cool. Lows in the mid-50s. Southwest winds 5 to 10 miles an hour. At 5 p.m. in Peoria, skies were sunny. The temperature was 75 degrees, the dew point was 46, and the relative humidity was 35%. The wind was southwest at 15 miles an hour. The pressure was 29.95 inches and falling. Around central and western Illinois, it was sunny, with a temperature of 73 at Bloomington, 76 at Moline, 75 at Galesburg, and 74 at Lakin. Under sunny skies, Macomb reported 78, Quincy reported 78.

Looking elsewhere around the Midwest at 5 p.m., Chicago was mostly sunny, and 73. Indianapolis was sunny, and 71. St. Louis was sunny, and 77. Kansas City was sunny, and 80. Des Moines was sunny, and 81. Milwaukee was mostly sunny, and 72. And now a discussion of hazardous weather conditions for the following counties in Illinois: Fulton, Knox, Marshall, Mason, McLean, Peoria, Stark, Tazewell, and Woodford. This hazardous weather outlook is for Central Illinois, East Central Illinois, and West Central Illinois. For this afternoon and tonight, no hazardous weather is expected at this time. For Wednesday through Monday, no hazardous weather is expected at this time. Spotter information statement: spotter activation is not anticipated through tonight. The time is currently 5.

lows in the mid-50s. Southwest winds 5 to 10 miles an hour. Wednesday, sunny. Highs in the lower 80s. West winds 5 to 10 miles an hour. Wednesday night, mostly clear until midnight, then becoming partly cloudy. Lows in the lower 50s. Northwest winds around 5 miles an hour. Thursday, sunny. Highs in the lower 70s. Northwest winds around 5 miles an hour. Thursday night, mostly clear. Lows in the upper 40s. North winds around 5 miles an hour, becoming east after midnight. Friday and Friday night, mostly clear. Highs in the upper 70s. Lows in the upper 50s. Saturday, sunny. Highs in the mid 80s. Saturday night through Monday night, partly cloudy. Lows in the upper 50s. Highs in the upper 70s. Tuesday, mostly sunny with a 30% chance of showers. Highs in the mid 70s. Again, the forecast for Peoria and surrounding areas of central Illinois for tonight, mostly clear. Not as cool. Lows in the mid 50s. Southwest winds 5 to 10 miles an hour. At 5 p.m. in Peoria, skies were sunny. The temperature was 75 degrees, the dew point was 46, and the relative humidity was 35%. The wind was southwest at 15 miles an hour. The pressure was 29.95 inches and falling. Around central and western Illinois, it was sunny, with a temperature of 73 at Bloomington, 76 at Moline, 75 at Galesburg, and 74 at Lakin. Under sunny skies, Macomb reported 78, Quincy reported 78, Springfield reported 76, and Pontiac reported 75. And once again at 5 p.m. in Peoria, under sunny skies, the temperature was 75. Looking elsewhere around the Midwest at 5 p.m., Chicago was mostly sunny, and 73. Indianapolis was sunny, and 71. St. Louis was sunny, and 77. Kansas City was sunny, and 80. Des Moines was sunny, and 81. Milwaukee was mostly sunny, and 72. And now a discussion of hazardous weather conditions for the following counties in Illinois: Fulton, Knox, Marshall, Mason, McLean, Peoria, Stark, Tazewell, and Woodford. This hazardous weather outlook is for central Illinois, east central Illinois, and west central Illinois. For this afternoon and tonight, no hazardous weather is expected at this time. For Wednesday through Monday, no hazardous weather is expected at this time. Spotter information statement: spotter activation is not anticipated through tonight. The time is currently 5:44 p.m. Central Daylight Time. The Peoria, Illinois climate summary for this evening, as of 4 p.m., October 6, 2026. Today's high temperature was 76 degrees. The normal high is 70. The record high is 90 degrees, which was set in 1963. Today's low temperature was 46 degrees. The normal low is 48. The record low is 25 degrees, which was last set in 1952. No precipitation fell today, which leaves the monthly total at 0.57 inches. The total precipitation for the year still stands at 34.50 inches. Sunset tonight is at 6:32 p.m. Sunrise tomorrow is at 7:01 a.m. You're listening to NOAA Weather Radio All Hazards, station WXJ71 in Peoria. Now for the official National Weather Service forecast for Peoria and surrounding areas of central Illinois. Tonight, mostly clear. Not as cool, with lows in the mid-50s. Southwest winds 5 to 10 miles an hour. Wednesday, sunny. Highs in the lower 80s. West winds 5 to 10 miles an hour. Wednesday night, mostly clear until midnight, then becoming partly cloudy. Lows in the lower 50s. Northwest winds around 5 miles an hour. Thursday, sunny. Highs in the lower 70s. Northwest winds around 5 miles an hour. Thursday night, mostly clear. Lows in the upper 40s. North winds around 5 miles an hour, becoming east after midnight. Friday and Friday night, mostly clear. Highs in the upper 70s. Lows in the upper 50s. Saturday, sunny. Highs in the mid-80s.

Saturday night through Monday night, partly cloudy. Lows in the upper 50s. Highs in the upper 70s. Tuesday, mostly sunny with a 30% chance of showers. Highs in the mid-70s. Again, the forecast for Peoria and surrounding areas of central Illinois for tonight, mostly clear. Not as cool. Lows in the mid-50s. Southwest winds 5 to 10 miles an hour. At 5 p.m. in Peoria, skies were sunny. The temperature was 75 degrees, the dew point was 46, and the relative humidity was 35%. The wind was southwest at 15 miles an hour. The pressure was 29.95 inches and falling. Around central and western Illinois, it was sunny, with a temperature of 73 at Bloomington, 76 at Moline, 75 at Galesburg, and 74 at Lakin. Under sunny skies, Macomb reported 78, Quincy reported 78, Springfield reported 76, and Pontiac reported 75. And once again at 5 p.m. in Peoria, under sunny skies, the temperature was 75. Looking elsewhere around the Midwest at 5 p.m., Chicago was mostly sunny, and 73. Indianapolis was sunny, and 71. St. Louis was sunny, and 77. Kansas City was sunny, and 80. Des Moines was sunny, and 81. Milwaukee was mostly sunny, and 72. The time is currently 5:48 p.m. Central Daylight Time. 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Now for the official National Weather Service forecast for Peoria and surrounding areas of central Illinois. Tonight, mostly clear. Not as cool with lows in the mid-50s. Southwest winds 5 to 10 miles an hour. Wednesday, sunny. Highs in the lower 80s. West winds 5 to 10 miles an hour. Wednesday night, mostly clear until midnight, then becoming partly cloudy. Lows in the lower 50s. Northwest winds around 5 miles an hour. Thursday, sunny. Highs in the lower 70s. Northwest winds around 5 miles an hour. Thursday night, mostly clear. Lows in the upper 40s. North winds around 5 miles an hour, becoming east after midnight. Friday and Friday night, mostly clear. Highs in the upper 70s. Lows in the upper 50s. Saturday, sunny. Highs in the mid 80s. Saturday night through Monday night, partly cloudy. Lows in the upper 50s. Highs in the upper 70s. Tuesday, mostly sunny with a 30% chance of showers. Highs in the mid-70s. Again, the forecast for Peoria and surrounding areas of central Illinois for tonight, mostly clear. Not as cool. Lows in the mid-50s. Southwest winds 5 to 10 miles an hour. At 5 p.m. in Peoria, skies were sunny. The temperature was 75 degrees. The dew point was 46, and the relative humidity was 35%. The wind was southwest at 15 miles an hour. The pressure was 29.95 inches and falling. Around central and western Illinois, it was sunny, with a temperature of 73 at Bloomington, 76 at Moline, 75 at Galesburg, and 74 at Lakin. Under sunny skies, Macomb reported 78, Quincy reported 78, Springfield reported 76, and Pontiac reported 75. And once again at 5 p.m. in Peoria, under sunny skies, the temperature was 75. Looking elsewhere around the Midwest at 5 p.m., Chicago was mostly sunny, and 73. Indianapolis was sunny, and 71. St. Louis was sunny, and 77. Kansas City was sunny, and 80. Des Moines was sunny, and 81. Milwaukee was mostly sunny, and 72. The time is currently 5:51 p.m. Central Daylight Time. 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Now for the official National Weather Service forecast for Peoria and surrounding areas of central Illinois. Tonight, mostly clear. Not as cool with lows in the mid-50s. Southwest winds 5 to 10 miles an hour. Wednesday, sunny. Highs in the lower 80s. West winds 5 to 10 miles an hour. Wednesday night, mostly

clear until midnight, then becoming partly cloudy. Lows in the lower 50s. Northwest winds around 5 miles an hour. Thursday, sunny. Highs in the lower 70s. Northwest winds around 5 miles an hour. Thursday night, mostly clear. Lows in the upper 40s. North winds around 5 miles an hour, becoming east after midnight. Friday and Friday night, mostly clear. Highs in the upper 70s. Lows in the upper 50s. Saturday, sunny. Highs in the mid-80s. Saturday night through Monday night, partly cloudy. Lows in the upper 50s. Highs in the upper 70s. Tuesday, mostly sunny with a 30% chance of showers. Highs in the mid-70s. Again, the forecast for Peoria and surrounding areas of central Illinois for tonight, mostly clear. Not as cool. Lows in the mid-50s. Southwest winds 5 to 10 miles an hour. At 5 p.m. in Peoria, skies were sunny. The temperature was 75 degrees, the dew point was 46, and the relative humidity was 35%. The wind was southwest at 15 miles an hour. The pressure was 29.95 inches and falling. Around central and western Illinois, it was sunny, with a temperature of 73 at Bloomington, 76 at Moline, 75 at Galesburg, and 74 at Lakin. Under sunny skies, Macomb reported 78, Quincy reported 78, Springfield reported 76, and Pontiac reported 75. And once again at 5 p.m. in Peoria, under sunny skies, the temperature was 75. Looking elsewhere around the Midwest at 5 p.m., Chicago was mostly sunny, and 73. Indianapolis was sunny, and 71. St. Louis was sunny, and 77. Kansas City was sunny, and 80. Des Moines was sunny, and 81. Milwaukee was mostly sunny, and 72. The time is currently 5:54 p.m. Central Daylight Time. 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Now for the official National Weather Service forecast for Peoria and surrounding areas of central Illinois. Tonight, mostly clear. Not as cool with lows in the mid-50s. Southwest winds 5 to 10 miles an hour. Wednesday, sunny. Highs in the lower 80s. West winds 5 to 10 miles an hour. Wednesday night, mostly clear until midnight, then becoming partly cloudy. Lows in the lower 50s. Northwest winds around 5 miles an hour. Thursday, sunny. Highs in the lower 70s. Northwest winds around 5 miles an hour. Thursday night, mostly clear. Lows in the upper 40s. North winds around 5 miles an hour, becoming east after midnight. Friday and Friday night, mostly clear. Highs in the upper 70s. Lows in the upper 50s. Saturday, sunny. Highs in the mid-80s. Saturday night through Monday night, partly cloudy. Lows in the upper 50s. Highs in the upper 70s. Tuesday, mostly sunny with a 30% chance of showers. Highs in the mid-70s. Again, the forecast for Peoria and surrounding areas of central Illinois for tonight, mostly clear. Not as cool. Lows in the mid-50s. Southwest winds 5 to 10 miles an hour. At 5 p.m. in Peoria, skies were sunny. The temperature was 75 degrees, the dew point was 46, and the relative humidity was 35%. The wind was southwest at 15 miles an hour. The pressure was 29.95 inches and falling. Around central and western Illinois, it was sunny, with a temperature of 73 at Bloomington, 76 at Moline, 75 at Galesburg, and 74 at Lakin. Under sunny skies, Macomb reported 78, Quincy reported 78, Springfield reported 76, and Pontiac reported 75. And once again at 5 p.m. in Peoria, under sunny skies, the temperature was 75. Looking elsewhere around the Midwest at 5 p.m., Chicago was mostly sunny, and 73. Indianapolis was sunny, and 71. St. Louis was sunny, and 77. Kansas City was sunny, and 80. Des Moines was sunny, and 81. Milwaukee was mostly sunny,

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The time is currently 5:56 p.m. Central Daylight Time. 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Now for the official National Weather Service forecast for Peoria and surrounding areas of central Illinois. Tonight, mostly clear. Not as cool with lows in the mid-50s. Southwest winds 5 to 10 miles an hour. Wednesday, sunny. Highs in the lower 80s. West winds 5 to 10 miles an hour. Wednesday night, mostly clear until midnight, then becoming partly cloudy. Lows in the lower 50s. Northwest winds around 5 miles an hour. Thursday, sunny. Highs in the lower 70s. Northwest winds around 5 miles an hour. Thursday night, mostly clear. Lows in the upper 40s. North winds around 5 miles an hour, becoming east after midnight. Friday and Friday night, mostly clear. Highs in the upper 70s. Lows in the upper 50s. Saturday, sunny. Highs in the mid-80s. Saturday night through Monday night, partly cloudy. Lows in the upper 50s. Highs in the upper 70s. Tuesday, mostly sunny with a 30% chance of showers. Highs in the mid-70s. Again, the forecast for Peoria and surrounding areas of central Illinois for tonight, mostly clear. Not as cool. Lows in the mid-50s. Southwest winds 5 to 10 miles an hour. At 5 p.m. in Peoria, skies were sunny. The temperature was 75 degrees, the dew point was 46, and the relative humidity was 35%. The wind was southwest at 15 miles an hour. The pressure was 29.95 inches and falling. Around central and western Illinois, it was sunny, with a temperature of 73 at Bloomington, 76 at Moline, 75 at Galesburg, and 74 at Lakin. Under sunny skies, Macomb reported 78, Quincy reported 78, Springfield reported 76, and Pontiac reported 75. And once again at 5 p.m. in Peoria, under sunny skies, the temperature was 75. Looking elsewhere around the Midwest at 5 p.m., Chicago was mostly sunny, and 73. Indianapolis was sunny, and 71. St. Louis was sunny, and 77. Kansas City was sunny, and 80. Des Moines was sunny, and 81. Milwaukee was mostly sunny, and 72. The time is currently 5:59 p.m. Central Daylight Time. 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Now for the official National Weather Service forecast for Peoria and surrounding areas of central Illinois. Tonight, mostly clear. Not as cool with lows in the mid-50s. Southwest winds 5 to 10 miles an hour. Wednesday, sunny. Highs in the lower 80s. West winds 5 to 10 miles an hour. Wednesday night, mostly clear until midnight, then becoming partly cloudy. Lows in the lower 50s. Northwest winds around 5 miles an hour. Thursday, sunny. Highs in the lower 70s. Northwest winds around 5 miles an hour. Thursday night, mostly clear. Lows in the upper 40s. North winds around 5 miles an hour, becoming east after midnight. Friday and Friday night, mostly clear. Highs in the upper 70s. Lows in the upper 50s. Saturday, sunny. Highs in the mid-80s. Saturday night through Monday night, partly cloudy. Lows in the upper 50s. Highs in the upper 70s. Tuesday, mostly sunny with a 30% chance of showers. Highs in the mid-70s. Again, the forecast for Peoria and surrounding areas of

is 71. 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Now for the official National Weather Service forecast for Peoria and surrounding areas of central Illinois. Tonight, mostly clear. Not as cool with lows in the mid-50s. Southwest winds 5 to 10 miles an hour. Wednesday, sunny. Highs in the lower 80s. West winds 5 to 10 miles an hour. Wednesday night, mostly clear until midnight, then becoming partly cloudy. Lows in the lower 50s. Northwest winds around 5 miles an hour. Thursday, sunny. Highs in the lower 70s. Northwest winds around 5 miles an hour. Thursday night, mostly clear. Lows in the upper 40s. North winds around 5 miles an hour, becoming east after midnight. Friday and Friday night, mostly clear. Highs in the upper 70s. Lows in the upper 50s. Saturday, sunny. Highs in the mid 80s. Saturday night through Monday night, partly cloudy. Lows in the upper 50s. Highs in the upper 70s. Tuesday, mostly sunny with a 30% chance of showers. Highs in the mid 70s. Again, the forecast for Peoria and surrounding areas of central Illinois for tonight, mostly clear. Not as cool. Lows in the mid-50s. Southwest winds 5 to 10 miles an hour. At 6 p.m. in Peoria, skies were clear. The temperature was 71 degrees, the dew point was 49, and the relative humidity was 45%. The wind was southwest at 7 miles an hour. The pressure was 29.94 inches and falling. Around central and western Illinois, it was clear, with a temperature of 70 at Bloomington, 75 at Moline, 73 at Galesburg, and 71 at Lakin. Under clear skies, Macomb reported 75, Quincy reported 75, and Springfield reported 73. And once again at 6 p.m. in Peoria, under clear skies, the temperature was 71. Looking elsewhere around the Midwest at 6 p.m., Chicago was partly cloudy, and 72. Indianapolis was clear, and 67. St. Louis was clear, and 76. Kansas City was clear, and 77. Des Moines was clear, and 80. Milwaukee was partly cloudy, and 71. The time is currently 6:09 p.m. Central Daylight Time. 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Now for the official National Weather Service forecast for Peoria and surrounding areas of central Illinois. Tonight, mostly clear. Not as cool with lows in the mid-50s. Southwest winds 5 to 10 miles an hour. Wednesday, sunny. Highs in the lower 80s. West winds 5 to 10 miles an hour. Wednesday night, mostly clear until midnight, then becoming partly cloudy. Lows in the lower 50s. Northwest winds around 5 miles an hour. Thursday, sunny. Highs in the lower 70s. Northwest winds around 5 miles an hour. Thursday night, mostly clear. Lows in the upper 40s. North winds around 5 miles an hour, becoming east after midnight. Friday and Friday night, mostly clear. Highs in the upper 70s. Lows in the upper 50s. Saturday, sunny. Highs in the mid 80s. Saturday night through Monday night, partly cloudy. Lows in the upper 50s. Highs in the upper 70s. Tuesday, mostly sunny with a 30% chance of showers. Highs in the mid 70s. Again, the forecast for Peoria and surrounding areas of central Illinois for tonight, mostly clear. Not as cool. Lows in the mid-50s. Southwest winds 5 to 10 miles an hour. At 6 p.m. in Peoria, skies were clear. The temperature was 71 degrees, the dew point was 49, and the relative humidity was 45%. The wind was southwest at 7 miles an hour. The pressure was 29.94 inches and falling. Around central and western Illinois, it was clear, with a temperature of 70 at Bloomington, 75 at Moline, 73 at Galesburg, and 71 at Lakin. Under clear skies, Macomb
reported 75, Quincy reported 75, and Springfield reported 73. And once again at 6 p.m. in Peoria, under clear skies, the temperature was 71. At 6 p.m. in Peoria, skies were clear. The temperature was 71 degrees, the dew point was 49, and the relative humidity was 45%. The wind was southwest at 7 miles an hour. The pressure was 29.94 inches and falling. Around central and western Illinois, it was clear, with a temperature of 70 at Bloomington, 75 at Moline, 73 at Galesburg, and 71 at Lakin. Under clear skies, Macomb reported 75, Quincy reported 75, and Springfield reported 73. And once again at 6 p.m. in Peoria, under clear skies, the temperature was 71. Looking elsewhere around the Midwest at 6 p.m., Chicago was partly cloudy, and 72. Indianapolis was clear, and 67. St. Louis was clear, and 76. Kansas City was clear, and 77. Des Moines was clear, and 80. Milwaukee was partly cloudy, and 71. 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Tonight, mostly clear. Not as cool with lows in the mid-50s. Southwest winds 5 to 10 miles an hour. Wednesday, sunny. Highs in the lower 80s. West winds 5 to 10 miles an hour. Wednesday night, mostly clear until midnight, then becoming partly cloudy. Lows in the lower 50s. Northwest winds around 5 miles an hour. Thursday, sunny. Highs in the lower 70s. Northwest winds around 5 miles an hour. Thursday night, mostly clear. Lows in the upper 40s. North winds around 5 miles an hour, becoming east after midnight. Friday and Friday night, mostly clear. Highs in the upper 70s. Lows in the upper 50s. Saturday, sunny. Highs in the mid 80s. Saturday night through Monday night, partly cloudy. Lows in the upper 50s. Highs in the upper 70s. Tuesday, mostly sunny with a 30% chance of showers. Highs in the mid-70s. Again, the forecast for Peoria and surrounding areas of central Illinois for tonight, mostly clear. Not as cool. Lows in the mid-50s. Southwest winds 5 to 10 miles an hour. The Peoria, Illinois climate summary for this evening, as of 4 p.m., October 6, 2026. Today's high temperature was 76 degrees. The normal high is 70. The record high is 90 degrees, which was set in 1963. Today's low temperature was 46 degrees. The normal low is 48. The record low is 25 degrees, which was last set in 1952. No precipitation fell today, which leaves the monthly total at 0.57 inches. The total precipitation for the year still stands at 34.50 inches. Sunset tonight is at 6:32 p.m. Sunrise tomorrow is at 7:01 a.m. At 6 p.m. in Peoria, skies were clear. The temperature was 71 degrees, the dew point was 49, and the relative humidity was 45%. The wind was southwest at 7 miles an hour. The pressure was 29.94 inches and falling. Around central and western Illinois, it was clear, with a temperature of 70 at Bloomington, 75 at Moline, 73 at Galesburg, and 71 at Lakin. Under clear skies, Macomb reported 75, Quincy reported 75, and Springfield reported 73. And once again at 6 p.m. in Peoria, under clear skies.

Eyes. The temperature was 71. Looking elsewhere around the Midwest at 6 p.m., Chicago was partly cloudy, and 72. Indianapolis was clear, and 67. St. Louis was clear, and 76. Kansas City was clear, and 77. Des Moines was clear, and 80. Milwaukee was partly cloudy, and 71. The time is currently 6:17 p.m. Central Daylight Time. 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Now for the official National Weather Service forecast for Peoria and surrounding areas of central Illinois. Tonight, mostly clear. Not as cool with lows in the mid-50s. Southwest winds 5 to 10 miles an hour. Wednesday, sunny. Highs in the lower 80s. West winds 5 to 10 miles an hour. Wednesday night, mostly clear until midnight, then becoming partly cloudy. Lows in the lower 50s. Northwest winds around 5 miles an hour. Thursday, sunny. Highs in the lower 70s. Northwest winds around 5 miles an hour. Thursday night, mostly clear. Lows in the upper 40s. North winds around 5 miles an hour, becoming east after midnight. Friday and Friday night, mostly clear. Highs in the upper 70s. Lows in the upper 50s. Saturday, sunny. Highs in the mid-80s. Saturday night through Monday night, partly cloudy. Lows in the upper 50s. Highs in the upper 70s. Tuesday, mostly sunny with a 30% chance of showers. Highs in the mid-70s. Again, the forecast for Peoria and surrounding areas of central Illinois for tonight, mostly clear. Not as cool. Lows in the mid-50s. Southwest winds 5 to 10 miles an hour. At 6 p.m. in Peoria, skies were clear. The temperature was 71 degrees, the dew point was 49, and the relative humidity was 45%. The wind was southwest at 7 miles an hour. The pressure was 29.94 inches and falling. Around central and western Illinois, it was clear, with a temperature of 70 at Bloomington, 75 at Moline, 73 at Galesburg, and 71 at Lakin. Under clear skies, Macomb reported 75, Quincy reported 75, and Springfield reported 73. And once again at 6 p.m. in Peoria, under clear skies, the temperature was 71. Looking elsewhere around the Midwest at 6 p.m., Chicago was partly cloudy, and 72. Indianapolis was clear, and 67. St. Louis was clear, and 76. Kansas City was clear, and 77. Des Moines was clear, and 80. Milwaukee was partly cloudy, and 71. The time is currently 6:20 p.m. Central Daylight Time. 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Now for the official National Weather Service forecast for Peoria and surrounding areas of central Illinois. Tonight, mostly clear. Not as cool with lows in the mid-50s. Southwest winds 5 to 10 miles an hour. Wednesday, sunny. Highs in the lower 80s. West winds 5 to 10 miles an hour. Wednesday night, mostly clear until midnight, then becoming partly cloudy. Lows in the lower 50s. Northwest winds around 5 miles an hour. Thursday, sunny. Highs in the lower 70s. Northwest winds around 5 miles an hour. Thursday night, mostly clear. Lows in the upper 40s. North winds around 5 miles an hour, becoming east after midnight. Friday and Friday night, mostly clear. Highs in the upper 70s. Lows in the upper 50s. Saturday, sunny. Highs in the mid-80s. Saturday night through Monday night, partly cloudy. Lows in the upper 50s. Highs in the upper 70s. Tuesday, mostly sunny with a 30% chance of showers. Highs in the mid-70s. Again, the forecast for Peoria and surrounding areas of central Illinois for tonight, mostly clear. Not as cool. Lows in the mid-50s. Southwest winds 5 to 10 miles an hour. At 6 p.m. in Peoria, skies were clear.
The temperature was 71 degrees, the dew point was 49, and the relative humidity was 45%. The wind was southwest at 7 miles an hour. The pressure was 29.94 inches and falling. Around central and western Illinois, it was clear, with a temperature of 70 at Bloomington, 75 at Moline, 73 at Galesburg, and 71 at Lakin. Under clear skies, Macomb reported 73, Quincy reported 75, and Springfield reported 73. And once again at 6 p.m. in Peoria, under clear skies, the temperature was 71. Looking elsewhere around the Midwest at 6 p.m., Chicago was partly cloudy, and 72. Indianapolis was clear, and 67. St. Louis was clear, and 76. Kansas City was clear, and 77. Des Moines was clear, and 80. Milwaukee was partly cloudy, and 71. The time is currently 6:22 p.m. Central Daylight Time. 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Now for the official National Weather Service forecast for Peoria and surrounding areas of central Illinois. Tonight, mostly clear. Not as cool with lows in the mid-50s. Southwest winds 5 to 10 miles an hour. Wednesday, sunny. Highs in the lower 80s. West winds 5 to 10 miles an hour. Wednesday night, mostly clear until midnight, then becoming partly cloudy. Lows in the lower 50s. Northwest winds around 5 miles an hour. Thursday, sunny. Highs in the lower 70s. Northwest winds around 5 miles an hour. Thursday night, mostly clear. Lows in the upper 40s. North winds around 5 miles an hour, becoming east after midnight. Friday and Friday night, mostly clear. Highs in the upper 70s. Lows in the upper 50s. Saturday, sunny. Highs in the mid-80s. Saturday night through Monday night, partly cloudy. Lows in the upper 50s. Highs in the upper 70s. Tuesday, mostly sunny with a 30% chance of showers. Highs in the mid-70s. Again, the forecast for Peoria and surrounding areas of central Illinois for tonight, mostly clear. Not as cool. Lows in the mid-50s. Southwest winds 5 to 10 miles an hour. At 6 p.m. in Peoria, skies were clear. The temperature was 71 degrees, the dew point was 49, and the relative humidity was 45%. The wind was southwest at 7 miles an hour. The pressure was 29.94 inches and falling. Around central and western Illinois, it was clear, with a temperature of 70 at Bloomington, 75 at Moline, 73 at Galesburg, and 71 at Lakin. Under clear skies, Macomb reported 73, Quincy reported 75, and Springfield reported 73. And once again at 6 p.m. in Peoria, under clear skies, the temperature was 71. Looking elsewhere around the Midwest at 6 p.m., Chicago was partly cloudy, and 72. Indianapolis was clear, and 67. St. Louis was clear, and 76. Kansas City was clear, and 77. Des Moines was clear, and 80. Milwaukee was partly cloudy, and 71. Looking elsewhere around the Midwest at 6 p.m., Chicago was partly cloudy, and 72. Indianapolis was clear, and 67. St. Louis was clear, and 76. Kansas City was clear, and 77. Des Moines was clear, and 80. Milwaukee was partly cloudy, and 71. The time is currently 6:26 p.m. Central Daylight Time. 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Now for the official National Weather Service forecast for Peoria and surrounding areas of central Illinois. Tonight, mostly clear. Not as cool with lows in the mid-50s. Southwest winds 5 to 10 miles an hour. Wednesday, sunny. Highs in the lower 80s. West winds 5 to 10 miles an hour. Wednesday night, mostly clear until midnight, then becoming partly cloudy. Lows in the lower 50s. Northwest winds around 5 miles an hour. Thursday, sunny. Highs in the lower 70s.
Northwest winds around 5.

miles an hour. Thursday night, mostly clear. Lows in the upper 40s. North winds around 5 miles an hour, becoming east after midnight. Friday and Friday night, mostly clear. Highs in the upper 70s. Lows in the upper 50s. Saturday, sunny. Highs in the mid 80s. Saturday night through Monday night, partly cloudy. Lows in the upper 50s. Highs in the upper 70s. Tuesday, mostly sunny with a 30% chance of showers. Highs in the mid 70s. Again, the forecast for Peoria and surrounding areas of central Illinois for tonight, mostly clear. Not as cool. Lows in the mid 50s. Southwest winds 5 to 10 miles an hour. At 6 p.m. in Peoria, skies were clear. The temperature was 71 degrees, the dew point was 49, and the relative humidity was 45%. The wind was southwest at 7 miles an hour. The pressure was 29.94 inches and falling. Around central and western Illinois, it was clear, with a temperature of 70 at Bloomington, 75 at Moline, 73 at Galesburg, and 71 at Lakin. Under clear skies, Macomb reported 73, Quincy reported 75, and Springfield reported 73. And once again at 6 p.m. in Peoria, under clear skies, the temperature was 71. Looking elsewhere around the Midwest at 6 p.m., Chicago was partly cloudy, and 72. Indianapolis was clear, and 67. St. Louis was clear, and 76. Kansas City was clear, and 77. Des Moines was clear, and 80. Milwaukee was partly cloudy, and 71. The time is currently 6:28 p.m. Central Daylight Time. 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Now for the official National Weather Service forecast for Peoria and surrounding areas of central Illinois. Tonight, mostly clear. Not as cool with lows in the mid-50s. Southwest winds 5 to 10 miles an hour. Wednesday, sunny. Highs in the lower 80s. West winds 5 to 10 miles an hour. Wednesday night, mostly clear until midnight, then becoming partly cloudy. Lows in the lower 50s. Northwest winds around 5 miles an hour. Thursday, sunny. Highs in the lower 70s. Northwest winds around 5 miles an hour. Thursday night, mostly clear. Lows in the upper 40s. North winds around 5 miles an hour, becoming east after midnight. Friday and Friday night, mostly clear. Highs in the upper 70s. Lows in the upper 50s. Saturday, sunny. Highs in the mid 80s. Saturday night through Monday night, partly cloudy. Lows in the upper 50s. Highs in the upper 70s. Tuesday, mostly sunny with a 30% chance of showers. Highs in the mid 70s. Again, the forecast for Peoria and surrounding areas of central Illinois for tonight, mostly clear. Not as cool. Lows in the mid 50s. Southwest winds 5 to 10 miles an hour. The Peoria, Illinois climate summary for this evening, as of 4 p.m., October 6, 2026. Today's high temperature was 76 degrees. The normal high is 70. The record high is 90 degrees, which was set in 1963. Today's low temperature was 46 degrees. The normal low is 48. The record low is 25 degrees, which was last set in 1952. No precipitation fell today, which leaves the monthly total at 0.57 inches. The total precipitation for the year still stands at 34.50 inches. Sunset tonight is at 6:32 p.m. Sunrise tomorrow is at 7:01 a.m. At 6 p.m. in Peoria, skies were clear. The temperature was 71 degrees, the dew point was 49, and the relative humidity was 45%. The wind was southwest at 7 miles an hour. The pressure was 29.94 inches and falling. Around central and western Illinois, it was clear, with a temperature of 70 at Bloomington, 75 at Moline, 73 at Galesburg, and 71 at Lakin. Under clear skies, Macomb reported 73, Quincy reported 75, and Springfield reported 73. And once again at 6 p.m.

Peoria, under clear skies, the temperature was 71. Looking elsewhere around the Midwest at 6 p.m., Chicago was partly cloudy, and 72. Indianapolis was clear, and 67. St. Louis was clear, and 76. Kansas City was clear, and 77. Des Moines was clear, and 80. Milwaukee was partly cloudy, and 71. The time is currently 6:32 p.m. Central Daylight Time. 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Now for the official National Weather Service forecast for Peoria and surrounding areas of central Illinois. Tonight, mostly clear. Not as cool with lows in the mid-50s. Southwest winds 5 to 10 miles an hour. Wednesday, sunny. Highs in the lower 80s. West winds 5 to 10 miles an hour. Wednesday night, mostly clear until midnight, then becoming partly cloudy. Lows in the lower 50s. Northwest winds around 5 miles an hour. Thursday, sunny. Highs in the lower 70s. Northwest winds around 5 miles an hour. Thursday, sunny. Highs in the lower 70s. Northwest winds around 5 miles an hour. Thursday night, mostly clear. Lows in the upper 40s. North winds around 5 miles an hour, becoming east after midnight. Friday and Friday night, mostly clear. Highs in the upper 70s. Lows in the upper 50s. Saturday, sunny. Highs in the mid 80s. Saturday night through Monday night, partly cloudy. Lows in the upper 50s. Highs in the upper 70s. Tuesday, mostly sunny with a 30% chance of showers. Highs in the mid 70s. Again, the forecast for Peoria and surrounding areas of central Illinois for tonight, mostly clear. Not as cool. Lows in the mid-50s. Southwest winds 5 to 10 miles an hour. At 6 p.m. in Peoria, skies were clear. The temperature was 71 degrees, the dew point was 49, and the relative humidity was 45%. The wind was southwest at 7 miles an hour. The pressure was 29.94 inches and falling. Around central and western Illinois, it was clear, with a temperature of 70 at Bloomington, 75 at Moline, 73 at Galesburg, and 71 at Lakin. Under clear skies, Macomb reported 73, Quincy reported 75, and Springfield reported 73. And once again at 6 p.m. in Peoria, under clear skies, the temperature was 71. Looking elsewhere around the Midwest at 6 p.m., Chicago was partly cloudy, and 72. Indianapolis was clear, and 67. St. Louis was clear, and 76. Kansas City was clear, and 77. Des Moines was clear, and 80. Milwaukee was partly cloudy, and 71. The time is currently 6:35 p.m. Central Daylight Time. 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Now for the official National Weather Service forecast for Peoria and surrounding areas of central Illinois. Tonight, mostly clear. Not as cool with lows in the mid-50s. Southwest winds 5 to 10 miles an hour. Wednesday, sunny. Highs in the lower 80s. West winds 5 to 10 miles an hour. Wednesday night, mostly clear until midnight, then becoming partly cloudy. Lows in the lower 50s. Northwest winds around 5 miles an hour. Thursday, sunny. Highs in the lower 70s. Northwest winds around 5 miles an hour. Thursday night, mostly clear. Lows in the upper 40s. North winds around 5 miles an hour, becoming east after midnight. Friday and Friday night, mostly clear. Highs in the upper 70s. Lows in the upper 50s. Saturday, sunny. Highs in the mid 80s. Saturday night through Monday night, partly cloudy. Lows in the upper 50s. Highs in the upper 70s. Tuesday, mostly sunny with a 30% chance of showers. Highs in the mid 70s. Again, the forecast for Peoria and surrounding areas of central Illinois for tonight, mostly clear. Not as cool. Lows in the mid-50s. Southwest.

winds 5 to 10 miles an hour. At 6 p.m. in Peoria, skies were clear. The temperature was 71 degrees, the dew point was 49, and the relative humidity was 45%. The wind was southwest at 7 miles an hour. The pressure was 29.94 inches and falling. Around central and western Illinois, it was clear, with a temperature of 70 at Bloomington, 75 at Moline, 73 at Galesburg, and 71 at Lakin. Under clear skies, Macomb reported 73, Quincy reported 75, and Springfield reported 73. And once again at 6 p.m. in Peoria, under clear skies, the temperature was 71. Looking elsewhere around the Midwest at 6 p.m., Chicago was partly cloudy, and 72. Indianapolis was clear, and 67. St. Louis was clear, and 76. Kansas City was clear, and 77. Des Moines was clear, and 80. Milwaukee was partly cloudy, and 71. The time is currently 6:38 p.m. Central Daylight Time. 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Now for the official National Weather Service forecast for Peoria and surrounding areas of central Illinois. Tonight, mostly clear. Not as cool with lows in the mid-50s. Southwest winds 5 to 10 miles an hour. Wednesday, sunny. Highs in the lower 80s. West winds 5 to 10 miles an hour. Wednesday night, mostly clear until midnight, then becoming partly cloudy. Lows in the lower 50s. Northwest winds around 5 miles an hour. Thursday, sunny. Highs in the lower 70s. Northwest winds around 5 miles an hour. Thursday night, mostly clear. Lows in the upper 40s. North winds around 5 miles an hour, becoming east after midnight. Friday and Friday night, mostly clear. Highs in the upper 70s. Lows in the upper 50s. Saturday, sunny. Highs in the mid 80s. Saturday night through Monday night, partly cloudy. Lows in the upper 50s. Highs in the upper 70s. Tuesday, mostly sunny with a 30% chance of showers. Highs in the mid-70s. Again, the forecast for Peoria and surrounding areas of central Illinois for tonight, mostly clear. Not as cool. Lows in the mid-50s. Southwest winds 5 to 10 miles an hour. At 6 p.m. in Peoria, skies were clear. The temperature was 71 degrees, the dew point was 49, and the relative humidity was 45%. The wind was southwest at 7 miles an hour. The pressure was 29.94 inches and falling. Around central and western Illinois, it was clear, with a temperature of 70 at Bloomington, 75 at Moline, 73 at Galesburg, and 71 at Lakin. Under clear skies, Macomb reported 73, Quincy reported 75, and Springfield reported 73. And once again at 6 p.m. in Peoria, under clear skies, the temperature was 71. Looking elsewhere around the Midwest at 6 p.m., Chicago was partly cloudy, and 72. Indianapolis was clear, and 67. St. Louis was clear, and 76. Kansas City was clear, and 77. Des Moines was clear, and 80. Milwaukee was partly cloudy, and 71. The time is currently 6:40 p.m. Central Daylight Time. 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Now for the official National Weather Service forecast for Peoria and surrounding areas of central Illinois. Tonight, mostly clear. Not as cool with lows in the mid-50s. Southwest winds 5 to 10 miles an hour. Wednesday, sunny. Highs in the lower 80s. West winds 5 to 10 miles an hour. Wednesday night, mostly clear until midnight, then becoming partly cloudy. Lows in the lower 50s. Northwest winds around 5 miles an hour. Thursday, sunny. Highs in the lower 70s. Northwest winds around 5 miles an hour. Thursday night, mostly clear. Lows in the upper 40s. North winds around 5 miles an hour, becoming east after midnight. Friday and Friday night, mostly clear. Highs in the

upper 70s. Lows in the upper 50s. Saturday, sunny. Highs in the mid 80s. Saturday night through Monday night, partly cloudy. Lows in the upper 50s. Highs in the upper 70s. Tuesday, mostly sunny with a 30% chance of showers. Highs in the mid 70s. Again, the forecast for Peoria and surrounding areas of central Illinois for tonight, mostly clear. Not as cool. Lows in the mid 50s. Southwest winds 5 to 10 miles an hour. At 6 p.m. in Peoria, skies were clear. The temperature was 71 degrees, the dew point was 49, and the relative humidity was 45%. The wind was southwest at 7 miles an hour. The pressure was 29.94 inches and falling. Around central and western Illinois, it was clear, with a temperature of 70 at Bloomington, 75 at Moline, 73 at Galesburg, and 71 at Lakin. Under clear skies, Macomb reported 73, Quincy reported 75, and Springfield reported 73. And once again at 6 p.m. in Peoria, under clear skies, the temperature was 71. Looking elsewhere around the Midwest at 6 p.m., Chicago was partly cloudy, and 72. Indianapolis was clear, and 67. St. Louis was clear, and 76. Kansas City was clear, and 77. Des Moines was clear, and 80. Milwaukee was partly cloudy, and 71. The time is currently 6:43 p.m. Central Daylight Time. 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Now for the official National Weather Service forecast for Peoria and surrounding areas of central Illinois. Tonight, mostly clear. Not as cool with lows in the mid-50s. Southwest winds 5 to 10 miles an hour. Wednesday, sunny. Highs in the lower 80s. West winds 5 to 10 miles an hour. Wednesday night, mostly clear until midnight, then becoming partly cloudy. Lows in the lower 50s. Northwest winds around 5 miles an hour. Thursday, sunny. Highs in the lower 70s. Northwest winds around 5 miles an hour. Thursday night, mostly clear. Lows in the upper 40s. North winds around 5 miles an hour, becoming east after midnight. Friday and Friday night, mostly clear. Highs in the upper 70s. Lows in the upper 50s. Saturday, sunny. Highs in the mid 80s. Saturday night through Monday night, partly cloudy. Lows in the upper 50s. Highs in the upper 70s. Tuesday, mostly sunny with a 30% chance of showers. Highs in the mid 70s. Again, the forecast for Peoria and surrounding areas of central Illinois for tonight, mostly clear. Not as cool. Lows in the mid 50s. Southwest winds 5 to 10 miles an hour. The Peoria, Illinois climate summary for this evening, as of 4 p.m., October 6, 2026. Today's high temperature was 76 degrees. The normal high is 70. The record high is 90 degrees, which was set in 1963. Today's low temperature was 46 degrees. The normal low is 48. The record low is 25 degrees, which was last set in 1952. No precipitation fell today, which leaves the monthly total at 0.57 inches. The total precipitation for the year still stands at 34.50 inches. Sunset tonight is at 6:32 p.m. Sunrise tomorrow is at 7:01 a.m. At 6 p.m. in Peoria, skies were clear. The temperature was 71 degrees, the dew point was 49, and the relative humidity was 45%. The wind was southwest at 7 miles an hour. The pressure was 29.94 inches and falling. Around central and western Illinois, it was clear, with a temperature of 70 at Bloomington, 75 at Moline, 73 at Galesburg, and 71 at Lakin. Under clear skies, Macomb reported 73, Quincy reported 75, and Springfield reported 73. And once again at 6 p.m. in Peoria, under clear skies, the temperature was 71. Looking elsewhere around the Midwest at 6 p.m., Chicago was partly cloudy, and 72. Indianapolis was clear, and 67.
St. Louis was clear and 76. Kansas City was clear and 77. Des Moines was clear and 80. Milwaukee was partly cloudy and 71. The time is currently 6:47 p.m. Central Daylight Time. 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Now for the official National Weather Service forecast for Peoria and surrounding areas of central Illinois. Tonight, mostly clear. Not as cool with lows in the mid-50s. Southwest winds 5 to 10 miles an hour. Wednesday, sunny. Highs in the lower 80s. West winds 5 to 10 miles an hour. Wednesday night, mostly clear until midnight, then becoming partly cloudy. Lows in the lower 50s. Northwest winds around 5 miles an hour. Thursday, sunny. Highs in the lower 70s. Northwest winds around 5 miles an hour. Thursday night, mostly clear. Lows in the upper 40s. North winds around 5 miles an hour, becoming east after midnight. Friday and Friday night, mostly clear. Highs in the upper 70s. Lows in the upper 50s. Saturday, sunny. Highs in the mid-80s. Saturday night through Monday night, partly cloudy. Lows in the upper 50s. Highs in the upper 70s. Tuesday, mostly sunny with a 30% chance of showers. Highs in the mid-70s. Again, the forecast for Peoria and surrounding areas of central Illinois for tonight, mostly clear. Not as cool. Lows in the mid-50s. Southwest winds 5 to 10 miles an hour. At 6 p.m. in Peoria, skies were clear. The temperature was 71 degrees, the dew point was 49, and the relative humidity was 45%. The wind was southwest at 7 miles an hour. The pressure was 29.94 inches and falling. Around central and western Illinois, it was clear, with a temperature of 70 at Bloomington, 75 at Moline, 73 at Galesburg, and 71 at Lakin. Under clear skies, Macomb reported 73, Quincy reported 75, and Springfield reported 73. And once again at 6 p.m. in Peoria, under clear skies, the temperature was 71. Looking elsewhere around the Midwest at 6 p.m., Chicago was partly cloudy, and 72. Indianapolis was clear, and 67. St. Louis was clear, and 76. Kansas City was clear, and 77. Des Moines was clear, and 80. Milwaukee was partly cloudy, and 71. The time is currently 6:49 p.m. Central Daylight Time. 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Now for the official National Weather Service forecast for Peoria and surrounding areas of central Illinois. Tonight, mostly clear. Not as cool with lows in the mid-50s. Southwest winds 5 to 10 miles an hour. Wednesday, sunny. Highs in the lower 80s. West winds 5 to 10 miles an hour. Wednesday night, mostly clear until midnight, then becoming partly cloudy. Lows in the lower 50s. Northwest winds around 5 miles an hour. Thursday, sunny. Highs in the lower 70s. Northwest winds around 5 miles an hour. Thursday night, mostly clear. Lows in the upper 40s. North winds around 5 miles an hour, becoming east after midnight. Friday and Friday night, mostly clear. Highs in the upper 70s. Lows in the upper 50s. Saturday, sunny. Highs in the mid-80s. Saturday night through Monday night, partly cloudy. Lows in the upper 50s. Highs in the upper 70s. Tuesday, mostly sunny with a 30% chance of showers. Highs in the mid-70s. Again, the forecast for Peoria and surrounding areas of central Illinois for tonight, mostly clear. Not as cool. Lows in the mid-50s. Southwest winds 5 to 10 miles an hour. At 6 p.m. in Peoria, skies were clear. The temperature was 71 degrees, the dew point was 49, and the relative humidity was 45%. The wind was southwest at 7 miles an hour. The pressure was 29.94 inches and falling.

around central and western Illinois. It was clear, with a temperature of 70 at Bloomington, 75 at Moline, 73 at Galesburg, and 71 at Lakin. Under clear skies, Macomb reported 73, Quincy reported 75, and Springfield reported 73. And once again at 6 p.m. in Peoria, under clear skies, the temperature was 71. Looking elsewhere around the Midwest at 6 p.m., Chicago was partly cloudy, and 72. Indianapolis was clear, and 67. St. Louis was clear, and 76. Kansas City was clear, and 77. Des Moines was clear, and 80. Milwaukee was partly cloudy, and 71. The time is currently 6:52 p.m. Central Daylight Time. 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Now for the official National Weather Service forecast for Peoria and surrounding areas of central Illinois. Tonight, mostly clear. Not as cool with lows in the mid-50s. Southwest winds 5 to 10 miles an hour. Wednesday, sunny. Highs in the lower 80s. West winds 5 to 10 miles an hour. Wednesday night, mostly clear until midnight, then becoming partly cloudy. Lows in the lower 50s. Northwest winds around 5 miles an hour. Thursday, sunny. Highs in the lower 70s. Northwest winds around 5 miles an hour. Thursday night, mostly clear. Lows in the upper 40s. North winds around 5 miles an hour, becoming east after midnight. Friday and Friday night, mostly clear. Highs in the upper 70s. Lows in the upper 50s. Saturday, sunny. Highs in the mid 80s. Saturday night through Monday night, partly cloudy. Lows in the upper 50s. Highs in the upper 70s. Tuesday, mostly sunny with a 30% chance of showers. Highs in the mid-70s. Again, the forecast for Peoria and surrounding areas of central Illinois for tonight, mostly clear. Not as cool. Lows in the mid-50s. Southwest winds 5 to 10 miles an hour. At 6 p.m. in Peoria, skies were clear. The temperature was 71 degrees, the dew point was 49, and the relative humidity was 45%. The wind was southwest at 7 miles an hour. The pressure was 29.94 inches and falling. Around central and western Illinois, it was clear, with a temperature of 70 at Bloomington, 75 at Moline, 73 at Galesburg, and 71 at Lakin. Under clear skies, Macomb reported 73, Quincy reported 75, and Springfield reported 73. And once again at 6 p.m. in Peoria, under clear skies, the temperature was 71. Looking elsewhere around the Midwest at 6 p.m., Chicago was partly cloudy, and 72. Indianapolis was clear, and 67. St. Louis was clear, and 76. Kansas City was clear, and 77. Des Moines was clear, and 80. Milwaukee was partly cloudy, and 71. The time is currently 6:55 p.m. Central Daylight Time. 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Now for the official National Weather Service forecast for Peoria and surrounding areas of central Illinois. Tonight, mostly clear. Not as cool with lows in the mid-50s. Southwest winds 5 to 10 miles an hour. Wednesday, sunny. Highs in the lower 80s. West winds 5 to 10 miles an hour. Wednesday night, mostly clear until midnight, then becoming partly cloudy. Lows in the lower 50s. Northwest winds around 5 miles an hour. Thursday, sunny. Highs in the lower 70s. Northwest winds around 5 miles an hour. Thursday night, mostly clear. Lows in the upper 40s. North winds around 5 miles an hour, becoming east after midnight. Friday and Friday night, mostly clear. Highs in the upper 70s. Lows in the upper 50s. Saturday, sunny. Highs in the mid 80s. Saturday night through Monday night, partly cloudy. Lows in the upper 50s. Highs in the upper 70s. Tuesday, mostly sunny with a 30% chance of showers. Highs in the mid

70s. Again, the forecast for Peoria and surrounding areas of central Illinois for tonight, mostly clear. Not as cool. Lows in the mid-50s. Southwest winds 5 to 10 miles an hour. At 6 p.m. in Peoria, skies were clear. The temperature was 71 degrees, the dew point was 49, and the relative humidity was 45%. The wind was southwest at 7 miles an hour. The pressure was 29.94 inches and falling. Around central and western Illinois, it was clear, with a temperature of 70 at Bloomington, 75 at Moline, 73 at Galesburg, and 71 at Lakin. Under clear skies, Macomb reported 73, Quincy reported 75, and Springfield reported 73. And once again at 6 p.m. in Peoria, under clear skies, the temperature was 71. Looking elsewhere around the Midwest at 6 p.m., Chicago was partly cloudy, and 72. Indianapolis was clear, and 67. St. Louis was clear, and 76. Kansas City was clear, and 77. Des Moines was clear, and 80. Milwaukee was partly cloudy, and 71. The time is currently 6:58 p.m. Central Daylight Time. 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Now for the official National Weather Service forecast for Peoria and surrounding areas of central Illinois. Tonight, mostly clear. Not as cool with lows in the mid-50s. Southwest winds 5 to 10 miles an hour. Wednesday, sunny. Highs in the lower 80s. West winds 5 to 10 miles an hour. Wednesday night, mostly clear until midnight, then becoming partly cloudy. Lows in the lower 50s. Northwest winds around 5 miles an hour. Thursday, sunny. Highs in the lower 70s. Northwest winds around 5 miles an hour. Thursday night, mostly clear. Lows in the upper 40s. North winds around 5 miles an hour, becoming east after midnight. Friday and Friday night, mostly clear. Highs in the upper 70s. Lows in the upper 50s. Saturday, sunny. Highs in the mid-80s. Saturday night through Monday night, partly cloudy. Lows in the upper 50s. Highs in the upper 70s. Tuesday, mostly sunny with a 30% chance of showers. Highs in the mid-70s. Again, the forecast for Peoria and surrounding areas of central Illinois for tonight, mostly clear. Not as cool. Lows in the mid-50s. Southwest winds 5 to 10 miles an hour. At 6 p.m. in Peoria, skies were clear. The temperature was 71 degrees, the dew point was 49, and the relative humidity was 45%. The wind was southwest at 7 miles an hour. The pressure was 29.94 inches and falling. Around central and western Illinois, it was clear, with a temperature of 70 at Bloomington, 75 at Moline, 73 at Galesburg, and 71 at Lakin. Under clear skies, Macomb reported 73, Quincy reported 75, and Springfield reported 73. And once again at 6 p.m. in Peoria, under clear skies, the temperature was 71. The Peoria, Illinois climate summary for this evening, as of 4 p.m., October 6, 2026. Today's high temperature was 76 degrees. The normal high is 70. The record high is 90 degrees, which was set in 1963. Today's low temperature was 46 degrees. The normal low is 48. The record low is 25 degrees, which was last set in 1952. No precipitation fell today, which leaves the monthly total at 0.57 inches. The total precipitation for the year still stands at 34.50 inches. Sunset tonight is at 6:32 p.m. Sunrise tomorrow is at 7:01 a.m. The time is currently 7:01 p.m. Central Daylight Time. 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Now for the official National Weather Service forecast for Peoria and surrounding areas of central Illinois. Tonight, mostly clear. Not as cool with lows in the mid-50s. Southwest winds 5 to 10 miles an hour. Wednesday, sunny. Highs in the lower 80s.